71 at Flagstaff, 86 at Kingman, 73 at the Grand Canyon, and 80 at Prescott. Payson reported 79, Page reported 82, Winslow reported 85, and Sholo reported 77. At Flagstaff, wind was southwest gusting to 26 miles an hour. At Kingman, wind was west gusting to 32 miles an hour. At Winslow, wind was northwest gusting to 29 miles an hour. Observations for southern Arizona, it was sunny, with a temperature of 90 at Tucson, 85 at Nogales, and 85 at Sierra Vista. Observations for southern California, skies ranged from sunny to mostly sunny. It was 67 at Los Angeles Airport, 68 at San Diego, and 97 at Blythe. Regional observations, it was mostly sunny. It was 93 at Las Vegas, 72 at Salt Lake City, 83 at Albuquerque, and 89 at El Paso. Once again, at 4 p.m. in Phoenix, under mostly sunny skies. The Sky Harbor temperature was 96 degrees. Here is the latest forecast. For the following area, in Arizona, Central Phoenix, issued at 4 p.m. Mountain Standard Time. Tonight, clear. Low 62 to 71. West wind 5 to 10 miles per hour. Saturday, sunny. Highs 93 to 98. Southwest wind 5 to 10 miles per hour. Saturday night, clear. Low 64 to 72. West wind 5 to 15 miles per hour. Sunday, sunny. Highs 95 to 100. Light wind in the morning becoming southwest around 5 miles per hour in the afternoon. Sunday night, mostly clear. Low 66 to 75. Southwest wind 5 to 10 miles per hour. Memorial Day, mostly sunny. Highs 93 to 99. Monday night, clear. Lows 64 to 71. Tuesday, sunny. Highs 92 to 98. Tuesday night, clear. Lows 62 to 69. Wednesday, sunny. Highs 90 to 97. Wednesday night, clear. Lows 60 to 68. Thursday, sunny. Highs 88 to 95. Thursday night, clear. Low 60 to 68. Friday, sunny. Highs 90 to 96. Here is the synopsis for Southeast California, Southwest, and South Central Arizona. Temperatures will hover near to slightly above normal through early next before modest cooling arrives. Dry conditions will prevail through early next week with typical afternoon breeziness. A slight chance of thunderstorms will exist over the eastern Arizona high terrain early next week, albeit with limited rainfall potential. You're listening to National Weather Service NOAA Weather Radio, KEC 94 in Phoenix, Arizona, serving South Central Arizona. The current time is 5:04 p.m. Mountain Standard Time. Here is the latest forecast. For the following area, in Arizona, Central Phoenix, issued at 4 p.m. Mountain Standard Time. Tonight, clear. Low 62 to 71. West wind 5 to 10 miles per hour. Saturday, sunny. Highs 93 to 98. Southwest wind 5 to 10 miles per hour. Saturday night, clear. Low 64 to 72. West wind 5 to 15 miles per hour. Sunday, sunny. Highs 95 to 100. Light wind in the morning becoming southwest around 5 miles per hour in the afternoon. Sunday night, mostly clear. Low 66 to 75. Southwest wind 5 to 10 miles per hour. Memorial Day, mostly sunny. Highs 93 to 99. Monday night, clear. Lows 64 to 71. Tuesday, sunny. Highs 92 to 98. Tuesday night, clear. Lows 62 to 69. Wednesday, sunny.

Highs 90 to 97. Wednesday night, clear. Lows 60 to 68. Thursday, sunny. Highs 88 to 95. Thursday night, clear. Lows 60 to 68. Friday, sunny. Highs 90 to 96. Here is the synopsis for Southeast California, Southwest, and South Central Arizona. Temperatures will hover near to slightly above normal through early next before modest cooling arrives. Dry conditions will prevail through early next week with typical afternoon breeziness. A slight chance of thunderstorms will exist over the eastern Arizona high terrain early next week, albeit with limited rainfall potential. 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The current time is 5:06 p.m. Mountain Standard Time. Here is the latest forecast. For the following area, in Arizona, Central Phoenix, issued at 4 p.m. Mountain Standard Time. Tonight, clear. Low 62 to 71. West wind 5 to 10 miles per hour. Saturday, sunny. Highs 93 to 98. Southwest wind 5 to 10 miles per hour. Saturday night, clear. Low 64 to 72. West wind 5 to 15 miles per hour. Sunday, sunny. Highs 95 to 100. Light wind in the morning becoming southwest around 5 miles per hour in the afternoon. Sunday night, mostly clear. Low 66 to 75. Southwest wind 5 to 10 miles per hour. Memorial Day, mostly sunny. Highs 93 to 99. Monday night, clear. Lows 64 to 71. Tuesday, sunny. Highs 92 to 98. Tuesday night, clear. Lows 62 to 69. Wednesday, sunny. Highs 90 to 97. Wednesday night, clear. Lows 60 to 68. Thursday, sunny. Highs 88 to 95. Thursday night, clear. Low 60 to 68. Friday, sunny. Highs 90 to 96. Here is the synopsis for Southeast California, Southwest, and South Central Arizona. Temperatures will hover near to slightly above normal through early next before modest cooling arrives. Dry conditions will prevail through early next week with typical afternoon breeziness. A slight chance of thunderstorms will exist over the eastern Arizona high terrain early next week, albeit with limited rainfall potential. 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The current time is 5:09 p.m. Mountain Standard Time. Here is the latest forecast. For the following area, in Arizona, Central Phoenix, issued at 4 p.m. Mountain Standard Time.

Saturday night, clear. Low 64 to 72. West wind 5 to 15 miles per hour. Sunday, sunny. Highs 95 to 100. Light wind in the morning becoming southwest around 5 miles per hour in the afternoon. Sunday night, mostly clear. Low 66 to 75. Southwest wind 5 to 10 miles per hour. Memorial Day, mostly sunny. Highs 93 to 99. Monday night, clear. Lows 64 to 71. Tuesday, sunny. Highs 92 to 98. Tuesday night, clear. Lows 62 to 69. Wednesday, sunny. Highs 90 to 97. Wednesday night, clear. Lows 60 to 68. Thursday, sunny. Highs 88 to 95. Thursday night, clear. Lows 60 to 68. Friday, sunny. Highs 90 to 96. Here is the synopsis for Southeast California, Southwest, and South Central Arizona. Temperatures will hover near to slightly above normal through early next before modest cooling arrives. Dry conditions will prevail through early next week with typical afternoon breeziness. A slight chance of thunderstorms will exist over the eastern Arizona high terrain early next week, albeit with limited rainfall potential. 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The current time is 5:11 p.m. Mountain Standard Time. Here is the 5 p.m. Mountain Standard Time observation for Phoenix on Friday, May 22nd. At Sky Harbor, it was mostly sunny. Visibility 10 miles. Temperature was 96 degrees, dew point 29, relative humidity 9%. Wind was west at 14 miles an hour. And the pressure was 29.69 inches and falling. Other observations for South Central Arizona, including the greater Phoenix area, it was sunny. It was 95 at Buckeye, 95 at Glendale, 95 at Luke Air Force Base, 92 at Deer Valley, and 90.

was partly sunny, with a temperature of 81. At Kingman, wind was west gusting to 30 miles an hour. At Prescott, wind was south gusting to 25 miles an hour. Observations for southern Arizona, it was sunny. It was 91 at Tucson, 94 at Yuma, 84 at Nogales, and 84 at Sierra Vista. Observations for Southern California, skies ranged from sunny to mostly sunny. It was 65 at Los Angeles Airport, 67 at San Diego, and 97 at Blythe. Regional observations, it was mostly sunny. It was 95 at Las Vegas, 73 at Salt Lake City, 81 at Albuquerque, and 88 at El Paso. Once again, at 5 p.m. in Phoenix, under mostly sunny skies. The Sky Harbor temperature was 96 degrees. Here is the latest forecast. For the following area, in Arizona, Central Phoenix, issued at 4 p.m. Mountain Standard Time. Tonight, clear. Low 62 to 71. West wind 5 to 10 miles per hour. Saturday, sunny. Highs 93 to 98. Southwest wind 5 to 10 miles per hour. Saturday night, clear. Low 64 to 72. West wind 5 to 15 miles per hour. Sunday, sunny. Highs 95 to 100. Light wind in the morning becoming southwest around 5 miles per hour in the afternoon. Sunday night, mostly clear. Low 66 to 75. Southwest wind 5 to 10 miles per hour. Memorial Day, mostly sunny. Highs 93 to 99. Monday night, clear. Lows 64 to 71. Tuesday, sunny. Highs 92 to 98. Tuesday night, clear. Lows 62 to 69. Wednesday, sunny. Highs 90 to 97. Wednesday 66

low 60 to 68. Friday, sunny. Highs 90 to 96. Here is the synopsis for Southeast California, Southwest, and South Central Arizona. Temperatures will hover near to slightly above normal through early next before modest cooling arrives. Dry conditions will prevail through early next week with typical afternoon breeziness. A slight chance of thunderstorms will exist over the eastern Arizona high terrain early next week, albeit with limited rainfall potential. 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The current time is 5:16 p.m. Mountain Standard Time. Here is the 5 p.m. Mountain Standard Time observation for Phoenix on Friday, May 22nd. At Sky Harbor, it was mostly sunny. Visibility 10 miles. Temperature was 96 degrees, dew point 29, relative humidity 9%. Wind was west, at 14 miles an hour. And the pressure was 29.69 inches, and falling. Other observations for South Central Arizona including the Greater Phoenix area, it was sunny. It was 95 at Buckeye, 95 at Glendale, 95 at Luke Air Force Base, 92 at Deer Valley, and 94 at Scottsdale Airport. Falcon Field reported 95, Mesa Gateway reported 93, Chandler reported 88, Casa Grande reported 94, and Gila Bend reported 97. At Mesa Gateway, wind was southwest, at 16 miles an hour. Observations for northern Arizona, it was sunny, with a temperature of 85 at Kingman, 78 at Prescott, 77 at Payson, and 75 at Chillow. It was mostly sunny, with a temperature of 71 at Flagstaff, 73 at the Grand Canyon, and 81 at Page. At Winslow, it was partly sunny, with a temperature of 81. At Kingman, wind was west gusting to 30 miles an hour. At Prescott, wind was south gusting to 25 miles an hour. Observations for southern Arizona, it was sunny. It was 91 at Tucson, 94 at Yuma, 84 at Nogales, and 84 at Sierra Vista. Observations for southern California, skies ranged from sunny to mostly sunny. It was 65 at Los Angeles Airport, 67 at San Diego, and 97 at Blythe. Regional observations, it was mostly sunny. It was 95 at Las Vegas, 73 at Salt Lake City, 81 at Albuquerque, and 88 at El Paso. Once again, at 5 p.m. in Phoenix, under mostly sunny skies. The Sky Harbor temperature was 96 degrees. Here is the latest forecast. For the following area, in Arizona, Central Phoenix, issued at 4 p.m. Mountain Standard Time. Tonight, clear. Low 62 to 71. West wind 5 to 10 miles per hour. Saturday, sunny. Highs 93 to 98. Southwest wind 5 to 10 miles per hour. Saturday night, clear. Low 64 to 72. West wind 5 to 15 miles per hour. Sunday, sunny. Highs 95 to 100. Light wind in the morning becoming southwest around 5 miles per hour in the afternoon. Sunday night, mostly clear. Low 66 to 75. Southwest wind 5 to 10 miles per hour. Memorial Day, mostly sunny. Highs 93 to 99. Monday night, clear. Lows 64 to 71. Tuesday, sunny. Highs 92 to 98. Tuesday night, clear. Lows 62 to 69. Wednesday, sunny. Highs 90 to 97. Wednesday night, clear. Lows 60 to 68. Thursday, sunny. Highs 88 to 95. Thursday night, clear. Low 60 to 68. Friday, sunny. Highs 90 to 96. The Phoenix, Arizona climate summary for this evening, as of 5 p.m., May

Today's high temperature was 98 degrees. The normal high is 97. The record high is 109 degrees, which was last set in 2005. Today's low temperature was 72 degrees. The normal low is 71. The record low is 48 degrees, which was set in 1962. No precipitation fell today, which leaves the monthly total at a trace. The total precipitation for the year still stands at 0.32 inches. The normal high temperature for tomorrow is 97 degrees, and the normal low is 72. Sunset tonight is at 7:27 p.m. Sunrise tomorrow is at 5:23 a.m. Here is the synopsis for Southeast California, Southwest, and South Central Arizona. Temperatures will hover near to slightly above normal through early next before modest cooling arrives. Dry conditions will prevail through early next week with typical afternoon breeziness. A slight chance of thunderstorms will exist over the eastern Arizona high terrain early next week, albeit with limited rainfall potential. 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The current time is 5:22 p.m. Mountain Standard Time. Here is the 5 p.m. Mountain Standard Time observation for Phoenix, on Friday, May 22nd. At Sky Harbor, it was mostly sunny. Visibility 10 miles. Temperature was 96 degrees, dew point 29, relative humidity 9%. Wind was west, at 14 miles an hour. And the pressure was 29.69 inches, and falling. Other observations for South Central Arizona, including the Greater Phoenix area, it was sunny. It was 95 at Buckeye, 95 at Glendale, 95 at Luke Air Force Base, 92 at Deer Valley, and 94 at Scottsdale Airport. Falcon Field reported 95, Mesa Gateway reported 93, Chandler reported 88, Casa Grande reported 94, and Gila Bend reported 97. At Mesa Gateway, wind was southwest, at 16 miles an hour. Observations for northern Arizona, it was sunny, with a temperature of 85 at Kingman, 78 at Prescott, 77 at Payson, and 75 at Shiloh. It was mostly sunny, with a temperature of 71 at Flagstaff, 73 at the Grand Canyon, and 81 at Page. At winds low, it was partly sunny, with a temperature of 81. At Kingman, wind was west gusting to 30 miles an hour. At Prescott, wind was south gusting to 25 miles an hour. Observations for southern Arizona, it was sunny. It was 91 at Tucson, 94 at Yuma, 84 at Nogales, and 84 at Sierra Vista. Observations for southern California, skies ranged from sunny to mostly sunny. It was 65 at Los Angeles Airport, 67 at San Diego, and 97 at Blythe. Regional observations, it was mostly sunny. It was 95 at Las Vegas, 73 at Salt Lake City, 81 at Albuquerque, and 88 at El Paso. Once again, at 5 p.m. in Phoenix, under mostly sunny skies. The Sky Harbor temperature was 96 degrees. Here is the latest forecast. For the following area, in Arizona, Central Phoenix, issued at 4 p.m. Mountain Standard Time. Tonight, clear. Low 62 to 71. West wind 5 to 10 miles per hour. Saturday, sunny. Highs 93 to 98. Southwest wind 5 to 10 miles per hour. Saturday night, clear. Low 64 to 72. West wind 5 to 15 miles per hour. Sunday, sunny. Highs 95 to 100. Light wind in the morning becoming southwest around 5 miles per hour in the afternoon. Sunday night, mostly clear. Low 66 to 75. Southwest wind 5 to 10 miles per hour. Memorial Day, mostly sunny. Highs 93 to 99. Monday night, clear.
lows 64 to 71. Tuesday, sunny. Highs 92 to 98. Tuesday night, clear. Lows 62 to 69. Wednesday, sunny. Highs 90 to 97. Wednesday night, clear. Lows 60 to 68. Thursday, sunny. Highs 88 to 95. Thursday night, clear. Lows 60 to 68. Friday, sunny. Highs 90 to 96. The Phoenix, Arizona climate summary for this evening, as of 5 p.m., May 22, 2026. Today's high temperature was 98 degrees. The normal high is 97. The record high is 109 degrees, which was last set in 2005. Today's low temperature was 72 degrees. The normal low is 71. The record low is 48 degrees, which was set in 1962. No precipitation fell today, which leaves the monthly total at a trace. The total precipitation for the year still stands at 0.32 inches. The normal high temperature for tomorrow is 97 degrees, and the normal low is 72. Sunset tonight is at 7:27 p.m. Sunrise tomorrow is at 5:23 a.m. Here is the synopsis for Southeast California, Southwest, and South Central Arizona. Temperatures will hover near to slightly above normal through early next before modest cooling arrives. Dry conditions will prevail through early next week with typical afternoon breeziness. A slight chance of thunderstorms will exist over the eastern Arizona high terrain early next week, albeit with limited rainfall potential. You're listening to National Weather Service NOAA Weather Arizona.

and the pressure was 29.69 inches and falling. Other observations for South Central Arizona, including the greater Phoenix area, it was sunny. It was 95 at Buckeye, 95 at Glendale, 95 at Luke Air Force Base, 92 at Deer Valley, and 94 at Scottsdale Airport. Falcon Field reported 95, Mesa Gateway reported 93, Chandler reported 88, Casa Grande reported 94, and Gila Bend reported 97. At Mesa Gateway, wind was southwest, at 16 miles an hour. Observations for northern Arizona, it was sunny, with a temperature of 85 at Kingman, 78 at Prescott, 77 at Payson, and 75 at Shiloh. It was mostly sunny, with a temperature of 71 at Flagstaff, 73 at the Grand Canyon, and 81 at Page. At Winslow, it was partly sunny, with a temperature of 81. At Kingman, wind was west gusting to 30 miles an hour. At Prescott, wind was south gusting to 25 miles an hour. Observations for southern Arizona, it was sunny. It was 91 at Tucson, 94 at Yuma, 84 at Nogales, and 84 at Sierra Vista. Observations for Southern California, skies ranged from sunny to mostly sunny. It was 65 at Los Angeles Airport, 67 at San Diego, and 97 at Blythe. Regional observations, it was mostly sunny. It was 95 at Las Vegas, 73 at Salt Lake City, 81 at Albuquerque, and 88 at El Paso. Once again, at 5 p.m. in Phoenix, under mostly sunny skies. The Sky Harbor temperature was 96 degrees. Here is the latest forecast. For the following area, in Arizona, Central Phoenix, issued at 4 p.m. Mountain Standard Time. Tonight, clear. Low 62 to 71. West wind 5 to 10 miles per hour. Saturday, sunny. Highs 93 to 98. Southwest wind 5 to 10 miles per hour. Saturday night, clear. Low 64 to 72. West wind 5 to 15 miles per hour. Sunday, sunny. Highs 95 to 100. Light wind in the morning becoming southwest around 5 miles per hour in the afternoon. Sunday night, mostly clear. Low 66 to 75. Southwest wind 5 to 10 miles per hour. Memorial Day, mostly sunny. Highs 93 to 99. Monday night, clear. Lows 64 to 71. Tuesday, sunny. Highs 92 to 98. Tuesday night, clear. Lows 62 to 69. Wednesday, sunny. Highs 90 to 97. Wednesday night, clear. Lows 60 to 68. Thursday, sunny. Highs 88 to 95. Thursday night, clear. Lows 60 to 68. Friday, sunny. Highs 90 to 96. The Phoenix, Arizona climate summary for this evening, as of 5 p.m., May 22, 2026. Today's high temperature was 98 degrees. The normal high is 97. The record high is 109 degrees, which was last set in 2005. Today's low temperature was 72 degrees. The normal low is 71. The record low is 48 degrees, which was set in 1962. No precipitation fell today, which leaves the monthly total at a trace. The total precipitation for the year still stands at 0.32 inches. The normal high temperature for tomorrow is 97 degrees, and the normal low is 72. Sunset tonight is at 7:27 p.m. Sunrise tomorrow is at 5:23 a.m. Here is the synopsis for Southeast California, Southwest, and South Central Arizona. Temperatures will hover near to slightly above normal through early next before modest cooling arrives. Dry conditions will prevail through early next week with typical afternoon breeziness. A slight chance of thunderstorms will exist over the eastern Arizona.

high terrain early next week, albeit with limited rainfall potential. 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The current time is 5:33 p.m. Mountain Standard Time. Here is the 5 p.m. Mountain Standard Time observation for Phoenix on Friday, May 22nd. At Sky Harbor, it was mostly sunny. Visibility 10 miles. Temperature was 96 degrees, dew point 29, relative humidity 9%. Wind was west at 14 miles an hour. And the pressure was 29.69 inches and falling. Other observations for South Central Arizona, including the greater Phoenix area, it was sunny. It was 95 at Buckeye, 95 at Glendale, 95 at Luke Air Force Base, 92 at Deer Valley, and 94 at Scottsdale Airport. Falcon Field reported 95, Mesa Gateway reported 93, Chandler reported 88, Casa Grande reported 94, and Gila Bend reported 97. At Mesa Gateway, wind was southwest, at 16 miles an hour. Observations for northern Arizona, it was sunny, with a temperature of 85 at Kingman, 78 at Prescott, 77 at Payson, and 75 at Chillow. It was mostly sunny, with a temperature of 71 at Flagstaff, 73 at the Grand Canyon, and 81 at Page. At winds low, it was partly sunny, with a temperature of 81. At Kingman, wind was west gusting to 30 miles an hour. At Prescott, wind was south gusting to 25 miles an hour. Observations for southern Arizona, it was sunny. It was 91 at Tucson, 94 at Yuma, 84 at Nogales, and 84 at Sierra Vista. Observations for southern California, skies ranged from sunny to mostly sunny. It was 65 at Los Angeles Airport, 67 at San Diego, and 97 at Blythe. Regional observations, it was mostly sunny. It was 95 at Las Vegas, 73 at Salt Lake City, 81 at Albuquerque, and 88 at El Paso. Once again, at 5 p.m. in Phoenix, under mostly sunny skies. The Sky Harbor temperature was 96 degrees. Here is the latest forecast. For the following area, in Arizona, Central Phoenix, issued at 4 p.m. Mountain Standard Time. Tonight, clear. Low 62 to 71. West wind 5 to 10 miles per hour. Saturday, sunny. Highs 93 to 98. Southwest wind 5 to 10 miles per hour. Saturday night, clear. Low 64 to 72. West wind 5 to 15 miles per hour. Sunday, sunny. Highs 95 to 100. Light wind in the morning becoming southwest around 5 miles per hour in the afternoon. Sunday night, mostly clear. Low 66 to 75. Southwest wind 5 to 10 miles per hour. Memorial Day, mostly sunny. Highs 93 to 99. Monday night, clear. Lows 64 to 71. Tuesday, sunny. Highs 92 to 98. Tuesday night, clear. Lows 62 to 69. Wednesday, sunny. Highs 90 to 97. Wednesday night, clear. Lows 60 to 68. Thursday, sunny. Highs 88 to 95. Thursday night, clear. Lows 60 to 68. Friday, sunny. Highs 90 to 96. The Phoenix, Arizona climate summary for this evening, as of 5 p.m., May 22, 2026. Today's high temperature was 98 degrees. The normal high is 97. The record high is 109 degrees, which was last set in 2005. Today's low temperature was 72 degrees. The normal low is 71. The record low is 48 degrees, which was set in 1962.
no precipitation fell today, which leaves the monthly total at a trace. The total precipitation for the year still stands at 0.32 inches. The normal high temperature for tomorrow is 97 degrees, and the normal low is 72. Sunset tonight is at 7:27 p.m. Sunrise tomorrow is at 5:23 a.m. Here is the synopsis for Southeast California, Southwest, and South Central Arizona. Temperatures will hover near to slightly above normal through early next before modest cooling arrives. Dry conditions will prevail through early next week with typical afternoon breeziness. A slight chance of thunderstorms will exist over the eastern Arizona high terrain early next week, albeit with limited rainfall potential. 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The current time is 5.

5 at Buckeye, 95 at Glendale, 95 at Luke Air Force Base, 92 at Deer Valley, and 94 at Scottsdale Airport. Falcon Field reported 95, Mesa Gateway reported 93, Chandler reported 88, Casa Grande reported 94, and Gila Bend reported 97. At Mesa Gateway, wind was southwest, at 16 miles an hour. Observations for northern Arizona, it was sunny, with a temperature of 85 at Kingman, 78 at Prescott, 77 at Payson, and 75 at Shiloh. It was mostly sunny, with a temperature of 71 at Flagstaff, 73 at the Grand Canyon, and 81 at Page. At Winslow, it was partly sunny, with a temperature of 81. At Kingman, wind was west gusting to 30 miles an hour. At Prescott, wind was south gusting to 25 miles an hour. Observations for southern Arizona, it was sunny. It was 91 at Tucson, 94 at Yuma, 84 at Nogales, and 84 at Sierra Vista. Observations for Southern California, skies ranged from sunny to mostly sunny. It was 65 at Los Angeles Airport, 67 at San Diego, and 97 at Blythe. Regional observations, it was mostly sunny. It was 95 at Las Vegas, 73 at Salt Lake City, 81 at Albuquerque, and 88 at El Paso. Once again, at 5 p.m. in Phoenix, under mostly sunny skies. The Sky Harbor temperature was 96 degrees. Here is the latest forecast. For the following area, in Arizona, Central Phoenix, issued at 4 p.m. Mountain Standard Time. Tonight, clear. Low 62 to 71. West wind 5 to 10 miles per hour. Saturday, sunny. Highs 93 to 98. Southwest wind 5 to 10 miles per hour. Saturday night, clear. Low 64 to 72. West wind 5 to 15 miles per hour. Sunday, sunny. Highs 95 to 100. Light wind in the morning becoming southwest around 5 miles per hour in the afternoon. Sunday night, mostly clear. Low 66 to 75. Southwest wind 5 to 10 miles per hour. Memorial Day, mostly sunny. Highs 93 to 99. Monday night, clear. Lows 64 to 71. Tuesday, sunny. Highs 92 to 98. Tuesday night, clear. Lows 62 to 69. Wednesday, sunny. Highs 90 to 97. Wednesday night, clear. Lows 60 to 68. Thursday, sunny. Highs 88 to 95. Thursday night, clear. Lows 60 to 68. Friday, sunny. Highs 90 to 96. The Phoenix, Arizona climate summary for this evening, as of 5 p.m., May 22, 2026. Today's high temperature was 98 degrees. The normal high is 97. The record high is 109 degrees, which was last set in 2005. Today's low temperature was 72 degrees. The normal low is 71. The record low is 48 degrees, which was set in 1962. No precipitation fell today, which leaves the monthly total at a trace. The total precipitation for the year still stands at 0.32 inches. The normal high temperature for tomorrow is 97 degrees, and the normal low is 72. Sunset tonight is at 7:27 p.m. Sunrise tomorrow is at 5:23 a.m. Here is the synopsis for Southeast California, Southwest, and South Central Arizona. Temperatures will hover near to slightly above normal through early next before modest cooling arrives. Dry conditions will prevail through early next week with typical afternoon breeziness. A slight chance of thunderstorms will exist over the eastern Arizona high terrain early next week, albeit with limited rainfall potential.
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serving South Central Arizona. The current time is 5:45 p.m. Mountain Standard Time. Here is the 5 p.m. Mountain Standard Time observation for Phoenix on Friday, May 22nd. At Sky Harbor, it was mostly sunny. Visibility 10 miles. Temperature was 96 degrees, dew point 29, relative humidity 9%. Wind was west, at 14 miles an hour. And the pressure was 29.69 inches, and falling. Other observations for South Central Arizona, including the greater Phoenix area, it was sunny. It was 95 at Buckeye, 95 at Glendale, 95 at Luke Air Force Base, 92 at Deer Valley, and 94 at Scottsdale Airport. Falcon Field reported 95, Mesa Gateway reported 93, Chandler reported 88, Casa Grande reported 94, and Gila Bend reported 97. At Mesa Gateway, wind was southwest, at 16 miles an hour. Observations for northern Arizona, it was sunny, with a temperature of 85 at Kingman, 78 at Prescott, 77 at Payson, and 75 at Shiloh. It was mostly sunny, with a temperature of 71 at Flagstaff, 73 at the Grand Canyon, and 81 at Page. At Winslow, it was partly sunny, with a temperature of 81. At Kingman, wind was west gusting to 30 miles an hour. At Prescott, wind was south gusting to 25 miles an hour. Observations for southern Arizona, it was sunny. It was 91 at Tucson, 94 at Yuma, 84 at Nogales, and 84 at Sierra Vista. Observations for Southern California, skies ranged from sunny to mostly sunny. It was 65 at Los Angeles Airport, 67 at San Diego, and 97 at Blythe. Regional observations, it was mostly sunny. It was 95 at Las Vegas, 73 at Salt Lake City, 81 at Albuquerque, and 88 at El Paso. Once again, at 5 p.m. in Phoenix, under mostly sunny skies. The Sky Harbor temperature was 96 degrees. Here is the latest forecast. For the following area, in Arizona, Central Phoenix, issued at 4 p.m. Mountain Standard Time. Tonight, clear. Low 62 to 71. West wind 5 to 10 miles per hour. Saturday, sunny. Highs 93 to 98. Southwest wind 5 to 10 miles per hour. Saturday night, clear. Low 64 to 72. West wind 5 to 15 miles per hour. Sunday, sunny. Highs 95 to 100. Light wind in the morning becoming southwest around 5 miles per hour in the afternoon. Sunday night, mostly clear. Low 66 to 75. Southwest wind 5 to 10 miles per hour. Memorial Day, mostly sunny. Highs 93 to 99. Monday night, clear. Lows 64 to 71. Tuesday, sunny. Highs 92 to 98. Tuesday night, clear. Lows 62 to 69. Wednesday, sunny. Highs 90 to 97. Wednesday night, clear. Lows 60 to 68. Thursday, sunny. Highs 88 to 95. Thursday night, clear. Lows 60 to 68. Friday, sunny. Highs 90 to 96. The Phoenix, Arizona climate summary for this evening, as of 5 p.m., May 22, 2026. Today's high temperature was 98 degrees. The normal high is 97. The record high is 109 degrees, which was last set in 2005. Today's low temperature was 72 degrees. The normal low is 71. The record low is 48 degrees, which was set in 1962. No precipitation fell today, which leaves the monthly total at a trace. The total precipitation for the year still stands at 0.32 inches. The normal high temperature for tomorrow is 97 degrees,
and the normal low is 72. Sunset tonight is at 7:27 p.m. Sunrise tomorrow is at 5:23 a.m. Here is the synopsis for Southeast California, Southwest, and South Central Arizona. Temperatures will hover near to slightly above normal through early next before modest cooling arrives. Dry conditions will prevail through early next week with typical afternoon breeziness. A slight chance of thunderstorms will exist over the eastern Arizona high terrain early next week, albeit with limited rainfall potential. 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The current time is 5:50 p.m. Mountain Standard Time. Here is the 5 p.m. Mountain Standard Time observation for Phoenix, on Friday, May 22nd. At Sky Harbor, it was mostly sunny. Visibility 10 miles. Temperature was 96 degrees, dew point 29, relative humidity 9%. Wind was west, at 14 miles an hour. And the pressure was 29.69 inches, and falling. Other observations for South Central Arizona including the Greater Phoenix area, it was sunny. It was 95 at Buckeye, 95 at Glendale, 95 at Luke Air Force Base, 92 at Deer Valley, and 94 at Scottsdale Airport. Falcon Field reported 95, Mesa Gateway reported 93, Chandler reported 88, Casa Grande reported 94, and Gila Bend reported 97. At Mesa Gateway, wind was southwest, at 16 miles an hour. Observations for northern Arizona, it was sunny, with a temperature of 85 at Kingman, 78 at Prescott, 77 at Payson, and 75 at Shiloh. It was mostly sunny, with a temperature of 71 at Flagstaff, 73 at the Grand Canyon, and 81 at Page. At winds low, it was partly sunny, with a temperature of 81. At Kingman, wind was west gusting to 30 miles an hour. At Prescott, wind was south gusting to 25 miles an hour. Observations for southern Arizona, it was sunny. It was 91 at Tucson, 94 at Yuma, 84 at Nogales, and 84 at Sierra Vista. Observations for southern California, skies ranged from sunny to mostly sunny. It was 65 at Los Angeles Airport, 67 at San Diego, and 97 at Blythe. Regional observations, it was mostly sunny. It was 95 at Las Vegas, 73 at Salt Lake City, 81 at Albuquerque, and 88 at El Paso. Once again, at 5 p.m. in Phoenix, under mostly sunny skies. The Sky Harbor temperature was 96 degrees. Here is the latest forecast. For the following area, in Arizona, Central Phoenix, issued at 4 p.m. Mountain Standard Time. Tonight, clear. Low 62 to 71. West wind 5 to 10 miles per hour. Saturday, sunny. Highs 93 to 98. Southwest wind 5 to 10 miles per hour. Saturday night, clear. Low 64 to 72. West wind 5 to 15 miles per hour. Sunday, sunny. Highs 95 to 100. Light wind in the morning becoming southwest around 5 miles per hour in the afternoon. Sunday night, mostly clear. Low 66 to 75. Southwest wind 5 to 10 miles per hour. Memorial Day, mostly sunny. Highs 93 to 99. Monday night, clear. Lows 64 to 71. Tuesday, sunny. Highs 92 to 98. Tuesday night, clear. Lows 62 to 69. Wednesday, sunny. Highs 90 to 97. Wednesday night, clear. Lows 60 to 68. Thursday, sunny. Highs 88 to 95. Thursday night, clear. Lows 60 to 68. Friday, sunny. Highs 90 to 96.
The Phoenix, Arizona climate summary for this evening, as of 5 p.m., May 22, 2026. Today's high temperature was 98 degrees. The normal high is 97. The record high is 109 degrees, which was last set in 2005. Today's low temperature was 72 degrees. The normal low is 71. The record low is 48 degrees, which was set in 1962. No precipitation fell today, which leaves the monthly total at a trace. The total precipitation for the year still stands at 0.32 inches. The normal high temperature for tomorrow is 97 degrees, and the normal low is 72. Sunset tonight is at 7:27 p.m. Sunrise tomorrow is at 5:23 a.m. Here is the synopsis for Southeast California, Southwest, and South Central Arizona. Temperatures will hover near to slightly above normal through early next before modest cooling arrives. Dry conditions will prevail through early next week with typical afternoon breeziness. A slight chance of thunderstorms will exist over the eastern Arizona high terrain early next week, albeit with limited rainfall potential. 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The current time is 5:56 p.m. Mountain Standard Time. Here is the 5 p.m. Mountain Standard Time observation for Phoenix, on Friday, May 22nd. At Sky Harbor, it was mostly sunny. Visibility 10 miles. Temperature was 96 degrees, dew point 29, relative humidity 9%. Wind was west, at 14 miles an hour. And the pressure was 29.69 inches, and falling. Other observations for South Central Arizona including the Greater Phoenix area, it was sunny. It was 95 at Buckeye, 95 at Glendale, 95 at Luke Air Force Base, 92 at Deer Valley, and 94 at Scottsdale Airport. Falcon Field reported 95, Mesa Gateway reported 93, Chandler reported 88, Casa Grande reported 94, and Gila Bend reported 97. At Mesa Gateway, wind was southwest, at 16 miles an hour. Observations for northern Arizona, it was sunny, with a temperature of 85 at Kingman, 78 at Prescott, 77 at Payson, and 75 at Shiloh. It was mostly sunny, with a temperature of 71 at Flagstaff, 73 at the Grand Canyon, and 81 at Page. At Winslow, it was partly sunny, with a temperature of 81. At Kingman, wind was west gusting to 30 miles an hour. At Prescott, wind was south gusting to 25 miles an hour. Observations for southern Arizona, it was sunny. It was 91 at Tucson, 94 at Yuma, 84 at Nogales, and 84 at Sierra Vista. Observations for southern California, skies ranged from sunny to mostly sunny. It was 65 at Los Angeles Airport, 67 at San Diego, and 97 at Blythe. Regional observations, it was mostly sunny. It was 95 at Las Vegas, 73 at Salt Lake City, 81 at Albuquerque, and 88 at El Paso. Once again, at 5 p.m. in Phoenix, under mostly sunny skies. The Sky Harbor temperature was 96 degrees. Here is the latest forecast. For the following area, in Arizona, Central Phoenix, issued at 4 p.m. Mountain Standard Time. Tonight, clear. Low 62 to 71. West wind 5 to 10 miles per hour. Saturday, sunny. Highs 93 to 98. Southwest wind 5 to 10 miles per hour. Saturday night, clear. Low 64 to 72. West wind 5 to 15 miles per hour. Sunday, sunny. Highs 95 to 100. Round for Sunday night, mostly clear.

Memorial Day, mostly sunny. Highs 93 to 99. Monday night, clear. Lows 64 to 71. Tuesday, sunny. Highs 92 to 98. Tuesday night, clear. Lows 62 to 69. Wednesday, sunny. Highs 90 to 97. Wednesday night, clear. Lows 60 to 68. Thursday, sunny. Highs 88 to 95. Thursday night, clear. Lows 60 to 68. Friday, sunny. Highs 90 to 96. The Phoenix, Arizona climate summary for this evening, as of 5 p.m., May 22, 2026. Today's high temperature was 98 degrees. The normal high is 97. The record high is 109 degrees, which was last set in 2005. Today's low temperature was 72 degrees. The normal low is 71. The record low is 48 degrees, which was set in 1962. No precipitation fell today, which leaves the monthly total at a trace. The total precipitation for the year still stands at 0.32 inches. The normal high temperature for tomorrow is 97 degrees, and the normal low is 72. Sunset tonight is at 7:27 p.m. Sunrise tomorrow is at 5:23 a.m. Here is the synopsis for Southeast California, Southwest, and South Central Arizona. Temperatures will hover near to slightly above normal through early next before modest cooling arrives. Dry conditions will prevail through early next week with typical afternoon breeziness. A slight chance of thunderstorms will exist over the eastern Arizona high terrain early next week, albeit with limited rainfall potential. 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The current time is 6:02 p.m. Mountain Standard Time. Here is the latest forecast. For the following area, in Arizona, Central Phoenix, issued at 4 p.m. Mountain Standard Time. Tonight, clear. Low 62 to 71. West wind 5 to 10 miles per hour. Saturday, sunny. Highs 93 to 98. Southwest wind 5 to 10 miles per hour. Saturday night, clear. Low 64 to 72. West wind 5 to 15 miles per hour. Sunday, sunny. Highs 95 to 100. Light wind in the morning becoming southwest around 5 miles per hour in the afternoon. Sunday night, mostly clear. Low 66 to 75. Southwest wind 5 to 10 miles per hour. Memorial Day, mostly sunny. Highs 93 to 99. Monday night, clear. Lows 64 to 71. Tuesday, sunny. Highs 92 to 98. Tuesday night, clear. Lows 62 to 69. Wednesday, sunny. Highs 90 to 97. Wednesday night, clear. Lows 60 to 68. Thursday, sunny. Highs 88 to 95. Thursday night, clear. Lows 60 to 68. Friday, sunny. Highs 90 to 96. The Phoenix, Arizona climate summary for this evening, as of 5 p.m., May 22, 2026. Today's high temperature was 98 degrees. The normal high is 97. The record high is 109 degrees, which was last set in 2005. Today's low temperature was 72 degrees. The normal low is 71. The record low is 48 degrees, which was set in 1962. No precipitation fell today, which leaves the monthly total at a trace. The total precipitation for the year still stands at 0.32 inches. The normal high temperature for tomorrow is 97 degrees, and the normal low is 72. Sunset tonight is at 7:27 p.m.

sunrise tomorrow is at 5:23 a.m. Here is the synopsis for Southeast California, Southwest, and South Central Arizona. Temperatures will hover near to slightly above normal through early next before modest cooling arrives. Dry conditions will prevail through early next week with typical afternoon breeziness. A slight chance of thunderstorms will exist over the eastern Arizona high terrain early next week, albeit with limited rainfall potential. 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The current time is 6:05 p.m. Mountain Standard Time. Here is the latest forecast. For the following area, in Arizona, Central Phoenix, issued at 4 p.m. Mountain Standard Time. Tonight, clear. Low 62 to 71. West wind 5 to 10 miles per hour. Saturday, sunny. Highs 93 to 98. Southwest wind 5 to 10 miles per hour. Saturday night, clear. Low 64 to 72. West wind 5 to 15 miles per hour. Sunday, sunny. Highs 95 to 100. Light wind in the morning becoming southwest around 5 miles per hour in the afternoon. Sunday night, mostly clear. Low 66 to 75. Southwest wind 5 to 10 miles per hour. Memorial Day, mostly sunny. Highs 93 to 99. Monday night, clear. Lows 64 to 71. Tuesday, sunny. Highs 92 to 98. Tuesday night, clear. Lows 62 to 69. Wednesday, sunny. Highs 90 to 97. Wednesday night, clear. Lows 60 to 68. Thursday, sunny. Highs 88 to 95. Thursday night, clear. Low 60 to 68. Friday, sunny. Highs 90 to 96. The Phoenix, Arizona climate summary for this evening, as of 5 p.m., May 22, 2026. Today's high temperature was 98 degrees. The normal high is 97. The record high is 109 degrees, which was last set in 2005. Today's low temperature was 72 degrees. The normal low is 71. The record low is 48 degrees, which was set in 1962. No precipitation fell today, which leaves the monthly total at a trace. The total precipitation for the year still stands at 0.32 inches. The normal high temperature for tomorrow is 97 degrees, and the normal low is 72. Sunset tonight is at 7:27 p.m. Sunrise tomorrow is at 5:23 a.m. Here is the synopsis for Southeast California, Southwest, and South Central Arizona. Temperatures will hover near to slightly above normal through early next before modest cooling arrives. Dry conditions will prevail through early next week with typical afternoon breeziness. A slight chance of thunderstorms will exist over the eastern Arizona high terrain early next week, albeit with limited rainfall potential. 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The current time is 6:08 p.m. Mountain Standard Time. Here is the latest forecast. For the following area, in Arizona, Central Phoenix, issued at 4 p.m. Mountain Standard Time. Tonight, clear. Low 62 to 71. West wind 5 to 10 miles per hour. Saturday, sunny. Highs 93 to 98. Southwest wind 5 to 10 miles per hour. Saturday night, clear. Low 64 to 72. West wind 5 to 15 miles per hour. Sunday, sunny. Highs 95 to 100. Light wind in the morning becoming southwest around 5 miles per hour in the afternoon. Sunday night, mostly clear.
low 66 to 75. Southwest wind 5 to 10 miles per hour. Memorial Day, mostly sunny. Highs 93 to 99. Monday night, clear. Lows 64 to 71. Tuesday, sunny. Highs 92 to 98. Tuesday night, clear. Lows 62 to 69. Wednesday, sunny. Highs 90 to 97. Wednesday night, clear. Lows 60 to 68. Thursday, sunny. Highs 88 to 95. Thursday night, clear. Lows 60 to 68. Friday, sunny. Highs 90 to 96. The Phoenix, Arizona climate summary for this evening, as of 5 p.m., May 22, 2026. Today's high temperature was 98 degrees. The normal high is 97. The record high is 109 degrees, which was last set in 2005. Today's low temperature was 72 degrees. The normal low is 71. The record low is 48 degrees, which was set in 1962. No precipitation fell today, which leaves the monthly total at a trace. The total precipitation for the year still stands at 0.32 inches. The normal high temperature for tomorrow is 97 degrees, and the normal low is 72. Sunset tonight is at 7:27 p.m. Sunrise tomorrow is at 5:23 a.m. Here is the synopsis for Southeast California, Southwest, and South Central Arizona. Temperatures will hover near to slightly above normal through early next before modest cooling arrives. Dry conditions will prevail through early next week with typical afternoon breeziness. A slight chance of thunderstorms will exist over the eastern Arizona high terrain early next week, albeit with limited rainfall potential. 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The current time is 6:12 p.m. Mountain Standard Time. Here is the 6 p.m. Mountain Standard Time observation for Phoenix, on Friday, May 22nd. At Sky Harbor, it was mostly sunny. Visibility 10 miles. Temperature was 95 degrees, dew point 29, relative humidity 9%. Wind was southwest, at 9 miles an hour. And the pressure was 29.69 inches, and steady. Other observations for South Central Arizona, including the greater Phoenix area, it was sunny. It was 93 at Buckeye, 95 at Glendale, 95 at Luke Air Force Base, 93 at Deer Valley, and 93 at Scott.

83 at Yuma, 83 at Nogales, and 82 at Sierra Vista. Observations for Southern California, skies ranged from sunny to mostly sunny. It was 64 at Los Angeles Airport, 66 at San Diego, and 96 at Blythe. Regional observations, skies ranged from sunny to mostly sunny. It was 93 at Las Vegas, 72 at Salt Lake City, 80 at Albuquerque, and 86 at El Paso. Once again, at 6 p.m. in Phoenix, under mostly sunny skies. The Sky Harbor temperature was 95 degrees. Here is the latest forecast. For the following area, in Arizona, Central Phoenix, issued at 4 p.m. Mountain Standard Time. Tonight, clear. Low 62 to 71. West wind 5 to 10 miles per hour. Saturday, sunny. Highs 93 to 98. Southwest wind 5 to 10 miles per hour. Saturday night, clear. Low 64 to 72. West wind 5 to 15 miles per hour. Sunday, sunny. Highs 95 to 100. Light wind in the morning becoming southwest around 5 miles per hour in the afternoon. Sunday night, mostly clear. Low 66 to 75. Southwest wind 5 to 10 miles per hour. Memorial Day, mostly sunny. Highs 93 to 99. Monday night, clear. Lows 64 to 71. Tuesday, sunny. Highs 92 to 98. Tuesday night, clear. Lows 62 to 69. Wednesday, sunny. Highs 90 to 97. Wednesday night, clear. Lows 60 to 68. Thursday, sunny. Highs 88 to 95. Thursday night, clear. Low 60 to 68. Friday, sunny. Highs 90 to 96. The Phoenix, Arizona climate summary for this evening, as of 5 p.m., May 22, 2026. Today's high temperature was 98 degrees. The normal high is 97. The record high is 109 degrees, which was last set in 2005. Today's low temperature was 72 degrees. The normal low is 71. The record low is 48 degrees, which was set in 1962. No precipitation fell today, which leaves the monthly total at a trace. The total precipitation for the year still stands at 0.32 inches. The normal high temperature for tomorrow is 97 degrees, and the normal low is 72. Sunset tonight is at 7:27 p.m. Sunrise tomorrow is at 5:23 a.m. Here is the synopsis for Southeast California, Southwest, and South Central Arizona. Temperatures will hover near to slightly above normal through early next before modest cooling arrives. Dry conditions will prevail through early next week with typical afternoon breeziness. A slight chance of thunderstorms will exist over the eastern Arizona high terrain early next week, albeit with limited rainfall potential. 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The current time is 6:17 p.m. Mountain Standard Time. Here is the 6 p.m. Mountain Standard Time observation for Phoenix, on Friday, May 22nd. At Sky Harbor, it was mostly sunny. Visibility 10 miles. Temperature was 95 degrees, dew point 29, relative humidity 9%. Wind was southwest, at 9 miles an hour. And the pressure was 29.69 inches, and steady. Other observations for South Central Arizona, including the Greater Phoenix area, it was sunny. It was 93 at Buckeye, 95 at Glendale, 95 at Luke Air Force Base, 93 at Deer Valley, and 93 at Scottsdale Airport. Falcon Field reported 93, Mesa Gateway reported 93, Chandler reported 93, Casa Grande reported 93, and Ely Bend reported 96.

observations for northern Arizona, skies ranged from sunny to mostly sunny. It was 70 at Flagstaff, 85 at Kingman, 72 at the Grand Canyon, and 78 at Prescott.

8 with 64 at Los Angeles Airport, 66 at San Diego, and 96 at Blythe. Regional observations, skies ranged from sunny to mostly sunny. It was 93 at Las Vegas, 72 at Salt Lake City, 80 at Albuquerque, and 86 at El Paso. Once again, at 6 p.m. in Phoenix, under mostly sunny skies. The Sky Harbor temperature was 95 degrees. Here is the latest forecast. For the following area, in Arizona, Central Phoenix, issued at 4 p.m. Mountain Standard Time. Tonight, clear. Low 62 to 71. West wind 5 to 10 miles per hour. Saturday, sunny. Highs 93 to 98. Southwest wind 5 to 10 miles per hour. Saturday night, clear. Low 64 to 72. West wind 5 to 15 miles per hour. Sunday, sunny. Highs 95 to 100. Light wind in the morning becoming southwest around 5 miles per hour in the afternoon. Sunday night, mostly clear. Low 66 to 75. Southwest wind 5 to 10 miles per hour. Memorial Day, mostly sunny. Highs 93 to 99. Monday night, clear. Lows 64 to 71. Tuesday, sunny. Highs 92 to 98. Tuesday night, clear. Lows 62 to 69. Wednesday, sunny. Highs 90 to 97. Wednesday night, clear. Lows 60 to 68. Thursday, sunny. Highs 88 to 95. Thursday night, clear. Lows 60 to 68. Friday, sunny. Highs 90 to 96. The Phoenix, Arizona climate summary for this evening, as of 5 p.m., May 22, 2026. Today's high temperature was 98 degrees. The normal high is 97. The record high is 109 degrees, which was last set in 2005. Today's low temperature was 72 degrees. The normal low is 71. The record low is 48 degrees, which was set in 1962. No precipitation fell today, which leaves the monthly total at a trace. The total precipitation for the year still stands at 0.32 inches. The normal high temperature for tomorrow is 97 degrees, and the normal low is 72. Sunset tonight is at 7:27 p.m. Sunrise tomorrow is at 5:23 a.m. Here is the synopsis for Southeast California, Southwest, and South Central Arizona. Temperatures will hover near to slightly above normal through early next before modest cooling arrives. Dry conditions will prevail through early next week with typical afternoon breeziness. A slight chance of thunderstorms will exist over the eastern Arizona high terrain early next week, albeit with limited rainfall potential. 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The current time is 6:23 p.m. Mountain Standard Time. Here is the 6 p.m. Mountain Standard Time observation for Phoenix, on Friday, May 22nd. At Sky Harbor, it was mostly sunny. Visibility 10 miles. Temperature was 95 degrees, dew point 29, relative humidity 9%. Wind was southwest, at 9 miles an hour. And the pressure was 29.69 inches, and steady. Other observations for South Central Arizona, including the greater Phoenix area, it was sunny. It was 93 at Buckeye, 95 at Glendale,

reported 77, Page reported 80, Winslow reported 82, and Scholl reported 73. Observations for southern Arizona, it was sunny. It was 91 at Tucson, 93 at Yuma, 83 at Nogales, and 82 at Sierra Vista.

low 62 to 71. West wind 5 to 10 miles per hour. Saturday, sunny. Highs 93 to 98. Southwest wind 5 to 10 miles per hour. Saturday night, clear. Low 64 to 72. West wind 5 to 15 miles per hour. Sunday, sunny. Highs 95 to 100. Light wind in the morning becoming southwest around 5 miles per hour in the afternoon. Sunday night, mostly clear. Low 66 to 75. Southwest wind 5 to 10 miles per hour. Memorial Day, mostly sunny. Highs 93 to 99. Monday night, clear. Lows 64 to 71. Tuesday, sunny. Highs 92 to 98. Tuesday night, clear. Lows 62 to 69. Wednesday, sunny. Highs 90 to 97. Wednesday night, clear. Lows 60 to 68. Thursday, sunny. Highs 88 to 95. Thursday night, clear. Lows 60 to 68. Friday, sunny. Highs 90 to 96. The Phoenix, Arizona climate summary for this evening, as of 5 p.m., May 22, 2026. Today's high temperature was 98 degrees. The normal high is 97. The record high is 109 degrees, which was last set in 2005. Today's low temperature was 72 degrees. The normal low is 71. The record low is 48 degrees, which was set in 1962. No precipitation fell today, which leaves the monthly total at a trace. The total precipitation for the year still stands at 0.32 inches. The normal high temperature for tomorrow is 97 degrees, and the normal low is 72. Sunset tonight is at 7:27 p.m. Sunrise tomorrow is at 5:23 a.m. Here is the synopsis for Southeast California, Southwest, and South Central Arizona. Temperatures will hover near to slightly above normal through early next before modest cooling arrives. Dry conditions will prevail through early next week with typical afternoon breeziness. A slight chance of thunderstorms will exist over the eastern Arizona high terrain early next week, albeit with limited rainfall potential. 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The current time is 6:28 p.m. Mountain Standard Time. Here is the 6 p.m. Mountain Standard Time observation for Phoenix, on Friday, May 22nd. At Sky Harbor, it was mostly sunny. Visibility 10 miles. Temperature was 95 degrees, dew point 29, relative humidity 9%. Wind was southwest, at 9 miles an hour. And the pressure was 29.69 inches, and steady. Other observations for South Central Arizona including the Greater Phoenix area, it was sunny. It was 93 at Buckeye, 95 at Glendale, 95 at Luke Air Force Base, 93 at Deer Valley, and 93 at Scottsdale Airport. Falcon Field reported 93, Mesa Gateway reported 93, Chandler reported 93, Casa Grande reported 93, and Gila Bend reported 96. Observations for northern Arizona, skies ranged from sunny to mostly sunny. It was 70 at Flagstaff, 85 at Kingman, 72 at the Grand Canyon, and 78 at Prescott. Payson reported 77, Page reported 80, Winslow reported 82, and Sholo reported 73. Observations for southern Arizona, it was sunny. It was 91 at Tucson, 93 at Yuma, 83 at Nogales, and 82 at Sierra Vista. Observations for Southern California, skies ranged from sunny to mostly sunny. It was 64 at Los Angeles Airport, 66 at San Diego, and 96 at Blythe. Regional observations, skies ranged from sunny to mostly sunny.

It was 93 at Las Vegas, 72 at Salt Lake City, 80 at Albuquerque, and 86 at El Paso. Once again, at 6 p.m. in Phoenix, under mostly sunny skies. The Sky Harbor temperature was 95 degrees. Here is the latest forecast. For the following area, in Arizona, Central Phoenix, issued at 4 p.m. Mountain Standard Time. Tonight, clear. Low 62 to 71. West wind 5 to 10 miles per hour. Saturday, sunny. Highs 93 to 98. Southwest wind 5 to 10 miles per hour. Saturday night, clear. Low 64 to 72. West wind 5 to 15 miles per hour. Sunday, sunny. Highs 95 to 100. Light wind in the morning becoming southwest around 5 miles per hour in the afternoon. Sunday night, mostly clear. Low 66 to 75. Southwest wind 5 to 10 miles per hour. Memorial Day, mostly sunny. Highs 93 to 99. Monday night, clear. Lows 64 to 71. Tuesday, sunny. Highs 92 to 98. Tuesday night, clear. Lows 62 to 69. Wednesday, sunny. Highs 90 to 97. Wednesday night, clear. Lows 60 to 68. Thursday, sunny. Highs 88 to 95. Thursday night, clear. Low 60 to 68. Friday, sunny. Highs 90 to 96. The Phoenix, Arizona climate summary for this evening, as of 5 p.m., May 22, 2026. Today's high temperature was 98 degrees. The normal high is 97. The record high is 109 degrees, which was last set in 2005. Today's low temperature was 72 degrees. The normal low is 71. The record low is 48 degrees, which was set in 1962. No precipitation fell today, which leaves the monthly total at a trace. The total precipitation for the year still stands at 0. The normal high temperature for tomorrow is 97 degrees, and the normal low is 72. Sunset tonight is at 7:27 p.m. Sunrise tomorrow is at 5:23 a.m. Here is the synopsis for Southeast California, Southwest, and South Central Arizona. Temperatures will hover near to slightly above normal through early next before modest cooling arrives. Dry conditions will prevail through early next week with typical afternoon breeziness. A slight chance of thunderstorms will exist over the eastern Arizona high terrain early next week, albeit with limited rainfall potential. 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The current time is 6:34 p.m. Mountain Standard Time. Here is the 6 p.m. Mountain Standard Time observation for Phoenix, on Friday, May 22nd. At Sky Harbor, it was mostly sunny. Visibility 10 miles. Temperature was 95 degrees, dew point 29, relative humidity 9%. Wind was southwest, at 9 miles an hour. And the pressure was 29.69 inches, and steady. Other observations for South Central Arizona, including the greater Phoenix area, it was sunny. It was 93 at Buckeye, 95 at Glendale, 95 at Luke Air Force Base, 93 at Deer Valley, and 93 at Scottsdale Airport. Falcon Field reported 93, Mesa Gateway reported 93, Chandler reported 93, Casa Grande reported 93, and Gila Bend reported 96. Observations for northern Arizona, skies ranged from sunny to mostly sunny. It was 70 at Flagstaff, 85 at Kingman, 72 at the Grand Canyon, and 78 at Prescott. Payson reported 77, Page reported 80, Winslow reported 82, and Sholo reported 73.
Observations for Southern Arizona, it was sunny. It was 91 at Tucson, 93 at Yuma, 83 at Nogales, and 82 at Sierra Vista. Observations for Southern California, skies ranged from sunny to mostly sunny. It was 64 at Los Angeles Airport, 66 at San Diego, and 96 at Blythe. Regional observations, skies ranged from sunny to mostly sunny. It was 93 at Las Vegas, 72 at Salt Lake City, 80 at Albuquerque, and 86 at El Paso. Once again, at 6 p.m. in Phoenix, under mostly sunny skies. The Sky Harbor temperature was 95 degrees. Here is the latest forecast. For the following area, in Arizona, Central Phoenix, issued at 4 p.m. Mountain Standard Time. Tonight, clear. Low 62 to 71. West wind 5 to 10 miles per hour. Saturday, sunny. Highs 93 to 98. Southwest wind 5 to 10 miles per hour. Saturday night, clear. Low 64 to 72. West wind 5 to 15 miles per hour. Sunday, sunny. Highs 95 to 100. Light wind in the morning becoming southwest around 5 miles per hour in the afternoon. Sunday night, mostly clear. Low 66 to 75. Southwest wind 5 to 10 miles per hour. Memorial Day, mostly sunny. Highs 93 to 99. Monday night, clear. Lows 64 to 71. Tuesday, sunny. Highs 92 to 98. Tuesday night, clear. Lows 62 to 69. Wednesday, sunny. Highs 90 to 97. Wednesday night, clear. Lows 60 to 68. Thursday, sunny. Highs 88 to 95. Thursday night, clear. Lows 60 to 68. Friday, sunny. Highs 90 to 96. The Phoenix, Arizona climate summary for this evening, as of 5 p.m., May 22, 2026. Today's high temperature was 98 degrees. The normal high is 97. The record high is 109 degrees, which was last set in 2005. Today's low temperature was 72 degrees. The normal low is 71. The record low is 48 degrees, which was set in 1962. No precipitation fell today, which leaves the monthly total at a trace. The total precipitation for the year still stands at 0.32 inches. The normal high temperature for tomorrow is 97 degrees, and the normal low is 72. Sunset tonight is at 7:27 p.m. Sunrise tomorrow is at 5:23 a.m. Here is the synopsis for Southeast California, Southwest, and South Central Arizona. Temperatures will hover near to slightly above normal through early next before modest cooling arrives. Dry conditions will prevail through early next week with typical afternoon breeziness. A slight chance of thunderstorms will exist over the eastern Arizona high terrain early next week, albeit with limited rainfall potential. 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The current time is 6:39 p.m. Mountain Standard Time. Here is the 6 p.m. Mountain Standard Time observation for Phoenix, on Friday, May 22nd. At Sky Harbor, it was mostly sunny. Visibility 10 miles. Temperature was 95 degrees, dew point 29, relative humidity 9%. Wind was southwest, at 9 miles an hour. And the pressure was 29.69 inches, and steady. Other observations for South Central Arizona including the Greater Phoenix area, it was sunny. It was 93 at Buckeye, 95 at Glendale, 95 at Luke Air Force Base, 93 at Deer Valley, and 93 at Scottsdale Airport. Falcon Field reported 93, Mesa Gateway reported 93,
Chandler reported 93. Casa Grande reported 93. Annie LeBend reported 96.

81 at Tucson, 93 at Yuma, 83 at Nogales, and 82 at Sierra Vista. Observations for Southern California, skies ranged from sunny to mostly sunny. It was 64 at Los Angeles Airport, 66 at San Diego, and 96 at Blythe. Regional observations, skies ranged from sunny to mostly sunny. It was 93 at Las Vegas, 72 at Salt Lake City, 80 at Albuquerque, and 86 at El Paso. Once again, at 6 p.m. in Phoenix, under mostly sunny skies. The Sky Harbor temperature was 95 degrees. Here is the latest forecast. For the following area, in Arizona, Central Phoenix, issued at 4 p.m. Mountain Standard Time. Tonight, clear. Low 62 to 71. West wind 5 to 10 miles per hour. Saturday, sunny. Highs 93 to 98. Southwest wind 5 to 10 miles per hour. Saturday night, clear.

low is 64 to 71. Tuesday, sunny. Highs 92 to 98. Tuesday night, clear. Low 62 to 69. Wednesday, sunny. Highs 90 to 97. Wednesday night, clear. Low 60 to 68. Thursday, sunny. Highs 88 to 95. Thursday night, clear. Low 60 to 68. Friday, sunny. Highs 90 to 96. The Phoenix, Arizona climate summary for this evening, as of 5 p.m., May 22, 2026. Today's high temperature was 98 degrees. The normal high is 97. The record high is 109 degrees, which was last set in 2005. Today's low temperature was 72 degrees. The normal low is 71. The record low is 48 degrees, which was set in 1962. No precipitation fell today, which leaves the monthly total at a trace. The total precipitation for the year still stands at 0.32 inches. The normal high temperature for tomorrow is 97 degrees, and the normal low is 72. Sunset tonight is at 7:27 p.m. Sunrise tomorrow is at 5:23 a.m. Here is the synopsis for Southeast California, Southwest, in South Central Arizona. Temperatures will hover near to slightly above normal through early next before modest cooling arrives. Dry conditions will prevail through early next week with typical afternoon breeziness. A slight chance of thunderstorms will exist over the eastern Arizona high terrain early next week, albeit with limited rainfall potential. 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The current time is 6:45 p.m. Mountain Standard Time. Here is the 6 p.m. Mountain Standard Time observation for Phoenix, on Friday, May 22nd. At Sky Harbor, it was mostly sunny. Visibility 10 miles. Temperature was 95 degrees, dew point 29, relative humidity 9%. Wind was southwest, at 9 miles an hour. And the pressure was 29.69 inches, and steady. Other observations for South Central Arizona, including the Greater Phoenix area, it was sunny. It was 93 at Buckeye, 95 at Glendale, 95 at Luke Air Force Base, 93 at Deer Valley, and 93 at Scottsdale Airport. Falcon Field reported 93, Mesa Gateway reported 93, Chandler reported 93, Casa Grande reported 93, and Gila Bend reported 96. Observations for northern Arizona, skies ranged from sunny to mostly sunny. It was 70 at Flagstaff, 85 at Kingman, 72 at the Grand Canyon, and 78 at Prescott. Payson reported 77, Page reported 80, Winslow reported 82, and Sholo reported 73. Observations for southern Arizona, it was sunny. It was 91 at Tucson, 93 at Yuma, 83 at Nogales, and 82 at Sierra Vista. Observations for Southern California, skies ranged from sunny to mostly sunny. It was 64 at Los Angeles Airport, 66 at San Diego, and 96 at Blythe. Regional observations, skies ranged from sunny to mostly sunny. It was 93 at Las Vegas, 72 at Salt Lake City, 80 at Albuquerque, and 86 at El Paso. Once again, at 6 p.m. in Phoenix, under mostly sunny skies. The Sky Harbor temperature was 95 degrees. Here is the latest forecast. For the following area, in Arizona, Central Phoenix, issued at 4 p.m. Mountain Standard Time. Tonight, clear. Low 62 to 71. West wind 5 to 10 miles per hour. Saturday.

Low is 64 to 71. Tuesday, sunny. Highs 92 to 98. Tuesday night, clear. Low 62 to 69. Wednesday, sunny. Highs 90 to 97. Wednesday night, clear. Low 60 to 68. Thursday, sunny. Highs 88 to 95. Thursday night, clear. Low 60 to 68. Friday, sunny. Highs 90 to 96. The Phoenix, Arizona climate summary for this evening, as of 5 p.m., May 22, 2026. Today's high temperature was 98 degrees. The normal high is 97. The record high is 109 degrees, which was last set in 2005. Today's low temperature was 72 degrees. The normal low is 71. The record low is 48 degrees, which was set in 1962. No precipitation fell today, which leaves the monthly total at a trace. The total precipitation for the year still stands at 0.32 inches. The normal high temperature for tomorrow is 97 degrees, and the normal low is 72. Sunset tonight is at 7:27 p.m. Sunrise tomorrow is at 5:23 a.m. Here is the synopsis for Southeast California, Southwest, in South Central Arizona. Temperatures will hover near to slightly above normal through early next before modest cooling arrives. Dry conditions will prevail through early next week with typical afternoon breeziness. A slight chance of thunderstorms will exist over the eastern Arizona high terrain early next week, albeit with limited rainfall potential. 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The current time is 6:50 p.m. Mountain Standard Time. Here is the 6 p.m. Mountain Standard Time observation for Phoenix, on Friday, May 22nd. At Sky Harbor, it was mostly sunny. Visibility 10 miles. Temperature was 95 degrees, dew point 29, relative humidity 9%. Wind was southwest, at 9 miles an hour. And the pressure was 29.69 inches, and steady. Other observations for South Central Arizona including the Greater Phoenix area, it was sunny. It was 93 at Buckeye, 95 at Glendale, 95 at Luke Air Force Base, 93 at Deer Valley, and 93 at Scottsdale Airport. Falcon Field reported 93, Mesa Gateway reported 93, Chandler reported 93, Casa Grande reported 93, and Gila Bend reported 96. Observations for northern Arizona, skies ranged from sunny to mostly sunny. It was 70 at Flagstaff, 85 at Kingman, 72 at the Grand Canyon, and 78 at Prescott. Payson reported 77, Page reported 80, Winslow reported 82, and Sholo reported 73. Observations for southern Arizona, it was sunny. It was 91 at Tucson, 93 at Yuma, 83 at Nogales, and 82 at Sierra Vista. Observations for Southern California, skies ranged from sunny to mostly sunny. It was 64 at Los Angeles Airport, 66 at San Diego, and 96 at Blythe. Regional observations, skies ranged from sunny to mostly sunny. It was 93 at Las Vegas, 72 at Salt Lake City, 80 at Albuquerque, and 86 at El Paso. Once again, at 6 p.m. in Phoenix, under mostly sunny skies. The Sky Harbor temperature was 95 degrees. Here is the latest forecast. For the following area, in Arizona, Central Phoenix, issued at 4 p.m. Mountain Standard Time. Tonight, clear. Low 62 to 71. West wind 5 to 10 miles per hour. Saturday, sunny. Highs 93 to 98. Southwest wind 5 to 10 miles per hour. Saturday night, clear. Low 64 to 72. West wind 5 to 15 miles per hour.

highs 95 to 100. Light wind in the morning becoming southwest around 5 miles per hour in the afternoon. Sunday night, mostly clear. Low 66 to 75. Southwest wind 5 to 10 miles per hour. Memorial Day, mostly sunny. Highs 93 to 99. Monday night, clear. Low 64 to 71. Tuesday, sunny. Highs 92 to 98. Tuesday night, clear. Low 62 to 69. Wednesday, sunny. Highs 90 to 97. Wednesday night, clear. Low 60 to 68. Thursday, sunny. Highs 88 to 95. Thursday night, clear. Low 60 to 68. Friday, sunny. Highs 90 to 96. The Phoenix, Arizona climate summary for this evening, as of 5 p.m., May 22, 2026. Today's high temperature was 98 degrees. The normal high is 97. The record high is 109 degrees, which was last set in 2005. Today's low temperature was 72 degrees. The normal low is 71. The record low is 48 degrees, which was set in 1962. No precipitation fell today, which leaves the monthly total at a trace. The total precipitation for the year still stands at 0.32 inches. The normal high temperature for tomorrow is 97 degrees, and the normal low is 72. Sunset tonight is at 7:27 p.m. Sunrise tomorrow is at 5:23 a.m. Here is the synopsis for Southeast California, Southwest, and South Central Arizona. Temperatures will hover near to slightly above normal through early next before modest cooling arrives. Dry conditions will prevail through early next week with typical afternoon breeziness. A slight chance of thunderstorms will exist over the eastern Arizona high terrain early next week, albeit with limited rainfall potential. 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The current time is 6:55 p.m. Mountain Standard Time. Here is the 6 p.m. Mountain Standard Time observation for Phoenix, on Friday, May 22nd. At Sky Harbor, it was mostly sunny. Visibility 10 miles. Temperature was 95 degrees, dew point 29, relative humidity 9%. Wind was southwest, at 9 miles an hour. And the pressure was 29.69 inches, and steady. Other observations for South Central Arizona, including the Greater Phoenix area, it was sunny. It was 93 at Buckeye, 95 at Glendale, 95 at Luke Air Force Base, 93 at Deer Valley, and 93 at Scottsdale Airport. Falcon Field reported 93, Mesa Gateway reported 93, Chandler reported 93, Casa Grande reported 93, and Gila Bend reported 96. Observations for northern Arizona, skies ranged from sunny to mostly sunny. It was 70 at Flagstaff, 85 at Kingman, 72 at the Grand Canyon, and 78 at Prescott. Payson reported 77, Page reported 80, Winslow reported 82, and Sholo reported 73. Observations for southern Arizona, it was sunny. It was 91 at Tucson, 93 at Yuma, 83 at Nogales, and 82 at Sierra Vista. Observations for Southern California, skies ranged from sunny to mostly sunny. It was 64 at Los Angeles Airport, 66 at San Diego, and 96 at Blythe. Regional observations, skies ranged from sunny to mostly sunny. It was 93 at Las Vegas, 72 at Salt Lake City, 80 at Albuquerque, and 86 at El Paso. Once again, at 6 p.m. in Phoenix, under mostly sunny skies. The Sky Harbor temperature was 95 degrees. Here is the latest forecast. For the following area, in Arizona, Central Phoenix, issued at 4 p.m. Mountain Standard Time.
Tonight, clear. Low 62 to 71. West wind 5 to 10 miles per hour. Saturday, sunny. Highs 93 to 98. Southwest wind 5 to 10 miles per hour. Saturday night, clear. Low 64 to 72. West wind 5 to 15 miles per hour. Sunday, sunny. Highs 95 to 100. Light wind in the morning becoming southwest around 5 miles per hour in the afternoon. Sunday night, mostly clear. Low 66 to 75. Southwest wind 5 to 10 miles per hour. Memorial Day, mostly sunny. Highs 93 to 99. Monday night, clear. Lows 64 to 71. Tuesday, sunny. Highs 92 to 98. Tuesday night, clear. Lows 62 to 69. Wednesday, sunny. Highs 90 to 97. Wednesday night, clear. Lows 60 to 68. Thursday, sunny. Highs 88 to 95. Thursday night, clear. Lows 60 to 68. Friday, sunny. Highs 90 to 96. The Phoenix, Arizona climate summary for this evening, as of 5 p.m., May 22, 2026. Today's high temperature was 98 degrees. The normal high is 97. The record high is 109 degrees, which was last set in 2005. Today's low temperature was 72 degrees. The normal low is 71. The record low is 48 degrees, which was set in 1962. No precipitation fell today, which leaves the monthly total at a trace. The total precipitation for the year still stands at 0.32 inches. The normal high temperature for tomorrow is 97 degrees, and the normal low is 72. Sunset tonight is at 7:27 p.m. Sunrise tomorrow is at 5:23 a.m. Here is the synopsis for Southeast California, Southwest, and South Central Arizona. Temperatures will hover near to slightly above normal through early next before modest cooling arrives. Dry conditions will prevail through early next week with typical afternoon breeziness. A slight chance of thunderstorms will exist over the eastern Arizona high terrain early next week, albeit with limited rainfall potential. 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The current time is 7:01 p.m. Mountain Standard Time. Here is the latest forecast. For the following area, in Arizona, Central Phoenix, issued at 4 p.m. Mountain Standard Time. Tonight, clear. Low 62 to 71. West wind 5 to 10 miles per hour. Saturday, sunny. Highs 93 to 98. Southwest wind 5 to 10 miles per hour. Saturday night, clear. Low 64

Highs 93 to 99. Monday night, clear. Lows 64 to 71. Tuesday, sunny. Highs 92 to 98. Tuesday night, clear. Lows 62 to 69. Wednesday, sunny. Highs 90 to 97. Wednesday night, clear. Lows 60 to 68. Thursday, sunny. Highs 88 to 95. Thursday night, clear. Lows 60 to 68. Friday, sunny. Highs 90 to 96. The Phoenix, Arizona climate summary for this evening, as of 5 p.m., May 22, 2026. Today's high temperature was 98 degrees. The normal high is 97. The record high is 109 degrees, which was last set in 2005. Today's low temperature was 72 degrees. The normal low is 71. The record low is 48 degrees, which was set in 1962. No precipitation fell today, which leaves the monthly total at a trace. The total precipitation for the year still stands at 0.32 inches. The normal high temperature for tomorrow is 97 degrees, and the normal low is 72. Sunset tonight is at 7:27 p.m. Sunrise tomorrow is at 5:23 a.m. Here is the synopsis for Southeast California, Southwest, and South Central Arizona. Temperatures will hover near to slightly above normal through early next before modest cooling arrives. Dry conditions will prevail through early next week with typical afternoon breeziness. A slight chance of thunderstorms will exist over the eastern Arizona high terrain early next week, albeit with limited rainfall potential. 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The current time is 7:04 p.m. Mountain Standard Time. Here is the latest forecast. For the following area, in Arizona, Central Phoenix, issued at 4 p.m. Mountain Standard Time. Tonight, clear. Low 62 to 71. West wind 5 to 10 miles per hour. Saturday, sunny. Highs 93 to 98. Southwest wind 5 to 10 miles per hour. Saturday night, clear. Low 64 to 72. West wind 5 to 15 miles per hour. Sunday, sunny. Highs 95 to 100. Light wind in the morning becoming southwest around 5 miles per hour in the afternoon. Sunday night, mostly clear. Low 66 to 75. Southwest wind 5 to 10 miles per hour. Memorial Day, mostly sunny. Highs 93 to 99. Monday night, clear. Lows 64 to 71. Tuesday, sunny. Highs 92 to 98. Tuesday night, clear. Lows 62 to 69. Wednesday, sunny. Highs 90 to 97. Wednesday night, clear. Low 60 to 68. Thursday, sunny. Highs 88 to 95. Thursday night, clear. Low 60 to 68. Friday, sunny. Highs 90 to 96. The Phoenix, Arizona climate summary for this evening, as of 5 p.m., May 22, 2026. Today's high temperature was 98 degrees. The normal high is 97. The record high is 109 degrees, which was last set in 2005. Today's low temperature was 72 degrees. The normal low is 71. The record low is 48 degrees, which was set in 1962. No precipitation fell today, which leaves the monthly total at a trace. The total precipitation for the year still stands at 0.32 inches. The normal high temperature for tomorrow is 97 degrees, and the normal low is 72. Sunset tonight is at 7:27 p.m. Sunrise tomorrow is at 5:23 a.m.

Here is the synopsis for Southeast California, Southwest, and South Central Arizona. Temperatures will hover near to slightly above normal through early next before modest cooling arrives. Dry conditions will prevail through early next week with typical afternoon breeziness. A slight chance of thunderstorms will exist over the eastern Arizona high terrain early next week, albeit with limited rainfall potential. You're listening to National Weather Service NOAA Weather Radio, KEC 94 in Phoenix, Arizona, serving South Central Arizona. The current time is 7:08 p.m. Mountain Standard Time. Here is the latest forecast. For the following area, in Arizona, Central Phoenix, issued at 4 p.m. Mountain Standard Time. Tonight, clear. Low 62 to 71. West wind 5 to 10 miles per hour. Saturday, sunny. Highs 93 to 98. Southwest wind 5 to 10 miles per hour. Saturday night, clear. Low 64 to 72. West wind 5 to 15 miles per hour. Sunday, sunny. Highs 95 to 100. Light wind in the morning becoming southwest around 5 miles per hour in the afternoon. Sunday night, mostly clear. Low 66 to 75. Southwest wind 5 to 10 miles per hour. Memorial Day, mostly sunny. Highs 93 to 99. Monday night, clear. Lows 64 to 71. Tuesday, sunny. Highs 92 to 98. Tuesday night, clear. Lows 62 to 69. Wednesday, sunny. Highs 90 to 97. Wednesday night, clear. Lows 60 to 68. Thursday, sunny. Highs 88 to 95. Thursday night, clear. Low 60 to 68. Friday, sunny. Highs 90 to 96. The Phoenix, Arizona climate summary for this evening, as of 5 p.m., May 22, 2026. Today's high temperature was 98 degrees. The normal high is 97. The record high is 109 degrees, which was last set in 2005. Today's low temperature was 72 degrees. The normal low is 71. The record low is 48 degrees, which was set in 1962. No precipitation fell today, which leaves the monthly total at a trace. The total precipitation for the year still stands at 0.32 inches. The normal high temperature for tomorrow is 97 degrees, and the normal low is 72. Sunset tonight is at 7:27 p.m. Sunrise tomorrow is at 5:23 a.m. Here is the synopsis for Southeast California, Southwest, and South Central Arizona. Temperatures will hover near to slightly above normal through early next before modest cooling arrives. Dry conditions will prevail through early next week with typical afternoon breeziness. A slight chance of thunderstorms will exist over the eastern Arizona high terrain early next week, albeit with limited rainfall potential. You're listening to National Weather Service NOAA Weather Radio, KEC 94 in Phoenix, Arizona, serving South Central Arizona. The current time is 7:11 p.m. Mountain Standard Time. Here is the 7 p.m. Mountain Standard Time observation for Phoenix, on Friday, May 22nd. At Sky Harbor, it was partly cloudy. Visibility 10 miles. Temperature was 94 degrees, dew point 27, relative humidity 9%. Wind was northwest, at 10 miles an hour. And the pressure was 29.69 inches, and steady. Other observations for South Central Arizona, including the greater Phoenix area, it was clear, with a temperature of 91 at Buckeye, 93 at Glendale, 94 at Luke Air Force Base, 90 at Deer Valley, and 91 at Scottsdale Airport. Under clear skies, Falcon Field reported 92, Mesa Gateway reported 91, Chandler reported 93, and Casa Grande reported 92.
Observations for northern Arizona. Skies ranged from clear to partly cloudy. It was 66 at Flagstaff, 83 at Kingman, 71 at the Grand Canyon, and 75 at Prescott. Payson reported 73, Page reported 78, Winslow reported 79, and Sholo reported 70. Observations for southern Arizona, it was clear. It was 88 at Tucson, 91 at Yuma, 79 at Nogales, and 80 at Sierra Vista. Observations for southern California, skies ranged from clear to partly cloudy. It was 62 at Los Angeles Airport, 65 at San Diego, and 94 at Blythe. Regional observations, it was partly cloudy. It was 92 at Las Vegas, 70 at Salt Lake City, 78 at Albuquerque, and 84 at El Paso. Once again, at 7 p.m. in Phoenix, under partly cloudy skies. The Sky Harbor temperature was 94 degrees. Here is the latest forecast. For the following area, in Arizona, Central Phoenix, issued at 4 p.m.

Memorial Day, mostly sunny. Highs 93 to 99. Monday night, clear. Lows 64 to 71. Tuesday, sunny. Highs 92 to 98. Tuesday night, clear. Lows 62 to 69. Wednesday, sunny. Highs 90 to 97. Wednesday night, clear. Lows 60 to 68. Thursday, sunny. Highs 88 to 95. Thursday night, clear. Lows 60 to 68. Friday, sunny. Highs 90 to 96. The Phoenix, Arizona climate summary for this evening, as of 5 p.m., May 22, 2026. Today's high temperature was 98 degrees. The normal high is 97. The record high is 109 degrees, which was last set in 2005. Today's low temperature was 72 degrees. The normal low is 71. The record low is 48 degrees, which was set in 1962. No precipitation fell today, which leaves the monthly total at a trace. The total precipitation for the year still stands at 0.32 inches. The normal high temperature for tomorrow is 97 degrees, and the normal low is 72. Sunset tonight is at 7:27 p.m. Sunrise tomorrow is at 5:23 a.m. Here is the synopsis for Southeast California, Southwest, and South Central Arizona. Temperatures will hover near to slightly above normal through early next before modest cooling arrives. Dry conditions will prevail through early next week with typical afternoon breeziness. A slight chance of thunderstorms will exist over the eastern Arizona high terrain early next week, albeit with limited rainfall potential. 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The current time is 7:16 p.m. Mountain Standard Time. Here is the 7 p.m. Mountain Standard Time observation for Phoenix, on Friday, May 22nd. At Sky Harbor, it was partly cloudy. Visibility 10 miles. Temperature was 94 degrees, dew point 27, relative humidity 9%. Wind was northwest, at 10 miles an hour. And the pressure was 29.69 inches, and steady. Other observations for South Central Arizona, including the greater Phoenix area, it was clear, with a temperature of 91 at Buckeye, 93 at Glendale, 94 at Luke Air Force Base, 90 at Deer Valley, and 91 at Scottsdale Airport. Under clear skies, Falcon Field reported 92, Mesa Gateway reported 91, Chandler reported 93, and Casa Grande reported 92. Observations for northern Arizona, skies ranged from clear to partly cloudy. It was 66 at Flagstaff, 83 at Kingman, 71 at the Grand Canyon, and 75 at Prescott. Payson reported 73, Page reported 78, Winslow reported 79, and Sholo reported 70. Observations for southern Arizona, it was clear. It was 88 at Tucson, 91 at Yuma, 79 at Nogales, and 80 at Sierra Vista. Observations for Southern California, skies ranged from clear to partly cloudy. It was 62 at Los Angeles Airport, 65 at San Diego, and 94 at Blythe. Regional observations, it was partly cloudy. It was 92 at Las Vegas, 70 at Salt Lake City, 78 at Albuquerque, and 84 at El Paso. Once again, at 7 p.m. in Phoenix, under partly cloudy skies. The Sky Harbor temperature was 94 degrees. Here is the latest forecast. For the following area, in Arizona, Central Phoenix, issued at 4 p.m. Mountain Standard Time. Tonight, clear. Low 62 to 71. West wind 5 to 10 miles per hour. Saturday, sunny. Highs 93 to 98. Southwest wind 5 to 10 miles per hour. Saturday night, clear.

Falcon Field reported 92, Mesa Gateway reported 91, Chandler reported 93, and Casa Grande reported 92. Observations for northern Arizona, skies ranged from clear to partly cloudy. It was 66 at Flagstaff, 83 at Kingman, 71 at the Grand Canyon, and 75 at Prescott. Payson reported 73, Page reported 78, Winslow reported 79, and Sholo reported 70. Observations for southern Arizona, it was clear. It was 88 at Tucson, 91 at Yuma, 79 at Nogales, and 80 at Sierra Vista. Observations for Southern California, skies ranged from clear to partly cloudy. It was 62 at Los Angeles Airport, 65 at San Diego, and 94 at Blythe. Regional observations, it was partly cloudy. It was 92 at Las Vegas, 70 at Salt Lake City, 78 at Albuquerque, and 84 at El Paso. Once again, at 7 p.m. in Phoenix, under partly cloudy skies. The Sky Harbor temperature was 94 degrees. Here is the latest forecast. For the following area, in Arizona, Central Phoenix, issued at 4 p.m. Mountain Standard Time. Tonight, clear. Low 62 to 71. West wind 5 to 10 miles per hour. Saturday, sunny. Highs 93 to 98. Southwest wind 5 to 10 miles per hour. Saturday night, clear. Low 64 to 72. West wind 5 to 15 miles per hour. Sunday, sunny. Highs 95 to 100. Light wind in the morning becoming southwest around 5 miles per hour in the afternoon. Sunday night, mostly clear. Low 66 to 75. Southwest wind 5 to 10 miles per hour. Memorial Day, mostly sunny. Highs 93 to 99. Monday night, clear. Lows 64 to 71. Tuesday, sunny. Highs 92 to 98. Tuesday night, clear. Lows 62 to 69. Wednesday, sunny. Highs 90 to 97. Wednesday night, clear. Lows 60 to 68. Thursday, sunny. Highs 88 to 95. Thursday night, clear. Lows 60 to 68. Friday, sunny. Highs 90 to 96. The Phoenix, Arizona climate summary for this evening, as of 5 p.m., May 22, 2026. Today's high temperature was 98 degrees. The normal high is 97. The record high is 109 degrees, which was last set in 2005. Today's low temperature was 72 degrees. The normal low is 71. The record low is 48 degrees, which was set in 1962. No precipitation fell today, which leaves the monthly total at a trace. The total precipitation for the year still stands at 0.32 inches. The normal high temperature for tomorrow is 97 degrees, and the normal low is 72. Sunset tonight is at 7:27 p.m. Sunrise tomorrow is at 5:23 a.m. Here is the synopsis for Southeast California, Southwest, and South Central Arizona. Temperatures will hover near to slightly above normal through early next before modest cooling arrives. Dry conditions will prevail through early next week with typical afternoon breeziness. A slight chance of thunderstorms will exist over the eastern Arizona high terrain early next week, albeit with limited rainfall potential. You're listening to National Weather Service NOAA Weather Radio, KEC 94 in Phoenix, Arizona, serving South Central Arizona. The current time is 7:33 p.m. Mountain Standard Time. Here is the 7 p.m. Mountain Standard Time observation for Phoenix, on Friday, May 22nd. At Sky Harbor, it was partly cloudy. Visibility 10 miles. Temperature was 94 degrees, dew point 27, relative humidity 9%.

wind was northwest at 10 miles an hour. And the pressure was 29.69 inches and steady. Other observations for South Central Arizona, including the greater Phoenix area, it was clear, with a temperature of 91 at Buckeye, 93 at Glendale, 94 at Luke Air Force Base, 90 at Deer Valley, and 91 at Scottsdale Airport. Under clear skies, Falcon Field reported 92, Mesa Gateway reported 91, Chandler reported 93, and Casa Grande reported 92. Observations for northern Arizona, skies ranged from clear to partly cloudy. It was 66 at Flagstaff, 83 at Kingman, 71 at the Grand Canyon, and 75 at Prescott. Payson reported 73, Page reported 78, Winslow reported 79, and Sholo reported 70. Observations for southern Arizona, it was clear. It was 88 at Tucson, 91 at Yuma, 79 at Nogales, and 80 at Sierra Vista. Observations for Southern California, skies ranged from clear to partly cloudy. It was 62 at Los Angeles Airport, 65 at San Diego, and 94 at Blythe. Regional observations, it was partly cloudy. It was 92 at Las Vegas, 70 at Salt Lake City, 78 at Albuquerque, and 84 at El Paso. Once again, at 7 p.m. in Phoenix, under partly cloudy skies. The Sky Harbor temperature was 94 degrees. Here is the latest forecast. For the following area, in Arizona, Central Phoenix, issued at 4 p.m. Mountain Standard Time. Tonight, clear. Low 62 to 71. West wind 5 to 10 miles per hour. Saturday, sunny. Highs 93 to 98. Southwest wind 5 to 10 miles per hour. Saturday night, clear. Low 64 to 72. West wind 5 to 15 miles per hour. Sunday, sunny. Highs 95 to 100. Light wind in the morning becoming southwest around 5 miles per hour in the afternoon. Sunday night, mostly clear. Low 66 to 75. Southwest wind 5 to 10 miles per hour. Memorial Day, mostly sunny. Highs 93 to 99. Monday night, clear. Lows 64 to 71. Tuesday, sunny. Highs 92 to 98. Tuesday night, clear. Lows 62 to 69. Wednesday, sunny. Highs 90 to 97. Wednesday night, clear. Lows 60 to 68. Thursday, sunny. Highs 88 to 95. Thursday night, clear. Lows 60 to 68. Friday, sunny. Highs 90 to 96. The Phoenix, Arizona climate summary for this evening, as of 5 p.m., May 22, 2026. Today's high temperature was 98 degrees. The normal high is 97. The record high is 109 degrees, which was last set in 2005. Today's low temperature was 72 degrees. The normal low is 71. The record low is 48 degrees, which was set in 1962. No precipitation fell today, which leaves the monthly total at a trace. The total precipitation for the year still stands at 0.32 inches. The normal high temperature for tomorrow is 97 degrees, and the normal low is 72. Sunset tonight is at 7:27 p.m. Sunrise tomorrow is at 5:23 a.m. Here is the synopsis for Southeast California, Southwest, and South Central Arizona. Temperatures will hover near to slightly above normal through early next before modest cooling arrives. Dry conditions will prevail through early next week with typical afternoon breeziness. A slight chance of thunderstorms will exist over the eastern Arizona high terrain early next week, albeit with limited rainfall potential. 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
The current time is 7:38 p.m. Mountain Standard Time. Here is a 7 p.m. Mountain Standard Time observation for Phoenix on Friday, May 22nd. At Sky Harbor, it was partly cloudy. Visibility 10 miles. Temperature was 94 degrees, dew point 27, relative humidity 9%. Wind was northwest, at 10 miles an hour. And the pressure was 29.69 inches, and steady. Other observations for South Central Arizona, including the Greater Phoenix area, it was clear, with a temperature of 91 at Buckeye, 93 at Glendale, 94 at Luke Air Force Base, 90 at Deer Valley, and 91 at Scottsdale Airport. Under clear skies, Falcon Field reported 92, Mesa Gateway reported 91, Chandler reported 93, and Casa Grande reported 92. Observations for northern Arizona, skies ranged from clear to partly cloudy. It was 66 at Flagstaff, 83 at Kingman, 71 at the Grand Canyon, and 75 at Prescott. Payson reported 73, Page reported 78, Winslow reported 79, and Sholo reported 70. Observations for southern Arizona, it was clear. It was 88 at Tucson, 91 at Yuma, 79 at Nogales, and 80 at Sierra Vista. Observations for Southern California, skies ranged from clear to partly cloudy. It was 62 at Los Angeles Airport, 65 at San Diego, and 94 at Blythe. Regional observations, it was partly cloudy. It was 92 at Las Vegas, 70 at Salt Lake City, 78 at Albuquerque, and 84 at El Paso. Once again, at 7 p.m. in Phoenix, under partly cloudy skies. The Sky Harbor temperature was 94 degrees. Here is the latest forecast. For the following area, in Arizona, Central Phoenix, issued at 4 p.m. Mountain Standard Time. Tonight, clear. Low 62 to 71. West wind 5 to 10 miles per hour. Saturday, sunny. Highs 93 to 98. Southwest wind 5 to 10 miles per hour. Saturday night, clear. Low 64 to 72. West wind 5 to 15 miles per hour. Sunday, sunny. Highs 95 to 100. Light wind in the morning becoming southwest around 5 miles per hour in the afternoon. Sunday night, mostly clear. Low 66 to 75. Southwest wind 5 to 10 miles per hour. Memorial Day, mostly sunny. Highs 93 to 99. Monday night, clear. Lows 64 to 71. Tuesday, sunny. Highs 92 to 98. Tuesday night, clear. Lows 62 to 69. Wednesday, sunny. Highs 90 to 97. Wednesday night, clear. Lows 60 to 68. Thursday, sunny. Highs 88 to 95. Thursday night, clear. Lows 60 to 68. Friday, sunny. Highs 90 to 96. The Phoenix, Arizona climate summary for this evening, as of 5 p.m., May 22, 2026. Today's high temperature was 98 degrees. The normal high is 97. The record high is 109 degrees, which was last set in 2005. Today's low temperature was 72 degrees. The normal low is 71. The record low is 48 degrees, which was set in 1962. No precipitation fell today, which leaves the monthly total at a trace. The total precipitation for the year still stands at 0.32 inches. The normal high temperature for tomorrow is 97 degrees, and the normal low is 72. Sunset tonight is at 7:27 p.m. Sunrise tomorrow is at 5:23 a.m. Here is the synopsis for Southeast California, Southwest, and South Central Arizona.
temperatures will hover near to slightly above normal through early next before modest cooling arrives. Dry conditions will prevail through early next week with typical afternoon breeziness. A slight chance of thunderstorms will exist over the eastern Arizona high terrain early next week, albeit with limited rainfall potential. You're listening to National Weather Service NOAA Weather Radio, KEC 94 in Phoenix, Arizona, serving South Central Arizona. The current time is 7:44 p.m. Mountain Standard Time. Here is the 7 p.m. Mountain Standard Time observation for Phoenix, on Friday, May 22nd. At Sky Harbor, it was partly cloudy. Visibility 10 miles. Temperature was 94 degrees, dew point 27, relative humidity 9%. Wind was northwest, at 10 miles an hour. And the pressure was 29.69 inches, and steady. Other observations for South Central Arizona, including the greater Phoenix area, it was clear, with a temperature of 91 at Buckeye, 93 at Glendale, 94 at Luke Air Force Base, 90 at Deer Valley, and 91 at Scottsdale Airport. Under clear skies, Falcon Field reported 92, Mesa Gateway reported 91, Chandler reported 93, and Casa Grande reported 92. Observations for northern Arizona, skies ranged from clear to partly cloudy. It was 66 at Flagstaff, 83 at Kingman, 71 at the Grand Canyon, and 75 at Prescott. Payson reported 73, Page reported 78, Winslow reported 79, and Sholo reported 70. Observations for southern Arizona, it was clear. It was 88 at Tucson, 91 at Yuma, 79 at Nogales, and 80 at Sierra Vista. Observations for Southern California, skies ranged from clear to partly cloudy. It was 62 at Los Angeles Airport, 65 at San Diego, and 94 at Blythe. Regional observations, it was partly cloudy. It was 92 at Las Vegas, 70 at Salt Lake City, 78 at Albuquerque, and 84 at El Paso. Once again, at 7 p.m. in Phoenix, under partly cloudy skies. The Sky Harbor temperature was 94 degrees. Here is the latest forecast. For the following area, in Arizona, Central Phoenix, issued at 4 p.m. Mountain Standard Time. Tonight, clear. Low 62 to 71. West wind 5 to 10 miles per hour. Saturday, sunny. Highs 93 to 98. Southwest wind 5 to 10 miles per hour. Saturday night, clear. Low 64 to 72. West wind 5 to 15 miles per hour. Sunday, sunny. Highs 95 to 100. Light wind in the morning becoming southwest around 5 miles per hour in the afternoon. Sunday night, mostly clear. Low 66 to 75. Southwest wind 5 to 10 miles per hour. Memorial Day, mostly sunny. Highs 93 to 99. Monday night, clear. Lows 64 to 71. Tuesday, sunny. Highs 92 to 98. Tuesday night, clear. Lows 62 to 69. Wednesday, sunny. Highs 90 to 97. Wednesday night, clear. Lows 60 to 68. Thursday, sunny. Highs 88 to 95. Thursday night, clear. Lows 60 to 68. Friday, sunny. Highs 90 to 96. The Phoenix, Arizona climate summary for this evening, as of 5 p.m., May 22, 2026. Today's high temperature was 98 degrees. The normal high is 97. The record high is 109 degrees, which was last set in 2005. Today's low temperature was 72 degrees. The normal low is 71. The record low is 48 degrees, which was set in 1962. No precipitation fell today, which leaves the monthly total at a trace.
The total precipitation for the year still stands at 0.32 inches. The normal high temperature for tomorrow is 97 degrees, and the normal low is 72. Sunset tonight is at 7:27 p.m. Sunrise tomorrow is at 5:23 a.m. Here is the synopsis for Southeast California, Southwest, and South Central Arizona. Temperatures will hover near to slightly above normal through early next before modest cooling arrives. Dry conditions will prevail through early next week with typical afternoon breeziness. A slight chance of thunderstorms will exist over the eastern Arizona high terrain early next week, albeit with limited rainfall potential. 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The current time is 7:49 p.m. Mountain Standard Time. Here is the 7 p.m. Mountain Standard Time observation for Phoenix, on Friday, May 22nd. At Sky Harbor, it was partly cloudy. Visibility 10 miles. Temperature was 94 degrees, dew point 27, relative humidity 9%. Wind was northwest, at 10 miles an hour. And the pressure was 29.69 inches, and steady. Other observations for South Central Arizona including the Greater Phoenix area, it was clear, with a temperature of 91 at Buckeye, 93 at Glendale, 94 at Luke Air Force Base, 90 at Deer Valley, and 91 at Scottsdale Airport. Under clear skies, Falcon Field reported 92, Mesa Gateway reported 91, Chandler reported 93, and Casa Grande reported 92. Observations for northern Arizona, skies ranged from clear to partly cloudy. It was 66 at Flagstaff, 83 at Kingman, 71 at the Grand Canyon, and 75 at Prescott. Payson reported 73, Page reported 78, Winslow reported 79, and Sholo reported 70. Observations for southern Arizona, it was clear. It was 88 at Tucson, 91 at Yuma, 79 at Nogales, and 80 at Sierra Vista. Observations for Southern California, skies ranged from clear to partly cloudy. It was 62 at Los Angeles Airport, 65 at San Diego, and 94 at Blythe. Regional observations, it was partly cloudy. It was 92 at Las Vegas, 70 at Salt Lake City, 78 at Albuquerque, and 84 at El Paso. Once again, at 7 p.m. in Phoenix, under partly cloudy skies. The Sky Harbor temperature was 94 degrees. Here is the latest forecast. For the following area, in Arizona, Central Phoenix, issued at 4 p.m. Mountain Standard Time. Tonight, clear. Low 62 to 71. West wind 5 to 10 miles per hour. Saturday, sunny. Highs 93 to 98. Southwest wind 5 to 10 miles per hour. Saturday night, clear. Low 64 to 72. West wind 5 to 15 miles per hour. Sunday, sunny. Highs 95 to 100. Light wind in the morning becoming southwest around 5 miles per hour in the afternoon. Sunday night, mostly clear. Low 66 to 75. Southwest wind 5 to 10 miles per hour. Memorial Day, mostly sunny. Highs 93 to 99. Monday night, clear. Lows 64 to 71. Tuesday, sunny. Highs 92 to 98. Tuesday night, clear. Lows 62 to 69. Wednesday, sunny. Highs 90 to 97. Wednesday night, clear. Lows 60 to 68. Thursday, sunny. Highs 88 to 95. Thursday night, clear. Lows 60 to 68. Friday, sunny. Highs 90 to 96. The Phoenix, Arizona climate summary for this evening, as of 5 p.m., May 22nd, 2026.
Today's high temperature was 98 degrees. The normal high is 97. The record high is 109 degrees, which was last set in 2005. Today's low temperature was 72 degrees. The normal low is 71. The record low is 48 degrees, which was set in 1962. No precipitation fell today, which leaves the monthly total at a trace. The total precipitation for the year still stands at 0.32 inches. The normal high temperature for tomorrow is 97 degrees, and the normal low is 72. Sunset tonight is at 7:27 p.m. Sunrise tomorrow is at 5:23 a.m. Here is the synopsis for Southeast California, Southwest, and South Central Arizona. Temperatures will hover near to slightly above normal through early next before modest cooling arrives. Dry conditions will prevail through early next week with typical afternoon breeziness. A slight chance of thunderstorms will exist over the eastern Arizona high terrain early next week, albeit with limited rainfall potential. 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The current time is 7:54 p.m. Mountain Standard Time. Here is the 7 p.m. Mountain Standard Time observation for Phoenix on Friday, May 22nd. At Sky Harbor, it was partly cloudy. Visibility 10 miles. Temperature was 94 degrees, dew point 27, relative humidity 9%. Wind was northwest, at 10 miles an hour. And the pressure was 29.69 inches, and steady. Other observations for South Central Arizona, including the greater Phoenix area, it was clear, with a temperature of 91 at Buckeye, 93 at Glendale, 94 at Luke Air Force Base, 90 at Deer Valley, and 91 at Scottsdale Airport. Under clear skies, Falcon Field reported 92, Mesa Gateway reported 91, Chandler reported 93, and Casa Grande reported 92. Observations for northern Arizona, skies ranged from clear to partly cloudy. It was 66 at Flagstaff, 83 at Kingman, 71 at the Grand Canyon, and 75 at Prescott. Payson reported 73, Page reported 78, Winslow reported 79, and Sholo reported 70. Observations for southern Arizona, it was clear. It was 88 at Tucson, 91 at Yuma, 79 at Nogales, and 80 at Sierra Vista. Observations for Southern California, skies ranged from clear to partly cloudy. It was 62 at Los Angeles Airport, 65 at San Diego, and 94 at Blythe. Regional observations, it was partly cloudy. It was 92 at Las Vegas, 70 at Salt Lake City, 78 at Albuquerque, and 84 at El Paso. Once again, at 7 p.m. in Phoenix, under partly cloudy skies. The Sky Harbor temperature was 94 degrees. Here is the latest forecast. For the following area, in Arizona, Central Phoenix, issued at 4 p.m. Mountain Standard Time. Tonight, clear. Low 62 to 71. West wind 5 to 10 miles per hour. Saturday, sunny. Highs 93 to 98. Southwest wind 5 to 10 miles per hour. Saturday night, clear. Low 64 to 72. West wind 5 to 15 miles per hour. Sunday, sunny. Highs 95 to 100. Light wind in the morning becoming southwest around 5 miles per hour in the afternoon. Sunday night, mostly clear. Low 66 to 75. Southwest wind 5 to 10 miles per hour. Memorial Day, mostly sunny. Highs 93 to 99. Monday night, clear. Lows 64 to 71. Tuesday, sunny. Highs 92 to 98. Tuesday night, clear. Lows 62 to 69. Wednesday, sunny. Highs 90 to 97. Wednesday night, clear.
low 60 to 68. Thursday, sunny. Highs 88 to 95. Thursday night, clear. Low 60 to 68. Friday, sunny. Highs 90 to 96. The Phoenix, Arizona climate summary for this evening, as of 5 p.m., May 22, 2026. Today's high temperature was 98 degrees. The normal high is 97. The record high is 109 degrees, which was last set in 2005. Today's low temperature was 72 degrees. The normal low is 71. The record low is 48 degrees, which was set in 1962. No precipitation fell today, which leaves the monthly total at a trace. The total precipitation for the year still stands at 0.32 inches. The normal high temperature for tomorrow is 97 degrees, and the normal low is 72. Sunset tonight is at 7:27 p.m. Sunrise tomorrow is at 5:23 a.m. Here is the synopsis for Southeast California, Southwest, and South Central Arizona. Temperatures will hover near to slightly above normal through early next before modest cooling arrives. Dry conditions will prevail through early next week with typical afternoon breeziness. A slight chance of thunderstorms will exist over the eastern Arizona high terrain early next week, albeit with limited rainfall potential. You're listening to National Weather Service NOAA Weather Radio, KEC 94 in Phoenix, Arizona, serving South Central Arizona. The current time is 8 p.m. Mountain Standard Time. Here is the latest forecast for the following area in Arizona, Central Phoenix, issued at 4 p.m. Mountain Standard Time. Tonight, clear. Low 62 to 71. West wind 5 to 10 miles per hour. Saturday, sunny. Highs 93 to 98. Southwest wind 5 to 10 miles per hour. Saturday night, clear. Low 64 to 72. West wind 5 to 15 miles per hour. Sunday, sunny. Highs 95 to 100. Light wind in the morning becoming southwest around 5 miles per hour in the afternoon. Sunday night, mostly clear. Low 66 to 75. Southwest wind 5 to 10 miles per hour. Memorial Day, mostly sunny. Highs 93 to 99. Monday night, clear. Lows 64 to 71. Tuesday, sunny. Highs 92 to 98. Tuesday night, clear. Lows 62 to 69. Wednesday, sunny. Highs 90 to 97. Wednesday night, clear. Lows 60 to 68. Thursday, sunny. Highs 88 to 95. Thursday night, clear. Low 60 to 68. Friday, sunny. Highs 90 to 96. The Phoenix, Arizona climate summary for this evening, as of 5 p.m., May 22, 2026. Today's high temperature was 98 degrees. The normal high is 97. The record high is 109 degrees, which was last set in 2005. Today's low temperature was 72 degrees. The normal low is 71. The record low is 48 degrees, which was set in 1962. No precipitation fell today, which leaves the monthly total at a trace. The total precipitation for the year still stands at 0.32 inches. The normal high temperature for tomorrow is 97 degrees, and the normal low is 72. Sunset tonight is at 7:27 p.m. Sunrise tomorrow is at 5:23 a.m. Here is the synopsis for Southeast California, Southwest, and South Central Arizona. Temperatures will hover near to slightly above normal through early next before modest cooling arrives. Dry conditions will prevail through early next week with typical afternoon breeziness.
A slight chance of thunderstorms will exist over the eastern Arizona Heights terrain early next week, albeit with limited rainfall potential. 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The current time is 8:03 p.m. Mountain Standard Time. Here is the latest forecast. For the following area, in Arizona, central Phoenix, issued at 4 p.m. Mountain Standard Time. Tonight, clear. Low 62 to 71. West wind 5 to 10 miles per hour. Saturday, sunny. Highs 93 to 98. Southwest wind 5 to 10 miles per hour. Saturday night, clear. Low 64 to 72. West wind 5 to 15 miles per hour. Sunday, sunny. Highs 95 to 100. Light wind in the morning becoming southwest around 5 miles per hour in the afternoon. Sunday night, mostly clear. Low 66 to 75. Southwest wind 5 to 10 miles per hour. Memorial Day, mostly sunny. Highs 93 to 99. Monday night, clear. Lows 64 to 71. Tuesday, sunny. Highs 92 to 98. Tuesday night, clear. Lows 62 to 69. Wednesday, sunny. Highs 90 to 97. Wednesday night, clear. Lows 60 to 68. Thursday, sunny. Highs 88 to 95. Thursday night, clear. Lows 60 to 68. Friday, sunny. Highs 90 to 96. The Phoenix, Arizona climate summary for this evening, as of 5 p.m., May 22, 2026. Today's high temperature was 98 degrees. The normal high is 97. The record high is 109 degrees, which was last set in 2005. Today's low temperature was 72 degrees. The normal low is 71. The record low is 48 degrees, which was set in 1962. No precipitation fell today, which leaves the monthly total at a trace. The total precipitation for the year still stands at 0.32 inches. The normal high temperature for tomorrow is 97 degrees, and the normal low is 72. Sunset tonight is at 7:27 p.m. Sunrise tomorrow is at 5:23 a.m. Here is the synopsis for Southeast California, Southwest, and South Central Arizona. Temperatures will hover near to slightly above normal through early next before modest cooling arrives. Dry conditions will prevail through early next week with typical afternoon breeziness. A slight chance of thunderstorms will exist over the eastern Arizona high terrain early next week, albeit with limited rainfall potential. You're listening to National Weather Service NOAA Weather Radio, KEC 94 in Phoenix, Arizona, serving South Central Arizona. The current time is 8:07 p.m. Mountain Standard Time. Here is the latest forecast. For the following area, in Arizona, central Phoenix, issued at 4 p.m. Mountain Standard Time. Tonight, clear. Low 62 to 71. West wind 5 to 10 miles per hour. Saturday, sunny. Highs 93 to 98. Southwest wind 5 to 10 miles per hour. Saturday night, clear. Low 64 to 72. West wind 5 to 15 miles per hour. Sunday, sunny. Highs 95 to 100. Light wind in the morning becoming southwest around 5 miles per hour in the afternoon. Sunday night, mostly clear. Low 66 to 75. Southwest wind 5 to 10 miles per hour. Memorial Day, mostly sunny. Highs 93 to 99. Monday night, clear. Lows 64 to 71. Tuesday, sunny. Highs 92 to 98. Tuesday night, clear.
low 62 to 69. Wednesday, sunny. Highs 90 to 97. Wednesday night, clear. Low 60 to 68. Thursday, sunny. Highs 88 to 95. Thursday night, clear. Low 60 to 68. Friday, sunny. Highs 90 to 96. The Phoenix, Arizona climate summary for this evening, as of 5 p.m., May 22, 2026. Today's high temperature was 98 degrees. The normal high is 97. The record high is 109 degrees, which was last set in 2005. Today's low temperature was 72 degrees. The normal low is 71. The record low is 48 degrees, which was set in 1962. No precipitation fell today, which leaves the monthly total at a trace. The total precipitation for the year still stands at 0.32 inches. The normal high temperature for tomorrow is 97 degrees, and the normal low is 72. Sunset tonight is at 7:27 p.m. Sunrise tomorrow is at 5:23 a.m. Here is the synopsis for Southeast California, Southwest, and South Central Arizona. Temperatures will hover near to slightly above normal through early next before modest cooling arrives. Dry conditions will prevail through early next week with typical afternoon breeziness. A slight chance of thunderstorms will exist over the eastern Arizona high terrain early next week, albeit with limited rainfall potential. 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The current time is 8:10 p.m. Mountain Standard Time. Here is the 8 p.m. Mountain Standard Time observation for Phoenix, on Friday, May 22nd. At Sky Harbor, it was partly cloudy. Visibility 10 miles. Temperature was 93 degrees, dew point 26, relative humidity 9%. Wind was northwest, at 10 miles an hour, gusting to 26 miles an hour. And the pressure was 29.71 inches, and rising. Other observations for South Central Arizona, including the Greater Phoenix area, it was clear. It was 86 at Buckeye, 91 at Glendale, 91 at Luke Air Force Base, 88 at Deer Valley, and 89 at Scottsdale Airport. Falcon Field reported 90, Mesa Gateway reported 90, Chandler reported 91, Casa Grande reported 89, and Gila Bend reported 90. Observations for northern Arizona, skies ranged from clear to partly cloudy. It was 61 at Flagstaff, 79 at Kingman, 63 at the Grand Canyon, and 71 at Prescott. Payson reported 70, Page reported 75, Winslow reported 73, and Sholo reported 66. Observations for southern Arizona, it was clear. It was 86 at Tucson, 86 at Yuma, 76 at Nogales, and 77 at Sierra Vista. Observations for Southern California, skies ranged from clear to partly cloudy. It was 61 at Los Angeles Airport, 63 at San Diego, and 91 at Blythe. Regional observations, skies ranged from clear to partly cloudy. It was 90 at Las Vegas, 68 at Salt Lake City, 77 at Albuquerque, and 83 at El Paso. Once again, at 8 p.m. in Phoenix, under partly cloudy skies. The Sky Harbor temperature was 93 degrees. Wind was northwest gusting to 26 miles an hour. Here is the latest forecast. For the following area, in Arizona, Central Phoenix, issued at 4 p.m. Mountain Standard Time. Tonight, clear. Low 62 to 71. West wind 5 to 10 miles per hour. Saturday, sunny. Highs 93 to 98. Southwest wind 5 to 10 miles per hour. Saturday night, clear. Low 64 to 72. West wind 5 to 15 miles per hour. Sunday, sunny. Highs 95 to 100.
Light wind in the morning becoming southwest around 5 miles per hour in the afternoon. Sunday night, mostly clear. Low 66 to 75. Southwest wind 5 to 10 miles per hour. Memorial Day, mostly sunny. Highs 93 to 99. Monday night, clear. Lows 64 to 71. Tuesday, sunny. Highs 92 to 98. Tuesday night, clear. Lows 62 to 69. Wednesday, sunny. Highs 90 to 97. Wednesday night, clear. Lows 60 to 68. Thursday, sunny. Highs 88 to 95. Thursday night, clear. Lows 60 to 68. Friday, sunny. Highs 90 to 96. The Phoenix, Arizona climate summary for this evening, as of 5 p.m., May 22, 2020.

prevail through early next week with typical afternoon breeziness. A slight chance of thunderstorms will exist over the eastern Arizona Heights terrain early next week, albeit with limited rainfall potential. You're listening to National Weather Service NOAA Weather Radio, KEC 94 in Phoenix, Arizona, serving South Central Arizona. The current time is 8:16 p.m. Mountain Standard Time. Here is the 8 p.m. Mountain Standard Time observation for Phoenix on Friday, May 22nd. At Sky Harbor, it was partly cloudy. Visibility 10 miles. Temperature was 93 degrees, dew point 26, relative humidity 9%. Wind was northwest, at 10 miles an hour, gusting to 26 miles an hour. And the pressure was 29.71 inches, and rising. Other observations for South Central Arizona, including the greater Phoenix area, it was clear. It was 86 at Buckeye, 91 at Glendale, 91 at Luke Air Force Base, 88 at Deer Valley, and 89 at Scottsdale Airport. Falcon Field reported 90, Mesa Gateway reported 90, Chandler reported 91, Casa Grande reported 89, and Gila Bend reported 90. Observations for northern Arizona, skies ranged from clear to partly cloudy. It was 61 at Flagstaff, 79 at Kingman, 63 at the Grand Canyon, and 71 at Prescott. Payson reported 70, Page reported 75, Winslow reported 73, and Sholo reported 66. Observations for southern Arizona, it was clear. It was 86 at Tucson, 86 at Yuma, 76 at Nogales, and 77 at Sierra Vista. Observations for Southern California, skies ranged from clear to partly cloudy. It was 61 at Los Angeles Airport, 63 at San Diego, and 91 at Blythe. Regional observations, skies ranged from clear to partly cloudy. It was 90 at Las Vegas, 68 at Salt Lake City, 77 at Albuquerque, and 83 at El Paso. Once again, at 8 p.m. in Phoenix, under partly cloudy skies. The Sky Harbor temperature was 93 degrees. Wind was northwest gusting to 26 miles an hour. Here is the latest forecast. For the following area, in Arizona, Central Phoenix, issued at 4 p.m. Mountain Standard Time. Tonight, clear. Low 62 to 71. West wind 5 to 10 miles per hour. Saturday, sunny. Highs 93 to 98. Southwest wind 5 to 10 miles per hour. Saturday night, clear. Low 64 to 72. West wind 5 to 15 miles per hour. Sunday, sunny. Highs 95 to 100. Light wind in the morning becoming southwest around 5 miles per hour in the afternoon. Sunday night, mostly clear. Low 66 to 75. Southwest wind 5 to 10 miles per hour. Memorial Day, mostly sunny. Highs 93 to 99. Monday night, clear. Lows 64 to 71. Tuesday, sunny. Highs 92 to 98. Tuesday night, clear. Lows 62 to 69. Wednesday, sunny. Highs 90 to 97. Wednesday night, clear. Lows 60 to 68. Thursday, sunny. Highs 88 to 95. Thursday night, clear. Low 60 to 68. Friday, sunny. Highs 90 to 96. The Phoenix, Arizona climate summary for this evening, as of 5 p.m., May 22, 2026. Today's high temperature was 98 degrees. The normal high is 97. The record high is 109 degrees, which was last set in 2005. Today's low temperature was 72 degrees. The normal low is 71. The record low is 48 degrees, which was set in 1962. No precipitation fell today, which leaves the monthly total at a trace. The total precipitation

of the year still stands at 0.32 inches. The normal high temperature for tomorrow is 97 degrees, and the normal low is 72. Sunset tonight is at 7:27 p.m. Sunrise tomorrow is at 5:23 a.m. Here is the synopsis for Southeast California, Southwest, and South Central Arizona. Temperatures will hover near to slightly above normal through early next before modest cooling arrives. Dry conditions will prevail through early next week with typical afternoon breeziness. A slight chance of thunderstorms will exist over the eastern Arizona high terrain early next week, albeit with limited rainfall potential. 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The current time is 8:21 p.m. Mountain Standard Time. Here is the 8 p.m. Mountain Standard Time observation for Phoenix on Friday, May 22nd. At Sky Harbor, it was partly cloudy. Visibility 10 miles. Temperature was 93 degrees, dew point 26, relative humidity 9%. Wind was northwest at 10 miles an hour, gusting to 26 miles an hour. And the pressure was 29.71 inches and rising. Other observations for South Central Arizona, including the greater Phoenix area, it was clear. It was 86 at Buckeye, 91 at Glendale, 91 at Luke Air Force Base, 88 at Deer Valley, and 89 at Scottsdale Airport. Falcon Field reported 90, Mesa Gateway reported 90, Chandler reported 91, Casa Grande reported 89, and Gila Bend reported 90. Observations for northern Arizona, skies ranged from clear to partly cloudy. It was 61 at Flagstaff, 79 at Kingman, 63 at the Grand Canyon, and 71 at Prescott. Payson reported 70, Page reported 75, Winslow reported 73, and Sholo reported 66. Observations for southern Arizona, it was clear. It was 86 at Tucson, 86 at Yuma, 76 at Nogales, and 77 at Sierra Vista. Observations for Southern California, skies ranged from clear to partly cloudy. It was 61 at Los Angeles Airport, 63 at San Diego, and 91 at Blythe. Regional observations, skies ranged from clear to partly cloudy. It was 90 at Las Vegas, 68 at Salt Lake City, 77 at Albuquerque, and 83 at El Paso. Once again, at 8 p.m. in Phoenix, under partly cloudy skies. The Sky Harbor temperature was 93 degrees. Wind was northwest gusting to 26 miles an hour. Here is the latest forecast. For the following area, in Arizona, Central Phoenix, issued at 4 p.m. Mountain Standard Time. Tonight, clear. Low 62 to 71. West wind 5 to 10 miles per hour. Saturday, sunny. Highs 93 to 98. Southwest wind 5 to 10 miles per hour. Saturday night, clear. Low 64 to 72. West wind 5 to 15 miles per hour. Sunday, sunny. Highs 95 to 100. Light wind in the morning becoming southwest around 5 miles per hour in the afternoon. Sunday night, mostly clear. Low 66 to 75. Southwest wind 5 to 10 miles per hour. Memorial Day, mostly sunny. Highs 93 to 99. Monday night, clear. Lows 64 to 71. Tuesday, sunny. Highs 92 to 98. Tuesday night, clear. Lows 62 to 69. Wednesday, sunny. Highs 90 to 97. Wednesday night, clear. Lows 60 to 68. Thursday, sunny. Highs 88 to 95. Thursday night, clear. Lows 60 to 68. Friday, sunny. Highs 90 to 96.
The Phoenix, Arizona climate summary for this evening, as of 5 p.m., May 22, 2026. Today's high temperature was 98 degrees. The normal high is 97. The record high is 109 degrees, which was last set in 2005. Today's low temperature was 72 degrees. The normal low is 71. The record low is 48 degrees, which was set in 1962. No precipitation fell today, which leaves the monthly total at a trace. The total precipitation for the year still stands at 0.32 inches. The normal high temperature for tomorrow is 97 degrees, and the normal low is 72. Sunset tonight is at 7:27 p.m. Sunrise tomorrow is at 5:23 a.m. Here is the synopsis for Southeast California, Southwest, and South Central Arizona. Temperatures will hover near to slightly above normal through early next before modest cooling arrives. Dry conditions will prevail through early next week with typical afternoon breeziness. A slight chance of thunderstorms will exist over the eastern Arizona high terrain early next week, albeit with limited rainfall potential. 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The current time is 8:27 p.m. Mountain Standard Time. Here is the 8 p.m. Mountain Standard Time observation for Phoenix, on Friday, May 22nd. At Sky Harbor, it was partly cloudy. Visibility 10 miles. Temperature was 93 degrees, dew point 26, relative humidity 9%. Wind was northwest, at 10 miles an hour, gusting to 26 miles an hour. And the pressure was 29.71 inches, and rising. Other observations for South Central Arizona, including the greater Phoenix area, it was clear. It was 86 at Buckeye, 91 at Glendale, 91 at Luke Air

the Sky Harbor temperature was 93 degrees. Wind was northwest gusting to 26 miles an hour. Here is the latest forecast. For the following area, in Arizona, Central Phoenix, issued at 4 p.m. Mountain Standard Time. Tonight, clean air.

Saturday night, clear. Low 64 to 72. West wind 5 to 15 miles per hour. Sunday, sunny. Highs 95 to 100. Light wind in the morning becoming southwest around 5 miles per hour in the afternoon. Sunday night, mostly clear. Low 66 to 75. Southwest wind 5 to 10 miles per hour. Memorial Day, mostly sunny. Highs 93 to 99. Monday night, clear. Lows 64 to 71. Tuesday, sunny. Highs 92 to 98. Tuesday night, clear. Lows 62 to 69. Wednesday, sunny. Highs 90 to 97. Wednesday night, clear. Lows 60 to 68. Thursday, sunny. Highs 88 to 95. Thursday night, clear. Lows 60 to 68. Friday, sunny. Highs 90 to 96. The Phoenix, Arizona climate summary for this evening, as of 5 p.m., May 22, 2026. Today's high temperature was 98 degrees. The normal high is 97. The record high is 109 degrees, which was last set in 2005. Today's low temperature was 72 degrees. The normal low is 71. The record low is 48 degrees, which was set in 1962. No precipitation fell today, which leaves the monthly total at a trace. The total precipitation for the year still stands at 0.32 inches. The normal high temperature for tomorrow is 97 degrees, and the normal low is 72. Sunset tonight is at 7:27 p.m. Sunrise tomorrow is at 5:23 a.m. Here is the synopsis for Southeast California, Southwest, and South Central Arizona. Temperatures will hover near to slightly above normal through early next before modest cooling arrives. Dry conditions will prevail through early next week with typical afternoon breeziness. A slight chance of thunderstorms will exist week. 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

and 89 at Scottsdale Airport. Falcon Field reported 90, Mesa Gateway reported 90, Chandler reported 91, Casa Grande reported 89, and Gila Bend reported 90. Observations for northern Arizona, skies ranged from clear to partly cloudy. It was 61 at Flagstaff, 79 at Kingman, 63 at the Grand Canyon, and 71 at Prescott. Payson reported 70, Page reported 75, Winslow reported 73, and Sholo reported 66. Observations for southern Arizona, it was clear. It was 86 at Tucson, 86 at Yuma, 76 at Nogales, and 77 at Sierra Vista. Observations for Southern California, skies ranged from clear to partly cloudy. It was 61 at Los Angeles Airport, 63 at San Diego, and 91 at Blythe. Regional observations, skies ranged from clear to partly cloudy. It was 90 at Las Vegas, 68 at Salt Lake City, 77 at Albuquerque, and 83 at El Paso. Once again, at 8 p.m. in Phoenix, under partly cloudy skies. The Sky Harbor temperature was 93 degrees. Wind was northwest gusting to 26 miles an hour. Here is the latest forecast. For the following area, in Arizona, Central Phoenix, issued at 4 p.m. Mountain Standard Time. Tonight, clear. Low 62 to 71. West wind 5 to 10 miles per hour. Saturday, sunny. Highs 93 to 98. Southwest wind 5 to 10 miles per hour. Saturday night, clear. Low 64 to 72. West wind 5 to 15 miles per hour. Sunday, sunny. Highs 95 to 100. Light wind in the morning becoming southwest around 5 miles per hour in the afternoon. Sunday night, mostly clear. Low 66 to 75. Southwest wind 5 to 10 miles per hour. Memorial Day, mostly sunny. Highs 95.

record low is 48 degrees, which was set in 1962. No precipitation fell today, which leaves the monthly total at a trace. The total precipitation for the year still stands at 0.32 inches. The normal high temperature for tomorrow is 97 degrees, and the normal low is 72. Sunset tonight is at 7:27 p.m. Sunrise tomorrow is at 5:23 a.m. Here is the synopsis for Southeast California, Southwest, and South Central Arizona. Temperatures will hover near to slightly above normal through early next before modest cooling arrives. Dry conditions will prevail through early next week with typical afternoon breeziness. A slight chance of thunderstorms will exist over the eastern Arizona high terrain early next week, albeit with limited rainfall potential. 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The current time is 8:38 p.m. Mountain Standard Time. Here is the 8 p.m. Mountain Standard Time observation for Phoenix, on Friday, May 22nd. At Sky Harbor, it was partly cloudy. Visibility 10 miles. Temperature was 93 degrees, dew point 26, relative humidity 9%. Wind was northwest, at 10 miles an hour, gusting to 26 miles an hour. And the pressure was 29.71 inches, and rising. Other observations for South Central Arizona, including the Greater Phoenix area, it was clear. It was 86 at Buckeye, 91 at Glendale, 91 at Luke Air Force Base, 88 at Deer Valley, and 89 at Scottsdale Airport. Falcon Field reported 90, Mesa Gateway reported 90, Chandler reported 91, Casa Grande reported 89, and Gila Bend reported 90. Observations for northern Arizona, skies ranged from clear to partly cloudy. It was 61 at Flagstaff, 79 at Kingman, 63 at the Grand Canyon, and 71 at Prescott. Payson reported 70, Page reported 75, Winslow reported 73, and Sholo reported 66. Observations for southern Arizona, it was clear. It was 86 at Tucson, 86 at Yuma, 76 at Nogales, and 77 at Sierra Vista. Observations for Southern California, skies ranged from clear to partly cloudy. It was 61 at Los Angeles Airport, 63 at San Diego, and 91 at Blythe. Regional observations, skies ranged from clear to partly cloudy. It was 90 at Las Vegas, 68 at Salt Lake City, 77 at Albuquerque, and 83 at El Paso. Once again, at 8 p.m. in Phoenix, under partly cloudy skies. The Sky Harbor temperature was 93 degrees. Wind was northwest gusting to 26 miles an hour. Here is the latest forecast. For the following area, in Arizona, Central Phoenix, issued at 4 p.m. Mountain Standard Time. Tonight, clear. Low 62 to 71. West wind 5 to 10 miles per hour. Saturday, sunny. Highs 93 to 98. Southwest wind 5 to 10 miles per hour. Saturday night, clear. Low 64 to 72. West wind 5 to 15 miles per hour. Sunday, sunny. Highs 95 to 100. Light wind in the morning becoming southwest around 5 miles per hour in the afternoon. Sunday night, mostly clear. Low 66 to 75. Southwest wind 5 to 10 miles per hour. Memorial Day, mostly sunny. Highs 93 to 99. Monday night, clear. Lows 64 to 71. Tuesday, sunny. Highs 92 to 98. Tuesday night, clear. Lows 62 to 69. Wednesday, sunny. Highs 90 to 97. Wednesday night, clear. Lows 60 to 68. Thursday, sunny. Highs 88 to 95. Thursday night, clear.

low 60 to 68. Friday, sunny. Highs 90 to 96. The Phoenix, Arizona climate summary for this evening, as of 5 p.m., May 22, 2026. Today's high temperature was 98 degrees. The normal high is 97. The record high is 109 degrees, which was last set in 2005. Today's low temperature was 72 degrees. The normal low is 71. The record low is 48 degrees, which was set in 1962. No precipitation fell today, which leaves the monthly total at a trace. The total precipitation for the year still stands at 0.32 inches. The normal high temperature for tomorrow is 97 degrees, and the normal low is 72. Sunset tonight is at 7:27 p.m. Sunrise tomorrow is at 5:23 a.m. Here is the synopsis for Southeast California, Southwest, and South Central Arizona. Temperatures will hover near to slightly above normal through early next before modest cooling arrives. Dry conditions will prevail through early next week with typical afternoon breeziness. A slight chance of thunderstorms will exist over the eastern Arizona high terrain early next week, albeit with limited rainfall potential. 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The current time is 8:43 p.m. Mountain Standard Time. Here is the 8 p.m. Mountain Standard Time observation for Phoenix, on Friday, May 22nd. At Sky Harbor, it was partly cloudy. Visibility 10 miles. Temperature was 93 degrees, dew point 26, relative humidity 9%. Wind was northwest, at 10 miles an hour, gusting to 26 miles an hour. And the pressure was 29.71 inches, and rising. Other observations for South Central Arizona, including the Greater Phoenix area, it was clear. It was 86 at Buckeye, 91 at Glendale, 91 at Luke Air Force Base, 88 at Deer Valley, and 89 at Scottsdale Airport. Falcon Field reported 90, Mesa Gateway reported 90, Chandler reported 91, Casa Grande reported 89, and Gila Bend reported 90. Observations for northern Arizona, skies ranged from clear to partly cloudy. It was 61 at Flagstaff, 79 at Kingman, 63 at the Grand Canyon, and 71 at Prescott. Payson reported 70, Page reported 75, Winslow reported 73, and Sholo reported 66. Observations for southern Arizona, it was clear. It was 86 at Tucson, 86 at Yuma, 76 at Nogales, and 77 at Sierra Vista. Observations for Southern California, skies ranged from clear to partly cloudy. It was 61 at Los Angeles Airport, 63 at San Diego, and 91 at Blythe. Regional observations, skies ranged from clear to partly cloudy. It was 90 at Las Vegas, 68 at Salt Lake City, 77 at Albuquerque, and 83 at El Paso. Once again, at 8 p.m. in Phoenix, under partly cloudy skies. The Sky Harbor temperature was 93 degrees. Wind was northwest gusting to 26 miles an hour. Here is the latest forecast. For the following area, in Arizona, Central Phoenix, issued at 4 p.m. Mountain Standard Time. Tonight, clear. Low 62 to 71. West wind 5 to 10 miles per hour. Saturday, sunny. Highs 93 to 98. Southwest wind 5 to 10 miles per hour. Saturday night, clear. Low 64 to 72. West wind 5 to 15 miles per hour. Sunday, sunny. Highs 95 to 100. Light wind in the morning becoming southwest around 5 miles per hour in the afternoon. Sunday night, mostly clear. Low 66 to 75. Southwest wind 5 to 10 miles per hour. Memorial Day, mostly sunny. Highs 93 to 99.
Monday night, clear. Lows 64 to 71. Tuesday, sunny. Highs 92 to 98. Tuesday night, clear. Lows 62 to 69. Wednesday, sunny. Highs 90 to 97. Wednesday night, clear. Lows 60 to 68. Thursday, sunny. Highs 88 to 95. Thursday night, clear. Lows 60 to 68. Friday, sunny. Highs 90 to 96. The Phoenix, Arizona climate summary for this evening, as of 5 p.m., May 22, 2026. Today's high temperature was 98 degrees. The normal high is 97. The record high is 109 degrees, which was last set in 2005. Today's low temperature was 72 degrees. The normal low is 71. The record low is 48 degrees, which was set in 1962. No precipitation fell today, which leaves the monthly total at a trace. The total precipitation for the year still stands at 0.32 inches. The normal high temperature for tomorrow is 97 degrees, and the normal low is 72. Sunset tonight is at 7:27 p.m. Sunrise tomorrow is at 5:23 a.m. Here is the synopsis for Southeast California, Southwest, and South Central Arizona. Temperatures will hover near to slightly above normal through early next before modest cooling arrives. Dry conditions will prevail through early next week with typical afternoon breeziness. A slight chance of thunderstorms will exist over the eastern Arizona high terrain early next week, albeit with limited rainfall potential. 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The current time is 8:49 p.m. Mountain Standard Time. Here is the 8 p.m. Mountain Standard Time observation for Phoenix, on Friday, May 22nd. At Sky Harbor, it was partly cloudy. Visibility 10 miles. Temperature was 93 degrees, dew point 26, relative humidity 9%. Wind was northwest, at 10 miles an hour, gusting to 26 miles an hour. And the pressure was 29.71 inches, and rising. Other observations for South Central Arizona, including the Greater Phoenix area, it was clear. It was 86 at Buckeye, 91 at Glendale, 91 at Luke Air Force Base, 88 at Deer Valley, and 89 at Scottsdale Airport. Falcon Field reported 90, Mesa Gateway reported 90, Chandler reported 91, Casa Grande reported 89, and Gila Bend reported 90. Observations for northern Arizona, skies ranged from clear to partly cloudy. It was 61 at Flagstaff, 79 at Kingman, 63 at the Grand Canyon, and 71 at Prescott. Payson reported 70, Page reported 75, Winslow reported 73, and Sholo reported 66. Observations for southern Arizona, it was clear. It was 86 at Tucson, 86 at Yuma, 76 at Nogales, and 77 at Sierra Vista. Observations for Southern California, skies ranged from clear to partly cloudy. It was 61 at Los Angeles Airport, 63 at San Diego, and 91 at Blythe. Regional observations, skies ranged from clear to partly cloudy. It was 90 at Las Vegas, 68 at Salt Lake City, 77 at Albuquerque, and 83 at El Paso. Once again, at 8 p.m. in Phoenix, under partly cloudy skies. The Sky Harbor temperature was 93 degrees. Wind was northwest gusting to 26 miles an hour. Here is the latest forecast. For the following area, in Arizona, Central Phoenix, issued at 4 p.m. Mountain Standard Time. Tonight, clear. Low 62 to 71. West wind 5 to 10 miles per hour. Saturday, sunny. Highs 93 to 98. Southwest wind 5 to 10 miles per hour. Saturday night, clear.
clear. Low 64 to 72. West wind 5 to 15 miles per hour. Sunday, sunny. Highs 95 to 100. Light wind in the morning becoming southwest around 5 miles per hour in the afternoon. Sunday night, mostly clear. Low 66 to 75. Southwest wind 5 to 10 miles per hour. Memorial Day, mostly sunny. Highs 93 to 99. Monday night, clear. Lows 64 to 71. Tuesday, sunny. Highs 92 to 98. Tuesday night, clear. Lows 62 to 69. Wednesday, sunny. Highs 90 to 97. Wednesday night, clear. Lows 60 to 68. Thursday, sunny. Highs 88 to 95. Thursday night, clear. Lows 60 to 68. Friday, sunny. Highs 90 to 96. The Phoenix, Arizona climate summary for this evening, as of 5 p.m., May 22, 2026. Today's high temperature was 98 degrees. The normal high is 97. The record high is 109 degrees, which was last set in 2005. Today's low temperature was 72 degrees. The normal low is 71. The record low is 48 degrees, which was set in 1962. No precipitation fell today, which leaves the monthly total at a trace. The total precipitation for the year still stands at 0.32 inches. The normal high temperature for tomorrow is 97 degrees, and the normal low is 72. Sunset tonight is at 7:27 p.m. Sunrise tomorrow is at 5:23 a.m. Here is the synopsis for Southeast California, Southwest, and South Central Arizona. Temperatures will hover near to slightly above normal through early next before modest cooling arrives. Dry conditions will prevail through early next week with typical afternoon breeziness. A slight chance of thunderstorms will exist over the eastern Arizona high terrain early next week, albeit with limited rainfall potential. You're listening to National Weather Service NOAA Weather Radio, KEC 94 in Phoenix, Arizona, serving South Central Arizona. The current time is 8:54 p.m. Mountain Standard Time. Here is the 8 p.m. Mountain Standard Time observation for Phoenix on Friday, May 22nd. At Sky Harbor, it was partly cloudy. Visibility 10 miles. Temperature was 93 degrees, dew point 26, relative humidity 9%. Wind was northwest, at 10 miles an hour, gusting to 26 miles an hour. And the pressure was 29.71 inches, and rising. Other observations for South Central Arizona, including the greater Phoenix area, it was clear. It was 86 at Buckeye, 91 at Glendale, 91 at Luke Air Force Base, 88 at Deer Valley, and 89 at Scottsdale Airport. Falcon Field reported 90, Mesa Gateway reported 90, Chandler reported 91, Casa Grande reported 89, and Gila Bend reported 90. Observations for northern Arizona, skies ranged from clear to partly cloudy. It was 61 at Flagstaff, 79 at Kingman, 63 at the Grand Canyon, and 71 at Prescott. Payson reported 70, Page reported 75, Winslow reported 73, and Sholo reported 66. Observations for southern Arizona, it was clear. It was 86 at Tucson, 86 at Yuma, 76 at Nogales, and 77 at Sierra Vista. Observations for Southern California, skies ranged from clear to partly cloudy. It was 61 at Los Angeles Airport, 63 at San Diego, and 91 at Blythe. Regional observations, skies ranged from clear to partly cloudy. It was 90 at Las Vegas, 68 at Salt Lake City, 77 at Albuquerque, and 83 at El Paso. Once again, at 8 p.m. in Phoenix, under partly cloudy skies. The Sky Harbor temperature was 93 degrees.
Wind was northwest gusting to 26 miles an hour. Here is the latest forecast. For the following area, in Arizona, Central Phoenix, issued at 4 p.m. Mountain Standard Time. Tonight, clear. Low 62 to 71. West wind 5 to 10 miles per hour. Saturday, sunny. Highs 93 to 98. Southwest wind 5 to 10 miles per hour. Saturday night, clear. Low 64 to 72. West wind 5 to 15 miles per hour. Sunday, sunny. Highs 95 to 100. Light wind in the morning becoming southwest around 5 miles per hour in the afternoon. Sunday night, mostly clear. Low 66 to 75. Southwest wind 5 to 10 miles per hour. Memorial Day, mostly sunny. Highs 93 to 99. Monday night, clear. Lows 64 to 71. Tuesday, sunny. Highs 92 to 98. Tuesday night, clear. Lows 62 to 69. Wednesday, sunny. Highs 90 to 97. Wednesday night, clear. Lows 60 to 68. Thursday, sunny. Highs 88 to 95. Thursday night, clear. Lows 60 to 68. Friday, sunny. Highs 90 to 96. The Phoenix, Arizona climate summary for this evening, as of 5 p.m., May 22, 2026. Today's high temperature was 98 degrees. The normal high is 97. The record high is 109 degrees, which was last set in 2005. Today's low temperature was 72 degrees. The normal low is 71. The record low is 48 degrees, which was set in 1962. No precipitation fell today, which leaves the monthly total at a trace. The total precipitation for the year still stands at 0.32 inches. The normal high temperature for tomorrow is 97 degrees, and the normal low is 72. Sunset tonight is at 7:27 p.m. Sunrise tomorrow is at 5:23 a.m. Here is the synopsis for Southeast California, Southwest, and South Central Arizona. Temperatures will hover near to slightly above normal through early next before modest cooling arrives. Dry conditions will prevail through early next week with typical afternoon breeziness. A slight chance of thunderstorms will exist over the eastern Arizona high terrain early next week, albeit with limited rainfall potential. 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The current time is 9 p.m. Mountain Standard Time. Here is the latest forecast. For the following area, in Arizona, Central Phoenix, issued at 4 p.m. Mountain Standard Time. Tonight, clear. Low 62 to 71. West wind 5 to 10 miles per hour. Saturday, sunny. Highs 93 to 98. Southwest wind 5 to 10 miles per hour. Saturday night, clear. Low 64 to 72. West wind 5 to 15 miles per hour. Sunday, sunny. Highs 95 to 100. Light wind in the morning becoming southwest around 5 miles per hour in the afternoon. Sunday night, mostly clear. Low 66 to 75. Southwest wind 5 to 10 miles per hour. Memorial Day, mostly sunny. Highs 93 to 99. Monday night, clear. Lows 64 to 71. Tuesday, sunny. Highs 92 to 98. Tuesday night, clear. Lows 62 to 69. Wednesday, sunny. Highs 90 to 97. Wednesday night, clear. Lows 60 to 68. Thursday, sunny. Highs 88 to 95. Thursday night, clear.
low 60 to 68. Friday, sunny. Highs 90 to 96. The Phoenix, Arizona climate summary for this evening, as of 5 p.m., May 22, 2026. Today's high temperature was 98 degrees. The normal high is 97. The record high is 109 degrees, which was last set in 2005. Today's low temperature was 72 degrees. The normal low is 71. The record low is 48 degrees, which was set in 1962. No precipitation fell today, which leaves the monthly total at a trace. The total precipitation for the year still stands at 0.32 inches. The normal high temperature for tomorrow is 97 degrees, and the normal low is 72. Sunset tonight is at 7:27 p.m. Sunrise tomorrow is at 5:23 a.m. Here is the synopsis for Southeast California, Southwest, and South Central Arizona. Temperatures will hover near to slightly above normal through early next before modest cooling arrives. Dry conditions will prevail through early next week with typical afternoon breeziness. A slight chance of thunderstorms will exist over the eastern Arizona high terrain early next week, albeit with limited rainfall potential. 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The current time is 9:03 p.m. Mountain Standard Time. Here is the latest forecast. For the following area, in Arizona, Central Phoenix, issued at 4 p.m. Mountain Standard Time. Tonight, clear. Low 62 to 71. West wind 5 to 10 miles per hour. Saturday, sunny. Highs 93 to 98. Southwest wind 5 to 10 miles per hour. Saturday night, clear. Low 64 to 72. West wind 5 to 15 miles per hour. Sunday, sunny. Highs 95 to 100. Light wind in the morning becoming southwest around 5 miles per hour in the afternoon. Sunday night, mostly clear. Low 66 to 75. Southwest wind 5 to 10 miles per hour. Memorial Day, mostly sunny. Highs 93 to 99. Monday night, clear. Lows 64 to 71. Tuesday, sunny. Highs 92 to 98. Tuesday night, clear. Lows 62 to 69. Wednesday, sunny. Highs 90 to 97. Wednesday night, clear. Lows 60 to 68. Thursday, sunny. Highs 88 to 95. Thursday night, clear. Lows 60 to 68. Friday, sunny. Highs 90 to 96. The Phoenix, Arizona climate summary for this evening, as of 5 p.m., May 22, 2026. Today's high temperature was 98 degrees. The normal high is 97. The record high is 109 degrees, which was last set in 2005. Today's low temperature was 72 degrees. The normal low is 71. The record low is 48 degrees, which was set in 1962. No precipitation fell today, which leaves the monthly total at a trace. The total precipitation for the year still stands at 0.32 inches. The normal high temperature for tomorrow is 97 degrees, and the normal low is 72. Sunset tonight is at 7:27 p.m. Sunrise tomorrow is at 5:23 a.m. Here is the synopsis for Southeast California, Southwest, and South Central Arizona. Temperatures will hover near to slightly above normal through early next before modest cooling arrives. Dry conditions will prevail through early next week with typical afternoon breeziness. A slight chance of thunderstorms will exist over the eastern Arizona high terrain early next week, albeit with limited rainfall potential.
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The current time is 9:07 p.m. Mountain Standard Time. Here is the latest forecast for the following area in Arizona, Central Phoenix, issued at 4 p.m. Mountain Standard Time. Tonight, clear. Low 62 to 71. West wind 5 to 10 miles per hour. Saturday, sunny. Highs 93 to 98. Southwest wind 5 to 10 miles per hour. Saturday night, clear. Low 64 to 72. West wind 5 to 15 miles per hour. Sunday, sunny. Highs 95 to 100. Light wind in the morning becoming southwest around 5 miles per hour in the afternoon. Sunday night, mostly clear. Low 66 to 75. Southwest wind 5 to 10 miles per hour. Memorial Day, mostly sunny. Highs 93 to 99. Monday night, clear. Lows 64 to 71. Tuesday, sunny. Highs 92 to 98. Tuesday night, clear. Lows 62 to 69. Wednesday, sunny. Highs 90 to 97. Wednesday night, clear. Lows 60 to 68. Thursday, sunny. Highs 88 to 95. Thursday night, clear. Lows 60 to 68. Friday, sunny. Highs 90 to 96. The Phoenix, Arizona climate summary for this evening, as of 5 p.m., May 22, 2026. Today's high temperature was 98 degrees. The normal high is 97. The record high is 109 degrees, which was last set in 2005. Today's low temperature was 72 degrees. The normal low is 71. The record low is 48 degrees, which was set in 1962. No precipitation fell today, which leaves the monthly total at a trace. The total precipitation for the year still stands at 0.32 inches. The normal high temperature for tomorrow is 97 degrees, and the normal low is 72. Sunset tonight is at 7:27 p.m. Sunrise tomorrow is at 5:23 a.m. Here is the synopsis for Southeast California, Southwest, and South Central Arizona. Temperatures will hover near to slightly above normal through early next before modest cooling arrives. Dry conditions will prevail through early next week with typical afternoon breeziness. A slight chance of thunderstorms will exist over the eastern Arizona high terrain early next week, albeit with limited rainfall potential. 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The current time is 9:10 p.m. Mountain Standard Time. Here is the 9 p.m. Mountain Standard Time observation for Phoenix on Friday, May 22nd. At Sky Harbor, it was clear. Visibility 10 miles. Temperature was 92 degrees, dew point 26, relative humidity 9%. Wind was northwest, at 9 miles an hour. And the pressure was 29.72 inches, and rising. Other observations for South Central Arizona, including the greater Phoenix area, it was clear, with a temperature of 82 at Buckeye, 87 at Luke Air Force Base, 85 at Deer Valley, 87 at Scottsdale Airport, and 88 at Falcon Field. Under clear skies, Mesa Gateway reported 86, Chandler reported 88, Casa Grande reported 86, and Gila Bend reported 87. Observations for northern Arizona, skies ranged from clear to partly cloudy. It was 59 at Flagstaff, 73 at Kingman, 51 at the Grand Canyon, and 68 at Prescott. Payson reported 68, Page reported 73, Winslow reported 68, and Sholo reported 63. Observations for southern Arizona, it was clear,
with a temperature of 82 at Tucson and 72 at Nogales. Observations for Southern California, at Blythe, it was clear, with a temperature of 89. At Los Angeles Airport, it was partly cloudy, with a temperature of 60. At San Diego, it was mostly cloudy, with a temperature of 63. Regional observations, skies ranged from clear to partly cloudy. It was 88 at Las Vegas, 62 at Salt Lake City, 74 at Albuquerque, and 83 at El Paso. Once again, at 9 p.m. in Phoenix, under clear skies. The Sky Harbor temperature was 92 degrees. Here is the latest forecast. For the following area, in Arizona, Central Phoenix, issued at 4 p.m. Mountain Standard Time. Tonight, clear. Low 62 to 71. West wind 5 to 10 miles per hour. Saturday, sunny. Highs 93 to 98. Southwest wind 5 to 10 miles per hour. Saturday night, clear. Low 64 to 72. West wind 5 to 15 miles per hour. Sunday, sunny. Highs 95 to 100. Light wind in the morning becoming southwest around 5 miles per hour in the afternoon. Sunday night, mostly clear. Low 66 to 75. Southwest wind 5 to 10 miles per hour. Memorial Day, mostly sunny. Highs 93 to 99. Monday night, clear. Lows 64 to 71. Tuesday, sunny. Highs 92 to 98. Tuesday night, clear. Lows 62 to 69. Wednesday, sunny. Highs 90 to 97. Wednesday night, clear. Lows 60 to 68. Thursday, sunny. Highs 88 to 95. Thursday night, clear. Low 60 to 68. Friday, sunny. Highs 90 to 96. The Phoenix, Arizona climate summary for this evening, as of 5 p.m., May 22, 2026. Today's high temperature was 98 degrees. The normal high is 97. The record high is 109 degrees, which was last set in

degrees, and the normal low is 72. Sunset tonight is at 7:27 p.m. Sunrise tomorrow is at 5:23 a.m. Here is the synopsis for Southeast California, Southwest, and South Central Arizona. Temperatures will hover near to slightly above normal through early next before modest cooling arrives. Dry conditions will prevail through early next week with typical afternoon breeziness. A slight chance of thunderstorms will exist over the eastern Arizona high terrain early next week, albeit with limited rainfall potential. 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The current time is 9:16 p.m. Mountain Standard Time. Here is the 9 p.m. Mountain Standard Time observation for Phoenix on Friday, May 22nd. At Sky Harbor, it was clear. Visibility 10 miles. Temperature was 92 degrees, dew point 26, relative humidity 9%. Wind was northwest, at 9 miles an hour. And the pressure was 29.72 inches and rising. Other observations for South Central Arizona, including the greater Phoenix area, it was clear, with a temperature of 82 at Buckeye, 87 at Luke Air Force Base, 85 at Deer Valley, 87 at Scottsdale Airport, and 88 at Falcon Field. Under clear skies, Mesa Gateway reported 86, Chandler reported 88, Casa Grande reported 86, and Gila Bend reported 87. Observations for northern Arizona, skies ranged from clear to partly cloudy. It was 59 at Flagstaff, 73 at Kingman, 51 at the Grand Canyon, and 68 at Prescott. Payson reported 68, Page reported 73, Winslow reported 68, and Sholo reported 63. Observations for southern Arizona, it was clear, with a temperature of 82 at Tucson, and 72 at Nogales. Observations for Southern California, at Blythe, it was clear, with a temperature of 89. At Los Angeles Airport, it was partly cloudy, with a temperature of 60. At San Diego, it was mostly cloudy, with a temperature of 63. Regional observations, skies ranged from clear to partly cloudy. It was 88 at Las Vegas, 62 at Salt Lake City, 74 at Albuquerque, and 83 at El Paso. Once again, at 9 p.m. in Phoenix, under clear skies. The Sky Harbor temperature was 92 degrees. Here is the latest forecast. For the following area, in Arizona, Central Phoenix, issued at 4 p.m. Mountain Standard Time. Tonight, clear. Low 62 to 71. West wind 5 to 10 miles per hour. Saturday, sunny. Highs 93 to 98. Southwest wind 5 to 10 miles per hour. Saturday night, clear. Low 64 to 72. West wind 5 to 15 miles per hour. Sunday, sunny. Highs 95 to 100. Light wind in the morning becoming southwest around 5 miles per hour in the afternoon. Sunday night, mostly clear. Low 66 to 75. Southwest wind 5 to 10 miles per hour. Memorial Day, mostly sunny. Highs 93 to 99. Monday night, clear. Lows 64 to 71. Tuesday, sunny. Highs 92 to 98. Tuesday night, clear. Lows 62 to 69. Wednesday, sunny. Highs 90 to 97. Wednesday night, clear. Lows 60 to 68. Thursday, sunny. Highs 88 to 95. Thursday night, clear. Lows 60 to 68. Friday, sunny. Highs 90 to 96. The Phoenix, Arizona climate summary for this evening, as of 5 p.m., May 22, 2026. Today's high temperature was 98 degrees. The normal high is 97. The record high is 109 degrees, which

was last set in 2005. Today's low temperature was 72 degrees. The normal low is 71. The record low is 48 degrees, which was set in 1962. No precipitation fell today, which leaves the monthly total at a trace. The total precipitation for the year still stands at 0.32 inches. The normal high temperature for tomorrow is 97 degrees, and the normal low is 72. Sunset tonight is at 7:27 p.m. Sunrise tomorrow is at 5:23 a.m. Here is the synopsis for Southeast California, Southwest, and South Central Arizona. Temperatures will hover near to slightly above normal through early next before modest cooling arrives. Dry conditions will prevail through early next week with typical afternoon breeziness. A slight chance of thunderstorms will exist over the eastern Arizona high terrain early next week, albeit with limited rainfall potential. 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The current time is 9:21 p.m. Mountain Standard Time. Here is the 9 p.m. Mountain Standard Time observation for Phoenix, on Friday, May 22nd. At Sky Harbor, it was clear. Visibility 10 miles. Temperature was 92 degrees, dew point 26, relative humidity 9%. Wind was northwest, at 9 miles an hour. And the pressure was 29.72 inches, and rising. Other observations for South Central Arizona, including the Greater Phoenix area, it was clear, with a temperature of 82 at Buckeye, 87 at Luke Air Force Base, 85 at Deer Valley, 87 at Scottsdale Airport, and 88 at Falcon Field. Under clear skies, Mesa Gateway reported 86, Chandler reported 88, Casa Grande reported 86, and Gila Bend reported 87. Observations for northern Arizona, skies ranged from clear to partly cloudy. It was 59 at Flagstaff, 73 at Kingman, 51 at the Grand Canyon, and 68 at Prescott. Payson reported 68, Page reported 73, Winslow reported 68, and Sholo reported 63. Observations for southern Arizona, it was clear, with a temperature of 82 at Tucson, and 72 at Nogales. Observations for Southern California, at Blythe, it was clear, with a temperature of 89. At Los Angeles Airport, it was partly cloudy, with a temperature of 60. At San Diego, it was mostly cloudy, with a temperature of 63. Regional observations, skies ranged from clear to partly cloudy. It was 88 at Las Vegas, 62 at Salt Lake City, 74 at Albuquerque, and 83 at El Paso. Once again, at 9 p.m. in Phoenix, under clear skies. The Sky Harbor temperature was 92 degrees. Here is the latest forecast. For the following area, in Arizona, Central Phoenix, issued at 4 p.m. Mountain Standard Time. Tonight, clear. Low 62 to 71. West wind 5 to 10 miles per hour. Saturday, sunny. Highs 93 to 98 per hour. Highs 95 to 100. Light wind in the morning becoming southwest around 5 miles per hour in the afternoon. Sunday night, mostly clear. Low 66 to 75. Southwest wind 5 to 10 miles per hour. Memorial Day, mostly sunny. Highs 93 to 99. Monday night, clear. Lows 64 to 71. Tuesday, sunny. Highs 92 to 98. Tuesday night, clear. Lows 62 to 69. Wednesday, sunny. Highs 90 to 97. 60 to 60. Thursday night, clear. Low 60 to 68. Friday, sunny. Highs 90 to 96. The Phoenix, Arizona climate summary for this evening, as of 5 p.m., May 22nd, 2026. Today's high temperature was 98.

record high is 109 degrees, which was last set in 2005. Today's low temperature was 72 degrees. The normal low is 71. The record low is 48 degrees, which was set in 1962. No precipitation fell today, which leaves the monthly total at a trace. The total precipitation for the year still stands at 0.32 inches. The normal high temperature for tomorrow is 97 degrees, and the normal low is 72. Sunset tonight is at 7:27 p.m. Sunrise tomorrow is at 5:23 a.m. Here is the synopsis for Southeast California, Southwest, and South Central Arizona. Temperatures will hover near to slightly above normal through early next before modest cooling arrives. Dry conditions will prevail through early next week with typical afternoon breeziness. A slight chance of thunderstorms will exist over the eastern Arizona high terrain early next week, albeit with limited rainfall potential. 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The current time is 9:26 p.m. Mountain Standard Time. Here is the 9 p.m. Mountain Standard Time observation for Phoenix on Friday, May 22nd. At Sky Harbor, it was clear. Visibility 10 miles. Temperature was 92 degrees, dew point 26, relative humidity 9%. Wind was northwest, at 9 miles an hour. And the pressure was 29.72 inches and rising. Other observations for South Central Arizona, including the greater Phoenix area, it was clear, with a temperature of 82 at Buckeye, 87 at Luke Air Force Base, 85 at Deer Valley, 87 at Scottsdale Airport, and 88 at Falcon Field. Under clear skies, Mesa Gateway reported 86, Chandler reported 88, Casa Grande reported 86, and Gila Bend reported 87. Observations for northern Arizona, skies ranged from clear to partly cloudy. It was 59 at Flagstaff, 73 at Kingman, 51 at the Grand Canyon, and 68 at Prescott. Payson reported 68, Page reported 73, Winslow reported 68, and Sholo reported 63. Observations for southern Arizona, it was clear, with a temperature of 82 at Tucson, and 72 at Nogales. Observations for Southern California, at Blythe, it was clear, with a temperature of 89. At Los Angeles Airport, it was partly cloudy, with a temperature of 60. At San Diego, it was mostly cloudy, with a temperature of 63. Regional observations, skies ranged from clear to partly cloudy. It was 88 at Las Vegas, 62 at Salt Lake City, 74 at Albuquerque, and 83 at El Paso. Once again, at 9 p.m. in Phoenix, under clear skies. The Sky Harbor temperature was 92 degrees. Here is the latest forecast. For the following area, in Arizona, Central Phoenix, issued at 4

Highs 95 to 100. Light wind in the morning becoming southwest around 5 miles per hour in the afternoon. Sunday night, mostly clear. Low 66 to 75. Southwest wind 5 to 10 miles per hour. Memorial Day, mostly sunny. Highs 93 to 99. Monday night, clear. Lows 64 to 71. Tuesday, sunny. Highs 92 to 98. Tuesday night, clear. Lows 62 to 69. Wednesday, sunny. Highs 90 to 97. Wednesday night, clear. Lows 60 to 68. Thursday, sunny. Highs 88 to 95. Thursday night, clear. Lows 60 to 68. Friday, sunny. Highs 90 to 96. The Phoenix, Arizona climate summary for this evening, as of 5 p.m., May 22, 2026. Today's high temperature was 98 degrees. The normal high is 97. The record high is 109 degrees, which was last set in 2005. Today's low temperature was 72 degrees. The normal low is 71. The record low is 48 degrees, which was set in 1962. No precipitation fell today, which leaves the monthly total at a trace. The total precipitation for the year still stands at 0.32 inches. The normal high temperature for tomorrow is 97 degrees, and the normal low is 72. Sunset tonight is at 7:27 p.m. Sunrise tomorrow is at 5:23 a.m. Here is the synopsis for Southeast California, Southwest, and South Central Arizona. Temperatures will hover near to slightly above normal through early next before modest cooling arrives. Dry conditions will prevail through early next week with typical afternoon breeziness. A slight chance of thunderstorms will exist over the eastern Arizona high terrain early next week, albeit with limited rainfall potential. 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The current time is 9:32 p.m. Mountain Standard Time. Here is the 9 p.m. Mountain Standard Time observation for Phoenix, on Friday, May 22nd. At Sky Harbor, it was clear. Visibility 10 miles. Temperature was 92 degrees, dew point 26, relative humidity 9%. Wind was northwest, at 9 miles an hour. And the pressure was 29.72 inches, and rising. Other observations for South Central Arizona including the Greater Phoenix area, it was clear, with a temperature of 82 at Buckeye, 87 at Luke Air Force Base, 85 at Deary, 87 at Scottsdale Airport, and 88 at Falcon Field. Under clear skies, Mesa Gateway reported 86, Chandler reported 88, Casa Grande reported 86, and Gila Bend reported 87. Observations for northern Arizona, skies ranged from clear to partly cloudy. It was 59 at Flagstaff, 73 at Kingman, 51 at the Grand Canyon, and 68 at Prescott. Payson reported 68, Page reported 73, Winslow reported 68, and Sholo reported 63. Observations for southern Arizona, it was clear, with a temperature of 82 at Tucson, and 72 at Nogales. Observations for southern California, at Blythe, it was clear, with a temperature of 89. At Los Angeles Airport, it was partly cloudy, with a temperature of 60. At San Diego, it was mostly cloudy, with a temperature of 63. Regional observations, skies ranged from clear to partly cloudy. It was 88 at Las Vegas, 62 at Salt Lake City, 74 at Albuquerque, and 83 at El Paso. Once again, at 9 p.m. in Phoenix, under clear skies. The Sky Harbor temperature was 92 degrees. Here is the latest forecast. For the following area, in Arizona, Central Phoenix, issued at 4 p.m. Mountain Standard Time.

tonight, clear. Low 62 to 71. West wind 5 to 10 miles per hour. Saturday, sunny. Highs 93 to 98. Southwest wind 5 to 10 miles per hour. Saturday night, clear. Low 64 to 72. West wind 5 to 15 miles per hour. Sunday, sunny. Highs 95 to 100. Light wind in the morning becoming southwest around 5 miles per hour in the afternoon. Sunday night, mostly clear. Low 66 to 75. Southwest wind 5 to 10 miles per hour. Memorial Day, mostly sunny. Highs 93 to 99. Monday night, clear. Lows 64 to 71. Tuesday, sunny. Highs 92 to 98. Tuesday night, clear. Lows 62 to 69. Wednesday, sunny. Highs 90 to 97. Wednesday night, clear. Lows 60 to 68. Thursday, sunny. Highs 88 to 95. Thursday night, clear. Lows 60 to 68. Friday, sunny. Highs 90 to 96. The Phoenix, Arizona climate summary for this evening, as of 5 p.m., May 22, 2026. Today's high temperature was 98 degrees. The normal high is 97. The record high is 109 degrees, which was last set in 2005. Today's low temperature was 72 degrees. The normal low is 71. The record low is 48 degrees, which was set in 1962. No precipitation fell today, which leaves the monthly total at a trace. The total precipitation for the year still stands at 0.32 inches. The normal high temperature for tomorrow is 97 degrees, and the normal low is 72. Sunset tonight is at 7:27 p.m. Sunrise tomorrow is at 5:23 a.m. Here is the synopsis for Southeast California, Southwest, and South Central Arizona. Temperatures will hover near to slightly above normal through early next before modest cooling arrives. Dry conditions will prevail through early next week with typical afternoon breeziness. A slight chance of thunderstorms will exist over the eastern Arizona high terrain early next week, albeit with limited rainfall potential. You're listening to National Weather Service NOAA Weather Radio, KEC 94 in Phoenix, Arizona, serving South Central Arizona. The current time is 9:37 p.m. Mountain Standard Time. Here is the 9 p.m. Mountain Standard Time observation for Phoenix, on Friday, May 22nd. At Sky Harbor, it was clear. Visibility 10 miles. Temperature was 92 degrees, dew point 26, relative humidity 9%. Wind was northwest, at 9 miles an hour. And the pressure was 29.72 inches, and rising. Other observations for South Central Arizona including the Greater Phoenix area, it was clear, with a temperature of 82 at Buckeye, 87 at Luke Air Force Base, 85 at Deer Valley, 87 at Scottsdale Airport, and 88 at Falcon Field. Under clear skies, Mesa Gateway reported 86, Chandler reported 88, Casa Grande reported 86, and Gila Bend reported 87. Observations for northern Arizona, skies ranged from clear to partly cloudy. It was 59 at Flagstaff, 73 at Kingman, 51 at the Grand Canyon, and 68 at Prescott. Payson reported 68, Page reported 73, Winslow reported 68, and Sholo reported 63. Observations for southern Arizona, it was clear, with a temperature of 82 at Tucson, and 72 at Nogales. Observations for southern California, at Blythe, it was clear, with a temperature of 89. At Los Angeles Airport, it was partly cloudy, with a temperature of 60. At San Diego, it was mostly cloudy, with a temperature of 63.
Regional observations, skies ranged from clear to partly cloudy. It was 88 at Las Vegas, 62 at Salt Lake City, 74 at Albuquerque, and 83 at El Paso. Once again, at 9 p.m. in Phoenix, under clear skies. The Sky Harbor temperature was 92 degrees. Here is the latest forecast. For the following area, in Arizona, Central Phoenix, issued at 4 p.m. Mountain Standard Time. Tonight, clear. Low 62 to 71. West wind 5 to 10 miles per hour. Saturday, sunny. Highs 93 to 98. Southwest wind 5 to 10 miles per hour. Saturday night, clear. Low 64 to 72. West wind 5 to 15 miles per hour. Sunday, sunny. Highs 95 to 100. Light wind in the morning becoming southwest around 5 miles per hour in the afternoon. Sunday night, mostly clear. Low 66 to 75. Southwest wind 5 to 10 miles per hour. Memorial Day, mostly sunny. Highs 93 to 99. Monday night, clear. Lows 64 to 71. Tuesday, sunny. Highs 92 to 98. Tuesday night, clear. Lows 62 to 69. Wednesday, sunny. Highs 90 to 97. Wednesday night, clear. Lows 60 to 68. Thursday, sunny. Highs 88 to 95. Thursday night, clear. Lows 60 to 68. Friday, sunny. Highs 90 to 96. The Phoenix, Arizona climate summary for this evening, as of 5 p.m., May 22, 2026. Today's high temperature was 98 degrees. The normal high is 97. The record high is 109 degrees, which was last set in 2005. Today's low temperature was 72 degrees. The normal low is 71. The record low is 48 degrees, which was set in 1962. No precipitation fell today, which leaves the monthly total at a trace. The total precipitation for the year still stands at 0.32 inches. The normal high temperature for tomorrow is 97 degrees, and the normal low is 72. Sunset tonight is at 7:27 p.m. Sunrise tomorrow is at 5:23 a.m. Here is the synopsis for Southeast California, Southwest, and South Central Arizona. Temperatures will hover near to slightly above normal through early next before modest cooling arrives. Dry conditions will prevail through early next week with typical afternoon breeziness. A slight chance of thunderstorms will exist over the eastern Arizona high terrain early next week, albeit with limited rainfall potential. 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The current time is 9:43 p.m. Mountain Standard Time. Here is the 9 p.m. Mountain Standard Time observation for Phoenix, on Friday, May 22nd. At Sky Harbor, it was clear. Visibility 10 miles. Temperature was 92 degrees, dew point 26, relative humidity 9%. Wind was northwest, at 9 miles an hour. And the pressure was 29.72 inches, and rising. Other observations for South Central Arizona, including the Greater Phoenix area, it was clear, with a temperature of 82 at Buckeye, 87 at Luke Air Force Base, 85 at Deer Valley, 87 at Scottsdale Airport, and 88 at Falcon Field. Under clear skies, Mesa Gateway reported 86, Chandler reported 88, Casa Grande reported 86, and Gila Bend reported 87. Observations for northern Arizona, skies ranged from clear to partly cloudy. It was 59 at Flagstaff, 73 at Kingman, 51 at the Grand Canyon, and 68 at Prescott. Payson reported 68, Page reported 73, Winslow reported 68,
and Sholo reported 63. Observations for southern Arizona, it was clear, with a temperature of 82 at Tucson and 72 at Nogales. Observations for southern California, at Blythe, it was clear, with a temperature of 89. At Los Angeles Airport, it was partly cloudy, with a temperature of 60. At San Diego, it was mostly cloudy, with a temperature of 63. Regional observations, skies ranged from clear to partly cloudy. It was 88 at Las Vegas, 62 at Salt Lake City, 74 at Albuquerque, and 83 at El Paso. Once again, at 9 p.m. in Phoenix, under clear skies. The Sky Harbor temperature was 92 degrees. Here is the latest forecast. For the following area, in Arizona, Central Phoenix, issued at 4 p.m. Mountain Standard Time. Tonight, clear. Low 62 to 71. West wind 5 to 10 miles per hour. Saturday, sunny. Highs 93 to 98. Southwest wind 5 to 10 miles per hour. Saturday night, clear. Low 64 to 72. West wind 5 to 15 miles per hour. Sunday, sunny. Highs 95 to 100. Light wind in the morning becoming southwest around 5 miles per hour in the afternoon. Sunday night, mostly clear. Low 66 to 75. Southwest wind 5 to 10 miles per hour. Memorial Day, mostly sunny. Highs 93 to 99. Monday night, clear. Lows 64 to 71. Tuesday, sunny. Highs 92 to 98. Tuesday night, clear. Lows 62 to 69. Wednesday, sunny. Highs 90 to 97. Wednesday night, clear. Lows 60 to 68. Thursday, sunny. Highs 88 to 95. Thursday night, clear. Low 60 to 68. Friday, sunny. Highs 90 to 96. The Phoenix, Arizona climate summary for this evening, as of 5 p.m., May 22, 2026. Today's high temperature was 98 degrees. The normal high is 97. The record high is 109 degrees, which was last set in 2005. Today's low temperature was 72 degrees. The normal low is 71. The record low is 48 degrees, which was set in 1962. No precipitation fell today, which leaves the monthly total at a trace. The total precipitation for the year still stands at 0.32 inches. The normal high temperature for tomorrow is 97 degrees, and the normal low is 72. Sunset tonight is at 7:27 p.m. Sunrise tomorrow is at 5:23 a.m. Here is the synopsis for Southeast California, Southwest, and South Central Arizona. Temperatures will hover near to slightly above normal through early next before modest cooling arrives. Dry conditions will prevail through early next week with typical afternoon breeziness. A slight chance of thunderstorms will exist over the eastern Arizona high terrain early next week, albeit with limited rainfall potential. 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The current time is 9:48 p.m. Mountain Standard Time. Here is the 9 p.m. Mountain Standard Time observation for Phoenix, on Friday, May 22nd. At Sky Harbor, it was clear. Visibility 10 miles. Temperature was 92 degrees, dew point 26, relative humidity 9%. Wind was northwest, at 9 miles an hour. And the pressure was 29.72 inches, and rising. Other observations for South Central Arizona, including the Greater Phoenix area, it was clear, with a temperature of 82 at Buckeye, 87 at Luke Air Force Base, 85 at Deer Valley, 87 at Scottsdale Airport, and 88 at Falcon Field.
under clear skies. Mesa Gateway reported 86. Chandler reported 88. Casa Grande reported 86. And Gila Bend reported 87. Observations for northern Arizona. Skies ranged from clear to partly cloudy. It was 59 at Flagstaff, 73 at Kingman, 51 at the Grand Canyon, and 68 at Prescott. Payson reported 68, Page reported 73, Winslow reported 68, and Sholo reported 63. Observations for southern Arizona, it was clear, with a temperature of 82 at Tucson, and 72 at Nogales. Observations for southern California, at Blythe, it was clear, with a temperature of 89. At Los Angeles Airport, it was partly cloudy, with a temperature of 60. At San Diego, it was mostly cloudy, with a temperature of 63. Regional observations, skies ranged from clear to partly cloudy. It was 88 at Las Vegas, 62 at Salt Lake City, 74 at Albuquerque, and 83 at El Paso. Once again, at 9 p.m. in Phoenix, under clear skies. The Sky Harbor temperature was 92 degrees. Here is the latest forecast. For the following area, in Arizona, Central Phoenix, issued at 4 p.m. Mountain Standard Time. Tonight, clear. Low 62 to 71. West wind 5 to 10 miles per hour. Saturday, sunny. Highs 93 to 98. Southwest wind 5 to 10 miles per hour. Saturday night, clear. Low 64 to 72. West wind 5 to 15 miles per hour. Sunday, sunny. Highs 95 to 100. Light wind in the morning becoming southwest around 5 miles per hour in the afternoon. Sunday night, mostly clear. Low 66 to 75. Southwest wind 5 to 10 miles per hour. Memorial Day, mostly sunny. Highs 93 to 99. Monday night, clear. Lows 64 to 71. Tuesday, sunny. Highs 92 to 98. Tuesday night, clear. Lows 62 to 69. Wednesday, sunny. Highs 90 to 97. Wednesday night, clear. Lows 60 to 68. Thursday, sunny. Highs 88 to 95. Thursday night, clear. Lows 60 to 68. Friday, sunny. Highs 90 to 96. The Phoenix, Arizona climate summary for this evening, as of 5 p.m., May 22, 2026. Today's high temperature was 98 degrees. The normal high is 97. The record high is 109 degrees, which was last set in 2005. Today's low temperature was 72 degrees. The normal low is 71. The record low is 48 degrees, which was set in 1962. No precipitation fell today, which leaves the monthly total at a trace. The total precipitation for the year still stands at 0.32 inches. The normal high temperature for tomorrow is 97 degrees, and the normal low is 72. Sunset tonight is at 7:27 p.m. Sunrise tomorrow is at 5:23 a.m. Here is the synopsis for Southeast California, Southwest, and South Central Arizona. Temperatures will hover near to slightly above normal through early next before modest cooling arrives. Dry conditions will prevail through early next week with typical afternoon breeziness. A slight chance of thunderstorms will exist over the eastern Arizona high terrain early next week, albeit with limited rainfall potential. 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The current time is 9:54 p.m. Mountain Standard Time. Here is the 9 p.m. Mountain Standard Time observation for Phoenix, on Friday, May 22nd. At Sky Harbor, it was clear. Visibility 10 miles.
Temperature was 92 degrees, dew point 26, relative humidity 9%. Wind was northwest, at 9 miles an hour. And the pressure was 29.72 inches, and rising. Other observations for south-central Arizona, including the greater Phoenix area, it was clear, with a temperature of 82 at Buckeye, 87 at Luke Air Force Base, 85 at Deer Valley, 87 at Scottsdale Airport, and 88 at Falcon Field. Under clear skies, Mesa Gateway reported 86, Chandler reported 88, Casa Grande reported 86, and Gila Bend reported 87. Observations for northern Arizona, skies ranged from clear to partly cloudy. It was 59 at Flagstaff, 73 at Kingman, 51 at the Grand Canyon, and 68 at Prescott. Payson reported 68, Page reported 73, Winslow reported 68, and Sholo reported 63. Observations for southern Arizona, it was clear, with a temperature of 82 at Tucson, and 72 at Nogales. Observations for Southern California, at Blythe, it was clear, with a temperature of 89. At Los Angeles Airport, it was partly cloudy, with a temperature of 60. At San Diego, it was mostly cloudy, with a temperature of 63. Regional observations, skies ranged from clear to partly cloudy. It was 88 at Las Vegas, 62 at Salt Lake City, 74 at Albuquerque, and 83 at El Paso. Once again, at 9 p.m. in Phoenix, under clear skies. The Sky Harbor temperature was 92 degrees. Here is the latest forecast. For the following area, in Arizona, Central Phoenix, issued at 4 p.m. Mountain Standard Time. Tonight, clear. Low 62 to 71. West wind 5 to 10 miles per hour. Saturday, sunny. Highs 93 to 98. Southwest wind 5 to 10 miles per hour. Saturday night, clear. Low 64 to 72. West wind 5 to 15 miles per hour. Sunday, sunny. Highs 95 to 100. Light wind in the morning becoming southwest around 5 miles per hour in the afternoon. Sunday night, mostly clear. Low 66 to 75. Southwest wind 5 to 10 miles per hour. Memorial Day, mostly sunny. Highs 93 to 99. Monday night, clear. Lows 64 to 71. Tuesday, sunny. Highs 92 to 98. Tuesday night, clear. Lows 62 to 69. Wednesday, sunny. Highs 90 to 97. Wednesday night, clear. Lows 60 to 68. Thursday, sunny. Highs 88 to 95. Thursday night, clear. Lows 60 to 68. Friday, sunny. Highs 90 to 96. Here is the latest forecast. For the following area, in Arizona, Central Phoenix, issued at 9:56 p.m. Mountain Standard Time. Tonight, clear. Low 62 to 71. West wind 5 to 10 miles per hour. Saturday, sunny. Highs 93 to 98. Southwest wind 5 to 10 miles per hour. Saturday night, clear. Low 65 to 73. Southwest wind 5 to 15 miles per hour. Sunday, sunny. Highs 95 to 100. Light wind in the morning becoming southwest 5 to 10 miles per hour in the afternoon. Sunday night, mostly clear. Low 67 to 75. Southwest wind 5 to 10 miles per hour. Memorial Day, sunny. Highs 93 to 99. Monday night, clear. Lows 64 to 71. Tuesday, sunny. Highs 92 to 98. Tuesday night, clear. Lows 62 to 70. Wednesday, sunny. Highs 90 to 97.
Wednesday night, clear. Low 60 to 67. Thursday, sunny. Highs 87 to 94. Thursday night, clear. Low 60 to 67. Friday, sunny. Highs 90 to 95. The Phoenix, Arizona climate summary for this evening, as of 5 p.m., May 22, 2026. Today's high temperature was 98 degrees. The normal high is 97. The record high is 109 degrees, which was last set in 2005. Today's low temperature was 72 degrees. The normal low is 71. The record low is 48 degrees, which was set in 1962. No precipitation fell today, which leaves the monthly total at a trace. The total precipitation for the year still stands at 0.32 inches. The normal high temperature for tomorrow is 97 degrees, and the normal low is 72. Sunset tonight is at 7:27 p.m. Sunrise tomorrow is at 5:23 a.m. Here is the synopsis for Southeast California, Southwest, and South Central Arizona. Temperatures will hover near to slightly above normal through early next before modest cooling arrives. Dry conditions will prevail through early next week with typical afternoon breeziness. A slight chance of thunderstorms will exist over the eastern Arizona high terrain early next week, albeit with limited rainfall potential. You're listening to National Weather Service NOAA Weather Radio, KEC 94 in Phoenix, Arizona, serving South Central Arizona. The current time is 10:01 p.m. Mountain Standard Time. Here is the latest forecast. For the following area, in Arizona, Central Phoenix, issued at 9:56 p.m. Mountain Standard Time. Tonight, clear. Low 62 to 71. West wind 5 to 10 miles per hour. Saturday, sunny. Highs 93 to 98. Southwest wind 5 to 10 miles per hour. Saturday night, clear. Low 65 to 73. Southwest wind 5 to 15 miles per hour. Sunday, sunny. Highs 95 to 100. Light wind in the morning becoming southwest 5 to 10 miles per hour in the afternoon. Sunday night, mostly clear. Low 67 to 75. Southwest wind 5 to 10 miles per hour. Memorial Day, sunny. Highs 93 to 99. Monday night, clear. Lows 64 to 71. Tuesday, sunny. Highs 92 to 98. Tuesday night, clear. Lows 62 to 70. Wednesday, sunny. Highs 90 to 97. Wednesday night, clear. Lows 60 to 67. Thursday, sunny. Highs 87 to 94. Thursday night, clear. Low 60 to 67. Friday, sunny. Highs 90 to 95. Here is the synopsis for Southeast California, Southwest, and South Central Arizona. Temperatures will hover near to slightly above normal through early next before modest cooling arrives. Dry conditions will prevail through early next week with typical afternoon breeziness. A slight chance of thunderstorms will exist over the eastern Arizona high terrain early next week, albeit with limited rainfall potential. You're listening to National Weather Service NOAA Weather Radio, KEC 94 in Phoenix, Arizona, serving South Central Arizona. The current time is 10:03 p.m. Mountain Standard Time. Here is the latest forecast. For the following area, in Arizona, Central Phoenix, issued at 9:56 p.m. Mountain Standard Time. Tonight, clear. Low 62 to 71. West wind 5 to 10 miles per hour. Saturday, sunny. Highs 93 to 98. Southwest wind 5 to 10 miles per hour. Saturday night, clear. Low 65 to 73.
Southwest wind 5 to 15 miles per hour. Sunday, sunny. Highs 95 to 100. Light wind in the morning becoming southwest 5 to 10 miles per hour in the afternoon. Sunday night, mostly clear. Low 67 to 75. Southwest wind 5 to 10 miles per hour. Memorial Day, sunny. Highs 93 to 99. Monday night, clear. Lows 64 to 71. Tuesday, sunny. Highs 92 to 98. Tuesday night, clear. Lows 62 to 70. Wednesday, sunny. Highs 90 to 97. Wednesday night, clear. Lows 60 to 67. Thursday, sunny. Highs 87 to 94. Thursday night, clear. Lows 60 to 67. Friday, sunny. Highs 90 to 95. Here is the synopsis for Southeast California, Southwest, and South Central Arizona. Temperatures will hover near to slightly above normal through early next before modest cooling arrives. Dry conditions will prevail through early next week with typical afternoon breeziness. A slight chance of thunderstorms will exist over the eastern Arizona high terrain early next week, albeit with limited rainfall potential. You're listening to National Weather Service NOAA Weather Radio, KEC 94 in Phoenix, Arizona, serving South Central Arizona. The current time is 10:06 p.m. Mountain Standard Time. Here is the latest forecast. For the following area, in Arizona, Central Phoenix, issued at 9:56 p.m. Mountain Standard Time. Tonight, clear. Low 62 to 71. West wind 5 to 10 miles per hour. Saturday, sunny. Highs 93 to 98. Southwest wind 5 to 10 miles per hour. Saturday night, clear. Low 65 to 73. Southwest wind 5 to 15 miles per hour. Sunday, sunny. Highs 95 to 100. Light wind in the morning becoming southwest 5 to 10 miles per hour in the afternoon. Sunday night, mostly clear. Low 67 to 75. Southwest wind 5 to 10 miles per hour. Memorial Day, sunny. Highs 93 to 99. Monday night, clear. Lows 64 to 71. Tuesday, sunny. Highs 92 to 98. Tuesday night, clear. Lows 62 to 70. Wednesday, sunny. Highs 90 to 97. Wednesday night, clear. Lows 60 to 67. Thursday, sunny. Highs 87 to 94. Thursday night, clear. Lows 60 to 67. Friday, sunny. Highs 90 to 95. Here is the synopsis for Southeast California, Southwest, and South Central Arizona. Temperatures will hover near to slightly above normal through early next before modest cooling arrives. Dry conditions will prevail through early next week with typical afternoon breeziness. A slight chance of thunderstorms will exist over the eastern Arizona high terrain early next week, albeit with limited rainfall potential. 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The current time is 10:08 p.m. Mountain Standard Time. Here is the latest forecast. For the following area, in Arizona, Central Phoenix, issued at 9:56 p.m. Mountain Standard Time. Tonight, clear. Low 62 to 71. West wind 5 to 10 miles per hour. Saturday, sunny. Highs 93 to 98. Southwest wind 5 to 10 miles per hour. Saturday night, clear. Low 65 to 73. Southwest wind 5 to 15 miles per hour. Sunday, sunny.
Highs 95 to 100. Light wind in the morning becoming southwest 5 to 10 miles per hour in the afternoon. Sunday night, mostly clear. Low 67 to 75. Southwest wind 5 to 10 miles per hour. Memorial Day, sunny. Highs 93 to 99. Monday night, clear. Lows 64 to 71. Tuesday, sunny. Highs 92 to 98. Tuesday night, clear. Lows 62 to 70. Wednesday, sunny. Highs 90 to 97. Wednesday night, clear. Lows 60 to 67. Thursday, sunny. Highs 87 to 94. Thursday night, clear. Low 60 to 67. Friday, sunny. Highs 90 to 95. Here is the synopsis for Southeast California, Southwest, and South Central Arizona. Temperatures will hover near to slightly above normal through early next before modest cooling arrives. Dry conditions will prevail through early next week with typical afternoon breeziness. A slight chance of thunderstorms will exist over the eastern Arizona high terrain early next week, albeit with limited rainfall potential. You're listening to National Weather Service NOAA Weather Radio, KEC 94 in Phoenix, Arizona, serving South Central Arizona. The current time is 10:11 p.m. Mountain Standard Time. Here is the 10 p.m. Mountain Standard Time observation for Phoenix on Friday, May 22nd. At Sky Harbor, it was clear. Visibility 10 miles. Temperature was 86 degrees, dew point 29, relative humidity 12%. Wind was southwest at 7 miles an hour. And the pressure was 29.74 inches and rising. Other observations for South Central Arizona including the greater Phoenix area, it was clear, with a temperature of 77 at Buckeye, 82 at Deer Valley, 85 at Scottsdale Airport, and 85 at Falcon Field. Under clear skies, Mesa Gateway reported 84, Chandler reported 86, and Casa Grande reported 84. Observations for northern Arizona, skies ranged from clear to partly cloudy. It was 53 at Flagstaff, 72 at Kingman, 43 at the Grand Canyon, and 66 at Prescott. Payson reported 66, Page reported 72, Winslow reported 69, and Sholo reported 57. Observations for southern Arizona, it was clear. It was 79 at Tucson, 78 at Yuma, 71 at Nogales, and 71 at Sierra Vista. Observations for Southern California, at Blythe, it was clear, with a temperature of 86. It was mostly cloudy, with a temperature of 60 at Los Angeles Airport, and 64 at San Diego. Regional observations, skies ranged from clear to partly cloudy. It was 86 at Las Vegas, 60 at Salt Lake City, 74 at Albuquerque, and 80 at El Paso. Once again, at 10 p.m. in Phoenix, under clear skies. The Sky Harbor temperature was 86 degrees. Here is the latest forecast. For the following area, in Arizona, Central Phoenix, issued at 9:56 p.m. Mountain Standard Time. Tonight, clear. Low 62 to 71. West wind 5 to 10 miles per hour. Saturday, sunny. Highs 93 to 98. Southwest wind 5 to 10 miles per hour. Saturday night, clear. Low 65 to 73. Southwest wind 5 to 15 miles per hour. Sunday, sunny. Highs 95 to 100. Light wind in the morning becoming southwest 5 to 10 miles per hour in the afternoon. Sunday night, mostly clear. Low 67 to 75. Southwest wind 5 to 10 miles per hour. Memorial Day, sunny. Highs 93 to 99. Monday night, clear. Lows 64 to 71. Tuesday, sunny.
Highs 92 to 98. Tuesday night, clear. Low 62 to 70. Wednesday, sunny. Highs 90 to 97. Wednesday night, clear. Low 60 to 67. Thursday, sunny. Highs 87 to 94. Thursday night, clear. Low 60 to 67. Friday, sunny. Highs 90 to 95. Here is the synopsis for Southeast California, Southwest, and South Central Arizona. Temperatures will hover near to slightly above normal through early next before modest cooling arrives. Dry conditions will prevail through early next week with typical afternoon breeziness. A slight chance of thunderstorms will exist over the eastern Arizona high terrain early next week, albeit with limited rainfall potential. 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The current time is 10:15 p.m. Mountain Standard Time. Here is the 10 p.m. Mountain Standard Time observation for Phoenix, on Friday, May 22nd. At Sky Harbor, it was clear. Visibility 10 miles. Temperature was 86 degrees, dew point 29, relative humidity 12%. Wind was southwest, at 7 miles an hour. And the pressure was 29.74 inches, and rising. Other observations for South Central Arizona including the Greater Phoenix area, it was clear, with a temperature of 77 at Buckeye, 82 at Deer Valley, 85 at Scottsdale Airport, and 85 at Falcon Field. Under clear skies, Mesa Gateway reported 84, Chandler reported 86, and Casa Grande reported 84. Observations for northern Arizona, skies ranged from clear to partly cloudy. It was 53 at Flagstaff, 72 at Kingman, 43 at the Grand Canyon, and 66 at Prescott. Payson reported 66, Page reported 72, Winslow reported 69, and Sholem reported 57. Observations for southern Arizona, it was clear. It was 79 at Tucson, 78 at Yuma, 71 at Nogales, and 71 at Sierra Vista. Observations for southern California, at Blythe, it was clear, with a temperature of 86. It was mostly cloudy, with a temperature of 60 at Los Angeles Airport, and 64 at San Diego. Regional observations, skies ranged from clear to partly cloudy. It was 86 at Las Vegas, 60 at Salt Lake City, 74 at Albuquerque, and 80 at El Paso. Once again, at 10 p.m. in Phoenix, under clear skies. The Sky Harbor temperature was 86 degrees. Here is the latest forecast. For the following area, in Arizona, Central Phoenix, issued at 9:56 p.m. Mountain Standard Time. Tonight, clear. Low 62 to 71. West wind 5 to 10 miles per hour. Saturday, sunny. Highs 93 to 98. Southwest wind 5 to 10 miles per hour. Saturday night, clear. Low 65 to 73. Southwest wind 5 to 15 miles per hour. Sunday, sunny. Highs 95 to 100. Light wind in the morning becoming southwest 5 to 10 miles per hour in the afternoon. Sunday night, mostly clear. Low 67 to 75. Southwest wind 5 to 10 miles per hour. Memorial Day, sunny. Highs 93 to 99. Monday night, clear. Lows 64 to 71. Tuesday, sunny. Highs 92 to 98. Tuesday night, clear. Lows 62 to 70. Wednesday, sunny. Highs 90 to 97. Wednesday night, clear. Lows 60 to 67. Thursday, sunny. Highs 87 to 94. Thursday night, clear. Low 60 to 67. Friday, sunny.
highs 90 to 95. Here is the synopsis for Southeast California, Southwest, and South Central Arizona. Temperatures will hover near to slightly above normal through early next before modest cooling arrives. Dry conditions will prevail through early next week with typical afternoon breeziness. A slight chance of thunderstorms will exist over the eastern Arizona high terrain early next week, albeit with limited rainfall potential. 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The current time is 10:20 p.m. Mountain Standard Time. Here is the 10 p.m. Mountain Standard Time observation for Phoenix on Friday, May 22nd. At Sky Harbor, it was clear. Visibility 10 miles. Temperature was 86 degrees, dew point 29, relative humidity 12%. Wind was southwest at 7 miles an hour. And the pressure was 29.74 inches and rising. Other observations for South Central Arizona, including the greater Phoenix area, it was clear, with a temperature of 77 at Buckeye, 82 at Deer Valley, 85 at Scottsdale Airport, and 85 at Falcon Field. Under clear skies, Mesa Gateway reported 84, Chandler reported 86, and Casa Grande reported 84. Observations for northern Arizona, skies ranged from clear to partly cloudy,

and 71 at Sierra Vista. Observations for Southern California, Ed Blythe. It was clear, with a temperature of 86. It was mostly cloudy, with a temperature of 60 at Los Angeles Airport, and 64 at San Diego. Regional observations, skies ranged from clear to partly cloudy. It was 86 at Las Vegas, 60 at Salt Lake City, 74 at Albuquerque, and 80 at El Paso. Once again, at 10 p.m. in Phoenix, under clear skies. The Sky Harbor temperature was 86 degrees. Here is the latest forecast. For the following area, in Arizona, Central Phoenix, issued at 9:56 p.m. Mountain Standard Time. Tonight, clear. Low 62 to 71. West wind 5 to 10 miles per hour. Saturday, sunny. Highs 93 to 98. Southwest wind 5 to 10 miles per hour. Saturday night, clear. Low 65 to 73. Southwest wind 5 to 15 miles per hour. Sunday, sunny. Highs 95 to 100. Light wind in the morning becoming southwest 5 to 10 miles per hour in the afternoon. Sunday night, 7 to 10 miles

Highs 92 to 98. Tuesday night, clear. Lows 62 to 70. Wednesday, sunny. Highs 90 to 97. Wednesday night, clear. Lows 60 to 67. Thursday, sunny. Highs 87 to 94. Thursday night, clear. Lows 60 to 67. Friday, sunny. Highs 90 to 95. Here is the synopsis for Southeast California, Southwest, and South Central Arizona. Temperatures will hover near to slightly above normal through early next before modest cooling arrives. Dry conditions will prevail through early next week with typical afternoon breeziness. A slight chance of thunderstorms will exist over the eastern Arizona high terrain early next week, albeit with limited rainfall potential. You're listening to National Weather Service NOAA Weather Radio, KEC 94 in Phoenix, Arizona, serving South Central Arizona. The current time is 10:24 p.m. Mountain Standard Time. Here is the 10 p.m. Mountain Standard Time observation for Phoenix, on Friday, May 22nd. At Sky Harbor, it was clear. Visibility 10 miles. Temperature was 86 degrees, dew point 29, relative humidity 12%. Wind was southwest, at 7 miles an hour. And the pressure was 29.74 inches, and rising. Other observations for South Central Arizona including the Greater Phoenix area, it was clear, with a temperature of 77 at Buckeye, 82 at Deer Valley, 85 at Scottsdale Airport, and 85 at Falcon Field. Under clear skies, Mesa Gateway reported 84.

mostly cloudy, with a temperature of 60 at Los Angeles Airport, and 64 at San Diego. Regional observations, skies ranged from clear to partly cloudy. It was 86 at Las Vegas, 60 at Salt Lake City, 74 at Albuquerque, and 80 at El Paso. Once again, at 10 p.m. in Phoenix, under clear skies. The Sky Harbor temperature was 86 degrees. Here is the latest forecast. For the following area, in Arizona, Central Phoenix, issued at 9:56 p.m. Mountain Standard Time. Tonight, clear. Low 62 to 71. West wind 5 to 10 miles per hour. Saturday, sunny. Highs 93 to 98. Southwest wind 5 to 10 miles per hour. Saturday night, clear. Low 65 to 73. Southwest wind 5 to 15 miles per hour. Sunday, sunny. Highs 95 to 100. Light wind in the morning becoming southwest 5 to 10 miles per hour in the afternoon. Sunday night, mostly clear. Low 67 to 75. Southwest wind 5 to 10 miles per hour. Memorial Day, sunny. Highs 93 to 99. Monday night, clear. Lows 64 to 71. Tuesday, sunny. Highs 92 to 98. Tuesday night, clear. Lows 62 to 70. Wednesday, sunny. Highs 90 to 97. Wednesday night, clear. Lows 60 to 67. Thursday, sunny. Highs 87 to 94. Thursday night, clear. Low 60 to 67. Friday, sunny. Highs 90 to 95. Here is the synopsis for Southeast California, Southwest, and South Central Arizona. Temperatures will hover near to slightly above normal through early next before modest cooling arrives. Dry conditions will prevail through early next week with typical afternoon breeziness. A slight chance of thunderstorms will exist over the eastern Arizona high terrain early next week, albeit with limited rainfall potential. 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The current time is 10:29 p.m. Mountain Standard Time. Here is the 10 p.m. Mountain Standard Time observation for Phoenix, on Friday, May 22nd. At Sky Harbor, it was clear. Visibility 10 miles. Temperature was 86 degrees, dew point 29, relative humidity 12%. Wind was southwest, at 7 miles an hour. And the pressure was 29.74 inches, and rising. Other observations for South Central Arizona including

Payson reported 66, Page reported 72, Winslow reported 69, and Scholl reported 57. Observations for southern Arizona, it was clear. It was 79 at Tucson, 78 at Yuma, 71 at Nogales, and 71 at Sierra Vista. Observations for Southern California, Ed Blythe, it was clear, with a temperature of 86. It was mostly cloudy, with a temperature of 60 at Los Angeles Airport, and 64 at San Diego. Regional observations, skies ranged from clear to partly cloudy. It was 86 at Las Vegas, 60 at Salt Lake City, 74 at Albuquerque, and 80 at El Paso. Once again, at 10 p.m. in Phoenix, under clear skies. The Sky Harbor temperature was 86 degrees. Here is the latest forecast. For the following area, in Arizona, Central Phoenix, issued at 9:56 p.m. Mountain Standard Time. Tonight, clear. Low 62 to 71. West wind 5 to 10 miles per hour. Saturday, sunny. Highs 93 to 98. Southwest wind 5 to 10 miles per hour. Saturday night, clear. Low 65 to 73. Southwest wind 5 to 15 miles per hour. Sunday, sunny. Highs 95 to 100. Light wind in the morning becoming southwest 5 to 10 miles per hour in the afternoon. Sunday night, mostly clear. Low 67 to 75. Southwest wind 5 to 10 miles per hour. Memorial Day, sunny. Highs 93 to 99. Monday night, clear. Lows 64 to 71. Tuesday, sunny. Highs 92 to 98. Tuesday night, clear. Lows 62 to 70. Wednesday, sunny. Highs 90 to 97. Wednesday night, clear. Lows 60 to 67. Thursday, sunny. Highs 87 to 94. Thursday night, clear. Lows 60 to 67. Friday, sunny. Highs 90 to 95. Here is the synopsis for Southeast California, Southwest, and South Central Arizona. Temperatures will hover near to slightly above normal through early next before modest cooling arrives. Dry conditions will prevail through early next week with typical afternoon breeziness. A slight chance of thunderstorms will exist over the eastern Arizona high terrain early next week, albeit with limited rainfall potential. 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The current time is 10:33 p.m. Mountain Standard Time. Here is the 10 p.m. Mountain Standard Time observation for Phoenix, on Friday, May 22nd. At Sky Harbor, it was clear. Visibility 10 miles. Temperature was 86 degrees, dew point 29, relative humidity 12%. Wind was southwest, at 7 miles an hour. And the pressure was 29.74 inches, and rising. Other observations for South Central Arizona including the Greater Phoenix area, it was clear, with a temperature of 77 at Buckeye, 82 at Deer Valley, 85 at Scottsdale Airport, and 85 at Falcon Field. Under clear skies, Mesa Gateway reported 84, Chandler reported 86, and Casa Grande reported 84. Observations for northern Arizona, skies ranged from clear to partly cloudy. It was 53 at Flagstaff, 72 at Kingman, 43 at the Grand Canyon, and 66 at Prescott. Payson reported 66, Page reported 72, Winslow reported 69, and Scholl reported 57. Observations for southern Arizona, it was clear. It was 79 at Tucson, 78 at Yuma, 71 at Nogales, and 71 at Sierra Vista. Observations for Southern California, Ed Blythe, it was clear, with a temperature of 86. It was mostly cloudy, with a temperature of

next week with typical afternoon breeziness. A slight chance of thunderstorms will exist over the eastern Arizona high terrain early next week, albeit with limited rainfall potential. 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The current time is 10:56 p.m. Mountain Standard Time. Here is the 10 p.m. Mountain Standard Time observation for Phoenix on Friday, May 22nd. At Sky Harbor, it was clear. Visibility 10 miles. Temperature was 86 degrees, dew point 29, relative humidity 12%. Wind was southwest, at 7 miles an hour. And the pressure was 29.74 inches, and rising. Other observations for South Central Arizona, including the greater Phoenix area, it was clear, with a temperature of 77 at Buckeye, 82 at Deer Valley, 85 at Scottsdale Airport, and 85 at Falcon Field. Under clear skies, Mesa Gateway reported 84, Chandler reported 86, and Casa Grande reported 84. Observations for northern Arizona, skies ranged from clear to partly cloudy. It was 53 at Flagstaff, 72 at Kingman, 43 at the Grand Canyon, and 66 at Prescott. Payson reported 66, Page reported 72, Winslow reported 69, and Sholo reported 57. Observations for southern Arizona, it was clear. It was 79 at Tucson, 78 at Yuma, 71 at Nogales, and 71 at Sierra Vista. Observations for Southern California, at Blythe, it was clear, with a temperature of 86. It was mostly cloudy, with a temperature of 60 at Los Angeles Airport, and 64 at San Diego. Regional observations, skies ranged from clear to partly cloudy. It was 86 at Las Vegas, 60 at Salt Lake City, 74 at Albuquerque, and 80 at El Paso. Once again, at 10 p.m. in Phoenix, under clear skies. The Sky Harbor temperature was 86 degrees. Here is the latest forecast. For the following area, in Arizona, Central Phoenix, issued at 9:56 p.m. Mountain Standard Time. Tonight, clear. Low 62 to 71. West wind 5 to 10 miles per hour. Saturday, sunny. Highs 93 to 98. Southwest wind 5 to 10 miles per hour. Saturday night, clear. Low 65 to 73. Southwest wind 5 to 15 miles per hour. Sunday, sunny. Highs 95 to 100. Light wind in the morning becoming southwest 5 to 10 miles per hour in the afternoon. Sunday night, mostly clear. Low 67 to 75. Southwest wind 5 to 10 miles per hour. Memorial Day, sunny. Highs 93 to 99. Monday night, clear. Lows 64 to 71. Tuesday, sunny. Highs 92 to 98. Tuesday night, clear. Lows 62 to 70. Wednesday, sunny. Highs 90 to 97. Wednesday night, clear. Lows 60 to 67. Thursday, sunny. Highs 87 to 94. Thursday night, clear. Lows 60 to 67. Friday, sunny. Highs 90 to 95. Here is the synopsis for Southeast California, Southwest, and South Central Arizona. Temperatures will hover near to slightly above normal through early next before modest cooling arrives. Dry conditions will prevail through early next week with typical afternoon breeziness. A slight chance of thunderstorms will exist over the eastern Arizona high terrain early next week, albeit with limited rainfall potential. 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The current time is 11 p.m. Mountain Standard Time. Here is the latest forecast for the following area.

in Arizona, Central Phoenix, issued at 9:56 p.m. Mountain Standard Time. Tonight, clear. Low 62 to 71. West wind 5 to 10 miles per hour. Saturday, sunny. Highs 93 to 98. Southwest wind 5 to 10 miles per hour. Saturday night, clear. Low 65 to 73. Southwest wind 5 to 15 miles per hour. Sunday, sunny. Highs 95 to 100. Light wind in the morning becoming southwest 5 to 10 miles per hour in the afternoon. Sunday night, mostly clear. Low 67 to 75. Southwest wind 5 to 10 miles per hour. Memorial Day, sunny. Highs 93 to 99. Monday night, clear. Lows 64 to 71. Tuesday, sunny. Highs 92 to 98. Tuesday night, clear. Lows 62 to 70. Wednesday, sunny. Highs 90 to 97. Wednesday night, clear. Lows 60 to 67. Thursday, sunny. Highs 87 to 94. Thursday night, clear. Low 60 to 67. Friday, sunny. Highs 90 to 95. Here is the synopsis for Southeast California, Southwest, and South Central Arizona. Temperatures will hover near to slightly above normal through early next before modest cooling arrives. Dry conditions will prevail through early next week with typical afternoon breeziness. A slight chance of thunderstorms will exist over the eastern Arizona high terrain early next week, albeit with limited rainfall potential. 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The current time is 11:03 p.m. Mountain Standard Time. Here is the latest forecast. For the following area, in Arizona, Central Phoenix, issued at 9:56 p.m. Mountain Standard Time. Tonight, clear. Low 62 to 71. West wind 5 to 10 miles per hour. Saturday, sunny. Highs 93 to 98. Southwest wind 5 to 10 miles per hour. Saturday night, clear. Low 65 to 73. Southwest wind 5 to 15 miles per hour. Sunday, sunny. Highs 95 to 100. Light wind in the morning becoming southwest 5 to 10 miles per hour in the afternoon. Sunday night, mostly clear. Low 67 to 75. Southwest wind 5 to 10 miles per hour. Memorial Day, sunny. Highs 93 to 99. Monday night, clear. Lows 64 to 71. Tuesday, sunny. Highs 92 to 98. Tuesday night, clear. Lows 62 to 70. Wednesday, sunny. Highs 90 to 97. Wednesday night, clear. Lows 60 to 67. Thursday, sunny. Highs 87 to 94. Thursday night, clear. Lows 60 to 67. Friday, sunny. Highs 90 to 95. Here is the synopsis for Southeast California, Southwest, and South Central Arizona. Temperatures will hover near to slightly above normal through early next before modest cooling arrives. Dry conditions will prevail through early next week with typical afternoon breeziness. A slight chance of thunderstorms will exist over the eastern Arizona high terrain early next week, albeit with limited rainfall potential. You're listening to National Weather Service NOAA Weather Radio, KEC 94 in Phoenix, Arizona, serving South Central Arizona. The current time is 11:05 p.m. Mountain Standard Time. Here is the latest forecast. For the following area, in Arizona, Central Phoenix, issued at 9:56 p.m. Mountain Standard Time. Tonight, clear.
low 62 to 71. West wind 5 to 10 miles per hour. Saturday, sunny. Highs 93 to 98. Southwest wind 5 to 10 miles per hour. Saturday night, clear. Low 65 to 73. Southwest wind 5 to 15 miles per hour. Sunday, sunny. Highs 95 to 100. Light wind in the morning becoming southwest 5 to 10 miles per hour in the afternoon. Sunday night, mostly clear. Low 67 to 75. Southwest wind 5 to 10 miles per hour. Memorial Day, sunny. Highs 93 to 99. Monday night, clear. Lows 64 to 71. Tuesday, sunny. Highs 92 to 98. Tuesday night, clear. Lows 62 to 70. Wednesday, sunny. Highs 90 to 97. Wednesday night, clear. Lows 60 to 67. Thursday, sunny. Highs 87 to 94. Thursday night, clear. Lows 60 to 67. Friday, sunny. Highs 90 to 95. Here is the synopsis for Southeast California, Southwest, and South Central Arizona. Temperatures will hover near to slightly above normal through early next before modest cooling arrives. Dry conditions will prevail through early next week with typical afternoon breeziness. A slight chance of thunderstorms will exist over the eastern Arizona high terrain early next week, albeit with limited rainfall potential. You're listening to National Weather Service NOAA Weather Radio, KEC 94 in Phoenix, Arizona, serving South Central Arizona. The current time is 11:07 p.m. Mountain Standard Time. Here is the latest forecast. For the following area, in Arizona, Central Phoenix, issued at 9:56 p.m. Mountain Standard Time. Tonight, clear. Low 62 to 71. West wind 5 to 10 miles per hour. Saturday, sunny. Highs 93 to 98. Southwest wind 5 to 10 miles per hour. Saturday night, clear. Low 65 to 73. Southwest wind 5 to 15 miles per hour. Sunday, sunny. Highs 95 to 100. Light wind in the morning becoming southwest 5 to 10 miles per hour in the afternoon. Sunday night, mostly clear. Low 67 to 75. Southwest wind 5 to 10 miles per hour. Memorial Day, sunny. Highs 93 to 99. Monday night, clear. Lows 64 to 71. Tuesday, sunny. Highs 92 to 98. Tuesday night, clear. Lows 62 to 70. Wednesday, sunny. Highs 90 to 97. Wednesday night, clear. Low 60 to 67. Thursday, sunny. Highs 87 to 94. Thursday night, clear. Low 60 to 67. Friday, sunny. Highs 90 to 95. Here is the synopsis for Southeast California, Southwest, and South Central Arizona. Temperatures will hover near to slightly above normal through early next before modest cooling arrives. Dry conditions will prevail through early next week with typical afternoon breeziness. A slight chance of thunderstorms will exist over the eastern Arizona high terrain early next week, albeit with limited rainfall potential. You're listening to National Weather Service NOAA Weather Radio, KEC 94 in Phoenix, Arizona, serving South Central Arizona. The current time is 11:10 p.m. Mountain Standard Time. Here is the 11 p.m. Mountain Standard Time observation for Phoenix on Friday, May 22nd. At Sky Harbor, it was clear. Visibility 10 miles. Temperature was 86 degrees, dew point 33, relative humidity 15%.
Wind was west, at 9 miles an hour. And the pressure was 29.75 inches, and rising. Other observations for south-central Arizona, including the greater Phoenix area, it was clear, with a temperature of 77 at Buckeye, 78 at Deer Valley, 82 at Scottsdale Airport, and 83 at Falcon Field. Under clear skies, Mesa Gateway reported 82, Chandler reported 83, Casa Grande reported 80, and Gila Bend reported 81. Observations for northern Arizona, it was clear. It was 48 at Flagstaff, 70 at Kingman, 43 at the Grand Canyon, and 63 at Prescott. Payson reported 63, Page reported 70, Winslow reported 66, and Sholo reported 57. At Winslow, wind was southwest gusting to 28 miles an hour. Observations for southern Arizona, it was clear. It was 77 at Tucson, 76 at Yuma, 68 at Nogales, and 71 at Sierra Vista. Observations for Southern California, at Blythe, it was clear, with a temperature of 85. At Los Angeles Airport, it was partly cloudy, with a temperature of 60. At San Diego, it was cloudy, with a temperature of 64. Regional observations, skies ranged from clear to partly cloudy. It was 85 at Las Vegas, 58 at Salt Lake City, 68 at Albuquerque, and 81 at El Paso. Once again, at 11 p.m. in Phoenix, under clear skies. The Sky Harbor temperature was 86 degrees. Here is the latest forecast. For the following area, in Arizona, Central Phoenix, issued at 9:56 p.m. Mountain Standard Time. Tonight, clear. Low 62 to 71. West wind 5 to 10 miles per hour. Saturday, sunny. Highs 93 to 98. Southwest wind 5 to 10 miles per hour. Saturday night, clear. Low 65 to 73. Southwest wind 5 to 15 miles per hour. Sunday, sunny. Highs 95 to 100. Light wind in the morning becoming southwest 5 to 10 miles per hour in the afternoon. Sunday night, mostly clear. Low 67 to 75. Southwest wind 5 to 10 miles per hour. Memorial Day, sunny. Highs 93 to 99. Monday night, clear. Low 64 to 71. Tuesday, sunny. Highs 92 to 98. Tuesday night, clear. Low 62 to 70. Wednesday, sunny. Highs 90 to 97. Wednesday night, clear. Low 60 to 67. Thursday, sunny. Highs 87 to 94. Thursday night, clear. Low 60 to 67. Friday, sunny. Highs 90 to 95. Here is the synopsis for Southeast California, Southwest, and South Central Arizona. Temperatures will hover near to slightly above normal through early next before modest cooling arrives. Dry conditions will prevail through early next week with typical afternoon breeziness. A slight chance of thunderstorms will exist over the eastern Arizona high terrain early next week, albeit with limited rainfall potential. You're listening to National Weather Service NOAA Weather Radio, KEC 94 in Phoenix, Arizona, serving South Central Arizona. The current time is 11:14 p.m. Mountain Standard Time. Here is the 11 p.m. Mountain Standard Time observation for Phoenix, on Friday, May 22nd. At Sky Harbor, it was clear. Visibility 10 miles. Temperature was 86 degrees, dew point 33, relative humidity 15%. Wind was west, at 9 miles an hour. And the pressure was 29.75 inches, and rising. Other observations for south-central Arizona, including the greater Phoenix area, it was clear, with a temperature of 77 at Buckeye, 78 at Deer Valley, 82 at Scottsdale Airport, and 83 at Falcon Field.
under clear skies. Mesa Gateway reported 82, Chandler reported 83, Casa Grande reported 80, and Gila Bend reported 81. Observations for northern Arizona, it was clear. It was 48 at Flagstaff, 70 at Kingman, 43 at the Grand Canyon, and 63 at Prescott. Payson reported 63, Page reported 70, Winslow reported 66, and Sholo reported 57. At Winslow, wind was southwest gusting to 28 miles an hour. Observations for southern Arizona, it was clear. It was 77 at Tucson, 76 at Yuma, 68 at Nogales, and 71 at Sierra Vista. Observations for Southern California, at Blythe, it was clear, with a temperature of 85. At Los Angeles Airport, it was partly cloudy, with a temperature of 60. At San Diego, it was cloudy, with a temperature of 64. Regional observations, skies ranged from clear to partly cloudy. It was 85 at Las Vegas, 58 at Salt Lake City, 68 at Albuquerque, and 81 at El Paso. Once again, at 11 p.m. in Phoenix, under clear skies. The Sky Harbor temperature was 86 degrees. Here is the latest forecast. For the following area, in Arizona, Central Phoenix, issued at 9:56 p.m. Mountain Standard Time. Tonight, clear. Low 62 to 71. West wind 5 to 10 miles per hour. Saturday, sunny. Highs 93 to 98. Southwest wind 5 to 10 miles per hour. Saturday night, clear. Low 65 to 73. Southwest wind 5 to 15 miles per hour. Sunday, sunny. Highs 95 to 100. Light wind in the morning becoming southwest 5 to 10 miles per hour in the afternoon. Sunday night, mostly clear. Low 67 to 75. Southwest wind 5 to 10 miles per hour. Memorial Day, sunny. Highs 93 to 99. Monday night, clear. Lows 64 to 71. Tuesday, sunny. Highs 92 to 98. Tuesday night, clear. Low 62 to 70. Wednesday, sunny. Highs 90 to 97. Wednesday night, clear. Low 60 to 67. Thursday, sunny. Highs 87 to 94. Thursday night, clear. Low 60 to 67. Friday, sunny. Highs 90 to 95. Here is the synopsis for Southeast California, Southwest, and South Central Arizona. Temperatures will hover near to slightly above normal through early next before modest cooling arrives. Dry conditions will prevail through early next week with typical afternoon breeziness. A slight chance of thunderstorms will exist over the eastern Arizona high terrain early next week, albeit with limited rainfall potential. You're listening to National Weather Service NOAA Weather Radio, KEC 94 in Phoenix, Arizona, serving South Central Arizona. The current time is 11:19 p.m. Mountain Standard Time. Here is the 11 p.m. Mountain Standard Time observation for Phoenix, on Friday, May 22nd. At Sky Harbor, it was clear. Visibility 10 miles. Temperature was 86 degrees, dew point 33, relative humidity 15%. Wind was west, at 9 miles an hour. And the pressure was 29.75 inches, and rising. Other observations for South Central Arizona including the Greater Phoenix area, it was clear, with a temperature of 77 at Buckeye, 78 at Deer Valley, 82 at Scottsdale Airport, and 83 at Falcon Field. Under clear skies, Mesa Gateway reported 82, Chandler reported 83, Casa Grande reported 80, and Gila Bend reported 81. Observations for northern Arizona, it was clear. It was 48 at Flagstaff, 70 at Kingman, 43 at the Grand Canyon, and 63 at Prescott.
Payson reported 63, Page reported 70, Winslow reported 66, and Scholl reported 57. At Winslow, wind was southwest gusting to 28 miles an hour. Observations for southern Arizona, it was clear. It was 77 at Tucson, 76 at Yuma, 68 at Nogales, and 71 at Sierra Vista. Observations for Southern California, at Blythe, it was clear, with a temperature of 85. At Los Angeles Airport, it was partly cloudy, with a temperature of 60. At San Diego, it was cloudy, with a temperature of 64. Regional observations, skies ranged from clear to partly cloudy. It was 85 at Las Vegas, 58 at Salt Lake City, 68 at Albuquerque, and 81 at El Paso. Once again, at 11 p.m. in Phoenix, under clear skies. The Sky Harbor temperature was 86 degrees. Here is the latest forecast. For the following area, in Arizona, Central Phoenix, issued at 9:56 p.m. Mountain Standard Time. Tonight, clear. Low 62 to 71. West wind 5 to 10 miles per hour. Saturday, sunny. Highs 93 to 98. Southwest wind 5 to 10 miles per hour. Saturday night, clear. Low 65 to 73. Southwest wind 5 to 15 miles per hour. Sunday, sunny. Highs 95 to 100. Light wind in the morning becoming southwest 5 to 10 miles per hour in the afternoon. Sunday night, mostly clear. Low 67 to 75. Southwest wind 5 to 10 miles per hour. Memorial Day, sunny. Highs 93 to 99. Monday night, clear. Low 64 to 71. Tuesday, sunny. Highs 92 to 98. Tuesday night, clear. Low 62 to 70. Wednesday, sunny. Highs 90 to 97. Wednesday night, clear. Low 60 to 67. Thursday, sunny. Highs 87 to 94. Thursday night, clear. Low 60 to 67. Friday, sunny. Highs 90 to 95. Here is the synopsis for Southeast California, Southwest, and South Central Arizona. Temperatures will hover near to slightly above normal through early next before modest cooling arrives. Dry conditions will prevail through early next week with typical afternoon breeziness. A slight chance of thunderstorms will exist over the eastern Arizona high terrain early next week, albeit with limited rainfall potential. You're listening to National Weather Service NOAA Weather Radio, KEC 94 in Phoenix, Arizona, serving South Central Arizona. The current time is 11:24 p.m. Mountain Standard Time. Here is the 11 p.m. Mountain Standard Time observation for Phoenix, on Friday, May 22nd. At Sky Harbor, it was clear. Visibility 10 miles. Temperature was 86 degrees, dew point 33, relative humidity 15%. Wind was west, at 9 miles an hour. And the pressure was 29.75 inches, and rising. Other observations for South Central Arizona including the Greater Phoenix area, it was clear, with a temperature of 77 at Buckeye, 78 at Deer Valley, 82 at Scottsdale Airport, and 83 at Falcon Field. Under clear skies, Mesa Gateway reported 82, Chandler reported 83, Casa Grande reported 80, and Gila Bend reported 81. Observations for northern Arizona, it was clear. 88 at Flagstaff, 70 at Kingman, 43 at the Grand Canyon, and 63 at Prescott.

highs 93 to 98. Southwest wind 5 to 10 miles per hour. Saturday night, clear. Low 65 to 73. Southwest wind 5 to 15 miles per hour. Sunday, sunny. Highs 95 to 100. Light wind in the morning becoming southwest 5 to 10 miles per hour in the afternoon. Sunday night, mostly clear. Low 67 to 75. Southwest wind 5 to 10 miles per hour. Memorial Day, sunny. Highs 93 to 99. Monday night, clear. Lows 64 to 71. Tuesday, sunny. Highs 92 to 98. Tuesday night, clear. Lows 62 to 70. Wednesday, sunny. Highs 90 to 97. Wednesday night, clear. Lows 60 to 67. Thursday, sunny. Highs 87 to 94. Thursday night, clear. Low 60 to 67. Friday, sunny. Highs 90 to 95. Here is the synopsis for Southeast California, Southwest, and South Central Arizona. Temperatures will hover near to slightly above normal through early next before modest cooling arrives. Dry conditions will prevail through early next week with typical afternoon breeziness. A slight chance of thunderstorms will exist over the eastern Arizona high terrain early next week, albeit with limited rainfall potential. You're listening to National Weather Service NOAA Weather Radio, KEC 94 in Phoenix, Arizona, serving South Central Arizona. The current time is 11:28 p.m. Mountain Standard Time. Here is the 11 p.m. Mountain Standard Time observation for Phoenix on Friday, May 22nd. At Sky Harbor, it was clear. Visibility 10 miles. Temperature was 86 degrees, dew point 33, relative humidity 15%. Wind was west at 9 miles an hour. And the pressure was 29.75 inches and rising. Other observations for South Central Arizona including the Greater Phoenix area, it was clear, with a temperature of 77 at Buckeye, 78 at Deer Valley, 82 at Scottsdale Airport, and 83 at Falcon Field. Under clear skies, Mesa Gateway reported 82, Chandler reported 83, Casa Grande reported 80, and Gila Bend reported 81. Observations for Northern Arizona, it was clear. It was 48 at Flagstaff, 70 at Kingman, 43 at the Grand Canyon, and 63 at Prescott. Payson reported 63, Page reported 70, Winslow reported 66, and Shoal reported 57. At Winslow, wind was southwest gusting to 28 miles an hour. Observations for Southern Arizona, it was clear. It was 77 at Tucson, 76 at Yuma, 68 at Nogales, and 71 at Sierra Vista. Observations

reported 63, Page reported 70, Winslow reported 66, and Scholl reported 57. At Winslow, wind was southwest gusting to 28 miles an hour. Observations for southern Arizona, it was clear. It was 77 at Tucson, 76 at Yuma, 68 at Nogales, and 71 at Sierra Vista. Observations for Southern California, at Blythe, it was clear, with a temperature of 85. At Los Angeles Airport, it was partly cloudy, with a temperature of 60. At San Diego, it was cloudy, with a temperature of 64. Regional observations, skies ranged from clear to partly cloudy. It was 85 at Las Vegas, 58 at Salt Lake City, 68 at Albuquerque, and 81 at El Paso. Once again, at 11 p.m. in Phoenix, under clear skies. The Sky Harbor temperature was 86 degrees. Here is the latest forecast. For the following area, in Arizona, Central Phoenix, issued at 11:31 p.m. Mountain Standard Time. Tonight, clear. Low 62 to 71. West wind 5 to 10 miles per hour. Saturday, sunny. Highs 93 to 98. Southwest wind 5 to 10 miles per hour. Saturday night, clear. Low 65 to 73. Southwest wind 5 to 15 miles per hour. Sunday, sunny. Highs 95 to 100. Light wind in the morning becoming southwest 5 to 10 miles per hour in the afternoon. Sunday night, mostly clear. Low 67 to 75. Southwest wind 5 to 10 miles per hour. Memorial Day, sunny. Highs 93 to 99. Monday night, clear. Lows 64 to 71. Tuesday, sunny. Highs 92 to 98. Tuesday night, clear. Lows 63 to 70. Wednesday, sunny. Highs 90 to 97. Wednesday night, clear. Lows 59 to 67. Thursday, sunny. Highs 88 to 94. Thursday night, clear. Lows 59 to 67. Friday, sunny. Highs 90 to 95. Here is the synopsis for Southeast California, Southwest, and South Central Arizona. Temperatures will hover near to slightly above normal through early next before modest cooling arrives. Dry conditions will prevail through early next week with typical afternoon breeziness. A slight chance of thunderstorms will exist over the eastern Arizona high terrain early next week, albeit with limited rainfall potential. You're listening to National Weather Service NOAA Weather Radio, KEC 94 in Phoenix, Arizona, serving South Central Arizona. The current time is 11:44 p.m. Mountain Standard Time. Here is the 11 p.m. Mountain Standard Time observation for Phoenix, on Friday, May 22nd. At Sky Harbor, it was clear. Visibility 10 miles. Temperature was 86 degrees, dew point 33, relative humidity 15%. Wind was west, at 9 miles an hour. And the pressure was 29.75 inches, and rising. Other observations for South Central Arizona including the Greater Phoenix area, it was clear, with a temperature of 77 at Buckeye, 78 at Deer Valley, 82 at Scottsdale Airport, and 83 at Falcon Field. Under clear skies, Mesa Gateway reported 82, Chandler reported 83, Casa Grande reported 80, and Gila Bend reported 81. Observations for northern Arizona, it was clear. It was 48 at Flagstaff, 70 at Kingman, 43 at the Grand Canyon, and 63 at Prescott. Payson reported 63, Page reported 70, Winslow reported 66, and Scholl reported 57. At Winslow, wind was southwest gusting to 28 miles an hour. Observations for southern Arizona, it was clear. It was 77 at Tucson, 76 at Yuma, 68 at Nogales, and

71 at Sierra Vista. Observations for Southern California, Ed Blythe. It was clear, with a temperature of 85. At Los Angeles Airport, it was partly cloudy, with a temperature of 60. At San Diego, it was cloudy, with a temperature of 64. Regional observations, skies ranged from clear to partly cloudy. It was 85 at Las Vegas, 58 at Salt Lake City, 68 at Albuquerque, and 81 at El Paso. Once again, at 11 p.m. in Phoenix, under clear skies. The Sky Harbor temperature was 86 degrees. Here is the latest forecast. For the following area, in Arizona, Central Phoenix, issued at 11:31 p.m. Mountain Standard Time. Tonight, clear. Low 62 to 71. West wind 5 to 10 miles per hour. Saturday, sunny. Highs 93 to 98. Southwest wind 5 to 10 miles per hour. Saturday night, clear. Low 65 to 73. Southwest wind 5 to 15 miles per hour. Sunday, sunny. Highs 95 to 100. Light wind in the morning becoming southwest 5 to 10 miles per hour in the afternoon. Sunday night, mostly clear. Low 67 to 75. Southwest wind 5 to 10 miles per hour. Memorial Day, sunny. Highs 93 to 99. Monday night, clear. Lows 64 to 71. Tuesday, sunny. Highs 92 to 98. Tuesday night, clear. Lows 63 to 70. Wednesday, sunny. Highs 90 to 97. Wednesday night, clear. Lows 59 to 67. Thursday, sunny. Highs 88 to 94. Thursday night, clear. Lows 59 to 67. Friday, sunny. Highs 90 to 95. Here is the synopsis for Southeast California, Southwest, and South Central Arizona. Temperatures will hover near to slightly above normal through early next before modest cooling arrives. Dry conditions will prevail through early next week with typical afternoon breeziness. A slight chance of thunderstorms will exist over the eastern Arizona high terrain early next week, albeit with limited rainfall potential. You're listening to National Weather Service NOAA Weather Radio, KEC 94 in Phoenix, Arizona, serving South Central Arizona. The current time is 11:49 p.m. Mountain Standard Time. Here is the 11 p.m. Mountain Standard Time observation for Phoenix, on Friday, May 22nd. At Sky Harbor, it was clear. Visibility 10 miles. Temperature was 86 degrees, dew point 33, relative humidity 15%. Wind was west, at 9 miles an hour. And the pressure was 29.75 inches, and rising. Other observations for South Central Arizona including the Greater Phoenix area, it was clear, with a temperature of 77 at Buckeye, 78 at Deer Valley, 82 at Scottsdale Airport, and 83 at Falcon Field. Under clear skies, Mesa Gateway reported 82, Chandler reported 83, Casa Grande reported 80, and Gila Bend reported 81. Observations for Northern Arizona, it was clear. It was 48 at Flagstaff, 70 at Kingman, 43 at the Grand Canyon, and 63 at Prescott. Payson reported 63, Page reported 70, Winslow reported 66, and Sholo reported 57. At Winslow, wind was southwest gusting to 28 miles an hour. Observations for Southern Arizona, it was clear. It was 77 at Tucson, 76 at Yuma, 68 at Nogales, and 71 at Sierra Vista. Observations for Southern California, Ed Blythe, it was clear, with a temperature of 85. At Los Angeles Airport, it was partly cloudy, with a temperature of 60. At San Diego, it was cloudy, with a temperature of 64. Regional observations,
Skies ranged from clear to partly cloudy. It was 85 at Las Vegas, 58 at Salt Lake City, 68 at Albuquerque, and 81 at El Paso. Once again, at 11 p.m. in Phoenix, under clear skies. The Sky Harbor temperature was 86 degrees. Here is the latest forecast. For the following area, in Arizona, Central Phoenix, issued at 11:31 p.m. Mountain Standard Time. Tonight, clear. Low 62 to 71. West wind 5 to 10 miles per hour. Saturday, sunny. Highs 93 to 98. Southwest wind 5 to 10 miles per hour. Saturday night, clear. Low 65 to 73. Southwest wind 5 to 15 miles per hour. Sunday, sunny. Highs 95 to 100. Light wind in the morning becoming southwest 5 to 10 miles per hour in the afternoon. Sunday night, mostly clear. Low 67 to 75. Southwest wind 5 to 10 miles per hour. Memorial Day, sunny. Highs 93 to 99. Monday night, clear. Lows 64 to 71. Tuesday, sunny. Highs 92 to 98. Tuesday night, clear. Lows 63 to 70. Wednesday, sunny. Highs 90 to 97. Wednesday night, clear. Lows 59 to 67. Thursday, sunny. Highs 88 to 94. Thursday night, clear. Lows 59 to 67. Friday, sunny. Highs 90 to 95. Here is the synopsis for Southeast California, Southwest, and South Central Arizona. Temperatures will hover near to slightly above normal through early next before modest cooling arrives. Dry conditions will prevail through early next week with typical afternoon breeziness. A slight chance of thunderstorms will exist over the eastern Arizona high terrain early next week, albeit with limited rainfall potential. You're listening to National Weather Service NOAA Weather Radio, KEC 94 in Phoenix, Arizona, serving South Central Arizona. The current time is 11:53 p.m. Mountain Standard Time. Here is the 11 p.m. Mountain Standard Time observation for Phoenix on Friday, May 22nd. At Sky Harbor, it was clear. Visibility 10 miles. Temperature was 86 degrees, dew point 33, relative humidity 15%. Wind was west at 9 miles an hour. And the pressure was 29.75 inches and rising. Other observations for South Central Arizona including the greater Phoenix area, it was clear, with a temperature of 77 at Buckeye, 78 at Deer Valley, 82 at Scottsdale Airport, and 83 at Falcon Field. Under clear skies, Mesa Gateway reported 82, Chandler reported 83, Casa Grande reported 80, and Gila Bend reported 81. Observations for Northern Arizona, it was clear. It was 48 at Flagstaff, 70 at Kingman, 43 at the Grand Canyon, and 63 at Prescott. Payson reported 63, Page reported 70, Winslow reported 66, and Shoal reported 57. At Winslow, wind was southwest gusting to 28 miles an hour. Observations for Southern Arizona, it was clear. It was 77 at Tucson, 76 at Yuma, 68 at Nogales, and 71 at Sierra Vista. Observations for Southern California, at Blythe, it was clear, with a temperature of 85. At Los Angeles Airport, it was partly cloudy, with a temperature of 60. At San Diego, it was cloudy, with a temperature of 64. Regional observations, skies ranged from clear to partly cloudy. It was 85 at Las Vegas, 58 at Salt Lake City, 68 at Albuquerque, and 81 at El Paso. Once again, at 11 p.m. in Phoenix, under clear skies. The Sky Harbor temperature was 86 degrees.
Here is the latest forecast. For the following area, in Arizona, Central Phoenix, issued at 11:31 p.m. Mountain Standard Time. Tonight, clear. Low 62 to 71. West wind 5 to 10 miles per hour. Saturday, sunny. Highs 93 to 98. Southwest wind 5 to 10 miles per hour. Saturday night, clear. Low 65 to 73. Southwest wind 5 to 15 miles per hour. Sunday, sunny. Highs 95 to 100. Light wind in the morning becoming southwest 5 to 10 miles per hour in the afternoon. Sunday night, mostly clear. Low 67 to 75. Southwest wind 5 to 10 miles per hour. Memorial Day, sunny. Highs 93 to 99. Monday night, clear. Lows 64 to 71. Tuesday, sunny. Highs 92 to 98. Tuesday night, clear. Lows 63 to 70. Wednesday, sunny. Highs 90 to 97. Wednesday night, clear. Lows 59 to 67. Thursday, sunny. Highs 88 to 94. Thursday night, clear. Lows 59 to 67. Friday, sunny. Highs 90 to 95. Here is the synopsis for Southeast California, Southwest, and South Central Arizona. Temperatures will hover near to slightly above normal through early next before modest cooling arrives. Dry conditions will prevail through early next week with typical afternoon breeziness. A slight chance of thunderstorms will exist over the eastern Arizona high terrain early next week, albeit with limited rainfall potential. 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The current time is 11:58 p.m. Mountain Standard Time. Here is the 11 p.m. Mountain Standard Time observation for Phoenix on Friday, May 22nd. At Sky Harbor, it was clear. Visibility 10 miles. Temperature was 86 degrees, dew point 33, relative humidity 15%. Wind was west, at 9 miles an hour. And the pressure was 29.75 inches and rising. Other observations for South Central Arizona including the Greater Phoenix area, it was clear, with a temperature of 77 at Buckeye, 78 at Deer Valley, 82 at Scottsdale Airport, and 83 at Falcon Field. Under clear skies, Mesa Gateway reported 82, Chandler reported 83, Casa Grande reported 80, and Gila Bend reported 81. Observations for Northern Arizona, it was clear. It was 48 at Flagstaff, 70 at Kingman, 43 at the Grand Canyon, and 63 at Prescott. Payson reported 63, Page reported 70, Winslow reported 66, and Scholl reported 57. At Winslow, wind was southwest gusting to 28 miles an hour. Observations for Southern Arizona, it was clear. It was 77 at Tucson, 76 at Yuma, 68 at Nogales, and 71 at Sierra Vista. Observations for Southern California, at Blythe, it was clear, with a temperature of 85. At Los Angeles Airport, it was partly cloudy, with a temperature of 60. At San Diego, it was cloudy, with a temperature of 64. Regional observations, skies ranged from clear to partly cloudy. It was 85 at Las Vegas, 58 at Salt Lake City, 68 at Albuquerque, and 81 at El Paso. Once again, at 11 p.m. in Phoenix, under clear skies. The Sky Harbor temperature was 86 degrees. Here is the latest forecast. For the following area, in Arizona, Central Phoenix, issued at 11:31 p.m. Mountain Standard Time. Tonight, clear. Low 62 to 71. West wind 5 to 10 miles per hour. Saturday, sunny.
highs 93 to 98. Southwest wind 5 to 10 miles per hour. Saturday night, clear. Low 65 to 73. Southwest wind 5 to 15 miles per hour. Sunday, sunny. Highs 95 to 100. Light wind in the morning becoming southwest 5 to 10 miles per hour in the afternoon. Sunday night, mostly clear. Low 67 to 75. Southwest wind 5 to 10 miles per hour. Memorial Day, sunny. Highs 93 to 99. Monday night, clear. Lows 64 to 71. Tuesday, sunny. Highs 92 to 98. Tuesday night, clear. Lows 63 to 70. Wednesday, sunny. Highs 90 to 97. Wednesday night, clear. Lows 59 to 67. Thursday, sunny. Highs 88 to 94. Thursday night, clear. Lows 59 to 67. Friday, sunny. Highs 90 to 95. Here is the synopsis for Southeast California, Southwest, and South Central Arizona. Temperatures will hover near to slightly above normal through early next before modest cooling arrives. Dry conditions will prevail through early next week with typical afternoon breeziness. A slight chance of thunderstorms will exist over the eastern Arizona high terrain early next week, albeit with limited rainfall potential. You're listening to National Weather Service NOAA Weather Radio, KEC 94 in Phoenix, Arizona, serving South Central Arizona. The current time is 12:02 a.m. Mountain Standard Time. Here is the latest forecast. For the following area, in Arizona, Central Phoenix, issued at 11:31 p.m. Mountain Standard Time. Tonight, clear. Low 62 to 71. West wind 5 to 10 miles per hour. Saturday, sunny. Highs 93 to 98. Southwest wind 5 to 10 miles per hour. Saturday night, clear. Low 65 to 73. Southwest wind 5 to 15 miles per hour. Sunday, sunny. Highs 95 to 100. Light wind in the morning becoming southwest 5 to 10 miles per hour in the afternoon. Sunday night, mostly clear. Low 67 to 75. Southwest wind 5 to 10 miles per hour. Memorial Day, sunny. Highs 93 to 99. Monday night, clear. Lows 64 to 71. Tuesday, sunny. Highs 92 to 98. Tuesday night, clear. Lows 63 to 70. Wednesday, sunny. Highs 90 to 97. Wednesday night, clear. Lows 59 to 67. Thursday, sunny. Highs 88 to 94. Thursday night, clear. Lows 59 to 67. Friday, sunny. Highs 90 to 95. Here is the synopsis for Southeast California, Southwest, and South Central Arizona. Temperatures will hover near to slightly above normal through early next before modest cooling arrives. Dry conditions will prevail through early next week with typical afternoon breeziness. A slight chance of thunderstorms will exist over the eastern Arizona high terrain early next week, albeit with limited rainfall potential. 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The current time is 12:05 a.m. Mountain Standard Time. Here is the latest forecast. For the following area, in Arizona, Central Phoenix, issued at 11:31 p.m. Mountain Standard Time. Tonight, clear. Low 62 to 71. West wind 5 to 10 miles per hour. Saturday, sunny. Highs 93 to 98. Southwest wind 5 to 10 miles per hour.
Saturday night, clear. Low 65 to 73. Southwest wind 5 to 15 miles per hour. Sunday, sunny. Highs 95 to 100. Light wind in the morning becoming southwest 5 to 10 miles per hour in the afternoon. Sunday night, mostly clear. Low 67 to 75. Southwest wind 5 to 10 miles per hour. Memorial Day, sunny. Highs 93 to 99. Monday night, clear. Lows 64 to 71. Tuesday, sunny. Highs 92 to 98. Tuesday night, clear. Lows 63 to 70. Wednesday, sunny. Highs 90 to 97. Wednesday night, clear. Lows 59 to 67. Thursday, sunny. Highs 88 to 94. Thursday night, clear. Lows 59 to 67. Friday, sunny. Highs 90 to 95. Here is the synopsis for Southeast California, Southwest, and South Central Arizona. Temperatures will hover near to slightly above normal through early next before modest cooling arrives. Dry conditions will prevail through early next week with typical afternoon breeziness. A slight chance of thunderstorms will exist over the eastern Arizona high terrain early next week, albeit with limited rainfall potential. You're listening to National Weather Service NOAA Weather Radio, KEC 94 in Phoenix, Arizona, serving South Central Arizona. The current time is 12:07 a.m. Mountain Standard Time. Here is the latest forecast. For the following area, in Arizona, Central Phoenix, issued at 11:31 p.m. Mountain Standard Time. Tonight, clear. Low 62 to 71. West wind 5 to 10 miles per hour. Saturday, sunny. Highs 93 to 98. Southwest wind 5 to 10 miles per hour. Saturday night, clear. Low 65 to 73. Southwest wind 5 to 15 miles per hour. Sunday, sunny. Highs 95 to 100. Light wind in the morning becoming southwest 5 to 10 miles per hour in the afternoon. Sunday night, mostly clear. Low 67 to 75. Southwest wind 5 to 10 miles per hour. Memorial Day, sunny. Highs 93 to 99. Monday night, clear. Lows 64 to 71. Tuesday, sunny. Highs 92 to 98. Tuesday night, clear. Lows 63 to 70. Wednesday, sunny. Highs 90 to 97. Wednesday night, clear. Lows 59 to 67. Thursday, sunny. Highs 88 to 94. Thursday night, clear. Lows 59 to 67. Friday, sunny. Highs 90 to 95. Here is the synopsis for Southeast California, Southwest, and South Central Arizona. Temperatures will hover near to slightly above normal through early next before modest cooling arrives. Dry conditions will prevail through early next week with typical afternoon breeziness. A slight chance of thunderstorms will exist over the eastern Arizona high terrain early next week, albeit with limited rainfall potential. You're listening to National Weather Service NOAA Weather Radio, KEC 94 in Phoenix, Arizona, serving South Central Arizona. The current time is 12:10 a.m. Mountain Standard Time. Here is the Midnight Mountain Standard Time observation for Phoenix, on Saturday, May 23rd. At Sky Harbor, it was clear. Visibility 10 miles. Temperature was 84 degrees, dew point 39, relative humidity 20%. Wind was west, at 10 miles an hour. And the pressure was 29.76 inches, and rising. Other observations for South Central Arizona including the Greater Phoenix area, it was clear,
with a temperature of 77 at Buckeye, 75 at Deer Valley, 80 at Scottsdale Airport, and 81 at Falcon Field. Under clear skies, Mesa Gateway reported 79, Chandler reported 80, Casa Grande reported 75, and Gila Bend reported 80. Observations for northern Arizona, it was clear. It was 46 at Flagstaff, 72 at Kingman, 41 at the Grand Canyon, and 62 at Prescott. Payson reported 59, Page reported 70, Winslow reported 64, and Scholl reported 55. Observations for southern Arizona, it was clear. It was 76 at Tucson, 76 at Yuma, 64 at Nogales, and 71 at Sierra Vista. Observations for Southern California, at Blythe, it was clear, with a temperature of 82. At Los Angeles Airport, it was mostly cloudy, with a temperature of 61. At San Diego, it was cloudy, with a temperature of 64. Regional observations, skies ranged from clear to partly cloudy. It was 84 at Las Vegas, 57 at Salt Lake City, 66 at Albuquerque, and 78 at El Paso. At Albuquerque, wind was east gusting to 35 miles an hour. Once again, at midnight in Phoenix, under clear skies. The Sky Harbor temperature was 84 degrees. Here is the latest forecast. For the following area, in Arizona, Central Phoenix, issued at 11:31 p.m. Mountain Standard Time. Tonight, clear. Low 62 to 71. West wind 5 to 10 miles per hour. Saturday, sunny. Highs 93 to 98. Southwest wind 5 to 10 miles per hour. Saturday night, clear. Low 65 to 73. Southwest wind 5 to 15 miles per hour. Sunday, sunny. Highs 95 to 100. Light wind in the morning becoming southwest 5 to 10 miles per hour in the afternoon. Sunday night, mostly clear. Low 67 to 75. Southwest wind 5 to 10 miles per hour. Memorial Day, sunny. Highs 93 to 99. Monday night, clear. Lows 64 to 71. Tuesday, sunny. Highs 92 to 98. Tuesday night, clear. Lows 63 to 70. Wednesday, sunny. Highs 90 to 97. Wednesday night, clear. Lows 59 to 67. Thursday, sunny. Highs 88 to 94. Thursday night, clear. Lows 59 to 67. Friday, sunny. Highs 90 to 95. Here is the synopsis for Southeast California, Southwest, and South Central Arizona. Temperatures will hover near to slightly above normal through early next before modest cooling arrives. Dry conditions will prevail through early next week with typical afternoon breeziness. A slight chance of thunderstorms will exist over the eastern Arizona high terrain early next week, albeit with limited rainfall potential. You're listening to National Weather Service NOAA Weather Radio, KEC 94 in Phoenix, Arizona, serving South Central Arizona. The current time is 12:14 a.m. Mountain Standard Time. Here is the Midnight Mountain Standard Time observation for Phoenix, on Saturday, May 23rd. At Sky Harbor, it was clear. Visibility 10 miles. Temperature was 84 degrees, dew point 39, relative humidity 20%. Wind was west, at 10 miles an hour. And the pressure was 29.76 inches, and rising. Other observations for South Central Arizona including the Greater Phoenix area, it was clear, with a temperature of 77 at Buckeye, 75 at Deer Valley, 80 at Scottsdale Airport, and 81 at Falcon Field. Under clear skies, Mesa Gateway reported 79, Chandler reported 80, Casa Grande reported 75, and Gila Bend reported 80. Observations for Northern Arizona, it was clear.
it was 46 at Flagstaff, 72 at Kingman, 41 at the Grand Canyon, and 62 at Prescott. Payson reported 59, Page reported 70, Winslow reported 64, and Scholl reported 55. Observations for southern Arizona, it was clear. It was 76 at Tucson, 76 at Yuma, 64 at Nogales, and 71 at Sierra Vista. Observations for Southern California, at Blythe, it was clear, with a temperature of 82. At Los Angeles Airport, it was mostly cloudy, with a temperature of 61. At San Diego, it was cloudy, with a temperature of 64. Regional observations, skies ranged from clear to partly cloudy. It was 84 at Las Vegas, 57 at Salt Lake City, 66 at Albuquerque, and 78 at El Paso. At Albuquerque, wind was east gusting to 35 miles an hour. Once again, at midnight in Phoenix, under clear skies. The Sky Harbor temperature was 84 degrees. Here is the latest forecast. For the following area, in Arizona, Central Phoenix, issued at 11:31 p.m. Mountain Standard Time. Tonight, clear. Low 62 to 71. West wind 5 to 10 miles per hour. Saturday, sunny. Highs 93 to 98. Southwest wind 5 to 10 miles per hour. Saturday night, clear. Low 65 to 73. Southwest wind 5 to 15 miles per hour. Sunday, sunny. Highs 95 to 100. Light wind in the morning becoming southwest 5 to 10 miles per hour in the afternoon. Sunday night, mostly clear. Low 67 to 75. Southwest wind 5 to 10 miles per hour. Memorial Day, sunny. Highs 93 to 99. Monday night, clear. Lows 64 to 71. Tuesday, sunny. Highs 92 to 98. Tuesday night, clear. Lows 63 to 70. Wednesday, sunny. Highs 90 to 97. Wednesday night, clear. Lows 59 to 67. Thursday, sunny. Highs 88 to 94. Thursday night, clear. Lows 59 to 67. Friday, sunny. Highs 90 to 95. Here is the synopsis for Southeast California, Southwest, and South Central Arizona. Temperatures will hover near to slightly above normal through early next before modest cooling arrives. Dry conditions will prevail through early next week with typical afternoon breeziness. A slight chance of thunderstorms will exist over the eastern Arizona high terrain early next week, albeit with limited rainfall potential. You're listening to National Weather Service NOAA Weather Radio, KEC 94 in Phoenix, Arizona, serving South Central Arizona. The current time is 12:19 a.m. Mountain Standard Time. Here is the midnight Mountain Standard Time observation for Phoenix, on Saturday, May 23rd. At Sky Harbor, it was clear. Visibility 10 miles. Temperature was 84 degrees, dew point 39, relative humidity 20%. Wind was west, at 10 miles an hour. And the pressure was 29.76 inches, and rising. Other observations for South Central Arizona including the Greater Phoenix area, it was clear, with a temperature of 77 at Buckeye, 75 at Deer Valley, 80 at Scottsdale Airport, and 81 at Falcon Field. Under clear skies, Mesa Gateway reported 79, Chandler reported 80, Casa Grande reported 75, and Gila Bend reported 80. Observations for Northern Arizona, it was clear. It was 46 at Flagstaff, 72 at Kingman, 41 at the Grand Canyon, and 62 at Prescott. Payson reported 59, Page reported 70, Winslow reported 64, and Scholl reported 55. Observations for Southern Arizona, it was clear. It was 76 at Tucson,
76 at Yuma, 64 at Nogales, and 71 at Sierra Vista. Observations for Southern California, Ed Blythe. It was clear, with a temperature of 82. At Los Angeles Airport, it was mostly cloudy, with a temperature of 61. At San Diego, it was cloudy, with a temperature of 64. Regional observations, skies ranged from clear to partly cloudy. It was 84 at Las Vegas, 57 at Salt Lake City, 66 at Albuquerque, and 78 at El Paso. At Albuquerque, wind was east gusting to 35 miles an hour. Once again, at midnight in Phoenix, under clear skies. The Sky Harbor temperature was 84 degrees. Here is the latest forecast. For the following area, in Arizona, Central Phoenix, issued at 11:31 p.m. Mountain Standard Time. Tonight, clear. Low 62 to 71. West wind 5 to 10 miles per hour. Saturday, sunny. Highs 93 to 98. Southwest wind 5 to 10 miles per hour. Saturday night, clear. Low 65 to 73. Southwest wind 5 to 15 miles per hour. Sunday, sunny. Highs 95 to 100. Light wind in the morning becoming southwest 5 to 10 miles per hour in the afternoon. Sunday night, mostly clear. Low 67 to 75. Southwest wind 5 to 10 miles per hour. Memorial Day, sunny. Highs 93 to 99. Monday night, clear. Lows 64 to 71. Tuesday, sunny. Highs 92 to 98. Tuesday night, clear. Lows 63 to 70. Wednesday, sunny. Highs 90 to 97. Wednesday night, clear. Lows 59 to 67. Thursday, sunny. Highs 88 to 94. Thursday night, clear. Lows 59 to 67. Friday, sunny. Highs 90 to 95. Here is the synopsis for Southeast California, Southwest, and South Central Arizona. Temperatures will hover near to slightly above normal through early next before modest cooling arrives. Dry conditions will prevail through early next week with typical afternoon breeziness. A slight chance of thunderstorms will exist over the eastern Arizona high terrain early next week, albeit with limited rainfall potential. You're listening to National Weather Service NOAA Weather Radio, KEC 94 in Phoenix, Arizona, serving South Central Arizona. The current time is 12:24 a.m. Mountain Standard Time. Here is the midnight Mountain Standard Time observation for Phoenix, on Saturday, May 23rd. At Sky Harbor, it was clear. Visibility 10 miles. Temperature was 84 degrees, dew point 39, relative humidity 20%. Wind was west, at 10 miles an hour. And the pressure was 29.76 inches, and rising. Other observations for South Central Arizona including the Greater Phoenix area, it was clear, with a temperature of 77 at Buckeye, 75 at Deer Valley, 80 at Scottsdale Airport, and 81 at Falcon Field. Under clear skies, Mesa Gateway reported 79, Chandler reported 80, Casa Grande reported 75, and Gila Bend reported 80. Observations for Northern Arizona, it was clear. It was 46 at Flagstaff, 72 at Kingman, 41 at the Grand Canyon, and 62 at Prescott. Payson reported 59, Page reported 70, Winslow reported 64, and Sholo reported 55. Observations for Southern Arizona, it was clear. It was 76 at Tucson, 76 at Yuma, 64 at Nogales, and 71 at Sierra Vista. Observations for Southern California, Ed Blythe, it was clear, with a temperature of 82. At Los Angeles Airport, it was mostly cloudy, with a temperature of 61. At San Diego, it was cloudy, with a temperature of 64.
Regional observations, skies ranged from clear to partly cloudy. It was 84 at Las Vegas, 57 at Salt Lake City, 66 at Albuquerque, and 78 at El Paso. At Albuquerque, wind was east gusting to 35 miles an hour. Once again, at midnight in Phoenix, under clear skies. The Sky Harbor temperature was 84 degrees. Here is the latest forecast. For the following area, in Arizona, Central Phoenix, issued at 11:31 p.m. Mountain Standard Time. Tonight, clear. Low 62 to 71. West wind 5 to 10 miles per hour. Saturday, sunny. Highs 93 to 98. Southwest wind 5 to 10 miles per hour. Saturday night, clear. Low 65 to 73. Southwest wind 5 to 15 miles per hour. Sunday, sunny. Highs 95 to 100. Light wind in the morning becoming southwest 5 to 10 miles per hour in the afternoon. Sunday night, mostly clear. Low 67 to 75. Southwest wind 5 to 10 miles per hour. Memorial Day, sunny. Highs 93 to 99. Monday night, clear. Lows 64 to 71. Tuesday, sunny. Highs 92 to 98. Tuesday night, clear. Lows 63 to 70. Wednesday, sunny. Highs 90 to 97. Wednesday night, clear. Lows 59 to 67. Thursday, sunny. Highs 88 to 94. Thursday night, clear. Lows 59 to 67. Friday, sunny. Highs 90 to 95. Here is the synopsis for Southeast California, Southwest, and South Central Arizona. Temperatures will hover near to slightly above normal through early next before modest cooling arrives. Dry conditions will prevail through early next week with typical afternoon breeziness. A slight chance of thunderstorms will exist over the eastern Arizona high terrain early next week, albeit with limited rainfall potential. You're listening to National Weather Service NOAA Weather Radio, KEC 94 in Phoenix, Arizona, serving South Central Arizona. The current time is 12:28 a.m. Mountain Standard Time. Here is the midnight Mountain Standard Time observation for Phoenix on Saturday, May 23rd. At Sky Harbor, it was clear. Visibility 10 miles. Temperature was 84 degrees, dew point 39, relative humidity 20%. Wind was west at 10 miles an hour. And the pressure was 29.76 inches and rising. Other observations for South Central Arizona, including the Greater Phoenix area, it was clear, with a temperature of 77 at Buckeye, 75 at Deer Valley, 80 at Scottsdale Airport, and 81 at Falcon Field. Under clear skies, Mesa Gateway reported 79, Chandler reported 80, Casa Grande reported 75, and Gila Bend reported 80. Observations for Northern Arizona, it was clear. It was 46 at Flagstaff, 72 at Kingman, 41 at the Grand Canyon, and 62 at Prescott. Payson reported 59, Page reported 70, Winslow reported 64, and Scholl reported 55. Observations for Southern Arizona, it was clear. It was 76 at Tucson, 76 at Yuma, 64 at Nogales, and 71 at Sierra Vista. Observations for Southern California, at Blythe, it was clear, with a temperature of 82. At Los Angeles Airport, it was mostly cloudy, with a temperature of 61. At San Diego, it was cloudy, with a temperature of 64. Regional observations, skies ranged from clear to partly cloudy. It was 84 at Las Vegas, 57 at Salt Lake City, 66 at Albuquerque, and 78 at El Paso. At Albuquerque, wind was east gusting to 35 miles an hour. Once again, at midnight in Phoenix, under clear skies.
The Sky Harbor temperature was 84 degrees. Here is the latest forecast. For the following area, in Arizona, Central Phoenix, issued at 11:31 p.m. Mountain Standard Time. Tonight, clear. Low 62 to 71. West wind 5 to 10 miles per hour. Saturday, sunny. Highs 93 to 98. Southwest wind 5 to 10 miles per hour. Saturday night, clear. Low 65 to 73. Southwest wind 5 to 15 miles per hour. Sunday, sunny. Highs 95 to 100. Light wind in the morning becoming southwest 5 to 10 miles per hour in the afternoon. Sunday night, mostly clear. Low 67 to 75. Southwest wind 5 to 10 miles per hour. Memorial Day, sunny. Highs 93 to 99. Monday night, clear. Lows 64 to 71. Tuesday, sunny. Highs 92 to 98. Tuesday night, clear. Lows 63 to 70. Wednesday, sunny. Highs 90 to 97. Wednesday night, clear. Lows 59 to 67. Thursday, sunny. Highs 88 to 94. Thursday night, clear. Lows 59 to 67. Friday, sunny. Highs 90 to 95. Here is the synopsis for Southeast California, Southwest, and South Central Arizona. Temperatures will hover near to slightly above normal through early next before modest cooling arrives. Dry conditions will prevail through early next week with typical afternoon breeziness. A slight chance of thunderstorms will exist over the eastern Arizona high terrain early next week, albeit with limited rainfall potential. You're listening to National Weather Service NOAA Weather Radio, KEC 94 in Phoenix, Arizona, serving South Central Arizona. The current time is 12:33 a.m. Mountain Standard Time. Here is the midnight Mountain Standard Time observation for Phoenix on Saturday, May 23rd. At Sky Harbor, it was clear. Visibility 10 miles. Temperature was 84 degrees, dew point 39, relative humidity 20%. Wind was west at 10 miles an hour. And the pressure was 29.76 inches and rising. Other observations for South Central Arizona including the Greater Phoenix area, it was clear, with a temperature of 77 at Buckeye, 75 at Deer Valley, 80 at Scottsdale Airport, and 81 at Falcon Field. Under clear skies, Mesa Gateway reported 79, Chandler reported 80, Casa Grande reported 75, and Gila Bend reported 80. Observations for Northern Arizona, it was clear. It was 46 at Flagstaff, 72 at Kingman, 41 at the Grand Canyon, and 62 at Prescott. Payson reported 59, Page reported 70, Winslow reported 64, and Sholo reported 55. Observations for Southern Arizona, it was clear. It was 76 at Tucson, 76 at Yuma, 64 at Nogales, and 71 at Sierra Vista. Observations for Southern California, at Blythe, it was clear, with a temperature of 82. At Los Angeles Airport, it was mostly cloudy, with a temperature of 61. At San Diego, it was cloudy, with a temperature of 64. Regional observations, skies ranged from clear to partly cloudy. It was 84 at Las Vegas, 57 at Salt Lake City, 66 at Albuquerque, and 78 at El Paso. At Albuquerque, wind was east gusting to 35 miles an hour. Once again, at midnight in Phoenix, under clear skies. The Sky Harbor temperature was 84 degrees. Here is the latest forecast. For the following area, in Arizona, Central Phoenix, issued at 11:31 p.m. Mountain Standard Time. Tonight, clear. Low 62 to 71. West wind 5 to 10 miles per hour.
Saturday, sunny. Highs 93 to 98. Southwest wind 5 to 10 miles per hour. Saturday night, clear. Low 65 to 73. Southwest wind 5 to 15 miles per hour. Sunday, sunny. Highs 95 to 100. Light wind in the morning becoming southwest 5 to 10 miles per hour in the afternoon. Sunday night, mostly clear. Low 67 to 75. Southwest wind 5 to 10 miles per hour. Memorial Day, sunny. Highs 93 to 99. Monday night, clear. Lows 64 to 71. Tuesday, sunny. Highs 92 to 98. Tuesday night, clear. Lows 63 to 70. Wednesday, sunny. Highs 90 to 97. Wednesday night, clear. Lows 59 to 67. Thursday, sunny. Highs 88 to 94. Thursday night, clear. Lows 59 to 67. Friday, sunny. Highs 90 to 95. Here is the synopsis for Southeast California, Southwest, and South Central Arizona. Temperatures will hover near to slightly above normal through early next before modest cooling arrives. Dry conditions will prevail through early next week with typical afternoon breeziness. A slight chance of thunderstorms will exist over the eastern Arizona high terrain early next week, albeit with limited rainfall potential. 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The current time is 12:37 a.m. Mountain Standard Time. Here is the Midnight Mountain Standard Time observation for Phoenix, on Saturday, May 23rd. At Sky Harbor, it was clear. Visibility 10 miles. Temperature was 84 degrees, dew point 39, relative humidity 20%. Wind was west, at 10 miles an hour. And the pressure was 29.76 inches, and rising. Other observations for South Central Arizona including the Greater Phoenix area, it was clear, with a temperature of 77 at Buckeye, 75 at Deer Valley, 80 at Scottsdale Airport, and 81 at Falcon Field. Under clear skies, Mesa Gateway reported 79, Chandler reported 80, Casa Grande reported 75, and Gila Bend reported 80. Observations for Northern Arizona, it was clear. It was 46 at Flagstaff, 72 at Kingman, 41 at the Grand Canyon, and 62 at Prescott. Payson reported 59, Page reported 70, Winslow reported 64, and Shoal reported 55. Observations for Southern Arizona, it was clear. It was 76 at Tucson, 76 at Yuma, 64 at Nogales, and 71 at Sierra Vista. Observations for Southern California, at Blythe, it was clear, with a temperature of 82. At Los Angeles Airport, it was mostly cloudy, with a temperature of 61. At San Diego, it was cloudy, with a temperature of 64. Regional observations, skies ranged from clear to partly cloudy. It was 84 at Las Vegas, 57 at Salt Lake City, 66 at Albuquerque, and 78 at El Paso. At Albuquerque, wind was east gusting to 35 miles an hour. Once again, at midnight in Phoenix, under clear skies. The Sky Harbor temperature was 84 degrees. Here is the latest forecast. For the following area, in Arizona, Central Phoenix, issued at 11:31 p.m. Mountain Standard Time. Tonight, clear. Low 62 to 71. West wind 5 to 10 miles per hour. Saturday, sunny. Highs 93 to 98. Southwest wind 5 to 10 miles per hour. Saturday night, clear. Low 65 to 73. Southwest wind 5 to 15 miles per hour. Sunday, sunny. Highs 95 to 100.
Light wind in the morning becoming southwest 5 to 10 miles per hour in the afternoon. Sunday night.

7. Thursday, sunny. Highs 88 to 94. Thursday night, clear. Lows 59 to 67. Friday, sunny. Highs 90 to 95. Here is the synopsis for Southeast California, Southwest, and South Central Arizona. Temperatures will hover near to slightly above normal through early next before modest cooling arrives. Dry conditions will prevail through early next week with typical afternoon breeziness. A slight chance of thunderstorms will exist over the eastern Arizona high terrain early next week, albeit with limited rainfall potential. 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The current time is 12:42 a.m. Mountain Standard Time. Here is the Midnight Mountain Standard Time observation for Phoenix, on Saturday, May 23rd. At Sky Harbor, it was clear. Visibility 10 miles. Temperature was 84 degrees, dew point 39, relative humidity 20%. Wind was west, at 10 miles an hour. And the pressure was 29.76 inches, and rising. Other observations for South Central Arizona including the Greater Phoenix area, it was clear, with a temperature of 77 at Buckeye, 75 at Deer Valley, 80 at Scottsdale Airport, and 81 at Falcon Field. Under clear skies, Mesa Gateway reported 79, Chandler reported 80, Casa Grande reported 75, and Gila Bend reported 80. Observations for Northern Arizona, it was clear. It was 46 at Flagstaff, 72 at Kingman, 41 at the Grand Canyon, and 62 at Prescott. Payson reported 59, Page reported 70, Winslow reported 64, and Sholo reported 55. Observations for Southern Arizona, it was clear. It was 76 at Tucson, 76 at Yuma, 64 at Nogales, and 71 at Sierra Vista. Observations for Southern California, at Blythe, it was clear, with a temperature of 82. At Los Angeles Airport, it was mostly cloudy, with a temperature of 61. At San Diego, it was cloudy, with a temperature of 64. Regional observations, skies ranged from clear to partly cloudy. It was 84 at Las Vegas, 57 at Salt Lake City, 66 at Albuquerque, and 78 at El Paso. At Albuquerque, wind was east gusting to 35 miles an hour. Once again, at midnight in Phoenix, under clear skies. The Sky Harbor temperature was 84 degrees. Here is the latest forecast. For the following area, in Arizona, Central Phoenix, issued at 11:31 p.m. Mountain Standard Time. Tonight, clear. Low 62 to 71. West wind 5 to 10 miles per hour. Saturday, sunny. Highs 93 to 98. Southwest wind 5 to 10 miles per hour. Saturday night, clear. Low 65 to 73. Southwest wind 5 to 15 miles per hour. Sunday, sunny. Highs 95 to 100. Light wind in the morning becoming southwest 5 to 10 miles per hour in the afternoon. Sunday night, mostly clear. Low 67 to 75. Southwest wind 5 to 10 miles per hour. Memorial Day, sunny. Highs 93 to 99. Monday night, clear. Lows 64 to 71. Tuesday, sunny. Highs 92 to 98. Tuesday night, clear. Lows 63 to 70. Wednesday, sunny. Highs 90 to 97. Wednesday night, clear. Lows 59 to 67. Thursday, sunny. Highs 88 to 94. Thursday night, clear. Lows 59 to 67. Friday, sunny. Highs 90 to 95. Here is the synopsis for Southeast California, Southwest, and South Central Arizona.

slightly above normal temperatures through early next will cool to near or slightly below normal levels during the middle of the week. Dry conditions with typical afternoon breeziness will prevail through the beginning of next week with wind speeds increasing during the middle of the week. A slight chance of thunderstorms will exist over the eastern Arizona Heights terrain Monday, albeit with limited rainfall potential. You're listening to National Weather Service NOAA Weather Radio, KEC 94 in Phoenix, Arizona, serving South Central Arizona. The current time is 12:47 a.m. Mountain Standard Time. Here is the Midnight Mountain Standard Time observation for Phoenix, on Saturday, May 23rd. At Sky Harbor, it was clear. Visibility 10 miles. Temperature was 84 degrees, dew point 39, relative humidity 20%. Wind was west, at 10 miles an hour. And the pressure was 29.76 inches, and rising. Other observations for South Central Arizona including the Greater Phoenix area, it was clear, with a temperature of 77 at Buckeye, 75 at Deer Valley, 80 at Scottsdale Airport, and 81 at Falcon Field. Under clear skies, Mesa Gateway reported 79, Chandler reported 80, Casa Grande reported 75, and Gila Bend reported 80. Observations for northern Arizona, it was clear. It was 46 at Flagstaff, 72 at Kingman, 41 at the Grand Canyon, and 62 at Prescott. Payson reported 59, Page reported 70, Winslow reported 64, and Sholo reported 55. Observations for southern Arizona, it was clear. It was 76 at Tucson, 76 at Yuma, 64 at Nogales, and 71 at Sierra Vista. Observations for southern California, at Blythe, it was clear, with a temperature of 82. At Los Angeles Airport, it was mostly cloudy, with a temperature of 61. At San Diego, it was cloudy, with a temperature of 64. Regional observations, skies ranged from clear to partly cloudy. It was 84 at Las Vegas, 57 at Salt Lake City, 66 at Albuquerque, and 78 at El Paso. At Albuquerque, wind was east gusting to 35 miles an hour. Once again, at midnight in Phoenix, under clear skies. The Sky Harbor temperature was 84 degrees. Here is the latest forecast. For the following area, in Arizona, Central Phoenix, issued at 12:46 a.m. Mountain Standard Time. Tonight, clear. Low 62 to 71. Southwest wind 5 to 10 miles per hour. Saturday, sunny. Highs 93 to 98. Southwest wind 5 to 10 miles per hour. Saturday night, clear. Low 65 to 73. Southwest wind 5 to 15 miles per hour. Sunday, sunny. Highs 95 to 100. Light wind in the morning becoming southwest 5 to 10 miles per hour in the afternoon. Sunday night, mostly clear. Low 67 to 75. Southwest wind 5 to 10 miles per hour. Memorial Day, sunny. Highs 93 to 99. Monday night, clear. Lows 64 to 71. Tuesday, sunny. Highs 92 to 98. Tuesday night, clear. Lows 63 to 70. Wednesday, sunny. Highs 90 to 97. Wednesday night, clear. Lows 59 to 67. Thursday, sunny. Highs 88 to 94. Thursday night, clear. Lows 59 to 67. Friday, sunny. Highs 90 to 95. Here is the synopsis for Southeast California, Southwest, and South Central Arizona. Slightly above normal temperatures through early next will cool to near or slightly below normal levels during the middle of the week. Dry conditions with typical afternoon breeziness will prevail through the beginning of next week with wind speeds increasing during the middle of the week.
a slight chance of thunderstorms will exist over the eastern Arizona high terrain Monday, albeit with limited rainfall potential. 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The current time is 12:51 a.m. Mountain Standard Time. Here is the Midnight Mountain Standard Time observation for Phoenix, on Saturday, May 23rd. At Sky Harbor, it was clear. Visibility 10 miles. Temperature was 84 degrees, dew point 39, relative humidity 20%. Wind was west, at 10 miles an hour. And the pressure was 29.76 inches, and rising. Other observations for South Central Arizona, including the Greater Phoenix area, it was clear, with a temperature of 77 at Buckeye, 75 at Deer Valley, 80 at Scottsdale Airport, and 81 at Falcon Field. Under clear skies, Mesa Gateway reported 79, Chandler reported 80, Casa Grande reported 75, and Gila Bend reported 80. Observations for Northern Arizona, it was clear. It was 46 at Flagstaff, 72 at Kingman, 41 at the Grand Canyon, and 62 at Prescott. Payson reported 59, Page reported 70, Winslow reported 64, and Sholo reported 55. Observations for Southern Arizona, it was clear. It was 76 at Tucson, 76 at Yuma, 64 at Nogales, and 71 at Sierra Vista. Observations for Southern California, at Blythe, it was clear, with a temperature of 82. At Los Angeles Airport, it was mostly cloudy, with a temperature of 61. At San Diego, it was cloudy, with a temperature of 64. Regional observations, skies ranged from clear to partly cloudy. It was 84 at Las Vegas, 57 at Salt Lake City, 66 at Albuquerque, and 78 at El Paso. At Albuquerque, wind was east gusting to 35 miles an hour. Once again, at midnight in Phoenix, under clear skies. The Sky Harbor temperature was 84 degrees. Here is the latest forecast. For the following area, in Arizona, Central Phoenix, issued at 12:46 a.m. Mountain Standard Time. Tonight, clear. Low 62 to 71. Southwest wind 5 to 10 miles per hour. Saturday, sunny. Highs 93 to 98. Southwest wind 5 to 10 miles per hour. Saturday night, clear. Low 65 to 73. Southwest wind 5 to 15 miles per hour. Sunday, sunny. Highs 95 to 100. Light wind in the morning becoming southwest 5 to 10 miles per hour in the afternoon. Sunday night, mostly clear. Low 67 to 75. Southwest wind 5 to 10 miles per hour. Memorial Day, sunny. Highs 93 to 99. Monday night, clear. Lows 64 to 71. Tuesday, sunny. Highs 92 to 98. Tuesday night, clear. Lows 63 to 70. Wednesday, sunny. Highs 90 to 97. Wednesday night, clear. Lows 59 to 67. Thursday, sunny. Highs 88 to 94. Thursday night, clear. Lows 59 to 67. Friday, sunny. Highs 90 to 95. Here is the synopsis for Southeast California, Southwest, and South Central Arizona. Slightly above normal temperatures through early next will cool to near or slightly below normal levels during the middle of the week. Dry conditions with typical afternoon breeziness will prevail through the beginning of next week with wind speeds increasing during the middle of the week. A slight chance of thunderstorms will exist over the eastern Arizona high terrain Monday, albeit with limited rainfall potential. You're listening to National Weather Service NOAA Weather Radio, KEC 94 in Phoenix, Arizona, serving South Central Arizona.
The current time is 12:56 a.m. Mountain Standard Time. Here is the Midnight Mountain Standard Time observation for Phoenix on Saturday, May 23rd. At Sky Harbor, it was clear. Visibility 10 miles. Temperature was 84 degrees, dew point 39, relative humidity 20%. Wind was west, at 10 miles an hour. And the pressure was 29.76 inches, and rising. Other observations for South Central Arizona, including the Greater Phoenix area, it was clear, with a temperature of 77 at Buckeye, 75 at Deer Valley, 80 at Scottsdale Airport, and 81 at Falcon Field. Under clear skies, Mesa Gateway reported 79, Chandler reported 80, Casa Grande reported 75, and Gila Bend reported 80. Observations for Northern Arizona, it was clear. It was 46 at Flagstaff, 72 at Kingman, 41 at the Grand Canyon, and 62 at Prescott. Payson reported 59, Page reported 70, Winslow reported 64, and Sholo reported 55. Observations for Southern Arizona, it was clear. It was 76 at Tucson, 76 at Yuma, 64 at Nogales, and 71 at Sierra Vista. Observations for Southern California, at Blythe, it was clear, with a temperature of 82. At Los Angeles Airport, it was mostly cloudy, with a temperature of 61. At San Diego, it was cloudy, with a temperature of 64. Regional observations, skies ranged from clear to partly cloudy. It was 84 at Las Vegas, 57 at Salt Lake City, 66 at Albuquerque, and 78 at El Paso. At Albuquerque, wind was east gusting to 35 miles an hour. Once again, at midnight in Phoenix, under clear skies. The Sky Harbor temperature was 84 degrees. Here is the latest forecast. For the following area, in Arizona, Central Phoenix, issued at 12:46 a.m. Mountain Standard Time. Tonight, clear. Low 62 to 71. Southwest wind 5 to 10 miles per hour. Saturday, sunny. Highs 93 to 98. Southwest wind 5 to 10 miles per hour. Saturday night, clear. Low 65 to 73. Southwest wind 5 to 15 miles per hour. Sunday, sunny. Highs 95 to 100. Light wind in the morning becoming southwest 5 to 10 miles per hour in the afternoon. Sunday night, mostly clear. Low 67 to 75. Southwest wind 5 to 10 miles per hour. Memorial Day, sunny. Highs 93 to 99. Monday night, clear. Lows 64 to 71. Tuesday, sunny. Highs 92 to 98. Tuesday night, clear. Lows 63 to 70. Wednesday, sunny. Highs 90 to 97. Wednesday night, clear. Lows 59 to 67. Thursday, sunny. Highs 88 to 94. Thursday night, clear. Lows 59 to 67. Friday, sunny. Highs 90 to 95. Here is the synopsis for Southeast California, Southwest, and South Central Arizona. Slightly above normal temperatures through early next will cool to near or slightly below normal levels during the middle of the week. Dry conditions with typical afternoon breeziness will prevail through the beginning of next week with wind speeds increasing during the middle of the week. A slight chance of thunderstorms will exist over the eastern Arizona high terrain Monday, albeit with limited rainfall potential. You're listening to National Weather Service NOAA Weather Radio, KEC 94 in Phoenix, Arizona, serving South Central Arizona. The current time is 1:01 a.m. Mountain Standard Time. Here is the latest forecast. For the following area, in Arizona, Central Phoenix, issued at 12:46 a.m. Mountain Standard Time. Tonight, clear.
low 62 to 71. Southwest wind 5 to 10 miles per hour. Saturday, sunny. Highs 93 to 98. Southwest wind 5 to 10 miles per hour. Saturday night, clear. Low 65 to 73. Southwest wind 5 to 15 miles per hour. Sunday, sunny. Highs 95 to 100. Light wind in the morning becoming southwest 5 to 10 miles per hour in the afternoon. Sunday night, mostly clear. Low 67 to 75. Southwest wind 5 to 10 miles per hour. Memorial Day, sunny. Highs 93 to 99. Monday night, clear. Lows 64 to 71. Tuesday, sunny. Highs 92 to 98. Tuesday night, clear. Lows 63 to 70. Wednesday, sunny. Highs 90 to 97. Wednesday night, clear. Lows 59 to 67. Thursday, sunny. Highs 88 to 94. Thursday night, clear. Lows 59 to 67. Friday, sunny. Highs 90 to 95. Here is the synopsis for Southeast California, Southwest, and South Central Arizona. Slightly above normal temperatures through early next will cool to near or slightly below normal levels during the middle of the week. Dry conditions with typical afternoon breeziness will prevail through the beginning of next week with wind speeds increasing during the middle of the week. A slight chance of thunderstorms will exist over the eastern Arizona high terrain Monday, albeit with limited rainfall potential. You're listening to National Weather Service NOAA Weather Radio, KEC 94 in Phoenix, Arizona, serving South Central Arizona. The current time is 1:03 a.m. Mountain Standard Time. Here is the latest forecast. For the following area, in Arizona, Central Phoenix, issued at 12:46 a.m. Mountain Standard Time. Tonight, clear. Low 62 to 71. Southwest wind 5 to 10 miles per hour. Saturday, sunny. Highs 93 to 98. Southwest wind 5 to 10 miles per hour. Saturday night, clear. Low 65 to 73. Southwest wind 5 to 15 miles per hour. Sunday, sunny. Highs 95 to 100. Light wind in the morning becoming southwest 5 to 10 miles per hour in the afternoon. Sunday night, mostly clear. Low 67 to 75. Southwest wind 5 to 10 miles per hour. Memorial Day, sunny. Highs 93 to 99. Monday night, clear. Lows 64 to 71. Tuesday, sunny. Highs 92 to 98. Tuesday night, clear. Lows 63 to 70. Wednesday, sunny. Highs 90 to 97. Wednesday night, clear. Lows 59 to 67. Thursday, sunny. Highs 88 to 94. Thursday night, clear. Lows 59 to 67. Friday, sunny. Highs 90 to 95. Here is the synopsis for Southeast California, Southwest, and South Central Arizona. Slightly above normal temperatures through early next will cool to near or slightly below normal levels during the middle of the week. Dry conditions with typical afternoon breeziness will prevail through the beginning of next week with wind speeds increasing during the middle of the week. A slight chance of thunderstorms will exist over the eastern Arizona high terrain Monday, albeit with limited rainfall potential. You're listening to National Weather Service NOAA Weather Radio, KEC 94 in Phoenix, Arizona, serving South Central Arizona. The current time is 1:06 a.m. Mountain Standard Time. Here is the latest forecast. For the following area, in Arizona, Central Phoenix, issued at 12:46 a.m. Mountain Standard Time. Tonight,
Clear. Low 62 to 71. Southwest wind 5 to 10 miles per hour. Saturday, sunny. Highs 93 to 98. Southwest wind 5 to 10 miles per hour. Saturday night, clear. Low 65 to 73. Southwest wind 5 to 15 miles per hour. Sunday, sunny. Highs 95 to 100. Light wind in the morning becoming southwest 5 to 10 miles per hour in the afternoon. Sunday night, mostly clear. Low 67 to 75. Southwest wind 5 to 10 miles per hour. Memorial Day, sunny. Highs 93 to 99. Monday night, clear. Lows 64 to 71. Tuesday, sunny. Highs 92 to 98. Tuesday night, clear. Lows 63 to 70. Wednesday, sunny. Highs 90 to 97. Wednesday night, clear. Lows 59 to 67. Thursday, sunny. Highs 88 to 94. Thursday night, clear. Lows 59 to 67. Friday, sunny. Highs 90 to 95. Here is the synopsis for Southeast California, Southwest, and South Central Arizona. Slightly above normal temperatures through early next will cool to near or slightly below normal levels during the middle of the week. Dry conditions with typical afternoon breeziness will prevail through the beginning of next week with wind speeds increasing during the middle of the week. A slight chance of thunderstorms will exist over the eastern Arizona Heights terrain Monday, albeit with limited rainfall potential. 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The current time is 1:08 a.m. Mountain Standard Time. Here is the latest forecast. For the following area, in Arizona, Central Phoenix, issued at 12:46 a.m. Mountain Standard Time. Tonight, clear. Low 62 to 71. Southwest wind 5 to 10 miles per hour. Saturday, sunny. Highs 93 to 98. Southwest wind 5 to 10 miles per hour. Saturday night, clear. Low 65 to 73. Southwest wind 5 to 15 miles per hour. Sunday, sunny. Highs 95 to 100. Light wind in the morning becoming southwest 5 to 10 miles per hour in the afternoon. Sunday night, mostly clear. Low 67 to 75. Southwest wind 5 to 10 miles per hour. Memorial Day, sunny. Highs 93 to 99. Monday night, clear. Lows 64 to 71. Tuesday, sunny. Highs 92 to 98. Tuesday night, clear. Lows 63 to 70. Wednesday, sunny. Highs 90 to 97. Wednesday night, clear. Lows 59 to 67. Thursday, sunny. Highs 88 to 94. Thursday night, clear. Lows 59 to 67. Friday, sunny. Highs 90 to 95. Here is the synopsis for Southeast California, Southwest, and South Central Arizona. Slightly above normal temperatures through early next will cool to near or slightly below normal levels during the middle of the week. Dry conditions with typical afternoon breeziness will prevail through the beginning of next week with wind speeds increasing during the middle of the week. A slight chance of thunderstorms will exist over the eastern Arizona Heights terrain Monday, albeit with limited rainfall potential. You're listening to National Weather Service NOAA Weather Radio, KEC 94 in Phoenix, Arizona, serving South Central Arizona. The current time is 1:11 a.m. Mountain Standard Time. Here is the 1 a.m. Mountain Standard Time observation for Phoenix, on Saturday, May 23rd. At Sky Harbor, it was clear.
Visibility 10 miles. Temperature was 83 degrees, dew point 38, relative humidity 20%. Wind was west, at 13 miles an hour. And the pressure was 29.77 inches, and rising. Other observations for South Central Arizona, including the Greater Phoenix area, it was clear, with a temperature of 75 at Buckeye, 81 at Luke Air Force Base, 71 at Deer Valley, and 79 at Scottsdale Airport. Under clear skies, Falcon Field reported 77, Mesa Gateway reported 78, and Casa Grande reported 74. Observations for Northern Arizona, it was clear. It was 44 at Flagstaff, 71 at Kingman, 39 at the Grand Canyon, and 61 at Prescott. Payson reported 59, Page reported 64, Winslow reported 60, and Sholo reported 55. Observations for Southern Arizona, it was clear, with a temperature of 74 at Tucson, 62 at Nogales, and 69 at Sierra Vista. Observations for Southern California, at Blythe, it was clear, with a temperature of 80. It was cloudy, with a temperature of 61 at Los Angeles Airport, and 64 at San Diego. Regional observations, skies ranged from clear to partly cloudy. It was 82 at Las Vegas, 56 at Salt Lake City, 64 at Albuquerque, and 77 at El Paso. At Albuquerque, wind was east gusting to 39 miles an hour. Once again, at 1 a.m. in Phoenix, under clear skies. The Sky Harbor temperature was 83 degrees. Here is the latest forecast. For the following area, in Arizona, Central Phoenix, issued at 12:46 a.m. Mountain Standard Time. Tonight, clear. Low 62 to 71. Southwest wind 5 to 10 miles per hour. Saturday, sunny. Highs 93 to 98. Southwest wind 5 to 10 miles per hour. Saturday night, clear. Low 65 to 73. Southwest wind 5 to 15 miles per hour. Sunday, sunny. Highs 95 to 100. Light wind in the morning becoming southwest 5 to 10 miles per hour in the afternoon. Sunday night, mostly clear. Low 67 to 75. Southwest wind 5 to 10 miles per hour. Memorial Day, sunny. Highs 93 to 99. Monday night, clear. Low 64 to 71. Tuesday, sunny. Highs 92 to 98. Tuesday night, clear. Low 63 to 70. Wednesday, sunny. Highs 90 to 97. Wednesday night, clear. Lows 59 to 67. Thursday, sunny. Highs 88 to 94. Thursday night, clear. Lows 59 to 67. Friday, sunny. Highs 90 to 95. Here is the synopsis for Southeast California, Southwest, and South Central Arizona. Slightly above normal temperatures through early next will cool to near or slightly below normal levels during the middle of the week. Dry conditions with typical afternoon breeziness will prevail through the beginning of next week with wind speeds increasing during the middle of the week. A slight chance of thunderstorms will exist over the eastern Arizona high terrain Monday, albeit with limited rainfall potential. You're listening to National Weather Service NOAA Weather Radio, KEC 94 in Phoenix, Arizona, serving South Central Arizona. The current time is 1:15 a.m. Mountain Standard Time. Here is the 1 a.m. Mountain Standard Time observation for Phoenix, on Saturday, May 23rd. At Sky Harbor, it was clear. Visibility 10 miles. Temperature was 83 degrees, dew point 38, relative humidity 20%. Wind was west, at 13 miles an hour. And the pressure was 29.77 inches, and rising. Other observations for South Central Arizona, including the Greater Phoenix area,
it was clear, with a temperature of 75 at Buckeye, 81 at Luke Air Force Base, 71 at Deer Valley, and 79 at Scottsdale Airport. Under clear skies, Falcon Field reported 77, Mesa Gateway reported 78, and Casa Grande reported 74. Observations for Northern Arizona, it was clear. It was 44 at Flagstaff, 71 at Kingman, 39 at the Grand Canyon, and 61 at Prescott. Payson reported 59, Page reported 64, Winslow reported 60, and Sholo reported 55. Observations for Southern Arizona, it was clear, with a temperature of 74 at Tucson, 62 at Nogales, and 69 at Sierra Vista. Observations for Southern California, at Blythe, it was clear, with a temperature of 80. It was cloudy, with a temperature of 61 at Los Angeles Airport, and 64 at San Diego. Regional observations, skies ranged from clear to partly cloudy. It was 82 at Las Vegas, 56 at Salt Lake City, 64 at Albuquerque, and 77 at El Paso. At Albuquerque, wind was east gusting to 39 miles an hour. Once again, at 1 a.m. in Phoenix, under clear skies. The Sky Harbor temperature was 83 degrees. Here is the latest forecast. For the following area, in Arizona, Central Phoenix, issued at 12:46 a.m. Mountain Standard Time. Tonight, clear. Low 62 to 71. Southwest wind 5 to 10 miles per hour. Saturday, sunny. Highs 93 to 98. Southwest wind 5 to 10 miles per hour. Saturday night, clear. Low 65 to 73. Southwest wind 5 to 15 miles per hour. Sunday, sunny. Highs 95 to 100. Light wind in the morning becoming southwest 5 to 10 miles per hour in the afternoon. Sunday night, mostly clear. Low 67 to 75. Southwest wind 5 to 10 miles per hour. Memorial Day, sunny. Highs 93 to 99. Monday night, clear. Lows 64 to 71. Tuesday, sunny. Highs 92 to 98. Tuesday night, clear. Lows 63 to 70. Wednesday, sunny. Highs 90 to 97. Wednesday night, clear. Lows 59 to 67. Thursday, sunny. Highs 88 to 94. Thursday night, clear. Lows 59 to 67. Friday, sunny. Highs 90 to 95. Here is the synopsis for Southeast California, Southwest, and South Central Arizona. Slightly above normal temperatures through early next will cool to near or slightly below normal levels during the middle of the week. Dry conditions with typical afternoon breeziness will prevail through the beginning of next week with wind speeds increasing during the middle of the week. A slight chance of thunderstorms will exist over the eastern Arizona high terrain Monday, albeit with limited rainfall potential. You're listening to National Weather Service NOAA Weather Radio, KEC 94 in Phoenix, Arizona, serving South Central Arizona. The current time is 1:20 a.m. Mountain Standard Time. Here is the 1 a.m. Mountain Standard Time observation for Phoenix, on Saturday, May 23rd. At Sky Harbor, it was clear. Visibility 10 miles. Temperature was 83 degrees, dew point 38, relative humidity 20%. Wind was west, at 13 miles an hour. And the pressure was 29.77 inches, and rising. Other observations for South Central Arizona including the Greater Phoenix area, it was clear, with a temperature of 75 at Buckeye, 81 at Luke Air Force Base, 71 at Deer Valley, and 79 at Scottsdale Airport. Under clear skies, Falcon Field reported 77, Mesa Gateway reported 78, and Casa Grande reported 74. Observations for Northern Arizona, it was clear.
It was 44 at Flagstaff, 71 at Kingman, 39 at the Grand Canyon, and 61 at Prescott. Payson reported 59, Page reported 64, Winslow reported 60, and Scholl reported 55. Observations for southern Arizona. It was clear, with a temperature of 74 at Tucson, 62 at Nogales, and 69 at Sierra Vista. Observations for Southern California, Ed Blythe. It was clear, with a temperature of 80. It was cloudy, with a temperature of 61 at Los Angeles Airport, and 64 at San Diego. Regional observations, skies ranged from clear to partly cloudy. It was 82 at Las Vegas, 56 at Salt Lake City, 64 at Albuquerque, and 77 at El Paso. At Albuquerque, wind was east gusting to 39 miles an hour. Once again, at 1 a.m. in Phoenix, under clear skies. The Sky Harbor temperature was 83 degrees. Here is the latest forecast. For the following area, in Arizona, Central Phoenix, issued at 12:46 a.m. Mountain Standard Time. Tonight, clear. Low 62 to 71. Southwest wind 5 to 10 miles per hour. Saturday, sunny. Highs 93 to 98. Southwest wind 5 to 10 miles per hour. Saturday night, clear. Low 65 to 73. Southwest wind 5 to 15 miles per hour. Sunday, sunny. Highs 95 to 100. Light wind in the morning becoming southwest 5 to 10 miles per hour in the afternoon. Sunday night, mostly clear. Low 67 to 75. Southwest wind 5 to 10 miles per hour. Memorial Day, sunny. Highs 93 to 99. Monday night, clear. Lows 64 to 71. Tuesday, sunny. Highs 92 to 98. Tuesday night, clear. Lows 63 to 70. Wednesday, sunny. Highs 90 to 97. Wednesday night, clear. Lows 59 to 67. Thursday, sunny. Highs 88 to 94. Thursday night, clear. Lows 59 to 67. Friday, sunny. Highs 90 to 95. Here is the synopsis for Southeast California, Southwest, and South Central Arizona. Slightly above normal temperatures through early next will cool to near or slightly below normal levels during the middle of the week. Dry conditions with typical afternoon breeziness will prevail through the beginning of next week with wind speeds increasing during the middle of the week. A slight chance of thunderstorms will exist over the eastern Arizona high terrain Monday, albeit with limited rainfall potential. You're listening to National Weather Service NOAA Weather Radio, KEC 94 in Phoenix, Arizona, serving South Central Arizona. The current time is 1:24 a.m. Mountain Standard Time. Here is the 1 a.m. Mountain Standard Time observation for Phoenix, on Saturday, May 23rd. At Sky Harbor, it was clear. Visibility 10 miles. Temperature was 83 degrees, dew point 38, relative humidity 20%. Wind was west, at 13 miles an hour. And the pressure was 29.77 inches, and rising. Other observations for South Central Arizona including the Greater Phoenix area, it was clear, with a temperature of 75 at Buckeye, 81 at Luke Air Force Base, 71 at Deer Valley, and 79 at Scottsdale Airport. Under clear skies, Falcon Field reported 77, Mesa Gateway reported 78, and Casa Grande reported 74. Observations for Northern Arizona, it was clear. It was 44 at Flagstaff, 71 at Kingman, 39 at the Grand Canyon, and 61 at Prescott. Payson reported 59, Page reported 64, Winslow reported 60, and Scholl reported 55. Observations for southern Arizona, it was clear, with a temperature of 74 at Tucson, 62 at Nogales,
and 69 at Sierra Vista. Observations for Southern California, Ed Blythe. It was clear, with a temperature of 80. It was cloudy, with a temperature of 61 at Los Angeles Airport, and 64 at San Diego. Regional observations, skies ranged from clear to partly cloudy. It was 82 at Las Vegas, 56 at Salt Lake City, 64 at Albuquerque, and 77 at El Paso. At Albuquerque, wind was east gusting to 39 miles an hour. Once again, at 1 a.m. in Phoenix, under clear skies. The Sky Harbor temperature was 83 degrees. Here is the latest forecast. For the following area, in Arizona, Central Phoenix, issued at 12:46 a.m. Mountain Standard Time. Tonight, clear. Low 62 to 71. Southwest wind 5 to 10 miles per hour. Saturday, sunny. Highs 93 to 98. Southwest wind 5 to 10 miles per hour. Saturday night, clear. Low 65 to 73. Southwest wind 5 to 15 miles per hour. Sunday, sunny. Highs 95 to 100. Light wind in the morning becoming southwest 5 to 10 miles per hour in the afternoon. Sunday night, mostly clear. Low 67 to 75. Southwest wind 5 to 10 miles per hour. Memorial Day, sunny. Highs 93 to 99. Monday night, clear. Lows 64 to 71. Tuesday, sunny. Highs 92 to 98. Tuesday night, clear. Lows 63 to 70. Wednesday, sunny. Highs 90 to 97. Wednesday night, clear. Lows 59 to 67. Thursday, sunny. Highs 88 to 94. Thursday night, clear. Lows 59 to 67. Friday, sunny. Highs 90 to 95. Here is the synopsis for Southeast California, Southwest, and South Central Arizona. Slightly above normal temperatures through early next will cool to near or slightly below normal levels during the middle of the week. Dry conditions with typical afternoon breeziness will prevail through the beginning of next week with wind speeds increasing during the middle of the week. A slight chance of thunderstorms will exist over the eastern Arizona high terrain Monday, albeit with limited rainfall potential. 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The current time is 1:29 a.m. Mountain Standard Time. Here is the 1 a.m. Mountain Standard Time observation for Phoenix, on Saturday, May 23rd. At Sky Harbor, it was clear. Visibility 10 miles. Temperature was 83 degrees, dew point 38, relative humidity 20%. Wind was west, at 13 miles an hour. And the pressure was 29.77 inches, and rising. Other observations for South Central Arizona including the Greater Phoenix area, it was clear, with a temperature of 75 at Buckeye, 81 at Luke Air Force Base, 71 at Deer Valley, and 79 at Scottsdale Airport. Under clear skies, Falcon Field reported 77, Mesa Gateway reported 78, and Casa Grande reported 74. Observations for Northern Arizona, it was clear. It was 44 at Flagstaff, 71 at Kingman, 39 at the Grand Canyon, and 61 at Prescott. Payson reported 59, Page reported 64, Winslow reported 60, and Sholo reported 55. Observations for Southern Arizona, it was clear, with a temperature of 74 at Tucson, 62 at Nogales, and 69 at Sierra Vista. Observations for Southern California, Ed Blythe, it was clear, with a temperature of 80. It was cloudy, with a temperature of 61 at Los Angeles Airport, and 64 at San Diego. Regional observations, skies ranged from clear to partly cloudy. It was 82 at Las Vegas,
56 at Salt Lake City, 64 at Albuquerque, and 77 at El Paso. At Albuquerque, wind was east gusting to 39 miles an hour. Once again, at 1 a.m. in Phoenix, under clear skies. The Sky Harbor temperature was 83 degrees. Here is the latest forecast. For the following area, in Arizona, Central Phoenix, issued at 12:46 a.m. Mountain Standard Time. Tonight, clear. Low 62 to 71. Southwest wind 5 to 10 miles per hour. Saturday, sunny. Highs 93 to 98. Southwest wind 5 to 10 miles per hour. Saturday night, clear. Low 65 to 73. Southwest wind 5 to 15 miles per hour. Sunday, sunny. Highs 95 to 100. Light wind in the morning becoming southwest 5 to 10 miles per hour in the afternoon. Sunday night, mostly clear. Low 67 to 75. Southwest wind 5 to 10 miles per hour. Memorial Day, sunny. Highs 93 to 99. Monday night, clear. Lows 64 to 71. Tuesday, sunny. Highs 92 to 98. Tuesday night, clear. Lows 63 to 70. Wednesday, sunny. Highs 90 to 97. Wednesday night, clear. Lows 59 to 67. Thursday, sunny. Highs 88 to 94. Thursday night, clear. Lows 59 to 67. Friday, sunny. Highs 90 to 95. Here is the synopsis for Southeast California, Southwest, and South Central Arizona. Slightly above normal temperatures through early next will cool to near or slightly below normal levels during the middle of the week. Dry conditions with typical afternoon breeziness will prevail through the beginning of next week with wind speeds increasing during the middle of the week. A slight chance of thunderstorms will exist over the eastern Arizona high terrain Monday, albeit with limited rainfall potential. You're listening to National Weather Service NOAA Weather Radio, KEC94 in Phoenix, Arizona, serving South Central Arizona. The current time is 1:34 a.m. Mountain Standard Time. Here is the 1 a.m. Mountain Standard Time observation for Phoenix on Saturday, May 23rd. At Sky Harbor, it was clear. Visibility 10 miles. Temperature was 83 degrees, dew point 38, relative humidity 20%. Wind was west, at 13 miles an hour. And the pressure was 29.77 inches, and rising. Other observations for South Central Arizona including the Greater Phoenix area, it was clear, with a temperature of 75 at Buckeye, 81 at Luke Air Force Base, 71 at Deer Valley, and 79 at Scottsdale Airport. Under clear skies, Falcon Field reported 77, Mesa Gateway reported 78, and Casa Grande reported 74. Observations for northern Arizona, it was clear. It was 44 at Flagstaff, 71 at Kingman, 39 at the Grand Canyon, and 61 at Prescott. Payson reported 59, Page reported 64, Winslow reported 60, and Sholo reported 55. Observations for southern Arizona, it was clear, with a temperature of 74 at Tucson, 62 at Nogales, and 69 at Sierra Vista. Observations for southern California, at Blythe, it was clear, with a temperature of 80. It was cloudy, with a temperature of 61 at Los Angeles Airport, and 64 at San Diego. Regional observations, skies ranged from clear to partly cloudy. It was 82 at Las Vegas, 56 at Salt Lake City, 64 at Albuquerque, and 77 at El Paso. At Albuquerque, wind was east gusting to 39 miles an hour. Once again, at 1 a.m. in Phoenix, under clear skies. The Sky Harbor temperature was 83 degrees. Here is the latest forecast. For the following area,
in Arizona, Central Phoenix, issued at 12:46 a.m. Mountain Standard Time. Tonight, clear. Low 62 to 71. Southwest wind 5 to 10 miles per hour. Saturday, sunny. Highs 93 to 98. Southwest wind 5 to 10 miles per hour. Saturday night, clear. Low 65 to 73. Southwest wind 5 to 15 miles per hour. Sunday, sunny. Highs 95 to 100. Light wind in the morning becoming southwest 5 to 10 miles per hour in the afternoon. Sunday night, mostly clear. Low 67 to 75. Southwest wind 5 to 10 miles per hour. Memorial Day, sunny. Highs 93 to 99. Monday night, clear. Lows 64 to 71. Tuesday, sunny. Highs 92 to 98. Tuesday night, clear. Lows 63 to 70. Wednesday, sunny. Highs 90 to 97. Wednesday night, clear. Lows 59 to 67. Thursday, sunny. Highs 88 to 94. Thursday night, clear. Lows 59 to 67. Friday, sunny. Highs 90 to 95. Here is the synopsis for Southeast California, Southwest, and South Central Arizona. Slightly above normal temperatures through early next will cool to near or slightly below normal levels during the middle of the week. Dry conditions with typical afternoon breeziness will prevail through the beginning of next week with wind speeds increasing during the middle of the week. A slight chance of thunderstorms will exist over the eastern Arizona high terrain Monday, albeit with limited rainfall potential. You're listening to National Weather Service NOAA Weather Radio, KEC 94 in Phoenix, Arizona, serving South Central Arizona. The current time is 1:38 a.m. Mountain Standard Time. Here is the 1 a.m. Mountain Standard Time observation for Phoenix, on Saturday, May 23rd. At Sky Harbor, it was clear. Visibility 10 miles. Temperature was 83 degrees, dew point 38, relative humidity 20%. Wind was west, at 13 miles an hour. And the pressure was 29.77 inches, and rising. Other observations for South Central Arizona including the greater Phoenix area, it was clear, with a temperature of 75 at Buckeye, 81 at Luke Air Force Base, 71 at Deer Valley, and 79 at Scottsdale Airport. Under clear skies, Falcon Field reported 77, Mesa Gateway reported 78, and Casa Grande reported 74. Observations for northern Arizona, it was clear. It was 44 at Flagstaff, 71 at Kingman, 39 at the Grand Canyon, and 61 at Prescott. Payson reported 59, Page reported 64, Winslow reported 60, and Sholo reported 55. Observations for southern Arizona, it was clear, with a temperature of 74 at Tucson, 62 at Nogales, and 69 at Sierra Vista. Observations for southern California, at Blythe, it was clear, with a temperature of 80. It was cloudy, with a temperature of 61 at Los Angeles Airport, and 64 at San Diego. Regional observations, skies ranged from clear to partly cloudy. It was 82 at Las Vegas, 56 at Salt Lake City, 64 at Albuquerque, and 77 at El Paso. At Albuquerque, wind was east gusting to 39 miles an hour. Once again, at 1 a.m. in Phoenix, under clear skies. The Sky Harbor temperature was 83 degrees. Here is the latest forecast. For the following area, in Arizona, Central Phoenix, issued at 12:46 a.m. Mountain Standard Time. Tonight, clear. Low 62 to 71. Southwest wind 5 to 10 miles per hour. Saturday, sunny. Highs 93 to 98. Southwest wind 5 to 10 miles per hour.
Saturday night, clear. Low 65 to 73. Southwest wind 5 to 15 miles per hour. Sunday, sunny. Highs 95.

low 63 to 70. Wednesday, sunny. Highs 90 to 97. Wednesday night, clear. Lows 59 to 67. Thursday, sunny. Highs 88 to 94. Thursday night, clear. Lows 59 to 67. Friday, sunny. Highs 90 to 95. Here is the synopsis for Southeast California, Southwest, and South Central Arizona. Slightly above normal temperatures through early next will cool to near or slightly below normal levels during the middle of the week. Dry conditions with typical afternoon breeziness will prevail through the beginning of next week with wind speeds increasing during the middle of the week. A slight chance of thunderstorms will exist over the eastern Arizona Heights terrain Monday, albeit with limited rainfall potential. 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The current time is 1:43 a.m. Mountain Standard Time. Here is the 1 a.m. Mountain Standard Time observation for Phoenix, on Saturday, May 23rd. At Sky Harbor, it was clear. Visibility 10 miles. Temperature was 83 degrees, dew point 38, relative humidity 20%. Wind was west, at 13 miles an hour. And the pressure was 29.77 inches, and rising. Other observations for South Central Arizona including the Greater Phoenix area, it was clear, with a temperature of 75 at Buckeye, 81 at Luke Air Force Base, 71 at Deer Valley, and 79 at Scottsdale Airport. Under clear skies, Falcon Field reported 77, Mesa Gateway reported 78, and Casa Grande reported 74. Observations for northern Arizona, it was clear. It was 44 at Flagstaff, 71 at Kingman, 39 at the Grand Canyon, and 61 at Prescott. Payson reported 59, Page reported 64, Winslow reported 60, and Sholo reported 55. Observations for southern Arizona, it was clear, with a temperature of 74 at Tucson, 62 at Nogales, and 69 at Sierra Vista. Observations for southern California, at Blythe, it was clear, with a temperature of 80. It was cloudy, with a temperature of 61 at Los Angeles Airport, and 64 at San Diego. Regional observations, skies ranged from clear to partly cloudy. It was 82 at Las Vegas, 56 at Salt Lake City, 64 at Albuquerque, and 77 at El Paso. At Albuquerque, wind was east gusting to 39 miles an hour. Once again, at 1 a.m. in Phoenix, under clear skies. The Sky Harbor temperature was 83 degrees. Here is the latest forecast. For the following area, in Arizona, Central Phoenix, issued at 12:46 a.m. Mountain Standard Time. Tonight, clear. Low 62 to 71. Southwest wind 5 to 10 miles per hour. Saturday, sunny. Highs 93 to 98. Southwest wind 5 to 10 miles per hour. Saturday night, clear. Low 65 to 73. Southwest wind 5 to 15 miles per hour. Sunday, sunny. Highs 95 to 100. Light wind in the morning becoming southwest 5 to 10 miles per hour in the afternoon. Sunday night, mostly clear. Low 67 to 75. Southwest wind 5 to 10 miles per hour. Memorial Day, sunny. Highs 93 to 99. Monday night, clear. Lows 64 to 71. Tuesday, sunny. Highs 92 to 98. Tuesday night, clear. Lows 63 to 70. Wednesday, sunny. Highs 90 to 97. Wednesday night, clear. Lows 59 to 67. Thursday, sunny. Highs 88 to 94. Thursday night, clear. Lows 59 to 67. Friday, sunny.

highs 90 to 95. Here is the synopsis for Southeast California, Southwest, and South Central Arizona. Slightly above normal temperatures through early next will cool to near or slightly below normal levels during the middle of the week. Dry conditions with typical afternoon breeziness will prevail through the beginning of next week with wind speeds increasing during the middle of the week. A slight chance of thunderstorms will exist over the eastern Arizona Heights terrain Monday, albeit with limited rainfall potential. You're listening to National Weather Service NOAA Weather Radio, KEC 94 in Phoenix, Arizona, serving South Central Arizona. The current time is 1:47 a.m. Mountain Standard Time. Here is the 1 a.m. Mountain Standard Time observation for Phoenix on Saturday, May 23rd. At Sky Harbor, it was clear. Visibility 10 miles. Temperature was 83 degrees, dew point 38, relative humidity 20%. Wind was west, at 13 miles an hour. And the pressure was 29.77 inches, and rising. Other observations for South Central Arizona including the Greater Phoenix area, it was clear, with a temperature of 75 at Buckeye, 81 at Luke Air Force Base, 71 at Deer Valley, and 79 at Scottsdale Airport. Under clear skies, Falcon Field reported 77, Mesa Gateway reported 78, and Casa Grande reported 74. Observations for northern Arizona, it was clear. It was 44 at Flagstaff, 71 at Kingman, 39 at the Grand Canyon, and 61 at Prescott. Payson reported 59, Page reported 64, Winslow reported 60, and Sholo reported 55. Observations for southern Arizona, it was clear, with a temperature of 74 at Tucson, 62 at Nogales, and 69 at Sierra Vista. Observations for southern California, at Blythe, it was clear, with a temperature of 80. It was cloudy, with a temperature of 61 at Los Angeles Airport, and 64 at San Diego. Regional observations, skies ranged from clear to partly cloudy. It was 82 at Las Vegas, 56 at Salt Lake City, 64 at Albuquerque, and 77 at El Paso. At Albuquerque, wind was east gusting to 39 miles an hour. Once again, at 1 a.m. in Phoenix, under clear skies. The Sky Harbor temperature was 83 degrees. Here is the latest forecast. For the following area, in Arizona, Central Phoenix, issued at 12:46 a.m. Mountain Standard Time. Tonight, clear. Low 62 to 71. Southwest wind 5 to 10 miles per hour. Saturday, sunny. Highs 93 to 98. Southwest wind 5 to 10 miles per hour. Saturday night, clear. Low 65 to 73. Southwest wind 5 to 15 miles per hour. Sunday, sunny. Highs 95 to 100. Light wind in the morning becoming southwest 5 to 10 miles per hour in the afternoon. Sunday night, mostly clear. Low 67 to 75. Southwest wind 5 to 10 miles per hour. Memorial Day, sunny. Highs 93 to 99. Monday night, clear. Lows 64 to 71. Tuesday, sunny. Highs 92 to 98. Tuesday night, clear. Lows 63 to 70. Wednesday, sunny. Highs 90 to 97. Wednesday night, clear. Lows 59 to 67. Thursday, sunny. Highs 88 to 94. Thursday night, clear. Lows 59 to 67. Friday, sunny. Highs 90 to 95. Here is the synopsis for Southeast California, Southwest, and South Central Arizona. Slightly above normal temperatures through early next will cool to near or slightly below normal levels during the middle of the week.
Dry conditions with typical afternoon breeziness will prevail through the beginning of next week, with wind speeds increasing during the middle of the week. A slight chance of thunderstorms will exist over the eastern Arizona Heights rain Monday, albeit with limited rainfall potential. 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The current time is 1:52 a.m. Mountain Standard Time. Here is the 1 a.m. Mountain Standard Time observation for Phoenix on Saturday, May 23rd. At Sky Harbor, it was clear. Visibility 10 miles. Temperature was 83 degrees, dew point 38, relative humidity 20%. Wind was west, at 13 miles an hour. And the pressure was 29.77 inches, and rising. Other observations for South Central Arizona, including the greater Phoenix area, it was clear, with a temperature of 75 at Buckeye, 81 at Luke Air Force Base, 71 at Deer Valley, and 79 at Scottsdale Airport. Under clear skies, Falcon Field reported 77, Mesa Gateway reported 78, and Casa Grande reported 74. Observations for northern Arizona, it was clear. It was 44 at Flagstaff, 71 at Kingman, 39 at the Grand Canyon, and 61 at Prescott. Payson reported 59, Page reported 64, Winslow reported 60, and Sholo reported 55. Observations for southern Arizona, it was clear, with a temperature of 74 at Tucson, 62 at Nogales, and 69 at Sierra Vista. Observations for southern California, at Blythe, it was clear, with a temperature of 80. It was cloudy, with a temperature of 61 at Los Angeles Airport, and 64 at San Diego. Regional observations, skies ranged from clear to partly cloudy. It was 82 at Las Vegas, 56 at Salt Lake City, 64 at Albuquerque, and 77 at El Paso. At Albuquerque, wind was east gusting to 39 miles an hour. Once again, at 1 a.m. in Phoenix, under clear skies. The Sky Harbor temperature was 83 degrees. Here is the latest forecast. For the following area, in Arizona, Central Phoenix, issued at 12:46 a.m. Mountain Standard Time. Tonight, clear. Low 62 to 71. Southwest wind 5 to 10 miles per hour. Saturday, sunny. Highs 93 to 98. Southwest wind 5 to 10 miles per hour. Saturday night, clear. Low 65 to 73. Southwest wind 5 to 15 miles per hour. Sunday, sunny. Highs 95 to 100. Light wind in the morning, becoming southwest 5 to 10 miles per hour in the afternoon. Sunday night, mostly clear. Low 67 to 75. Southwest wind 5 to 10 miles per hour. Memorial Day, sunny. Highs 93 to 99. Monday night, clear. Lows 64 to 71. Tuesday, sunny. Highs 92 to 98. Tuesday night, clear. Lows 63 to 70. Wednesday, sunny. Highs 90 to 97. Wednesday night, clear. Lows 59 to 67. Thursday, sunny. Highs 88 to 94. Thursday night, clear. Lows 59 to 67. Friday, sunny. Highs 90 to 95. Here is the synopsis for Southeast California, Southwest, and South Central Arizona. Slightly above normal temperatures through early next will cool to near or slightly below normal levels during the middle of the week. Dry conditions with typical afternoon breeziness will prevail through the beginning of next week, with wind speeds increasing during the middle of the week. A slight chance of thunderstorms will exist over the eastern Arizona Heights rain Monday, albeit with limited rainfall potential.
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The current time is 1:57 a.m. Mountain Standard Time. Here is the 1 a.m. Mountain Standard Time observation for Phoenix on Saturday, May 23rd. At Sky Harbor, it was clear. Visibility 10 miles. Temperature was 83 degrees, dew point 38, relative humidity 20%. Wind was west, at 13 miles an hour. And the pressure was 29.77 inches, and rising. Other observations for South Central Arizona, including the greater Phoenix area, it was clear, with a temperature of 75 at Buckeye, 81 at Luke Air Force Base, 71 at Deer Valley, and 79 at Scottsdale Airport. Under clear skies, Falcon Field reported 77, Mesa Gateway reported 78, and Casa Grande reported 74. Observations for northern Arizona, it was clear. It was 44 at Flagstaff, 71 at Kingman, 39 at the Grand Canyon, and 61 at Prescott. Payson reported 59, Page reported 64, Winslow reported 60, and Sholo reported 55. Observations for southern Arizona, it was clear, with a temperature of 74 at Tucson, 62 at Nogales, and 69 at Sierra Vista. Observations for southern California, at Blythe, it was clear, with a temperature of 80. It was cloudy, with a temperature of 61 at Los Angeles Airport, and 64 at San Diego. Regional observations, skies ranged from clear to partly cloudy. It was 82 at Las Vegas, 56 at Salt Lake City, 64 at Albuquerque, and 77 at El Paso. At Albuquerque, wind was east gusting to 39 miles an hour. Once again, at 1 a.m. in Phoenix, under clear skies. The Sky Harbor temperature was 83 degrees. Here is the latest forecast. For the following area, in Arizona, Central Phoenix, issued at 12:46 a.m. Mountain Standard Time. Tonight, clear. Low 62 to 71. Southwest wind 5 to 10 miles per hour. Saturday, sunny. Highs 93 to 98. Southwest wind 5 to 10 miles per hour. Saturday night, clear. Low 65 to 73. Southwest wind 5 to 15 miles per hour. Sunday, sunny. Highs 95 to 100. Light wind in the morning becoming southwest 5 to 10 miles per hour in the afternoon. Sunday night, mostly clear. Low 67 to 75. Southwest wind 5 to 10 miles per hour. Memorial Day, sunny. Highs 93 to 99. Monday night, clear. Lows 64 to 71. Tuesday, sunny. Highs 92 to 98. Tuesday night, clear. Lows 63 to 70. Wednesday, sunny. Highs 90 to 97. Wednesday night, clear. Lows 59 to 67. Thursday, sunny. Highs 88 to 94. Thursday night, clear. Lows 59 to 67. Friday, sunny. Highs 90 to 95. Here is the synopsis for Southeast California, Southwest, and South Central Arizona. Slightly above normal temperatures through early next will cool to near or slightly below normal levels during the middle of the week. Dry conditions with typical afternoon breeziness will prevail through the beginning of next week with wind speeds increasing during the middle of the week. A slight chance of thunderstorms will exist over the eastern Arizona high terrain Monday, albeit with limited rainfall potential. You're listening to National Weather Service NOAA Weather Radio, KEC 94 in Phoenix, Arizona, serving South Central Arizona. The current time is 2:01 a.m. Mountain Standard Time. Here is the latest forecast. For the following area, in Arizona, Central Phoenix,
issued at 12:46 a.m. Mountain Standard Time. Tonight, clear. Low 62 to 71. Southwest wind 5 to 10 miles per hour. Saturday, sunny. Highs 93 to 98. Southwest wind 5 to 10 miles per hour. Saturday night, clear. Low 65 to 73. Southwest wind 5 to 15 miles per hour. Sunday, sunny. Highs 95 to 100. Light wind in the morning becoming southwest 5 to 10 miles per hour in the afternoon. Sunday night, mostly clear. Low 67 to 75. Southwest wind 5 to 10 miles per hour. Memorial Day, sunny. Highs 93 to 99. Monday night, clear. Lows 64 to 71. Tuesday, sunny. Highs 92 to 98. Tuesday night, clear. Lows 63 to 70. Wednesday, sunny. Highs 90 to 97. Wednesday night, clear. Lows 59 to 67. Thursday, sunny. Highs 88 to 94. Thursday night, clear. Lows 59 to 67. Friday, sunny. Highs 90 to 95. Here is the synopsis for Southeast California, Southwest, and South Central Arizona. Slightly above normal temperatures through early next will cool to near or slightly below normal levels during the middle of the week. Dry conditions with typical afternoon breeziness will prevail through the beginning of next week with wind speeds increasing during the middle of the week. A slight chance of thunderstorms will exist over the eastern Arizona high terrain Monday, albeit with limited rainfall potential. You're listening to National Weather Service NOAA Weather Radio, KEC 94 in Phoenix, Arizona, serving South Central Arizona. The current time is 2:04 a.m. Mountain Standard Time. Here is the latest forecast. For the following area, in Arizona, Central Phoenix, issued at 12:46 a.m. Mountain Standard Time. Tonight, clear. Low 62 to 71. Southwest wind 5 to 10 miles per hour. Saturday, sunny. Highs 93 to 98. Southwest wind 5 to 10 miles per hour. Saturday night, clear. Low 65 to 73. Southwest wind 5 to 15 miles per hour. Sunday, sunny. Highs 95 to 100. Light wind in the morning becoming southwest 5 to 10 miles per hour in the afternoon. Sunday night, mostly clear. Low 67 to 75. Southwest wind 5 to 10 miles per hour. Memorial Day, sunny. Highs 93 to 99. Monday night, clear. Lows 64 to 71. Tuesday, sunny. Highs 92 to 98. Tuesday night, clear. Lows 63 to 70. Wednesday, sunny. Highs 90 to 97. Wednesday night, clear. Lows 59 to 67. Thursday, sunny. Highs 88 to 94. Thursday night, clear. Lows 59 to 67. Friday, sunny. Highs 90 to 95. Here is the synopsis for Southeast California, Southwest, and South Central Arizona. Slightly above normal temperatures through early next will cool to near or slightly below normal levels during the middle of the week. Dry conditions with typical afternoon breeziness will prevail through the beginning of next week with wind speeds increasing during the middle of the week. A slight chance of thunderstorms will exist over the eastern Arizona high terrain Monday, albeit with limited rainfall potential. You're listening to National Weather Service NOAA Weather Radio, KEC 94 in Phoenix, Arizona, serving South Central Arizona. The current time is 2:06 a.m. Mountain Standard Time. Here is the latest forecast. For the following area, in Arizona,
Central Phoenix, issued at 12:46 a.m. Mountain Standard Time. Tonight, clear. Low 62 to 71. Southwest wind 5 to 10 miles per hour. Saturday, sunny. Highs 93 to 98. Southwest wind 5 to 10 miles per hour. Saturday night, clear. Low 65 to 73. Southwest wind 5 to 15 miles per hour. Sunday, sunny. Highs 95 to 100. Light wind in the morning becoming southwest 5 to 10 miles per hour in the afternoon. Sunday night, mostly clear. Low 67 to 75. Southwest wind 5 to 10 miles per hour. Memorial Day, sunny. Highs 93 to 99. Monday night, clear. Lows 64 to 71. Tuesday, sunny. Highs 92 to 98. Tuesday night, clear. Lows 63 to 70. Wednesday, sunny. Highs 90 to 97. Wednesday night, clear. Lows 59 to 67. Thursday, sunny. Highs 88 to 94. Thursday night, clear. Lows 59 to 67. Friday, sunny. Highs 90 to 95. Here is the synopsis for Southeast California, Southwest, and South Central Arizona. Slightly above normal temperatures through early next will cool to near or slightly below normal levels during the middle of the week. Dry conditions with typical afternoon breeziness will prevail through the beginning of next week with wind speeds increasing during the middle of the week. A slight chance of thunderstorms will exist over the eastern Arizona high terrain Monday, albeit with limited rainfall potential. You're listening to National Weather Service NOAA Weather Radio, KEC 94 in Phoenix, Arizona, serving South Central Arizona. The current time is 2:09 a.m. Mountain Standard Time. Here is the latest forecast. For the following area, in Arizona, Central Phoenix, issued at 12:46 a.m. Mountain Standard Time. Tonight, clear. Low 62 to 71. Southwest wind 5 to 10 miles per hour. Saturday, sunny. Highs 93 to 98. Southwest wind 5 to 10 miles per hour. Saturday night, clear. Low 65 to 73. Southwest wind 5 to 15 miles per hour. Sunday, sunny. Highs 95 to 100. Light wind in the morning becoming southwest 5 to 10 miles per hour in the afternoon. Sunday night, mostly clear. Low 67 to 75. Southwest wind 5 to 10 miles per hour. Memorial Day, sunny. Highs 93 to 99. Monday night, clear. Lows 64 to 71. Tuesday, sunny. Highs 92 to 98. Tuesday night, clear. Lows 63 to 70. Wednesday, sunny. Highs 90 to 97. Wednesday night, clear. Lows 59 to 67. Thursday, sunny. Highs 88 to 94. Thursday night, clear. Lows 59 to 67. Friday, sunny. Highs 90 to 95. Here is the synopsis for Southeast California, Southwest, and South Central Arizona. Slightly above normal temperatures through early next will cool to near or slightly below normal levels during the middle of the week. Dry conditions with typical afternoon breeziness will prevail through the beginning of next week with wind speeds increasing during the middle of the week. A slight chance of thunderstorms will exist over the eastern Arizona high terrain Monday, albeit with limited rainfall potential. You're listening to National Weather Service NOAA Weather Radio, KEC 94 in Phoenix, Arizona, serving South Central Arizona. The current time is 2:11 a.m. Mountain Standard Time.
Here is the 2 a.m. Mountain Standard Time observation for Phoenix on Saturday, May 23rd. At Sky Harbor, it was clear. Visibility 10 miles. Temperature was 82 degrees, dew point 35, relative humidity 18%. Wind was northwest, at 13 miles an hour. And the pressure was 29.79 inches, and rising. Other observations for South Central Arizona, including the Greater Phoenix area, it was clear, with a temperature of 73 at Buckeye, 73 at Deer Valley, and 78 at Scottsdale Airport. Under clear skies, Falcon Field reported 78, Mesa Gateway reported 76, and Casa Grande reported 74. Observations for Northern Arizona, it was clear. It was 44 at Flagstaff, 71 at Kingman, 36 at the Grand Canyon, and 60 at Prescott. Payson reported 55, Page reported 67, Winslow reported 55, and Sholo reported 55. Observations for Southern Arizona, it was clear, with a temperature of 71 at Tucson, 74 at Yuma, and 60 at Nogales. Observations for Southern California, at Blythe, it was clear, with a temperature of 76. It was cloudy, with a temperature of 62 at Los Angeles Airport, and 64 at San Diego. Regional observations, skies ranged from clear to partly cloudy. It was 80 at Las Vegas, 54 at Salt Lake City, 62 at Albuquerque, and 77 at El Paso. At Albuquerque, wind was east gusting to 35 miles an hour. Once again, at 2 a.m. in Phoenix, under clear skies. The Sky Harbor temperature was 82 degrees. Here is the latest forecast. For the following area, in Arizona, Central Phoenix, issued at 12:46 a.m. Mountain Standard Time. Tonight, clear. Low 62 to 71. Southwest wind 5 to 10 miles per hour. Saturday, sunny. Highs 93 to 98. Southwest wind 5 to 10 miles per hour. Saturday night, clear. Low 65 to 73. Southwest wind 5 to 15 miles per hour. Sunday, sunny. Highs 95 to 100. Light wind in the morning becoming southwest 5 to 10 miles per hour in the afternoon. Sunday night, mostly clear. Low 67 to 75. Southwest wind 5 to 10 miles per hour. Memorial Day, sunny. Highs 93 to 99. Monday night, clear. Lows 64 to 71. Tuesday, sunny. Highs 92 to 98. Tuesday night, clear. Lows 63 to 70. Wednesday, sunny. Highs 90 to 97. Wednesday night, clear. Lows 59 to 67. Thursday, sunny. Highs 88 to 94. Thursday night, clear. Lows 59 to 67. Friday, sunny. Highs 90 to 95. Here is the synopsis for Southeast California, Southwest, and South Central Arizona. Slightly above normal temperatures through early next will cool to near or slightly below normal levels during the middle of the week. Dry conditions with typical afternoon breeziness will prevail through the beginning of next week with wind speeds increasing during the middle of the week. A slight chance of thunderstorms will exist over the eastern Arizona high terrain Monday, albeit with limited rainfall potential. 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The current time is 2:16 a.m. Mountain Standard Time. Here is the 2 a.m. Mountain Standard Time observation for Phoenix, on Saturday, May 23rd. At Sky Harbor, it was clear. Visibility 10 miles. Temperature was 82 degrees, dew point 35, relative humidity 18%. Wind was northwest, at 13 miles an hour. And the pressure was 29.79 inches, and rising.
other observations for South Central Arizona, including the greater Phoenix area, it was clear, with a temperature of 73 at Buckeye, 73 at Deer Valley, and 78 at Scottsdale Airport. Under clear skies, Falcon Field reported 78, Mesa Gateway reported 76, and Casa Grande reported 74. Observations for Northern Arizona, it was clear. It was 44 at Flagstaff, 71 at Kingman, 36 at the Grand Canyon, and 60 at Prescott. Payson reported 55, Page reported 67, Winslow reported 55, and Sholo reported 55. Observations for Southern Arizona, it was clear, with a temperature of 71 at Tucson, 74 at Yuma, and 60 at Nogales. Observations for Southern California, at Blythe, it was clear, with a temperature of 76. It was cloudy, with a temperature of 62 at Los Angeles Airport, and 64 at San Diego. Regional observations, skies ranged from clear to partly cloudy. It was 80 at Las Vegas, 54 at Salt Lake City, 62 at Albuquerque, and 77 at El Paso. At Albuquerque, wind was east gusting to 35 miles an hour. Once again, at 2 a.m. in Phoenix, under clear skies. The Sky Harbor temperature was 82 degrees. Here is the latest forecast. For the following area, in Arizona, Central Phoenix, issued at 12:46 a.m. Mountain Standard Time. Tonight, clear. Low 62 to 71. Southwest wind 5 to 10 miles per hour. Saturday, sunny. Highs 93 to 98. Southwest wind 5 to 10 miles per hour. Saturday night, clear. Low 65 to 73. Southwest wind 5 to 15 miles per hour. Sunday, sunny. Highs 95 to 100. Light wind in the morning becoming southwest 5 to 10 miles per hour in the afternoon. Sunday night, mostly clear. Low 67 to 75. Southwest wind 5 to 10 miles per hour. Memorial Day, sunny. Highs 93 to 99. Monday night, clear. Lows 64 to 71. Tuesday, sunny. Highs 92 to 98. Tuesday night, clear. Lows 63 to 70. Wednesday, sunny. Highs 90 to 97. Wednesday night, clear. Lows 59 to 67. Thursday, sunny. Highs 88 to 94. Thursday night, clear. Lows 59 to 67. Friday, sunny. Highs 90 to 95. Here is the synopsis for Southeast California, Southwest, and South Central Arizona. Slightly above normal temperatures through early next will cool to near or slightly below normal levels during the middle of the week. Dry conditions with typical afternoon breeziness will prevail through the beginning of next week with wind speeds increasing during the middle of the week. A slight chance of thunderstorms will exist over the eastern Arizona high terrain Monday, albeit with limited rainfall potential. 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The current time is 2:20 a.m. Mountain Standard Time. Here is the 2 a.m. Mountain Standard Time observation for Phoenix, on Saturday, May 23rd. At Sky Harbor, it was clear. Visibility 10 miles. Temperature was 82 degrees, dew point 35, relative humidity 18%. Wind was northwest, at 13 miles an hour. And the pressure was 29.79 inches, and rising. Other observations for South Central Arizona, including the greater Phoenix area, it was clear, with a temperature of 73 at Buckeye, 73 at Deer Valley, and 78 at Scottsdale Airport. Under clear skies, Falcon Field reported 78, Mesa Gateway reported 76, and Casa Grande reported 74. Observations for Northern Arizona, it was clear.
It was 44 at Flagstaff, 71 at Kingman, 36 at the Grand Canyon, and 60 at Prescott. Payson reported 55, Page reported 67, Winslow reported 55, and Scholl reported 55. Observations for southern Arizona, it was clear, with a temperature of 71 at Tucson, 74 at Yuma, and 60 at Nogales. Observations for southern California, at Blythe, it was clear, with a temperature of 76. It was cloudy, with a temperature of 62 at Los Angeles Airport, and 64 at San Diego. Regional observations, skies ranged from clear to partly cloudy. It was 80 at Las Vegas, 54 at Salt Lake City, 62 at Albuquerque, and 77 at El Paso. At Albuquerque, wind was east gusting to 35 miles an hour. Once again, at 2 a.m. in Phoenix, under clear skies. The Sky Harbor temperature was 82 degrees. Here is the latest forecast. For the following area, in Arizona, Central Phoenix, issued at 12:46 a.m. Mountain Standard Time. Tonight, clear. Low 62 to 71. Southwest wind 5 to 10 miles per hour. Saturday, sunny. Highs 93 to 98. Southwest wind 5 to 10 miles per hour. Saturday night, clear. Low 65 to 73. Southwest wind 5 to 15 miles per hour. Sunday, sunny. Highs 95 to 100. Light wind in the morning becoming southwest 5 to 10 miles per hour in the afternoon. Sunday night, mostly clear. Low 67 to 75. Southwest wind 5 to 10 miles per hour. Memorial Day, sunny. Highs 93 to 99. Monday night, clear. Lows 64 to 71. Tuesday, sunny. Highs 92 to 98. Tuesday night, clear. Lows 63 to 70. Wednesday, sunny. Highs 90 to 97. Wednesday night, clear. Lows 59 to 67. Thursday, sunny. Highs 88 to 94. Thursday night, clear. Lows 59 to 67. Friday, sunny. Highs 90 to 95. Here is the synopsis for Southeast California, Southwest, and South Central Arizona. Slightly above normal temperatures through early next will cool to near or slightly below normal levels during the middle of the week. Dry conditions with typical afternoon breeziness will prevail through the beginning of next week with wind speeds increasing during the middle of the week. A slight chance of thunderstorms will exist over the eastern Arizona high terrain Monday, albeit with limited rainfall potential. You're listening to National Weather Service NOAA Weather Radio, KEC 94 in Phoenix, Arizona, serving South Central Arizona. The current time is 2:25 a.m. Mountain Standard Time. Here is the 2 a.m. Mountain Standard Time observation for Phoenix, on Saturday, May 23rd. At Sky Harbor, it was clear. Visibility 10 miles. Temperature was 82 degrees, dew point 35, relative humidity 18%. Wind was northwest, at 13 miles an hour. And the pressure was 29.79 inches, and rising. Other observations for South Central Arizona including the Greater Phoenix area, it was clear, with a temperature of 73 at Buckeye, 73 at Deer Valley, and 78 at Scottsdale Airport. Under clear skies, Falcon Field reported 78, Mesa Gateway reported 76, and Casa Grande reported 74. Observations for northern Arizona, it was clear. It was 44 at Flagstaff, 71 at Kingman, 36 at the Grand Canyon, and 60 at Prescott. Payson reported 55, Page reported 67, Winslow reported 55, and Scholl reported 55. Observations for southern Arizona, it was clear, with a temperature of 71 at Tucson, 74 at Yuma, and 60 at Nogales.
observations for Southern California, Ed Blythe. It was clear, with a temperature of 76. It was cloudy, with a temperature of 62 at Los Angeles Airport, and 64 at San Diego. Regional observations, skies ranged from clear to partly cloudy. It was 80 at Las Vegas, 54 at Salt Lake City, 62 at Albuquerque, and 77 at El Paso. At Albuquerque, wind was east gusting to 35 miles an hour. Once again, at 2 a.m. in Phoenix, under clear skies. The Sky Harbor temperature was 82 degrees. Here is the latest forecast. For the following area, in Arizona, Central Phoenix, issued at 12:46 a.m. Mountain Standard Time. Tonight, clear. Low 62 to 71. Southwest wind 5 to 10 miles per hour. Saturday, sunny. Highs 93 to 98. Southwest wind 5 to 10 miles per hour. Saturday night, clear. Low 65 to 73. Southwest wind 5 to 15 miles per hour. Sunday, sunny. Highs 95 to 100. Light wind in the morning becoming southwest 5 to 10 miles per hour in the afternoon. Sunday night, mostly clear. Low 67 to 75. Southwest wind 5 to 10 miles per hour. Memorial Day, sunny. Highs 93 to 99. Monday night, clear. Lows 64 to 71. Tuesday, sunny. Highs 92 to 98. Tuesday night, clear. Lows 63 to 70. Wednesday, sunny. Highs 90 to 97. Wednesday night, clear. Lows 59 to 67. Thursday, sunny. Highs 88 to 94. Thursday night, clear. Lows 59 to 67. Friday, sunny. Highs 90 to 95. Here is the synopsis for Southeast California, Southwest, and South Central Arizona. Slightly above normal temperatures through early next will cool to near or slightly below normal levels during the middle of the week. Dry conditions with typical afternoon breeziness will prevail through the beginning of next week with wind speeds increasing during the middle of the week. A slight chance of thunderstorms will exist over the eastern Arizona high terrain Monday, albeit with limited rainfall potential. You're listening to National Weather Service NOAA Weather Radio, KEC 94 in Phoenix, Arizona, serving South Central Arizona. The current time is 2:29 a.m. Mountain Standard Time. Here is the 2 a.m. Mountain Standard Time observation for Phoenix, on Saturday, May 23rd. At Sky Harbor, it was clear. Visibility 10 miles. Temperature was 82 degrees, dew point 35, relative humidity 18%. Wind was northwest, at 13 miles an hour. And the pressure was 29.79 inches, and rising. Other observations for South Central Arizona including the Greater Phoenix area, it was clear, with a temperature of 73 at Buckeye, 73 at Deer Valley, and 78 at Scottsdale Airport. Under clear skies, Falcon Field reported 78, Mesa Gateway reported 76, and Casa Grande reported 74. Observations for Northern Arizona, it was clear. It was 44 at Flagstaff, 71 at Kingman, 36 at the Grand Canyon, and 60 at Prescott. Payson reported 55, Page reported 67, Winslow reported 55, and Scholl reported 55. Observations for Southern Arizona, it was clear, with a temperature of 71 at Tucson, 74 at Yuma, and 60 at Nogales. Observations for Southern California, Ed Blythe. It was clear, with a temperature of 76. It was cloudy, with a temperature of 62 at Los Angeles Airport, and 64 at San Diego. Regional observations, skies ranged from clear to partly cloudy. It was 80 at Las Vegas, 54 at Salt Lake City, 62 at Albuquerque, and 77 at El Paso.
At Albuquerque, wind was east gusting to 35 miles an hour. Once again, at 2 a.m. in Phoenix, under clear skies. The Sky Harbor temperature was 82 degrees. Here is the latest forecast. For the following area, in Arizona, central Phoenix, issued at 12:46 a.m. Mountain Standard Time. Tonight, clear. Low 62 to 71. Southwest wind 5 to 10 miles per hour. Saturday, sunny. Highs 93 to 98. Southwest wind 5 to 10 miles per hour. Saturday night, clear. Low 65 to 73. Southwest wind 5 to 15 miles per hour. Sunday, sunny. Highs 95 to 100. Light wind in the morning becoming southwest 5 to 10 miles per hour in the afternoon. Sunday night, mostly clear. Low 67 to 75. Southwest wind 5 to 10 miles per hour. Memorial Day, sunny. Highs 93 to 99. Monday night, clear. Lows 64 to 71. Tuesday, sunny. Highs 92 to 98. Tuesday night, clear. Lows 63 to 70. Wednesday, sunny. Highs 90 to 97. Wednesday night, clear. Lows 59 to 67. Thursday, sunny. Highs 88 to 94. Thursday night, clear. Lows 59 to 67. Friday, sunny. Highs 90 to 95. Here is the synopsis for Southeast California, Southwest, and South Central Arizona. Slightly above normal temperatures through early next will cool to near or slightly below normal levels during the middle of the week. Dry conditions with typical afternoon breeziness will prevail through the beginning of next week with wind speeds increasing during the middle of the week. A slight chance of thunderstorms will exist over the eastern Arizona Heights terrain Monday, albeit with limited rainfall potential. You're listening to National Weather Service NOAA Weather Radio, KEC 94 in Phoenix, Arizona, serving South Central Arizona. The current time is 2:34 a.m. Mountain Standard Time. Here is the 2 a.m. Mountain Standard Time observation for Phoenix, on Saturday, May 23rd. At Sky Harbor, it was clear. Visibility 10 miles. Temperature was 82 degrees, dew point 35, relative humidity 18%. Wind was northwest, at 13 miles an hour. And the pressure was 29.79 inches, and rising. Other observations for South Central Arizona including the Greater Phoenix area, it was clear, with a temperature of 73 at Buckeye, 73 at Deer Valley, and 78 at Scottsdale Airport. Under clear skies, Falcon Field reported 78, Mesa Gateway reported 76, and Casa Grande reported 74. Observations for northern Arizona, it was clear. It was 44 at Flagstaff, 71 at Kingman, 36 at the Grand Canyon, and 60 at Prescott. Payson reported 55, Page reported 67, Winslow reported 55, and Sholo reported 55. Observations for southern Arizona, it was clear, with a temperature of 71 at Tucson, 74 at Yuma, and 60 at Nogales. Observations for southern California, at Blythe, it was clear, with a temperature of 76. It was cloudy, with a temperature of 62 at Los Angeles Airport, and 64 at San Diego. Regional observations, skies ranged from clear to partly cloudy. It was 80 at Las Vegas, 54 at Salt Lake City, 62 at Albuquerque, and 77 at El Paso. At Albuquerque, wind was east gusting to 35 miles an hour. Once again, at 2 a.m. in Phoenix, under clear skies. The Sky Harbor temperature was 82 degrees. Here is the latest forecast. For the following area, in Arizona, central Phoenix, issued at 12:46 a.m. Mountain Standard Time. Tonight, clear.
low 62 to 71. Southwest wind 5 to 10 miles per hour. Saturday, sunny. Highs 93 to 98. Southwest wind 5 to 10 miles per hour. Saturday night, clear. Low 65 to 73. Southwest wind 5 to 15 miles per hour. Sunday, sunny. Highs 95 to 100. Light wind in the morning becoming southwest 5 to 10 miles per hour in the afternoon. Sunday night, mostly clear. Low 67 to 75. Southwest wind 5 to 10 miles per hour. Memorial Day, sunny. Highs 93 to 99. Monday night, clear. Lows 64 to 71. Tuesday, sunny. Highs 92 to 98. Tuesday night, clear. Lows 63 to 70. Wednesday, sunny. Highs 90 to 97. Wednesday night, clear. Lows 59 to 67. Thursday, sunny. Highs 88 to 94. Thursday night, clear. Lows 59 to 67. Friday, sunny. Highs 90 to 95. Here is the synopsis for Southeast California, Southwest, and South Central Arizona. Slightly above normal temperatures through early next will cool to near or slightly below normal levels during the middle of the week. Dry conditions with typical afternoon breeziness will prevail through the beginning of next week with wind speeds increasing during the middle of the week. A slight chance of thunderstorms will exist over the eastern Arizona high terrain Monday, albeit with limited rainfall potential. 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The current time is 2:38 a.m. Mountain Standard Time. Here is the 2 a.m. Mountain Standard Time observation for Phoenix, on Saturday, May 23rd. At Sky Harbor, it was clear. Visibility 10 miles. Temperature was 82 degrees, dew point 35, relative humidity 18%. Wind was northwest, at 13 miles an hour. And the pressure was 29.79 inches, and rising. Other observations for South Central Arizona including the Greater Phoenix area, it was clear, with a temperature of 73 at Buckeye, 73 at Deer Valley, and 78 at Scottsdale Airport. Under clear skies, Falcon Field reported 78, Mesa Gateway reported 76, and Casa Grande reported 74. Observations for Northern Arizona, it was clear. It was 44 at Flagstaff, 71 at Kingman, 36 at the Grand Canyon, and 60 at Prescott. Payson reported 55, Page reported 67, Winslow reported 55, and Sholo reported 55. Observations for Southern Arizona, it was clear, with a temperature of 71 at Tucson, 74 at Yuma, and 60 at Nogales. Observations for Southern California, at Blythe, it was clear, with a temperature of 76. It was cloudy, with a temperature of 62 at Los Angeles Airport, and 64 at San Diego. Regional observations, skies ranged from clear to partly cloudy. It was 80 at Las Vegas, 54 at Salt Lake City, 62 at Albuquerque, and 77 at El Paso. At Albuquerque, wind was east gusting to 35 miles an hour. Once again, at 2 a.m. in Phoenix, under clear skies. The Sky Harbor temperature was 82 degrees. Here is the latest forecast. For the following area, in Arizona, Central Phoenix, issued at 12:46 a.m. Mountain Standard Time. Tonight, clear. Low 62 to 71. Southwest wind 5 to 10 miles per hour. Saturday, sunny. Highs 93 to 98. Southwest wind 5 to 10 miles per hour. Saturday night, clear. Low 65 to 73. Southwest wind 5 to 15 miles per hour. Sunday, sunny.
highs 95 to 100. Light wind in the morning becoming southwest 5 to 10 miles per hour in the afternoon. Sunday night, mostly clear. Low 67 to 75. Southwest wind 5 to 10 miles per hour. Memorial Day, sunny. Highs 93 to 99. Monday night, clear. Lows 64 to 71.

Here is the synopsis for Southeast California, Southwest, and South Central Arizona. Slightly above normal temperatures through early next will cool to near or slightly below normal levels during the middle of the week. Dry conditions with typical afternoon breeziness will prevail through the beginning of next week with wind speeds increasing during the middle of the week. A slight chance of thunderstorms will exist over the eastern Arizona Heights terrain Monday, albeit with limited rainfall potential. You're listening to National Weather Service NOAA Weather Radio, KEC 94 in Phoenix, Arizona, serving South Central Arizona. The current time is 2:43 a.m. Mountain Standard Time. Here is the 2 a.m. Mountain Standard Time observation for Phoenix, on Saturday, May 23rd. At Sky Harbor, it was clear. Visibility 10 miles. Temperature was 82 degrees, dew point 35, relative humidity 18%. Wind was northwest, at 13 miles an hour. And the pressure was 29.79 inches, and rising. Other observations for South Central Arizona including the Greater Phoenix area, it was clear, with a temperature of 73 at Buckeye, 73 at Deer Valley, and 78 at Scottsdale Airport. Under clear skies, Falcon Field reported 78, Mesa Gateway reported 76, and Casa Grande reported 74. Observations for northern Arizona, it was clear. It was 44 at Flagstaff, 71 at Kingman, 36 at the Grand Canyon, and 60 at Prescott. Payson reported 55, Page reported 67, Winslow reported 55, and Sholem reported 55. Observations for southern Arizona, it was clear, with a temperature of 71 at Tucson, 74 at Yuma, and 60 at Nogales. Observations for southern California, at Blythe, it was clear, with a temperature of 76. It was cloudy, with a temperature of 62 at Los Angeles Airport, and 64 at San Diego. Regional observations, skies ranged from clear to partly cloudy. It was 80 at Las Vegas, 54 at Salt Lake City, 62 at Albuquerque, and 77 at El Paso. At Albuquerque, wind was east gusting to 35 miles an hour. Once again, at 2 a.m. in Phoenix, under clear skies. The Sky Harbor temperature was 82 degrees. Here is the latest forecast. For the following area, in Arizona, Central Phoenix, issued at 12:46 a.m. Mountain Standard Time. Tonight, clear. Low 62 to 71. Southwest wind 5 to 10 miles per hour. Saturday, sunny. Highs 93 to 98. Southwest wind 5 to 10 miles per hour. Saturday night, clear. Low 65 to 73. Southwest wind 5 to 15 miles per hour. Sunday, sunny. Highs 95 to 100. Light wind in the morning becoming southwest 5 to 10 miles per hour in the afternoon. Sunday night, mostly clear. Low 67 to 75. Southwest wind 5 to 10 miles per hour. Memorial Day, sunny. Highs 93 to 99. Monday night, clear. Lows 64 to 71. Tuesday, sunny. Highs 92 to 98. Tuesday night, clear. Lows 63 to 70. Wednesday, sunny. Highs 90 to 97. Wednesday night, clear. Lows 59 to 67. Thursday, sunny. Highs 88 to 94. Thursday night, clear. Lows 59 to 67. Friday, sunny. Highs 90 to 95. Here is the synopsis for Southeast California, Southwest, and South Central Arizona. Slightly above normal temperatures through early next will cool to near or slightly below normal levels during the middle of the week. Dry conditions with typical afternoon breeziness will prevail through the beginning of next week with wind speeds increasing during the middle of the week. A slight chance of thunderstorms will exist over the eastern Arizona Heights terrain Monday,

albeit with limited rainfall potential. 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The current time is 2:47 a.m. Mountain Standard Time. Here is the 2 a.m. Mountain Standard Time observation for Phoenix on Saturday, May 23rd. At Sky Harbor, it was clear. Visibility 10 miles. Temperature was 82 degrees, dew point 35, relative humidity 18%. Wind was northwest at 13 miles an hour. And the pressure was 29.79 inches and rising. Other observations for South Central Arizona, including the greater Phoenix area, it was clear, with a temperature of 73 at Buckeye, 73 at Deer Valley, and 78 at Scottsdale Airport. Under clear skies, Falcon Field reported 78, Mesa Gateway reported 76, and Casa Grande reported 74. Observations for northern Arizona, it was clear. It was 44 at Flagstaff, 71 at Kingman, 36 at the Grand Canyon, and 60 at Prescott. Payson reported 55, Page reported 67, Winslow reported 55, and Sholo reported 55. Observations for southern Arizona, it was clear, with a temperature of 71 at Tucson, 74 at Yuma, and 60 at Nogales. Observations for southern California, at Blythe, it was clear, with a temperature of 76. It was cloudy, with a temperature of 62 at Los Angeles Airport, and 64 at San Diego. Regional observations, skies ranged from clear to partly cloudy. It was 80 at Las Vegas, 54 at Salt Lake City, 62 at Albuquerque, and 77 at El Paso. At Albuquerque, wind was east gusting to 35 miles an hour. Once again, at 2 a.m. in Phoenix, under clear skies. The Sky Harbor temperature was 82 degrees. Here is the latest forecast. For the following area, in Arizona, Central Phoenix, issued at 12:46 a.m. Mountain Standard Time. Tonight, clear. Low 62 to 71. Southwest wind 5 to 10 miles per hour. Saturday, sunny. Highs 93 to 98. Southwest wind 5 to 10 miles per hour. Saturday night, clear. Low 65 to 73. Southwest wind 5 to 15 miles per hour. Sunday, sunny. Highs 95 to 100. Light wind in the morning becoming southwest 5 to 10 miles per hour in the afternoon. Sunday night, mostly clear. Low 67 to 75. Southwest wind 5 to 10 miles per hour. Memorial Day, sunny. Highs 93 to 99. Monday night, clear. Lows 64 to 71. Tuesday, sunny. Highs 92 to 98. Tuesday night, clear. Lows 63 to 70. Wednesday, sunny. Highs 90 to 97. Wednesday night, clear. Lows 59 to 67. Thursday, sunny. Highs 88 to 94. Thursday night, clear. Lows 59 to 67. Friday, sunny. Highs 90 to 95. Here is the synopsis for Southeast California, Southwest, and South Central Arizona. Slightly above normal temperatures through early next will cool to near or slightly below normal levels during the middle of the week. Dry conditions with typical afternoon breeziness will prevail through the beginning of next week with wind speeds increasing during the middle of the week. A slight chance of thunderstorms will exist over the eastern Arizona high terrain Monday, albeit with limited rainfall potential. You are listening to National Weather Service NOAA Weather Radio, KEC 94 in Phoenix, Arizona, serving South Central Arizona. The current time is 2:52 a.m. Mountain Standard Time. Here is the 2 a.m. Mountain Standard Time observation for Phoenix on Saturday, May 23rd. At Sky Harbor,
It was clear. Visibility 10 miles. Temperature was 82 degrees, dew point 35, relative humidity 18%. Wind was northwest, at 13 miles an hour. And the pressure was 29.79 inches, and rising. Other observations for South Central Arizona, including the Greater Phoenix area, it was clear, with a temperature of 73 at Buckeye, 73 at Deer Valley, and 78 at Scottsdale Airport. Under clear skies, Falcon Field reported 78, Mesa Gateway reported 76, and Casa Grande reported 74. Observations for Northern Arizona, it was clear. It was 44 at Flagstaff, 71 at Kingman, 36 at the Grand Canyon, and 60 at Prescott. Payson reported 55, Page reported 67, Winslow reported 55, and Sholo reported 55. Observations for Southern Arizona, it was clear, with a temperature of 71 at Tucson, 74 at Yuma, and 60 at Nogales. Observations for Southern California, at Blythe, it was clear, with a temperature of 76. It was cloudy, with a temperature of 62 at Los Angeles Airport, and 64 at San Diego. Regional observations, skies ranged from clear to partly cloudy. It was 80 at Las Vegas, 54 at Salt Lake City, 62 at Albuquerque, and 77 at El Paso. At Albuquerque, wind was east gusting to 35 miles an hour. Once again, at 2 a.m. in Phoenix, under clear skies. The Sky Harbor temperature was 82 degrees. Here is the latest forecast. For the following area, in Arizona, Central Phoenix, issued at 12:46 a.m. Mountain Standard Time. Tonight, clear. Low 62 to 71. Southwest wind 5 to 10 miles per hour. Saturday, sunny. Highs 93 to 98. Southwest wind 5 to 10 miles per hour. Saturday night, clear. Low 65 to 73. Southwest wind 5 to 15 miles per hour. Sunday, sunny. Highs 95 to 100. Light wind in the morning becoming southwest 5 to 10 miles per hour in the afternoon. Sunday night, mostly clear. Low 67 to 75. Southwest wind 5 to 10 miles per hour. Memorial Day, sunny. Highs 93 to 99. Monday night, clear. Lows 64 to 71. Tuesday, sunny. Highs 92 to 98. Tuesday night, clear. Lows 63 to 70. Wednesday, sunny. Highs 90 to 97. Wednesday night, clear. Lows 59 to 67. Thursday, sunny. Highs 88 to 94. Thursday night, clear. Lows 59 to 67. Friday, sunny. Highs 90 to 95. Here is the synopsis for Southeast California, Southwest, and South Central Arizona. Slightly above normal temperatures through early next will cool to near or slightly below normal levels during the middle of the week. Dry conditions with typical afternoon breeziness will prevail through the beginning of next week with wind speeds increasing during the middle of the week. A slight chance of thunderstorms will exist over the eastern Arizona high terrain Monday, albeit with limited rainfall potential. You're listening to National Weather Service NOAA Weather Radio, KEC 94 in Phoenix, Arizona, serving South Central Arizona. The current time is 2:57 a.m. Mountain Standard Time. Here is the 2 a.m. Mountain Standard Time observation for Phoenix, on Saturday, May 23rd. At Sky Harbor, it was clear. Visibility 10 miles. Temperature was 82 degrees, dew point 35, relative humidity 18%. Wind was northwest, at 13 miles an hour. And the pressure was 29.79 inches, and rising. Other observations for South Central Arizona, including the Greater Phoenix area, it was clear,
with a temperature of 73 at Buckeye, 73 at Deer Valley, and 78 at Scottsdale Airport. Under clear skies, Falcon Field reported 78, Mesa Gateway reported 76, and Casa Grande reported 74. Observations for Northern Arizona, it was clear. It was 44 at Flagstaff, 71 at Kingman, 36 at the Grand Canyon, and 60 at Prescott. Payson reported 55, Page reported 67, Winslow reported 55, and Scholl reported 55. Observations for Southern Arizona, it was clear, with a temperature of 71 at Tucson, 74 at Yuma, and 60 at Nogales. Observations for Southern California, at Blythe, it was clear, with a temperature of 76. It was cloudy, with a temperature of 62 at Los Angeles Airport, and 64 at San Diego. Regional observations, skies ranged from clear to partly cloudy. It was 80 at Las Vegas, 54 at Salt Lake City, 62 at Albuquerque, and 77 at El Paso. At Albuquerque, wind was east gusting to 35 miles an hour. Once again, at 2 a.m. in Phoenix, under clear skies. The Sky Harbor temperature was 82 degrees. Here is the latest forecast. For the following area, in Arizona, Central Phoenix, issued at 12:46 a.m. Mountain Standard Time. Tonight, clear. Low 62 to 71. Southwest wind 5 to 10 miles per hour. Saturday, sunny. Highs 93 to 98. Southwest wind 5 to 10 miles per hour. Saturday night, clear. Low 65 to 73. Southwest wind 5 to 15 miles per hour. Sunday, sunny. Highs 95 to 100. Light wind in the morning becoming southwest 5 to 10 miles per hour in the afternoon. Sunday night, mostly clear. Low 67 to 75. Southwest wind 5 to 10 miles per hour. Memorial Day, sunny. Highs 93 to 99. Monday night, clear. Lows 64 to 71. Tuesday, sunny. Highs 92 to 98. Tuesday night, clear. Lows 63 to 70. Wednesday, sunny. Highs 90 to 97. Wednesday night, clear. Lows 59 to 67. Thursday, sunny. Highs 88 to 94. Thursday night, clear. Lows 59 to 67. Friday, sunny. Highs 90 to 95. Here is the synopsis for Southeast California, Southwest, and South Central Arizona. Slightly above normal temperatures through early next will cool to near or slightly below normal levels during the middle of the week. Dry conditions with typical afternoon breeziness will prevail through the beginning of next week with wind speeds increasing during the middle of the week. A slight chance of thunderstorms will exist over the eastern Arizona high terrain Monday, albeit with limited rainfall potential. 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The current time is 3:01 a.m. Mountain Standard Time. Here is the latest forecast. For the following area, in Arizona, Central Phoenix, issued at 12:46 a.m. Mountain Standard Time. Tonight, clear. Low 62 to 71. Southwest wind 5 to 10 miles per hour. Saturday, sunny. Highs 93 to 98. Southwest wind 5 to 10 miles per hour. Saturday night, clear. Low 65 to 73. Southwest wind 5 to 15 miles per hour. Sunday, sunny. Highs 95 to 100. Light wind in the morning becoming southwest 5 to 10 miles per hour in the afternoon. Sunday night, mostly clear. Low 67 to 75. Southwest wind 5 to 10 miles per hour. Memorial Day, sunny.
Highs 93 to 99. Monday night, clear. Lows 64 to 71. Tuesday, sunny. Highs 92 to 98. Tuesday night, clear. Lows 63 to 70. Wednesday, sunny. Highs 90 to 97. Wednesday night, clear. Lows 59 to 67. Thursday, sunny. Highs 88 to 94. Thursday night, clear. Lows 59 to 67. Friday, sunny. Highs 90 to 95. Here is the synopsis for Southeast California, Southwest, and South Central Arizona. Slightly above normal temperatures through early next will cool to near or slightly below normal levels during the middle of the week. Dry conditions with typical afternoon breeziness will prevail through the beginning of next week with wind speeds increasing during the middle of the week. A slight chance of thunderstorms will exist over the eastern Arizona high terrain Monday, albeit with limited rainfall potential. You're listening to National Weather Service NOAA Weather Radio, KEC 94 in Phoenix, Arizona, serving South Central Arizona. The current time is 3:04 a.m. Mountain Standard Time. Here is the latest forecast. For the following area, in Arizona, Central Phoenix, issued at 12:46 a.m. Mountain Standard Time. Tonight, clear. Low 62 to 71. Southwest wind 5 to 10 miles per hour. Saturday, sunny. Highs 93 to 98. Southwest wind 5 to 10 miles per hour. Saturday night, clear. Low 65 to 73. Southwest wind 5 to 15 miles per hour. Sunday, sunny. Highs 95 to 100. Light wind in the morning becoming southwest 5 to 10 miles per hour in the afternoon. Sunday night, mostly clear. Low 67 to 75. Southwest wind 5 to 10 miles per hour. Memorial Day, sunny. Highs 93 to 99. Monday night, clear. Lows 64 to 71. Tuesday, sunny. Highs 92 to 98. Tuesday night, clear. Lows 63 to 70. Wednesday, sunny. Highs 90 to 97. Wednesday night, clear. Lows 59 to 67. Thursday, sunny. Highs 88 to 94. Thursday night, clear. Lows 59 to 67. Friday, sunny. Highs 90 to 95. Here is the synopsis for Southeast California, Southwest, and South Central Arizona. Slightly above normal temperatures through early next will cool to near or slightly below normal levels during the middle of the week. Dry conditions with typical afternoon breeziness will prevail through the beginning of next week with wind speeds increasing during the middle of the week. A slight chance of thunderstorms will exist over the eastern Arizona high terrain Monday, albeit with limited rainfall potential. You're listening to National Weather Service NOAA Weather Radio, KEC 94 in Phoenix, Arizona, serving South Central Arizona. The current time is 3:06 a.m. Mountain Standard Time. Here is the latest forecast. For the following area, in Arizona, Central Phoenix, issued at 12:46 a.m. Mountain Standard Time. Tonight, clear. Low 62 to 71. Southwest wind 5 to 10 miles per hour. Saturday, sunny. Highs 93 to 98. Southwest wind 5 to 10 miles per hour. Saturday night, clear. Low 65 to 73. Southwest wind 5 to 15 miles per hour. Sunday, sunny. Highs 95 to 100. Light wind in the morning becoming southwest 5 to 10 miles per hour in the afternoon. Sunday night, mostly clear. Low 67 to 75. Southwest wind 5 to 10 miles per hour. Memorial Day,
sunny. Highs 93 to 99. Monday night, clear. Lows 64 to 71. Tuesday, sunny. Highs 92 to 98. Tuesday night, clear. Lows 63 to 70. Wednesday, sunny. Highs 90 to 97. Wednesday night, clear. Lows 59 to 67. Thursday, sunny. Highs 88 to 94. Thursday night, clear. Lows 59 to 67. Friday, sunny. Highs 90 to 95. Here is the synopsis for Southeast California, Southwest, and South Central Arizona. Slightly above normal temperatures through early next will cool to near or slightly below normal levels during the middle of the week. Dry conditions with typical afternoon breeziness will prevail through the beginning of next week with wind speeds increasing during the middle of the week. A slight chance of thunderstorms will exist over the eastern Arizona Heights rain Monday, albeit with limited rainfall potential. You're listening to National Weather Service NOAA Weather Radio, KEC 94 in Phoenix, Arizona, serving South Central Arizona. The current time is 3:09 a.m. Mountain Standard Time. Here is the latest forecast. For the following area, in Arizona, Central Phoenix, issued at 12:46 a.m. Mountain Standard Time. Tonight, clear. Low 62 to 71. Southwest wind 5 to 10 miles per hour. Saturday, sunny. Highs 93 to 98. Southwest wind 5 to 10 miles per hour. Saturday night, clear. Low 65 to 73. Southwest wind 5 to 15 miles per hour. Sunday, sunny. Highs 95 to 100. Light wind in the morning becoming southwest 5 to 10 miles per hour in the afternoon. Sunday night, mostly clear. Low 67 to 75. Southwest wind 5 to 10 miles per hour. Memorial Day, sunny. Highs 93 to 99. Monday night, clear. Lows 64 to 71. Tuesday, sunny. Highs 92 to 98. Tuesday night, clear. Lows 63 to 70. Wednesday, sunny. Highs 90 to 97. Wednesday night, clear. Lows 59 to 67. Thursday, sunny. Highs 88 to 94. Thursday night, clear. Lows 59 to 67. Friday, sunny. Highs 90 to 95. Here is the synopsis for Southeast California, Southwest, and South Central Arizona. Slightly above normal temperatures through early next will cool to near or slightly below normal levels during the middle of the week. Dry conditions with typical afternoon breeziness will prevail through the beginning of next week with wind speeds increasing during the middle of the week. A slight chance of thunderstorms will exist over the eastern Arizona Heights rain Monday, albeit with limited rainfall potential. 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The current time is 3:11 a.m. Mountain Standard Time. Here is the 3 a.m. Mountain Standard Time observation for Phoenix, on Saturday, May 23rd. At Sky Harbor, it was clear. Visibility 10 miles. Temperature was 81 degrees, dew point 37, relative humidity 20%. Wind was northwest, at 7 miles an hour. And the pressure was 29.80 inches, and rising. Other observations for South Central Arizona including the Greater Phoenix area, it was clear, with a temperature of 70 at Buckeye, 69 at Deer Valley, and 74 at Scottsdale Airport. Under clear skies, Falcon Field reported 74, Mesa Gateway reported 73, and Casa Grande reported 73. Observations for Northern Arizona, it was clear. It was 41 at Flagstaff, 69 at Kingman,
34 at the Grand Canyon, and 60 at Prescott. Payson reported 55, Page reported 62, Winslow reported 56, and Scholl reported 48. Observations for southern Arizona, it was clear, with a temperature of 69 at Tucson, and 59 at Nogales. Observations for southern California, Ed Blythe, it was clear, with a temperature of 75. It was cloudy, with a temperature of 62 at Los Angeles Airport, and 64 at San Diego. Regional observations, it was clear. It was 79 at Las Vegas, 56 at Salt Lake City, 61 at Albuquerque, and 76 at El Paso. At Albuquerque, wind was east gusting to 39 miles an hour. Once again, at 3 a.m. in Phoenix, under clear skies. The Sky Harbor temperature was 81 degrees. Here is the latest forecast. For the following area, in Arizona, Central Phoenix, issued at 12:46 a.m. Mountain Standard Time. Tonight, clear. Low 62 to 71. Southwest wind 5 to 10 miles per hour. Saturday, sunny. Highs 93 to 98. Southwest wind 5 to 10 miles per hour. Saturday night, clear. Low 65 to 73. Southwest wind 5 to 15 miles per hour. Sunday, sunny. Highs 95 to 100. Light wind in the morning becoming southwest 5 to 10 miles per hour in the afternoon. Sunday night, mostly clear. Low 67 to 75. Southwest wind 5 to 10 miles per hour. Memorial Day, sunny. Highs 93 to 99. Monday night, clear. Lows 64 to 71. Tuesday, sunny. Highs 92 to 98. Tuesday night, clear. Lows 63 to 70. Wednesday, sunny. Highs 90 to 97. Wednesday night, clear. Lows 59 to 67. Thursday, sunny. Highs 88 to 94. Thursday night.

At Sky Harbor, it was clear. Visibility 10 miles. Temperature was 81 degrees, dew point 37, relative humidity 20%. Wind was northwest, at 7 miles an hour. And the pressure was 29.80 inches, and rising. Other observations for South Central Arizona, including the Greater Phoenix area, it was clear, with a temperature of 70 at Buckeye, 69 at Deer Valley, and 74 at Scottsdale Airport. Under clear skies, Falcon Field reported 74, Mesa Gateway reported 73, and Casa Grande reported 73. Observations for Northern Arizona, it was clear. It was 41 at Flagstaff, 69 at Kingman, 34 at the Grand Canyon, and 60 at Prescott. Payson reported 55, Page reported 62, Winslow reported 56, and Sholo reported 48. Observations for Southern Arizona, it was clear, with a temperature of 69 at Tucson, and 59 at Nogales. Observations for Southern California, at Blythe, it was clear, with a temperature of 75. It was cloudy, with a temperature of 62 at Los Angeles Airport, and 64 at San Diego. Regional observations, it was clear. It was 79 at Las Vegas, 56 at Salt Lake City, 61 at Albuquerque, and 76 at El Paso. At Albuquerque, wind was east gusting to 39 miles an hour. Once again, at 3 a.m. in Phoenix, under clear skies. The Sky Harbor temperature was 81 degrees. Here is the latest forecast. For the following area, in Arizona, Central Phoenix, issued at 12:46 a.m. Mountain Standard Time. Tonight, clear. Low 62 to 71. Southwest wind 5 to 10 miles per hour. Saturday, sunny. Highs 93 to 98. Southwest wind 5 to 10 miles per hour. Saturday night, clear. Low 65 to 73. Southwest wind 5 to 15 miles per hour. Sunday, sunny. Highs 95 to 100. Light wind in the morning becoming southwest 5 to 10 miles per hour in the afternoon. Sunday night, mostly clear. Low 67 to 75. Southwest wind 5 to 10 miles per hour. Memorial Day, sunny. Highs 93 to 99. Monday night, clear. Lows 64 to 71. Tuesday, sunny. Highs 92 to 98. Tuesday night, clear. Lows 63 to 70. Wednesday, sunny. Highs 90 to 97. Wednesday night, clear. Lows 59 to 67. Thursday, sunny. Highs 88 to 94. Thursday night, clear. Lows 59 to 67. Friday, sunny. Highs 90 to 95. Here is the synopsis for Southeast California, Southwest, and South Central Arizona. Slightly above normal temperatures through early next will cool to near or slightly below normal levels during the middle of the week. Dry conditions with typical afternoon breeziness will prevail through the beginning of next week with wind speeds increasing during the middle of the week. A slight chance of thunderstorms will exist over the eastern Arizona high terrain Monday, albeit with limited rainfall potential. 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The current time is 3:20 a.m. Mountain Standard Time. Here is a 3 a.m. Mountain Standard Time observation for Phoenix, on Saturday, May 23rd. At Sky Harbor, it was clear. Visibility 10 miles. Temperature was 81 degrees, dew point 37, relative humidity 20%. Wind was northwest, at 7 miles an hour. And the pressure was 29.80 inches, and rising. Other observations for South Central Arizona, including the Greater Phoenix area, it was clear, with a temperature of 70 at Buckeye, 69

at Deer Valley, and 74 at Scottsdale Airport. Under clear skies, Falcon Field reported 74, Mesa Gateway reported 73, and Casa Grande reported 73. Observations for Northern Arizona, it was clear. It was 41 at Flagstaff, 69 at Kingman, 34 at the Grand Canyon, and 60 at Prescott. Payson reported 55, Page reported 62, Winslow reported 56, and Sholem reported 48. Observations for Southern Arizona, it was clear, with a temperature of 69 at Tucson, and 59 at Nogales. Observations for Southern California, at Blythe, it was clear, with a temperature of 75. It was cloudy, with a temperature of 62 at Los Angeles Airport, and 64 at San Diego. Regional observations, it was clear. It was 79 at Las Vegas, 56 at Salt Lake City, 61 at Albuquerque, and 76 at El Paso. At Albuquerque, wind was east gusting to 39 miles an hour. Once again, at 3 a.m. in Phoenix, under clear skies. The Sky Harbor temperature was 81 degrees. Here is the latest forecast. For the following area, in Arizona, Central Phoenix, issued at 12:46 a.m. Mountain Standard Time. Tonight, clear. Low 62 to 71. Southwest wind 5 to 10 miles per hour. Saturday, sunny. Highs 93 to 98. Southwest wind 5 to 10 miles per hour. Saturday night, clear. Low 65 to 73. Southwest wind 5 to 15 miles per hour. Sunday, sunny. Highs 95 to 100. Light wind in the morning becoming southwest 5 to 10 miles per hour in the afternoon. Sunday night, mostly clear. Low 67 to 75. Southwest wind 5 to 10 miles per hour. Memorial Day, sunny. Highs 93 to 99. Monday night, clear. Lows 64 to 71. Tuesday, sunny. Highs 92 to 98. Tuesday night, clear. Lows 63 to 70. Wednesday, sunny. Highs 90 to 97. Wednesday night, clear. Lows 59 to 67. Thursday, sunny. Highs 88 to 94. Thursday night, clear. Lows 59 to 67. Friday, sunny. Highs 90 to 95. Here is the synopsis for Southeast California, Southwest, and South Central Arizona. Slightly above normal temperatures through early next will cool to near or slightly below normal levels during the middle of the week. Dry conditions with typical afternoon breeziness will prevail through the beginning of next week with wind speeds increasing during the middle of the week. A slight chance of thunderstorms will exist over the eastern Arizona high terrain Monday, albeit with limited rainfall potential. 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The current time is 3:25 a.m. Mountain Standard Time. Here is the 3 a.m. Mountain Standard Time observation for Phoenix, on Saturday, May 23rd. At Sky Harbor, it was clear. Visibility 10 miles. Temperature was 81 degrees, dew point 37, relative humidity 20%. Wind was northwest, at 7 miles an hour. And the pressure was 29.80 inches, and rising. Other observations for South Central Arizona including the Greater Phoenix area, it was clear, with a temperature of 70 at Buckeye, 69 at Deer Valley, and 74 at Scottsdale Airport. Under clear skies, Falcon Field reported 74, Mesa Gateway reported 73, and Casa Grande reported 73. Observations for Northern Arizona, it was clear. It was 41 at Flagstaff, 69 at Kingman, 34 at the Grand Canyon, and 60 at Prescott. Payson reported 55, Page reported 62, Winslow reported 56,
and Scholl reported 48. Observations for southern Arizona, it was clear, with a temperature of 69 at Tucson and 59 at Nogales. Observations for southern California, at Blythe, it was clear, with a temperature of 75. It was cloudy, with a temperature of 62 at Los Angeles Airport and 64 at San Diego. Regional observations, it was clear. It was 79 at Las Vegas, 56 at Salt Lake City, 61 at Albuquerque, and 76 at El Paso. At Albuquerque, wind was east gusting to 39 miles an hour. Once again, at 3 a.m. in Phoenix, under clear skies. The Sky Harbor temperature was 81 degrees. Here is the latest forecast. For the following area, in Arizona, Central Phoenix, issued at 12:46 a.m. Mountain Standard Time. Tonight, clear. Low 62 to 71. Southwest wind 5 to 10 miles per hour. Saturday, sunny. Highs 93 to 98. Southwest wind 5 to 10 miles per hour. Saturday night, clear. Low 65 to 73. Southwest wind 5 to 15 miles per hour. Sunday, sunny. Highs 95 to 100. Light wind in the morning becoming southwest 5 to 10 miles per hour in the afternoon. Sunday night, mostly clear. Low 67 to 75. Southwest wind 5 to 10 miles per hour. Memorial Day, sunny. Highs 93 to 99. Monday night, clear. Lows 64 to 71. Tuesday, sunny. Highs 92 to 98. Tuesday night, clear. Lows 63 to 70. Wednesday, sunny. Highs 90 to 97. Wednesday night, clear. Lows 59 to 67. Thursday, sunny. Highs 88 to 94. Thursday night, clear. Lows 59 to 67. Friday, sunny. Highs 90 to 95. Here is the synopsis for Southeast California, Southwest, and South Central Arizona. Slightly above normal temperatures through early next will cool to near or slightly below normal levels during the middle of the week. Dry conditions with typical afternoon breeziness will prevail through the beginning of next week with wind speeds increasing during the middle of the week. A slight chance of thunderstorms will exist over the eastern Arizona high terrain Monday, albeit with limited rainfall potential. You're listening to National Weather Service NOAA Weather Radio, KEC 94 in Phoenix, Arizona, serving South Central Arizona. The current time is 3:29 a.m. Mountain Standard Time. Here is the 3 a.m. Mountain Standard Time observation for Phoenix, on Saturday, May 23rd. At Sky Harbor, it was clear. Visibility 10 miles. Temperature was 81 degrees, dew point 37, relative humidity 20%. Wind was northwest, at 7 miles an hour. And the pressure was 29.80 inches, and rising. Other observations for South Central Arizona including the Greater Phoenix area, it was clear, with a temperature of 70 at Buckeye, 69 at Deer Valley, and 74 at Scottsdale Airport. Under clear skies, Falcon Field reported 74, Mesa Gateway reported 73, and Casa Grande reported 73. Observations for northern Arizona, it was clear. It was 41 at Flagstaff, 69 at Kingman, 34 at the Grand Canyon, and 60 at Prescott. Payson reported 55, Page reported 62, Winslow reported 56, and Scholl reported 48. Observations for southern Arizona, it was clear, with a temperature of 69 at Tucson and 59 at Nogales. Observations for southern California, at Blythe, it was clear, with a temperature of 75. It was cloudy, with a temperature of 62 at Los Angeles Airport and 64 at San Diego. Regional observations, it was clear. It was 79 at Las Vegas,
56 at Salt Lake City, 61 at Albuquerque, and 76 at El Paso. At Albuquerque, wind was east gusting to 39 miles an hour. Once again, at 3 a.m. in Phoenix, under clear skies. The Sky Harbor temperature was 81 degrees. Here is the latest forecast. For the following area, in Arizona, Central Phoenix, issued at 12:46 a.m. Mountain Standard Time. Tonight, clear. Low 62 to 71. Southwest wind 5 to 10 miles per hour. Saturday, sunny. Highs 93 to 98. Southwest wind 5 to 10 miles per hour. Saturday night, clear. Low 65 to 73. Southwest wind 5 to 15 miles per hour. Sunday, sunny. Highs 95 to 100. Light wind in the morning becoming southwest 5 to 10 miles per hour in the afternoon. Sunday night, mostly clear. Low 67 to 75. Southwest wind 5 to 10 miles per hour. Memorial Day, sunny. Highs 93 to 99. Monday night, clear. Lows 64 to 71. Tuesday, sunny. Highs 92 to 98. Tuesday night, clear. Lows 63 to 70. Wednesday, sunny. Highs 90 to 97. Wednesday night, clear. Lows 59 to 67. Thursday, sunny. Highs 88 to 94. Thursday night, clear. Lows 59 to 67. Friday, sunny. Highs 90 to 95. Here is the synopsis for Southeast California, Southwest, and South Central Arizona. Slightly above normal temperatures through early next will cool to near or slightly below normal levels during the middle of the week. Dry conditions with typical afternoon breeziness will prevail through the beginning of next week with wind speeds increasing during the middle of the week. A slight chance of thunderstorms will exist over the eastern Arizona high terrain Monday, albeit with limited rainfall potential. You're listening to National Weather Service NOAA Weather Radio, KEC 94 in Phoenix, Arizona, serving South Central Arizona. The current time is 3:34 a.m. Mountain Standard Time. Here is the 3 a.m. Mountain Standard Time observation for Phoenix, on Saturday, May 23rd. At Sky Harbor, it was clear. Visibility 10 miles. Temperature was 81 degrees, dew point 37, relative humidity 20%. Wind was northwest, at 7 miles an hour. And the pressure was 29.80 inches, and rising. Other observations for South Central Arizona including the Greater Phoenix area, it was clear, with a temperature of 70 at Buckeye, 69 at Deer Valley, and 74 at Scottsdale Airport. Under clear skies, Falcon Field reported 74, Mesa Gateway reported 73, and Casa Grande reported 73. Observations for Northern Arizona, it was clear. It was 41 at Flagstaff, 69 at Kingman, 34 at the Grand Canyon, and 60 at Prescott. Payson reported 55, Page reported 62, Winslow reported 56, and Sholo reported 48. Observations for Southern Arizona, it was clear, with a temperature of 69 at Tucson, and 59 at Nogales. Observations for Southern California, at Blythe, it was clear, with a temperature of 75. It was cloudy, with a temperature of 62 at Los Angeles Airport, and 64 at San Diego. Regional observations, it was clear. It was 79 at Las Vegas, 56 at Salt Lake City, 61 at Albuquerque, and 76 at El Paso. At Albuquerque, wind was east gusting to 39 miles an hour. Once again, at 3 a.m. in Phoenix, under clear skies. The Sky Harbor temperature was 81 degrees. Here is the latest forecast. For the following area, in Arizona, Central Phoenix, issued at 12:46 a.m. Mountain Standard Time.
Tonight, clear. Low 62 to 71. Southwest wind 5 to 10 miles per hour. Saturday, sunny. Highs 93 to 98. Southwest wind 5 to 10 miles per hour. Saturday night, clear. Low 65 to 73. Southwest wind 5 to 15 miles per hour. Sunday, sunny. Highs 95 to 100. Light wind in the morning becoming southwest 5 to 10 miles per hour in the afternoon. Sunday night, mostly clear. Low 67 to 75. Southwest wind 5 to 10 miles per hour. Memorial Day, sunny. Highs 93 to 99. Monday night, clear. Lows 64 to 71. Tuesday, sunny. Highs 92 to 98. Tuesday night, clear. Lows 63 to 70. Wednesday, sunny. Highs 90 to 97. Wednesday night, clear. Lows 59 to 67. Thursday, sunny. Highs 88 to 94. Thursday night, clear. Lows 59 to 67. Friday, sunny. Highs 90 to 95. Here is the synopsis for Southeast California, Southwest, and South Central Arizona. Slightly above normal temperatures through early next will cool to near or slightly below normal levels during the middle of the week. Dry conditions with typical afternoon breeziness will prevail through the beginning of next week with wind speeds increasing during the middle of the week. A slight chance of thunderstorms will exist over the eastern Arizona Heights terrain Monday, albeit with limited rainfall potential. 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The current time is 3:38 a.m. Mountain Standard Time. Here is a 3 a.m. Mountain Standard Time observation for Phoenix, on Saturday, May 23rd. At Sky Harbor, it was clear. Visibility 10 miles. Temperature was 81 degrees, dew point 37, relative humidity 20%. Wind was northwest, at 7 miles an hour. And the pressure was 29.80 inches, and rising. Other observations for South Central Arizona including the greater Phoenix area, it was clear, with a temperature of 70 at Buckeye, 69 at Deer Valley, and 74 at Scottsdale Airport. Under clear skies, Falcon Field reported 74, Mesa Gateway reported 73, and Casa Grande reported 73. Observations for Northern Arizona, it was clear. It was 41 at Flagstaff, 69 at Kingman, 34 at the Grand Canyon, and 60 at Prescott. Payson reported 55, Page reported 62, Winslow reported 56, and Sholo reported 48. Observations for Southern Arizona, it was clear, with a temperature of 69 at Tucson, and 59 at Nogales. Observations for Southern California, at Blythe, it was clear, with a temperature of 75. It was cloudy, with a temperature of 62 at Los Angeles Airport, and 64 at San Diego. Regional observations, it was clear. It was 79 at Las Vegas, 56 at Salt Lake City, 61 at Albuquerque, and 76 at El Paso. At Albuquerque, wind was east gusting to 39 miles an hour. Once again, at 3 a.m. in Phoenix, under clear skies. The Sky Harbor temperature was 81 degrees. Here is the latest forecast. For the following area, in Arizona, Central Phoenix, issued at 12:46 a.m. Mountain Standard Time. Tonight, clear. Low 62 to 71. Southwest wind 5 to 10 miles per hour. Saturday, sunny. Highs 93 to 98. Southwest wind 5 to 10 miles per hour. Saturday night, clear. Low 65 to 73. Southwest wind 5 to 15 miles per hour. Sunday, sunny. Highs 95 to 100.
Light wind in the morning becoming southwest 5 to 10 miles per hour in the afternoon. Sunday night, mostly clear. Low 67 to 75. Southwest wind 5 to 10 miles per hour. Memorial Day, sunny. Highs 93 to 99. Monday night, clear. Lows 64 to 71. Tuesday, sunny. Highs 92 to 98. Tuesday night, clear. Lows 63 to 70. Wednesday, sunny. Highs 90 to 97. Wednesday night, clear. Lows 59 to 67. Thursday, sunny. Highs 88 to 94. Thursday night, clear. Lows 59 to 67. Friday, sunny. Highs 90 to 95. Here is the synopsis for Southeast California, Southwest, and South Central Arizona. Slightly above normal temperatures through early next will cool to near or slightly below normal levels during the middle of the week. Dry conditions with typical afternoon breeziness will prevail through the beginning of next week with wind speeds increasing during the middle of the week. A slight chance of thunderstorms will exist over the eastern Arizona high.

dew point 37, relative humidity 20%. Wind was northwest, at 7 miles an hour. And the pressure was 29.80 inches, and rising. Other observations for south-central Arizona, including the greater Phoenix area, it was clear, with a temperature of 70 at Buckeye, 69 at Deer Valley, and 74 at Scottsdale Airport. Under clear skies, Falcon Field reported 74, Mesa Gateway reported 73, and Casa Grande reported 73. Observations for northern Arizona, it was clear. It was 41 at Flagstaff, 69 at Kingman, 34 at the Grand Canyon, and 60 at Prescott. Payson reported 55, Page reported 62, Winslow reported 56, and Sholo reported 48. Observations for southern Arizona, it was clear, with a temperature of 69 at Tucson, and 59 at Nogales. Observations for southern California, at Blythe, it was clear, with a temperature of 75. It was cloudy, with a temperature of 62 at Los Angeles Airport, and 64 at San Diego. Regional observations, it was clear. It was 79 at Las Vegas, 56 at Salt Lake City, 61 at Albuquerque, and 76 at El Paso. At Albuquerque, wind was east gusting to 39 miles an hour. Once again, at 3 a.m. in Phoenix, under clear skies. The Sky Harbor temperature was 81 degrees. Here is the latest forecast. For the following area, in Arizona, Central Phoenix, issued at 12:46 a.m. Mountain Standard Time. Tonight, clear. Low 62 to 71. Southwest wind 5 to 10 miles per hour. Saturday, sunny. Highs 93 to 98. Southwest wind 5 to 10 miles per hour. Saturday night, clear. Low 65 to 73. Southwest wind 5 to 15 miles per hour. Sunday, sunny. Highs 95 to 100. Light wind in the morning becoming southwest 5 to 10 miles per hour in the afternoon. Sunday night, mostly clear. Low 67 to 75. Southwest wind 5 to 10 miles per hour. Memorial Day, sunny. Highs 93 to 99. Monday night, clear. Lows 64 to 71. Tuesday, sunny. Highs 92 to 98. Tuesday night, clear. Lows 63 to 70. Wednesday, sunny. Highs 90 to 97. Wednesday night, clear. Lows 59 to 67. Thursday, sunny. Highs 88 to 94. Thursday night, clear. Lows 59 to 67. Friday, sunny. Highs 90 to 95. Here is the synopsis for Southeast California, Southwest, and South Central Arizona. Slightly above normal temperatures through early next will cool to near or slightly below normal levels during the middle of the week. Dry conditions with typical afternoon breeziness will prevail through the beginning of next week with wind speeds increasing during the middle of the week. A slight chance of thunderstorms will exist over the eastern Arizona high terrain Monday, albeit with limited rainfall potential. 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The current time is 3:47 a.m. Mountain Standard Time. Here is the 3 a.m. Mountain Standard Time observation for Phoenix, on Saturday, May 23rd. At Sky Harbor, it was clear. Visibility 10 miles. Temperature was 81 degrees, dew point 37, relative humidity 20%. Wind was northwest, at 7 miles an hour. And the pressure was 29.80 inches, and rising. Other observations for south-central Arizona, including the greater Phoenix area, it was clear, with a temperature of 70 at Buckeye, 69 at Deer Valley, and 74 at Scottsdale Airport. Under clear skies, Falcon Field reported 74, Mesa Gateway reported 73.

and Casa Grande reported 73. Observations for northern Arizona, it was clear. It was 41 at Flagstaff, 69 at Kingman, 34 at the Grand Canyon, and 60 at Prescott. Payson reported 55, Page reported 62, Winslow reported 56, and Scholl reported 48. Observations for southern Arizona, it was clear, with a temperature of 69 at Tucson, and 59 at Nogales. Observations for Southern California, at Blythe, it was clear, with a temperature of 75. It was cloudy, with a temperature of 62 at Los Angeles Airport, and 64 at San Diego. Regional observations, it was clear. It was 79 at Las Vegas, 56 at Salt Lake City, 61 at Albuquerque, and 76 at El Paso. At Albuquerque, wind was east gusting to 39 miles an hour. Once again, at 3 a.m. in Phoenix, under clear skies. The Sky Harbor temperature was 81 degrees. Here is the latest forecast. For the following area, in Arizona, Central Phoenix, issued at 12:46 a.m. Mountain Standard Time. Tonight, clear. Low 62 to 71. Southwest wind 5 to 10 miles per hour. Saturday, sunny. Highs 93 to 98. Southwest wind 5 to 10 miles per hour. Saturday night, clear. Low 65 to 73. Southwest wind 5 to 15 miles per hour. Sunday, sunny. Highs 95 to 100. Light wind in the morning becoming southwest 5 to 10 miles per hour in the afternoon. Sunday night, mostly clear. Low 67 to 75. Southwest wind 5 to 10 miles per hour. Memorial Day, sunny. Highs 93 to 99. Monday night, clear. Lows 64 to 71. Tuesday, sunny. Highs 92 to 98. Tuesday night, clear. Lows 63 to 70. Wednesday, sunny. Highs 90 to 97. Wednesday night, clear. Lows 59 to 67. Thursday, sunny. Highs 88 to 94. Thursday night, clear. Lows 59 to 67. Friday, sunny. Highs 90 to 95. Here is the synopsis for Southeast California, Southwest, and South Central Arizona. Slightly above normal temperatures through early next will cool to near or slightly below normal levels during the middle of the week. Dry conditions with typical afternoon breeziness will prevail through the beginning of next week with wind speeds increasing during the middle of the week. A slight chance of thunderstorms will exist over the eastern Arizona high terrain Monday, albeit with limited rainfall potential. 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The current time is 3:51 a.m. Mountain Standard Time. Here is a 3 a.m. Mountain Standard Time observation for Phoenix, on Saturday, May 23rd. At Sky Harbor, it was clear. Visibility 10 miles. Temperature was 81 degrees, dew point 37, relative humidity 20%. Wind was northwest, at 7 miles an hour. And the pressure was 29.80 inches, and rising. Other observations for South Central Arizona including the Greater Phoenix area, it was clear, with a temperature of 70 at Buckeye, 69 at Deer Valley, and 74 at Scottsdale Airport. Under clear skies, Falcon Field reported 74, Mesa Gateway reported 73, and Casa Grande reported 73. Observations for northern Arizona, it was clear. It was 41 at Flagstaff, 69 at Kingman, 34 at the Grand Canyon, and 60 at Prescott. Payson reported 55, Page reported 62, Winslow reported 56, and Scholl reported 48. Observations for southern Arizona, it was clear, with a temperature of 69 at Tucson, and 59 at Nogales.
Observations for Southern California, Ed Blythe. It was clear, with a temperature of 75. It was cloudy, with a temperature of 62 at Los Angeles Airport, and 64 at San Diego. Regional observations, it was clear. It was 79 at Las Vegas, 56 at Salt Lake City, 61 at Albuquerque, and 76 at El Paso. At Albuquerque, wind was east gusting to 39 miles an hour. Once again, at 3 a.m. in Phoenix, under clear skies. The Sky Harbor temperature was 81 degrees. Here is the latest forecast. For the following area, in Arizona, Central Phoenix, issued at 12:46 a.m. Mountain Standard Time. Tonight, clear. Low 62 to 71. Southwest wind 5 to 10 miles per hour. Saturday, sunny. Highs 93 to 98. Southwest wind 5 to 10 miles per hour. Saturday night, clear. Low 65 to 73. Southwest wind 5 to 15 miles per hour. Sunday, sunny. Highs 95 to 100. Light wind in the morning becoming southwest 5 to 10 miles per hour in the afternoon. Sunday night, mostly clear. Low 67 to 75. Southwest wind 5 to 10 miles per hour. Memorial Day, sunny. Highs 93 to 99. Monday night, clear. Lows 64 to 71. Tuesday, sunny. Highs 92 to 98. Tuesday night, clear. Lows 63 to 70. Wednesday, sunny. Highs 90 to 97. Wednesday night, clear. Lows 59 to 67. Thursday, sunny. Highs 88 to 94. Thursday night, clear. Lows 59 to 67. Friday, sunny. Highs 90 to 95. Here is the synopsis for Southeast California, Southwest, and South Central Arizona. Slightly above normal temperatures through early next will cool to near or slightly below normal levels during the middle of the week. Dry conditions with typical afternoon breeziness will prevail through the beginning of next week with wind speeds increasing during the middle of the week. A slight chance of thunderstorms will exist over the eastern Arizona high terrain Monday, albeit with limited rainfall potential. 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The current time is 3:56 a.m. Mountain Standard Time. Here is the 3 a.m. Mountain Standard Time observation for Phoenix, on Saturday, May 23rd. At Sky Harbor, it was clear. Visibility 10 miles. Temperature was 81 degrees, dew point 37, relative humidity 20%. Wind was northwest, at 7 miles an hour. And the pressure was 29.80 inches, and rising. Other observations for South Central Arizona including the greater Phoenix area, it was clear, with a temperature of 70 at Buckeye, 69 at Deer Valley, and 74 at Scottsdale Airport. Under clear skies, Falcon Field reported 74, Mesa Gateway reported 73, and Casa Grande reported 73. Observations for Northern Arizona, it was clear. It was 41 at Flagstaff, 69 at Kingman, 34 at the Grand Canyon, and 60 at Prescott. Payson reported 55, Page reported 62, Winslow reported 56, and Sholo reported 48. Observations for Southern Arizona, it was clear, with a temperature of 69 at Tucson, and 59 at Nogales. Observations for Southern California, Ed Blythe, it was clear, with a temperature of 75. It was cloudy, with a temperature of 62 at Los Angeles Airport, and 64 at San Diego. Regional observations, it was clear. It was 79 at Las Vegas, 56 at Salt Lake City, 61 at Albuquerque, and 76 at El Paso. At Albuquerque, wind was east gusting to 39 miles an hour.
once again at 3 a.m. in Phoenix, under clear skies. The Sky Harbor temperature was 81 degrees. Here is the latest forecast. For the following area, in Arizona, Central Phoenix, issued at 12:46 a.m. Mountain Standard Time. Tonight, clear. Low 62 to 71. Southwest wind 5 to 10 miles per hour. Saturday, sunny. Highs 93 to 98. Southwest wind 5 to 10 miles per hour. Saturday night, clear. Low 65 to 73. Southwest wind 5 to 15 miles per hour. Sunday, sunny. Highs 95 to 100. Light wind in the morning becoming southwest 5 to 10 miles per hour in the afternoon. Sunday night, mostly clear. Low 67 to 75. Southwest wind 5 to 10 miles per hour. Memorial Day, sunny. Highs 93 to 99. Monday night, clear. Lows 64 to 71. Tuesday, sunny. Highs 92 to 98. Tuesday night, clear. Lows 63 to 70. Wednesday, sunny. Highs 90 to 97. Wednesday night, clear. Lows 59 to 67. Thursday, sunny. Highs 88 to 94. Thursday night, clear. Lows 59 to 67. Friday, sunny. Highs 90 to 95. Here is the synopsis for Southeast California, Southwest, and South Central Arizona. Slightly above normal temperatures through early next will cool to near or slightly below normal levels during the middle of the week. Dry conditions with typical afternoon breeziness will prevail through the beginning of next week with wind speeds increasing during the middle of the week. A slight chance of thunderstorms will exist over the eastern Arizona high terrain Monday, albeit with limited rainfall potential. 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The current time is 4 a.m. Mountain Standard Time. Here is the latest forecast. For the following area, in Arizona, Central Phoenix, issued at 4 a.m. Mountain Standard Time. Today, sunny. Highs 93 to 98. Southwest wind 5 to 10 miles per hour. Tonight, clear. Low 65 to 73. Southwest wind 5 to 15 miles per hour. Sunday, sunny. Highs 95 to 100. Light wind in the morning becoming southwest 5 to 10 miles per hour in the afternoon. Sunday night, mostly clear. Low 67 to 75. Southwest wind 5 to 10 miles per hour. Memorial Day, sunny. Highs 93 to 98. Southeast wind 5 to 10 miles per hour in the morning becoming southwest in the afternoon. Monday night, clear. Lows 64 to 71. Tuesday, sunny. Highs 92 to 98. Tuesday night, clear. Lows 63 to 70. Wednesday, sunny. Highs 90 to 97. Wednesday night, clear. Lows 59 to 67. Thursday, sunny. Highs 88 to 94. Thursday night, clear. Lows 59 to 67. Friday, sunny. Highs 90 to 95. Here is the synopsis for Southeast California, Southwest, and South Central Arizona. Slightly above normal temperatures through early next will cool to near or slightly below normal levels during the middle of the week. Dry conditions with typical afternoon breeziness will prevail through the beginning of next week with wind speeds increasing during the middle of the week. A slight chance of thunderstorms will exist over the eastern Arizona high terrain Monday, albeit with limited rainfall potential. 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
The current time is 4:03 a.m. Mountain Standard Time. Here is the latest forecast. For the following area, in Arizona, Central Phoenix, issued at 4 a.m. Mountain Standard Time. Today, sunny. Highs 93 to 98. Southwest wind 5 to 10 miles per hour. Tonight, clear. Low 65 to 73. Southwest wind 5 to 15 miles per hour. Sunday, sunny. Highs 95 to 100. Light wind in the morning becoming southwest 5 to 10 miles per hour in the afternoon. Sunday night, mostly clear. Low 67 to 75. Southwest wind 5 to 10 miles per hour. Memorial Day, sunny. Highs 93 to 98. Southeast wind 5 to 10 miles per hour in the morning becoming southwest in the afternoon. Monday night, clear. Lows 64 to 71. Tuesday, sunny. Highs 92 to 98. Tuesday night, clear. Lows 63 to 70. Wednesday, sunny. Highs 90 to 97. Wednesday night, clear. Lows 59 to 67. Thursday, sunny. Highs 88 to 94. Thursday night, clear. Lows 59 to 67. Friday, sunny. Highs 90 to 95. Here is the synopsis for Southeast California, Southwest, and South Central Arizona. Slightly above normal temperatures through early next will cool to near or slightly below normal levels during the middle of the week. Dry conditions with typical afternoon breeziness will prevail through the beginning of next week with wind speeds increasing during the middle of the week. A slight chance of thunderstorms will exist over the eastern Arizona high terrain Monday, albeit with limited rainfall potential. 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The current time is 4:05 a.m. Mountain Standard Time. Here is the latest forecast. For the following area, in Arizona, Central Phoenix, issued at 4 a.m. Mountain Standard Time. Today, sunny. Highs 93 to 98. Southwest wind 5 to 10 miles per hour. Tonight, clear. Low 65 to 73. Southwest wind 5 to 15 miles per hour. Sunday, sunny. Highs 95 to 100. Light wind in the morning becoming southwest 5 to 10 miles per hour in the afternoon. Sunday night, mostly clear. Low 67 to 75. Southwest wind 5 to 10 miles per hour. Memorial Day, sunny. Highs 93 to 98. Southeast wind 5 to 10 miles per hour in the morning becoming southwest in the afternoon. Monday night, clear. Lows 64 to 71. Tuesday, sunny. Highs 92 to 98. Tuesday night, clear. Lows 63 to 70. Wednesday, sunny. Highs 90 to 97. Wednesday night, clear. Lows 59 to 67. Thursday, sunny. Highs 88 to 94. Thursday night, clear. Lows 59 to 67. Friday, sunny. Highs 90 to 95. Here is the synopsis for Southeast California, Southwest, and South Central Arizona. Slightly above normal temperatures through early next will cool to near or slightly below normal levels during the middle of the week. Dry conditions with typical afternoon breeziness will prevail through the beginning of next week with wind speeds increasing during the middle of the week. A slight chance of thunderstorms will exist over the eastern Arizona high terrain Monday, albeit with limited rainfall potential. 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The current time is 4:08 a.m. Mountain Standard Time.
Here is the latest forecast. For the following area, in Arizona, Central Phoenix, issued at 4 a.m. Mountain Standard Time. Today, sunny. Highs 93 to 98. Southwest wind 5 to 10 miles per hour. Tonight, clear. Low 65 to 73. Southwest wind 5 to 15 miles per hour. Sunday, sunny. Highs 95 to 100. Light wind in the morning becoming southwest 5 to 10 miles per hour in the afternoon. Sunday night, mostly clear. Low 67 to 75. Southwest wind 5 to 10 miles per hour. Memorial Day, sunny. Highs 93 to 98. Southeast wind 5 to 10 miles per hour in the morning becoming southwest in the afternoon. Monday night, clear. Lows 64 to 71. Tuesday, sunny. Highs 92 to 98. Tuesday night, clear. Lows 63 to 70. Wednesday, sunny. Highs 90 to 97. Wednesday night, clear. Lows 59 to 67. Thursday, sunny. Highs 88 to 94. Thursday night, clear. Lows 59 to 67. Friday, sunny. Highs 90 to 95. Here is the synopsis for Southeast California, Southwest, and South Central Arizona. Slightly above normal temperatures through early next will cool to near or slightly below normal levels during the middle of the week. Dry conditions with typical afternoon breeziness will prevail through the beginning of next week with wind speeds increasing during the middle of the week. A slight chance of thunderstorms will exist over the eastern Arizona high terrain Monday, albeit with limited rainfall potential. 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The current time is 4:10 a.m. Mountain Standard Time. Here is the 4 a.m. Mountain Standard Time observation for Phoenix, on Saturday, May 23rd. At Sky Harbor, it was clear. Visibility 10 miles. Temperature was 78 degrees, dew point 37, relative humidity 22%. Wind was south, at 5 miles an hour. And the pressure was 29.82 inches, and rising. Other observations for South Central Arizona including the Greater Phoenix area, it was clear, with a temperature of 70 at Buckeye, 67 at Deer Valley, and 75 at Scottsdale Airport. Under clear skies, Falcon Field reported 73, Mesa Gateway reported 71, and Casa Grande reported 69. Observations for Northern Arizona, it was clear. It was 39 at Flagstaff, 67 at Kingman, 32 at the Grand Canyon, and 56 at Prescott. Payson reported 52, Page reported 62, Winslow reported 52, and Sholo reported 48. Observations for Southern Arizona, it was clear, with a temperature of 68 at Tucson, 72 at Yuma, and 57 at Nogales. Observations for Southern California, at Blythe, it was clear, with a temperature of 72. It was cloudy, with a temperature of 62 at Los Angeles Airport, and 64 at San Diego. Regional observations, skies ranged from clear to partly cloudy. It was 77 at Las Vegas, 53 at Salt Lake City, 60 at Albuquerque, and 74 at El Paso. At Albuquerque, wind was east gusting to 31 miles an hour. Once again, at 4 a.m. in Phoenix, under clear skies. The Sky Harbor temperature was 78 degrees. Here is the latest forecast. For the following area, in Arizona, Central Phoenix, issued at 4 a.m. Mountain Standard Time. Today, sunny. Highs 93 to 98. Southwest wind 5 to 10 miles per hour. Tonight, clear. Low 65 to 73. Southwest wind 5 to 15 miles per hour. Sunday, sunny. Highs 95 to 100.
Light wind in the morning becoming southwest 5 to 10 miles per hour in the afternoon. Sunday night, mostly clear. Low 67 to 75. Southwest wind 5 to 10 miles per hour. Memorial Day, sunny. Highs 93 to 98. Southeast wind 5 to 10 miles per hour in the morning becoming southwest in the afternoon. Monday night, clear. Lows 64 to 71. Tuesday, sunny. Highs 92 to 98. Tuesday night, clear. Lows 63 to 70. Wednesday, sunny. Highs 90 to 97. Wednesday night, clear. Lows 59 to 67. Thursday, sunny. Highs 88 to 94. Thursday night, clear. Lows 59 to 67. Friday, sunny. Highs 90 to 95. Here is the synopsis for Southeast California, Southwest, and South Central Arizona. Slightly above normal temperatures through early next will cool to near or slightly below normal levels during the middle of the week. Dry conditions with typical afternoon breeziness will prevail through the beginning of next week with wind speeds increasing during the middle of the week. A slight chance of thunderstorms will exist over the eastern Arizona high terrain Monday, albeit with limited rainfall potential. You're listening to National Weather Service NOAA Weather Radio, KEC 94 in Phoenix, Arizona, serving South Central Arizona. The current time is 4:15 a.m. Mountain Standard Time. Here is the 4 a.m. Mountain Standard Time observation for Phoenix, on Saturday, May 23rd. At Sky Harbor, it was clear. Visibility 10 miles. Temperature was 78 degrees, dew point 37, relative humidity 22%. Wind was south, at 5 miles an hour. And the pressure was 29.82 inches, and rising. Other observations for South Central Arizona including the greater Phoenix area, it was clear, with a temperature of 70 at Buckeye, 67 at Deer Valley, and 75 at Scottsdale Airport. Under clear skies, Falcon Field reported 73, Mesa Gateway reported 71, and Casa Grande reported 69. Observations for Northern Arizona, it was clear. It was 39 at Flagstaff, 67 at Kingman, 32 at the Grand Canyon, and 56 at Prescott. Payson reported 52, Page reported 62, Winslow reported 52, and Sholo reported 48. Observations for Southern Arizona, it was clear, with a temperature of 68 at Tucson, 72 at Yuma, and 57 at Nogales. Observations for Southern California, at Blythe, it was clear, with a temperature of 72. It was cloudy, with a temperature of 62 at Los Angeles Airport, and 64 at San Diego. Regional observations, skies ranged from clear to partly cloudy. It was 77 at Las Vegas, 53 at Salt Lake City, 60 at Albuquerque, and 74 at El Paso. At Albuquerque, wind was east gusting to 31 miles an hour. Once again, at 4 a.m. in Phoenix, under clear skies. The Sky Harbor temperature was 78 degrees. Here is the latest forecast. For the following area, in Arizona, Central Phoenix, issued at 4 a.m. Mountain Standard Time. Today, sunny. Highs 93 to 98. Southwest wind 5 to 10 miles per hour. Tonight, clear. Low 65 to 73. Southwest wind 5 to 15 miles per hour. Sunday, sunny. Highs 95 to 100. Light wind in the morning becoming southwest 5 to 10 miles per hour in the afternoon. Sunday night, mostly clear. Low 67 to 75. Southwest wind 5 to 10 miles per hour. Memorial Day, sunny. Highs 93 to 98. Southeast wind 5 to 10 miles per hour in the morning becoming southwest in the afternoon. Monday night, clear. Lows 64 to 71.
Tuesday, sunny. Highs 92 to 98. Tuesday night, clear. Lows 63 to 70. Wednesday, sunny. Highs 90 to 97. Wednesday night, clear. Lows 59 to 67. Thursday, sunny. Highs 88 to 94. Thursday night, clear. Lows 59 to 67. Friday, sunny. Highs 90 to 95. Here is the synopsis for Southeast California, Southwest, and South Central Arizona. Slightly above normal temperatures through early next will cool to near or slightly below normal levels during the middle of the week. Dry conditions with typical afternoon breeziness will prevail through the beginning of next week with wind speeds increasing during the middle of the week. A slight chance of thunderstorms will exist over the eastern Arizona high terrain Monday, albeit with limited rainfall potential. You're listening to National Weather Service NOAA Weather Radio, KEC 94 in Phoenix, Arizona, serving South Central Arizona. The current time is 4:19 a.m. Mountain Standard Time. Here is the 4 a.m. Mountain Standard Time observation for Phoenix, on Saturday, May 23rd. At Sky Harbor, it was clear. Visibility 10 miles. Temperature was 78 degrees, dew point 37, relative humidity 22%. Wind was south, at 5 miles an hour. And the pressure was 29.82 inches, and rising. Other observations for South Central Arizona including the Greater Phoenix area, it was clear, with a temperature of 70 at Buckeye, 67 at Deer Valley, and 75 at Scottsdale Airport. Under clear skies, Falcon Field reported 73, Mesa Gateway reported 71, and Casa Grande reported 69. Observations for Northern Arizona, it was clear. It was 39 at Flagstaff, 67 at Kingman, 32 at the Grand Canyon, and 56 at Prescott. Payson reported 52, Page reported 62, Winslow reported 52, and Scholl reported 48. Observations for Southern Arizona, it was clear, with a temperature of 68 at Tucson, 72 at Yuma, and 57 at Nogales. Observations for Southern California, at Blythe, it was clear, with a temperature of 72. It was cloudy, with a temperature of 62 at Los Angeles Airport, and 64 at San Diego. Regional observations, skies ranged from clear to partly cloudy. It was 77 at Las Vegas, 53 at Salt Lake City, 60 at Albuquerque, and 74 at El Paso. At Albuquerque, wind was east gusting to 31 miles an hour. Once again, at 4 a.m. in Phoenix, under clear skies. The Sky Harbor temperature was 78 degrees. Here is the latest forecast. For the following area, in Arizona, Central Phoenix, issued at 4 a.m. Mountain Standard Time. Today, sunny. Highs 93 to 98. Southwest wind 5 to 10 miles per hour. Tonight, clear. Lows 65 to 73. Southwest wind 5 to 15 miles per hour. Sunday, sunny. Highs 95 to 100. Light wind in the morning becoming southwest 5 to 10 miles per hour in the afternoon. Sunday night, mostly clear. Low 67 to 75. Southwest wind 5 to 10 miles per hour. Memorial Day, sunny. Highs 93 to 98. Southeast wind 5 to 10 miles per hour in the morning becoming southwest in the afternoon. Monday night, clear. Lows 64 to 71. Tuesday, sunny. Highs 92 to 98. Tuesday night, clear. Lows 63 to 70. Wednesday, sunny. Highs 90 to 97. Wednesday night, clear. Lows 59 to 67. Thursday, sunny. Highs 88 to 94. Thursday night, clear. Lows 59 to 67. Friday, sunny.
highs 90 to 95. Here is the synopsis for Southeast California, Southwest, and South Central Arizona. Slightly above normal temperatures through early next will cool to near or slightly below normal levels during the middle of the week. Dry conditions with typical afternoon breeziness will prevail through the beginning of next week with wind speeds increasing during the middle of the week. A slight chance of thunderstorms will exist over the eastern Arizona high terrain Monday, albeit with limited rainfall potential. 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The current time is 4:24 a.m. Mountain Standard Time. Here is the 4 a.m. Mountain Standard Time observation for Phoenix on Saturday, May 23rd. At Sky Harbor, it was clear. Visibility 10 miles. Temperature was 78 degrees, dew point 37, relative humidity 22%. Wind was south, at 5 miles an hour. And the pressure was 29.82 inches, and rising. Other observations for South Central Arizona including the Greater Phoenix area, it was clear, with a temperature of 70 at Buckeye, 67 at Deer Valley, and 75 at Scottsdale Airport. Under clear skies, Falcon Field reported 73, Mesa Gateway reported 71, and Casa Grande reported 69. Observations for Northern Arizona, it was clear. It was 39 at Flagstaff, 67 at Kingman, 32 at the Grand Canyon, and 56 at Prescott. Payson reported 52, Page reported 62, Winslow reported 52, and Sholo reported 48. Observations for Southern Arizona, it was clear, with a temperature of 68 at Tucson, 72 at Yuma, and 57 at Nogales. Observations for Southern California, at Blythe, it was clear, with a temperature of 72. It was cloudy, with a temperature of 62 at Los Angeles Airport, and 64 at San Diego. Regional observations, skies ranged from clear to partly cloudy. It was 77 at Las Vegas, 53 at Salt Lake City, 60 at Albuquerque, and 74 at El Paso. At Albuquerque, wind was east gusting to 31 miles an hour. Once again, at 4 a.m. in Phoenix, under clear skies. The Sky Harbor temperature was 78 degrees. Here is the latest forecast. For the following area, in Arizona, Central Phoenix, issued at 4 a.m. Mountain Standard Time. Today, sunny. Highs 93 to 98. Southwest wind 5 to 10 miles per hour. Tonight, clear. Lows 65 to 73. Southwest wind 5 to 15 miles per hour. Sunday, sunny. Highs 95 to 100. Light wind in the morning becoming southwest 5 to 10 miles per hour in the afternoon. Sunday night, mostly clear. Low 67 to 75. Southwest wind 5 to 10 miles per hour. Memorial Day, sunny. Highs 93 to 98. Southeast wind 5 to 10 miles per hour in the morning becoming southwest in the afternoon. Monday night, clear. Lows 64 to 71. Tuesday, sunny. Highs 92 to 98. Tuesday night, clear. Lows 63 to 70. Wednesday, sunny. Highs 90 to 97. Wednesday night, clear. Lows 59 to 67. Thursday, sunny. Highs 88 to 94. Thursday night, clear. Lows 59 to 67. Friday, sunny. Highs 90 to 95. Here is the synopsis for Southeast California, Southwest, and South Central Arizona. Slightly above normal temperatures through early next will cool to near or slightly below normal levels during the middle of the week. Dry conditions with typical afternoon breeziness will prevail through the beginning of next week with wind speeds increasing during the middle of the week. A slight chance of thunderstorms will exist over the eastern Arizona high terrain Monday,
albeit with limited rainfall potential. 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The current time is 4:28 a.m. Mountain Standard Time. Here is the 4 a.m. Mountain Standard Time observation for Phoenix on Saturday, May 23rd. At Sky Harbor, it was clear. Visibility 10 miles. Temperature was 78 degrees, dew point 37, relative humidity 22%. Wind was south, at 5 miles an hour. And the pressure was 29.82 inches, and rising. Other observations for South Central Arizona, including the greater Phoenix area, it was clear, with a temperature of 70 at Buckeye, 67 at Deer Valley, and 75 at Scottsdale Airport. Under clear skies, Falcon Field reported 73, Mesa Gateway reported 71, and Casa Grande reported 69. Observations for Northern Arizona, it was clear. It was 39 at Flagstaff, 67 at Kingman, 32 at the Grand Canyon, and 56 at Prescott. Payson reported 52, Page reported 62, Winslow reported 52, and Sholem reported 48. Observations for Southern Arizona, it was clear, with a temperature of 68 at Tucson, 72 at Yuma, and 57 at Nogales. Observations for Southern California, at Blythe, it was clear, with a temperature of 72. It was cloudy, with a temperature of 62 at Los Angeles Airport, and 64 at San Diego. Regional observations, skies ranged from clear to partly cloudy. It was 77 at Las Vegas, 53 at Salt Lake City, 60 at Albuquerque, and 74 at El Paso. At Albuquerque, wind was east gusting to 31 miles an hour. Once again, at 4 a.m. in Phoenix, under clear skies. The Sky Harbor temperature was 78 degrees. Here is the latest forecast. For the following area, in Arizona, Central Phoenix, issued at 4 a.m. Mountain Standard Time. Today, sunny. Highs 93 to 98. Southwest wind 5 to 10 miles per hour. Tonight, clear. Low 65 to 73. Southwest wind 5 to 15 miles per hour. Sunday, sunny. Highs 95 to 100. Light wind in the morning becoming southwest 5 to 10 miles per hour in the afternoon. Sunday night, mostly clear. Low 67 to 75. Southwest wind 5 to 10 miles per hour. Memorial Day, sunny. Highs 93 to 98. Southeast wind 5 to 10 miles per hour in the morning becoming southwest in the afternoon. Monday night, clear. Lows 64 to 71. Tuesday, sunny. Highs 92 to 98. Tuesday night, clear. Lows 63 to 70. Wednesday, sunny. Highs 90 to 97. Wednesday night, clear. Lows 59 to 67. Thursday, sunny. Highs 88 to 94. Thursday night, clear. Lows 59 to 67. Friday, sunny. Highs 90 to 95. Here is the synopsis for Southeast California, Southwest, and South Central Arizona. Slightly above normal temperatures through early next will cool to near or slightly below normal levels during the middle of the week. Dry conditions with typical afternoon breeziness will prevail through the beginning of next week with wind speeds increasing during the middle of the week. A slight chance of thunderstorms will exist over the eastern Arizona high terrain Monday, albeit with limited rainfall potential. 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The current time is 4:33 a.m. Mountain Standard Time. Here is the 4 a.m. Mountain Standard Time observation for Phoenix on Saturday, May 23rd. At Sky Harbor, it was clear. Visibility 10 miles.
Temperature was 78 degrees, dew point 37, relative humidity 22%. Wind was south, at 5 miles an hour. And the pressure was 29.82 inches, and rising. Other observations for South Central Arizona, including the Greater Phoenix area, it was clear, with a temperature of 70 at Buckeye, 67 at Deer Valley, and 75 at Scottsdale Airport. Under clear skies, Falcon Field reported 73, Mesa Gateway reported 71, and Casa Grande reported 69. Observations for Northern Arizona, it was clear. It was 39 at Flagstaff, 67 at Kingman, 32 at the Grand Canyon, and 56 at Prescott. Payson reported 52, Page reported 62, Winslow reported 52, and Sholo reported 48. Observations for Southern Arizona, it was clear, with a temperature of 68 at Tucson, 72 at Yuma, and 57 at Nogales. Observations for Southern California, at Blythe, it was clear, with a temperature of 72. It was cloudy, with a temperature of 62 at Los Angeles Airport, and 64 at San Diego. Regional observations, skies ranged from clear to partly cloudy. It was 77 at Las Vegas, 53 at Salt Lake City, 60 at Albuquerque, and 74 at El Paso. At Albuquerque, wind was east gusting to 31 miles an hour. Once again, at 4 a.m. in Phoenix, under clear skies. The Sky Harbor temperature was 78 degrees. Here is the latest forecast. For the following area, in Arizona, Central Phoenix, issued at 4 a.m. Mountain Standard Time. Today, sunny. Highs 93 to 98. Southwest wind 5 to 10 miles per hour. Tonight, clear. Lows 65 to 73. Southwest wind 5 to 15 miles per hour. Sunday, sunny. Highs 95 to 100. Light wind in the morning becoming southwest 5 to 10 miles per hour in the afternoon. Sunday night, mostly clear. Low 67 to 75. Southwest wind 5 to 10 miles per hour. Memorial Day, sunny. Highs 93 to 98. Southeast wind 5 to 10 miles per hour in the morning becoming southwest in the afternoon. Monday night, clear. Lows 64 to 71. Tuesday, sunny. Highs 92 to 98. Tuesday night, clear. Lows 63 to 70. Wednesday, sunny. Highs 90 to 97. Wednesday night, clear. Lows 59 to 67. Thursday, sunny. Highs 88 to 94. Thursday night, clear. Lows 59 to 67. Friday, sunny. Highs 90 to 95. Here is the synopsis for Southeast California, Southwest, and South Central Arizona. Slightly above normal temperatures through early next will cool to near or slightly below normal levels during the middle of the week. Dry conditions with typical afternoon breeziness will prevail through the beginning of next week with wind speeds increasing during the middle of the week. A slight chance of thunderstorms will exist over the eastern Arizona high terrain Monday, albeit with limited rainfall potential. 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The current time is 4:37 a.m. Mountain Standard Time. Here is the 4 a.m. Mountain Standard Time observation for Phoenix, on Saturday, May 23rd. At Sky Harbor, it was clear. Visibility 10 miles. Temperature was 78 degrees, dew point 37, relative humidity 22%. Wind was south, at 5 miles an hour. And the pressure was 29.82 inches, and rising. Other observations for South Central Arizona, including the Greater Phoenix area, it was clear, with a temperature of 70 at Buckeye, 67 at Deer Valley, and 75 at Scottsdale Airport. Under clear skies, Falcon Field reported 73.
Mesa Gateway reported 71, and Casa Grande reported 69. Observations for Northern Arizona, it was clear. It was 39 at Flagstaff, 67 at Kingman, 32 at the Grand Canyon, and 56 at Prescott. Payson reported 52, Page reported 62, Winslow reported 52, and Sholo reported 48. Observations for Southern Arizona, it was clear, with a temperature of 68 at Tucson, 72 at Yuma, and 57 at Nogales. Observations for Southern California, at Blythe, it was clear, with a temperature of 72. It was cloudy, with a temperature of 62 at Los Angeles Airport, and 64 at San Diego. Regional observations, skies ranged from clear to partly cloudy. It was 77 at Las Vegas, 53 at Salt Lake City, 60 at Albuquerque, and 74 at El Paso. At Albuquerque, wind was east gusting to 31 miles an hour. Once again, at 4 a.m. in Phoenix, under clear skies. The Sky Harbor temperature was 78 degrees. Here is the latest forecast. For the following area, in Arizona, Central Phoenix, issued at 4 a.m. Mountain Standard Time. Today, sunny. Highs 93 to 98. Southwest wind 5 to 10 miles per hour. Tonight, clear. Low 65 to 73. Southwest wind 5 to 15 miles per hour. Sunday, sunny. Highs 95 to 100. Light wind in the morning becoming southwest 5 to 10 miles per hour in the afternoon. Sunday night, mostly clear. Low 67 to 75. Southwest wind 5 to 10 miles per hour. Memorial Day, sunny. Highs 93 to 98. Southeast wind 5 to 10 miles per hour in the morning becoming southwest in the afternoon. Monday night, clear. Lows 64 to 71. Tuesday, sunny. Highs 92 to 98. Tuesday night, clear. Lows 63 to 70. Wednesday, sunny. Highs 90 to 97. Wednesday night, clear. Lows 59 to 67. Thursday, sunny. Highs 88 to 94. Thursday night, clear. Lows 59 to 67. Friday, sunny. Highs 90 to 95. Here is the synopsis for Southeast California, Southwest, and South Central Arizona. Slightly above normal temperatures through early next will cool to near or slightly below normal levels during the middle of the week. Dry conditions with typical afternoon breeziness will prevail through the beginning of next week with wind speeds increasing during the middle of the week. A slight chance of thunderstorms will exist over the eastern Arizona high terrain Monday, albeit with limited rainfall potential. You're listening to National Weather Service NOAA Weather Radio, KEC 94 in Phoenix, Arizona, serving South Central Arizona. The current time is 4:42 a.m. Mountain Standard Time. Here is the 4 a.m. Mountain Standard Time observation for Phoenix, on Saturday, May 23rd. At Sky Harbor, it was clear. Visibility 10 miles. Temperature was 78 degrees, dew point 37, relative humidity 22%. Wind was south, at 5 miles an hour. And the pressure was 29.82 inches, and rising. Other observations for South Central Arizona including the Greater Phoenix area, it was clear, with a temperature of 70 at Buckeye, 67 at Deer Valley, and 75 at Scottsdale Airport. Under clear skies, Falcon Field reported 73, Mesa Gateway reported 71, and Casa Grande reported 69. Observations for Northern Arizona, it was clear. It was 39 at Flagstaff, 67 at Kingman, 32 at the Grand Canyon, and 56 at Prescott. Payson reported 52, Page reported 62, Winslow reported 52, and Sholo reported 48. Observations for Southern Arizona, it was clear, with a temperature of 68 at Tucson.

a.m. in Phoenix, under clear skies. The Sky Harbor temperature was 78 degrees. Here is the latest forecast. For the following area, in Arizona, central Phoenix, issued at 4 a.m. Mountain Standard Time. Today, sunny. Highs 93 to 98. Southwest wind 5 to 10 miles per hour. Tonight, clear. Lows 65 to 73. Southwest wind 5 to 15 miles per hour. Sunday, sunny. Highs 95 to 100. Light wind in the morning becoming southwest 5 to 10 miles per hour in the afternoon. Sunday night, mostly clear. Low 67 to 75. Southwest wind 5 to 10 miles per hour. Memorial Day, sunny. Highs 93 to 98. Southeast wind 5 to 10 miles per hour in the morning becoming southwest in the afternoon. Monday night, clear. Lows 64 to 71. Tuesday, sunny. Highs 92 to 98. Tuesday night, clear. Lows 63 to 70. Wednesday, sunny. Highs 90 to 97. Wednesday night, clear. Lows 59 to 67. Thursday, sunny. Highs 88 to 94. Thursday night, clear. Lows 59 to 67. Friday, sunny. Highs 90 to 95. Here is the synopsis for Southeast California, Southwest, and South Central Arizona. Slightly above normal temperatures through early next will cool to near or slightly below normal levels during the middle of the week. Dry conditions with typical afternoon breeziness will prevail through the beginning of next week with wind speeds increasing during the middle of the week. A slight chance of thunderstorms will exist over the eastern Arizona high terrain Monday, albeit with limited rainfall potential. 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The current time is 4:46 a.m. Mountain Standard Time. Here is the 4 a.m. Mountain Standard Time observation for Phoenix, on Saturday, May 23rd. At Sky Harbor, it was clear. Visibility 10 miles. Temperature was 78 degrees, dew point 37, relative humidity 22%. Wind was south, at 5 miles an hour. And the pressure was 29.82 inches, and rising. Other observations for South Central Arizona including the Greater Phoenix area, it was clear, with a temperature of 70 at Buckeye, 67 at Deer Valley, and 75 at Scottsdale Airport. Under clear skies, Falcon Field reported 73, Mesa Gateway reported 71, and Casa Grande reported 69. Observations for Northern Arizona, it was clear. It was 39 at Flagstaff, 67 at Kingman, 32 at the Grand Canyon, and 56 at Prescott. Payson reported 52, Page reported 62, Winslow reported 52, and Sholo reported 48. Observations for Southern Arizona, it was clear, with a temperature of 68 at Tucson, 72 at Yuma, and 57 at Nogales. Observations for Southern California, at Blythe, it was clear, with a temperature of 72. It was cloudy, with a temperature of 62 at Los Angeles Airport, and 64 at San Diego. Regional observations, skies ranged from clear to partly cloudy. It was 77 at Las Vegas, 53 at Salt Lake City, 60 at Albuquerque, and 74 at El Paso. At Albuquerque, wind was east gusting to 31 miles an hour. Once again, at 4 a.m. in Phoenix, under clear skies. The Sky Harbor temperature was 78 degrees. Here is the latest forecast. For the following area, in Arizona, central Phoenix, issued at 4 a.m. Mountain Standard Time. Today, sunny. Highs 93 to 98. Southwest wind 5 to 10 miles per hour. Tonight, clear. Lows 65 to 73. Southwest

gust wind 5 to 15 miles per hour. Sunday, sunny. Highs 95 to 100. Light wind in the morning becoming southwest 5 to 10 miles per hour in the afternoon. Sunday night, mostly clear. Low 67 to 75. Southwest wind 5 to 10 miles per hour. Memorial Day, sunny. Highs 93 to 98. Southeast wind 5 to 10 miles per hour in the morning becoming southwest in the afternoon. Monday night, clear. Lows 64 to 71. Tuesday, sunny. Highs 92 to 98. Tuesday night, clear. Lows 63 to 70. Wednesday, sunny. Highs 90 to 97. Wednesday night, clear. Lows 59 to 67. Thursday, sunny. Highs 88 to 94. Thursday night, clear. Lows 59 to 67. Friday, sunny. Highs 90 to 95. Here is the synopsis for Southeast California, Southwest, and South Central Arizona. Slightly above normal temperatures through early next will cool to near or slightly below normal levels during the middle of the week. Dry conditions with typical afternoon breeziness will prevail through the beginning of next week with wind speeds increasing during the middle of the week. A slight chance of thunderstorms will exist over the eastern Arizona Heights terrain Monday, albeit with limited rainfall potential. 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The current time is 4:50 a.m. Mountain Standard Time. Here is the 4 a.m. Mountain Standard Time observation for Phoenix, on Saturday, May 23rd. At Sky Harbor, it was clear. Visibility 10 miles. Temperature was 78 degrees, dew point 37, relative humidity 22%. Wind was south, at 5 miles an hour. And the pressure was 29.82 inches, and rising. Other observations for South Central Arizona including the greater Phoenix area, it was clear, with a temperature of 70 at Buckeye, 67 at Deer Valley, and 75 at Scottsdale Airport. Under clear skies, Falcon Field reported 73, Mesa Gateway reported 71, and Casa Grande reported 69. Observations for Northern Arizona, it was clear. It was 39 at Flagstaff, 67 at Kingman, 32 at the Grand Canyon, and 56 at Prescott. Payson reported 52, Page reported 62, Winslow reported 52, and Sholo reported 48. Observations for Southern Arizona, it was clear, with a temperature of 68 at Tucson, 72 at Yuma, and 57 at Nogales. Observations for Southern California, at Blythe, it was clear, with a temperature of 72. It was cloudy, with a temperature of 62 at Los Angeles Airport, and 64 at San Diego. Regional observations, skies ranged from clear to partly cloudy. It was 77 at Las Vegas, 53 at Salt Lake City, 60 at Albuquerque, and 74 at El Paso. At Albuquerque, wind was east gusting to 31 miles an hour. Once again, at 4 a.m. in Phoenix, under clear skies. The Sky Harbor temperature was 78 degrees. Here is the latest forecast. For the following area, in Arizona, Central Phoenix, issued at 4 a.m. Mountain Standard Time. Today, sunny. Highs 93 to 98. Southwest wind 5 to 10 miles per hour. Tonight, clear. Low 65 to 73. Southwest wind 5 to 15 miles per hour. Sunday, sunny. Highs 95 to 100. Light wind in the morning becoming southwest 5 to 10 miles per hour in the afternoon. Sunday night, mostly clear. Low 67 to 75. Southwest wind 5 to 10 miles per hour. Memorial Day, sunny. Highs 93 to 98.
southeast wind 5 to 10 miles per hour in the morning, becoming southwest in the afternoon. Monday night, clear. Lows 64 to 71. Tuesday, sunny. Highs 92 to 98. Tuesday night, clear. Lows 63 to 70. Wednesday, sunny. Highs 90 to 97. Wednesday night, clear. Lows 59 to 67. Thursday, sunny. Highs 88 to 94. Thursday night, clear. Lows 59 to 67. Friday, sunny. Highs 90 to 95. Here is the synopsis for Southeast California, Southwest, and South Central Arizona. Slightly above normal temperatures through early next will cool to near or slightly below normal levels during the middle of the week. Dry conditions with typical afternoon breeziness will prevail through the beginning of next week, with wind speeds increasing during the middle of the week. A slight chance of thunderstorms will exist over the eastern Arizona high terrain Monday, albeit with limited rainfall potential. 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The current time is 4:55 a.m. Mountain Standard Time. Here is the 4 a.m. Mountain Standard Time observation for Phoenix on Saturday, May 23rd. At Sky Harbor, it was clear. Visibility 10 miles. Temperature was 78 degrees, dew point 37, relative humidity 22%. Wind was south, at 5 miles an hour. And the pressure was 29.8 inches per cell at

observations for southern Arizona, it was clear, with a temperature of 68 at Tucson, 72 at Yuma, and 57 at Nogales. Observations for southern California, at Blythe, it was clear, with a temperature of 72. It was cloudy, with a temperature of 62 at Los Angeles Airport, and 64 at San Diego. Regional observations, skies ranged from clear to partly cloudy. It was 77 at Las Vegas, 53 at Salt Lake City, 60 at Albuquerque, and 74 at El Paso. At Albuquerque, wind was east gusting to 31 miles an hour. Once again, at 4 a.m. in Phoenix, under clear skies. The Sky Harbor temperature was 78 degrees. Here is the latest forecast. For the following area, in Arizona, Central Phoenix, issued at 4 a.m. Mountain Standard Time. Today, sunny. Highs 93 to 98. Southwest wind 5 to 10 miles per hour. Tonight, clear. Low 65 to 73. Southwest wind 5 to 15 miles per hour. Sunday, sunny. Highs 95 to 100. Light wind in the morning becoming southwest 5 to 10 miles per hour in the afternoon. Sunday night, mostly clear. Low 67 to 75. Southwest wind 5 to 10 miles per hour. Memorial Day, sunny. Highs 93 to 98. Southeast wind 5 to 10 miles per hour in the morning becoming southwest in the afternoon. Monday night, clear. Lows 64 to 71. Tuesday, sunny. Highs 92 to 98. Tuesday night, clear. Lows 63 to 70. Wednesday, sunny. Highs 90 to 97. Wednesday night, clear. Lows 59 to 67. Thursday, sunny. Highs 88 to 94. Thursday night, clear. Lows 59 to 67. Friday, sunny. Highs 90 to 95. Here is the synopsis for Southeast California, Southwest, and South Central Arizona. Slightly above normal temperatures through early next will cool to near or slightly below normal levels during the middle of the week. Dry conditions with typical afternoon breeziness will prevail through the beginning of next week with wind speeds increasing during the middle of the week. A slight chance of thunderstorms will exist over the eastern Arizona high terrain Monday, albeit with limited rainfall potential. You're listening to National Weather Service NOAA Weather Radio, KEC 94 in Phoenix, Arizona, serving South Central Arizona. The current time is 4:59 a.m. Mountain Standard Time. Here is the 4 a.m. Mountain Standard Time observation for Phoenix, on Saturday, May 23rd. At Sky Harbor, it was clear. Visibility 10 miles. Temperature was 78 degrees, dew point 37, relative humidity 22%. Wind was south, at 5 miles an hour. And the pressure was 29.82 inches, and rising. Other observations for South Central Arizona including the Greater Phoenix area, it was clear, with a temperature of 70 at Buckeye, 67 at Deer Valley, and 75 at Scottsdale Airport. Under clear skies, Falcon Field reported 73, Mesa Gateway reported 71, and Casa Grande reported 69. Observations for Northern Arizona, it was clear. It was 39 at Flagstaff, 67 at Kingman, 32 at the Grand Canyon, and 56 at Prescott. Payson reported 52, Page reported 62, Winslow reported 52, and Sholo reported 48. Observations for southern Arizona, it was clear, with a temperature of 68 at Tucson, 72 at Yuma, and 57 at Nogales. Observations for southern California, at Blythe, it was clear, with a temperature of 72. It was cloudy, with a temperature of 62 at Los Angeles Airport, and 64 at San Diego. Regional observations, skies ranged from clear to partly cloudy. It was 77.

57 at Las Vegas, 53 at Salt Lake City, 60 at Albuquerque, and 74 at El Paso. At Albuquerque, wind was east gusting to 31 miles an hour. Once again, at 4 a.m. in Phoenix, under clear skies. The Sky Harbor temperature was 78 degrees. Here is the latest forecast. For the following area, in Arizona, Central Phoenix, issued at 4 a.m. Mountain Standard Time. Today, sunny. Highs 93 to 98. Southwest wind 5 to 10 miles per hour. Tonight, clear. Low 65 to 73. Southwest wind 5 to 15 miles per hour. Sunday, sunny. Highs 95 to 100. Light wind in the morning becoming southwest 5 to 10 miles per hour in the afternoon. Sunday night, mostly clear. Low 67 to 75. Southwest wind 5 to 10 miles per hour. Memorial Day, sunny. Highs 93 to 98. Southeast wind 5 to 10 miles per hour in the morning becoming southwest in the afternoon. Monday night, clear. Lows 64 to 71. Tuesday, sunny. Highs 92 to 98. Tuesday night, clear. Lows 63 to 70. Wednesday, sunny. Highs 90 to 97. Wednesday night, clear. Lows 59 to 67. Thursday, sunny. Highs 88 to 94. Thursday night, clear. Lows 59 to 67. Friday, sunny. Highs 90 to 95. Here is the synopsis for Southeast California, Southwest, and South Central Arizona. Slightly above normal temperatures through early next will cool to near or slightly below normal levels during the middle of the week. Dry conditions with typical afternoon breeziness will prevail through the beginning of next week with wind speeds increasing during the middle of the week. A slight chance of thunderstorms will exist over the eastern Arizona high terrain Monday, albeit with limited rainfall potential. 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The current time is 5:04 a.m. Mountain Standard Time. Here is the latest forecast. For the following area, in Arizona, Central Phoenix, issued at 4 a.m. Mountain Standard Time. Today, sunny. Highs 93 to 98. Southwest wind 5 to 10 miles per hour. Tonight, clear. Low 65 to 73. Southwest wind 5 to 15 miles per hour. Sunday, sunny. Highs 95 to 100. Light wind in the morning becoming southwest 5 to 10 miles per hour in the afternoon. Sunday night, mostly clear. Low 67 to 75. Southwest wind 5 to 10 miles per hour. Memorial Day, sunny. Highs 93 to 98. Southeast wind 5 to 10 miles per hour in the morning becoming southwest in the afternoon. Monday night, clear. Lows 64 to 71. Tuesday, sunny. Highs 92 to 98. Tuesday night, clear. Lows 63 to 70. Wednesday, sunny. Highs 90 to 97. Wednesday night, clear. Lows 59 to 67. Thursday, sunny. Highs 88 to 94. Thursday night, clear. Lows 59 to 67. Friday, sunny. Highs 90 to 95. Here is the synopsis for Southeast California, Southwest, and South Central Arizona. Slightly above normal temperatures through early next will cool to near or slightly below normal levels during the middle of the week. Dry conditions with typical afternoon breeziness will prevail through the beginning of next week with wind speeds increasing during the middle of the week. A slight chance of thunderstorms will exist over the eastern Arizona high terrain Monday, albeit with limited rainfall potential.
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The current time is 5:06 a.m. Mountain Standard Time. Here is the latest forecast for the following area in Arizona, Central Phoenix, issued at 4 a.m. Mountain Standard Time. Today, sunny. Highs 93 to 98. Southwest wind 5 to 10 miles per hour. Tonight, clear. Low 65 to 73. Southwest wind 5 to 15 miles per hour. Sunday, sunny. Highs 95 to 100. Light wind in the morning becoming southwest 5 to 10 miles per hour in the afternoon. Sunday night, mostly clear. Low 67 to 75. Southwest wind 5 to 10 miles per hour. Memorial Day, sunny. Highs 93 to 98. Southeast wind 5 to 10 miles per hour in the morning becoming southwest in the afternoon. Monday night, clear. Lows 64 to 71. Tuesday, sunny. Highs 92 to 98. Tuesday night, clear. Lows 63 to 70. Wednesday, sunny. Highs 90 to 97. Wednesday night, clear. Lows 59 to 67. Thursday, sunny. Highs 88 to 94. Thursday night, clear. Lows 59 to 67. Friday, sunny. Highs 90 to 95. Here is the synopsis for Southeast California, Southwest, and South Central Arizona. Slightly above normal temperatures through early next will cool to near or slightly below normal levels during the middle of the week. Dry conditions with typical afternoon breeziness will prevail through the beginning of next week with wind speeds increasing during the middle of the week. A slight chance of thunderstorms will exist over the eastern Arizona high terrain Monday, albeit with limited rainfall potential. 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The current time is 5:09 a.m. Mountain Standard Time. Here is the latest forecast for the following area in Arizona, Central Phoenix, issued at 4 a.m. Mountain Standard Time. Today, sunny. Highs 93 to 98. Southwest wind 5 to 10 miles per hour. Tonight, clear. Low 65 to 73. Southwest wind 5 to 15 miles per hour. Sunday, sunny. Highs 95 to 100. Light wind in the morning becoming southwest 5 to 10 miles per hour in the afternoon. Sunday night, mostly clear. Low 67 to 75. Southwest wind 5 to 10 miles per hour. Memorial Day, sunny. Highs 93 to 98. Southeast wind 5 to 10 miles per hour in the morning becoming southwest in the afternoon. Monday night, clear. Lows 64 to 71. Tuesday, sunny. Highs 92 to 98. Tuesday night, clear. Lows 63 to 70. Wednesday, sunny. Highs 90 to 97. Wednesday night, clear. Lows 59 to 67. Thursday, sunny. Highs 88 to 94. Thursday night, clear. Lows 59 to 67. Friday, sunny. Highs 90 to 95. Here is the synopsis for Southeast California, Southwest, and South Central Arizona. Slightly above normal temperatures through early next will cool to near or slightly below normal levels during the middle of the week. Dry conditions with typical afternoon breeziness will prevail through the beginning of next week with wind speeds increasing during the middle of the week. A slight chance of thunderstorms will exist over the eastern Arizona high terrain Monday, albeit with limited rainfall potential.
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The current time is 5:11 a.m. Mountain Standard Time. Here is the 5 a.m. Mountain Standard Time observation for Phoenix on Saturday, May 23rd. At Sky Harbor, it was clear. Visibility 10 miles. Temperature was 77 degrees, dew point 39, relative humidity 25%. Wind was east, at 3 miles an hour. And the pressure was 29.83 inches, and rising. Other observations for South Central Arizona, including the greater Phoenix area, it was clear, with a temperature of 70 at Buckeye, 65 at Deer Valley, and 74 at Scottsdale Airport. Under clear skies, Falcon Field reported 73, Mesa Gateway reported 70, and Casa Grande reported 65. Observations for Northern Arizona, it was clear. It was 38 at Flagstaff, 63 at Kingman, 32 at the Grand Canyon, and 53 at Prescott. Payson reported 54, Page reported 61, Winslow reported 47, and Sholo reported 48. Observations for Southern Arizona, it was clear, with a temperature of 67 at Tucson, 70 at Yuma, and 57 at Nogales. Observations for Southern California, at Blythe, it was clear, with a temperature of 68. It was cloudy, with a temperature of 62 at Los Angeles Airport, and 64 at San Diego. Regional observations, skies ranged from clear to partly cloudy. It was 77 at Las Vegas, 54 at Salt Lake City, 60 at Albuquerque, and 69 at El Paso. At Albuquerque, wind was east gusting to 25 miles an hour. Once again, at 5 a.m. in Phoenix, under clear skies. The Sky Harbor temperature was 77 degrees. Here is the latest forecast. For the following area, in Arizona, Central Phoenix, issued at 4 a.m. Mountain Standard Time. Today, sunny. Highs 93 to 98. Southwest wind 5 to 10 miles per hour. Tonight, clear. Low 65 to 73. Southwest wind 5 to 15 miles per hour. Sunday, sunny. Highs 95 to 100. Light wind in the morning becoming southwest 5 to 10 miles per hour in the afternoon. Sunday night, mostly clear. Low 67 to 75. Southwest wind 5 to 10 miles per hour. Memorial Day, sunny. Highs 93 to 98. Southeast wind 5 to 10 miles per hour in the morning becoming southwest in the afternoon. Monday night, clear. Lows 64 to 71. Tuesday, sunny. Highs 92 to 98. Tuesday night, clear. Lows 63 to 70. Wednesday, sunny. Highs 90 to 97. Wednesday night, clear. Lows 59 to 67. Thursday, sunny. Highs 88 to 94. Thursday night, clear. Lows 59 to 67. Friday, sunny. Highs 90 to 95. Here is the synopsis for Southeast California, Southwest, and South Central Arizona. Slightly above normal temperatures through early next will cool to near or slightly below normal levels during the middle of the week. Dry conditions with typical afternoon breeziness will prevail through the beginning of next week with wind speeds increasing during the middle of the week. A slight chance of thunderstorms will exist over the eastern Arizona high terrain Monday, albeit with limited rainfall potential. 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The current time is 5:16 a.m. Mountain Standard Time. Here is the 5 a.m. Mountain Standard Time observation for Phoenix on Saturday, May 23rd. At Sky Harbor, it was clear. Visibility 10 miles.
Temperature was 77 degrees, dew point 39, relative humidity 25%. Wind was east, at 3 miles an hour. And the pressure was 29.83 inches, and rising. Other observations for South Central Arizona, including the Greater Phoenix area, it was clear, with a temperature of 70 at Buckeye, 65 at Deer Valley, and 74 at Scottsdale Airport. Under clear skies, Falcon Field reported 73, Mesa Gateway reported 70, and Casa Grande reported 65. Observations for Northern Arizona, it was clear. It was 38 at Flagstaff, 63 at Kingman, 32 at the Grand Canyon, and 53 at Prescott. Payson reported 54, Page reported 61, Winslow reported 47, and Sholem reported 48. Observations for Southern Arizona, it was clear, with a temperature of 67 at Tucson, 70 at Yuma, and 57 at Nogales. Observations for Southern California, at Blythe, it was clear, with a temperature of 68. It was cloudy, with a temperature of 62 at Los Angeles Airport, and 64 at San Diego. Regional observations, skies ranged from clear to partly cloudy. It was 77 at Las Vegas, 54 at Salt Lake City, 60 at Albuquerque, and 69 at El Paso. At Albuquerque, wind was east gusting to 25 miles an hour. Once again, at 5 a.m. in Phoenix, under clear skies. The Sky Harbor temperature was 77 degrees. Here is the latest forecast. For the following area, in Arizona, Central Phoenix, issued at 4 a.m. Mountain Standard Time. Today, sunny. Highs 93 to 98. Southwest wind 5 to 10 miles per hour. Tonight, clear. Low 65 to 73. Southwest wind 5 to 15 miles per hour. Sunday, sunny. Highs 95 to 100. Light wind in the morning becoming southwest 5 to 10 miles per hour in the afternoon. Sunday night, mostly clear. Low 67 to 75. Southwest wind 5 to 10 miles per hour. Memorial Day, sunny. Highs 93 to 98. Southeast wind 5 to 10 miles per hour in the morning becoming southwest in the afternoon. Monday night, clear. Lows 64 to 71. Tuesday, sunny. Highs 92 to 98. Tuesday night, clear. Lows 63 to 70. Wednesday, sunny. Highs 90 to 97. Wednesday night, clear. Lows 59 to 67. Thursday, sunny. Highs 88 to 94. Thursday night, clear. Lows 59 to 67. Friday, sunny. Highs 90 to 95. Here is the synopsis for Southeast California, Southwest, and South Central Arizona. Slightly above normal temperatures through early next will cool to near or slightly below normal levels during the middle of the week. Dry conditions with typical afternoon breeziness will prevail through the beginning of next week with wind speeds increasing during the middle of the week. A slight chance of thunderstorms will exist over the eastern Arizona high terrain Monday, albeit with limited rainfall potential. You're listening to National Weather Service NOAA Weather Radio, KEC 94 in Phoenix, Arizona, serving South Central Arizona. The current time is 5:20 a.m. Mountain Standard Time. Here is the 5 a.m. Mountain Standard Time observation for Phoenix, on Saturday, May 23rd. At Sky Harbor, it was clear. Visibility 10 miles. Temperature was 77 degrees, dew point 39, relative humidity 25%. Wind was east, at 3 miles an hour. And the pressure was 29.83 inches, and rising. Other observations for South Central Arizona, including the Greater Phoenix area, it was clear, with a temperature of 70 at Buckeye, 65 at Deer Valley, and 74 at Scottsdale Airport. Under clear skies, Falcon Field reported 73,
Mesa Gateway reported 70, and Casa Grande reported 65. Observations for northern Arizona, it was clear. It was 38 at Flagstaff, 63 at Kingman, 32 at the Grand Canyon, and 53 at Prescott. Payson reported 54, Page reported 61, Winslow reported 47, and Sholem reported 48. Observations for southern Arizona, it was clear, with a temperature of 67 at Tucson, 70 at Yuma, and 57 at Nogales. Observations for southern California, at Blythe, it was clear, with a temperature of 68. It was cloudy, with a temperature of 62 at Los Angeles Airport, and 64 at San Diego. Regional observations, skies ranged from clear to partly cloudy. It was 77 at Las Vegas, 54 at Salt Lake City, 60 at Albuquerque, and 69 at El Paso. At Albuquerque, wind was east gusting to 25 miles an hour. Once again, at 5 a.m. in Phoenix, under clear skies. The Sky Harbor temperature was 77 degrees. Here is the latest forecast. For the following area, in Arizona, Central Phoenix, issued at 4 a.m. Mountain Standard Time. Today, sunny. Highs 93 to 98. Southwest wind 5 to 10 miles per hour. Tonight, clear. Low 65 to 73. Southwest wind 5 to 15 miles per hour. Sunday, sunny. Highs 95 to 100. Light wind in the morning becoming southwest 5 to 10 miles per hour in the afternoon. Sunday night, mostly clear. Low 67 to 75. Southwest wind 5 to 10 miles per hour. Memorial Day, sunny. Highs 93 to 98. Southeast wind 5 to 10 miles per hour in the morning becoming southwest in the afternoon. Monday night, clear. Lows 64 to 71. Tuesday, sunny. Highs 92 to 98. Tuesday night, clear. Lows 63 to 70. Wednesday, sunny. Highs 90 to 97. Wednesday night, clear. Lows 59 to 67. Thursday, sunny. Highs 88 to 94. Thursday night, clear. Lows 59 to 67. Friday, sunny. Highs 90 to 95. Here is the synopsis for Southeast California, Southwest, and South Central Arizona. Slightly above normal temperatures through early next will cool to near or slightly below normal levels during the middle of the week. Dry conditions with typical afternoon breeziness will prevail through the beginning of next week with wind speeds increasing during the middle of the week. A slight chance of thunderstorms will exist over the eastern Arizona high terrain Monday, albeit with limited rainfall potential. 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The current time is 5:25 a.m. Mountain Standard Time. Here is the 5 a.m. Mountain Standard Time observation for Phoenix, on Saturday, May 23rd. At Sky Harbor, it was clear. Visibility 10 miles. Temperature was 77 degrees, dew point 39, relative humidity 25%. Wind was east, at 3 miles an hour. And the pressure was 29.83 inches, and rising. Other observations for South Central Arizona including the Greater Phoenix area, it was clear, with a temperature of 70 at Buckeye, 65 at Deer Valley, and 74 at Scottsdale Airport. Under clear skies, Falcon Field reported 73, Mesa Gateway reported 70, and Casa Grande reported 65. Observations for northern Arizona, it was clear. It was 38 at Flagstaff, 63 at Kingman, 32 at the Grand Canyon, and 53 at Prescott. Payson reported 54, Page reported 61, Winslow reported 47, and Sholem reported 48. Observations for southern Arizona, it was clear, with a temperature of 67 at Tucson,
70 at Yuma, and 57 at Nogales. Observations for Southern California, Ed Blythe, it was clear, with a temperature of 68. It was cloudy, with a temperature of 62 at Los Angeles Airport, and 64 at San Diego. Regional observations, skies ranged from clear to partly cloudy. It was 77 at Las Vegas, 54 at Salt Lake City, 60 at Albuquerque, and 69 at El Paso. At Albuquerque, wind was east gusting to 25 miles an hour. Once again, at 5 a.m. in Phoenix, under clear skies. The Sky Harbor temperature was 77 degrees. Here is the latest forecast. For the following area, in Arizona, central Phoenix, issued at 4 a.m. Mountain Standard Time. Today, sunny. Highs 93 to 98. Southwest wind 5 to 10 miles per hour. Tonight, clear. Low 65 to 73. Southwest wind 5 to 15 miles per hour. Sunday, sunny. Highs 95 to 100. Light wind in the morning becoming southwest 5 to 10 miles per hour in the afternoon. Sunday night, mostly clear. Low 67 to 75. Southwest wind 5 to 10 miles per hour. Memorial Day, sunny. Highs 93 to 98. Southeast wind 5 to 10 miles per hour in the morning becoming southwest in the afternoon. Monday night, clear. Lows 64 to 71. Tuesday, sunny. Highs 92 to 98. Tuesday night, clear. Lows 63 to 70. Wednesday, sunny. Highs 90 to 97. Wednesday night, clear. Lows 59 to 67. Thursday, sunny. Highs 88 to 94. Thursday night, clear. Lows 59 to 67. Friday, sunny. Highs 90 to 95. Here is the synopsis for Southeast California, Southwest, and South Central Arizona. Slightly above normal temperatures through early next will cool to near or slightly below normal levels during the middle of the week. Dry conditions with typical afternoon breeziness will prevail through the beginning of next week with wind speeds increasing during the middle of the week. A slight chance of thunderstorms will exist over the eastern Arizona high terrain Monday, albeit with limited rainfall potential. You're listening to National Weather Service NOAA Weather Radio, KEC 94 in Phoenix, Arizona, serving South Central Arizona. The current time is 5:29 a.m. Mountain Standard Time. Here is the 5 a.m. Mountain Standard Time observation for Phoenix, on Saturday, May 23rd. At Sky Harbor, it was clear. Visibility 10 miles. Temperature was 77 degrees, dew point 39, relative humidity 25%. Wind was east, at 3 miles an hour. And the pressure was 29.83 inches, and rising. Other observations for South Central Arizona including the Greater Phoenix area, it was clear, with a temperature of 70 at Buckeye, 65 at Deer Valley, and 74 at Scottsdale Airport. Under clear skies, Falcon Field reported 73, Mesa Gateway reported 70, and Casa Grande reported 65. Observations for Northern Arizona, it was clear. It was 38 at Flagstaff, 63 at Kingman, 32 at the Grand Canyon, and 53 at Prescott. Payson reported 54, Page reported 61, Winslow reported 47, and Sholo reported 48. Observations for Southern Arizona, it was clear, with a temperature of 67 at Tucson, 70 at Yuma, and 57 at Nogales. Observations for Southern California, Ed Blythe, it was clear, with a temperature of 68. It was cloudy, with a temperature of 62 at Los Angeles Airport, and 64 at San Diego. Regional observations, skies ranged from clear to partly cloudy. It was 77 at Las Vegas, 54 at Salt Lake City, 60 at Albuquerque, and 69 at El Paso.
At Albuquerque, wind was east gusting to 25 miles an hour. Once again, at 5 a.m. in Phoenix, under clear skies. The Sky Harbor temperature was 77 degrees. Here is the latest forecast. For the following area, in Arizona, central Phoenix, issued at 4 a.m. Mountain Standard Time. Today, sunny. Highs 93 to 98. Southwest wind 5 to 10 miles per hour. Tonight, clear. Lows 65 to 73. Southwest wind 5 to 15 miles per hour. Sunday, sunny. Highs 95 to 100. Light wind in the morning becoming southwest 5 to 10 miles per hour in the afternoon. Sunday night, mostly clear. Low 67 to 75. Southwest wind 5 to 10 miles per hour. Memorial Day, sunny. Highs 93 to 98. Southeast wind 5 to 10 miles per hour in the morning becoming southwest in the afternoon. Monday night, clear. Lows 64 to 71. Tuesday, sunny. Highs 92 to 98. Tuesday night, clear. Lows 63 to 70. Wednesday, sunny. Highs 90 to 97. Wednesday night, clear. Lows 59 to 67. Thursday, sunny. Highs 88 to 94. Thursday night, clear. Lows sunny. Highs 90 to 95. Here is the synopsis for Southeast California, Southwest, and South Central Arizona. Slightly above normal temperatures through early next will cool to near or slightly below normal levels during the middle of the week. Dry conditions with typical afternoon breeziness will prevail through the beginning of next week with wind speeds increasing during the middle of the week. A slight chance of thunderstorms will exist over the eastern Arizona high terrain Monday, albeit with limited rainfall potential.

Visibility 10 miles. Temperature was 77 degrees, dew point 39, relative humidity 25%. Wind was east, at 3 miles an hour. And the pressure was 29.83 inches, and rising. Other observations for south-central Arizona, including the greater Phoenix area, it was clear, with a temperature of 70 at Buckeye, 65 at Deer Valley, and 74 at Scottsdale Airport. Under clear skies, Falcon Field reported 73, Mesa Gateway reported 70, and Casa Grande reported 65. Observations for northern Arizona, it was clear. It was 38 at Flagstaff, 63 at Kingman, 32 at the Grand Canyon, and 53 at Prescott. Payson reported 54, Page reported 61, Winslow reported 47, and Sholo reported 48. Observations for southern Arizona, it was clear, with a temperature of 67 at Tucson, 70 at Yuma, and 57 at Nogales. Observations for southern California, at Blythe, it was clear, with a temperature of 68. It was cloudy, with a temperature of 62 at Los Angeles Airport, and 64 at San Diego. Regional observations, skies ranged from clear to partly cloudy. It was 77 at Las Vegas, 54 at Salt Lake City, 60 at Albuquerque, and 69 at El Paso. At Albuquerque, wind was east gusting to 25 miles an hour. Once again, at 5 a.m. in Phoenix, under clear skies. The Sky Harbor temperature was 77 degrees. Here is the latest forecast. For the following area, in Arizona, Central Phoenix, issued at 4 a.m. Mountain Standard Time. Today, sunny. Highs 93 to 98. Southwest wind 5 to 10 miles per hour. Tonight, clear. Low 65 to 73. Southwest wind 5 to 15 miles per hour. Sunday, sunny. Highs 95 to 100. Light wind in the morning becoming southwest 5 to 10 miles per hour in the afternoon. Sunday night, mostly clear. Low 67 to 75. Southwest wind 5 to 10 miles per hour. Memorial Day, sunny. Highs 93 to 98. Southeast wind 5 to 10 miles per hour in the morning becoming southwest in the afternoon. Monday night, clear. Lows 64 to 71. Tuesday, sunny. Highs 92 to 98. Tuesday night, clear. Lows 63 to 70. Wednesday, sunny. Highs 90 to 97. Wednesday night, clear. Lows 59 to 67. Thursday, sunny. Highs 88 to 94. Thursday night, clear. Lows 59 to 67. Friday, sunny. Highs 90 to 95. Here is the synopsis for Southeast California, Southwest, and South Central Arizona. Slightly above normal temperatures through early next will cool to near or slightly below normal levels during the middle of the week. Dry conditions with typical afternoon breeziness will prevail through the beginning of next week with wind speeds increasing during the middle of the week. A slight chance of thunderstorms will exist over the eastern Arizona high terrain Monday, albeit with limited rainfall potential. 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The current time is 5:38 a.m. Mountain Standard Time. Here is the 5 a.m. Mountain Standard Time observation for Phoenix, on Saturday, May 23rd. At Sky Harbor, it was clear. Visibility 10 miles. Temperature was 77 degrees, dew point 39, relative humidity 25%. Wind was east, at 3 miles an hour. And the pressure was 29.83 inches, and rising. Other observations for south-central Arizona, including the greater Phoenix area, it was clear, with a temperature of 70 at Buckeye, 65 at Deer Valley, and 74 at Scottsdale Airport.

Skies, Falcon Field reported 73, Mesa Gateway reported 70, and Casa Grande reported 65. Observations for northern Arizona, it was clear. It was 38 at Flagstaff, 63 at Kingman, 32 at the Grand Canyon, and 53 at Prescott. Payson reported 54, Page reported 61, Winslow reported 47, and Sholem reported 48. Observations for southern Arizona, it was clear, with a temperature of 67 at Tucson, 70 at Yuma, and 57 at Nogales. Observations for southern California, at Blythe, it was clear, with a temperature of 68. It was cloudy, with a temperature of 62 at Los Angeles Airport, and 64 at San Diego. Regional observations, skies ranged from clear to partly cloudy. It was 77 at Las Vegas, 54 at Salt Lake City, 60 at Albuquerque, and 69 at El Paso. At Albuquerque, wind was east gusting to 25 miles an hour. Once again, at 5 a.m. in Phoenix, under clear skies. The Sky Harbor temperature was 77 degrees. Here is the latest forecast. For the following area, in Arizona, Central Phoenix, issued at 4 a.m. Mountain Standard Time. Today, sunny. Highs 93 to 98. Southwest wind 5 to 10 miles per hour. Tonight, clear. Low 65 to 73. Southwest wind 5 to 15 miles per hour. Sunday, sunny. Highs 95 to 100. Light wind in the morning becoming southwest 5 to 10 miles per hour in the afternoon. Sunday night, mostly clear. Low 67 to 75. Southwest wind 5 to 10 miles per hour. Memorial Day, sunny. Highs 93 to 98. Southeast wind 5 to 10 miles per hour in the morning becoming southwest in the afternoon. Monday night, clear. Lows 64 to 71. Tuesday, sunny. Highs 92 to 98. Tuesday night, clear. Lows 63 to 70. Wednesday, sunny. Highs 90 to 97. Wednesday night, clear. Lows 59 to 67. Thursday, sunny. Highs 88 to 94. Thursday night, clear. Lows 59 to 67. Friday, sunny. Highs 90 to 95. Here is the synopsis for Southeast California, Southwest, and South Central Arizona. Slightly above normal temperatures through early next will cool to near or slightly below normal levels during the middle of the week. Dry conditions with typical afternoon breeziness will prevail through the beginning of next week with wind speeds increasing during the middle of the week. A slight chance of thunderstorms will exist over the eastern Arizona high terrain Monday, albeit with limited rainfall potential. 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The current time is 5:42 a.m. Mountain Standard Time. Here is the 5 a.m. Mountain Standard Time observation for Phoenix, on Saturday, May 23rd. At Sky Harbor, it was clear. Visibility 10 miles. Temperature was 77 degrees, dew point 39, relative humidity 25%. Wind was east, at 3 miles an hour. And the pressure was 29.83 inches, and rising. Other observations for South Central Arizona including the Greater Phoenix area, it was clear, with a temperature of 70 at Buckeye, 65 at Deer Valley, and 74 at Scottsdale Airport. Under clear skies, Falcon Field reported 73, Mesa Gateway reported 70, and Casa Grande reported 65. Observations for northern Arizona, it was clear. It was 38 at Flagstaff, 63 at Kingman, 32 at the Grand Canyon, and 53 at Prescott.

It was 77 at Las Vegas, 54 at Salt Lake City, 60 at Albuquerque, and 69 at El Paso. At Albuquerque, wind was east gusting to 25 miles an hour. Once again, at 5 a.m. in Phoenix, under clear skies. The Sky Harbor temperature was 77 degrees. Here is the latest forecast. For the following area, in Arizona, Central Phoenix, issued at 4 a.m. Mountain Standard Time. Today, sunny. Highs 93 to 98. Southwest wind 5 to 10 miles per hour. Tonight, clear. Low 65 to 73. Southwest wind 5 to 15 miles per hour. Sunday, sunny. Highs 95 to 100. Light wind in the morning becoming southwest 5 to 10 miles per hour in the afternoon. Sunday night, mostly clear. Low 67 to 75. Southwest wind 5 to 10 miles per hour. Memorial Day, sunny. Highs 93 to 98. Southeast wind 5 to 10 miles per hour in the morning becoming southwest in the afternoon. Monday night, clear. Lows 64 to 71. Tuesday, sunny. Highs 92 to 98. Tuesday night, clear. Lows 63 to 70. Wednesday, sunny. Highs 90 to 97. Wednesday night, clear. Lows 59 to 67. Thursday, sunny. Highs 88 to 94. Thursday night, clear. Lows 59 to 67. Friday, sunny. Highs 90 to 95. Here is the synopsis for Southeast California, Southwest, and South Central Arizona. Slightly above normal temperatures through early next will cool to near or slightly below normal levels during the middle of the week. Dry conditions with typical afternoon breeziness will prevail through the beginning of next week with wind speeds increasing during the middle of the week. A slight chance of thunderstorms will exist over the eastern Arizona high terrain Monday, albeit with limited rainfall potential. You're listening to National Weather Service NOAA Weather Radio, KEC 94 in Phoenix, Arizona, serving South Central Arizona. The current time is 5:47 a.m. Mountain Standard Time. Here is the 5 a.m. Mountain Standard Time observation for Phoenix, on Saturday, May 23rd. At Sky Harbor, it was clear. Visibility 10 miles. Temperature was 77 degrees, dew point 39, relative humidity 25%. Wind was east, at 3 miles an hour. And the pressure was 29.83 inches, and rising. Other observations for South Central Arizona including the Greater Phoenix area, it was clear, with a temperature of 70 at Buckeye, 65 at Deer Valley, and 74 at Scottsdale Airport. Under clear skies, Falcon Field reported 73, Mesa Gateway reported 70, and Casa Grande reported 65. Observations for Northern Arizona, it was clear. It was 38 at Flagstaff, 63 at Kingman, 32 at the Grand Canyon, and 53 at Prescott. Payson reported 54, Page reported 61, Winslow reported 47, and Sholo reported 48. Observations for Southern Arizona, it was clear, with a temperature of 67 at Tucson, 70 at Yuma, and 57 at Nogales. Observations for Southern California, at Blythe, it was clear, with a temperature of 68. It was cloudy, with a temperature of 62 at Los Angeles Airport, and 64 at San Diego. Regional observations, skies ranged from clear to partly cloudy. It was 77 at Las Vegas, 54 at Salt Lake City, 60 at Albuquerque, and 69 at El Paso. At Albuquerque, wind was east gusting to 25 miles an hour. Once again, at 5 a.m. in Phoenix, under clear skies. The Sky Harbor temperature was 77 degrees. Here is the latest forecast. For the following area, in Arizona, Central Phoenix, issued at

a.m. Mountain Standard Time. Today, sunny. Highs 93 to 98. Southwest wind 5 to 10 miles per hour. Tonight, clear. Low 65 to 73. Southwest wind 5 to 15 miles per hour. Sunday, sunny. Highs 95 to 100. Light wind in the morning becoming southwest 5 to 10 miles per hour in the afternoon. Sunday night, mostly clear. Low 67 to 75. Southwest wind 5 to 10 miles per hour. Memorial Day, sunny. Highs 93 to 98. Southeast wind 5 to 10 miles per hour in the morning becoming southwest in the afternoon. Monday night, clear. Lows 64 to 71. Tuesday, sunny. Highs 92 to 98. Tuesday night, clear. Lows 63 to 70. Wednesday, sunny. Highs 90 to 97. Wednesday night, clear. Lows 59 to 67. Thursday, sunny. Highs 88 to 94. Thursday night, clear. Lows 59 to 67. Friday, sunny. Highs 90 to 95. Here is the synopsis for Southeast California, Southwest, and South Central Arizona. Slightly above normal temperatures through early next will cool to near or slightly below normal levels during the middle of the week. Dry conditions with typical afternoon breeziness will prevail through the beginning of next week with wind speeds increasing during the middle of the week. A slight chance of thunderstorms will exist over the eastern Arizona high terrain Monday, albeit with limited rainfall potential. You're listening to National Weather Service NOAA Weather Radio, KEC 94 in Phoenix, Arizona, serving South Central Arizona. The current time is 5:51 a.m. Mountain Standard Time. Here is the 5 a.m. Mountain Standard Time observation for Phoenix, on Saturday, May 23rd. At Sky Harbor, it was clear. Visibility 10 miles. Temperature was 77 degrees, dew point 39, relative humidity 25%. Wind was east, at 3 miles an hour. And the pressure was 29.83 inches, and rising. Other observations for South Central Arizona including the Greater Phoenix area, it was clear, with a temperature of 70 at Buckeye, 65 at Deer Valley, and 74 at Scottsdale Airport. Under clear skies, Falcon Field reported 73, Mesa Gateway reported 70, and Casa Grande reported 65. Observations for Northern Arizona, it was clear. It was 38 at Flagstaff, 63 at Kingman, 32 at the Grand Canyon, and 53 at Prescott. Payson reported 54, Page reported 61, Winslow reported 47, and Sholo reported 48. Observations for Southern Arizona, it was clear, with a temperature of 67 at Tucson, 70 at Yuma, and 57 at Nogales. Observations for Southern California, at Blythe, it was clear, with a temperature of 68. It was cloudy, with a temperature of 62 at Los Angeles Airport, and 64 at San Diego. Regional observations, skies ranged from clear to partly cloudy. It was 77 at Las Vegas, 54 at Salt Lake City, 60 at Albuquerque, and 69 at El Paso. At Albuquerque, wind was east gusting to 25 miles an hour. Once again, at 5 a.m. in Phoenix, under clear skies. The Sky Harbor temperature was 77 degrees. Here is the latest forecast. For the following area, in Arizona, Central Phoenix, issued at 4 a.m. Mountain Standard Time. Today, sunny. Highs 93 to 98. Southwest wind 5 to 10 miles per hour. Tonight, clear. Low 65 to 73. Southwest wind 5 to 15 miles per hour. Sunday, sunny. Highs 95 to 100. Light wind in the morning becoming southwest 5 to 10 miles per hour in the afternoon. Sunday night,
mostly clear. Low 67 to 75. Southwest wind 5 to 10 miles per hour. Memorial Day, sunny. Highs 93 to 98. Southeast wind 5 to 10 miles per hour in the morning, becoming southwest in the afternoon. Monday night, clear. Lows 64 to 71. Tuesday, sunny. Highs 92 to 98. Tuesday night, clear. Lows 63 to 70. Wednesday, sunny. Highs 90 to 97. Wednesday night, clear. Lows 59 to 67. Thursday, sunny. Highs 88 to 94. Thursday night, clear. Lows 59 to 67. Friday, sunny. Highs 90 to 95. Here is the synopsis for Southeast California, Southwest, and South Central Arizona. Slightly above normal temperatures through early next will cool to near or slightly below normal levels during the middle of the week. Dry conditions with typical afternoon breeziness will prevail through the beginning of next week, with wind speeds increasing during the middle of the week. A slight chance of thunderstorms will exist over the eastern Arizona high terrain Monday, albeit with limited rainfall potential. 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The current time is 5:56 a.m. Mountain Standard Time. Here is the 5 a.m. Mountain Standard Time observation for Phoenix, on Saturday, May 23rd. At Sky Harbor, it was clear. Visibility 10 miles. Temperature was 77 degrees, dew point 39, relative humidity 25%. Wind was east, at 3 miles an hour. And the pressure was 29.83 inches, and rising. Other observations for South Central Arizona, including the greater Phoenix area, it was clear, with a temperature of 70 at Buckeye, 65 at Deer Valley, and 74 at Scottsdale Airport. Under clear skies, Falcon Field reported 73, Mesa Gateway reported 70, and Casa Grande reported 65. Observations for Northern Arizona, it was clear. It was 38 at Flagstaff, 63 at Kingman, 32 at the Grand Canyon, and 53 at Prescott. Payson reported 54, Page reported 61, Winslow reported 47, and Sholem reported 48. Observations for Southern Arizona, it was clear, with a temperature of 67 at Tucson, 70 at Yuma, and 57 at Nogales. Observations for Southern California, at Blythe, it was clear, with a temperature of 68. It was cloudy, with a temperature of 62 at Los Angeles Airport, and 64 at San Diego. Regional observations, skies ranged from clear to partly cloudy. It was 77 at Las Vegas, 54 at Salt Lake City, 60 at Albuquerque, and 69 at El Paso. At Albuquerque, wind was east gusting to 25 miles an hour. Once again, at 5 a.m. in Phoenix, under clear skies. The Sky Harbor temperature was 77 degrees. Here is the latest forecast. For the following area, in Arizona, Central Phoenix, issued at 4 a.m. Mountain Standard Time. Today, sunny. Highs 93 to 98. Southwest wind 5 to 10 miles per hour. Tonight, clear. Low 65 to 73. Southwest wind 5 to 15 miles per hour. Sunday, sunny. Highs 95 to 100. Light wind in the morning, becoming southwest 5 to 10 miles per hour in the afternoon. Sunday night, mostly clear. Low 67 to 75. Southwest wind 5 to 10 miles per hour. Memorial Day, sunny. Highs 93 to 98. Southeast wind 5 to 10 miles per hour in the morning, becoming southwest in the afternoon. Monday night, clear. Lows 64 to 71. Tuesday, sunny. Highs 92 to 98. Tuesday night,
clear. Low 63 to 70. Wednesday, sunny. Highs 90 to 97. Wednesday night, clear. Lows 59 to 67. Thursday, sunny. Highs 88 to 94. Thursday night, clear. Lows 59 to 67. Friday, sunny. Highs 90 to 95. Here is the synopsis for Southeast California, Southwest, and South Central Arizona. Slightly above normal temperatures through early next will cool to near or slightly below normal levels during the middle of the week. Dry conditions with typical afternoon breeziness will prevail through the beginning of next week with wind speeds increasing during the middle of the week. A slight chance of thunderstorms will exist over the eastern Arizona Heights rain Monday, albeit with limited rainfall potential. 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The current time is 6 a.m. Mountain Standard Time. Here is the latest forecast. For the following area, in Arizona, Central Phoenix, issued at 4 a.m. Mountain Standard Time. Today, sunny. Highs 93 to 98. Southwest wind 5 to 10 miles per hour. Tonight, clear. Low 65 to 73. Southwest wind 5 to 15 miles per hour. Sunday, sunny. Highs 95 to 100. Light wind in the morning becoming southwest 5 to 10 miles per hour in the afternoon. Sunday night, mostly clear. Low 67 to 75. Southwest wind 5 to 10 miles per hour. Memorial Day, sunny. Highs 93 to 98. Southeast wind 5 to 10 miles per hour in the morning becoming southwest in the afternoon. Monday night, clear. Lows 64 to 71. Tuesday, sunny. Highs 92 to 98. Tuesday night, clear. Lows 63 to 70. Wednesday, sunny. Highs 90 to 97. Wednesday night, clear. Lows 59 to 67. Thursday, sunny. Highs 88 to 94. Thursday night, clear. Lows 59 to 67. Friday, sunny. Highs 90 to 95. Here is the synopsis for Southeast California, Southwest, and South Central Arizona. Slightly above normal temperatures through early next will cool to near or slightly below normal levels during the middle of the week. Dry conditions with typical afternoon breeziness will prevail through the beginning of next week with wind speeds increasing during the middle of the week. A slight chance of thunderstorms will exist over the eastern Arizona Heights rain Monday, albeit with limited rainfall potential. 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The current time is 6:03 a.m. Mountain Standard Time. Here is the latest forecast. For the following area, in Arizona, Central Phoenix, issued at 4 a.m. Mountain Standard Time. Today, sunny. Highs 93 to 98. Southwest wind 5 to 10 miles per hour. Tonight, clear. Low 65 to 73. Southwest wind 5 to 15 miles per hour. Sunday, sunny. Highs 95 to 100. Light wind in the morning becoming southwest 5 to 10 miles per hour in the afternoon. Sunday night, mostly clear. Low 67 to 75. Southwest wind 5 to 10 miles per hour. Memorial Day, sunny. Highs 93 to 98. Southeast wind 5 to 10 miles per hour in the morning becoming southwest in the afternoon. Monday night, clear. Lows 64 to 71. Tuesday, sunny. Highs 92 to 98. Tuesday night, clear. Lows 63 to 70. Wednesday, sunny.
highs 90 to 97. Wednesday night, clear. Lows 59 to 67. Thursday, sunny. Highs 88 to 94. Thursday night, clear. Lows 59 to 67. Friday, sunny. Highs 90 to 95. Here is the synopsis for Southeast California, Southwest, and South Central Arizona. Slightly above normal temperatures through early next will cool to near or slightly below normal levels during the middle of the week. Dry conditions with typical afternoon breeziness will prevail through the beginning of next week with wind speeds increasing during the middle of the week. A slight chance of thunderstorms will exist over the eastern Arizona high terrain Monday, albeit with limited rainfall potential. 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The current time is 6:05 a.m. Mountain Standard Time. Here is the latest forecast. For the following area, in Arizona, Central Phoenix, issued at 4 a.m. Mountain Standard Time. Today, sunny. Highs 93 to 98. Southwest wind 5 to 10 miles per hour. Tonight, clear. Lows 65 to 73. Southwest wind 5 to 15 miles per hour. Sunday, sunny. Highs 95 to 100. Light wind in the morning becoming southwest 5 to 10 miles per hour in the afternoon. Sunday night, mostly clear. Low 67 to 75. Southwest wind 5 to 10 miles per hour. Memorial Day, sunny. Highs 93 to 98. Southeast wind 5 to 10 miles per hour in the morning becoming southwest in the afternoon. Monday night, clear. Lows 64 to 71. Tuesday, sunny. Highs 92 to 98. Tuesday night, clear. Lows 63 to 70. Wednesday, sunny. Highs 90 to 97. Wednesday night, clear. Lows 59 to 67. Thursday, sunny. Highs 88 to 94. Thursday night, clear. Lows 59 to 67. Friday, sunny. Highs 90 to 95. Here is the synopsis for Southeast California, Southwest, and South Central Arizona. Slightly above normal temperatures through early next will cool to near or slightly below normal levels during the middle of the week. Dry conditions with typical afternoon breeziness will prevail through the beginning of next week with wind speeds increasing during the middle of the week. A slight chance of thunderstorms will exist over the eastern Arizona high terrain Monday, albeit with limited rainfall potential. You're listening to National Weather Service NOAA Weather Radio, KEC 94 in Phoenix, Arizona, serving South Central Arizona. The current time is 6:08 a.m. Mountain Standard Time. Here is the latest forecast. For the following area, in Arizona, Central Phoenix, issued at 4 a.m. Mountain Standard Time. Today, sunny. Highs 93 to 98. Southwest wind 5 to 10 miles per hour. Tonight, clear. Lows 65 to 73. Southwest wind 5 to 15 miles per hour. Sunday, sunny. Highs 95 to 100. Light wind in the morning becoming southwest 5 to 10 miles per hour in the afternoon. Sunday night, mostly clear. Low 67 to 75. Southwest wind 5 to 10 miles per hour. Memorial Day, sunny. Highs 93 to 98. Southeast wind 5 to 10 miles per hour in the morning becoming southwest in the afternoon. Monday night, clear. Lows 64 to 71. Tuesday, sunny. Highs 92 to 98. Tuesday night, clear. Lows 63 to 70. Wednesday, sunny. Highs 90 to 97. Wednesday night, clear.
lows 59 to 67. Thursday, sunny. Highs 88 to 94. Thursday night, clear. Lows 59 to 67. Friday, sunny. Highs 90 to 95. Here is the synopsis for Southeast California, Southwest, and South Central Arizona. Slightly above normal temperatures through early next will cool to near or slightly below normal levels during the middle of the week. Dry conditions with typical afternoon breeziness will prevail through the beginning of next week with wind speeds increasing during the middle of the week. A slight chance of thunderstorms will exist over the eastern Arizona Heights rain Monday, albeit with limited rainfall potential. You're listening to National Weather Service NOAA Weather Radio, KEC 94 in Phoenix, Arizona, serving South Central Arizona. The current time is 6:10 a.m. Mountain Standard Time. Here is the 6 a.m. Mountain Standard Time observation for Phoenix, on Saturday, May 23rd. At Sky Harbor, it was clear. Visibility 10 miles. Temperature was 74 degrees, dew point 40, relative humidity 29%. Wind was east, at 5 miles an hour. And the pressure was 29.85 inches, and rising. Other observations for South Central Arizona including the Greater Phoenix area, it was clear, with a temperature of 68 at Buckeye, 65 at Deer Valley, 72 at Scottsdale Airport, and 73 at Falcon Field. Under clear skies, Mesa Gateway reported 70, Chandler reported 70, and Casa Grande reported 65. Observations for Northern Arizona, it was clear. It was 39 at Flagstaff, 63 at Kingman, 34 at the Grand Canyon, and 55 at Prescott. Payson reported 55, Page reported 61, Winslow reported 49, and Sholo reported 48. Observations for Southern Arizona, it was clear, with a temperature of 66 at Tucson, and 56 at Nogales. Observations for Southern California, at Blythe, it was clear, with a temperature of 67. At San Diego, it was mostly cloudy, with a temperature of 63. At Los Angeles Airport, it was cloudy, with a temperature of 62. Regional observations, it was mostly sunny. It was 75 at Las Vegas, 56 at Salt Lake City, 60 at Albuquerque, and 72 at El Paso. At Albuquerque, wind was east gusting to 28 miles an hour. Once again, at 6 a.m. in Phoenix, under clear skies. The Sky Harbor temperature was 74 degrees. Here is the latest forecast. For the following area, in Arizona, Central Phoenix, issued at 4 a.m. Mountain Standard Time. Today, sunny. Highs 93 to 98. Southwest wind 5 to 10 miles per hour. Tonight, clear. Lows 65 to 73. Southwest wind 5 to 15 miles per hour. Sunday, sunny. Highs 95 to 100. Light wind in the morning becoming southwest 5 to 10 miles per hour in the afternoon. Sunday night, mostly clear. Low 67 to 75. Southwest wind 5 to 10 miles per hour. Memorial Day, sunny. Highs 93 to 98. Southeast wind 5 to 10 miles per hour in the morning becoming southwest in the afternoon. Monday night, clear. Lows 64 to 71. Tuesday, sunny. Highs 92 to 98. Tuesday night, clear. Lows 63 to 70. Wednesday, sunny. Highs 90 to 97. Wednesday night, clear. Lows 59 to 67. Thursday, sunny. Highs 88 to 94. Thursday night, clear. Lows 59 to 67. Friday, sunny. Highs 90 to 95. Here is the synopsis for Southeast California, Southwest, and South Central Arizona.
Slightly above normal temperatures through early next will cool to near or slightly below normal levels during the middle of the week. Dry conditions with typical afternoon breeziness will prevail through the beginning of next week with wind speeds increasing during the middle of the week. A slight chance of thunderstorms will exist over the eastern Arizona high terrain Monday, albeit with limited rainfall potential. You're listening to National Weather Service NOAA Weather Radio, KEC 94 in Phoenix, Arizona, serving South Central Arizona. The current time is 6:15 a.m. Mountain Standard Time. Here is the 6 a.m. Mountain Standard Time observation for Phoenix, on Saturday, May 23rd. At Sky Harbor, it was clear. Visibility 10 miles. Temperature was 74 degrees, dew point 40, relative humidity 29, 98.5 inches, and

Chandler reported 70, and Casa Grande reported 65. Observations for northern Arizona, it was clear. It was 39 at Flagstaff, 63 at Kingman, 34 at the Grand Canyon, and 55 at Prescott. Payson reported 55, Page reported 61, Winslow reported 49, and Scholl reported 48. Observations for southern Arizona, it was clear, with a temperature of 66 at Tucson, and 56 at Nogales. Observations for southern California, at Blythe, it was clear, with a temperature of 67. At San Diego, it was mostly cloudy, with a temperature of 63. At Los Angeles Airport, it was cloudy, with a temperature of 62. Regional observations, it was mostly sunny. It was 75 at Las Vegas, 56 at Salt Lake City, 60 at Albuquerque, and 72 at El Paso. At Albuquerque, wind was east gusting to 28 miles an hour. Once again, at 6 a.m. in Phoenix, under clear skies. The Sky Harbor temperature was 74 degrees. Here is the latest forecast. For the following area, in Arizona, Central Phoenix, issued at 4 a.m. Mountain Standard Time. Today, sunny. Highs 93 to 98. Southwest wind 5 to 10 miles per hour. Tonight, clear. Low 65 to 73. Southwest wind 5 to 15 miles per hour. Sunday, sunny. Highs 95 to 100. Light wind in the morning becoming southwest 5 to 10 miles per hour in the afternoon. Sunday night, mostly clear. Low 67 to 75. Southwest wind 5 to 10 miles per hour. Memorial Day, sunny. Highs 93 to 98. Southeast wind 5 to 10 miles per hour in the morning becoming southwest in the afternoon. Monday night, clear. Lows 64 to 71. Tuesday, sunny. Highs 92 to 98. Tuesday night, clear. Lows 63 to 70. Wednesday, sunny. Highs 90 to 97. Wednesday night, clear. Lows 59 to 67. Thursday, sunny. Highs 88 to 94. Thursday night, clear. Lows 59 to 67. Friday, sunny. Highs 90 to 95. Here is the synopsis for Southeast California, Southwest, and South Central Arizona. Slightly above normal temperatures through early next will cool to near or slightly below normal levels during the middle of the week. Dry conditions with typical afternoon breeziness will prevail through the beginning of next week with wind speeds increasing during the middle of the week. A slight chance of thunderstorms will exist over the eastern Arizona high terrain Monday, albeit with limited rainfall potential. 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The current time is 6:19 a.m. Mountain Standard Time. Here is the 6 a.m. Mountain Standard Time observation for Phoenix, on Saturday, May 23rd. At Sky Harbor, it was clear. Visibility 10 miles. Temperature was 74 degrees, dew point 40, relative humidity 29%. Wind was east, at 5 miles an hour. And the pressure was 29.85 inches, and rising. Other observations for South Central Arizona including the Greater Phoenix area, it was clear, with a temperature of 68 at Buckeye, 65 at Deer Valley, 72 at Scottsdale Airport, and 73 at Falcon Field. Under clear skies, Mesa Gateway reported 70, Chandler reported 70, and Casa Grande reported 65. Observations for northern Arizona, it was clear. It was 39 at Flagstaff, 63 at Kingman, 34 at the Grand Canyon, and 55 at Prescott. Payson reported 50.

at Los Angeles Airport, it was cloudy, with a temperature of 62. Regional observations, it was mostly sunny. It was 75 at Las Vegas, 56 at Salt Lake City, 60 at Albuquerque, and 72 at El Paso. At Albuquerque, wind was east gusting to 28 miles an hour. Once again, at 6 a.m. in Phoenix, under clear skies. The Sky Harbor temperature was 74 degrees. Here is the latest forecast. For the following area, in Arizona, Central Phoenix, issued at 4 a.m. Mountain Standard Time. Today, sunny. Highs 93 to 98. Southwest wind 5 to 10 miles per hour. Tonight, clear. Low 65 to 73. Southwest wind 5 to 15 miles per hour. Sunday, sunny. Highs 95 to 100. Light wind in the morning becoming southwest 5 to 10 miles per hour in the afternoon. Sunday night, mostly clear. Low 67 to 75. Southwest wind 5 to 10 miles per hour. Memorial Day, sunny. Highs 93 to 98. Southeast wind 5 to 10 miles per hour in the morning becoming southwest in the afternoon. Monday night, clear. Lows 64 to 71. Tuesday, sunny. Highs 92 to 98. Tuesday night, clear. Lows 63 to 70. Wednesday, sunny. Highs 90 to 97. Wednesday night, clear. Lows 59 to 67. Thursday, sunny. Highs 88 to 94. Thursday night, clear. Lows 59 to 67. Friday, sunny. Highs 90 to 95. Here is the synopsis for Southeast California, Southwest, and South Central Arizona. Slightly above normal temperatures through early next will cool to near or slightly below normal levels during the middle of the week. Dry conditions with typical afternoon breeziness will prevail through the beginning of next week with wind speeds increasing during the middle of the week. A slight chance of thunderstorms will exist over the eastern Arizona high terrain Monday, albeit with limited rainfall potential. 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The current time is 6:24 a.m. Mountain Standard Time. Here is the 6 a.m. Mountain Standard Time observation for Phoenix, on Saturday, May 23rd. At Sky Harbor, it was clear. Visibility 10 miles. Temperature was 74 degrees, dew point 40, relative humidity 29%. Wind was east, at 5 miles an hour. And the pressure was 29.85 inches, and rising. Other observations for South Central Arizona including the Greater Phoenix area, it was clear, with a temperature of 68 at Buckeye, 65 at Deer Valley, 72 at Scottsdale Airport, and 73 at Falcon Field. Under clear skies, Mesa Gateway reported 70, Chandler reported 70, and Casa Grande reported 65. Observations for Northern Arizona, it was clear. It was 39 at Flagstaff, 63 at Kingman, 34 at the Grand Canyon, and 55 at Prescott. Payson reported 55, Page reported 61, Winslow reported 49, and Scholl reported 48. Observations for Southern Arizona, it was clear, with a temperature of 66 at Tucson, and 56 at Nogales. Observations for Southern California, at Blythe, it was clear, with a temperature of 67. At San Diego, it was mostly cloudy, with a temperature of 63. At Los Angeles Airport, it was cloudy, with a temperature of 62. Regional observations, it was mostly sunny. It was 75 at Las Vegas, 56 at Salt Lake City, 60 at Albuquerque, and 72 at El Paso. At Albuquerque, wind was east gusting to 28 miles an hour. Once again, at 6 a.m. in Phoenix, under clear skies. The Sky Harbor temperature

Here is the latest forecast for the following area in Arizona, Central Phoenix, issued at 4 a.m. Mountain Standard Time. Today, sunny. Highs 93 to 98. Southwest wind 5 to 10 miles per hour. Tonight, clear. Lows 65 to 73. Southwest wind 5 to 15 miles per hour. Sunday, sunny. Highs 95 to 100. Light wind in the morning becoming southwest 5 to 10 miles per hour in the afternoon. Sunday night, mostly clear. Low 67 to 75. Southwest wind 5 to 10 miles per hour. Memorial Day, sunny. Highs 93 to 98. Southeast wind 5 to 10 miles per hour in the morning becoming southwest in the afternoon. Monday night, clear. Lows 64 to 71. Tuesday, sunny. Highs 92 to 98. Tuesday night, clear. Lows 63 to 70. Wednesday, sunny. Highs 90 to 97. Wednesday night, clear. Lows 59 to 67. Thursday, sunny. Highs 88 to 94. Thursday night, clear. Lows 59 to 67. Friday, sunny. Highs 90 to 95. Here is the synopsis for Southeast California, Southwest, and South Central Arizona. Slightly above normal temperatures through early next will cool to near or slightly below normal levels during the middle of the week. Dry conditions with typical afternoon breeziness will prevail through the beginning of next week with wind speeds increasing during the middle of the week. A slight chance of thunderstorms will exist over the eastern Arizona high terrain Monday, albeit with limited rainfall potential. 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The current time is 6:28 a.m. Mountain Standard Time. Here is the 6 a.m. Mountain Standard Time observation for Phoenix on Saturday, May 23rd. At Sky Harbor, it was clear. Visibility 10 miles. Temperature was 74 degrees, dew point 40, relative humidity 29%. Wind was east, at 5 miles an hour. And the pressure was 29.85 inches, and rising. Other observations for South Central Arizona including the Greater Phoenix area, it was clear, with a temperature of 68 at Buckeye, 65 at Deer Valley, 72 at Scottsdale Airport, and 73 at Falcon Field. Under clear skies, Mesa Gateway reported 70, Chandler reported 70, and Casa Grande reported 65. Observations for northern Arizona, it was clear. It was 39 at Flagstaff, 63 at Kingman, 34 at the Grand Canyon, and 55 at Prescott. Payson reported 55, Page reported 61, Winslow reported 49, and Scholl reported 48. Observations for southern Arizona, it was clear, with a temperature of 66 at Tucson, and 56 at No.

50 at Albuquerque, and 72 at El Paso. At Albuquerque, wind was east gusting to 28 miles an hour. Once again, at 6 a.m. in Phoenix, under clear skies. The Sky Harbor temperature was 74 degrees. Here is the latest forecast. For the following area, in Arizona, central Phoenix, issued at 4 a.m. Mountain Standard Time. Today, sunny. Highs 93 to 98. Southwest wind 5 to 10 miles per hour. Tonight, clear. Low 65 to 73. Southwest wind 5 to 15 miles per hour. Sunday, sunny. Highs 95 to 100. Light wind in the morning becoming southwest 5 to 10 miles per hour in the afternoon. Sunday night, mostly clear. Low 67 to 75. Southwest wind 5 to 10 miles per hour. Memorial Day, sunny. Highs 93 to 98. Southeast wind 5 to 10 miles per hour in the morning becoming southwest in the afternoon. Monday night, clear. Lows 64 to 71. Tuesday, sunny. Highs 92 to 98. Tuesday night, clear. Lows 63 to 70. Wednesday, sunny. Highs 90 to 97. Wednesday night, clear. Lows 59 to 67. Thursday, sunny. Highs 88 to 94. Thursday night, clear. Lows 59 to 67. Friday, sunny. Highs 90 to 95. Here is the synopsis for Southeast California, Southwest, and South Central Arizona. Slightly above normal temperatures through early next will cool to near or slightly below normal levels during the middle of the week. Dry conditions with typical afternoon breeziness will prevail through the beginning of next week with wind speeds increasing during the middle of the week. A slight chance of thunderstorms will exist over the eastern Arizona high terrain Monday, albeit with limited rainfall potential. You're listening to National Weather Service NOAA Weather Radio, KEC 94 in Phoenix, Arizona, serving South Central Arizona. The current time is 6:33 a.m. Mountain Standard Time. Here is the 6 a.m. Mountain Standard Time observation for Phoenix, on Saturday, May 23rd. At Sky Harbor, it was clear. Visibility 10 miles. Temperature was 74 degrees, dew point 40, relative humidity 29%. Wind was east, at 5 miles an hour. And the pressure was 29.85 inches, and rising. Other observations for South Central Arizona including the Greater Phoenix area, it was clear, with a temperature of 68 at Buckeye, 65 at Deer Valley, 72 at Scottsdale Airport, and 73 at Falcon Field. Under clear skies, Mesa Gateway reported 70, Chandler reported 70, and Casa Grande reported 65. Observations for Northern Arizona, it was clear. It was 39 at Flagstaff, 63 at Kingman, 34 at the Grand Canyon, and 55 at Prescott. Payson reported 55, Page reported 61, Winslow reported 49, and Sholo reported 48. Observations for Southern Arizona, it was clear, with a temperature of 66 at Tucson, and 56 at Nogales. Observations for Southern California, at Blythe, it was clear, with a temperature of 67. At San Diego, it was mostly cloudy, with a temperature of 63. At Los Angeles Airport, it was cloudy, with a temperature of 62. Regional observations, it was mostly sunny. It was 75 at Las Vegas, 56 at Salt Lake City, 60 at Albuquerque, and 72 at El Paso. At Albuquerque, wind was east gusting to 28 miles an hour. Once again, at 6 a.m. in Phoenix, under clear skies. The Sky Harbor temperature was 74 degrees. Here is the latest forecast. For the following area, in Arizona, central Phoenix, issued at 4 a.m. Mountain Standard Time. Today,

southeast wind 5 to 10 miles per hour in the morning, becoming southwest in the afternoon. Monday night, clear. Lows 64 to 71. Tuesday, sunny. Highs 92 to 98. Tuesday night, clear. Lows 63 to 70. Wednesday, sunny. Highs 90 to 97. Wednesday night, clear. Lows 59 to 67. Thursday, sunny. Highs 88 to 94. Thursday night, clear. Lows 59 to 67. Friday, sunny. Highs 90 to 95. Here is the synopsis for Southeast California, Southwest, and South Central Arizona. Slightly above normal temperatures through early next will cool to near or slightly below normal levels during the middle of the week. Dry conditions with typical afternoon breeziness will prevail through the beginning of next week, with wind speeds increasing during the middle of the week. A slight chance of thunderstorms will exist over the eastern Arizona high terrain Monday, albeit with limited rainfall potential. 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The current time is 6:46 a.m. Mountain Standard Time. Here is the 6 a.m. Mountain Standard Time observation for Phoenix, on Saturday, May 23rd. At Sky Harbor, it was clear. Visibility 10 miles. Temperature was 74 degrees, dew point 40, relative humidity 29%. Wind was east, at 5 miles an hour. And the pressure was 29.85 inches, and rising. Other observations for South Central Arizona, including the greater Phoenix area, it was clear, with a temperature of 68 at Buckeye, 65 at Deer Valley, 72 at Scottsdale Airport, and 73 at Falcon Field. Under clear skies, Mesa Gateway reported 70, Chandler reported 70, and Casa Grande reported 65. Observations for Northern Arizona, it was clear. It was 39 at Flagstaff, 63 at Kingman, 34 at the Grand Canyon, and 55 at Prescott. Payson reported 55, Page reported 61, Winslow reported 49, and Sholo reported 48. Observations for Southern Arizona, it was clear, with a temperature of 66 at Tucson, and 56 at Nogales. Observations for Southern California, at Blythe, it was clear, with a temperature of 67. At San Diego, it was mostly cloudy, with a temperature of 63. At Los Angeles Airport, it was cloudy, with a temperature of 62. Regional observations, it was mostly sunny. It was 75 at Las Vegas, 56 at Salt Lake City, 60 at Albuquerque, and 72 at El Paso. At Albuquerque, wind was east gusting to 28 miles an hour. Once again, at 6 a.m. in Phoenix, under clear skies. The Sky Harbor temperature was 74 degrees. Here is the latest forecast. For the following area, in Arizona, Central Phoenix, issued at 4 a.m. Mountain Standard Time. Today, sunny. Highs 93 to 98. Southwest wind 5 to 10 miles per hour. Tonight, clear. Lows 65 to 73. Southwest wind 5 to 15 miles per hour. Sunday, sunny. Highs 95 to 100. Light wind in the morning, becoming southwest 5 to 10 miles per hour in the afternoon. Sunday night, mostly clear. Lows 67 to 75. Southwest wind 5 to 10 miles per hour. Memorial Day, sunny. Highs 93 to 98. Southeast wind 5 to 10 miles per hour in the morning, becoming southwest in the afternoon. Monday night, clear. Lows 64 to 71. Tuesday, sunny. Highs 92 to 98. Tuesday night, clear. Lows 63 to 70. Wednesday, sunny. Highs 90 to 97.

Wednesday night, clear. Lows 59 to 67. Thursday, sunny. Highs 88 to 94. Thursday night, clear. Lows 59 to 67. Friday, sunny. Highs 90 to 95. Here is the synopsis for Southeast California, Southwest, and South Central Arizona. Slightly above normal temperatures through early next will cool to near or slightly below normal levels during the middle of the week. Dry conditions with typical afternoon breeziness will prevail through the beginning of next week with wind speeds increasing during the middle of the week. A slight chance of thunderstorms will exist over the eastern Arizona high terrain Monday, albeit with limited rainfall potential. You're listening to National Weather Service NOAA Weather Radio, KEC 94 in Phoenix, Arizona, serving South Central Arizona. The current time is 6:51 a.m. Mountain Standard Time. Here is the 6 a.m. Mountain Standard Time observation for Phoenix, on Saturday, May 23rd. At Sky Harbor, it was clear. Visibility 10 miles. Temperature was 74 degrees, dew point 40, relative humidity 29%. Wind was east, at 5 miles an hour. And the pressure was 29.85 inches, and rising. Other observations for South Central Arizona including the Greater Phoenix area, it was clear, with a temperature of 68 at Buckeye, 65 at Deer Valley, 72 at Scottsdale Airport, and 73 at Falcon Field. Under clear skies, Mesa Gateway reported 70, Chandler reported 70, and Casa Grande reported 65. Observations for Northern Arizona, it was clear. It was 39 at Flagstaff, 63 at Kingman, 34 at the Grand Canyon, and 55 at Prescott. Payson reported 55, Page reported 61, Winslow reported 49, and Sholo reported 48. Observations for Southern Arizona, it was clear, with a temperature of 66 at Tucson, and 56 at Nogales. Observations for Southern California, at Blythe, it was clear, with a temperature of 67. At San Diego, it was mostly cloudy, with a temperature of 63. At Los Angeles Airport, it was cloudy, with a temperature of 62. Regional observations, it was mostly sunny. It was 75 at Las Vegas, 56 at Salt Lake City, 60 at Albuquerque, and 72 at El Paso. At Albuquerque, wind was east gusting to 28 miles an hour. Once again, at 6 a.m. in Phoenix, under clear skies. The Sky Harbor temperature was 74 degrees. Here is the latest forecast. For the following area, in Arizona, Central Phoenix, issued at 4 a.m. Mountain Standard Time. Today, sunny. Highs 93 to 98. Southwest wind 5 to 10 miles per hour. Tonight, clear. Lows 65 to 73. Southwest wind 5 to 15 miles per hour. Sunday, sunny. Highs 95 to 100. Light wind in the morning becoming southwest 5 to 10 miles per hour in the afternoon. Sunday night, mostly clear. Low 67 to 75. Southwest wind 5 to 10 miles per hour. Memorial Day, sunny. Highs 93 to 98. Southeast wind 5 to 10 miles per hour in the morning becoming southwest in the afternoon. Monday night, clear. Lows 64 to 71. Tuesday, sunny. Highs 92 to 98. Tuesday night, clear. Lows 63 to 70. Wednesday, sunny. Highs 90 to 97. Wednesday night, clear. Lows 59 to 67. Thursday, sunny. Highs 88 to 94. Thursday night, clear. Lows 59 to 67. Friday, sunny. Highs 90 to 95. Here is the synopsis for Southeast California, Southwest, and South Central Arizona. Slightly above normal temperature.
temperatures through early next will cool to near or slightly below normal levels during the middle of the week. Dry conditions with typical afternoon breeziness will prevail through the beginning of next week, with wind speeds increasing during the middle of the week. A slight chance of thunderstorms will exist over the eastern Arizona high terrain Monday, albeit with limited rainfall potential. 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The current time is 6:55 a.m. Mountain Standard Time. Here is the 6 a.m. Mountain Standard Time observation for Phoenix on Saturday, May 23rd. At Sky Harbor, it was clear. Visibility 10 miles. Temperature was 74 degrees, dew point 40, relative humidity 29%. Wind was east, at 5 miles an hour. And the pressure was 29.85 inches, and rising. Other observations for South Central Arizona, including the greater Phoenix area, it was clear, with a temperature of 68 at Buckeye, 65 at Deer Valley, 72 at Scottsdale Airport, and 73 at Falcon Field. Under clear skies, Mesa Gateway reported 70, Chandler reported 70, and Casa Grande reported 65. Observations for northern Arizona, it was clear. It was 39 at Flagstaff, 63 at Kingman, 34 at the Grand Canyon, and 55 at Prescott. Payson reported 55, Page reported 61, Winslow reported 49, and Sholo reported 48. Observations for southern Arizona, it was clear, with a temperature of 66 at Tucson, and 56 at Nogales. Observations for southern California, at Blythe, it was clear, with a temperature of 67. At San Diego, it was mostly cloudy, with a temperature of 63. At Los Angeles Airport, it was cloudy, with a temperature of 62. Regional observations, it was mostly sunny. It was 75 at Las Vegas, 56 at Salt Lake City, 60 at Albuquerque, and 72 at El Paso. At Albuquerque, wind was east gusting to 28 miles an hour. Once again, at 6 a.m. in Phoenix, under clear skies. The Sky Harbor temperature was 74 degrees. Here is the latest forecast. For the following area, in Arizona, Central Phoenix, issued at 4 a.m. Mountain Standard Time. Today, sunny. Highs 93 to 98. Southwest wind 5 to 10 miles per hour. Tonight, clear. Lows 65 to 73. Southwest wind 5 to 15 miles per hour. Sunday, sunny. Highs 95 to 100. Light wind in the morning becoming southwest 5 to 10 miles per hour in the afternoon. Sunday night, mostly clear. Low 67 to 75. Southwest wind 5 to 10 miles per hour. Memorial Day, sunny. Highs 93 to 98. Southeast wind 5 to 10 miles per hour in the morning becoming southwest in the afternoon. Monday night, clear. Lows 64 to 71. Tuesday, sunny. Highs 92 to 98. Tuesday night, clear. Lows 63 to 70. Wednesday, sunny. Highs 90 to 97. Wednesday night, clear. Lows 59 to 67. Thursday, sunny. Highs 88 to 94. Thursday night, clear. Lows 59 to 67. Friday, sunny. Highs 90 to 95. Here is the synopsis for Southeast California, Southwest, and South Central Arizona. Slightly above normal temperatures through early next will cool to near or slightly below normal levels during the middle of the week. Dry conditions with typical afternoon breeziness will prevail through the beginning of next week, with wind speeds increasing during the middle of the week. A slight chance of thunderstorms will exist over the eastern Arizona high terrain Monday, albeit with limited rainfall potential.
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The current time is 7 a.m. Mountain Standard Time. Here is the latest forecast for the following area in Arizona, Central Phoenix, issued at 4 a.m. Mountain Standard Time. Today, sunny. Highs 93 to 98. Southwest wind 5 to 10 miles per hour. Tonight, clear. Lows 65 to 73. Southwest wind 5 to 15 miles per hour. Sunday, sunny. Highs 95 to 100. Light wind in the morning becoming southwest 5 to 10 miles per hour in the afternoon. Sunday night, mostly clear. Low 67 to 75. Southwest wind 5 to 10 miles per hour. Memorial Day, sunny. Highs 93 to 98. Southeast wind 5 to 10 miles per hour in the morning becoming southwest in the afternoon. Monday night, clear. Lows 64 to 71. Tuesday, sunny. Highs 92 to 98. Tuesday night, clear. Lows 63 to 70. Wednesday, sunny. Highs 90 to 97. Wednesday night, clear. Lows 59 to 67. Thursday, sunny. Highs 88 to 94. Thursday night, clear. Lows 59 to 67. Friday, sunny. Highs 90 to 95. The Phoenix, Arizona climate summary for yesterday, May 22, 2026. Yesterday's high temperature was 98 degrees and the low 72 degrees. No precipitation fell yesterday, which leaves the monthly total at a trace. The total precipitation for the year still stands at 0.32 inches. Yesterday the maximum wind observed was 16 miles an hour from the west, which occurred at 10:23 p.m. The highest wind gust observed was 32 miles per hour from the northwest, which occurred at 8:10 p.m. Yesterday the average wind speed was 8 miles per hour. Yesterday's maximum relative humidity was 21%, and the minimum relative humidity was 9%. The low temperature this morning was 74 degrees. The normal high temperature for today is 97 degrees, and the normal low is 72. The record high for today is 109, which occurred in 2001, and the record low is 49, which occurred in 1927. Sunrise today is at 5:23 a.m. and sunset is at 7:27 p.m. Here is the synopsis for Southeast California, Southwest, and South Central Arizona. Slightly above normal temperatures through early next will cool to near or slightly below normal levels during the middle of the week. Dry conditions with typical afternoon breeziness will prevail through the beginning of next week, with wind speeds increasing during the middle of the week. A slight chance of thunderstorms will exist over the eastern Arizona high terrain Monday, albeit with limited rainfall potential. 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The current time is 7:03 a.m. Mountain Standard Time. Here is the latest forecast for the following area in Arizona, Central Phoenix, issued at 4 a.m. Mountain Standard Time. Today, sunny. Highs 93 to 98. Southwest wind 5 to 10 miles per hour. Tonight, clear. Lows 65 to 73. Southwest wind 5 to 15 miles per hour. Sunday, sunny. Highs 95 to 100. Light wind in the morning becoming southwest 5 to 10 miles per hour in the afternoon. Sunday night, mostly clear. Low 67 to 75. Southwest wind 5 to 10 miles per hour. Memorial Day, sunny. Highs 93 to 98. Southeast wind 5 to 10 miles per hour in the morning becoming southwest in the afternoon. Monday night, clear.
Lows 64 to 71. Tuesday, sunny. Highs 92 to 98. Tuesday night, clear. Lows 63 to 70. Wednesday, sunny. Highs 90 to 97. Wednesday night, clear. Lows 59 to 67. Thursday, sunny. Highs 88 to 94. Thursday night, clear. Lows 59 to 67. Friday, sunny. Highs 90 to 95. The Phoenix, Arizona climate summary for yesterday, May 22, 2026. Yesterday's high temperature was 98 degrees and the low 72 degrees. No precipitation fell yesterday, which leaves the monthly total at a trace. The total precipitation for the year still stands at 0.32 inches. Yesterday the maximum wind observed was 16 miles an hour from the west, which occurred at 10:23 p.m. The highest wind gust observed was 32 miles per hour from the northwest, which occurred at 8:10 p.m. Yesterday the average wind speed was 8 miles per hour. Yesterday's maximum relative humidity was 21%, and the minimum relative humidity was 9%. The low temperature this morning was 74 degrees. The normal high temperature for today is 97 degrees, and the normal low is 72. The record high for today is 109, which occurred in 2001, and the record low is 49, which occurred in 1927. Sunrise today is at 5:23 a.m. and sunset is at 7:27 p.m. Here is the synopsis for Southeast California, Southwest, and South Central Arizona. Slightly above normal temperatures through early next will cool to near or slightly below normal levels during the middle of the week. Dry conditions with typical afternoon breeziness will prevail through the beginning of next week, with wind speeds increasing during the middle of the week. A slight chance of thunderstorms will exist over the eastern Arizona high terrain Monday, albeit with limited rainfall potential. 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The current time is 7:07 a.m. Mountain Standard Time. Here is the latest forecast. For the following area, in Arizona, Central Phoenix, issued at 4 a.m. Mountain Standard Time. Today, sunny. Highs 93 to 98. Southwest wind 5 to 10 miles per hour. Tonight, clear. Lows 65 to 73. Southwest wind 5 to 15 miles per hour. Sunday, sunny. Highs 95 to 100. Light wind in the morning becoming southwest 5 to 10 miles per hour in the afternoon. Sunday night, mostly clear. Low 67 to 75. Southwest wind 5 to 10 miles per hour. Memorial Day, sunny. Highs 93 to 98. Southeast wind 5 to 10 miles per hour in the morning becoming southwest in the afternoon. Monday night, clear. Lows 64 to 71. Tuesday, sunny. Highs 92 to 98. Tuesday night, clear. Lows 63 to 70. Wednesday, sunny. Highs 90 to 97. Wednesday night, clear. Lows 59 to 67. Thursday, sunny. Highs 88 to 94. Thursday night, clear. Lows 59 to 67. Friday, sunny. Highs 90 to 95. The Phoenix, Arizona climate summary for yesterday, May 22, 2026. Yesterday's high temperature was 98 degrees and the low 72 degrees. No precipitation fell yesterday, which leaves the monthly total at a trace. The total precipitation for the year still stands at 0.32 inches. Yesterday the maximum wind observed was 16 miles an hour from the west, which occurred at 10:23 p.m. The highest wind gust observed was 32 miles per hour from the northwest, which occurred at 8:10 p.m.
Yesterday the average wind speed was 8 miles per hour. Yesterday's maximum relative humidity was 21%, and the minimum relative humidity was 9%. The low temperature this morning was 74 degrees. The normal high temperature for today is 97 degrees, and the normal low is 72. The record high for today is 109, which occurred in 2001, and the record low is 49, which occurred in 1927. Sunrise today is at 5:23 a.m. and sunset is at 7:27 p.m. Here is the synopsis for Southeast California, Southwest, and South Central Arizona. Slightly above normal temperatures through early next will cool to near or slightly below normal levels during the middle of the week. Dry conditions with typical afternoon breeziness will prevail through the beginning of next week with wind speeds increasing during the middle of the week. A slight chance of thunderstorms will exist over the eastern Arizona Heights terrain Monday, albeit with limited rainfall potential. 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The current time is 7:11 a.m. Mountain Standard Time. Here is the 7 a.m. Mountain Standard Time observation for Phoenix on Saturday, May 23rd. At Sky Harbor, it was sunny. Visibility 10 miles. Temperature was 77 degrees, dew point 41, relative humidity 27%. Wind was east at 6 miles an hour. And the pressure was 29.88 inches and rising. Other observations for South Central Arizona including the greater Phoenix area, it was sunny, with a temperature of 72 at Buckeye, 75 at Glendale, 74 at Deer Valley, and 74 at Scottsdale Airport. Under sunny skies, Falcon Field reported 77, Mesa Gateway reported 73, Chandler reported 73, and Casa Grande reported 73. Observations for northern Arizona, skies ranged from sunny to mostly sunny. It was 54 at Flagstaff, 70 at Kingman, 46 at the Grand Canyon, and 60 at Prescott. Payson reported 64, Page reported 65, Winslow reported 59, and Sholo reported 61. Observations for southern Arizona, it was sunny, with a temperature of 69 at Tucson, 72 at Yuma, and 64 at Nogales. Observations for Southern California, at Blythe, it was sunny, with a temperature of 70. At San Diego, it was partly sunny, with a temperature of 64. At Los Angeles Airport, it was cloudy, with a temperature of 62. Regional observations, skies ranged from sunny to mostly sunny. It was 78 at Las Vegas, 60 at Salt Lake City, 62 at Albuquerque, and 75 at El Paso. Once again, at 7 a.m. in Phoenix, under sunny skies. The Sky Harbor temperature was 77 degrees. Here is the latest forecast. For the following area, in Arizona, Central Phoenix, issued at 4 a.m. Mountain Standard Time. Today, sunny. Highs 93 to 98. Southwest wind 5 to 10 miles per hour. Tonight, clear. Low 65 to 73. Southwest wind 5 to 15 miles per hour. Sunday, sunny. Highs 95 to 100. Light wind in the morning becoming southwest 5 to 10 miles per hour in the afternoon. Sunday night, mostly clear. Low 67 to 75. Southwest wind 5 to 10 miles per hour. Memorial Day, sunny. Highs 93 to 98. Southeast wind 5 to 10 miles per hour in the morning becoming southwest in the afternoon. Monday night, clear. Lows 64 to 71. Tuesday, sunny. Highs 92 to 98. Tuesday night, clear. Low 63 to 70. Wednesday, sunny. Highs 90 to 97. Wednesday night, clear. Lows 59 to 67. Thursday, sunny. Highs 88 to 94.
Thursday night, clear. Lows 59 to 67. Friday, sunny. Highs 90 to 95. The Phoenix, Arizona climate summary for yesterday, May 22, 2026. Yesterday's high temperature was 98 degrees and the low 72 degrees. No precipitation fell yesterday, which leaves the monthly total at a trace. The total precipitation for the year still stands at 0.32 inches. Yesterday the maximum wind observed was 16 miles an hour from the west, which occurred at 10:23 p.m. The highest wind gust observed was 32 miles per hour from the northwest, which occurred at 8:10 p.m. Yesterday the average wind speed was 8 miles per hour. Yesterday's maximum relative humidity was 21%, and the minimum relative humidity was 9%. The low temperature this morning was 74 degrees. The normal high temperature for today is 97 degrees, and the normal low is 72. The record high for today is 109, which occurred in 2001, and the record low is 49, which occurred in 1927. Sunrise today is at 5:23 a.m. and sunset is at 7:27 p.m. Here is the synopsis for Southeast California, Southwest, and South Central Arizona. Slightly above normal temperatures through early next will cool to near or slightly below normal levels during the middle of the week. Dry conditions with typical afternoon breeziness will prevail through the beginning of next week, with wind speeds increasing during the middle of the week. A slight chance of thunderstorms will exist over the eastern Arizona high terrain Monday, albeit with limited rainfall potential. 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The current time is 7:17 a.m. Mountain Standard Time. Here is the 7 a.m. Mountain Standard Time observation for Phoenix, on Saturday, May 23rd. At Sky Harbor, it was sunny. Visibility 10 miles. Temperature was 77 degrees, dew point 41, relative humidity 27%. Wind was east, at 6 miles an hour. And the pressure was 29.88 inches, and rising. Other observations for South Central Arizona, including the greater Phoenix area, it was sunny, with a temperature of 72 at Buckeye, 75 at Glendale, 74 at Deer Valley, and 74 at Scottsdale Airport. Under sunny skies, Falcon Field reported 77, Mesa Gateway reported 73, Chandler reported 73, and Casa Grande reported 73. Observations for northern Arizona, skies ranged from sunny to mostly sunny. It was 54 at Flagstaff, 70 at Kingman, 46 at the Grand Canyon, and 60 at Prescott. Payson reported 64, Page reported 65, Winslow reported 59, and Sholem reported 61. Observations for southern Arizona, it was sunny, with a temperature of 69 at Tucson, 72 at Yuma, and 64 at Nogales. Observations for Southern California, at Blythe, it was sunny, with a temperature of 70. At San Diego, it was partly sunny, with a temperature of 64. At Los Angeles Airport, it was cloudy, with a temperature of 62. Regional observations, skies ranged from sunny to mostly sunny. It was 78 at Las Vegas, 60 at Salt Lake City, 62 at Albuquerque, and 75 at El Paso. Once again, at 7 a.m. in Phoenix, under sunny skies. The Sky Harbor temperature was 77 degrees. Here is the latest forecast. For the following area, in Arizona, Central Phoenix, issued at 4 a.m. Mountain Standard Time. Today, sunny. Highs 93 to 98. Southwest wind 5 to 10 miles per hour. Tonight, clear. Low 65 to 73. Southwest wind 5 to 15 miles per hour. Sunday, sunny. Highs 95 to 100. Light wind in the morning becoming southwest 5 to 10 miles per hour in the afternoon. Sunday night, mostly clear.
low 67 to 75. Southwest wind 5 to 10 miles per hour. Memorial Day, sunny. Highs 93 to 98. Southeast wind 5 to 10 miles per hour in the morning, becoming southwest in the afternoon. Monday night, clear. Lows 64 to 71. Tuesday, sunny. Highs 92 to 98. Tuesday night, clear. Lows 63 to 70. Wednesday, sunny. Highs 90 to 97. Wednesday night, clear. Lows 59 to 67. Thursday, sunny. Highs 88 to 94. Thursday night, clear. Lows 59 to 67. Friday, sunny. Highs 90 to 95. The Phoenix, Arizona climate summary for yesterday, May 22, 2026. Yesterday's high temperature was 98 degrees and the low 72 degrees. No precipitation fell yesterday, which leaves the monthly total at a trace. The total precipitation for the year still stands at 0.32 inches. Yesterday the maximum wind observed was 16 miles an hour from the west, which occurred at 10:23 p.m. The highest wind gust observed was 32 miles per hour from the northwest, which occurred at 8:10 p.m. Yesterday the average wind speed was 8 miles per hour. Yesterday's maximum relative humidity was 21%, and the minimum relative humidity was 9%. The low temperature this morning was 74 degrees. The normal high temperature for today is 97 degrees, and the normal low is 72. The record high for today is 109, which occurred in 2001, and the record low is 49, which occurred in 1927. Sunrise today is at 5:23 a.m. and sunset is at 7:27 p.m. Here is the synopsis for Southeast California, Southwest, and South Central Arizona. Slightly above normal temperatures through early next will cool to near or slightly below normal levels during the middle of the week. Dry conditions with typical afternoon breeziness will prevail through the beginning of next week, with wind speeds increasing during the middle of the week. A slight chance of thunderstorms will exist over the eastern Arizona high terrain Monday, albeit with limited rainfall potential. 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The current time is 7:22 a.m. Mountain Standard Time. Here is the 7 a.m. Mountain Standard Time observation for Phoenix, on Saturday, May 23rd. At Sky Harbor, it was sunny. Visibility 10 miles. Temperature was 77 degrees, dew point 41, relative humidity 27%. Wind was east, at 6 miles an hour. And the pressure was 29.88 inches, and rising. Other observations for South Central Arizona, including the greater Phoenix area, it was sunny, with a temperature of 72 at Buckeye, 75 at Glendale, 74 at Deer Valley, and 74 at Scottsdale Airport. Under sunny skies, Falcon Field reported 77, Mesa Gateway reported 73, Chandler reported 73, and Casa Grande reported 73. Observations for northern Arizona, skies ranged from sunny to mostly sunny. It was 54 at Flagstaff, 70 at Kingman, 46 at the Grand Canyon, and 60 at Prescott. Payson reported 64, Page reported 65, Winslow reported 59, and Sholo reported 61. Observations for southern Arizona, it was sunny, with a temperature of 69 at Tucson, 72 at Yuma, and 64 at Nogales. Observations for Southern California, at Blythe, it was sunny, with a temperature of 70. At San Diego, it was partly sunny, with a temperature of 64. At Los Angeles Airport, it was cloudy, with a temperature of 62. Regional observations, skies ranged from sunny to mostly sunny. It was 78 at Las Vegas, 60 at Salt Lake City, 62 at Albuquerque, and 75 at El Paso. Once again, at
at 7 a.m. in Phoenix, under sunny skies. The Sky Harbor temperature was 77 degrees. Here is the latest forecast. For the following area, in Arizona, central Phoenix, issued at 4 a.m. Mountain Standard Time. Today, sunny. Highs 93 to 98. Southwest wind 5 to 10 miles per hour. Tonight, clear. Low 65 to 73. Southwest wind 5 to 15 miles per hour. Sunday, sunny. Highs 95 to 100. Light wind in the morning becoming southwest 5 to 10 miles per hour in the afternoon. Sunday night, mostly clear. Low 67 to 75. Southwest wind 5 to 10 miles per hour. Memorial Day, sunny. Highs 93 to 98. Southeast wind 5 to 10 miles per hour in the morning becoming southwest in the afternoon. Monday night, clear. Lows 64 to 71. Tuesday, sunny. Highs 92 to 98. Tuesday night, clear. Lows 63 to 70. Wednesday, sunny. Highs 90 to 97. Wednesday night, clear. Lows 59 to 67. Thursday, sunny. Highs 88 to 94. Thursday night, clear. Lows 59 to 67. Friday, sunny. Highs 90 to 95. The Phoenix, Arizona climate summary for yesterday, May 22, 2026. Yesterday's high temperature was 98 degrees and the low 72 degrees. No precipitation fell yesterday, which leaves the monthly total at a trace. The total precipitation for the year still stands at 0.32 inches. Yesterday the maximum wind observed was 16 miles an hour from the west, which occurred at 10:23 p.m. The highest wind gust observed was 32 miles per hour from the northwest, which occurred at 8:10 p.m. Yesterday the average wind speed was 8 miles per hour. Yesterday's maximum relative humidity was 21%, and the minimum relative humidity was 9%. The low temperature this morning was 74 degrees. The normal high temperature for today is 97 degrees, and the normal low is 72. The record high for today is 109, which occurred in 2001, and the record low is 49, which occurred in 1927. Sunrise today is at 5:23 a.m. and sunset is at 7:27 p.m. Here is the synopsis for Southeast California, Southwest, and South Central Arizona. Slightly above normal temperatures through early next will cool to near or slightly below normal levels during the middle of the week. Dry conditions with typical afternoon breeziness will prevail through the beginning of next week, with wind speeds increasing during the middle of the week. A slight chance of thunderstorms will exist over the eastern Arizona high terrain Monday, albeit with limited rainfall potential. 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The current time is 7:28 a.m. Mountain Standard Time. Here is the 7 a.m. Mountain Standard Time observation for Phoenix, on Saturday, May 23rd. At Sky Harbor, it was sunny. Visibility 10 miles. Temperature was 77 degrees, dew point 41, relative humidity 27%. Wind was east, at 6 miles an hour. And the pressure was 29.88 inches, and rising. Other observations for South Central Arizona, including the Greater Phoenix area, it was sunny, with a temperature of 72 at Buckeye, 75 at Glendale, 74 at Deer Valley, and 74 at Scottsdale Airport. Under sunny skies, Falcon Field reported 77, Mesa Gateway reported 73, Chandler reported 73, and Casa Grande reported 73. Observations for northern Arizona, skies ranged from sunny to mostly sunny. It was 54 at Flagstaff, 70 at Kingman, 46 at the Grand Canyon, and 60 at Prescott. Payson reported 64,
Page reported 65, Winslow reported 59, and Scholl reported 61. Observations for southern Arizona. It was sunny, with a temperature of 69 at Tucson, 72 at Yuma, and 64 at Nogales. Observations for Southern California, at Blythe, it was sunny, with a temperature of 70. At San Diego, it was partly sunny, with a temperature of 64. At Los Angeles Airport, it was cloudy, with a temperature of 62. Regional observations, skies ranged from sunny to mostly sunny. It was 78 at Las Vegas, 60 at Salt Lake City, 62 at Albuquerque, and 75 at El Paso. Once again, at 7 a.m. in Phoenix, under sunny skies. The Sky Harbor temperature was 77 degrees. Here is the latest forecast. For the following area, in Arizona, Central Phoenix, issued at 4 a.m. Mountain Standard Time. Today, sunny. Highs 93 to 98. Southwest wind 5 to 10 miles per hour. Tonight, clear. Low 65 to 73. Southwest wind 5 to 15 miles per hour. Sunday, sunny. Highs 95 to 100. Light wind in the morning becoming southwest 5 to 10 miles per hour in the afternoon. Sunday night, mostly clear. Low 67 to 75. Southwest wind 5 to 10 miles per hour. Memorial Day, sunny. Highs 93 to 98. Southeast wind 5 to 10 miles per hour in the morning becoming southwest in the afternoon. Monday night, clear. Lows 64 to 71. Tuesday, sunny. Highs 92 to 98. Tuesday night, clear. Low 63 to 70. Wednesday, sunny. Highs 90 to 97. Wednesday night, clear. Lows 59 to 67. Thursday, sunny. Highs 88 to 94. Thursday night, clear. Lows 59 to 67. Friday, sunny. Highs 90 to 95. The Phoenix, Arizona climate summary for yesterday, May 22, 2026. Yesterday's high temperature was 98 degrees and the low 72 degrees. No precipitation fell yesterday, which leaves the monthly total at a trace. The total precipitation for the year still stands at 0.32 inches. Yesterday the maximum wind observed was 16 miles an hour from the west, which occurred at 10:23 p.m. The highest wind gust observed was 32 miles per hour from the northwest, which occurred at 8:10 p.m. Yesterday the average wind speed was 8 miles per hour. Yesterday's maximum relative humidity was 21%, and the minimum relative humidity was 9%. The low temperature this morning was 74 degrees. The normal high temperature for today is 97 degrees, and the normal low is 72. The record high for today is 109, which occurred in 2001, and the record low is 49, which occurred in 1927. Sunrise today is at 5:23 a.m. and sunset is at 7:27 p.m. Here is the synopsis for Southeast California, Southwest, and South Central Arizona. Slightly above normal temperatures through early next will cool to near or slightly below normal levels during the middle of the week. Dry conditions with typical afternoon breeziness will prevail through the beginning of next week, with wind speeds increasing during the middle of the week. A slight chance of thunderstorms will exist over the eastern Arizona high terrain Monday, albeit with limited rainfall potential. 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The current time is 7:34 a.m. Mountain Standard Time. Here is the 7 a.m. Mountain Standard Time observation for Phoenix, on Saturday, May 23rd. At Sky Harbor, it was sunny. Visibility 10 miles. Temperature was 77 degrees, dew point 41, relative humidity 27%. Wind was east,
at 6 miles an hour. And the pressure was 29.88 inches and rising. Other observations for South Central Arizona, including the greater Phoenix area, it was sunny, with a temperature of 72 at Buckeye, 75 at Glendale, 74 at Deer Valley, and 74 at Scottsdale Airport. Under sunny skies, Falcon Field reported 77, Mesa Gateway reported 73, Chandler reported 73, and Casa Grande reported 73. Observations for northern Arizona, skies ranged from sunny to mostly sunny. It was 54 at Flagstaff, 70 at Kingman, 46 at the Grand Canyon, and 60 at Prescott. Payson reported 64, Page reported 65, Winslow reported 59, and Sholo reported 61. Observations for southern Arizona, it was sunny, with a temperature of 69 at Tucson, 72 at Yuma, and 64 at Nogales. Observations for Southern California, at Blythe, it was sunny, with a temperature of 70. At San Diego, it was partly sunny, with a temperature of 64. At Los Angeles Airport, it was cloudy, with a temperature of 62. Regional observations, skies ranged from sunny to mostly sunny. It was 78 at Las Vegas, 60 at Salt Lake City, 62 at Albuquerque, and 75 at El Paso. Once again, at 7 a.m. in Phoenix, under sunny skies. The Sky Harbor temperature was 77 degrees. Here is the latest forecast. For the following area, in Arizona, Central Phoenix, issued at 4 a.m. Mountain Standard Time. Today, sunny. Highs 93 to 98. Southwest wind 5 to 10 miles per hour. Tonight, clear. Lows 65 to 73. Southwest wind 5 to 15 miles per hour. Sunday, sunny. Highs 95 to 100. Light wind in the morning becoming southwest 5 to 10 miles per hour in the afternoon. Sunday night, mostly clear. Low 67 to 75. Southwest wind 5 to 10 miles per hour. Memorial Day, sunny. Highs 93 to 98. Southeast wind 5 to 10 miles per hour in the morning becoming southwest in the afternoon. Monday night, clear. Lows 64 to 71. Tuesday, sunny. Highs 92 to 98. Tuesday night, clear. Lows 63 to 70. Wednesday, sunny. Highs 90 to 97. Wednesday night, clear. Lows 59 to 67. Thursday, sunny. Highs 88 to 94. Thursday night, clear. Lows 59 to 67. Friday, sunny. Highs 90 to 95. The Phoenix, Arizona climate summary for yesterday, May 22, 2026. Yesterday's high temperature was 98 degrees and the low 72 degrees. No precipitation fell yesterday, which leaves the monthly total at a trace. The total precipitation for the year still stands at 0.32 inches. Yesterday the maximum wind observed was 16 miles an hour from the west, which occurred at 10:23 p.m. The highest wind gust observed was 32 miles per hour from the northwest, which occurred at 8:10 p.m. Yesterday the average wind speed was 8 miles per hour. Yesterday's maximum relative humidity was 21%, and the minimum relative humidity was 9%. The low temperature this morning was 74 degrees. The normal high temperature for today is 97 degrees, and the normal low is 72. The record high for today is 109, which occurred in 2001, and the record low is 49, which occurred in 1927. Sunrise today is at 5:23 a.m. and sunset is at 7:27 p.m. Here is the synopsis for Southeast California, Southwest, and South Central Arizona. Slightly above normal temperatures through early next will cool to near or slightly below normal levels during the middle of the week.
Dry conditions with typical afternoon breeziness will prevail through the beginning of next week, with wind speeds increasing during the middle of the week. A slight chance of thunderstorms will exist over the eastern Arizona Heights terrain Monday, albeit with limited rainfall potential. 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The current time is 7:40 a.m. Mountain Standard Time. Here is the 7 a.m. Mountain Standard Time observation for Phoenix on Saturday, May 23rd. At Sky Harbor, it was sunny. Visibility 10 miles. Temperature was 77 degrees, dew point 41, relative humidity 27%. Wind was east at 6 miles an hour. And the pressure was 29.88 inches and rising. Other observations for South Central Arizona, including the greater Phoenix area, it was sunny, with a temperature of 72 at Buckeye, 75 at Glendale, 74 at Deer Valley, and 74 at Scottsdale Airport. Under sunny skies, Falcon Field reported 77, Mesa Gateway reported 73, Chandler reported 73, and Casa Grande reported 73. Observations for northern Arizona, skies ranged from sunny to mostly sunny. It was 54 at Flagstaff, 70 at Kingman, 46 at the Grand Canyon, and 60 at Prescott. Payson reported 64, Page reported 65, Winslow reported 59, and Sholo reported 61. Observations for southern Arizona, it was sunny, with a temperature of 69 at Tucson, 72 at Yuma, and 64 at Nogales. Observations for Southern California, at Blythe, it was sunny, with a temperature of 70. At San Diego, it was partly sunny, with a temperature of 64. At Los Angeles Airport, it was cloudy, with a temperature of 62. Regional observations, skies ranged from sunny to mostly sunny. It was 78 at Las Vegas, 60 at Salt Lake City, 62 at Albuquerque, and 75 at El Paso. Once again, at 7 a.m. in Phoenix, under sunny skies. The Sky Harbor temperature was 77 degrees. Here is the latest forecast. For the following area, in Arizona, Central Phoenix, issued at 4 a.m. Mountain Standard Time. Today, sunny. Highs 93 to 98. Southwest wind 5 to 10 miles per hour. Tonight, clear. Low 65 to 73. Southwest wind 5 to 15 miles per hour. Sunday, sunny. Highs 95 to 100. Light wind in the morning, becoming southwest 5 to 10 miles per hour in the afternoon. Sunday night, mostly clear. Low 67 to 75. Southwest wind 5 to 10 miles per hour. Memorial Day, sunny. Highs 93 to 98. Southeast wind 5 to 10 miles per hour in the morning, becoming southwest in the afternoon. Monday night, clear. Lows 64 to 71. Tuesday, sunny. Highs 92 to 98. Tuesday night, clear. Low 63 to 70. Wednesday, sunny. Highs 90 to 97. Wednesday night, clear. Lows 59 to 67. Thursday, sunny. Highs 88 to 94. Thursday night, clear. Lows 59 to 67. Friday, sunny. Highs 90 to 95. The Phoenix, Arizona climate summary for yesterday, May 22, 2026. Yesterday's high temperature was 98 degrees and the low 72 degrees. No precipitation fell yesterday, which leaves the monthly total at a trace. The total precipitation for the year still stands at 0.32 inches. Yesterday the maximum wind observed was 16 miles an hour from the west, which occurred at 10:23 p.m. The highest wind gust observed was 32 miles per hour from the northwest, which occurred at 8:10 p.m. Yesterday the average wind speed was 8 miles per hour.
Yesterday's maximum relative humidity was 21%, and the minimum relative humidity was 9%. The low temperature this morning was 74 degrees. The normal high temperature for today is 97 degrees, and the normal low is 72. The record high for today is 109, which occurred in 2001, and the record low is 49, which

increasing during the middle of the week. A slight chance of thunderstorms will exist over the eastern Arizona Heights terrain Monday, albeit with limited rainfall potential. 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The current time is 7:46 a.m. Mountain Standard Time. Here is the 7 a.m. Mountain Standard Time observation for Phoenix on Saturday, May 23rd. At Sky Harbor, it was sunny. Visibility 10 miles. Temperature was 77 degrees, dew point 41, relative humidity 27%. Wind was east, at 6 miles an hour. And the pressure was 29.88 inches, and rising. Other observations for South Central Arizona, including the greater Phoenix area, it was sunny, with a temperature of 72 at Buckeye, 75 at Glendale, 74 at Deer Valley, and 74 at Scottsdale Airport. Under sunny skies, Falcon Field reported 77, Mesa Gateway reported 73, Chandler reported 73, and Casa Grande reported 73. Observations for northern Arizona, skies ranged from sunny to mostly sunny. It was 54 at Flagstaff, 70 at Kingman, 46 at the Grand Canyon, and 60 at Prescott. Payson reported 64, Page reported 65, Winslow reported 59, and Shoal reported 61. Observations for southern Arizona, it was sunny, with a temperature of 69 at Tucson, 72 at Yuma, and 64 at Nogales. Observations for Southern California, at Blythe, it was sunny, with a temperature of 70. At San Diego, it was partly sunny, with a temperature of 64. At Los Angeles Airport, it was cloudy, with a temperature of 62. Regional observations, skies ranged from sunny to mostly sunny. It was 78 at Las Vegas, 60 at Salt Lake City, 62 at Albuquerque, and 75 at El Paso. Once again, at 7 a.m. in Phoenix, under sunny skies. The Sky Harbor temperature was 77 degrees. Here is the latest forecast. For the following area, in Arizona, Central Phoenix, issued at 4 a.m. Mountain Standard Time. Today, sunny. Highs 93 to 98. Southwest wind 5 to 10 miles per hour. Tonight, clear. Low 65 to 73. Southwest wind 5 to 15 miles per hour. Sunday, sunny. Highs 95 to 100. Light wind in the morning becoming southwest 5 to 10 miles per hour in the afternoon. Sunday night, mostly clear. Low 67 to 75. Southwest wind 5 to 10 miles per hour. Memorial Day, sunny. Highs 93 to 98. Southeast wind 5 to 10 miles per hour in the morning becoming southwest in the afternoon. Monday night, clear. Lows 64 to 71. Tuesday, sunny. Highs 92 to 98. Tuesday night, clear. Lows 63 to 70. Wednesday, sunny. Highs 90 to 97. Wednesday night, clear. Lows 59 to 67. Thursday, sunny. Highs 88 to 94. Thursday night, clear. Lows 59 to 67. Friday, sunny. Highs 90 to 95. The Phoenix, Arizona climate summary for yesterday, May 22, 2026. Yesterday's high temperature was 98 degrees and the low 72 degrees. No precipitation fell yesterday, which leaves the monthly total at a trace. The total precipitation for the year still stands at 0.32 inches. Yesterday the maximum wind observed was 16 miles an hour from the west, which occurred at 10:23 p.m. The highest wind gust observed was 32 miles per hour from the northwest, which occurred at 8:10 p.m. Yesterday the average wind speed was 8 miles per hour. Yesterday's maximum relative humidity was 21%, and the minimum relative humidity was 9%.

The low temperature this morning was 74 degrees. The normal high temperature for today is 97 degrees, and the normal low is 72. The record high for today is 109, which occurred in 2001, and the record low is 49, which occurred in 1927. Sunrise today is at 5:23 a.m. and sunset is at 7:27 p.m. Here is the synopsis for Southeast California, Southwest, and South Central Arizona. Slightly above normal temperatures through early next will cool to near or slightly below normal levels during the middle of the week. Dry conditions with typical afternoon breeziness will prevail through the beginning of next week with wind speeds increasing during the middle of the week. A slight chance of thunderstorms will exist over the eastern Arizona high terrain Monday, albeit with limited rainfall potential. 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The current time is 7:51 a.m. Mountain Standard Time. Here is the 7 a.m. Mountain Standard Time observation for Phoenix, on Saturday, May 23rd. At Sky Harbor, it was sunny. Visibility 10 miles. Temperature was 77 degrees, dew point 41, relative humidity 27%. Wind was east, at 6 miles an hour. And the pressure was 29.88 inches, and rising. Other observations for South Central Arizona including the Greater Phoenix area, it was sunny, with a temperature of 72 at Buckeye, 75 at Glendale, 74 at Deer Valley, and 74 at Scottsdale Airport. Under sunny skies, Falcon Field reported 77, Mesa Gateway reported 73, Chandler reported 73, and Casa Grande reported 73. Observations for northern Arizona, skies ranged from sunny to mostly sunny. It was 54 at Flagstaff, 70 at Kingman, 46 at the Grand Canyon, and 60 at Prescott. Payson reported 64, Page reported 65, Winslow reported 59, and Sholo reported 61. Observations for southern Arizona, it was sunny, with a temperature of 69 at Tucson, 72 at Yuma, and 64 at Nogales. Observations for Southern California, at Blythe, it was sunny, with a temperature of 70. At San Diego, it was partly sunny, with a temperature of 64. At Los Angeles Airport, it was cloudy, with a temperature of 62. Regional observations, skies ranged from sunny to mostly sunny. It was 78 at Las Vegas, 60 at Salt Lake City, 62 at Albuquerque, and 75 at El Paso. Once again, at 7 a.m. in Phoenix, under sunny skies. The Sky Harbor temperature was 77 degrees. Here is the latest forecast. For the following area, in Arizona, Central Phoenix, issued at 4 a.m. Mountain Standard Time. Today, sunny. Highs 93 to 98. Southwest wind 5 to 10 miles per hour. Tonight, clear. Low 65 to 73. Southwest wind 5 to 15 miles per hour. Sunday, sunny. Highs 95 to 100. Light wind in the morning becoming southwest 5 to 10 miles per hour in the afternoon. Sunday night, mostly clear. Low 67 to 75. Southwest wind 5 to 10 miles per hour. Memorial Day, sunny. Highs 93 to 98. Southeast wind 5 to 10 miles per hour in the morning becoming southwest in the afternoon. Monday night, clear. Lows 64 to 71. Tuesday, sunny. Highs 92 to 98. Tuesday night, clear. Lows 63 to 70. Wednesday, sunny. Highs 90 to 97. Wednesday night, clear. Lows 59 to 67. Thursday, sunny. Highs 88 to 94. Thursday night, clear. Lows 59 to 67. Friday, sunny. Highs 90 to 95.
Phoenix, Arizona climate summary for yesterday, May 22, 2026. Yesterday's high temperature was 98 degrees and the low 72 degrees. No precipitation fell yesterday, which leaves the monthly total at a trace. The total precipitation for the year still stands at 0.32 inches. Yesterday the maximum wind observed was 16 miles an hour from the west, which occurred at 10:23 p.m. The highest wind gust observed was 32 miles per hour from the northwest, which occurred at 8:10 p.m. Yesterday the average wind speed was 8 miles per hour. Yesterday's maximum relative humidity was 21%, and the minimum relative humidity was 9%. The low temperature this morning was 74 degrees. The normal high temperature for today is 97 degrees, and the normal low is 72. The record high for today is 109, which occurred in 2001, and the record low is 49, which occurred in 1927. Sunrise today is at 5:23 a.m. and sunset is at 7:27 p.m. Here is the synopsis for Southeast California, Southwest, and South Central Arizona. Slightly above normal temperatures through early next will cool to near or slightly below normal levels during the middle of the week. Dry conditions with typical afternoon breeziness will prevail through the beginning of next week, with wind speeds increasing during the middle of the week. A slight chance of thunderstorms will exist over the eastern Arizona high terrain Monday, albeit with limited rainfall potential. 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The current time is 7:57 a.m. Mountain Standard Time. Here is the 7 a.m. Mountain Standard Time observation for Phoenix, on Saturday, May 23rd. At Sky Harbor, it was sunny. Visibility 10 miles. Temperature was 77 degrees, dew point 41, relative humidity 27%. Wind was east, at 6 miles an hour. And the pressure was 29.88 inches, and rising. Other observations for South Central Arizona, including the greater Phoenix area, it was sunny, with a temperature of 72 at Buckeye, 75 at Glendale, 74 at Deer Valley, and 74 at Scottsdale Airport. Under sunny skies, Falcon Field reported 77, Mesa Gateway reported 73, Chandler reported 73, and Casa Grande reported 73. Observations for northern Arizona, skies ranged from sunny to mostly sunny. It was 54 at Flagstaff, 70 at Kingman, 46 at the Grand Canyon, and 60 at Prescott. Payson reported 64, Page reported 65, Winslow reported 59, and Sholo reported 61. Observations for southern Arizona, it was sunny, with a temperature of 69 at Tucson, 72 at Yuma, and 64 at Nogales. Observations for Southern California, at Blythe, it was sunny, with a temperature of 70. At San Diego, it was partly sunny, with a temperature of 64. At Los Angeles Airport, it was cloudy, with a temperature of 62. Regional observations, skies ranged from sunny to mostly sunny. It was 78 at Las Vegas, 60 at Salt Lake City, 62 at Albuquerque, and 75 at El Paso. Once again, at 7 a.m. in Phoenix, under sunny skies. The Sky Harbor temperature was 77 degrees. Here is the latest forecast. For the following area, in Arizona, Central Phoenix, issued at 4 a.m. Mountain Standard Time. Today, sunny. Highs 93 to 98. Southwest wind 5 to 10 miles per hour. Tonight, clear. Low 65 to 73. Southwest wind 5 to 15 miles per hour. Sunday, sunny. Highs 95 to 100. Light wind in the morning, becoming southwest 5 to 10 miles per hour in the afternoon. Sunday night, mostly clear. Low 67 to 75. Southwest wind 5 to 10 miles per hour. Memorial Day, sunny. Highs 93 to 98.
southeast wind 5 to 10 miles per hour in the morning, becoming southwest in the afternoon. Monday night, clear. Lows 64 to 71. Tuesday, sunny. Highs 92 to 98. Tuesday night, clear. Lows 63 to 70. Wednesday, sunny. Highs 90 to 97. Wednesday night, clear. Lows 59 to 67. Thursday, sunny. Highs 88 to 94. Thursday night, clear. Lows 59 to 67. Friday, sunny. Highs 90 to 95. The Phoenix, Arizona climate summary for yesterday, May 22, 2026. Yesterday's high temperature was 98 degrees and the low 72 degrees. No precipitation fell yesterday, which leaves the monthly total at a trace. The total precipitation for the year still stands at 0.32 inches. Yesterday the maximum wind observed was 16 miles an hour from the west, which occurred at 10:23 p.m. The highest wind gust observed was 32 miles per hour from the northwest, which occurred at 8:10 p.m. Yesterday the average wind speed was 8 miles per hour. Yesterday's maximum relative humidity was 21%, and the minimum relative humidity was 9%. The low temperature this morning was 74 degrees. The normal high temperature for today is 97 degrees, and the normal low is 72. The record high for today is 109, which occurred in 2001, and the record low is 49, which occurred in 1927. Sunrise today is at 5:23 a.m. and sunset is at 7:27 p.m. Here is the synopsis for Southeast California, Southwest, and South Central Arizona. Slightly above normal temperatures through early next will cool to near or slightly below normal levels during the middle of the week. Dry conditions with typical afternoon breeziness will prevail through the beginning of next week, with wind speeds increasing during the middle of the week. A slight chance of thunderstorms will exist over the eastern Arizona high terrain Monday, albeit with limited rainfall potential. 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The current time is 8:03 a.m. Mountain Standard Time. Here is the latest forecast. For the following area, in Arizona, Central Phoenix, issued at 4 a.m. Mountain Standard Time. Today, sunny. Highs 93 to 98. Southwest wind 5 to 10 miles per hour. Tonight, clear. Lows 65 to 73. Southwest wind 5 to 15 miles per hour. Sunday, sunny. Highs 95 to 100. Light wind in the morning, becoming southwest 5 to 10 miles per hour in the afternoon. Sunday night, mostly clear. Low 67 to 75. Southwest wind 5 to 10 miles per hour. Memorial Day, sunny. Highs 93 to 98. Southeast wind 5 to 10 miles per hour in the morning, becoming southwest in the afternoon. Monday night, clear. Lows 64 to 71. Tuesday, sunny. Highs 92 to 98. Tuesday night, clear. Lows 63 to 70. Wednesday, sunny. Highs 90 to 97. Wednesday night, clear. Lows 59 to 67. Thursday, sunny. Highs 88 to 94. Thursday night, clear. Lows 59 to 67. Friday, sunny. Highs 90 to 95. The Phoenix, Arizona climate summary for yesterday, May 22, 2026. Yesterday's high temperature was 98 degrees and the low 72 degrees. No precipitation fell yesterday, which leaves the monthly total at a trace. The total precipitation for the year still stands at 0.32 inches. Yesterday the maximum wind observed was 16 miles an hour from the west, which occurred at 10:23 p.m.
The highest wind gust observed was 32 miles per hour from the northwest, which occurred at 8:10 p.m. Yesterday, the average wind speed was 8 miles per hour. Yesterday's maximum relative humidity was 21%, and the minimum relative humidity was 9%. The low temperature this morning was 74 degrees. The normal high temperature for today is 97 degrees, and the normal low is 72. The record high for today is 109, which occurred in 2001, and the record low is 49, which occurred in 1927. Sunrise today is at 5:23 a.m. and sunset is at 7:27 p.m. Here is the synopsis for Southeast California, Southwest, and South Central Arizona. Slightly above normal temperatures through early next will cool to near or slightly below normal levels during the middle of the week. Dry conditions with typical afternoon breeziness will prevail through the beginning of next week, with wind speeds increasing during the middle of the week. A slight chance of thunderstorms will exist over the eastern Arizona high terrain Monday, albeit with limited rainfall potential. 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The current time is 8:07 a.m. Mountain Standard Time. Here is the latest forecast. For the following area, in Arizona, Central Phoenix, issued at 4 a.m. Mountain Standard Time. Today, sunny. Highs 93 to 98. Southwest wind 5 to 10 miles per hour. Tonight, clear. Low 65 to 73. Southwest wind 5 to 15 miles per hour. Sunday, sunny. Highs 95 to 100. Light wind in the morning, becoming southwest 5 to 10 miles per hour in the afternoon. Sunday night, mostly clear. Low 67 to 75. Southwest wind 5 to 10 miles per hour. Memorial Day, sunny. Highs 93 to 98. Southeast wind 5 to 10 miles per hour in the morning, becoming southwest in the afternoon. Monday night, clear. Lows 64 to 71. Tuesday, sunny. Highs 92 to 98. Tuesday night, clear. Lows 63 to 70. Wednesday, sunny. Highs 90 to 97. Wednesday night, clear. Lows 59 to 67. Thursday, sunny. Highs 88 to 94. Thursday night, clear. Lows 59 to 67. Friday, sunny. Highs 90 to 95. The Phoenix, Arizona climate summary for yesterday, May 22, 2026. Yesterday's high temperature was 98 degrees and the low 72 degrees. No precipitation fell yesterday, which leaves the monthly total at a trace. The total precipitation for the year still stands at 0.32 inches. Yesterday, the maximum wind observed was 16 miles an hour from the west, which occurred at 10:23 p.m. The highest wind gust observed was 32 miles per hour from the northwest, which occurred at 8:10 p.m. Yesterday, the average wind speed was 8 miles per hour. Yesterday's maximum relative humidity was 21%, and the minimum relative humidity was 9%. The low temperature this morning was 74 degrees. The normal high temperature for today is 97 degrees, and the normal low is 72. The record high for today is 109, which occurred in 2001, and the record low is 49, which occurred in 1927. Sunrise today is at 5:23 a.m. and sunset is at 7:27 p.m. Here is the synopsis for Southeast California, Southwest, and South Central Arizona. Slightly above normal temperatures through early next will cool to near or slightly below normal levels during the middle of the week. Dry conditions with typical afternoon breeziness will prevail through the beginning of next week, with wind speeds increasing during the middle of the week. A slight chance of thunderstorms will exist over the eastern Arizona high terrain Monday, albeit with limited rainfall potential.
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The current time is 8:10 a.m. Mountain Standard Time. Here is the 8 a.m. Mountain Standard Time observation for Phoenix on Saturday, May 23rd. At Sky Harbor, it was sunny. Visibility 10 miles. Temperature was 80 degrees, dew point 42, relative humidity 25%. Wind was east at 7 miles an hour. And the pressure was 29.90 inches and rising. Other observations for South Central Arizona, including the greater Phoenix area, it was sunny with a temperature of 77 at Buckeye, 79 at Glendale, 79 at Deer Valley, and 78 at Scottsdale Airport. Under sunny skies, Falcon Field reported 80, Mesa Gateway reported 79, Chandler reported 77, and Casa Grande reported 78. Observations for northern Arizona, it was sunny. It was 62 at Flagstaff, 73 at Kingman, 64 at the Grand Canyon, and 68 at Prescott. Payson reported 68, Page reported 67, Winslow reported 65, and Sholo reported 66. Observations for southern Arizona, it was sunny, with a temperature of 75 at Tucson, 76 at Yuma, and 69 at Nogales. Observations for Southern California, at Blythe, it was sunny, with a temperature of 77. At San Diego, it was partly sunny, with a temperature of 65. At Los Angeles Airport, it was cloudy, with a temperature of 63. Regional observations, skies ranged from sunny to mostly sunny. It was 81 at Las Vegas, 64 at Salt Lake City, 66 at Albuquerque, and 78 at El Paso. Once again, at 8 a.m. in Phoenix, under sunny skies. The Sky Harbor temperature was 80 degrees. Here is the latest forecast. For the following area, in Arizona, Central Phoenix, issued at 4 a.m. Mountain Standard Time. Today, sunny. Highs 93 to 98. Southwest wind 5 to 10 miles per hour. Tonight, clear. Lows 65 to 73. Southwest wind 5 to 15 miles per hour. Sunday, sunny. Highs 95 to 100. Light wind in the morning becoming southwest 5 to 10 miles per hour in the afternoon. Sunday night, mostly clear. Low 67 to 75. Southwest wind 5 to 10 miles per hour. Memorial Day, sunny. Highs 93 to 98. Southeast wind 5 to 10 miles per hour in the morning becoming southwest in the afternoon. Monday night, clear. Lows 64 to 71. Tuesday, sunny. Highs 92 to 98. Tuesday night, clear. Lows 63 to 70. Wednesday, sunny. Highs 90 to 97. Wednesday night, clear. Lows 59 to 67. Thursday, sunny. Highs 88 to 94. Thursday night, clear. Lows 59 to 67. Friday, sunny. Highs 90 to 95. The Phoenix, Arizona climate summary for yesterday, May 22, 2026. Yesterday's high temperature was 98 degrees and the low 72 degrees. No precipitation fell yesterday, which leaves the monthly total at a trace. The total precipitation for the year still stands at 0.32 inches. Yesterday the maximum wind observed was 16 miles an hour from the west, which occurred at 10:23 p.m. The highest wind gust observed was 32 miles per hour from the northwest, which occurred at 8:10 p.m. Yesterday the average wind speed was 8 miles per hour. Yesterday's maximum relative humidity was 21% and the minimum relative humidity was 9%. The low temperature this morning was 74 degrees. The normal high temperature for today is 97 degrees, and the normal low is 72.
The record high for today is 109, which occurred in 2001, and the record low is 49, which occurred in 1927. Sunrise today is at 5:23 a.m. and sunset is at 7:27 p.m. Here is the synopsis for Southeast California, Southwest, and South Central Arizona. Slightly above normal temperatures through early next will cool to near or slightly below normal levels during the middle of the week. Dry conditions with typical afternoon breeziness will prevail through the beginning of next week with wind speeds increasing during the middle of the week. A slight chance of thunderstorms will exist over the eastern Arizona Heights terrain Monday, albeit with limited rainfall potential. 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The current time is 8:16 a.m. Mountain Standard Time. Here is the 8 a.m. Mountain Standard Time observation for Phoenix, on Saturday, May 23rd. At Sky Harbor, it was sunny. Visibility 10 miles. Temperature was 80 degrees, dew point 42, relative humidity 25%. Wind was east, at 7 miles an hour. And the pressure was 29.90 inches, and rising. Other observations for South Central Arizona including the Greater Phoenix area, it was sunny, with a temperature of 77 at Buckeye, 79 at Glendale, 79 at Deer Valley, and 78 at Scottsdale Airport. Under sunny skies, Falcon Field reported 80, Mesa Gateway reported 79, Chandler reported 77, and Casa Grande reported 78. Observations for Northern Arizona, it was sunny. It was 62 at Flagstaff, 73 at Kingman, 64 at the Grand Canyon, and 68 at Prescott. Payson reported 68, Page reported 67, Winslow reported 65, and Sholo reported 66. Observations for Southern Arizona, it was sunny, with a temperature of 75 at Tucson, 76 at Yuma, and 69 at Nogales. Observations for Southern California, at Blythe, it was sunny, with a temperature of 77. At San Diego, it was partly sunny, with a temperature of 65. At Los Angeles Airport, it was cloudy, with a temperature of 63. Regional observations, skies ranged from sunny to mostly sunny. It was 81 at Las Vegas, 64 at Salt Lake City, 66 at Albuquerque, and 78 at El Paso. Once again, at 8 a.m. in Phoenix, under sunny skies. The Sky Harbor temperature was 80 degrees. Here is the latest forecast. For the following area, in Arizona, Central Phoenix, issued at 4 a.m. Mountain Standard Time. Today, sunny. Highs 93 to 98. Southwest wind 5 to 10 miles per hour. Tonight, clear. Low 65 to 73. Southwest wind 5 to 15 miles per hour. Sunday, sunny. Highs 95 to 100. Light wind in the morning becoming southwest 5 to 10 miles per hour in the afternoon. Sunday night, mostly clear. Low 67 to 75. Southwest wind 5 to 10 miles per hour. Memorial Day, sunny. Highs 93 to 98. Southeast wind 5 to 10 miles per hour in the morning becoming southwest in the afternoon. Monday night, clear. Lows 64 to 71. Tuesday, sunny. Highs 92 to 98. Tuesday night, clear. Low 63 to 70. Wednesday, sunny. Highs 90 to 97. Wednesday night, clear. Lows 59 to 67. Thursday, sunny. Highs 88 to 94. Thursday night, clear. Lows 59 to 67. Friday, sunny. Highs 90 to 95. The Phoenix, Arizona climate summary for yesterday, May 22, 2026. Yesterday's high temperature was 98 degrees and the low 72 degrees.
No precipitation fell yesterday, which leaves the monthly total at a trace. The total precipitation for the year still stands at 0.32 inches. Yesterday the maximum wind observed was 16 miles an hour from the west, which occurred at 10:23 p.m. The highest wind gust observed was 32 miles per hour from the northwest, which occurred at 8:10 p.m. Yesterday the average wind speed was 8 miles per hour. Yesterday's maximum relative humidity was 21%, and the minimum relative humidity was 9%. The low temperature this morning was 74 degrees. The normal high temperature for today is 97 degrees, and the normal low is 72. The record high for today is 109, which occurred in 2001, and the record low is 49, which occurred in 1927. Sunrise today is at 5:23 a.m. and sunset is at 7:27 p.m. Here is the synopsis for Southeast California, Southwest, and South Central Arizona. Slightly above normal temperatures through early next will cool to near or slightly below normal levels during the middle of the week. Dry conditions with typical afternoon breeziness will prevail through the beginning of next week, with wind speeds increasing during the middle of the week. A slight chance of thunderstorms will exist over the eastern Arizona high terrain Monday, albeit with limited rainfall potential. 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The current time is 8:22 a.m. Mountain Standard Time. Here is the 8 a.m. Mountain Standard Time observation for Phoenix, on Saturday, May 23rd. At Sky Harbor, it was sunny. Visibility 10 miles. Temperature was 80 degrees, dew point 42, relative humidity 25%. Wind was east, at 7 miles an hour. And the pressure was 29.90 inches, and rising. Other observations for South Central Arizona, including the greater Phoenix area, it was sunny, with a temperature of 77 at Buckeye, 79 at Glendale, 79 at Deer Valley, and 78 at Scottsdale Airport. Under sunny skies, Falcon Field reported 80, Mesa Gateway reported 79, Chandler reported 77, and Casa Grande reported 78. Observations for Northern Arizona, it was sunny. It was 62 at Flagstaff, 73 at Kingman, 64 at the Grand Canyon, and 68 at Prescott. Payson reported 68, Page reported 67, Winslow reported 65, and Sholo reported 66. Observations for Southern Arizona, it was sunny, with a temperature of 75 at Tucson, 76 at Yuma, and 69 at Nogales. Observations for Southern California, at Blythe, it was sunny, with a temperature of 77. At San Diego, it was partly sunny, with a temperature of 65. At Los Angeles Airport, it was cloudy, with a temperature of 63. Regional observations, skies ranged from sunny to mostly sunny. It was 81 at Las Vegas, 64 at Salt Lake City, 66 at Albuquerque, and 78 at El Paso. Once again, at 8 a.m. in Phoenix, under sunny skies. The Sky Harbor temperature was 80 degrees. Here is the latest forecast. For the following area, in Arizona, Central Phoenix, issued at 4 a.m. Mountain Standard Time. Today, sunny. Highs 93 to 98. Southwest wind 5 to 10 miles per hour. Tonight, clear. Lows 65 to 73. Southwest wind 5 to 15 miles per hour. Sunday, sunny. Highs 95 to 100. Light wind in the morning, becoming southwest 5 to 10 miles per hour in the afternoon. Sunday night, mostly clear. Low 67 to 75. Southwest wind 5 to 10 miles per hour. Memorial Day, sunny. Highs 93 to 98. Southeast wind 5 to 10 miles per hour in the morning, becoming southwest in the afternoon. Monday night, clear. Lows 64 to 71. Tuesday, sunny.
highs 92 to 98. Tuesday night, clear. Lows 63 to 70. Wednesday, sunny. Highs 90 to 97. Wednesday night, clear. Lows 59 to 67. Thursday, sunny. Highs 88 to 94. Thursday night, clear. Lows 59 to 67. Friday, sunny. Highs 90 to 95. The Phoenix, Arizona climate summary for yesterday, May 22, 2026. Yesterday's high temperature was 98 degrees and the low 72 degrees. No precipitation fell yesterday, which leaves the monthly total at a trace. The total precipitation for the year still stands at 0.32 inches. Yesterday the maximum wind observed was 16 miles an hour from the west, which occurred at 10:23 p.m. The highest wind gust observed was 32 miles per hour from the northwest, which occurred at 8:10 p.m. Yesterday the average wind speed was 8 miles per hour. Yesterday's maximum relative humidity was 21%, and the minimum relative humidity was 9%. The low temperature this morning was 74 degrees. The normal high temperature for today is 97 degrees, and the normal low is 72. The record high for today is 109, which occurred in 2001, and the record low is 49, which occurred in 1927. Sunrise today is at 5:23 a.m. and sunset is at 7:27 p.m. Here is the synopsis for Southeast California, Southwest, and South Central Arizona. Slightly above normal temperatures through early next will cool to near or slightly below normal levels during the middle of the week. Dry conditions with typical afternoon breeziness will prevail through the beginning of next week, with wind speeds increasing during the middle of the week. A slight chance of thunderstorms will exist over the eastern Arizona high terrain Monday, albeit with limited rainfall potential. 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The current time is 8:28 a.m. Mountain Standard Time. Here is the 8 a.m. Mountain Standard Time observation for Phoenix, on Saturday, May 23rd. At Sky Harbor, it was sunny. Visibility 10 miles. Temperature was 80 degrees, dew point 42, relative humidity 25%. Wind was east, at 7 miles an hour. And the pressure was 29.90 inches, and rising. Other observations for South Central Arizona, including the Greater Phoenix area, it was sunny, with a temperature of 77 at Buckeye, 79 at Glendale, 79 at Deer Valley, and 78 at Scottsdale Airport. Under sunny skies, Falcon Field reported 80, Mesa Gateway reported 79, Chandler reported 77, and Casa Grande reported 78. Observations for Northern Arizona, it was sunny. It was 62 at Flagstaff, 73 at Kingman, 64 at the Grand Canyon, and 68 at Prescott. Payson reported 68, Page reported 67, Winslow reported 65, and Sholo reported 66. Observations for Southern Arizona, it was sunny, with a temperature of 75 at Tucson, 76 at Yuma, and 69 at Nogales. Observations for Southern California, at Blythe, it was sunny, with a temperature of 77. At San Diego, it was partly sunny, with a temperature of 65. At Los Angeles Airport, it was cloudy, with a temperature of 63. Regional observations, skies ranged from sunny to mostly sunny. It was 81 at Las Vegas, 64 at Salt Lake City, 66 at Albuquerque, and 78 at El Paso. Once again, at 8 a.m. in Phoenix, under sunny skies. The Sky Harbor temperature was 80 degrees. Here is the latest forecast. For the following area, in Arizona, Central Phoenix, issued at 4 a.m. Mountain Standard Time. Today, sunny. Highs 93 to 98. Southwest wind 5 to 10 miles per hour. Tonight, clear.
low 65 to 73. Southwest wind 5 to 15 miles per hour. Sunday, sunny. Highs 95 to 100. Light wind in the morning becoming southwest 5 to 10 miles per hour in the afternoon. Sunday night, mostly clear. Low 67 to 75. Southwest wind 5 to 10 miles per hour. Memorial Day, sunny. Highs 93 to 98. Southeast wind 5 to 10 miles per hour in the morning becoming southwest in the afternoon. Monday night, clear. Lows 64 to 71. Tuesday, sunny. Highs 92 to 98. Tuesday night, clear. Lows 63 to 70. Wednesday, sunny. Highs 90 to 97. Wednesday night, clear. Lows 59 to 67. Thursday, sunny. Highs 88 to 94. Thursday night, clear. Lows 59 to 67. Friday, sunny. Highs 90 to 95. The Phoenix, Arizona climate summary for yesterday, May 22, 2026. Yesterday's high temperature was 98 degrees and the low 72 degrees. No precipitation fell yesterday, which leaves the monthly total at a trace. The total precipitation for the year still stands at 0.32 inches. Yesterday the maximum wind observed was 16 miles an hour from the west, which occurred at 10:23 p.m. The highest wind gust observed was 32 miles per hour from the northwest, which occurred at 8:10 p.m. Yesterday the average wind speed was 8 miles per hour. Yesterday's maximum relative humidity was 21%, and the minimum relative humidity was 9%. The low temperature this morning was 74 degrees. The normal high temperature for today is 97 degrees, and the normal low is 72. The record high for today is 109, which occurred in 2001, and the record low is 49, which occurred in 1927. Sunrise today is at 5:23 a.m. and sunset is at 7:27 p.m. Here is the synopsis for Southeast California, Southwest, and South Central Arizona. Slightly above normal temperatures through early next will cool to near or slightly below normal levels during the middle of the week. Dry conditions with typical afternoon breeziness will prevail through the beginning of next week, with wind speeds increasing during the middle of the week. A slight chance of thunderstorms will exist over the eastern Arizona high terrain Monday, albeit with limited rainfall potential. 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The current time is 8:33 a.m. Mountain Standard Time. Here is the 8 a.m. Mountain Standard Time observation for Phoenix, on Saturday, May 23rd. At Sky Harbor, it was sunny. Visibility 10 miles. Temperature was 80 degrees, dew point 42, relative humidity 25%. Wind was east, at 7 miles an hour. And the pressure was 29.90 inches, and rising. Other observations for South Central Arizona, including the greater Phoenix area, it was sunny, with a temperature of 77 at Buckeye, 79 at Glendale, 79 at Deer Valley, and 78 at Scottsdale Airport. Under sunny skies, Falcon Field reported 80, Mesa Gateway reported 79, Chandler reported 77, and Casa Grande reported 78. Observations for Northern Arizona, it was sunny. It was 62 at Flagstaff, 73 at Kingman, 64 at the Grand Canyon, and 68 at Prescott. Payson reported 68, Page reported 67, Winslow reported 65, and Sholo reported 66. Observations for Southern Arizona, it was sunny, with a temperature of 75 at Tucson, 76 at Yuma, and 69 at Nogales. Observations for Southern California, at Blythe, it was sunny, with a temperature of 77. At San Diego, it was partly sunny, with a temperature of 65. At Los Angeles Airport,
It was cloudy, with a temperature of 63. Regional observations, skies ranged from sunny to mostly sunny. It was 81 at Las Vegas, 64 at Salt Lake City, 66 at Albuquerque, and 78 at El Paso. Once again, at 8 a.m. in Phoenix, under sunny skies. The Sky Harbor temperature was 80 degrees. Here is the latest forecast. For the following area, in Arizona, Central Phoenix, issued at 4 a.m. Mountain Standard Time. Today, sunny. Highs 93 to 98. Southwest wind 5 to 10 miles per hour. Tonight, clear. Lows 65 to 73. Southwest wind 5 to 15 miles per hour. Sunday, sunny. Highs 95 to 100. Light wind in the morning becoming southwest 5 to 10 miles per hour in the afternoon. Sunday night, mostly clear. Low 67 to 75. Southwest wind 5 to 10 miles per hour. Memorial Day, sunny. Highs 93 to 98. Southeast wind 5 to 10 miles per hour in the morning becoming southwest in the afternoon. Monday night, clear. Lows 64 to 71. Tuesday, sunny. Highs 92 to 98. Tuesday night, clear. Lows 63 to 70. Wednesday, sunny. Highs 90 to 97. Wednesday night, clear. Lows 59 to 67. Thursday, sunny. Highs 88 to 94. Thursday night, clear. Lows 59 to 67. Friday, sunny. Highs 90 to 95. The Phoenix, Arizona climate summary for yesterday, May 22, 2026. Yesterday's high temperature was 98 degrees and the low 72 degrees. No precipitation fell yesterday, which leaves the monthly total at a trace. The total precipitation for the year still stands at 0.32 inches. Yesterday the maximum wind observed was 16 miles an hour from the west, which occurred at 10:23 p.m. The highest wind gust observed was 32 miles per hour from the northwest, which occurred at 8:10 p.m. Yesterday the average wind speed was 8 miles per hour. Yesterday's maximum relative humidity was 21%, and the minimum relative humidity was 9%. The low temperature this morning was 74 degrees. The normal high temperature for today is 97 degrees, and the normal low is 72. The record high for today is 109, which occurred in 2001, and the record low is 49, which occurred in 1927. Sunrise today is at 5:23 a.m. and sunset is at 7:27 p.m. Here is the synopsis for Southeast California, Southwest, and South Central Arizona. Slightly above normal temperatures through early next will cool to near or slightly below normal levels during the middle of the week. Dry conditions with typical afternoon breeziness will prevail through the beginning of next week, with wind speeds increasing during the middle of the week. A slight chance of thunderstorms will exist over the eastern Arizona high terrain Monday, albeit with limited rainfall potential. 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The current time is 8:39 a.m. Mountain Standard Time. Here is the 8 a.m. Mountain Standard Time observation for Phoenix, on Saturday, May 23rd. At Sky Harbor, it was sunny. Visibility 10 miles. Temperature was 80 degrees, dew point 42, relative humidity 25%. Wind was east, at 7 miles an hour. And the pressure was 29.90 inches, and rising. Other observations for South Central Arizona, including the greater Phoenix area, it was sunny, with a temperature of 77 at Buckeye, 79 at Glendale, 79 at Deer Valley, and 78 at Scottsdale Airport. Under sunny skies, Falcon Field reported 80, Mesa Gateway reported 79, Chandler reported 77, and Casa Grande reported 78.
Observations for Northern Arizona. It was sunny. It was 62 at Flagstaff, 73 at Kingman, 64 at the Grand Canyon, and 68 at Prescott. Payson reported 68, Page reported 67, Winslow reported 65, and Sholo reported 66. Observations for Southern Arizona. It was sunny, with a temperature of 75 at Tucson, 76 at Yuma, and 69 at Nogales. Observations for Southern California, at Blythe, it was sunny, with a temperature of 77. At San Diego, it was partly sunny, with a temperature of 65. At Los Angeles Airport, it was cloudy, with a temperature of 63. Regional observations, skies ranged from sunny to mostly sunny. It was 81 at Las Vegas, 64 at Salt Lake City, 66 at Albuquerque, and 78 at El Paso. Once again, at 8 a.m. in Phoenix, under sunny skies. The Sky Harbor temperature was 80 degrees. Here is the latest forecast. For the following area, in Arizona, Central Phoenix, issued at 4 a.m. Mountain Standard Time. Today, sunny. Highs 93 to 98. Southwest wind 5 to 10 miles per hour. Tonight, clear. Lows 65 to 73. Southwest wind 5 to 15 miles per hour. Sunday, sunny. Highs 95 to 100. Light wind in the morning becoming southwest 5 to 10 miles per hour in the afternoon. Sunday night, mostly clear. Low 67 to 75. Southwest wind 5 to 10 miles per hour. Memorial Day, sunny. Highs 93 to 98. Southeast wind 5 to 10 miles per hour in the morning becoming southwest in the afternoon. Monday night, clear. Lows 64 to 71. Tuesday, sunny. Highs 92 to 98. Tuesday night, clear. Lows 63 to 70. Wednesday, sunny. Highs 90 to 97. Wednesday night, clear. Lows 59 to 67. Thursday, sunny. Highs 88 to 94. Thursday night, clear. Lows 59 to 67. Friday, sunny. Highs 90 to 95. The Phoenix, Arizona climate summary for yesterday, May 22, 2026. Yesterday's high temperature was 98 degrees and the low 72 degrees. No precipitation fell yesterday, which leaves the monthly total at a trace. The total precipitation for the year still stands at 0.32 inches. Yesterday the maximum wind observed was 16 miles an hour from the west, which occurred at 10:23 p.m. The highest wind gust observed was 32 miles per hour from the northwest, which occurred at 8:10 p.m. Yesterday the average wind speed was 8 miles per hour. Yesterday's maximum relative humidity was 21% and the minimum relative humidity was 9%. The low temperature this morning was 74 degrees. The normal high temperature for today is 97 degrees, and the normal low is 72. The record high for today is 109, which occurred in 2001, and the record low is 49, which occurred in 1927. Sunrise today is at 5:23 a.m. and sunset is at 7:27 p.m. Here is the synopsis for Southeast California, Southwest, and South Central Arizona. Slightly above normal temperatures through early next will cool to near or slightly below normal levels during the middle of the week. Dry conditions with typical afternoon breeziness will prevail through the beginning of next week, with wind speeds increasing during the middle of the week. A slight chance of thunderstorms will exist over the eastern Arizona high terrain Monday, albeit with limited rainfall potential. 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The current time is 8:45 a.m. Mountain Standard Time. Here is the 8 a.m. Mountain Standard Time observation for Phoenix, on Saturday, May 23rd.
At Sky Harbor, it was sunny. Visibility 10 miles. Temperature was 80 degrees, dew point 42, relative humidity 25%. Wind was east, at 7 miles an hour. And the pressure was 29.1

8 with 62 at Flagstaff, 73 at Kingman, 64 at the Grand Canyon, and 68 at Prescott. Payson reported 68, Page reported 67, Winslow reported 65, and Sholo reported 66. Observations for southern Arizona, it was sunny, with a temperature of 75 at Tucson, 76 at Yuma, and 69 at Nogales. Observations for southern California, at Blythe, it was sunny, with a temperature of 77. At San Diego, it was partly sunny, with a temperature of 65. At Los Angeles Airport, it was cloudy, with a temperature of 63. Regional observations, skies ranged from sunny to mostly sunny. It was 81 at Las Vegas, 64 at Salt Lake City, 66 at Albuquerque, and 78 at El Paso. Once again, at 8 a.m. in Phoenix, under sunny skies. The Sky Harbor temperature was 80 degrees. Here is the latest forecast. For the following area, in Arizona, Central Phoenix, issued at 4 a.m. Mountain Standard Time. Today, sunny. Highs 93 to 98. Southwest wind 5 to 10 miles per hour. Tonight, clear. Lows 65 to 73. Southwest wind 5 to 15 miles per hour. Sunday, sunny. Highs 95 to 100. Light wind in the morning becoming southwest 5 to 10 miles per hour in the afternoon. Sunday night, mostly clear. Low 67 to 75. Southwest wind 5 to 10 miles per hour. Memorial Day, sunny. Highs 93 to 98. Southeast wind 5 to 10 miles per hour in the morning becoming southwest in the afternoon. Monday night, clear. Lows 64 to 71. Tuesday, sunny. Highs 92 to 98. Tuesday night, clear. Lows 63 to 70. Wednesday, sunny. Highs 90 to 97. Wednesday night, clear. Lows 59 to 67. Thursday, sunny. Highs 88 to 94. Thursday night, clear. Lows 59 to 67. Friday, sunny. Highs 90 to 95. The Phoenix, Arizona climate summary for yesterday, May 22, 2026. Yesterday's high temperature was 98 degrees and the low 72 degrees. No precipitation fell yesterday, which leaves the monthly total at a trace. The total precipitation for the year still stands at 0.32 inches. Yesterday the maximum wind observed was 16 miles an hour from the west, which occurred at 10:23 p.m. The highest wind gust observed was 32 miles per hour from the northwest, which occurred at 8:10 p.m. Yesterday the average wind speed was 8 miles per hour. Yesterday's maximum relative humidity was 21%, and the minimum relative humidity was 9%. The low temperature this morning was 74 degrees. The normal high temperature for today is 97 degrees, and the normal low is 72. The record high for today is 109, which occurred in 2001, and the record low is 49, which occurred in 1927. Sunrise today is at 5:23 a.m. and sunset is at 7:27 p.m. Here is the synopsis for Southeast California, Southwest, and South Central Arizona. Slightly above normal temperatures through early next will cool to near or slightly below normal levels during the middle of the week. Dry conditions with typical afternoon breeziness will prevail through the beginning of next week, with wind speeds increasing during the middle of the week. A slight chance of thunderstorms will exist over the eastern Arizona high terrain Monday, albeit with limited rainfall potential. 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The current time is 8:51 a.m. Mountain Standard Time. Here is the 8 a.m. Mountain Standard Time observation for Phoenix, on Saturday, May 23rd. At Sky Harbor, it was sunny,

Visibility 10 miles. Temperature was 80 degrees, dew point 42, relative humidity 25%. Wind was east, at 7 miles an hour. And the pressure was 29.90 inches, and rising. Other observations for South Central Arizona, including the Greater Phoenix area, it was sunny, with a temperature of 77 at Buckeye, 79 at Glendale, 79 at Deer Valley, and 78 at Scottsdale Airport. Under sunny skies, Falcon Field reported 80, Mesa Gateway reported 79, Chandler reported 77, and Casa Grande reported 78. Observations for Northern Arizona, it was sunny. It was 62 at Flagstaff, 73 at Kingman, 64 at the Grand Canyon, and 68 at Prescott. Payson reported 68, Page reported 67, Winslow reported 65, and Sholo reported 66. Observations for Southern Arizona, it was sunny, with a temperature of 75 at Tucson, 76 at Yuma, and 69 at Nogales. Observations for Southern California, at Blythe, it was sunny, with a temperature of 77. At San Diego, it was partly sunny, with a temperature of 65. At Los Angeles Airport, it was cloudy, with a temperature of 63. Regional observations, skies ranged from sunny to mostly sunny. It was 81 at Las Vegas, 64 at Salt Lake City, 66 at Albuquerque, and 78 at El Paso. Once again, at 8 a.m. in Phoenix, under sunny skies. The Sky Harbor temperature was 80 degrees. Here is the latest forecast. For the following area, in Arizona, Central Phoenix, issued at 4 a.m. Mountain Standard Time. Today, sunny. Highs 93 to 98. Southwest wind 5 to 10 miles per hour. Tonight, clear. Lows 65 to 73. Southwest wind 5 to 15 miles per hour. Sunday, sunny. Highs 95 to 100. Light wind in the morning becoming southwest 5 to 10 miles per hour in the afternoon. Sunday night, mostly clear. Low 67 to 75. Southwest wind 5 to 10 miles per hour. Memorial Day, sunny. Highs 93 to 98. Southeast wind 5 to 10 miles per hour in the morning becoming southwest in the afternoon. Monday night, clear. Lows 64 to 71. Tuesday, sunny. Highs 92 to 98. Tuesday night, clear. Lows 63 to 70. Wednesday, sunny. Highs 90 to 97. Wednesday night, clear. Lows 59 to 67. Thursday, sunny. Highs 88 to 94. Thursday night, clear. Lows 59 to 67. Friday, sunny. Highs 90 to 95. The Phoenix, Arizona climate summary for yesterday, May 22, 2026. Yesterday's high temperature was 98 degrees and the low 72 degrees. No precipitation fell yesterday, which leaves the monthly total at a trace. The total precipitation for the year still stands at 0.32 inches. Yesterday the maximum wind observed was 16 miles an hour from the west, which occurred at 10:23 p.m. The highest wind gust observed was 32 miles per hour from the northwest, which occurred at 8:10 p.m. Yesterday the average wind speed was 8 miles per hour. Yesterday's maximum relative humidity was 21%, and the minimum relative humidity was 9%. The low temperature this morning was 74 degrees. The normal high temperature for today is 97 degrees, and the normal low is 72. The record high for today is 109, which occurred in 2001, and the record low is 49, which occurred in 1927. Sunrise today is at 5:23 a.m. and sunset is at 7:27 p.m. Here is the synopsis for Southeast California, Southwest, and South Central Arizona.
slightly above normal temperatures through early next will cool to near or slightly below normal levels during the middle of the week. Dry conditions with typical afternoon breeziness will prevail through the beginning of next week with wind speeds increasing during the middle of the week. A slight chance of thunderstorms will exist over the eastern Arizona Heights terrain Monday, albeit with limited rainfall potential. 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The current time is 8:56 a.m. Mountain Standard Time. Here is the 8 a.m. Mountain Standard Time observation for Phoenix, on Saturday, May 23rd. At Sky Harbor, it was sunny. Visibility 10 miles. Temperature was 80 degrees, dew point 42, relative humidity 25%. Wind was east, at 7 miles an hour. And the pressure was 29.90 inches, and rising. Other observations for South Central Arizona including the Greater Phoenix area, it was sunny, with a temperature of 77 at Buckeye, 79 at Glendale, 79 at Deer Valley, and 78 at Scottsdale Airport. Under sunny skies, Falcon Field reported 80, Mesa Gateway reported 79, Chandler reported 77, and Casa Grande reported 78. Observations for Northern Arizona, it was sunny. It was 62 at Flagstaff, 73 at Kingman, 64 at the Grand Canyon, and 68 at Prescott. Payson reported 68, Page reported 67, Winslow reported 65, and Sholo reported 66. Observations for Southern Arizona, it was sunny, with a temperature of 75 at Tucson, 76 at Yuma, and 69 at Nogales. Observations for Southern California, at Blythe, it was sunny, with a temperature of 77. At San Diego, it was partly sunny, with a temperature of 65. At Los Angeles Airport, it was cloudy, with a temperature of 63. Regional observations, skies ranged from sunny to mostly sunny. It was 81 at Las Vegas, 64 at Salt Lake City, 66 at Albuquerque, and 78 at El Paso. Once again, at 8 a.m. in Phoenix, under sunny skies. The Sky Harbor temperature was 80 degrees. Here is the latest forecast. For the following area, in Arizona, Central Phoenix, issued at 4 a.m. Mountain Standard Time. Today, sunny. Highs 93 to 98. Southwest wind 5 to 10 miles per hour. Tonight, clear. Lows 65 to 73. Southwest wind 5 to 15 miles per hour. Sunday, sunny. Highs 95 to 100. Light wind in the morning becoming southwest 5 to 10 miles per hour in the afternoon. Sunday night, mostly clear. Low 67 to 75. Southwest wind 5 to 10 miles per hour. Memorial Day, sunny. Highs 93 to 98. Southeast wind 5 to 10 miles per hour in the morning becoming southwest in the afternoon. Monday night, clear. Lows 64 to 71. Tuesday, sunny. Highs 92 to 98. Tuesday night, clear. Lows 63 to 70. Wednesday, sunny. Highs 90 to 97. Wednesday night, clear. Lows 59 to 67. Thursday, sunny. Highs 88 to 94. Thursday night, clear. Lows 59 to 67. Friday, sunny. Highs 90 to 95. The Phoenix, Arizona climate summary for yesterday, May 22, 2026. Yesterday's high temperature was 98 degrees and the low 72 degrees. No precipitation fell yesterday, which leaves the monthly total at a trace. The total precipitation for the year still stands at 0.32 inches. Yesterday the maximum wind observed was 16 miles an hour from the west, which occurred at 10:23 p.m. The highest wind gust observed was 32 miles per hour from the northwest, which occurred at 8:10 p.m.
Yesterday the average wind speed was 8 miles per hour. Yesterday's maximum relative humidity was 21%, and the minimum relative humidity was 9%. The low temperature this morning was 74 degrees. The normal high temperature for today is 97 degrees, and the normal low is 72. The record high for today is 109, which occurred in 2001, and the record low is 49, which occurred in 1927. Sunrise today is at 5:23 a.m. and sunset is at 7:27 p.m. Here is the synopsis for Southeast California, Southwest, and South Central Arizona. Slightly above normal temperatures through early next will cool to near or slightly below normal levels during the middle of the week. Dry conditions with typical afternoon breeziness will prevail through the beginning of next week with wind speeds increasing during the middle of the week. A slight chance of thunderstorms will exist over the eastern Arizona high terrain Monday, albeit with limited rainfall potential. You're listening to National Weather Service NOAA Weather Radio, KEC 94 in Phoenix, Arizona, serving South Central Arizona. The current time is 9:02 a.m. Mountain Standard Time. Here is the latest forecast. For the following area, in Arizona, Central Phoenix, issued at 4 a.m. Mountain Standard Time. Today, sunny. Highs 93 to 98. Southwest wind 5 to 10 miles per hour. Tonight, clear. Low 65 to 73. Southwest wind 5 to 15 miles per hour. Sunday, sunny. Highs 95 to 100. Light wind in the morning becoming southwest 5 to 10 miles per hour in the afternoon. Sunday night, mostly clear. Low 67 to 75. Southwest wind 5 to 10 miles per hour. Memorial Day, sunny. Highs 93 to 98. Southeast wind 5 to 10 miles per hour in the morning becoming southwest in the afternoon. Monday night, clear. Lows 64 to 71. Tuesday, sunny. Highs 92 to 98. Tuesday night, clear. Lows 63 to 70. Wednesday, sunny. Highs 90 to 97. Wednesday night, clear. Lows 59 to 67. Thursday, sunny. Highs 88 to 94. Thursday night, clear. Lows 59 to 67. Friday, sunny. Highs 90 to 95. The Phoenix, Arizona climate summary for yesterday, May 22, 2026. Yesterday's high temperature was 98 degrees and the low 72 degrees. No precipitation fell yesterday, which leaves the monthly total at a trace. The total precipitation for the year still stands at 0.32 inches. Yesterday the maximum wind observed was 16 miles an hour from the west, which occurred at 10:23 p.m. The highest wind gust observed was 32 miles per hour from the northwest, which occurred at 8:10 p.m. Yesterday the average wind speed was 8 miles per hour. Yesterday's maximum relative humidity was 21%, and the minimum relative humidity was 9%. The low temperature this morning was 74 degrees. The normal high temperature for today is 97 degrees, and the normal low is 72. The record high for today is 109, which occurred in 2001, and the record low is 49, which occurred in 1927. Sunrise today is at 5:23 a.m. and sunset is at 7:27 p.m. Here is the synopsis for Southeast California, Southwest, and South Central Arizona. Slightly above normal temperatures through early next will cool to near or slightly below normal levels during the middle of the week. Dry conditions with typical afternoon breeziness will prevail through the beginning of next week with wind speeds increasing during the middle of the week. A slight chance of thunderstorms will exist over the eastern Arizona high terrain Monday, albeit with limited rainfall potential. 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
The current time is 9:06 a.m. Mountain Standard Time. Here is the latest forecast. For the following area, in Arizona, Central Phoenix, issued at 4 a.m. Mountain Standard Time. Today, sunny. Highs 93 to 98. Southwest wind 5 to 10 miles per hour. Tonight, clear. Low 65 to 73. Southwest wind 5 to 15 miles per hour. Sunday, sunny. Highs 95 to 100. Light wind in the morning becoming southwest 5 to 10 miles per hour in the afternoon. Sunday night, mostly clear. Low 67 to 75. Southwest wind 5 to 10 miles per hour. Memorial Day, sunny. Highs 93 to 98. Southeast wind 5 to 10 miles per hour in the morning becoming southwest in the afternoon. Monday night, clear. Lows 64 to 71. Tuesday, sunny. Highs 92 to 98. Tuesday night, clear. Lows 63 to 70. Wednesday, sunny. Highs 90 to 97. Wednesday night, clear. Lows 59 to 67. Thursday, sunny. Highs 88 to 94. Thursday night, clear. Lows 59 to 67. Friday, sunny. Highs 90 to 95. The Phoenix, Arizona climate summary for yesterday, May 22, 2026. Yesterday's high temperature was 98 degrees and the low 72 degrees. No precipitation fell yesterday, which leaves the monthly total at a trace. The total precipitation for the year still stands at 0.32 inches. Yesterday the maximum wind observed was 16 miles an hour from the west, which occurred at 10:23 p.m. The highest wind gust observed was 32 miles per hour from the northwest, which occurred at 8:10 p.m. Yesterday the average wind speed was 8 miles per hour. Yesterday's maximum relative humidity was 21%, and the minimum relative humidity was 9%. The low temperature this morning was 74 degrees. The normal high temperature for today is 97 degrees, and the normal low is 72. The record high for today is 109, which occurred in 2001, and the record low is 49, which occurred in 1927. Sunrise today is at 5:23 a.m. and sunset is at 7:27 p.m. Here is the synopsis for Southeast California, Southwest, and South Central Arizona. Slightly above normal temperatures through early next will cool to near or slightly below normal levels during the middle of the week. Dry conditions with typical afternoon breeziness will prevail through the beginning of next week, with wind speeds increasing during the middle of the week. A slight chance of thunderstorms will exist over the eastern Arizona high terrain Monday, albeit with limited rainfall potential. 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The current time is 9:10 a.m. Mountain Standard Time. Here is the latest forecast. For the following area, in Arizona, Central Phoenix, issued at 4 a.m. Mountain Standard Time. Today, sunny. Highs 93 to 98. Southwest wind 5 to 10 miles per hour. Tonight, clear. Low 65 to 73. Southwest wind 5 to 15 miles per hour. Sunday, sunny. Highs 95 to 100. Light wind in the morning becoming southwest 5 to 10 miles per hour in the afternoon. Sunday night, mostly clear. Low 67 to 75. Southwest wind 5 to 10 miles per hour. Memorial Day, sunny. Highs 93 to 98. Southeast wind 5 to 10 miles per hour in the morning becoming southwest in the afternoon. Monday night, clear. Lows 64 to 71. Tuesday, sunny. Highs 92 to 98. Tuesday night, clear.
low 63 to 70. Wednesday, sunny. Highs 90 to 97. Wednesday night, clear. Lows 59 to 67. Thursday, sunny. Highs 88 to 94. Thursday night, clear. Lows 59 to 67. Friday, sunny. Highs 90 to 95. The Phoenix, Arizona climate summary for yesterday, May 22, 2026. Yesterday's high temperature was 98 degrees and the low 72 degrees. No precipitation fell yesterday, which leaves the monthly total at a trace. The total precipitation for the year still stands at 0.32 inches. Yesterday the maximum wind observed was 16 miles an hour from the west, which occurred at 10:23 p.m. The highest wind gust observed was 32 miles per hour from the northwest, which occurred at 8:10 p.m. Yesterday the average wind speed was 8 miles per hour. Yesterday's maximum relative humidity was 21%, and the minimum relative humidity was 9%. The low temperature this morning was 74 degrees. The normal high temperature for today is 97 degrees, and the normal low is 72. The record high for today is 109, which occurred in 2001, and the record low is 49, which occurred in 1927. Sunrise today is at 5:23 a.m. and sunset is at 7:27 p.m. Here is the synopsis for Southeast California, Southwest, and South Central Arizona. Slightly above normal temperatures through early next will cool to near or slightly below normal levels during the middle of the week. Dry conditions with typical afternoon breeziness will prevail through the beginning of next week, with wind speeds increasing during the middle of the week. A slight chance of thunderstorms will exist over the eastern Arizona high terrain Monday, albeit with limited rainfall potential. 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The current time is 9:13 a.m. Mountain Standard Time. Here is the 9 a.m. Mountain Standard Time observation for Phoenix, on Saturday, May 23rd. At Sky Harbor, it was sunny. Visibility 10 miles. Temperature was 84 degrees, dew point 42, relative humidity 22%. Wind was east, at 5 miles an hour. And the pressure was 29.91 inches, and rising. Other observations for South Central Arizona, including the Greater Phoenix area, it was sunny, with a temperature of 81 at Buckeye, 82 at Glendale, 81 at Deer Valley, and 81 at Scottsdale Airport. Under sunny skies, Falcon Field reported 82, Mesa Gateway reported 82, Chandler reported 82, and Casa Grande reported 82. Observations for Northern Arizona, it was sunny. It was 65 at Flagstaff, 78 at Kingman, 67 at the Grand Canyon, and 72 at Prescott. Payson reported 70, Page reported 70, Winslow reported 69, and Sholo reported 70. Observations for Southern Arizona, it was sunny, with a temperature of 79 at Tucson, 81 at Yuma, and 75 at Nogales. Observations for Southern California, at Blythe, it was sunny, with a temperature of 81. At San Diego, it was partly sunny, with a temperature of 66. At Los Angeles Airport, it was cloudy, with a temperature of 63. Regional observations, skies ranged from sunny to mostly sunny. It was 84 at Las Vegas, 69 at Salt Lake City, 70 at Albuquerque, and 78 at El Paso. Once again, at 9 a.m. in Phoenix, under sunny skies. The Sky Harbor temperature was 84 degrees. Here is the latest forecast. For the following area, in Arizona, Central Phoenix, issued at 4 a.m. Mountain Standard Time. Today, sunny. Highs 93 to 98. Southwest wind 5 to 10 miles per hour. Tonight, clear. Low 65 to 73. Southwest wind 5 to 15 miles per hour. Sunday,
sunny. Highs 95 to 100. Light wind in the morning becoming southwest 5 to 10 miles per hour in the afternoon. Sunday night, mostly clear. Low 67 to 75. Southwest wind 5 to 10 miles per hour. Memorial Day, sunny. Highs 93 to 98. Southeast wind 5 to 10 miles per hour in the morning becoming southwest in the afternoon. Monday night, clear. Lows 64 to 71. Tuesday, sunny. Highs 92 to 98. Tuesday night, clear. Lows 63 to 70. Wednesday, sunny. Highs 90 to 97. Wednesday night, clear. Lows 59 to 67. Thursday, sunny. Highs 88 to 94. Thursday night, clear. Lows 59 to 67. Friday, sunny. Highs 90 to 95. The Phoenix, Arizona climate summary for yesterday, May 22, 2026. Yesterday's high temperature was 98 degrees and the low 72 degrees. No precipitation fell yesterday, which leaves the monthly total at a trace. The total precipitation for the year still stands at 0.32 inches. Yesterday the maximum wind observed was 16 miles an hour from the west, which occurred at 10:23 p.m. The highest wind gust observed was 32 miles per hour from the northwest, which occurred at 8:10 p.m. Yesterday the average wind speed was 8 miles per hour. Yesterday's maximum relative humidity was 21%, and the minimum relative humidity was 9%. The low temperature this morning was 74 degrees. The normal high temperature for today is 97 degrees, and the normal low is 72. The record high for today is 109, which occurred in 2001, and the record low is 49, which occurred in 1927. Sunrise today is at 5:23 a.m. and sunset is at 7:27 p.m. Here is the synopsis for Southeast California, Southwest, and South Central Arizona. Slightly above normal temperatures through early next will cool to near or slightly below normal levels during the middle of the week. Dry conditions with typical afternoon breeziness will prevail through the beginning of next week, with wind speeds increasing during the middle of the week. A slight chance of thunderstorms will exist over the eastern Arizona high terrain Monday, albeit with limited rainfall potential. 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The current time is 9:19 a.m. Mountain Standard Time. Here is the 9 a.m. Mountain Standard Time observation for Phoenix, on Saturday, May 23rd. At Sky Harbor, it was sunny. Visibility 10 miles. Temperature was 84 degrees, dew point 42, relative humidity 22%. Wind was east, at 5 miles an hour. And the pressure was 29.91 inches, and rising. Other observations for South Central Arizona, including the greater Phoenix area, it was sunny, with a temperature of 81 at Buckeye, 82 at Glendale, 81 at Deer Valley, and 81 at Scottsdale Airport. Under sunny skies, Falcon Field reported 82, Mesa Gateway reported 82, Chandler reported 82, and Casa Grande reported 82. Observations for northern Arizona, it was sunny. It was 65 at Flagstaff, 78 at Kingman, 67 at the Grand Canyon, and 72 at Prescott. Payson reported 70, Page reported 70, Winslow reported 69, and Sholo reported 70. Observations for southern Arizona, it was sunny, with a temperature of 79 at Tucson, 81 at Yuma, and 75 at Nogales. Observations for Southern California, at Blythe, it was sunny, with a temperature of 81. At San Diego, it was partly sunny, with a temperature of 66. At Los Angeles Airport, it was cloudy, with a temperature of 63. Regional observations, skies ranged from sunny to mostly sunny. It was 84 at Las Vegas,
69 at Salt Lake City, 70 at Albuquerque, and 78 at El Paso. Once again, at 9 a.m. in Phoenix, under sunny skies. The Sky Harbor temperature was 84 degrees. Here is the latest forecast. For the following area, in Arizona, Central Phoenix, issued at 4 a.m. Mountain Standard Time. Today, sunny. Highs 93 to 98. Southwest wind 5 to 10 miles per hour. Tonight, clear. Low 65 to 73. Southwest wind 5 to 15 miles per hour. Sunday, sunny. Highs 95 to 100. Light wind in the morning becoming southwest 5 to 10 miles per hour in the afternoon. Sunday night, mostly clear. Low 67 to 75. Southwest wind 5 to 10 miles per hour. Memorial Day, sunny. Highs 93 to 98. Southeast wind 5 to 10 miles per hour in the morning becoming southwest in the afternoon. Monday night, clear. Lows 64 to 71. Tuesday, sunny. Highs 92 to 98. Tuesday night, clear. Lows 63 to 70. Wednesday, sunny. Highs 90 to 97. Wednesday night, clear. Lows 59 to 67. Thursday, sunny. Highs 88 to 94. Thursday night, clear. Lows 59 to 67. Friday, sunny. Highs 90 to 95. The Phoenix, Arizona climate summary for yesterday, May 22, 2026. Yesterday's high temperature was 98 degrees and the low 72 degrees. No precipitation fell yesterday, which leaves the monthly total at a trace. The total precipitation for the year still stands at 0.32 inches. Yesterday the maximum wind observed was 16 miles an hour from the west, which occurred at 10:23 p.m. The highest wind gust observed was 32 miles per hour from the northwest, which occurred at 8:10 p.m. Yesterday the average wind speed was 8 miles per hour. Yesterday's maximum relative humidity was 21%, and the minimum relative humidity was 9%. The low temperature this morning was 74 degrees. The normal high temperature for today is 97 degrees, and the normal low is 72. The record high for today is 109, which occurred in 2001, and the record low is 49, which occurred in 1927. Sunrise today is at 5:23 a.m. and sunset is at 7:27 p.m. Here is the synopsis for Southeast California, Southwest, and South Central Arizona. Slightly above normal temperatures through early next will cool to near or slightly below normal levels during the middle of the week. Dry conditions with typical afternoon breeziness will prevail through the beginning of next week, with wind speeds increasing during the middle of the week. A slight chance of thunderstorms will exist over the eastern Arizona high terrain Monday, albeit with limited rainfall potential. 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The current time is 9:25 a.m. Mountain Standard Time. Here is the 9 a.m. Mountain Standard Time observation for Phoenix, on Saturday, May 23rd. At Sky Harbor, it was sunny. Visibility 10 miles. Temperature was 84 degrees, dew point 42, relative humidity 22%. Wind was east, at 5 miles an hour. And the pressure was 29.1

Monday reported 82. Observations for northern Arizona, it was sunny. It was 65 at Flagstaff, 78 at Kingman, 67 at the Grand Canyon, and 72 at Prescott. Payson reported 70, Page reported 70, Winslow reported 69, and Sholo reported 70. Observations for southern Arizona, it was sunny, with a temperature of 79 at Tucson, 81 at Yuma, and 75 at Nogales. Observations for southern California, at Blythe, it was sunny, with a temperature of 81. At San Diego, it was partly sunny, with a temperature of 66. At Los Angeles Airport, it was cloudy, with a temperature of 63. Regional observations, skies ranged from sunny to mostly sunny. It was 84 at Las Vegas, 69 at Salt Lake City, 70 at Albuquerque, and 78 at El Paso. Once again, at 9 a.m. in Phoenix, under sunny skies. The Sky Harbor temperature was 84 degrees. Here is the latest forecast. For the following area, in Arizona, central Phoenix, issued at 4 a.m. Mountain Standard Time. Today, sunny. Highs 93 to 98. Southwest wind 5 to 10 miles per hour. Tonight, clear. Lows 65 to 73. Southwest wind 5 to 15 miles per hour. Sunday, sunny. Highs 95 to 100. Light wind in the morning becoming southwest 5 to 10 miles per hour in the afternoon. Sunday night, mostly clear. Low 67 to 75. Southwest wind 5 to 10 miles per hour. Memorial Day, sunny. Highs 93 to 98. Southeast wind 5 to 10 miles per hour in the morning becoming southwest in the afternoon. Monday night, clear. Lows 64 to 71. Tuesday, sunny. Highs 92 to 98. Tuesday night, clear. Lows 63 to 70. Wednesday, sunny. Highs 90 to 97. Wednesday night, clear. Lows 59 to 67. Thursday, sunny. Highs 88 to 94. Thursday night, clear. Lows 59 to 67. Friday, sunny. Highs 90 to 95. The Phoenix, Arizona climate summary for yesterday, May 22, 2026. Yesterday's high temperature was 98 degrees and the low 72 degrees. No precipitation fell yesterday, which leaves the monthly total at a trace. The total precipitation for the year still stands at 0.32 inches. Yesterday the maximum wind observed was 16 miles an hour from the west, which occurred at 10:23 p.m. The highest wind gust observed was 32 miles per hour from the northwest, which occurred at 8:10 p.m. Yesterday the average wind speed was 8 miles per hour. Yesterday's maximum relative humidity was 21%, and the minimum relative humidity was 9%. The low temperature this morning was 74 degrees. The normal high temperature for today is 97 degrees, and the normal low is 72. The record high for today is 109, which occurred in 2001, and the record low is 49, which occurred in 1927. Sunrise today is at 5:23 a.m. and sunset is at 7:27 p.m. Here is the synopsis for Southeast California, Southwest, and South Central Arizona. Slightly above normal temperatures through early next will cool to near or slightly below normal levels during the middle of the week. Dry conditions with typical afternoon breeziness will prevail through the beginning of next week, with wind speeds increasing during the middle of the week. A slight chance of thunderstorms will exist over the eastern Arizona high terrain Monday, albeit with limited rainfall potential. 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The current time is 9:30 a.m. Mountain Standard Time. Here is the 9 a.m. Mountain Standard Time observation for Phoenix, on Saturday, May

At Sky Harbor, it was sunny. Visibility 10 miles. Temperature was 84 degrees, dew point 42, relative humidity 22%. Wind was east, at 5 miles an hour. And the pressure was 29.91 inches, and rising. Other observations for South Central Arizona, including the Greater Phoenix area, it was sunny, with a temperature of 81 at Buckeye, 82 at Glendale, 81 at Deer Valley, and 81 at Scottsdale Airport. Under sunny skies, Falcon Field reported 82, Mesa Gateway reported 82, Chandler reported 82, and Casa Grande reported 82. Observations for Northern Arizona, it was sunny. It was 65 at Flagstaff, 78 at Kingman, 67 at the Grand Canyon, and 72 at Prescott. Payson reported 70, Page reported 70, Winslow reported 69, and Sholo reported 70. Observations for Southern Arizona, it was sunny, with a temperature of 79 at Tucson, 81 at Yuma, and 75 at Nogales. Observations for Southern California, at Blythe, it was sunny, with a temperature of 81. At San Diego, it was partly sunny, with a temperature of 66. At Los Angeles Airport, it was cloudy, with a temperature of 63. Regional observations, skies ranged from sunny to mostly sunny. It was 84 at Las Vegas, 69 at Salt Lake City, 70 at Albuquerque, and 78 at El Paso. Once again, at 9 a.m. in Phoenix, under sunny skies. The Sky Harbor temperature was 84 degrees. Here is the latest forecast. For the following area, in Arizona, Central Phoenix, issued at 4 a.m. Mountain Standard Time. Today, sunny. Highs 93 to 98. Southwest wind 5 to 10 miles per hour. Tonight, clear. Low 65 to 73. Southwest wind 5 to 15 miles per hour. Sunday, sunny. Highs 95 to 100. Light wind in the morning becoming southwest 5 to 10 miles per hour in the afternoon. Sunday night, mostly clear. Low 67 to 75. Southwest wind 5 to 10 miles per hour. Memorial Day, sunny. Highs 93 to 98. Southeast wind 5 to 10 miles per hour in the morning becoming southwest in the afternoon. Monday night, clear. Lows 64 to 71. Tuesday, sunny. Highs 92 to 98. Tuesday night, clear. Lows 63 to 70. Wednesday, sunny. Highs 90 to 97. Wednesday night, clear. Lows 59 to 67. Thursday, sunny. Highs 88 to 94. Thursday night, clear. Lows 59 to 67. Friday, sunny. Highs 90 to 95. The Phoenix, Arizona climate summary for yesterday, May 22, 2026. Yesterday's high temperature was 98 degrees and the low 72 degrees. No precipitation fell yesterday, which leaves the monthly total at a trace. The total precipitation for the year still stands at 0.32 inches. Yesterday the maximum wind observed was 16 miles an hour from the west, which occurred at 10:23 p.m. The highest wind gust observed was 32 miles per hour from the northwest, which occurred at 8:10 p.m. Yesterday the average wind speed was 8 miles per hour. Yesterday's maximum relative humidity was 21%, and the minimum relative humidity was 9%. The low temperature this morning was 74 degrees. The normal high temperature for today is 97 degrees, and the normal low is 72. The record high for today is 109, which occurred in 2001, and the record low is 49, which occurred in 1927. Sunrise today is at 5:23 a.m. and sunset is at 7:27 p.m. Here is the synopsis for Southeast California, Southwest, and South Central Arizona.
Slightly above normal temperatures through early next will cool to near or slightly below normal levels during the middle of the week. Dry conditions with typical afternoon breeziness will prevail through the beginning of next week with wind speeds increasing during the middle of the week. A slight chance of thunderstorms will exist over the eastern Arizona high terrain Monday, albeit with limited rainfall potential. 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The current time is 9:36 a.m. Mountain Standard Time. Here is the 9 a.m. Mountain Standard Time observation for Phoenix, on Saturday, May 23rd. At Sky Harbor, it was sunny. Visibility 10 miles. Temperature was 84 degrees, dew point 42, relative humidity 22%. Wind was east, at 5 miles an hour. And the pressure was 29.91 inches, and rising. Other observations for South Central Arizona including the Greater Phoenix area, it was sunny, with a temperature of 81 at Buckeye, 82 at Glendale, 81 at Deer Valley, and 81 at Scottsdale Airport. Under sunny skies, Falcon Field reported 82, Mesa Gateway reported 82, Chandler reported 82, and Casa Grande reported 82. Observations for Northern Arizona, it was sunny. It was 65 at Flagstaff, 78 at Kingman, 67 at the Grand Canyon, and 72 at Prescott. Payson reported 70, Page reported 70, Winslow reported 69, and Sholo reported 70. Observations for Southern Arizona, it was sunny, with a temperature of 79 at Tucson, 81 at Yuma, and 75 at Nogales. Observations for Southern California, at Blythe, it was sunny, with a temperature of 81. At San Diego, it was partly sunny, with a temperature of 66. At Los Angeles Airport, it was cloudy, with a temperature of 63. Regional observations, skies ranged from sunny to mostly sunny. It was 84 at Las Vegas, 69 at Salt Lake City, 70 at Albuquerque, and 78 at El Paso. Once again, at 9 a.m. in Phoenix, under sunny skies. The Sky Harbor temperature was 84 degrees. Here is the latest forecast. For the following area, in Arizona, Central Phoenix, issued at 4 a.m. Mountain Standard Time. Today, sunny. Highs 93 to 98. Southwest wind 5 to 10 miles per hour. Tonight, clear. Lows 65 to 73. Southwest wind 5 to 15 miles per hour. Sunday, sunny. Highs 95 to 100. Light wind in the morning becoming southwest 5 to 10 miles per hour in the afternoon. Sunday night, mostly clear. Low 67 to 75. Southwest wind 5 to 10 miles per hour. Memorial Day, sunny. Highs 93 to 98. Southeast wind 5 to 10 miles per hour in the morning becoming southwest in the afternoon. Monday night, clear. Lows 64 to 71. Tuesday, sunny. Highs 92 to 98. Tuesday night, clear. Lows 63 to 70. Wednesday, sunny. Highs 90 to 97. Wednesday night, clear. Lows 59 to 67. Thursday, sunny. Highs 88 to 94. Thursday night, clear. Lows 59 to 67. Friday, sunny. Highs 90 to 95. The Phoenix, Arizona climate summary for yesterday, May 22, 2026. Yesterday's high temperature was 98 degrees and the low 72 degrees. No precipitation fell yesterday, which leaves the monthly total at a trace. The total precipitation for the year still stands at 0.32 inches. Yesterday the maximum wind observed was 16 miles an hour from the west, which occurred at 10:23 p.m. The highest wind gust observed was 32 miles per hour from the northwest, which occurred at 8:10 p.m.
Yesterday the average wind speed was 8 miles per hour. Yesterday's maximum relative humidity was 21%, and the minimum relative humidity was 9%. The low temperature this morning was 74 degrees. The normal high temperature for today is 97 degrees, and the normal low is 72. The record high for today is 109, which occurred in 2001, and the record low is 49, which occurred in 1927. Sunrise today is at 5:23 a.m. and sunset is at 7:27 p.m. Here is the synopsis for Southeast California, Southwest, and South Central Arizona. Slightly above normal temperatures through early next will cool to near or slightly below normal levels during the middle of the week. Dry conditions with typical afternoon breeziness will prevail through the beginning of next week, with wind speeds increasing during the middle of the week. A slight chance of thunderstorms will exist over the eastern Arizona Heights terrain Monday, albeit with limited rainfall potential. 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The current time is 9:42 a.m. Mountain Standard Time. Here is the 9 a.m. Mountain Standard Time observation for Phoenix, on Saturday, May 23rd. At Sky Harbor, it was sunny. Visibility 10 miles. Temperature was 84 degrees, dew point 42, relative humidity 22%. Wind was east, at 5 miles an hour. And the pressure was 29.91 inches, and rising. Other observations for South Central Arizona, including the greater Phoenix area, it was sunny, with a temperature of 81 at Buckeye, 82 at Glendale, 81 at Deer Valley, and 81 at Scottsdale Airport. Under sunny skies, Falcon Field reported 82, Mesa Gateway reported 82, Chandler reported 82, and Casa Grande reported 82. Observations for northern Arizona, it was sunny. It was 65 at Flagstaff, 78 at Kingman, 67 at the Grand Canyon, and 72 at Prescott. Payson reported 70, Page reported 70, Winslow reported 69, and Sholo reported 70. Observations for southern Arizona, it was sunny, with a temperature of 79 at Tucson, 81 at Yuma, and 75 at Nogales. Observations for Southern California, at Blythe, it was sunny, with a temperature of 81. At San Diego, it was partly sunny, with a temperature of 66. At Los Angeles Airport, it was cloudy, with a temperature of 63. Regional observations, skies ranged from sunny to mostly sunny. It was 84 at Las Vegas, 69 at Salt Lake City, 70 at Albuquerque, and 78 at El Paso. Once again, at 9 a.m. in Phoenix, under sunny skies. The Sky Harbor temperature was 84 degrees. Here is the latest forecast. For the following area, in Arizona, Central Phoenix, issued at 9:41 a.m. Mountain Standard Time. Today, sunny. Highs 93 to 98. Southwest wind 5 to 10 miles per hour. Tonight, clear. Lows 65 to 73. Southwest wind 5 to 15 miles per hour. Sunday, sunny. Highs 95 to 100. Light wind in the morning becoming southwest around 5 miles per hour in the afternoon. Sunday night, clear in the evening then becoming partly cloudy. Low 67 to 75. West wind 5 to 10 miles per hour in the evening becoming south after midnight. Memorial Day, sunny. Highs 93 to 98. Southeast wind around 5 miles per hour in the morning becoming southwest 5 to 10 miles per hour in the afternoon. Monday night, clear. Lows 64 to 71. Tuesday, sunny. Highs 92 to 98. Tuesday night, clear. Lows 63 to 70. Wednesday, sunny. Highs 90 to 97. Wednesday night, clear. Lows 59 to 67. Thursday, sunny.
Highs 88 to 94. Thursday night, clear. Lows 59 to 67. Friday, sunny. Highs 90 to 95. The Phoenix, Arizona climate summary for yesterday, May 22, 2026. Yesterday's high temperature was 98 degrees and the low 72 degrees. No precipitation fell yesterday.

normal high temperature for today is 97 degrees, and the normal low is 72. The record high for today is 109, which occurred in 2001, and the record low is 49, which occurred in 1927. Sunrise today is at 5:23 a.m. and sunset is at 7:27 p.m. Here is the synopsis for Southeast California, Southwest, and South Central Arizona. Slightly above normal temperatures through early next will cool to near or slightly below normal levels during the middle of the week. Dry conditions with typical afternoon breeziness will prevail through the beginning of next week with wind speeds increasing during the middle of the week. A slight chance of thunderstorms will exist over the eastern Arizona high terrain Monday, albeit with limited rainfall potential. 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The current time is 9:48 a.m. Mountain Standard Time. Here is the 9 a.m. Mountain Standard Time observation for Phoenix, on Saturday, May 23rd. At Sky Harbor, it was sunny. Visibility 10 miles. Temperature was 84 degrees, dew point 42, relative humidity 22%. Wind was east, at 5 miles an hour. And the pressure was 29.91 inches, and rising. Other observations for South Central Arizona including the Greater Phoenix area, it was sunny, with a temperature of 81 at Buckeye, 82 at Glendale, 81 at Deer Valley, and 81 at Scottsdale Airport. Under sunny skies, Falcon Field reported 82, Mesa Gateway reported 82, Chandler reported 82, and Casa Grande reported 82. Observations for Northern Arizona, it was sunny. It was 65 at Flagstaff, 78 at Kingman, 67 at the Grand Canyon, and 72 at Prescott. Payson reported 70, Page reported 70, Winslow reported 69, and Sholo reported 70. Observations for Southern Arizona, it was sunny, with a temperature of 79 at Tucson, 81 at Yuma, and 75 at Nogales. Observations for Southern California, at Blythe, it was sunny, with a temperature of 81. At San Diego, it was partly sunny, with a temperature of 66. At Los Angeles Airport, it was cloudy, with a temperature of 63. Regional observations, skies ranged from sunny to mostly sunny. It was 84 at Las Vegas, 69 at Salt Lake City, 70 at Albuquerque, and 78 at El Paso. Once again, at 9 a.m. in Phoenix, under sunny skies. The Sky Harbor temperature was 84 degrees. Here is the latest forecast. For the following area, in Arizona, Central Phoenix, issued at 9:41 a.m. Mountain Standard Time. Today, sunny. Highs 93 to 98. Southwest wind 5 to 10 miles per hour. Tonight, clear. Low 65 to 73. Southwest wind 5 to 15 miles per hour. Sunday, sunny. Highs 95 to 100. Light wind in the morning becoming southwest around 5 miles per hour in the afternoon. Sunday night, clear in the evening then becoming partly cloudy. Low 67 to 75. West wind 5 to 10 miles per hour in the evening becoming south after midnight. Memorial Day, sunny. Highs 93 to 98. Southeast wind around 5 miles per hour in the morning becoming southwest 5 to 10 miles per hour in the afternoon. Monday night, clear. Lows 64 to 71. Tuesday, sunny. Highs 92 to 98. Tuesday night, clear. Lows 63 to 70. Wednesday, sunny. Highs 90 to 97. Wednesday night, clear. Lows 59 to 67. Thursday, sunny. Highs 88 to 94. Thursday night, clear. Lows 59 to 67. Friday, sunny. Highs 90 to 95.

Phoenix, Arizona climate summary for yesterday, May 22, 2026. Yesterday's high temperature was 98 degrees and the low 72 degrees. No precipitation fell yesterday, which leaves the monthly total at a trace. The total precipitation for the year still stands at 0.32 inches. Yesterday the maximum wind observed was 16 miles an hour from the west, which occurred at 10:23 p.m. The highest wind gust observed was 32 miles per hour from the northwest, which occurred at 8:10 p.m. Yesterday the average wind speed was 8 miles per hour. Yesterday's maximum relative humidity was 21%, and the minimum relative humidity was 9%. The low temperature this morning was 74 degrees. The normal high temperature for today is 97 degrees, and the normal low is 72. The record high for today is 109, which occurred in 2001, and the record low is 49, which occurred in 1927. Sunrise today is at 5:23 a.m. and sunset is at 7:27 p.m. Here is the synopsis for Southeast California, Southwest, and South Central Arizona. Slightly above normal temperatures through early next will cool to near or slightly below normal levels during the middle of the week. Dry conditions with typical afternoon breeziness will prevail through the beginning of next week, with wind speeds increasing during the middle of the week. A slight chance of thunderstorms will exist over the eastern Arizona high terrain Monday, albeit with limited rainfall potential. 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The current time is 9:53 a.m. Mountain Standard Time. Here is the 9 a.m. Mountain Standard Time observation for Phoenix, on Saturday, May 23rd. At Sky Harbor, it was sunny. Visibility 10 miles. Temperature was 84 degrees, dew point 42, relative humidity 22%. Wind was east, at 5 miles an hour. And the pressure was 29.91 inches, and rising. Other observations for South Central Arizona, including the Greater Phoenix area, it was sunny, with a temperature of 81 at Buckeye, 82 at Glendale, 81 at Deer Valley, and 81 at Scottsdale Airport. Under sunny skies, Falcon Field reported 82, Mesa Gateway reported 82, Chandler reported 82, and Casa Grande reported 82. Observations for Northern Arizona, it was sunny. It was 65 at Flagstaff, 78 at Kingman, 67 at the Grand Canyon, and 72 at Prescott. Payson reported 70, Page reported 70, Winslow reported 69, and Sholo reported 70. Observations for Southern Arizona, it was sunny, with a temperature of 79 at Tucson, 81 at Yuma, and 75 at Nogales. Observations for Southern California, at Blythe, it was sunny, with a temperature of 81. At San Diego, it was partly sunny, with a temperature of 66. At Los Angeles Airport, it was cloudy, with a temperature of 63. Regional observations, skies ranged from sunny to mostly sunny. It was 84 at Las Vegas, 69 at Salt Lake City, 70 at Albuquerque, and 78 at El Paso. Once again, at 9 a.m. in Phoenix, under sunny skies. The Sky Harbor temperature was 84 degrees. Here is the latest forecast. For the following area, in Arizona, Central Phoenix, issued at 9:41 a.m. Mountain Standard Time. Today, sunny. Highs 93 to 98. Southwest wind 5 to 10 miles per hour. Tonight, clear. Low 65 to 73. Southwest wind 5 to 15 miles per hour. Sunday, sunny. Highs 95 to 100. Light wind in the morning, becoming southwest around 5 miles per hour in the afternoon. Sunday night, clear in the evening, then becoming partly cloudy. Low 67 to 75. West wind 5 to 10 miles per hour in the evening, becoming south after midnight. Memorial Day, sunny. Highs 93 to 98.
southeast wind around 5 miles per hour in the morning, becoming southwest 5 to 10 miles per hour in the afternoon. Monday night, clear. Lows 64 to 71. Tuesday, sunny. Highs 92 to 98. Tuesday night, clear. Lows 63 to 70. Wednesday, sunny. Highs 90 to 97. Wednesday night, clear. Lows 59 to 67. Thursday, sunny. Highs 88 to 94. Thursday night, clear. Lows 59 to 67. Friday, sunny. Highs 90 to 95. The Phoenix, Arizona climate summary for yesterday, May 22, 2026. Yesterday's high temperature was 98 degrees and the low 72 degrees. No precipitation fell yesterday, which leaves the monthly total at a trace. The total precipitation for the year still stands at 0.32 inches. Yesterday the maximum wind observed was 16 miles an hour from the west, which occurred at 10:23 p.m. The highest wind gust observed was 32 miles per hour from the northwest, which occurred at 8:10 p.m. Yesterday the average wind speed was 8 miles per hour. Yesterday's maximum relative humidity was 21%, and the minimum relative humidity was 9%. The low temperature this morning was 74 degrees. The normal high temperature for today is 97 degrees, and the normal low is 72. The record high for today is 109, which occurred in 2001, and the record low is 49, which occurred in 1927. Sunrise today is at 5:23 a.m. and sunset is at 7:27 p.m. Here is the synopsis for Southeast California, Southwest, and South Central Arizona. Slightly above normal temperatures through early next will cool to near or slightly below normal levels during the middle of the week. Dry conditions with typical afternoon breeziness will prevail through the beginning of next week, with wind speeds increasing during the middle of the week. A slight chance of thunderstorms will exist over the eastern Arizona high terrain Monday, albeit with limited rainfall potential. 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The current time is 9:59 a.m. Mountain Standard Time. Here is the 9 a.m. Mountain Standard Time observation for Phoenix, on Saturday, May 23rd. At Sky Harbor, it was sunny. Visibility 10 miles. Temperature was 84 degrees, dew point 42, relative humidity 22%. Wind was east, at 5 miles an hour. And the pressure was 29.91 inches, and rising. Other observations for South Central Arizona, including the Greater Phoenix area, it was sunny, with a temperature of 81 at Buckeye, 82 at Glendale, 81 at Deer Valley, and 81 at Scottsdale Airport. Under sunny skies, Falcon Field reported 82, Mesa Gateway reported 82, Chandler reported 82, and Casa Grande reported 82. Observations for Northern Arizona, it was sunny. It was 65 at Flagstaff, 78 at Kingman, 67 at the Grand Canyon, and 72 at Prescott. Payson reported 70, Page reported 70, Winslow reported 69, and Sholo reported 70. Observations for Southern Arizona, it was sunny, with a temperature of 79 at Tucson, 81 at Yuma, and 75 at Nogales. Observations for Southern California, at Blythe, it was sunny, with a temperature of 81. At San Diego, it was partly sunny, with a temperature of 66. At Los Angeles Airport, it was cloudy, with a temperature of 63. Regional observations, skies ranged from sunny to mostly sunny. It was 84 at Las Vegas, 69 at Salt Lake City, 70 at Albuquerque, and 78 at El Paso. Once again, at 9 a.m. in Phoenix, under sunny skies. The Sky Harbor temperature was 84 degrees. Here is the latest forecast. For the following area,
in Arizona, Central Phoenix, issued at 9:41 a.m. Mountain Standard Time. Today, sunny. Highs 93 to 98. Southwest wind 5 to 10 miles per hour. Tonight, clear. Low 65 to 73. Southwest wind 5 to 15 miles per hour. Sunday, sunny. Highs 95 to 100. Light wind in the morning becoming southwest around 5 miles per hour in the afternoon. Sunday night, clear in the evening then becoming partly cloudy. Low 67 to 75. West wind 5 to 10 miles per hour in the evening becoming south after midnight. Memorial Day, sunny. Highs 93 to 98. Southeast wind around 5 miles per hour in the morning becoming southwest 5 to 10 miles per hour in the afternoon. Monday night, clear. Lows 64 to 71. Tuesday, sunny. Highs 92 to 98. Tuesday night, clear. Lows 63 to 70. Wednesday, sunny. Highs 90 to 97. Wednesday night, clear. Lows 59 to 67. Thursday, sunny. Highs 88 to 94. Thursday night, clear. Lows 59 to 67. Friday, sunny. Highs 90 to 95. The Phoenix, Arizona climate summary for yesterday, May 22, 2026. Yesterday's high temperature was 98 degrees and the low 72 degrees. No precipitation fell yesterday, which leaves the monthly total at a trace. The total precipitation for the year still stands at 0.32 inches. Yesterday the maximum wind observed was 16 miles an hour from the west, which occurred at 10:23 p.m. The highest wind gust observed was 32 miles per hour from the northwest, which occurred at 8:10 p.m. Yesterday the average wind speed was 8 miles per hour. Yesterday's maximum relative humidity was 21%, and the minimum relative humidity was 9%. The low temperature this morning was 74 degrees. The normal high temperature for today is 97 degrees, and the normal low is 72. The record high for today is 109, which occurred in 2001, and the record low is 49, which occurred in 1927. Sunrise today is at 5:23 a.m. and sunset is at 7:27 p.m. Here is the synopsis for Southeast California, Southwest, and South Central Arizona. Slightly above normal temperatures through early next will cool to near or slightly below normal levels during the middle of the week. Dry conditions with typical afternoon breeziness will prevail through the beginning of next week, with wind speeds increasing during the middle of the week. A slight chance of thunderstorms will exist over the eastern Arizona Heights terrain Monday, albeit with limited rainfall potential. 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The current time is 10:05 a.m. Mountain Standard Time. Here is the latest forecast. For the following area, in Arizona, Central Phoenix, issued at 9:41 a.m. Mountain Standard Time. Today, sunny. Highs 93 to 98. Southwest wind 5 to 10 miles per hour. Tonight, clear. Low 65 to 73. Southwest wind 5 to 15 miles per hour. Sunday, sunny. Highs 95 to 100. Light wind in the morning becoming southwest around 5 miles per hour in the afternoon. Sunday night, clear in the evening then becoming partly cloudy. Low 67 to 75. West wind 5 to 10 miles per hour in the evening becoming south after midnight. Memorial Day, sunny. Highs 93 to 98. Southeast wind around 5 miles per hour in the morning becoming southwest 5 to 10 miles per hour in the afternoon. Monday night, clear. Lows 64 to 71. Tuesday, sunny. Highs 92 to 98. Tuesday night,
clear. Low 63 to 70. Wednesday, sunny. Highs 90 to 97. Wednesday night, clear. Lows 59 to 67. Thursday, sunny. Highs 88 to 94. Thursday night, clear. Lows 59 to 67. Friday, sunny. Highs 90 to 95. The Phoenix, Arizona climate summary for yesterday, May 22, 2026. Yesterday's high temperature was 98 degrees and the low 72 degrees. No precipitation fell yesterday, which leaves the monthly total at a trace. The total precipitation for the year still stands at 0.32 inches. Yesterday the maximum wind observed was 16 miles an hour from the west, which occurred at 10:23 p.m. The highest wind gust observed was 32 miles per hour from the northwest, which occurred at 8:10 p.m. Yesterday the average wind speed was 8 miles per hour. Yesterday's maximum relative humidity was 21%, and the minimum relative humidity was 9%. The low temperature this morning was 74 degrees. The normal high temperature for today is 97 degrees, and the normal low is 72. The record high for today is 109, which occurred in 2001, and the record low is 49, which occurred in 1927. Sunrise today is at 5:23 a.m. and sunset is at 7:27 p.m. Here is the synopsis for Southeast California, Southwest, and South Central Arizona. Slightly above normal temperatures through early next will cool to near or slightly below normal levels during the middle of the week. Dry conditions with typical afternoon breeziness will prevail through the beginning of next week, with wind speeds increasing during the middle of the week. A slight chance of thunderstorms will exist over the eastern Arizona high terrain Monday, albeit with limited rainfall potential. 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The current time is 10:09 a.m. Mountain Standard Time. Here is the latest forecast. For the following area, in Arizona, Central Phoenix, issued at 9:41 a.m. Mountain Standard Time. Today, sunny. Highs 93 to 98. Southwest wind 5 to 10 miles per hour. Tonight, clear. Low 65 to 73. Southwest wind 5 to 15 miles per hour. Sunday, sunny. Highs 95 to 100. Light wind in the morning, becoming southwest around 5 miles per hour in the afternoon. Sunday night, clear in the evening, then becoming partly cloudy. Low 67 to 75. West wind 5 to 10 miles per hour in the evening, becoming south after midnight. Memorial Day, sunny. Highs 93 to 98. Southeast wind around 5 miles per hour in the morning, becoming southwest 5 to 10 miles per hour in the afternoon. Monday night, clear. Lows 64 to 71. Tuesday, sunny. Highs 92 to 98. Tuesday night, clear. Low 63 to 70. Wednesday, sunny. Highs 90 to 97. Wednesday night, clear. Lows 59 to 67. Thursday, sunny. Highs 88 to 94. Thursday night, clear. Lows 59 to 67. Friday, sunny. Highs 90 to 95. The Phoenix, Arizona climate summary for yesterday, May 22, 2026. Yesterday's high temperature was 98 degrees and the low 72 degrees. No precipitation fell yesterday, which leaves the monthly total at a trace. The total precipitation for the year still stands at 0.32 inches. Yesterday the maximum wind observed was 16 miles an hour from the west, which occurred at 10:23 p.m. The highest wind gust observed was 32 miles per hour from the northwest, which occurred at 8:10 p.m. Yesterday the average wind speed was 8 miles per hour.
Yesterday's maximum relative humidity was 21%, and the minimum relative humidity was 9%. The low temperature this morning was 74 degrees. The normal high temperature for today is 97 degrees, and the normal low is 72. The record high for today is 109, which occurred in 2001, and the record low is 49, which occurred in 1927. Sunrise today is at 5:23 a.m. and sunset is at 7:27 p.m. Here is the synopsis for Southeast California, Southwest, and South Central Arizona. Slightly above normal temperatures through early next will cool to near or slightly below normal levels during the middle of the week. Dry conditions with typical afternoon breeziness will prevail through the beginning of next week with wind speeds increasing during the middle of the week. A slight chance of thunderstorms will exist over the eastern Arizona high terrain Monday, albeit with limited rainfall potential. 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The current time is 10:13 a.m. Mountain Standard Time. Here is a 10 a.m. Mountain Standard Time observation for Phoenix, on Saturday, May 23rd. At Sky Harbor, it was sunny. Visibility 10 miles. Temperature was 86 degrees, dew point 41, relative humidity 20%. Wind was northeast, at 3 miles an hour. And the pressure was 29.90 inches, and falling. Other observations for South Central Arizona including the Greater Phoenix area, it was sunny, with a temperature of 86 at Buckeye, 86 at Glendale, 83 at Deer Valley, and 84 at Scottsdale Airport. Under sunny skies, Falcon Field reported 85, Mesa Gateway reported 84, Chandler reported 86, and Casa Grande reported 85. Observations for Northern Arizona, it was sunny. It was 67 at Flagstaff, 81 at Kingman, 68 at the Grand Canyon, and 75 at Prescott. Payson reported 73, Page reported 75, Winslow reported 74, and Sholo reported 72. Observations for Southern Arizona, it was sunny, with a temperature of 81 at Tucson, 86 at Yuma, and 78 at Nogales. Observations for Southern California, at Blythe, it was sunny, with a temperature of 86. At San Diego, it was partly sunny, with a temperature of 65. At Los Angeles Airport, it was cloudy, with a temperature of 64. Regional observations, it was mostly sunny. It was 88 at Las Vegas, 74 at Salt Lake City, 71 at Albuquerque, and 82 at El Paso. Once again, at 10 a.m. in Phoenix, under sunny skies. The Sky Harbor temperature was 86 degrees. Here is the latest forecast. For the following area, in Arizona, Central Phoenix, issued at 9:41 a.m. Mountain Standard Time. Today, sunny. Highs 93 to 98. Southwest wind 5 to 10 miles per hour. Tonight, clear. Low 65 to 73. Southwest wind 5 to 15 miles per hour. Sunday, sunny. Highs 95 to 100. Light wind in the morning becoming southwest around 5 miles per hour in the afternoon. Sunday night, clear in the evening then becoming partly cloudy. Low 67 to 75. West wind 5 to 10 miles per hour in the evening becoming south after midnight. Memorial Day, sunny. Highs 93 to 98. Southeast wind around 5 miles per hour in the morning becoming southwest 5 to 10 miles per hour in the afternoon. Monday night, clear. Lows 64 to 71. Tuesday, sunny. Highs 92 to 98. Tuesday night, clear. Lows 63 to 70. Wednesday, sunny. Highs 90 to 97. Wednesday night, clear. Lows 59 to 67. Thursday, sunny. Highs 88 to 94. Thursday night, clear.
lows 59 to 67. Friday, sunny. Highs 90 to 95. The Phoenix, Arizona climate summary for yesterday, May 22, 2026. Yesterday's high temperature was 98 degrees and the low 72 degrees. No precipitation fell yesterday, which leaves the monthly total at a trace. The total precipitation for the year still stands at 0.32 inches. Yesterday the maximum wind observed was 16 miles an hour from the west, which occurred at 10:23 p.m. The highest wind gust observed was 32 miles per hour from the northwest, which occurred at 8:10 p.m. Yesterday the average wind speed was 8 miles per hour. Yesterday's maximum relative humidity was 21%, and the minimum relative humidity was 9%. The low temperature this morning was 74 degrees. The normal high temperature for today is 97 degrees, and the normal low is 72. The record high for today is 109, which occurred in 2001, and the record low is 49, which occurred in 1927. Sunrise today is at 5:23 a.m. and sunset is at 7:27 p.m. Here is the synopsis for Southeast California, Southwest, and South Central Arizona. Slightly above normal temperatures through early next will cool to near or slightly below normal levels during the middle of the week. Dry conditions with typical afternoon breeziness will prevail through the beginning of next week, with wind speeds increasing during the middle of the week. A slight chance of thunderstorms will exist over the eastern Arizona high terrain Monday, albeit with limited rainfall potential. 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The current time is 10:19 a.m. Mountain Standard Time. Here is the 10 a.m. Mountain Standard Time observation for Phoenix, on Saturday, May 23rd. At Sky Harbor, it was sunny. Visibility 10 miles. Temperature was 86 degrees, dew point 41, relative humidity 20%. Wind was northeast, at 3 miles an hour. And the pressure was 29.90 inches, and falling. Other observations for South Central Arizona, including the Greater Phoenix area, it was sunny, with a temperature of 86 at Buckeye, 86 at Glendale, 83 at Deer Valley, and 84 at Scottsdale Airport. Under sunny skies, Falcon Field reported 85, Mesa Gateway reported 84, Chandler reported 86, and Casa Grande reported 85. Observations for Northern Arizona, it was sunny. It was 67 at Flagstaff, 81 at Kingman, 68 at the Grand Canyon, and 75 at Prescott. Payson reported 73, Page reported 75, Winslow reported 74, and Sholo reported 72. Observations for Southern Arizona, it was sunny, with a temperature of 81 at Tucson, 86 at Yuma, and 78 at Nogales. Observations for Southern California, at Blythe, it was sunny, with a temperature of 86. At San Diego, it was partly sunny, with a temperature of 65. At Los Angeles Airport, it was cloudy, with a temperature of 64. Regional observations, it was mostly sunny. It was 88 at Las Vegas, 74 at Salt Lake City, 71 at Albuquerque, and 82 at El Paso. Once again, at 10 a.m. in Phoenix, under sunny skies. The Sky Harbor temperature was 86 degrees. Here is the latest forecast. For the following area, in Arizona, Central Phoenix, issued at 9:41 a.m. Mountain Standard Time. Today, sunny. Highs 93 to 98. Southwest wind 5 to 10 miles per hour. Tonight, clear. Low 65 to 73. Southwest wind 5 to 15 miles per hour. Sunday, sunny. Highs 95 to 100. Light wind in the morning, becoming southwest around 5 miles per hour in the afternoon. Sunday night, clear in the evening, then becoming partly cloudy. Low 67 to 75.
West wind 5 to 10 miles per hour in the evening, becoming south after midnight. Memorial Day, sunny. Highs 93 to 98. Southeast wind around 5 miles per hour in the morning, becoming southwest 5 to 10 miles per hour in the afternoon. Monday night, clear. Lows 64 to 71. Tuesday, sunny. Highs 92 to 98. Tuesday night, clear. Lows 63 to 70. Wednesday, sunny. Highs 90 to 97. Wednesday night, clear. Lows 59 to 67. Thursday, sunny. Highs 88 to 94. Thursday night, clear. Lows 59 to 67. Friday, sunny. Highs 90 to 95. The Phoenix, Arizona climate summary for yesterday, May 22, 2026. Yesterday's high temperature was 98 degrees and the low 72 degrees. No precipitation fell yesterday, which leaves the monthly total at a trace. The total precipitation for the year still stands at 0.32 inches. Yesterday the maximum wind observed was 16 miles an hour from the west, which occurred at 10:23 p.m. The highest wind gust observed was 32 miles per hour from the northwest, which occurred at 8:10 p.m. Yesterday the average wind speed was 8 miles per hour. Yesterday's maximum relative humidity was 21%, and the minimum relative humidity was 9%. The low temperature this morning was 74 degrees. The normal high temperature for today is 97 degrees, and the normal low is 72. The record high for today is 109, which occurred in 2001, and the record low is 49, which occurred in 1927. Sunrise today is at 5:23 a.m. and sunset is at 7:27 p.m. Here is the synopsis for Southeast California, Southwest, and South Central Arizona. Slightly above normal temperatures through early next will cool to near or slightly below normal levels during the middle of the week. Dry conditions with typical afternoon breeziness will prevail through the beginning of next week, with wind speeds increasing during the middle of the week. A slight chance of thunderstorms will exist over the eastern Arizona high terrain Monday, albeit with limited rainfall potential. 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The current time is 10:24 a.m. Mountain Standard Time. Here is a 10 a.m. Mountain Standard Time observation for Phoenix, on Saturday, May 23rd. At Sky Harbor, it was sunny. Visibility 10 miles. Temperature was 86 degrees, dew point 41, relative humidity 20%. Wind was northeast, at 3 miles an hour. And the pressure was 29.90 inches, and falling. Other observations for South Central Arizona, including the Greater Phoenix area, it was sunny, with a temperature of 86 at Buckeye, 86 at Glendale, 83 at Deer Valley, and 84 at Scottsdale Airport. Under sunny skies, Falcon Field reported 85, Mesa Gateway reported 84, Chandler reported 86, and Casa Grande reported 85. Observations for Northern Arizona, it was sunny. It was 67 at Flagstaff, 81 at Kingman, 68 at the Grand Canyon, and 75 at Prescott. Payson reported 73, Page reported 75, Winslow reported 74, and Sholo reported 72. Observations for Southern Arizona, it was sunny, with a temperature of 81 at Tucson, 86 at Yuma, and 78 at Nogales. Observations for Southern California, at Blythe, it was sunny, with a temperature of 86. At San Diego, it was partly sunny, with a temperature of 65. At Los Angeles Airport, it was cloudy, with a temperature of 64. Regional observations, it was mostly sunny. It was 88 at Las Vegas, 74 at Salt Lake City, 71 at Albuquerque, and 82 at El Paso. Once again, at 10 a.m. in Phoenix, under sunny skies.
the Sky Harbor temperature was 86 degrees. Here is the latest forecast. For the following area, in Arizona, Central Phoenix, issued at 9:41 a.m. Mountain Standard Time. Today, sunny. Highs 93 to 98. Southwest wind 5 to 10 miles per hour. Tonight, clear. Lows 65 to 73. Southwest wind 5 to 15 miles per hour. Sunday, sunny. Highs 95 to 100. Light wind in the morning becoming southwest around 5 miles per hour in the afternoon. Sunday night, clear in the evening then becoming partly cloudy. Low 67 to 75. West wind 5 to 10 miles per hour in the evening becoming south after midnight. Memorial Day, sunny. Highs 93 to 98. Southeast wind around 5 miles per hour in the morning becoming southwest 5 to 10 miles per hour in the afternoon. Monday night, clear. Lows 64 to 71. Tuesday, sunny. Highs 92 to 98. Tuesday night, clear. Lows 63 to 70. Wednesday, sunny. Highs 90 to 97. Wednesday night, clear. Lows 59 to 67. Thursday, sunny. Highs 88 to 94. Thursday night, clear. Lows 59 to 67. Friday, sunny. Highs 90 to 95. The Phoenix, Arizona climate summary for yesterday, May 22, 2026. Yesterday's high temperature was 98 degrees and the low 72 degrees. No precipitation fell yesterday, which leaves the monthly total at a trace. The total precipitation for the year still stands at 0.32 inches. Yesterday the maximum wind observed was 16 miles an hour from the west, which occurred at 10:23 p.m. The highest wind gust observed was 32 miles per hour from the northwest, which occurred at 8:10 p.m. Yesterday the average wind speed was 8 miles per hour. Yesterday's maximum relative humidity was 21%, and the minimum relative humidity was 9%. The low temperature this morning was 74 degrees. The normal high temperature for today is 97 degrees, and the normal low is 72. The record high for today is 109, which occurred in 2001, and the record low is 49, which occurred in 1927. Sunrise today is at 5:23 a.m. and sunset is at 7:27 p.m. Here is the synopsis for Southeast California, Southwest, and South Central Arizona. Slightly above normal temperatures through early next will cool to near or slightly below normal levels during the middle of the week. Dry conditions with typical afternoon breeziness will prevail through the beginning of next week, with wind speeds increasing during the middle of the week. A slight chance of thunderstorms will exist over the eastern Arizona high terrain Monday, albeit with limited rainfall potential. 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The current time is 10:30 a.m. Mountain Standard Time. Here is the 10 a.m. Mountain Standard Time observation for Phoenix, on Saturday, May 23rd. At Sky Harbor, it was sunny. Visibility 10 miles. Temperature was 86 degrees, dew point 41, relative humidity 20%. Wind was northeast, at 3 miles an hour. And the pressure was 29.90 inches, and falling. Other observations for South Central Arizona, including the Greater Phoenix area, it was sunny, with a temperature of 86 at Buckeye, 86 at Glendale, 83 at Deer Valley, and 84 at Scottsdale Airport. Under sunny skies, Falcon Field reported 85, Mesa Gateway reported 84, Chandler reported 86, and Casa Grande reported 85. Observations for Northern Arizona, it was sunny. It was 67 at Flagstaff, 81 at Kingman, 68 at the Grand Canyon, and 75 at Prescott. Payson reported 73,
Page reported 75, Winslow reported 74, and Scholl reported 72. Observations for southern Arizona. It was sunny, with a temperature of 81 at Tucson, 86 at Yuma, and 78 at Nogales. Observations for Southern California, Ed Blythe. It was sunny, with a temperature of 86. At San Diego, it was partly sunny, with a temperature of 65. At Los Angeles Airport, it was cloudy, with a temperature of 64. Regional observations, it was mostly sunny. It was 88 at Las Vegas, 74 at Salt Lake City, 71 at Albuquerque, and 82 at El Paso. Once again, at 10 a.m. in Phoenix, under sunny skies. The Sky Harbor temperature was 86 degrees. Here is the latest forecast. For the following area, in Arizona, Central Phoenix, issued at 9:41 a.m. Mountain Standard Time. Today, sunny. Highs 93 to 98. Southwest wind 5 to 10 miles per hour. Tonight, clear. Low 65 to 73. Southwest wind 5 to 15 miles per hour. Highs 95 to 100. Light wind in the morning becoming southwest around 5 miles per hour in the afternoon. Sunday night, clear in the evening then becoming partly cloudy. Low 67 to 75. West wind 5 to 10 miles per hour in the evening becoming south after midnight. Memorial Day, sunny. Highs 93 to 98. Southeast wind around 5 miles per hour in the morning becoming southwest 5 to 10 miles per hour in the afternoon. Monday night, clear. Lows 64 to 71. Tuesday, sunny. Highs 92 to 98. Tuesday night, clear. Lows 63 to 70. Wednesday, sunny. Highs 90 to 97. Wednesday night, clear. Lows 59 to 67. Thursday, sunny. Highs 88 to 94. Thursday night, clear. Lows 59 to 67. Friday, sunny. Highs 90 to 95. The Phoenix, Arizona climate summary for yesterday, May 22, 2026. Yesterday's high temperature was 98 degrees and the low 72 degrees. No precipitation fell yesterday, which leaves the monthly total at a trace. The total precipitation for the year still stands at 0.32 inches. Yesterday the maximum wind observed was 16 miles an hour from the west, which occurred at 10:23 p.m. The highest wind gust observed was 32 miles per hour from the northwest, which occurred at 8:10 p.m. Yesterday the average wind speed was 8 miles per hour. Yesterday's maximum relative humidity was 21%, and the minimum relative humidity was 9%. The low temperature this morning was 74 degrees. The normal high temperature for today is 97 degrees, and the normal low is 72. The record high for today is 109, which occurred in 2001, and the record low is 49, which occurred in 1927. Sunrise today is at 5:23 a.m. and sunset is at 7:27 p.m. Here is the synopsis for Southeast California, Southwest, and South Central Arizona. Slightly above normal temperatures through early next will cool to near or slightly below normal levels during the middle of the week. Dry conditions with typical afternoon breeziness will prevail through the beginning of next week, with wind speeds increasing during the middle of the week. A slight chance of thunderstorms will exist over the eastern Arizona high terrain Monday, albeit with limited rainfall potential. 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The current time is 10:36 a.m. Mountain Standard Time. Here is the 10 a.m. Mountain Standard Time observation for Phoenix, on Saturday, May 23rd. At Sky Harbor, it was sunny. Visibility 10 miles.
temperature was 86 degrees, dew point 41, relative humidity 20%. Wind was northeast, at 3 miles an hour. And the pressure was 29.90 inches, and falling. Other observations for South Central Arizona, including the Greater Phoenix area, it was sunny, with a temperature of 86 at Buckeye, 86 at Glendale, 83 at Deer Valley, and 84 at Scottsdale Airport. Under sunny skies, Falcon Field reported 85, Mesa Gateway reported 84, Chandler reported 86, and Casa Grande reported 85. Observations for Northern Arizona, it was sunny. It was 67 at Flagstaff, 81 at Kingman, 68 at the Grand Canyon, and 75 at Prescott. Payson reported 73, Page reported 75, Winslow reported 74, and Sholo reported 72. Observations for Southern Arizona, it was sunny, with a temperature of 81 at Tucson, 86 at Yuma, and 78 at Nogales. Observations for Southern California, at Blythe, it was sunny, with a temperature of 86. At San Diego, it was partly sunny, with a temperature of 65. At Los Angeles Airport, it was cloudy, with a temperature of 64. Regional observations, it was mostly sunny. It was 88 at Las Vegas, 74 at Salt Lake City, 71 at Albuquerque, and 82 at El Paso. Once again, at 10 a.m. in Phoenix, under sunny skies. The Sky Harbor temperature was 86 degrees. Here is the latest forecast. For the following area, in Arizona, Central Phoenix, issued at 9:41 a.m. Mountain Standard Time. Today, sunny. Highs 93 to 98. Southwest wind 5 to 10 miles per hour. Tonight, clear. Low 65 to 73. Southwest wind 5 to 15 miles per hour. Sunday, sunny. Highs 95 to 100. Light wind in the morning becoming southwest around 5 miles per hour in the afternoon. Sunday night, clear in the evening then becoming partly cloudy. Low 67 to 75. West wind 5 to 10 miles per hour in the evening becoming south after midnight. Memorial Day, sunny. Highs 93 to 98. Southeast wind around 5 miles per hour in the morning becoming southwest 5 to 10 miles per hour in the afternoon. Monday night, clear. Lows 64 to 71.

Thursday night, clear. Lows 59 to 67. Friday, sunny. Highs 90 to 95. The Phoenix, Arizona climate summary for yesterday, May 22, 2026. Yesterday's high temperature was 98 degrees and the low 72 degrees. No precipitation fell yesterday, which leaves the monthly total at a trace. The total precipitation for the year still stands at 0.32 inches. Yesterday the maximum wind observed was 16 miles an hour from the west, which occurred at 10:23 p.m. The highest wind gust observed was 32 miles per hour from the northwest, which occurred at 8:10 p.m. Yesterday the average wind speed was 8 miles per hour. Yesterday's maximum relative humidity was 21%, and the minimum relative humidity was 9%. The low temperature this morning was 74 degrees. The normal high temperature for today is 97 degrees, and the normal low is 72. The record high for today is 109, which occurred in 2001, and the record low is 49, which occurred in 1927. Sunrise today is at 5:23 a.m. and sunset is at 7:27 p.m. Here is the synopsis for Southeast California, Southwest, and South Central Arizona. Slightly above normal temperatures through early next will cool to near or slightly below normal levels during the middle of the week. Dry conditions with typical afternoon breeziness will prevail through the beginning of next week, with wind speeds increasing during the middle of the week. A slight chance of thunderstorms will exist over the eastern Arizona high terrain Monday, albeit with limited rainfall potential. 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The current time is 10:42 a.m. Mountain Standard Time. Here is a 10 a.m. Mountain Standard Time observation for Phoenix, on Saturday, May 23rd. At Sky Harbor, it was sunny. Visibility 10 miles. Temperature was 86 degrees, dew point 41, relative humidity 20%. Wind was northeast, at 3 miles an hour. And the pressure was 29.90 inches, and falling. Other observations for South Central Arizona, including the Greater Phoenix area, it was sunny, with a temperature of 86 at Buckeye, 86 at Glendale, 83 at Deer Valley, and 84 at Scottsdale Airport. Under sunny skies, Falcon Field reported 85, Mesa Gateway reported 84, Chandler reported 86, and Casa Grande reported 85. Observations for Northern Arizona, it was sunny. It was 67 at Flagstaff, 81 at Kingman, 68 at the Grand Canyon, and 75 at Prescott. Payson reported 73, Page reported 75, Winslow reported 74, and Sholo reported 72. Observations for Southern Arizona, it was sunny, with a temperature of 81 at Tucson, 86 at Yuma, and 78 at Nogales. Observations for Southern California, at Blythe, it was sunny, with a temperature of 86. At San Diego, it was partly sunny, with a temperature of 65. At Los Angeles Airport, it was cloudy, with a temperature of 64. Regional observations, it was mostly sunny. It was 88 at Las Vegas, 74 at Salt Lake City, 71 at Albuquerque, and 82 at El Paso. Once again, at 10 a.m. in Phoenix, under sunny skies. The Sky Harbor temperature was 86 degrees. Here is the latest forecast. For the following area, in Arizona, Central Phoenix, issued at 9:41 a.m. Mountain Standard Time. Today, sunny. Highs 93 to 98. Southwest wind 5 to 10 miles per hour. Tonight, clear. Lows 65 to 73. Southwest wind 5 to 15 miles per hour. Sunday, sunny. Highs 95 to 100. Light wind in the morning, becoming southwest around 5 miles per hour in the afternoon. Sunday night, clear in the evening, then becoming partly cloudy. Lows 67 to 75.

west wind 5 to 10 miles per hour in the evening, becoming south after midnight. Memorial Day, sunny. Highs 93 to 98. Southeast wind around 5 miles per hour in the morning, becoming southwest 5 to 10 miles per hour in the afternoon. Monday night, clear. Lows 64 to 71. Tuesday, sunny. Highs 92 to 98. Tuesday night, clear. Lows 63 to 70. Wednesday, sunny. Highs 90 to 97. Wednesday night, clear. Lows 59 to 67. Thursday, sunny. Highs 88 to 94. Thursday night, clear. Lows 59 to 67. Friday, sunny. Highs 90 to 95. The Phoenix, Arizona climate summary for yesterday, May 22, 2026. Yesterday's high temperature was 98 degrees and the low 72 degrees. No precipitation fell yesterday, which leaves the monthly total at a trace. The total precipitation for the year still stands at 0.32 inches. Yesterday the maximum wind observed was 16 miles an hour from the west, which occurred at 10:23 p.m. The highest wind gust observed was 32 miles per hour from the northwest, which occurred at 8:10 p.m. Yesterday the average wind speed was 8 miles per hour. Yesterday's maximum relative humidity was 21%, and the minimum relative humidity was 9%. The low temperature this morning was 74 degrees. The normal high temperature for today is 97 degrees, and the normal low is 70.

dry conditions with typical afternoon breeziness will prevail through the beginning of next week, with wind speeds increasing during the middle of the week. A slight chance of thunderstorms will exist over the eastern Arizona Heights rain Monday, albeit with limited rainfall potential. 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The current time is 10:48 a.m. Mountain Standard Time. Here is a 10 a.m. Mountain Standard Time observation for Phoenix, on Saturday, May 23rd. At Sky Harbor, it was sunny. Visibility 10 miles. Temperature was 86 degrees, dew point 41, relative humidity 20%. Wind was northeast, at 3 miles an hour. And the pressure was 29.90 inches, and falling. Other observations for South Central Arizona, including the greater Phoenix area, it was sunny, with a temperature of 86 at Buckeye, 86 at Glendale, 83 at Deer Valley, and 84 at Scottsdale Airport. Under sunny skies, Falcon Field reported 85, Mesa Gateway reported 84, Chandler reported 86, and Casa Grande reported 85. Observations for Northern Arizona, it was sunny. It was 67 at Flagstaff, 81 at Kingman, 68 at the Grand Canyon, and 75 at Prescott. Payson reported 73, Page reported 75, Winslow reported 74, and Sholo reported 72. Observations for Southern Arizona, it was sunny, with a temperature of 81 at Tucson, 86 at Yuma, and 78 at Nogales. Observations for Southern California, at Blythe, it was sunny, with a temperature of 86. At San Diego, it was partly sunny, with a temperature of 65. At Los Angeles Airport, it was cloudy, with a temperature of 64. Regional observations, it was mostly sunny. It was 88 at Las Vegas, 74 at Salt Lake City, 71 at Albuquerque, and 82 at El Paso. Once again, at 10 a.m. in Phoenix, under sunny skies. The Sky Harbor temperature was 86 degrees. Here is the latest forecast. For the following area, in Arizona, Central Phoenix, issued at 9:41 a.m. Mountain Standard Time. Today, sunny. Highs 93 to 98. Southwest wind 5 to 10 miles per hour. Tonight, clear. Low 65 to 73. Southwest wind 5 to 15 miles per hour. Sunday, sunny. Highs 95 to 100. Light wind in the morning, becoming southwest around 5 miles per hour in the afternoon. Sunday night, clear in the evening, then becoming partly cloudy. Low 67 to 75. West wind 5 to 10 miles per hour in the evening, becoming south after midnight. Memorial Day, sunny. Highs 93 to 98. Southeast wind around 5 miles per hour in the morning, becoming southwest 5 to 10 miles per hour in the afternoon. Monday night, clear. Lows 64 to 71. Tuesday, sunny. Highs 92 to 98. Tuesday night, clear. Lows 63 to 70. Wednesday, sunny. Highs 90 to 97. Wednesday night, clear. Lows 59 to 67. Thursday, sunny. Highs 88 to 94. Thursday night, clear. Lows 59 to 67. Friday, sunny. Highs 90 to 95. The Phoenix, Arizona climate summary for yesterday, May 22, 2026. Yesterday's high temperature was 98 degrees and the low 72 degrees. No precipitation fell yesterday, which leaves the monthly total at a trace. The total precipitation for the year still stands at 0.32 inches. Yesterday the maximum wind observed was 16 miles an hour from the west, which occurred at 10:23 p.m. The highest wind gust observed was 32 miles per hour from the northwest, which occurred at 8:10 p.m. Yesterday the average wind speed was 8 miles

Yesterday's maximum relative humidity was 21%, and the minimum relative humidity was 9%. The low temperature this morning was 74 degrees. The normal high temperature for today is 97 degrees, and the normal low is 72. The record high for today is 109, which occurred in 2001, and the record low is 49, which occurred in 1927. Sunrise today is at 5:23 a.m. and sunset is at 7:27 p.m. Here is the synopsis for Southeast California, Southwest, and South Central Arizona. Slightly above normal temperatures through early next will cool to near or slightly below normal levels during the middle of the week. Dry conditions with typical afternoon breeziness will prevail through the beginning of next week with wind speeds increasing during the middle of the week. A slight chance of thunderstorms will exist over the eastern Arizona Heights terrain Monday, albeit with limited rainfall potential. 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The current time is 10:53 a.m. Mountain Standard Time. Here is a 10 a.m. Mountain Standard Time observation for Phoenix, on Saturday, May 23rd. At Sky Harbor, it was sunny. Visibility 10 miles. Temperature was 86 degrees, dew point 41,

Messagate reported 84, Chandler reported 86, and Casa Grande reported 85. Observations for Northern Arizona, it was sunny. It was 67 at Flagstaff, 81 at Kingman, 68 at the Grand Canyon, and 75 at Prescott. Payson reported 73, Page reported 75, Winslow reported 74, and Sholo reported 72. Observations for Southern Arizona, it was sunny, with a temperature of 81 at Tucson, 86 at Yuma, and 78 at Nogales. Observations for Southern California, at Blythe, it was sunny, with a temperature of 86. At San Diego, it was partly sunny, with a temperature of 65. At Los Angeles Airport, it was cloudy, with a temperature of 64. Regional observations, it was mostly sunny. It was 88 at Las Vegas, 74 at Salt Lake City, 71 at Albuquerque, and 82 at El Paso. Once again, at 10 a.m. in Phoenix, under sunny skies. The Sky Harbor temperature was 86 degrees. Here is the latest forecast. For the following area, in Arizona, Central Phoenix, issued at 9:41 a.m. Mountain Standard Time. Today, sunny. Highs 93 to 98. Southwest wind 5 to 10 miles per hour. Tonight, clear. Lows 65 to 73. Southwest wind 5 to 15 miles per hour. Sunday, sunny. Highs 95 to 100. Light wind in the morning becoming southwest around 5 miles per hour in the afternoon. Sunday night, clear in the evening then becoming partly cloudy. Lows 67 to 75. West wind 5 to 10 miles per hour in the evening becoming south after midnight. Memorial Day, sunny. Highs 93 to 98. Southeast wind around 5 miles per hour in the morning becoming southwest 5 to 10 miles per hour in the afternoon. Monday night, clear. Lows 64 to 71. Tuesday, sunny. Highs 92 to 98. Tuesday night, clear. Lows 63 to 70. Wednesday, sunny. Highs 90 to 97. Wednesday night, clear. Lows 59 to 67. Thursday, sunny. Highs 88 to 94. Thursday night, clear. Lows 59 to 67. Friday, sunny. Highs 90 to 95. The Phoenix, Arizona climate summary for yesterday, May 22, 2026. Yesterday's high temperature was 98 degrees and the low 72 degrees. No precipitation fell yesterday, which leaves the monthly total at a trace. The total precipitation for the year still stands at 0.32 inches. Yesterday the maximum wind observed was 16 miles an hour from the west, which occurred at 10:23 p.m. The highest wind gust observed was 32 miles per hour from the northwest, which occurred at 8:10 p.m. Yesterday the average wind speed was 8 miles per hour. Yesterday's maximum relative humidity was 21%, and the minimum relative humidity was 9%. The low temperature this morning was 74 degrees. The normal high temperature for today is 97 degrees, and the normal low is 72. The record high for today is 109, which occurred in 2001, and the record low is 49, which occurred in 1927. Sunrise today is at 5:23 a.m. and sunset is at 7:27 p.m. Here is the synopsis for Southeast California, Southwest, and South Central Arizona. Slightly above normal temperatures through early next will cool to near or slightly below normal levels during the middle of the week. Dry conditions with typical afternoon breeziness will prevail through the beginning of next week, with wind speeds increasing during the middle of the week. A slight chance of thunderstorms will exist over the eastern Arizona high terrain Monday, albeit with limited rainfall potential. 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The current time

is 10:59 a.m. Mountain Standard Time. Here is a 10 a.m. Mountain Standard Time observation for Phoenix, on Saturday, May 23rd. At Sky Harbor, it was sunny. Visibility 10 miles. Temperature was 86 degrees, dew point 41, relative humidity 20%. Wind was northeast, at 3 miles an hour. And the pressure was 29.90 inches, and falling. Other observations for South Central Arizona including the Greater Phoenix area, it was sunny, with a temperature of 86 at Buckeye, 86 at Glendale, 83 at Deer Valley, and 84 at Scottsdale Airport. Under sunny skies, Falcon Field reported 85, Mesa Gateway reported 84, Chandler reported 86, and Casa Grande reported 85. Observations for Northern Arizona, it was sunny. It was 67 at Flagstaff, 81 at Kingman, 68 at the Grand Canyon, and 75 at Prescott. Payson reported 73, Page reported 75, Winslow reported 74, and Sholo reported 72. Observations for Southern Arizona, it was sunny, with a temperature of 81 at Tucson, 86 at Yuma, and 78 at Nogales. Observations for Southern California, at Blythe, it was sunny, with a temperature of 86. At San Diego, it was partly sunny, with a temperature of 65. At Los Angeles Airport, it was cloudy, with a temperature of 64. Regional observations, it was mostly sunny. It was 88 at Las Vegas, 74 at Salt Lake City, 71 at Albuquerque, and 82 at El Paso. Once again, at 10 a.m. in Phoenix, under sunny skies. The Sky Harbor temperature was 86 degrees. Here is the latest forecast. For the following area, in Arizona, Central Phoenix, issued at 9:41 a.m. Mountain Standard Time. Today, sunny. Highs 93 to 98. Southwest wind 5 to 10 miles per hour. Tonight, clear. Low 65 to 73. Southwest wind 5 to 15 miles per hour. Sunday, sunny. Highs 95 to 100. Light wind in the morning becoming southwest around 5 miles per hour in the afternoon. Sunday night, clear in the evening then becoming partly cloudy. Low 67 to 75. West wind 5 to 10 miles per hour in the evening becoming south after midnight. Memorial Day, sunny. Highs 93 to 98. Southeast wind around 5 miles per hour in the morning becoming southwest 5 to 10 miles per hour in the afternoon. Monday night, clear. Lows 64 to 71. Tuesday, sunny. Highs 92 to 98. Tuesday night, clear. Lows 63 to 70. Wednesday, sunny. Highs 90 to 97. Wednesday night, clear. Lows 59 to 67. Thursday, sunny. Highs 88 to 94. Thursday night, clear. Lows 59 to 67. Friday, sunny. Highs 90 to 95. Here is the synopsis for Southeast California, Southwest, and South Central Arizona. Slightly above normal temperatures through early next will cool to near or slightly below normal levels during the middle of the week. Dry conditions with typical afternoon breeziness will prevail through the beginning of next week with wind speeds increasing during the middle of the week. A slight chance of thunderstorms will exist over the eastern Arizona high terrain Monday, albeit with limited rainfall potential. 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The current time is 11:04 a.m. Mountain Standard Time. Here is the latest forecast. For the following area, in Arizona, Central Phoenix, issued at 9:41 a.m. Mountain Standard Time. Today, sunny. Highs 93 to 98. Southwest wind 5 to 10 miles per hour. Tonight, clear.
low 65 to 73. Southwest wind 5 to 15 miles per hour. Sunday, sunny. Highs 95 to 100. Light wind in the morning becoming southwest around 5 miles per hour in the afternoon. Sunday night, clear in the evening then becoming partly cloudy. Low 67 to 75. West wind 5 to 10 miles per hour in the evening becoming south after midnight. Memorial Day, sunny. Highs 93 to 98. Southeast wind around 5 miles per hour in the morning becoming southwest 5 to 10 miles per hour in the afternoon. Monday night, clear. Lows 64 to 71. Tuesday, sunny. Highs 92 to 98. Tuesday night, clear. Lows 63 to 70. Wednesday, sunny. Highs 90 to 97. Wednesday night, clear. Lows 59 to 67. Thursday, sunny. Highs 88 to 94. Thursday night, clear. Lows 59 to 67. Friday, sunny. Highs 90 to 95. Here is the synopsis for Southeast California, Southwest, and South Central Arizona. Slightly above normal temperatures through early next will cool to near or slightly below normal levels during the middle of the week. Dry conditions with typical afternoon breeziness will prevail through the beginning of next week with wind speeds increasing during the middle of the week. A slight chance of thunderstorms will exist over the eastern Arizona high terrain Monday, albeit with limited rainfall potential. 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The current time is 11:06 a.m. Mountain Standard Time. Here is the latest forecast. For the following area, in Arizona, Central Phoenix, issued at 9:41 a.m. Mountain Standard Time. Today, sunny. Highs 93 to 98. Southwest wind 5 to 10 miles per hour. Tonight, clear. Low 65 to 73. Southwest wind 5 to 15 miles per hour. Sunday, sunny. Highs 95 to 100. Light wind in the morning becoming southwest around 5 miles per hour in the afternoon. Sunday night, clear in the evening then becoming partly cloudy. Low 67 to 75. West wind 5 to 10 miles per hour in the evening becoming south after midnight. Memorial Day, sunny. Highs 93 to 98. Southeast wind around 5 miles per hour in the morning becoming southwest 5 to 10 miles per hour in the afternoon. Monday night, clear. Lows 64 to 71. Tuesday, sunny. Highs 92 to 98. Tuesday night, clear. Lows 63 to 70. Wednesday, sunny. Highs 90 to 97. Wednesday night, clear. Lows 59 to 67. Thursday, sunny. Highs 88 to 94. Thursday night, clear. Lows 59 to 67. Friday, sunny. Highs 90 to 95. Here is the synopsis for Southeast California, Southwest, and South Central Arizona. Slightly above normal temperatures through early next will cool to near or slightly below normal levels during the middle of the week. Dry conditions with typical afternoon breeziness will prevail through the beginning of next week with wind speeds increasing during the middle of the week. A slight chance of thunderstorms will exist over the eastern Arizona high terrain Monday, albeit with limited rainfall potential. 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The current time is 11:09 a.m. Mountain Standard Time. Here is the latest forecast. For the following area, in Arizona, Central Phoenix, issued at 9:41 a.m. Mountain Standard Time. Today, sunny. Highs 93 to 98.
southwest wind 5 to 10 miles per hour. Tonight, clear. Low 65 to 73. Southwest wind 5 to 15 miles per hour. Sunday, sunny. Highs 95 to 100. Light wind in the morning becoming southwest around 5 miles per hour in the afternoon. Sunday night, clear in the evening then becoming partly cloudy. Low 67 to 75. West wind 5 to 10 miles per hour in the evening becoming south after midnight. Memorial Day, sunny. Highs 93 to 98. Southeast wind around 5 miles per hour in the morning becoming southwest 5 to 10 miles per hour in the afternoon. Monday night, clear. Lows 64 to 71. Tuesday, sunny. Highs 92 to 98. Tuesday night, clear. Lows 63 to 70. Wednesday, sunny. Highs 90 to 97. Wednesday night, clear. Lows 59 to 67. Thursday, sunny. Highs 88 to 94. Thursday night, clear. Lows 59 to 67. Friday, sunny. Highs 90 to 95. Here is the synopsis for Southeast California, Southwest, and South Central Arizona. Slightly above normal temperatures through early next will cool to near or slightly below normal levels during the middle of the week. Dry conditions with typical afternoon breeziness will prevail through the beginning of next week with wind speeds increasing during the middle of the week. A slight chance of thunderstorms will exist over the eastern Arizona high terrain Monday, albeit with limited rainfall potential. 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The current time is 11:11 a.m. Mountain Standard Time. Here is the 11 a.m. Mountain Standard Time observation for Phoenix, on Saturday, May 23rd. At Sky Harbor, it was sunny. Visibility 10 miles. Temperature was 88 degrees, dew point 39, relative humidity 17%. Wind was west, at 7 miles an hour. And the pressure was 29.90 inches, and steady. Other observations for South Central Arizona including the Greater Phoenix area, it was sunny, with a temperature of 86 at Buckeye, 90 at Glendale, 87 at Deer Valley, and 87 at Scottsdale Airport. Under sunny skies, Falcon Field reported 86, Mesa Gateway reported 86, Chandler reported 88, and Casa Grande reported 87. Observations for Northern Arizona, it was sunny. It was 69 at Flagstaff, 83 at Kingman, 73 at the Grand Canyon, and 76 at Prescott. Payson reported 75, Page reported 77, Winslow reported 77, and Sholo reported 73. At Kingman, wind was southwest gusting to 29 miles an hour. Observations for Southern Arizona, it was sunny, with a temperature of 84 at Tucson, 88 at Yuma, and 80 at Nogales. Observations for Southern California, at Blythe, it was sunny, with a temperature of 90. At San Diego, it was partly sunny, with a temperature of 67. At Los Angeles Airport, it was cloudy, with a temperature of 65. Regional observations, it was mostly sunny. It was 89 at Las Vegas, 77 at Salt Lake City, 75 at Albuquerque, and 84 at El Paso. Once again, at 11 a.m. in Phoenix, under sunny skies. The Sky Harbor temperature was 88 degrees. Here is the latest forecast. For the following area, in Arizona, Central Phoenix, issued at 9:41 a.m. Mountain Standard Time. Today, sunny. Highs 93 to 98. Southwest wind 5 to 10 miles per hour. Tonight, clear. Low 65 to 73. Southwest wind 5 to 15 miles per hour. Sunday, sunny. Highs 95 to 100.
Light wind in the morning becoming southwest around 5 miles per hour in the afternoon. Sunday night, clear in the evening then becoming partly cloudy. Low 67 to 75. West wind 5 to 10 miles per hour in the evening becoming south after midnight. Memorial Day, sunny. Highs 93 to 98. Southeast wind around 5 miles per hour in the morning becoming southwest 5 to 10 miles per hour in the afternoon. Monday night, clear. Lows 64 to 71. Tuesday, sunny. Highs 92 to 98. Tuesday night, clear. Lows 63 to 70. Wednesday, sunny. Highs 90 to 97. Wednesday night, clear. Lows 59 to 67. Thursday, sunny. Highs 88 to 94. Thursday night, clear. Lows 59 to 67. Friday, sunny. Highs 90 to 95. Here is the synopsis for Southeast California, Southwest, and South Central Arizona. Slightly above normal temperatures through early next will cool to near or slightly below normal levels during the middle of the week. Dry conditions with typical afternoon breeziness will prevail through the beginning of next week with wind speeds increasing during the middle of the week. A slight chance of thunderstorms will exist over the eastern Arizona Heights terrain Monday, albeit with limited rainfall potential. 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The current time is 11:16 a.m. Mountain Standard Time. Here is the 11 a.m. Mountain Standard Time observation for Phoenix, on Saturday, May 23rd. At Sky Harbor, it was sunny. Visibility 10 miles. Temperature was 88 degrees, dew point 39, relative humidity 17%. Wind was west, at 7 miles an hour. And the pressure was 29.90 inches, and steady. Other observations for South Central Arizona including the Greater Phoenix area, it was sunny, with a temperature of 86 at Buckeye, 90 at Glendale, 87 at Deer Valley, and 87 at Scottsdale Airport. Under sunny skies, Falcon Field reported 86, Mesa Gateway reported 86, Chandler reported 88, and Casa Grande reported 87. Observations for Northern Arizona, it was sunny. It was 69 at Flagstaff, 83 at Kingman, 73 at the Grand Canyon, and 76 at Prescott. Payson reported 75, Page reported 77, Winslow reported 77, and Sholo reported 73. At Kingman, wind was southwest gusting to 29 miles an hour. Observations for Southern Arizona, it was sunny, with a temperature of 84 at Tucson, 88 at Yuma, and 80 at Nogales. Observations for Southern California, at Blythe, it was sunny, with a temperature of 90. At San Diego, it was partly sunny, with a temperature of 67. At Los Angeles Airport, it was cloudy, with a temperature of 65. Regional observations, it was mostly sunny. It was 89 at Las Vegas, 77 at Salt Lake City, 75 at Albuquerque, and 84 at El Paso. Once again, at 11 a.m. in Phoenix, under sunny skies. The Sky Harbor temperature was 88 degrees. Here is the latest forecast. For the following area, in Arizona, Central Phoenix, issued at 9:41 a.m. Mountain Standard Time. Today, sunny. Highs 93 to 98. Southwest wind 5 to 10 miles per hour. Tonight, clear.

afternoon. Sunday night, clear in the evening, then becoming partly cloudy. Low 67 to 75. West wind 5 to 10 miles per hour in the evening, becoming south after midnight. Memorial Day, sunny. Highs 93 to 98. Southeast wind around 5 miles per hour in the morning, becoming southwest 5 to 10 miles per hour in the afternoon. Monday night, clear. Lows 64 to 71. Tuesday, sunny. Highs 92 to 98. Tuesday night, clear. Lows 63 to 70. Wednesday, sunny. Highs 90 to 97. Wednesday night, clear. Lows 59 to 67. Thursday, sunny. Highs 88 to 94. Thursday night, clear. Lows 59 to 67. Friday, sunny. Highs 90 to 95. Here is the synopsis for Southeast California, Southwest, and South Central Arizona. Slightly above normal temperatures through early next will cool to near or slightly below normal levels during the middle of the week. Dry conditions with typical afternoon breeziness will prevail through the beginning of next week, with wind speeds increasing during the middle of the week. A slight chance of thunderstorms will exist over the eastern Arizona high terrain Monday, albeit with limited rainfall potential. You're listening to National Weather Service NOAA Weather Radio, KEC 94 in Phoenix, Arizona, serving South Central Arizona. The current time is 11:21 a.m. Mountain Standard Time. Here is the 11 a.m. Mountain Standard Time observation for Phoenix, on Saturday, May 23rd. At Sky Harbor, it was sunny. Visibility 10 miles. Temperature was 88 degrees, dew point 39, relative humidity 17%. Wind was west, at 7 miles an hour. And the pressure was 29.90 inches, and steady. Other observations for South Central Arizona, including the greater Phoenix area, it was sunny, with a temperature of 86 at Buckeye, 90 at Glendale, 87 at Deer Valley, and 87 at Scottsdale Airport. Under sunny skies, Falcon Field reported 86, Mesa Gateway reported 86, Chandler reported 88, and Casa Grande reported 87. Observations for Northern Arizona, it was sunny. It was 69 at Flagstaff, 83 at Kingman, 73 at the Grand Canyon, and 76 at Prescott. Payson reported 75, Page reported 77, Winslow reported 77, and Sholo reported 73. At Kingman, wind was southwest gusting to 29 miles an hour. Observations for Southern Arizona, it was sunny, with a temperature of 84 at Tucson, 88 at Yuma, and 80 at Nogales. Observations for Southern California, at Blythe, it was sunny, with a temperature of 90. At San Diego, it was partly sunny, with a temperature of 67. At Los Angeles Airport, it was cloudy, with a temperature of 65. Regional observations, it was mostly sunny. It was 89 at Las Vegas, 77 at Salt Lake City, 75 at Albuquerque, and 84 at El Paso. Once again, at 11 a.m. in Phoenix, under sunny skies. The Sky Harbor temperature was 88 degrees. Here is the latest forecast. For the following area, in Arizona, Central Phoenix, issued at 9:41 a.m. Mountain Standard Time. Today, sunny. Highs 93 to 98. Southwest wind 5 to 10 miles per hour. Tonight, clear. Lows 65 to 73. Southwest wind 5 to 15 miles per hour. Sunday, sunny. Highs 95 to 100. Light wind in the morning, becoming southwest around 5 miles per hour in the afternoon. Sunday night, clear in the evening, then becoming partly cloudy. Low 67 to 75. West wind 5 to 10 miles per hour in the evening, becoming south after midnight. Memorial Day, sunny. Highs 93 to 98.

southeast wind around 5 miles per hour in the morning, becoming southwest 5 to 10 miles per hour in the afternoon. Monday night, clear. Lows 64 to 71. Tuesday, sunny. Highs 92 to 98. Tuesday night, clear. Lows 63 to 70. Wednesday, sunny. Highs 90 to 97. Wednesday night, clear. Lows 59 to 67. Thursday, sunny. Highs 88 to 94. Thursday night, clear. Lows 59 to 67. Friday, sunny. Highs 90 to 95. Here is the synopsis for Southeast California, Southwest, and South Central Arizona. Slightly above normal temperatures through early next will cool to near or slightly below normal levels during the middle of the week. Dry conditions with typical afternoon breeziness will prevail through the beginning of next week, with wind speeds increasing during the middle of the week. A slight chance of thunderstorms will exist over the eastern Arizona high terrain Monday, albeit with limited rainfall potential. 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The current time is 11:25 a.m. Mountain Standard Time. Here is the 11 a.m. Mountain Standard Time observation for Phoenix on Saturday, May 23rd. At Sky Harbor, it was sunny. Visibility 10 miles. Temperature was 88 degrees, dew point 39, relative humidity 17%. Wind was west, at 7 miles an hour. And the pressure was 29.90 inches, and steady. Other observations for South Central Arizona, including the greater Phoenix area, it was sunny, with a temperature of 86 at Buckeye, 90 at Glendale, 87 at Deer Valley, and 87 at Scottsdale Airport. Under sunny skies, Falcon Field reported 86, Mesa Gateway reported 86, Chandler reported 88, and Casa Grande reported 87. Observations for northern Arizona, it was sunny. It was 69 at Flagstaff, 83 at Kingman, 73 at the Grand Canyon, and 76 at Prescott. Payson reported 75, Page reported 77, Winslow reported 77, and Sholo reported 73. At Kingman, wind was southwest gusting to 29 miles an hour. Observations for southern Arizona, it was sunny, with a temperature of 84 at Tucson, 88 at Yuma, and 80 at Nogales. Observations for southern California, at Blythe, it was sunny, with a temperature of 90. At San Diego, it was partly sunny, with a temperature of 67. At Los Angeles Airport, it was cloudy, with a temperature of 65. Regional observations, it was mostly sunny. It was 89 at Las Vegas, 77 at Salt Lake City, 75 at Albuquerque, and 84 at El Paso. Once again, at 11 a.m. in Phoenix, under sunny skies. The Sky Harbor temperature was 88 degrees. Here is the latest forecast. For the following area, in Arizona, Central Phoenix, issued at 9:41 a.m. Mountain Standard Time. Today, sunny. Highs 93 to 98. Southwest wind 5 to 10 miles per hour. Tonight, clear. Lows 65 to 73. Southwest wind 5 to 15 miles per hour. Sunday, sunny. Highs 95 to 100. Light wind in the morning, becoming southwest around 5 miles per hour in the afternoon. Sunday night, clear in the evening, then becoming partly cloudy. Lows 67 to 75. West wind 5 to 10 miles per hour in the evening, becoming south after midnight. Memorial Day, sunny. Highs 93 to 98. Southeast wind around 5 miles per hour in the morning, becoming southwest 5 to 10 miles per hour in the afternoon. Monday night, clear. Lows 64 to 71. Tuesday, sunny. Highs 92 to 98. Tuesday night, clear.
low 63 to 70. Wednesday, sunny. Highs 90 to 97. Wednesday night, clear. Lows 59 to 67. Thursday, sunny. Highs 88 to 94. Thursday night, clear. Lows 59 to 67. Friday, sunny. Highs 90 to 95. Here is the synopsis for Southeast California, Southwest, and South Central Arizona. Slightly above normal temperatures through early next will cool to near or slightly below normal levels during the middle of the week. Dry conditions with typical afternoon breezy.

Scottsdale Airport. Under sunny skies, Falcon Field reported 86, Mesa Gateway reported 86, Chandler reported 88, and Casa Grande reported 87. Observations for Northern Arizona, it was sunny. It was 69 at Flagstaff, 83 at Kingman, 73 at the Grand Canyon, and 76 at Prescott. Payson reported 75, Page reported 77, Winslow reported 77, and Sholo reported 73. At Kingman, wind was southwest gusting to 29 miles an hour. Observations for Southern Arizona, it was sunny, with a temperature of 84 at Tucson, 88 at Yuma, and 80 at Nogales. Observations for Southern California, at Blythe, it was sunny, with a temperature of 90. At San Diego, it was partly sunny, with a temperature of 67. At Los Angeles Airport, it was cloudy, with a temperature of 65. Regional observations, it was mostly sunny. It was 89 at Las Vegas, 77 at Salt Lake City, 75 at Albuquerque, and 84 at El Paso. Once again, at 11 a.m. in Phoenix, under sunny skies. The Sky Harbor temperature was 88 degrees. Here is the latest forecast. For the following area, in Arizona, Central Phoenix, issued at 11:31 a.m. Mountain Standard Time. Today, sunny. Highs 93 to 98. Southwest wind 5 to 10 miles per hour. Tonight, clear. Low 64. Southwest wind 5 to 15 miles per hour. Sunday, sunny. Highs 95 to 100. Light wind in the morning becoming southwest around 5 miles per hour in the afternoon. Sunday night, clear in the evening then becoming partly cloudy. Low 66 to 75. West wind 5 to 10 miles per hour in the evening becoming south after midnight. Memorial Day, sunny. Highs 93 to 98. Southeast wind around 5 miles per hour in the morning becoming southwest 5 to 10 miles per hour in the afternoon. Monday night, clear. Lows 64 to 71. Tuesday, sunny. Highs 92 to 98. Tuesday night, clear. Lows 63 to 70. Wednesday, sunny. Highs 90 to 97. Wednesday night, clear. Lows 59 to 67. Thursday, sunny. Highs 88 to 95. Thursday night, clear. Lows 59 to 67. Friday, sunny. Highs 89 to 95. Here is the synopsis for Southeast California, Southwest, and South Central Arizona. Slightly above normal temperatures through early next will cool to near or slightly below normal levels during the middle of the week. Dry conditions with typical afternoon breeziness will prevail through the beginning of next week with wind speeds increasing during the middle of the week. A slight chance of thunderstorms will exist over the eastern Arizona high terrain Monday, albeit with limited rainfall potential. 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The current time is 11:35 a.m. Mountain Standard Time. Here is the 11 a.m. Mountain Standard Time observation for Phoenix, on Saturday, May 23rd. At Sky Harbor, it was sunny. Visibility 10 miles. Temperature was 88 degrees, dew point 39, relative humidity 17%. Wind was west, at 7 miles an hour. And the pressure was 29.90 inches, and steady. Other observations for South Central Arizona including the Greater Phoenix area, it was sunny, with a temperature of 86 at Buckeye, 90 at Glendale, 87 at Deer Valley, and 87 at Scottsdale Airport. Under sunny skies, Falcon Field reported 86, Mesa Gateway reported 86, Chandler reported 88, and Casa Grande reported 87. Observations for Northern Arizona, it was sunny. It was 69 at Flagstaff, 83 at Kingman, 70.

3 at the Grand Canyon, and 76 at Prescott. Payson reported 75, Page reported 77, Winslow reported 77, and Sholo reported 73. At Kingman, wind was southwest gusting to 29 miles an hour. Observations for southern Arizona, it was sunny, with a temperature of 84 at Tucson, 88 at Yuma, and 80 at Nogales. Observations for southern California, at Blythe, it was sunny, with a temperature of 90. At San Diego, it was partly sunny, with a temperature of 67. At Los Angeles Airport, it was cloudy, with a temperature of 65. Regional observations, it was mostly sunny. It was 89 at Las Vegas, 77 at Salt Lake City, 75 at Albuquerque, and 84 at El Paso. Once again, at 11 a.m. in Phoenix, under sunny skies. The Sky Harbor temperature was 88 degrees. Here is the latest forecast. For the following area, in Arizona, Central Phoenix, issued at 11:31 a.m. Mountain Standard Time. Today, sunny. Highs 93 to 98. Southwest wind 5 to 10 miles per hour. Tonight, clear. Low 64 to 73. Southwest wind 5 to 15 miles per hour. Sunday, sunny. Highs 95 to 100. Light wind in the morning becoming southwest around 5 miles per hour in the afternoon. Sunday night, clear in the evening then becoming partly cloudy. Low 66 to 75. West wind 5 to 10 miles per hour in the evening becoming south after midnight. Memorial Day, sunny. Highs 93 to 98. Southeast wind around 5 miles per hour in the morning becoming southwest 5 to 10 miles per hour in the afternoon. Monday night, clear. Lows 64 to 71. Tuesday, sunny. Highs 92 to 98. Tuesday night, clear. Lows 63 to 70. Wednesday, sunny. Highs 90 to 97. Wednesday night, clear. Lows 59 to 67. Thursday, sunny. Highs 88 to 95. Thursday night, clear. Lows 59 to 67. Friday, sunny. Highs 89 to 95. Here is the synopsis for Southeast California, Southwest, and South Central Arizona. Slightly above normal temperatures through early next will cool to near or slightly below normal levels during the middle of the week. Dry conditions with typical afternoon breeziness will prevail through the beginning of next week with wind speeds increasing during the middle of the week. A slight chance of thunderstorms will exist over the eastern Arizona high terrain Monday, albeit with limited rainfall potential. 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The current time is 11:39 a.m. Mountain Standard Time. Here is the 11 a.m. Mountain Standard Time observation for Phoenix, on Saturday, May 23rd. At Sky Harbor, it was sunny. Visibility 10 miles. Temperature was 88 degrees, dew point 39, relative humidity 17%. Wind was west, at 7 miles an hour. And the pressure was 29.90 inches, and steady. Other observations for South Central Arizona including the Greater Phoenix area, it was sunny, with a temperature of 86 at Buckeye, 90 at Glendale, 87 at Deer Valley, and 87 at Scottsdale Airport. Under sunny skies, Falcon Field reported 86, Mesa Gateway reported 86, Chandler reported 88, and Casa Grande reported 87. Observations for northern Arizona, it was sunny. It was 69 at Flagstaff, 83 at Kingman, 73 at the Grand Canyon, and 76 at Prescott. Payson reported 75, Page reported 77, Winslow reported 77, and Sholo reported 73. At Kingman, wind was southwest gusting to 29 miles an hour.
Observations for southern Arizona. It was sunny, with a temperature of 84 at Tucson, 88 at Yuma, and 80 at Nogales. Observations for southern California. At Blythe, it was sunny, with a temperature of 90. At San Diego, it was partly sunny, with a temperature of 67. At Los Angeles Airport, it was cloudy, with a temperature of 65. Regional observations, it was mostly sunny. It was 89 at Las Vegas, 77 at Salt Lake City, 75 at Albuquerque, and 84 at El Paso. Once again, at 11 a.m. in Phoenix, under sunny skies. The Sky Harbor temperature was 88 degrees. Here is the latest forecast. For the following area, in Arizona, Central Phoenix, issued at 11:31 a.m. Mountain Standard Time. Today, sunny. Highs 93 to 98. Southwest wind 5 to 10 miles per hour. Tonight, clear. Low 64 to 73. Southwest wind 5 to 15 miles per hour. Sunday, sunny. Highs 95 to 100. Light wind in the morning becoming southwest around 5 miles per hour in the afternoon. Sunday night, clear in the evening then becoming partly cloudy. Low 66 to 75. West wind 5 to 10 miles per hour in the evening becoming south after midnight. Memorial Day, sunny. Highs 93 to 98. Southeast wind around 5 miles per hour in the morning becoming southwest 5 to 10 miles per hour in the afternoon. Monday night, clear. Lows 64 to 71. Tuesday, sunny. Highs 92 to 98. Tuesday night, clear. Lows 63 to 70. Wednesday, sunny. Highs 90 to 97. Wednesday night, clear. Lows 59 to 67. Thursday, sunny. Highs 88 to 95. Thursday night, clear. Lows 59 to 67. Friday, sunny. Highs 89 to 95. Here is the synopsis for Southeast California, Southwest, and South Central Arizona. Slightly above normal temperatures through early next will cool to near or slightly below normal levels during the middle of the week. Dry conditions with typical afternoon breeziness will prevail through the beginning of next week with wind speeds increasing during the middle of the week. A slight chance of thunderstorms will exist over the eastern Arizona high terrain Monday, albeit with limited rainfall potential.

17%. Wind was west, at 7 miles an hour. And the pressure was 29.90 inches, and steady. Other observations for south-central Arizona, including the greater Phoenix area, it was sunny, with a temperature of 86 at Buckeye, 90 at Glendale, 87 at Deer Valley, and 87 at Scottsdale Airport. Under sunny skies, Falcon Field reported 86, Mesa Gateway reported 86, Chandler reported 88, and Casa Grande reported 87. Observations for northern Arizona, it was sunny. It was 69 at Flagstaff, 83 at Kingman, 73 at the Grand Canyon, and 76 at Prescott. Payson reported 75, Page reported 77, Winslow reported 77, and Sholo reported 73. At Kingman, wind was southwest gusting to 29 miles an hour. Observations for southern Arizona, it was sunny, with a temperature of 84 at Tucson, 88 at Yuma, and 80 at Nogales. Observations for southern California, at Blythe, it was sunny, with a temperature of 90. At San Diego, it was partly sunny, with a temperature of 67. At Los Angeles Airport, it was cloudy, with a temperature of 65. Regional observations, it was mostly sunny. It was 89 at Las Vegas, 77 at Salt Lake City, 75 at Albuquerque, and 84 at El Paso. Once again, at 11 a.m. in Phoenix, under sunny skies. The Sky Harbor temperature was 88 degrees. Here is the latest forecast. For the following area, in Arizona, Central Phoenix, issued at 11:31 a.m. Mountain Standard Time. Today, sunny. Highs 93 to 98. Southwest wind 5 to 10 miles per hour. Tonight, clear. Low 64 to 73. Southwest wind 5 to 15 miles per hour. Sunday, sunny. Highs 95 to 100. Light wind in the morning becoming southwest around 5 miles per hour in the afternoon. Sunday night, clear in the evening then becoming partly cloudy. Low 66 to 75. West wind 5 to 10 miles per hour in the evening becoming south after midnight.

Clear. Lows 59 to 67. Thursday, sunny. Highs 88 to 95. Thursday night, clear. Lows 59 to 67. Friday, sunny. Highs 89 to 95. Here is the synopsis for Southeast California, Southwest, and South Central Arizona. Slightly above normal temperatures through early next will cool to near or slightly below normal levels during the middle of the week. Dry conditions with typical afternoon breeziness will prevail through the beginning of next week with wind speeds increasing during the middle of the week. A slight chance of thunderstorms will exist over the eastern Arizona Heights rain Monday, albeit with limited rainfall potential. 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The current time is 11:49 a.m. Mountain Standard Time. Here is the 11 a.m. Mountain Standard Time observation for Phoenix, on Saturday, May 23rd. At Sky Harbor, it was sunny. Visibility 10 miles. Temperature was 88 degrees, dew point 39, relative humidity 17%. Wind was west, at 7 miles an hour. And the pressure was 29.90 inches, and steady. Other observations for South Central Arizona including the Greater Phoenix area, it was sunny, with a temperature of 86 at Buckeye, 90 at Glendale, 87 at Deer Valley, and 87 at Scottsdale Airport. Under sunny skies, Falcon Field reported 86, Mesa Gateway reported 86, Chandler reported 88, and Casa Grande reported 87. Observations for Northern Arizona, it was sunny. It was 69 at Flagstaff, 83 at Kingman, 73 at the Grand Canyon, and 76 at Prescott. Payson reported 75, Page reported 77, Winslow reported 77, and Sholo reported 73. At Kingman, wind was southwest gusting to 29 miles an hour. Observations for Southern Arizona, it was sunny, with a temperature of 84 at Tucson, 88 at Yuma, and 80 at Nogales. Observations for Southern California, at Blythe, it was sunny, with a temperature of 90. At San Diego, it was partly sunny, with a temperature of 67. At Los Angeles Airport, it was cloudy, with a temperature of 65. Regional observations, it was mostly sunny. It was 89 at Las Vegas, 77 at Salt Lake City, 75 at Albuquerque, and 84 at El Paso. Once again, at 11 a.m. in Phoenix, under sunny skies. The Sky Harbor temperature was 88 degrees. Here is the latest forecast. For the following area, in Arizona, Central Phoenix, issued at 11:31 a.m. Mountain Standard Time. Today, sunny. Highs 93 to 98. Southwest wind 5 to 10 miles per hour. Tonight, clear. Low 64 to 73. Southwest wind 5 to 15 miles per hour. Sunday, sunny. Highs 95 to 100. Light wind in the morning becoming southwest around 5 miles per hour in the afternoon. Sunday night, clear in the evening then becoming partly cloudy. Low 66 to 75. West wind 5 to 10 miles per hour in the evening becoming south after midnight. Memorial Day, sunny. Highs 93 to 98. Southeast wind around 5 miles per hour in the morning becoming southwest 5 to 10 miles per hour in the afternoon. Monday night, clear. Lows 64 to 71. Tuesday, sunny. Highs 92 to 98. Tuesday night, clear. Lows 63 to 70. Wednesday, sunny. Highs 90 to 97. Wednesday night, clear. Lows 59 to 67. Thursday, sunny. Highs 88 to 95. Thursday night, clear. Lows 59 to 67. Friday, sunny. Highs 89 to 95.

Here is the synopsis for Southeast California, Southwest, and South Central Arizona. Slightly above normal temperatures through early next will cool to near or slightly below normal levels during the middle of the week. Dry conditions with typical afternoon breeziness will prevail through the beginning of next week with wind speeds increasing during the middle of the week. A slight chance of thunderstorms will exist over the eastern Arizona Heights rain Monday, albeit with limited rainfall potential. 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The current time is 11:53 a.m. Mountain Standard Time. Here is the 11 a.m. Mountain Standard Time observation for Phoenix on Saturday, May 23rd. At Sky Harbor, it was sunny. Visibility 10 miles. Temperature was 88 degrees, dew point 39, relative humidity 17%. Wind was west, at 7 miles an hour. And the pressure was 29.90 inches, and steady. Other observations for South Central Arizona including the greater Phoenix area, it was sunny, with a temperature of 86 at Buckeye, 90 at Glendale, 87 at Deer Valley, and 87 at Scottsdale Airport. Under sunny skies, Falcon Field reported 86, Mesa Gateway reported 86, Chandler reported 88, and Casa Grande reported 87. Observations for northern Arizona, it was sunny. It was 69 at Flagstaff, 83 at Kingman, 73 at the Grand Canyon, and 76 at Prescott. Payson reported 75, Page reported, and Kingman, wind

It was 89 at Las Vegas, 77 at Salt Lake City, 75 at Albuquerque, and 84 at El Paso. Once again, at 11 a.m. in Phoenix, under sunny skies. The Sky Harbor temperature was 88 degrees. Here is the latest forecast. For the following area, in Arizona, Central Phoenix, issued at 11:31 a.m. Mountain Standard Time. Today, sunny. Highs 93 to 98. Southwest wind 5 to 10 miles per hour. Tonight, clear. Low 64 to 73. Southwest wind 5 to 15 miles per hour. Sunday, sunny. Highs 95 to 100. Light wind in the morning becoming southwest around 5 miles per hour in the afternoon. Sunday night, clear in the evening then becoming partly cloudy. Low 66 to 75. West wind 5 to 10 miles per hour in the evening becoming south after midnight. Memorial Day, sunny. Highs 93 to 98. Southeast wind around 5 miles per hour in the morning becoming southwest 5 to 10 miles per hour in the afternoon. Monday night, clear. Lows 64 to 71. Tuesday, sunny. Highs 92 to 98. Tuesday night, clear. Lows 63 to 70. Wednesday, sunny. Highs 90 to 97. Wednesday night, clear. Lows 59 to 67. Thursday, sunny. Highs 88 to 95. Thursday night, clear. Lows 59 to 67. Friday, sunny. Highs 89 to 95. Here is the synopsis for Southeast California, Southwest, and South Central Arizona. Slightly above normal temperatures through early next will cool to near or slightly below normal levels during the middle of the week. Dry conditions with typical afternoon breeziness will prevail through the beginning of next week with wind speeds increasing during the middle of the week. A slight chance of thunderstorms will exist over the eastern Arizona Heights terrain Monday, albeit with limited rainfall potential. 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The current time is 11:58 a.m. Mountain Standard Time. Here is the 11 a.m. Mountain Standard Time observation for Phoenix, on Saturday, May 23rd. At Sky Harbor, it was sunny. Visibility 10 miles. Temperature was 88 degrees, dew point 39, relative humidity 17%. Wind was west, at 7 miles an hour. And the pressure was 29.90 inches, and steady. Other observations for South Central Arizona including the Greater Phoenix area, it was sunny, with a temperature of 86 at Buckeye, 90 at Glendale, 87 at Deer Valley, and 87 at Scottsdale Airport. Under sunny skies, Falcon Field reported 86, Mesa Gateway reported 86, Chandler reported 88, and Casa Grande reported 87. Observations for Northern Arizona, it was sunny. It was 69 at Flagstaff, 83 at Kingman, 73 at the Grand Canyon, and 76 at Prescott. Payson reported 75, Page reported 77, Winslow reported 77, and Sholo reported 73. At Kingman, wind was southwest gusting to 29 miles an hour. Observations for Southern Arizona, it was sunny, with a temperature of 84 at Tucson, 88 at Yuma, and 80 at Nogales. Observations for Southern California, at Blythe, it was sunny, with a temperature of 90. Los Angeles Airport, it was cloudy, with a temperature of 65. Regional observations, it was mostly sunny.

southwest wind 5 to 15 miles per hour. Sunday, sunny. Highs 95 to 100. Light wind in the morning becoming southwest around 5 miles per hour in the afternoon. Sunday night, clear in the evening then becoming partly cloudy. Low 66 to 75. West wind 5 to 10 miles per hour in the evening becoming south after midnight. Memorial Day, sunny. Highs 93 to 98. Southeast wind around 5 miles per hour in the morning becoming southwest 5 to 10 miles per hour in the afternoon. Monday night, clear. Lows 64 to 71. Tuesday, sunny. Highs 92 to 98. Tuesday night, clear. Lows 63 to 70. Wednesday, sunny. Highs 90 to 97. Wednesday night, clear. Lows 59 to 67. Thursday, sunny. Highs 88 to 95. Thursday night, clear. Lows 59 to 67. Friday, sunny. Highs 89 to 95. Here is the synopsis for Southeast California, Southwest, and South Central Arizona. Slightly above normal temperatures through early next will cool to near or slightly below normal levels during the middle of the week. Dry conditions with typical afternoon breeziness will prevail through the beginning of next week with wind speeds increasing during the middle of the week. A slight chance of thunderstorms will exist over the eastern Arizona high terrain Monday, albeit with limited rainfall potential. 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The current time is 12:03 p.m. Mountain Standard Time. Here is the latest forecast. For the following area, in Arizona, Central Phoenix, issued at 11:31 a.m. Mountain Standard Time. Today, sunny. Highs 93 to 98. Southwest wind 5 to 10 miles per hour. Tonight, clear. Low 64 to 73. Southwest wind 5 to 15 miles per hour. Sunday, sunny. Highs 95 to 100. Light wind in the morning becoming southwest around 5 miles per hour in the afternoon. Sunday night, clear in the evening then becoming partly cloudy. Low 66 to 75. West wind 5 to 10 miles per hour in the evening becoming south after midnight. Memorial Day, sunny. Highs 93 to 98. Southeast wind around 5 miles per hour in the morning becoming southwest 5 to 10 miles per hour in the afternoon. Monday night, clear. Lows 64 to 71. Tuesday, sunny. Highs 92 to 98. Tuesday night, clear. Lows 63 to 70. Wednesday, sunny. Highs 90 to 97. Wednesday night, clear. Lows 59 to 67. Thursday, sunny. Highs 88 to 95. Thursday night, clear. Lows 59 to 67. Friday, sunny. Highs 89 to 95. Here is the synopsis for Southeast California, Southwest, and South Central Arizona. Slightly above normal temperatures through early next will cool to near or slightly below normal levels during the middle of the week. Dry conditions with typical afternoon breeziness will prevail through the beginning of next week with wind speeds increasing during the middle of the week. A slight chance of thunderstorms will exist over the eastern Arizona high terrain Monday, albeit with limited rainfall potential. 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The current time is 12:05 p.m. Mountain Standard Time. Here is the latest forecast. For the following area, in Arizona, Central Phoenix, issued at 11:31 a.m. Mountain Standard Time. Today, sunny. Highs 93 to 98. Southwest.

northwest wind 5 to 10 miles per hour. Tonight, clear. Low 64 to 73. Southwest wind 5 to 15 miles per hour. Sunday, sunny. Highs 95 to 100. Light wind in the morning becoming southwest around 5 miles per hour in the afternoon. Sunday night, clear in the evening then becoming partly cloudy. Low 66 to 75. West wind 5 to 10 miles per hour in the evening becoming south after midnight. Memorial Day, sunny. Highs 93 to 98. Southeast wind around 5 miles per hour in the morning becoming southwest 5 to 10 miles per hour in the afternoon. Monday night, clear. Lows 64 to 71. Tuesday, sunny. Highs 92 to 98. Tuesday night, clear. Lows 63 to 70. Wednesday, sunny. Highs 90 to 97. Wednesday night, clear. Lows 59 to 67. Thursday, sunny. Highs 88 to 95. Thursday night, clear. Lows 59 to 67. Friday, sunny. Highs 89 to 95. Here is the synopsis for Southeast California, Southwest, and South Central Arizona. Slightly above normal temperatures through early next will cool to near or slightly below normal levels during the middle of the week. Dry conditions with typical afternoon breeziness will prevail through the beginning of next week with wind speeds increasing during the middle of the week. A slight chance of thunderstorms will exist over the eastern Arizona Heights rain Monday, albeit with limited rainfall potential. 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The current time is 12:08 p.m. Mountain Standard Time. Here is the latest forecast. For the following area, in Arizona, Central Phoenix, issued at 11:31 a.m. Mountain Standard Time. Today, sunny. Highs 93 to 98. Southwest wind 5 to 10 miles per hour. Tonight, clear. Low 64 to 73. Southwest wind 5 to 15 miles per hour. Sunday, sunny. Highs 95 to 100. Light wind in the morning becoming southwest around 5 miles per hour in the afternoon. Sunday night, clear in the evening then becoming partly cloudy. Low 66 to 75. West wind 5 to 10 miles per hour in the evening becoming south after midnight. Memorial Day, sunny. Highs 93 to 98. Southeast wind around 5 miles per hour in the morning becoming southwest 5 to 10 miles per hour in the afternoon. Monday night, clear. Lows 64 to 71. Tuesday, sunny. Highs 92 to 98. Tuesday night, clear. Lows 63 to 70. Wednesday, sunny. Highs 90 to 97. Wednesday night, clear. Lows 59 to 67. Thursday, sunny. Highs 88 to 95. Thursday night, clear. Lows 59 to 67. Friday, sunny. Highs 89 to 95. Here is the synopsis for Southeast California, Southwest, and South Central Arizona. Slightly above normal temperatures through early next will cool to near or slightly below normal levels during the middle of the week. Dry conditions with typical afternoon breeziness will prevail through the beginning of next week with wind speeds increasing during the middle of the week. A slight chance of thunderstorms will exist over the eastern Arizona Heights rain Monday, albeit with limited rainfall potential. You're listening to National Weather Service NOAA Weather Radio, KEC 94 in Phoenix, Arizona, serving South Central Arizona. The current time is 12:10 p.m. Mountain Standard Time. Here is the noon Mountain Standard Time observation for Phoenix, on Saturday, May 23rd. At Sky Harbor, it was mostly sunny.
Visibility 10 miles. Temperature was 92 degrees, dew point 38, relative humidity 15%. Wind was variable, at 6 miles an hour. And the pressure was 29.89 inches, and falling. Other observations for South Central Arizona, including the Greater Phoenix area, it was sunny, with a temperature of 90 at Buckeye, 91 at Glendale, 88 at Deer Valley, and 90 at Scottsdale Airport. Under sunny skies, Falcon Field reported 88, Mesa Gateway reported 90, Chandler reported 90, and Casa Grande reported 89. Observations for northern Arizona, skies ranged from sunny to mostly sunny. It was 72 at Flagstaff, 85 at Kingman, 73 at the Grand Canyon, and 79 at Prescott. Payson reported 77, Page reported 81, Winslow reported 81, and Sholo reported 75. At Kingman, wind was southwest gusting to 36 miles an hour. Observations for southern Arizona, it was sunny, with a temperature of 86 at Tucson, 91 at Yuma, and 82 at Nogales. Observations for Southern California, at Blythe, it was sunny, with a temperature of 92. At San Diego, it was mostly sunny, with a temperature of 68. At Los Angeles Airport, it was cloudy, with a temperature of 67. At Blythe, wind was south gusting to 26 miles an hour. Regional observations, it was mostly sunny. It was 92 at Las Vegas, 78 at Salt Lake City, 77 at Albuquerque, and 86 at El Paso. Once again, at noon in Phoenix, under mostly sunny skies. The Sky Harbor temperature was 92 degrees. Here is the latest forecast. For the following area, in Arizona, Central Phoenix, issued at 11:31 a.m. Mountain Standard Time. Today, sunny. Highs 93 to 98. Southwest wind 5 to 10 miles per hour. Tonight, clear. Low 64 to 73. Southwest wind 5 to 15 miles per hour. Sunday, sunny. Highs 95 to 100. Light wind in the morning becoming southwest around 5 miles per hour in the afternoon. Sunday night, clear in the evening then becoming partly cloudy. Low 66 to 75. West wind 5 to 10 miles per hour in the evening becoming south after midnight. Memorial Day, sunny. Highs 93 to 98. Southeast wind around 5 miles per hour in the morning becoming southwest 5 to 10 miles per hour in the afternoon. Monday night, clear. Lows 64 to 71. Tuesday, sunny. Highs 92 to 98. Tuesday night, clear. Lows 63 to 70. Wednesday, sunny. Highs 90 to 97. Wednesday night, clear. Lows 59 to 67. Thursday, sunny. Highs 88 to 95. Thursday night, clear. Lows 59 to 67. Friday, sunny. Highs 89 to 95. Here is the synopsis for Southeast California, Southwest, and South Central Arizona. Slightly above normal temperatures through early next will cool to near or slightly below normal levels during the middle of the week. Dry conditions with typical afternoon breeziness will prevail through the beginning of next week with wind speeds increasing during the middle of the week. A slight chance of thunderstorms will exist over the eastern Arizona high terrain Monday, albeit with limited rainfall potential. You're listening to National Weather Service NOAA Weather Radio, KEC 94 in Phoenix, Arizona, serving South Central Arizona. The current time is 12:15 p.m. Mountain Standard Time. Here is the noon Mountain Standard Time observation for Phoenix, on Saturday, May 23rd. At Sky Harbor, it was mostly sunny. Visibility 10 miles. Temperature was 92 degrees, dew point 38, relative humidity 15%. Wind was variable, at 6 miles an hour.
and the pressure was 29.89 inches, and falling. Other observations for South Central Arizona, including the greater Phoenix area, it was sunny, with a temperature of 90 at Buckeye, 91 at Glendale, 88 at Deer Valley, and 90 at Scottsdale Airport. Under sunny skies, Falcon Field reported 88, Mesa Gateway reported 90, Chandler reported 90, and Casa Grande reported 89. Observations for northern Arizona, skies ranged from sunny to mostly sunny. It was 72 at Flagstaff, 85 at Kingman, 73 at the Grand Canyon, and 79 at Prescott. Payson reported 77, Page reported 81, Winslow reported 81, and Sholo reported 75. At Kingman, wind was southwest gusting to 36 miles an hour. Observations for southern Arizona, it was sunny, with a temperature of 86 at Tucson, 91 at Yuma, and 82 at Nogales. Observations for southern California, at Blythe, it was sunny, with a temperature of 92. At San Diego, it was mostly sunny, with a temperature of 68. At Los Angeles Airport, it was cloudy, with a temperature of 67. At Blythe, wind was south gusting to 26 miles an hour. Regional observations, it was mostly sunny. It was 92 at Las Vegas, 78 at Salt Lake City, 77 at Albuquerque, and 86 at El Paso. Once again, at noon in Phoenix, under mostly sunny skies. The Sky Harbor temperature was 92 degrees. Here is the latest forecast. For the following area, in Arizona, Central Phoenix, issued at 11:31 a.m. Mountain Standard Time. Today, sunny. Highs 93 to 98. Southwest wind 5 to 10 miles per hour. Tonight, clear. Low 64 to 73. Southwest wind 5 to 15 miles per hour. Sunday, sunny. Highs 95 to 100. Light wind in the morning becoming southwest around 5 miles per hour in the afternoon. Sunday night, clear in the evening then becoming partly cloudy. Low 66 to 75. West wind 5 to 10 miles per hour in the evening becoming south after midnight. Memorial Day, sunny. Highs 93 to 98. Southeast wind around 5 miles per hour in the morning becoming southwest 5 to 10 miles per hour in the afternoon. Monday night, clear. Lows 64 to 71. Tuesday, sunny. Highs 92 to 98. Tuesday night, clear. Lows 63 to 70. Wednesday, sunny. Highs 90 to 97. Wednesday night, clear. Lows 59 to 67. Thursday, sunny. Highs 88 to 95. Thursday night, clear. Lows 59 to 67. Friday, sunny. Highs 89 to 95. Here is the synopsis for Southeast California, Southwest, and South Central Arizona. Slightly above normal temperatures through early next will cool to near or slightly below normal levels during the middle of the week. Dry conditions with typical afternoon breeziness will prevail through the beginning of next week with wind speeds increasing during the middle of the week. A slight chance of thunderstorms will exist over the eastern Arizona high terrain Monday, albeit with limited rainfall potential. 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The current time is 12:20 p.m. Mountain Standard Time. Here is the noon Mountain Standard Time observation for Phoenix, on Saturday, May 23rd. At Sky Harbor, it was mostly sunny. Visibility 10 miles. Temperature was 92 degrees, dew point 38, relative humidity 15%. Wind was variable, at 6 miles an hour. And the pressure was 29.89 inches, and falling. Other observations for South Central Arizona, including the greater Phoenix area, it was sunny, with a temperature of 90 at Buckeye, 91 at Glendale,
88 at Deer Valley, and 90 at Scottsdale Airport. Under sunny skies, Falcon Field reported 88, Mesa Gateway reported 90, Chandler reported 90, and Casa Grande reported 89. Observations for northern Arizona, skies ranged from sunny to mostly sunny. It was 72 at Flagstaff, 85 at Kingman, 73 at the Grand Canyon, and 79 at Prescott. Payson reported 77, Page reported 81, Winslow reported 81, and Sholo reported 75. At Kingman, wind was southwest gusting to 36 miles an hour. Observations for southern Arizona, it was sunny, with a temperature of 86 at Tucson, 91 at Yuma, and 82 at Nogales. Observations for southern California, at Blythe, it was sunny, with a temperature of 92. At San Diego, it was mostly sunny, with a temperature of 68. At Los Angeles Airport, it was cloudy, with a temperature of 67. At Blythe, wind was south gusting to 26 miles an hour. Regional observations, it was mostly sunny. It was 92 at Las Vegas, 78 at Salt Lake City, 77 at Albuquerque, and 86 at El Paso. Once again, at noon in Phoenix, under mostly sunny skies. The Sky Harbor temperature was 92 degrees. Here is the latest forecast. For the following area, in Arizona, Central Phoenix, issued at 11:31 a.m. Mountain Standard Time. Today, sunny. Highs 93 to 98. Southwest wind 5 to 10 miles per hour. Tonight, clear. Low 64 to 73. Southwest wind 5 to 15 miles per hour. Sunday, sunny. Highs 95 to 100. Light wind in the morning becoming southwest around 5 miles per hour.

Monday night, clear. Lows 64 to 71. Tuesday, sunny. Highs 92 to 98. Tuesday night, clear. Lows 63 to 70. Wednesday, sunny. Highs 90 to 97. Wednesday night, clear. Lows 59 to 67. Thursday, sunny. Highs 88 to 95. Thursday night, clear. Lows 59 to 67. Friday, sunny. Highs 89 to 95. Here is the synopsis for Southeast California, Southwest, and South Central Arizona. Slightly above normal temperatures through early next will cool to near or slightly below normal levels during the middle of the week. Dry conditions with typical afternoon breeziness will prevail through the beginning of next week with wind speeds increasing during the middle of the week. A slight chance of thunderstorms will exist over the eastern Arizona Heights terrain Monday, albeit with limited rainfall potential. 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The current time is 12:25 p.m. Mountain Standard Time. Here is the noon Mountain Standard Time observation for Phoenix, on Saturday, May 23rd. At Sky Harbor, it was mostly sunny. Visibility 10 miles. Temperature was 92 degrees, dew point 38, relative humidity 15%. Wind was variable, at 6 miles an hour. And the pressure was 29.89 inches, and falling. Other observations for South Central Arizona including the Greater Phoenix area, it was sunny, with a temperature of 90 at Buckeye, 91 at Glendale, 88 at Deer Valley, and 90 at Scottsdale Airport. Under sunny skies, Falcon Field reported 88, Mesa Gateway reported 90, Chandler reported 90, and Casa Grande reported 89. Observations for northern Arizona, skies ranged from sunny to mostly sunny. It was 72 at Flagstaff, 85 at Kingman, 73 at the Grand Canyon, and 79 at Prescott. Payson reported 77, Page reported 81, Winslow reported 81, and Sholo reported 75. At Kingman, wind was southwest gusting to 36 miles an hour. Observations for southern Arizona, it was sunny, with a temperature of 86 at Tucson, 91 at Yuma, and 82 at Nogales. Observations for southern California, at Blythe, it was sunny, with a temperature of 92. At San Diego, it was mostly sunny, with a temperature of 68. At Los Angeles Airport, it was cloudy, with a temperature of 67. At Blythe, wind was south gusting to 26 miles an hour. Regional observations, it was mostly sunny. It was 92 at Las Vegas, 78 at Salt Lake City, 77 at Albuquerque, and 86 at El Paso. Once again, at noon in Phoenix, under mostly sunny skies. The Sky Harbor temperature was 92 degrees. Here is the latest forecast. For the following area, in Arizona, Central Phoenix, issued at 11:31 a.m. Mountain Standard Time. Today, sunny. Highs 93 to 98. Southwest wind 5 to 10 miles per hour. Tonight, clear. Lows 64 to 73. Southwest wind 5 to 15 miles per hour. Sunday, sunny. Highs 95 to 100. Light wind in the morning becoming southwest around 5 miles per hour in the afternoon. Sunday night, clear in the evening then becoming partly cloudy. Low 66 to 75. West wind 5 to 10 miles per hour in the evening becoming south after midnight. Memorial Day, sunny. Highs 93 to 98. Southeast wind around 5 miles per hour in the morning becoming southwest 5 to 10 miles per hour in the afternoon. Monday night, clear. Lows 64 to 71. Tuesday, sunny. Highs 92 to 98.

Wednesday, sunny. Highs 90 to 97. Wednesday night, clear. Lows 59 to 67. Thursday, sunny. Highs 88 to 95. Thursday night, clear. Lows 59 to 67. Friday, sunny. Highs 89 to 95. Here is the synopsis for Southeast California, Southwest, and South Central Arizona. Slightly above normal temperatures through early next will cool to near or slightly below normal levels during the middle of the week. Dry conditions with typical afternoon breeziness will prevail through the beginning of next week with wind speeds increasing during the middle of the week. A slight chance of thunderstorms will exist over the eastern Arizona high terrain Monday, albeit with limited rainfall potential. 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The current time is 12:30 p.m. Mountain Standard Time. Here is the noon Mountain Standard Time observation for Phoenix, on Saturday, May 23rd. At Sky Harbor, it was mostly sunny. Visibility 10 miles. Temperature was 92 degrees, dew point 38, relative humidity 15%. Wind was variable, at 6 miles an hour. And the pressure was 29.89 inches, and falling. Other observations for South Central Arizona including the Greater Phoenix area, it was sunny, with a temperature of 90 at Buckeye, 91 at Glendale, 88 at Deer Valley, and 90 at Scottsdale Airport. Under sunny skies, Falcon Field reported 88, Mesa Gateway reported 90, Chandler reported 90, and Casa Grande reported 89. Observations for northern Arizona, skies ranged from sunny to mostly sunny. It was 72 at Flagstaff, 85 at Kingman, 73 at the Grand Canyon, and 79 at Prescott. Payson reported 77, Page reported 81, Winslow reported 81, and Sholo reported 75. At Kingman, wind was southwest gusting to 36 miles an hour. Observations for southern Arizona, it was sunny, with a temperature of 86 at Tucson, 91 at Yuma, and 82 at Nogales. Observations for southern California, at Blythe, it was sunny, with a temperature of 92. At San Diego, it was mostly sunny, with a temperature of 68. At Los Angeles Airport, it was cloudy, with a temperature of 67. At Blythe, wind was south gusting to 26 miles an hour. Regional observations, it was mostly sunny. It was 92 at Las Vegas, 78 at Salt Lake City, 77 at Albuquerque, and 86 at El Paso. Once again, at noon in Phoenix, under mostly sunny skies. The Sky Harbor temperature was 92 degrees. Here is the latest forecast. For the following area, in Arizona, Central Phoenix, issued at 11:31 a.m. Mountain Standard Time. Today, sunny. Highs 93 to 98. Southwest wind 5 to 10 miles per hour. Tonight, clear. Low 64 to 73. Southwest wind 5 to 15 miles per hour. Sunday, sunny. Highs 95 to 100. Light wind in the morning becoming southwest around 5 miles per hour in the afternoon. Sunday night, clear in the evening then becoming partly cloudy. Low 66 to 75. West wind 5 to 10 miles per hour in the evening becoming south after midnight. Memorial Day. Highs 93 to 98. Southeast wind around 5 miles per hour in the morning becoming southwest 5 to 10 miles per hour in the afternoon. Monday night, clear. Lows 64 to 71. Tuesday, sunny. Highs 92 to 98. Tuesday night, clear. Lows 63 to 70. Wednesday, sunny. Highs 90 to 97. Wednesday night, clear. Lows 59 to 67. Thursday, sunny. Highs 88 to 95.
Thursday night, clear. Lows 59 to 67. Friday, sunny. Highs 89 to 95. Here is the synopsis for Southeast California, Southwest, and South Central Arizona. Slightly above normal temperatures through early next will cool to near or slightly below normal levels during the middle of the week. Dry conditions with typical afternoon breeziness will prevail through the beginning of next week with wind speeds increasing during the middle of the week. A slight chance of thunderstorms will exist over the eastern Arizona Heights rain Monday, albeit with limited rainfall potential. 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The current time is 12:34 p.m. Mountain Standard Time. Here is the noon Mountain Standard Time observation for Phoenix, on Saturday, May 23rd. At Sky Harbor, it was mostly sunny. Visibility 10 miles. Temperature was 92 degrees, dew point 38, relative humidity 15%. Wind was variable, at 6 miles an hour. And the pressure was 29.89 inches, and falling. Other observations for South Central Arizona including the greater Phoenix area, it was sunny, with a temperature of 90 at Buckeye, 91 at Glendale, 88 at Deer Valley, and 90 at Scottsdale Airport. Under sunny skies, Falcon Field reported 88, Mesa Gateway reported 90, Chandler reported 90, and Casa Grande reported 89. Observations for northern Arizona, skies ranged from sunny to mostly sunny. It was 72 at Flagstaff, 85 at Kingman, 73 at the Grand Canyon, and 79 at Prescott. Payson reported 77, Page reported 81, Winslow reported 81, and Sholo reported 75. At Kingman, wind was southwest gusting to 36 miles an hour. Observations for southern Arizona, it was sunny, with a temperature of 86 at Tucson, 91 at Yuma, and 82 at Nogales. Observations for southern California, at Blythe, it was sunny, with a temperature of 92. At San Diego, it was mostly sunny, with a temperature of 68. At Los Angeles Airport, it was cloudy, with a temperature of 67.

Here is the latest forecast for the following area in Arizona, Central Phoenix, issued at 11:31 a.m. Mountain Standard Time. Today, sunny. Highs 93 to 98. Southwest wind 5 to 10 miles per hour. Tonight, clear. Low 64 to 73. Southwest wind 5 to 15 miles per hour. Sunday, sunny. Highs 95 to 100. Light wind in the morning becoming southwest around 5 miles per hour in the afternoon. Sunday night, clear in the evening then becoming partly cloudy. Low 66 to 75. West wind 5 to 10 miles per hour in the evening becoming south after midnight. Memorial Day, sunny. Highs 93 to 98. Southeast wind around 5 miles per hour in the morning becoming southwest 5 to 10 miles per hour in the afternoon. Monday night, clear. Lows 64 to 71. Tuesday, sunny. Highs 92 to 98. Tuesday night, clear. Lows 63 to 70. Wednesday, sunny. Highs 90 to 97. Wednesday night, clear. Lows 59 to 67. Thursday, sunny. Highs 88 to 95. Thursday night, clear. Lows 59 to 67. Friday, sunny. Highs 89 to 95. Here is the synopsis for Southeast California, Southwest, and South Central Arizona. Slightly above normal temperatures through early next will cool to near or slightly below normal levels during the middle of the week. Dry conditions with typical afternoon breeziness will prevail through the beginning of next week with wind speeds increasing during the middle of the week. A slight chance of thunderstorms will exist over the eastern Arizona high terrain Monday, albeit with limited rainfall potential. 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The current time is 12:39 p.m. Mountain Standard Time. Here is the noon Mountain Standard Time observation for Phoenix, on Saturday, May 23rd. At Sky Harbor, it was mostly sunny. Visibility 10 miles. Temperature was 92 degrees, dew point 38, relative humidity 15%. Wind was variable, at 6 miles an hour. And the pressure was 29.89 inches, and falling. Other observations for South Central Arizona including the Greater Phoenix area, it was sunny, with a temperature of 90 at Buckeye, 91 at Glendale, 88 at Deer Valley, and 90 at Scottsdale Airport. Under sunny skies, Falcon Field reported 88, Mesa Gateway reported 90, Chandler reported 90, and Casa Grande reported 89. Observations for northern Arizona, skies ranged from sunny to mostly sunny. It was 72 at Flagstaff, 85 at Kingman, 73 at the Grand Canyon, and 79 at Prescott. Payson reported 77, Page reported 81, Winslow reported 81, and Sholo reported 75. At Kingman, wind was southwest gusting to 36 miles an hour. Observations for southern Arizona, it was sunny, with a temperature of 86 at Tucson, 91 at Yuma, and 82 at Nogales. Observations for southern California, at Blythe, it was sunny, with a temperature of 92. At San Diego, it was mostly sunny, with a temperature of 68. At Los Angeles Airport, it was cloudy, with a temperature of 67. At Blythe, wind was south gusting to 26 miles an hour. Regional observations, it was mostly sunny. It was 92 at Las Vegas, 78 at Salt Lake City, 77 at Albuquerque, and 86 at El Paso. Once again, at noon in Phoenix, under mostly sunny skies. The Sky Harbor temperature was 92 degrees. Here is the latest forecast. For the following area, in Arizona, Central Phoenix, issued at 11:31 a.m. Mountain Standard Time. Today, sunny. Highs 93 to 98.

southwest wind 5 to 10 miles per hour. Tonight, clear. Low 64 to 73. Southwest wind 5 to 15 miles per hour. Sunday, sunny. Highs 95 to 100. Light wind in the morning becoming southwest around 5 miles per hour in the afternoon. Sunday night, clear in the evening then becoming partly cloudy. Low 66 to 75. West wind 5 to 10 miles per hour in the evening becoming south after midnight. Memorial Day, sunny. Highs 93 to 98. Southeast wind around 5 miles per hour in the morning becoming southwest 5 to 10 miles per hour in the afternoon. Monday night, clear. Lows 64 to 71. Tuesday, sunny. Highs 92 to 98. Tuesday night, clear. Lows 63 to 70. Wednesday, sunny. Highs 90 to 97. Wednesday night, clear. Lows 59 to 67. Thursday, sunny. Highs 88 to 95. Thursday night, clear. Lows 59 to 67. Friday, sunny. Highs 89 to 95. Here is the synopsis for Southeast California, Southwest, and South Central Arizona. Slightly above normal temperatures through early next will cool to near or slightly below normal levels during the middle of the week. Dry conditions with typical afternoon breeziness will prevail through the beginning of next week with wind speeds increasing during the middle of the week. A slight chance of thunderstorms will exist over the eastern Arizona high terrain Monday, albeit with limited rainfall potential. 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The current time is 12:44 p.m. Mountain Standard Time. Here is the noon Mountain Standard Time observation for Phoenix, on Saturday, May 23rd. At Sky Harbor, it was mostly sunny. Visibility 10 miles. Temperature was 92 degrees, dew point 38, relative humidity 15%. Wind was variable, at 6 miles an hour. And the pressure was 29.89 inches, and falling. Other observations for South Central Arizona including the Greater Phoenix area, it was sunny, with a temperature of 90 at Buckeye, 91 at Glendale, 88 at Deer Valley, and 90 at Scottsdale Airport. Under sunny skies, Falcon Field reported 88, Mesa Gateway reported 90, Chandler reported 90, and Casa Grande reported 89. Observations for northern Arizona, skies ranged from sunny to mostly sunny. It was 72 at Flagstaff, 85 at Kingman, 73 at the Grand Canyon, and 79 at Prescott. Payson reported 77, Page reported 81, Winslow reported 81, and Sholo reported 75. At Kingman, wind was southwest gusting to 36 miles an hour. Observations for southern Arizona, it was sunny, with a temperature of 86 at Tucson, 91 at Yuma, and 82 at Nogales. Observations for southern California, at Blythe, it was sunny, with a temperature of 92. At San Diego, it was mostly sunny, with a temperature of 68. At Los Angeles Airport, it was cloudy, with a temperature of 67. At Blythe, wind was south gusting to 26 miles an hour. Regional observations, it was mostly sunny. It was 92 at Las Vegas, 78 at Salt Lake City, 77 at Albuquerque, and 86 at El Paso. Once again, at noon in Phoenix, under mostly sunny skies. The Sky Harbor temperature was 92 degrees. Here is the latest forecast. For the following area, in Arizona, Central Phoenix, issued at 11:31 a.m. Mountain Standard Time. Today, sunny. Highs 93 to 98. Southwest wind 5 to 10 miles per hour. Tonight, clear. Low 64 to 73. Southwest wind 5 to 15 miles per hour. Sunday, sunny.
highs 95 to 100. Light wind in the morning becoming southwest around 5 miles per hour in the afternoon. Sunday night, clear in the evening then becoming partly cloudy. Low 66 to 75. West wind 5 to 10 miles per hour in the evening becoming south after midnight. Memorial Day, sunny. Highs 93 to 98. Southeast wind around 5 miles per hour in the morning becoming southwest 5 to 10 miles per hour in the afternoon. Monday night, clear. Lows 64 to 71. Tuesday, sunny. Highs 92 to 98. Tuesday night, clear. Lows 63 to 70. Wednesday, sunny. Highs 90 to 97. Wednesday night, clear. Lows 59 to 67. Thursday, sunny. Highs 88 to 95. Thursday night, clear. Lows 59 to 67.

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The current time is 12:49 p.m. Mountain Standard Time. Here is the noon Mountain Standard Time observation for Phoenix on Saturday, May 23rd. At Sky Harbor, it was mostly sunny. Visibility 10 miles. Temperature was 92 degrees, dew point 38, relative humidity 15%. Wind was variable, at 6 miles an hour. And the pressure was 29.89 inches, and falling. Other observations for South Central Arizona, including the greater Phoenix area, it was sunny, with a temperature of 90 at Buckeye, 91 at Glendale, 88 at Deer Valley, and 90 at Scottsdale Airport. Under sunny skies, Falcon Field reported 88, Mesa Gateway reported 90, Chandler reported 90, and Casa Grande reported 89. Observations for northern Arizona, skies ranged from sunny to mostly sunny. It was 72 at Flagstaff, 85 at Kingman, 73 at the Grand Canyon, and 79 at Prescott. Payson reported 77, Page reported 81, Winslow reported 81, and Sholo reported 75. At Kingman, wind was southwest gusting to 36 miles an hour. Observations for southern Arizona, it was sunny, with a temperature of 86 at Tucson, 91 at Yuma, and 82 at Nogales. Observations for southern California, at Blythe, it was sunny, with a temperature of 92. At San Diego, it was mostly sunny, with a temperature of 68. At Los Angeles Airport, it was cloudy, with a temperature of 67. At Blythe, wind was south gusting to 26 miles an hour. Regional observations, it was mostly sunny. It was 92 at Las Vegas, 78 at Salt Lake City, 77 at Albuquerque, and 86 at El Paso. Once again, at noon in Phoenix, under mostly sunny skies. The Sky Harbor temperature was 92 degrees. Here is the latest forecast. For the following area, in Arizona, Central Phoenix, issued at 11:31 a.m. Mountain Standard Time. Today, sunny. Highs 93 to 98. Southwest wind 5 to 10 miles per hour. Tonight, clear. Low 64 to 73. Southwest wind 5 to 15 miles per hour. Sunday, sunny. Highs 95 to 100. Light wind in the morning becoming southwest around 5 miles per hour in the afternoon. Sunday night, clear in the evening then becoming partly cloudy. Low 66 to 75. West wind 5 to 10 miles per hour in the evening becoming south after midnight. Memorial Day, sunny. Highs 93 to 98. Southeast wind around 5 miles per hour in the morning becoming southwest 5 to 10 miles per hour in the afternoon. Monday night, clear. Lows 64 to 71. Tuesday, sunny. Highs 92 to 98. Tuesday night, clear. Lows 63 to 70. Wednesday, sunny. Highs 90 to 97. Wednesday night, clear. Lows 59 to 67. Thursday, sunny. Highs 88 to 95. Thursday night, clear. Lows 59 to 67. Friday, sunny. Highs 89 to 95. Here is the synopsis for Southeast California, Southwest, and South Central Arizona. Slightly above normal temperatures through early next will cool to near or slightly below normal levels during the middle of the week. Dry conditions with typical afternoon breeziness will prevail through the beginning of next week with wind speeds increasing during the middle of the week. A slight chance of thunderstorms will exist over the eastern Arizona high terrain Monday, albeit with limited rainfall potential. 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The current time is 12:53 p.m.

here is the noon Mountain Standard Time observation for Phoenix on Saturday, May 23rd. At Sky Harbor, it was mostly sunny. Visibility 10 miles. Temperature was 92 degrees, dew point 38, relative humidity 15%. Wind was variable, at 6 miles an hour. And the pressure was 29.89 inches, and falling. Other observations for South Central Arizona, including the greater Phoenix area, it was sunny, with a temperature of 90 at Buckeye, 91 at Glendale, 88 at Deer Valley, and 90 at Scottsdale Airport. Under sunny skies, Falcon Field reported 88, Mesa Gateway reported 90, Chandler reported 90, and Casa Grande reported 89. Observations for northern Arizona, skies ranged from sunny to mostly sunny. It was 72 at Flagstaff, 85 at Kingman, 73 at the Grand Canyon, and 79 at Prescott. Payson reported 77, Page reported 81, Winslow reported 81, and Sholo reported 75. At Kingman, wind was southwest gusting to 36 miles an hour. Observations for southern Arizona, it was sunny, with a temperature of 86 at Tucson, 91 at Yuma, and 82 at Nogales. Observations for southern California, at Blythe, it was sunny, with a temperature of 92. At San Diego, it was mostly sunny, with a temperature of 68. At Los Angeles Airport, it was cloudy, with a temperature of 67. At Blythe, wind was south gusting to 26 miles an hour. Regional observations, it was mostly sunny. It was 92 at Las Vegas, 78 at Salt Lake City, 77 at Albuquerque, and 86 at El Paso. Once again, at noon in Phoenix, under mostly sunny skies. The Sky Harbor temperature was 92 degrees. Here is the latest forecast. For the following area, in Arizona, Central Phoenix, issued at 11:31 a.m. Mountain Standard Time. Today, sunny. Highs 93 to 98. Southwest wind 5 to 10 miles per hour. Tonight, clear. Low 64 to 73. Southwest wind 5 to 15 miles per hour. Sunday, sunny. Highs 95 to 100. Light wind in the morning becoming southwest around 5 miles per hour in the afternoon. Sunday night, clear in the evening then becoming partly cloudy. Low 66 to 75. West wind 5 to 10 miles per hour in the evening becoming south after midnight. Memorial Day, sunny. Highs 93 to 98. Southeast wind around 5 miles per hour in the morning becoming southwest 5 to 10 miles per hour in the afternoon. Monday night, clear. Lows 64 to 71. Tuesday, sunny. Highs 92 to 98. Tuesday night, clear. Lows 63 to 70. Wednesday, sunny. Highs 90 to 97. Wednesday night, clear. Lows 59 to 67. Thursday, sunny. Highs 88 to 95. Thursday night, clear. Lows 59 to 67. Friday, sunny. Highs 89 to 95. Here is the synopsis for Southeast California, Southwest, and South Central Arizona. Slightly above normal temperatures through early next will cool to near or slightly below normal levels during the middle of the week. Dry conditions with typical afternoon breeziness will prevail through the beginning of next week with wind speeds increasing during the middle of the week. A slight chance of thunderstorms will exist over the eastern Arizona high terrain Monday, albeit with limited rainfall potential. 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The current time is 12:58 p.m. Mountain Standard Time. Here is the noon Mountain Standard Time observation for Phoenix, on Saturday, May 23rd. At Sky Harbor, it was mostly sunny. Visibility 10 miles.
Temperature was 92 degrees, dew point 38, relative humidity 15%. Wind was variable, at 6 miles an hour. And the pressure was 29.89 inches, and falling. Other observations for South Central Arizona, including the Greater Phoenix area, it was sunny, with a temperature of 90 at Buckeye, 91 at Glendale, 88 at Deer Valley, and 90 at Scottsdale Airport. Under sunny skies, Falcon Field reported 88, Mesa Gateway reported 90, Chandler reported 90, and Casa Grande reported 89. Observations for northern Arizona, skies ranged from sunny to mostly sunny. It was 72 at Flagstaff, 85 at Kingman, 73 at the Grand Canyon, and 79 at Prescott. Payson reported 77, Page reported 81, Winslow reported 81, and Sholo reported 75. At Kingman, wind was southwest gusting to 36 miles an hour. Observations for southern Arizona, it was sunny, with a temperature of 86 at Tucson, 91 at Yuma, and 82 at Nogales. Observations for southern California, at Blythe, it was sunny, with a temperature of 92. At San Diego, it was mostly sunny, with a temperature of 68. At Los Angeles Airport, it was cloudy, with a temperature of 67. At Blythe, wind was south gusting to 26 miles an hour. Regional observations, it was mostly sunny. It was 92 at Las Vegas, 78 at Salt Lake City, 77 at Albuquerque, and 86 at El Paso. Once again, at noon in Phoenix, under mostly sunny skies. The Sky Harbor temperature was 92 degrees. Here is the latest forecast. For the following area, in Arizona, Central Phoenix, issued at 11:31 a.m. Mountain Standard Time. Today, sunny. Highs 93 to 98. Southwest wind 5 to 10 miles per hour. Tonight, clear. Low 64 to 73. Southwest wind 5 to 15 miles per hour. Sunday, sunny. Highs 95 to 100. Light wind in the morning becoming southwest around 5 miles per hour in the afternoon. Sunday night, clear in the evening then becoming partly cloudy. Low 66 to 75. West wind 5 to 10 miles per hour in the evening becoming south after midnight. Memorial Day, sunny. Highs 93 to 98. Southeast wind around 5 miles per hour in the morning becoming southwest 5 to 10 miles per hour in the afternoon. Monday night, clear. Lows 64 to 71. Tuesday, sunny. Highs 92 to 98. Tuesday night, clear. Lows 63 to 70. Wednesday, sunny. Highs 90 to 97. Wednesday night, clear. Lows 59 to 67. Thursday, sunny. Highs 88 to 95. Thursday night, clear. Lows 59 to 67. Friday, sunny. Highs 89 to 95. Here is the synopsis for Southeast California, Southwest, and South Central Arizona. Slightly above normal temperatures through early next will cool to near or slightly below normal levels during the middle of the week. Dry conditions with typical afternoon breeziness will prevail through the beginning of next week with wind speeds increasing during the middle of the week. A slight chance of thunderstorms will exist over the eastern Arizona high terrain Monday, albeit with limited rainfall potential. 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The current time is 1:03 p.m. Mountain Standard Time. Here is the latest forecast. For the following area, in Arizona, Central Phoenix, issued at 11:31 a.m. Mountain Standard Time. Today, sunny. Highs 93 to 98. Southwest wind 5 to 10 miles per hour. Tonight, clear. Low 64 to 73. Southwest wind 5 to 15 miles per hour.
Sunday, sunny. Highs 95 to 100. Light wind in the morning becoming southwest around 5 miles per hour in the afternoon. Sunday night, clear in the evening then becoming partly cloudy. Low 66 to 75. West wind 5 to 10 miles per hour in the evening becoming south after midnight. Memorial Day, sunny. Highs 93 to 98. Southeast wind around 5 miles per hour in the morning becoming southwest 5 to 10 miles per hour in the afternoon. Monday night, clear. Lows 64 to 71. Tuesday, sunny. Highs 92 to 98. Tuesday night, clear. Lows 63 to 70. Wednesday, sunny. Highs 90 to 97. Wednesday night, clear. Lows 59 to 67. Thursday, sunny. Highs 88 to 95. Thursday night, clear. Lows 59 to 67. Friday, sunny. Highs 89 to 95. Here is the synopsis for Southeast California, Southwest, and South Central Arizona. Slightly above normal temperatures through early next will cool to near or slightly below normal levels during the middle of the week. Dry conditions with typical afternoon breeziness will prevail through the beginning of next week with wind speeds increasing during the middle of the week. A slight chance of thunderstorms will exist over the eastern Arizona high terrain Monday, albeit with limited rainfall potential. 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The current time is 1:05 p.m. Mountain Standard Time. Here is the latest forecast. For the following area, in Arizona, Central Phoenix, issued at 11:31 a.m. Mountain Standard Time. Today, sunny. Highs 93 to 98. Southwest wind 5 to 10 miles per hour. Tonight, clear. Low 64 to 73. Southwest wind 5 to 15 miles per hour. Sunday, sunny. Highs 95 to 100. Light wind in the morning becoming southwest around 5 miles per hour in the afternoon. Sunday night, clear in the evening then becoming partly cloudy. Low 66 to 75. West wind 5 to 10 miles per hour in the evening becoming south after midnight. Memorial Day, sunny. Highs 93 to 98. Southeast wind around 5 miles per hour in the morning becoming southwest 5 to 10 miles per hour in the afternoon. Monday night, clear. Lows 64 to 71. Tuesday, sunny. Highs 92 to 98. Tuesday night, clear. Lows 63 to 70. Wednesday, sunny. Highs 90 to 97. Wednesday night, clear. Lows 59 to 67. Thursday, sunny. Highs 88 to 95. Thursday night, clear. Lows 59 to 67. Friday, sunny. Highs 89 to 95. Here is the synopsis for Southeast California, Southwest, and South Central Arizona. Slightly above normal temperatures through early next will cool to near or slightly below normal levels during the middle of the week. Dry conditions with typical afternoon breeziness will prevail through the beginning of next week with wind speeds increasing during the middle of the week. A slight chance of thunderstorms will exist over the eastern Arizona high terrain Monday, albeit with limited rainfall potential. 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The current time is 1:08 p.m. Mountain Standard Time. Here is the latest forecast. For the following area, in Arizona, Central Phoenix, issued at 11:31 a.m. Mountain Standard Time. Today, sunny. Highs 93 to 98. Southwest wind 5 to 10 miles per hour. Tonight, clear.
low 64 to 73. Southwest wind 5 to 15 miles per hour. Sunday, sunny. Highs 95 to 100. Light wind in the morning becoming southwest around 5 miles per hour in the afternoon. Sunday night, clear in the evening then becoming partly cloudy. Low 66 to 75. West wind 5 to 10 miles per hour in the evening becoming south after midnight. Memorial Day, sunny. Highs 93 to 98. Southeast wind around 5 miles per hour in the morning becoming southwest 5 to 10 miles per hour in the afternoon. Monday night, clear. Lows 64 to 71. Tuesday, sunny. Highs 92 to 98. Tuesday night, clear. Lows 63 to 70. Wednesday, sunny. Highs 90 to 97. Wednesday night, clear. Lows 59 to 67. Thursday, sunny. Highs 88 to 95. Thursday night, clear. Lows 59 to 67. Friday, sunny. Highs 89 to 95. Here is the synopsis for Southeast California, Southwest, and South Central Arizona. Slightly above normal temperatures through early next will cool to near or slightly below normal levels during the middle of the week. Dry conditions with typical afternoon breeziness will prevail through the beginning of next week with wind speeds increasing during the middle of the week. A slight chance of thunderstorms will exist over the eastern Arizona Heights terrain Monday, albeit with limited rainfall potential. 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The current time is 1:10 p.m. Mountain Standard Time. Here is the 1 p.m. Mountain Standard Time observation for Phoenix, on Saturday, May 23rd. At Sky Harbor, it was mostly sunny. Visibility 10 miles. Temperature was 92 degrees, dew point 37, relative humidity 14%. Wind was variable, at 6 miles an hour. And the pressure was 29.87 inches, and falling. Other observations for South Central Arizona including the Greater Phoenix area, it was sunny, with a temperature of 91 at Buckeye, 91 at Glendale, 92 at Deer Valley, and 92 at Scottsdale Airport. Under sunny skies, Falcon Field reported 91, Mesa Gateway reported 91, and Casa Grande reported 92. Observations for northern Arizona, it was sunny, with a temperature of 86 at Kingman, 75 at the Grand Canyon, 81 at Prescott, 79 at Payson, and 79 at Cholo. It was mostly sunny, with a temperature of 73 at Flagstaff, and 83 at Winslow. At Kingman, wind was west gusting to 39 miles an hour. At Williams, wind was variable gusting to 25 miles an hour. At Window Rock, wind was southwest gusting to 33 miles an hour. Observations for southern Arizona, it was sunny, with a temperature of 87 at Tucson, 93 at Yuma, and 84 at Nogales. At Nogales, wind was south gusting to 26 miles an hour. At Douglas, wind was southeast gusting to 26 miles an hour. Observations for Southern California, at Blythe, it was sunny, with a temperature of 94. At San Diego, it was mostly sunny, with a temperature of 68. At Los Angeles Airport, it was partly sunny, with a temperature of 67. Regional observations, it was mostly sunny. It was 94 at Las Vegas, 81 at Salt Lake City, 79 at Albuquerque, and 89 at El Paso. Once again, at 1 p.m. in Phoenix, under mostly sunny skies. The Sky Harbor temperature was 92 degrees. Here is the latest forecast. For the following area, in Arizona, Central Phoenix, issued at 11:31 a.m. Mountain Standard Time. Today, sunny. Highs 93 to 98. Southwest wind 5 to 10 miles per hour. Tonight, clear. Low 64 to 73.
southwest wind 5 to 15 miles per hour. Sunday, sunny. Highs 95 to 100. Light wind in the morning becoming southwest around 5 miles per hour in the afternoon. Sunday night, clear in the evening then becoming partly cloudy. Low 66 to 75. West wind 5 to 10 miles per hour in the evening becoming south after midnight. Memorial Day, sunny. Highs 93 to 98. Southeast wind around 5 miles per hour in the morning becoming southwest 5 to 10 miles per hour in the afternoon. Monday night, clear. Lows 64 to 71. Tuesday, sunny. Highs 92 to 98. Tuesday night, clear. Lows 63 to 70. Wednesday, sunny. Highs 90 to 97. Wednesday night, clear. Lows 59 to 67. Thursday, sunny. Highs 88 to 95. Thursday night, clear. Lows 59 to 67. Friday, sunny. Highs 89 to 95. Here is the synopsis for Southeast California, Southwest, and South Central Arizona. Slightly above normal temperatures through early next will cool to near or slightly below normal levels during the middle of the week. Dry conditions with typical afternoon breeziness will prevail through the beginning of next week with wind speeds increasing during the middle of the week. A slight chance of thunderstorms will exist over the eastern Arizona high terrain Monday, albeit with limited rainfall potential. You're listening to National Weather Service NOAA Weather Radio, KEC 94 in Phoenix, Arizona, serving South Central Arizona. The current time is 1:15 p.m. Mountain Standard Time. Here is the 1 p.m. Mountain Standard Time observation for Phoenix, on Saturday, May 23rd. At Sky Harbor, it was mostly sunny. Visibility 10 miles. Temperature was 92 degrees, dew point 37, relative humidity 14%. Wind was variable, at 6 miles an hour. And the pressure was 29.87 inches, and falling. Other observations for South Central Arizona including the Greater Phoenix area, it was sunny, with a temperature of 91 at Buckeye, 91 at Glendale, 92 at Deer Valley, and 92 at Scottsdale Airport. Under sunny skies, Falcon Field reported 91, Mesa Gateway reported 91, and Casa Grande reported 92. Observations for Northern Arizona, it was sunny, with a temperature of 86 at Kingman, 75 at the Grand Canyon, 81 at Prescott, 79 at Payson, and 79 at Chulo. It was mostly sunny, with a temperature of 73 at Flagstaff, and 83 at Winslow. At Kingman, wind was west gusting to 39 miles an hour. At Williams, wind was variable gusting to 25 miles an hour. At Window Rock, wind was southwest gusting to 33 miles an hour. Observations for Southern Arizona, it was sunny, with a temperature of 87 at Tucson, 93 at Yuma, and 84 at Nogales. At Nogales, wind was south gusting to 26 miles an hour. At Douglas, wind was southeast gusting to 26 miles an hour. Observations for Southern California, at Blythe, it was sunny, with a temperature of 94. At San Diego, it was mostly sunny, with a temperature of 68. At Los Angeles Airport, it was partly sunny, with a temperature of 67. Regional observations, it was mostly sunny. It was 94 at Las Vegas, 81 at Salt Lake City, 79 at Albuquerque, and 89 at El Paso. Once again, at 1 p.m. in Phoenix, under mostly sunny skies. The Sky Harbor temperature was 92 degrees. Here is the latest forecast. For the following area, in Arizona, Central Phoenix, issued at 11:31 a.m. Mountain Standard Time. Today, sunny. Highs 93 to 98. Southwest wind 5 to 10 miles per hour. Tonight, clear. Low 64 to 73.
southwest wind 5 to 15 miles per hour. Sunday, sunny. Highs 95 to 100. Light wind in the morning becoming southwest around 5 miles per hour in the afternoon. Sunday night, clear in the evening then becoming partly cloudy. Low 66 to 75. West wind 5 to 10 miles per hour in the evening becoming south after midnight. Memorial Day, sunny. Highs 93 to 98. Southeast wind around 5 miles per hour in the morning becoming southwest 5 to 10 miles per hour in the afternoon. Monday night, clear. Lows 64 to 71. Tuesday, sunny. Highs 92 to 98. Tuesday night, clear. Lows 63 to 70. Wednesday, sunny. Highs 90 to 97. Wednesday night, clear. Lows 59 to 67. Thursday, sunny. Highs 88 to 95. Thursday night, clear. Lows 59 to 67. Friday, sunny. Highs 89 to 95. Here is the synopsis for Southeast California, Southwest, and South Central Arizona. Slightly above normal temperatures through early next will cool to near or slightly below normal levels during the middle of the week. Dry conditions with typical afternoon breeziness will prevail through the beginning of next week with wind speeds increasing during the middle of the week. A slight chance of thunderstorms will exist over the eastern Arizona high terrain Monday, albeit with limited rainfall potential. 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The current time is 1:20 p.m. Mountain Standard Time. Here is the 1 p.m. Mountain Standard Time observation for Phoenix, on Saturday, May 23rd. At Sky Harbor, it was mostly sunny. Visibility 10 miles. Temperature was 92 degrees, dew point 37, relative humidity 14%. Wind was variable, at 6 miles an hour. And the pressure was 29.87 inches, and falling. Other observations for South Central Arizona including the Greater Phoenix area, it was sunny, with a temperature of 91 at Buckeye, 91 at Glendale, 92 at Deer Valley, and 92 at Scottsdale Airport. Under sunny skies, Falcon Field reported 91, Mesa Gateway reported 91, and Casa Grande reported 92. Observations for northern Arizona, it was sunny, with a temperature of 86 at Kingman, 75 at the Grand Canyon, 81 at Prescott, 79 at Payson, and 79 at Cholo. It was mostly sunny, with a temperature of 73 at Flagstaff, and 83 at Winslow. At Kingman, wind was west gusting to 39 miles an hour. At Williams, wind was variable gusting to 25 miles an hour. At Window Rock, wind was southwest gusting to 33 miles an hour. Observations for southern Arizona, it was sunny, with a temperature of 87 at Tucson, 93 at Yuma, and 84 at Nogales. At Nogales, wind was south gusting to 26 miles an hour. At Douglas, wind was southeast gusting to 26 miles an hour. Observations for Southern California, at Blythe, it was sunny, with a temperature of 94. At San Diego, it was mostly sunny, with a temperature of 68. At Los Angeles Airport, it was partly sunny, with a temperature of 67. Regional observations, it was mostly sunny. It was 94 at Las Vegas, 81 at Salt Lake City, 79 at Albuquerque, and 89 at El Paso. Once again, at 1 p.m. in Phoenix, under mostly sunny skies. The Sky Harbor temperature was 92 degrees. Here is the latest forecast. For the following area, in Arizona, Central Phoenix, issued at 11:31 a.m. Mountain Standard Time. Today, sunny. Highs 93 to 98. Southwest wind 5 to 10 miles per hour. Tonight, clear. Low 64 to 73.
southwest wind 5 to 15 miles per hour. Sunday, sunny. Highs 95 to 100. Light wind in the morning becoming southwest around 5 miles per hour in the afternoon. Sunday night, clear in the evening then becoming partly cloudy. Low 66 to 75. West wind 5 to 10 miles per hour in the evening becoming south after midnight. Memorial Day, sunny. Highs 93 to 98. Southeast wind around 5 miles per hour in the morning becoming southwest 5 to 10 miles per hour in the afternoon. Monday night, clear. Lows 64 to 71. Tuesday, sunny. Highs 92 to 98. Tuesday night, clear. Lows 63 to 70. Wednesday, sunny. Highs 90 to 97. Wednesday night, clear. Lows 59 to 67. Thursday, sunny. Highs 88 to 95. Thursday night, clear. Lows 59 to 67. Friday, sunny. Highs 89 to 95. Here is the synopsis for Southeast California, Southwest, and South Central Arizona. Slightly above normal temperatures through early next will cool to near or slightly below normal levels during the middle of the week. Dry conditions with typical afternoon breeziness will prevail through the beginning of next week with wind speeds increasing during the middle of the week. A slight chance of thunderstorms will exist over the eastern Arizona Heights terrain Monday, albeit with limited rainfall potential. 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The current time is 1:25 p.m. Mountain Standard Time. Here is the 1 p.m. Mountain Standard Time observation for Phoenix, on Saturday, May 23rd. At Sky Harbor, it was mostly sunny. Visibility 10 miles. Temperature was 92 degrees, dew point 37, relative humidity 14%. Wind was variable, at 6 miles an hour. And the pressure was 29.87 inches, and falling. Other observations for South Central Arizona including the Greater Phoenix area, it was sunny, with a temperature of 91 at Buckeye, 91 at Glendale, 92 at Deer Valley, and 92 at Scottsdale Airport. Under sunny skies, Falcon Field reported 91, Mesa Gateway reported 91, and Casa Grande reported 92. Observations for northern Arizona, it was sunny, with a temperature of 86 at Kingman, 75 at the Grand Canyon, 81 at Prescott, 79 at Payson, and 79 at Cholo. It was mostly sunny, with a temperature of 73 at Flagstaff, and 83 at Winslow. At Kingman, wind was west gusting to 39 miles an hour. At Williams, wind was variable gusting to 25 miles an hour. At Window Rock, wind was southwest gusting to 33 miles an hour. Observations for southern Arizona, it was sunny, with a temperature of 87 at Tucson, 93 at Yuma, and 84 at Nogales. At Nogales, wind was south gusting to 26 miles an hour. At Douglas, wind was southeast gusting to 26 miles an hour. Observations for Southern California, at Blythe, it was sunny, with a temperature of 94. At San Diego, it was mostly sunny, with a temperature of 68. At Los Angeles Airport, it was partly sunny, with a temperature of 67. Regional observations, it was mostly sunny. It was 94 at Las Vegas, 81 at Salt Lake City, 79 at Albuquerque, and 89 at El Paso. Once again, at 1 p.m. in Phoenix, under mostly sunny skies. The Sky Harbor temperature was 92 degrees. Here is the latest forecast. For the following area, in Arizona, Central Phoenix, issued at 11:31 a.m. Mountain Standard Time. Today, sunny. Highs 93 to 98. Southwest wind 5 to 10 miles per hour. Tonight, clear. Low 64 to 73.
southwest wind 5 to 15 miles per hour. Sunday, sunny. Highs 95 to 100. Light wind in the morning becoming southwest around 5 miles per hour in the afternoon. Sunday night, clear in the evening then becoming partly cloudy. Low 66 to 75. West wind 5 to 10 miles per hour in the evening becoming south after midnight. Memorial Day, sunny. Highs 93 to 98. Southeast wind around 5 miles per hour in the morning becoming southwest 5 to 10 miles per hour in the afternoon. Monday night, clear. Lows 64 to 71. Tuesday, sunny. Highs 92 to 98. Tuesday night, clear. Lows 63 to 70. Wednesday, sunny. Highs 90 to 97. Wednesday night, clear. Lows 59 to 67. Thursday, sunny. Highs 88 to 95. Thursday night, clear. Lows 59 to 67. Friday, sunny. Highs 89 to 95. Here is the synopsis for Southeast California, Southwest, and South Central Arizona. Slightly above normal temperatures through early next will cool to near or slightly below normal levels during the middle of the week. Dry conditions with typical afternoon breeziness will prevail through the beginning of next week with wind speeds increasing during the middle of the week. A slight chance of thunderstorms will exist over the eastern Arizona high terrain Monday, albeit with limited rainfall potential. You're listening to National Weather Service NOAA Weather Radio, KEC 94 in Phoenix, Arizona, serving South Central Arizona. The current time is 1:30 p.m. Mountain Standard Time. Here is the 1 p.m. Mountain Standard Time observation for Phoenix, on Saturday, May 23rd. At Sky Harbor, it was mostly sunny. Visibility 10 miles. Temperature was 92 degrees, dew point 37, relative humidity 14%. Wind was variable, at 6 miles an hour. And the pressure was 29.87 inches, and falling. Other observations for South Central Arizona including the Greater Phoenix area, it was sunny, with a temperature of 91 at Buckeye, 91 at Glendale, 92 at Deer Valley, and 92 at Scottsdale Airport. Under sunny skies, Falcon Field reported 91, Mesa Gateway reported 91, and Casa Grande reported 92. Observations for northern Arizona, it was sunny, with a temperature of 86 at Kingman, 75 at the Grand Canyon, 81 at Prescott, 79 at Payson, and 79 at Cholo. It was mostly sunny, with a temperature of 73 at Flagstaff, and 83 at Winslow. At Kingman, wind was west gusting to 39 miles an hour. At Williams, wind was variable gusting to 25 miles an hour. At Window Rock, wind was southwest gusting to 33 miles an hour. Observations for southern Arizona, it was sunny, with a temperature of 87 at Tucson, 93 at Yuma, and 84 at Nogales. At Nogales, wind was south gusting to 26 miles an hour. At Douglas, wind was southeast gusting to 26 miles an hour. Observations for Southern California, at Blythe, it was sunny, with a temperature of 94. At San Diego, it was mostly sunny, with a temperature of 68. At Los Angeles Airport, it was partly sunny, with a temperature of 67. Regional observations, it was mostly sunny. It was 94 at Las Vegas, 81 at Salt Lake City, 79 at Albuquerque, and 89 at El Paso. Once again, at 1 p.m. in Phoenix, under mostly sunny skies. The Sky Harbor temperature was 92 degrees. Here is the latest forecast. For the following area, in Arizona, Central Phoenix, issued at 11:31 a.m. Mountain Standard Time. Today, sunny. Highs 93 to 98. Southwest wind 5 to 10 miles per hour. Tonight, clear. Low 64 to 73.
southwest wind 5 to 15 miles per hour. Sunday, sunny. Highs 95 to 100. Light wind in the morning becoming southwest around 5 miles per hour in the afternoon. Sunday night, clear in the evening then becoming partly cloudy. Low 66 to 75. West wind 5 to 10 miles per hour in the evening becoming south after midnight. Memorial Day, sunny. Highs 93 to 98. Southeast wind around 5 miles per hour in the morning becoming southwest 5 to 10 miles per hour in the afternoon. Monday night, clear. Lows 64 to 71. Tuesday, sunny. Highs 92 to 98. Tuesday night, clear. Lows 63 to 70. Wednesday, sunny. Highs 90 to 97. Wednesday night, clear. Lows 59 to 67. Thursday, sunny. Highs 88 to 95. Thursday night, clear. Lows 59 to 67. Friday, sunny. Highs 89 to 95. Here is the synopsis for Southeast California, Southwest, and South Central Arizona. Slightly above normal temperatures through early next will cool to near or slightly below normal levels during the middle of the week. Dry conditions with typical afternoon breeziness will prevail through the beginning of next week with wind speeds increasing during the middle of the week. A slight chance of thunderstorms will exist over the eastern Arizona Heights rain Monday, albeit with limited rainfall potential. You're listening to National Weather Service NOAA Weather Radio, KEC 94 in Phoenix, Arizona, serving South Central Arizona. The current time is 1:35 p.m. Mountain Standard Time. Here is the 1 p.m. Mountain Standard Time observation for Phoenix, on Saturday, May 23rd. At Sky Harbor, it was mostly sunny. Visibility 10 miles. Temperature was 92 degrees, dew point 37, relative humidity 14%. Wind was variable, at 6 miles an hour. And the pressure was 29.87 inches, and falling. Other observations for South Central Arizona including the Greater Phoenix area, it was sunny, with a temperature of 91 at Buckeye, 91 at Glendale, 92 at Deer Valley, and 92 at Scottsdale Airport. Under sunny skies, Falcon Field reported 91, Mesa Gateway reported 91, and Casa Grande reported 92. Observations for Northern Arizona, it was sunny, with a temperature of 86 at Kingman, 75 at the Grand Canyon, 81 at Prescott, 79 at Payson, and 79 at Cholo. It was mostly sunny, with a temperature of 73 at Flagstaff, and 83 at Winslow. At Kingman, wind was west gusting to 39 miles an hour. At Williams, wind was variable gusting to 25 miles an hour. At Window Rock, wind was southwest gusting to 33 miles an hour. Observations for Southern Arizona, it was sunny, with a temperature of 87 at Tucson, 93 at Yuma, and 84 at Nogales. At Nogales, wind was south gusting to 26 miles an hour. At Douglas, wind was southeast gusting to 26 miles an hour. Observations for Southern California, at Blythe, it was sunny, with a temperature of 94. At San Diego, it was mostly sunny, with a temperature of 68. At Los Angeles Airport, it was partly sunny, with a temperature of 67. Regional observations, it was mostly sunny. It was 94 at Las Vegas, 81 at Salt Lake City, 79 at Albuquerque, and 89 at El Paso. Once again, at 1 p.m. in Phoenix, under mostly sunny skies. The Sky Harbor temperature was 92 degrees. Here is the latest forecast. For the following area, in Arizona, Central Phoenix, issued at 11:31 a.m. Mountain Standard Time. Today, sunny. Highs 93 to 98. Southwest wind 5 to 10 miles per hour. Tonight, clear. Low 64 to 73.
southwest wind 5 to 15 miles per hour. Sunday, sunny. Highs 95 to 100. Light wind in the morning becoming southwest around 5 miles per hour in the afternoon. Sunday night, clear in the evening then becoming partly cloudy. Low 66 to 75. West wind 5 to 10 miles per hour in the evening becoming south after midnight. Memorial Day, sunny. Highs 93 to 98. Southeast wind around 5 miles per hour in the morning becoming southwest 5 to 10 miles per hour in the afternoon. Monday night, clear. Lows 64 to 71. Tuesday, sunny. Highs 92 to 98. Tuesday night, clear. Lows 63 to 70. Wednesday, sunny. Highs 90 to 97. Wednesday night, clear. Lows 59 to 67. Thursday, sunny. Highs 88 to 95. Thursday night, clear. Lows 59 to 67. Friday, sunny. Highs 89 to 95. Here is the synopsis for Southeast California, Southwest, and South Central Arizona. Slightly above normal temperatures through early next will cool to near or slightly below normal levels during the middle of the week. Dry conditions with typical afternoon breeziness will prevail through the beginning of next week with wind speeds increasing during the middle of the week. A slight chance of thunderstorms will exist over the eastern Arizona high terrain Monday, albeit with limited rainfall potential. You're listening to National Weather Service NOAA Weather Radio, KEC 94 in Phoenix, Arizona, serving South Central Arizona. The current time is 1:40 p.m. Mountain Standard Time. Here is the 1 p.m. Mountain Standard Time observation for Phoenix on Saturday, May 23rd. At Sky Harbor, it was mostly sunny. Visibility 10 miles. Temperature was 92 degrees, dew point 37, relative humidity 14%. Wind was variable, at 6 miles an hour. And the pressure was 29.87 inches, and falling. Other observations for South Central Arizona including the Greater Phoenix area, it was sunny, with a temperature of 91 at Buckeye, 91 at Glendale, 92 at Deer Valley, and 92 at Scottsdale Airport. Under sunny skies, Falcon Field reported 91, Mesa Gateway reported 91, and Casa Grande reported 92. Observations for northern Arizona, it was sunny, with a temperature of 86 at Kingman, 75 at the Grand Canyon, 81 at Prescott, 79 at Payson, and 79 at Cholo. It was mostly sunny, with a temperature of 73 at Flagstaff, and 83 at Winslow. At Kingman, wind was west gusting to 39 miles an hour. At Williams, wind was variable gusting to 25 miles an hour. At Window Rock, wind was southwest gusting to 33 miles an hour. Observations for southern Arizona, it was sunny, with a temperature of 87 at Tucson, 93 at Yuma, and 84 at Nogales. At Nogales, wind was south gusting to 26 miles an hour. At Douglas, wind was southeast gusting to 26 miles an hour. Observations for Southern California, at Blythe, it was sunny, with a temperature of 94. At San Diego, it was mostly sunny, with a temperature of 68. At Los Angeles Airport, it was partly sunny, with a temperature of 67. Regional observations, it was mostly sunny. It was 94 at Las Vegas, 81 at Salt Lake City, 79 at Albuquerque, and 89 at El Paso. Once again, at 1 p.m. in Phoenix, under mostly sunny skies. The Sky Harbor temperature was 92 degrees. Here is the latest forecast. For the following area, in Arizona, Central Phoenix, issued at 11:31 a.m. Mountain Standard Time. Today, sunny. Highs 93 to 98. Southwest wind 5 to 10 miles per hour. Tonight, clear. Low 64 to 73.
southwest wind 5 to 15 miles per hour. Sunday, sunny. Highs 95 to 100. Light wind in the morning becoming southwest around 5 miles per hour in the afternoon. Sunday night, clear in the evening then becoming partly cloudy. Low 66 to 75. West wind 5 to 10 miles per hour in the evening becoming south after midnight. Memorial Day, sunny. Highs 93 to 98. Southeast wind around 5 miles per hour in the morning becoming southwest 5 to 10 miles per hour in the afternoon. Monday night, clear. Lows 64 to 71. Tuesday, sunny. Highs 92 to 98. Tuesday night, clear.

Sunny. Visibility 10 miles. Temperature was 92 degrees, dew point 37, relative humidity 14%. Wind was variable, at 6 miles an hour. And the pressure was 29.87 inches, and falling. Other observations for South Central Arizona, including the Greater Phoenix area, it was sunny, with a temperature of 91 at Buckeye, 91 at Glendale, 92 at Deer Valley, and 92 at Scottsdale Airport. Under sunny skies, Falcon Field reported 91, Mesa Gateway reported 91, and Casa Grande reported 92. Observations for northern Arizona, it was sunny, with a temperature of 86 at Kingman, 75 at the Grand Canyon, 81 at Preston.

Tuesday night, clear. Low 63 to 70. Wednesday, sunny. Highs 90 to 97. Wednesday night, clear. Lows 59 to 67. Thursday, sunny. Highs 88 to 95. Thursday night, clear. Lows 59 to 67. Friday, sunny. Highs 89 to 95. Here is the synopsis for South

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The current time is 1:50 p.m. Mountain Standard Time. Here is the 1 p.m. Mountain Standard Time observation for Phoenix on Saturday, May 23rd. At Sky Harbor, it was mostly sunny. Visibility 10 miles. Temperature was 92 degrees, dew point 37, relative humidity 14%. Wind was variable, at 6 miles an hour. And the pressure was 29.87 inches, and falling. Other observations for South Central Arizona, including the greater Phoenix area, it was sunny, with a temperature of 91 at Buckeye, 91 at Glendale, 92 at Deer Valley, and 92 at Scottsdale Airport. Under sunny skies, Falcon Field reported 91, Mesa Gateway reported 91, and Casa Grande reported 92. Observations for northern Arizona, it was sunny, with a temperature of 86 at Kingman, 75 at the Grand Canyon, 81 at Prescott, 79 at Payson, and 79 at Cholo. It was mostly sunny, with a temperature of 73 at Flagstaff, and 83 at Winslow. At Kingman, wind was west gusting to 39 miles an hour. At Williams, wind was variable gusting to 25 miles an hour. At Window Rock, wind was southwest gusting to 33 miles an hour. Observations for southern Arizona, it was sunny, with a temperature of 87 at Tucson, 93 at Yuma, and 84 at Nogales. At Nogales, wind was south gusting to 26 miles an hour. At Douglas, wind was southeast gusting to 26 miles an hour. Observations for Southern California, at Blythe, it was sunny, with a temperature of 94. At San Diego, it was mostly sunny, with a temperature of 68. At Los Angeles Airport, it was partly sunny, with a temperature of 67. Regional observations, it was mostly sunny. It was 94 at Las Vegas, 81 at Salt Lake City, 79 at Albuquerque, and 89 at El Paso. Once again, at 1 p.m. in Phoenix, under mostly sunny skies. The Sky Harbor temperature was 92 degrees. Here is the latest forecast. For the following area, in Arizona, Central Phoenix, issued at 11:31 a.m. Mountain Standard Time. Today, sunny. Highs 93 to 98. Southwest wind 5 to 10 miles per hour. Tonight, clear. Low 64 to 73. Southwest wind 5 to 15 miles per hour. Sunday, sunny. Highs 95 to 100. Light wind in the morning becoming southwest around 5 miles per hour in the afternoon. Sunday night, clear in the evening then becoming partly cloudy. Low 66 to 75. West wind 5 to 10 miles per hour in the evening becoming south after midnight. Memorial Day, sunny. Highs 93 to 98. Southeast wind around 5 miles per hour in the morning becoming southwest 5 to 10 miles per hour in the afternoon. Monday night, clear. Lows 64 to 71. Tuesday, sunny. Highs 92 to 98. Tuesday night, clear. Lows 63 to 70. Wednesday, sunny. Highs 90 to 97. Wednesday night, clear. Lows 59 to 67. Thursday, sunny. Highs 88 to 95. Thursday night, clear. Lows 59 to 67. Friday, sunny. Highs 89 to 95. Here is the synopsis for Southeast California, Southwest, and South Central Arizona. Slightly above normal temperatures through early next will cool to near or slightly below normal levels during the middle of the week. Dry conditions with typical afternoon breeziness will prevail through the beginning of next week with wind speeds increasing during the middle of the week. A slight chance of thunderstorms will exist over the eastern Arizona high terrain Monday, albeit with limited rainfall potential.

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The current time is 1:55 p.m. Mountain Standard Time. Here is the 1 p.m. Mountain Standard Time observation for Phoenix on Saturday, May 23rd. At Sky Harbor, it was mostly sunny. Visibility 10 miles. Temperature was 92 degrees, dew point 37, relative humidity 14%. Wind was variable, at 6 miles an hour. And the pressure was 29.87 inches, and falling. Other observations for South Central Arizona, including the greater Phoenix area, it was sunny, with a temperature of 91 at Buckeye, 91 at Glendale, 92 at Deer Valley, and 92 at Scottsdale Airport. Under sunny skies, Falcon Field reported 91, Mesa Gateway reported 91, and Casa Grande reported 92. Observations for northern Arizona, it was sunny, with a temperature of 86 at Kingman, 75 at the Grand Canyon, 81 at Prescott, 79 at Payson, and 79 at Cholo. It was mostly sunny, with a temperature of 73 at Flagstaff, and 83 at Winslow. At Kingman, wind was west gusting to 39 miles an hour. At Williams, wind was variable gusting to 25 miles an hour. At Window Rock, wind was southwest gusting to 33 miles an hour. Observations for southern Arizona, it was sunny, with a temperature of 87 at Tucson, 93 at Yuma, and 84 at Nogales. At Nogales, wind was south gusting to 26 miles an hour. At Douglas, wind was southeast gusting to 26 miles an hour. Observations for Southern California, at Blythe, it was sunny, with a temperature of 94. At San Diego, it was mostly sunny, with a temperature of 68. At Los Angeles Airport, it was partly sunny, with a temperature of 67. Regional observations, it was mostly sunny. It was 94 at Las Vegas, 81 at Salt Lake City, 79 at Albuquerque, and 89 at El Paso. Once again, at 1 p.m. in Phoenix, under mostly sunny skies. The Sky Harbor temperature was 92 degrees. Here is the latest forecast. For the following area, in Arizona, Central Phoenix, issued at 11:31 a.m. Mountain Standard Time. Today, sunny. Highs 93 to 98. Southwest wind 5 to 10 miles per hour. Tonight, clear. Low 64 to 73. Southwest wind 5 to 15 miles per hour. Sunday, sunny. Highs 95 to 100. Light wind in the morning becoming southwest around 5 miles per hour in the afternoon. Sunday night, clear in the evening then becoming partly cloudy. Low 66 to 75. West wind 5 to 10 miles per hour in the evening becoming south after midnight. Memorial Day, sunny. Highs 93 to 98. Southeast wind around 5 miles per hour in the morning becoming southwest 5 to 10 miles per hour in the afternoon. Monday night, clear. Lows 64 to 71. Tuesday, sunny. Highs 92 to 98. Tuesday night, clear. Lows 63 to 70. Wednesday, sunny. Highs 90 to 97. Wednesday night, clear. Lows 59 to 67. Thursday, sunny. Highs 88 to 95. Thursday night, clear. Lows 59 to 67. Friday, sunny. Highs 89 to 95. Here is the synopsis for Southeast California, Southwest, and South Central Arizona. Slightly above normal temperatures through early next will cool to near or slightly below normal levels during the middle of the week. Dry conditions with typical afternoon breeziness will prevail through the beginning of next week with wind speeds increasing during the middle of the week. A slight chance of thunderstorms will exist over the eastern Arizona high terrain Monday, albeit with limited rainfall potential.
Here is the synopsis for Southeast California, Southwest, and South Central Arizona. Temperatures near to slightly above normal through early next week will cool into a below normal category during the latter half of the week, especially for the western deserts. Typical afternoon breeziness will prevail through the beginning of the upcoming work week, followed by increasing winds across the region during the middle of the week. A slight chance of thunderstorms will exist over the eastern Arizona high terrain Monday, albeit with limited rainfall potential. 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The current time is 2:01 p.m. Mountain Standard Time. Here is the latest forecast for the following area in Arizona, Central Phoenix, issued at 11:31 a.m. Mountain Standard Time. Today, sunny. Highs 93 to 98. Southwest wind 5 to 10 miles per hour. Tonight, clear. Low 64 to 73. Southwest wind 5 to 15 miles per hour. Sunday, sunny. Highs 95 to 100. Light wind in the morning becoming southwest around 5 miles per hour in the afternoon. Sunday night, clear in the evening then becoming partly cloudy. Low 66 to 75. West wind 5 to 10 miles per hour in the evening becoming south after midnight. Memorial Day, sunny. Highs 93 to 98. Southeast wind around 5 miles per hour in the morning becoming southwest 5 to 10 miles per hour in the afternoon. Monday night, clear. Lows 64 to 71. Tuesday, sunny. Highs 92 to 98. Tuesday night, clear. Lows 63 to 70. Wednesday, sunny. Highs 90 to 97. Wednesday night, clear. Lows 59 to 67. Thursday, sunny. Highs 88 to 95. Thursday night, clear. Lows 59 to 67. Friday, sunny. Highs 89 to 95. Here is the synopsis for Southeast California, Southwest, and South Central Arizona. Temperatures near to slightly above normal through early

listening to National Weather Service NOAA Weather Radio, KEC 94 in Phoenix, Arizona, serving South Central Arizona. The current time is 2:03 p.m. Mountain Standard Time. Here is the latest forecast for the following area in Arizona, Central Phoenix, issued at 11:31 a.m. Mountain Standard Time. Today, sunny. Highs 93 to 98. Southwest wind 5 to 10 miles per hour. Tonight, clear. Low 64 to 73. Southwest wind 5 to 15 miles per hour. Sunday, sunny. Highs 95 to 100. Light wind in the morning becoming southwest around 5 miles per hour in the afternoon. Sunday night, clear in the evening then becoming partly cloudy. Low 66 to 75. West wind 5 to 10 miles per hour in the evening becoming south after midnight. Memorial Day, sunny. Highs 93 to 98. Southeast wind around 5 miles per hour in the morning becoming southwest 5 to 10 miles per hour in the afternoon. Monday night, clear. Lows 64 to 71. Tuesday, sunny. Highs 92 to 98. Tuesday night, clear. Lows 63 to 70. Wednesday, sunny. Highs 90 to 97. Wednesday night, clear. Lows 59 to 67. Thursday, sunny. Highs 88 to 95. Thursday night, clear. Lows 59 to 67. Friday, sunny. Highs 89 to 95. Here is the synopsis for Southeast California, Southwest, and South Central Arizona. Temperatures near to slightly above normal through early next week will cool into a below normal category during the latter half of the week, especially for the western deserts. Typical afternoon breeziness will prevail through the beginning of the upcoming work week, followed by increasing winds across the region during the middle of the week. A slight chance of thunderstorms will exist over the eastern Arizona high terrain Monday, albeit with limited rainfall potential. 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The current time is 2:06 p.m. Mountain Standard Time. Here is the latest forecast for the following area in Arizona, Central Phoenix, issued at 11:31 a.m. Mountain Standard Time. Today, sunny. Highs 93 to 98. Southwest wind 5 to 10 miles per hour. Tonight, clear. Low 64 to 73. Southwest wind 5 to 15 miles per hour. Sunday, sunny. Highs 95 to 100. Light wind in the morning becoming southwest around 5 miles per hour in the afternoon. Sunday night, clear in the evening then becoming partly cloudy. Low 66 to 75. West wind 5 to 10 miles per hour in the evening becoming south after midnight. Memorial Day, sunny. Highs 93 to 98. Southeast wind around 5 miles per hour in the morning becoming southwest 5 to 10 miles per hour in the afternoon. Monday night, clear. Lows 64 to 71. Tuesday, sunny. Highs 92 to 98. Tuesday night, clear. Lows 63 to 70. Wednesday, sunny. Highs 90 to 97. Wednesday night, clear. Lows 59 to 67. Thursday, sunny. Highs 88 to 95. Thursday night, clear. Lows 59 to 67. Friday, sunny. Highs 89 to 95. Here is the synopsis for Southeast California, Southwest, and South Central Arizona. Temperatures near to slightly above normal through early next week will cool into a below normal category during the latter half of the week, especially for the western deserts. Typical afternoon breeziness will prevail through the beginning of the upcoming work week, followed by increasing winds across

morning becoming southwest around 5 miles per hour in the afternoon. Sunday night, clear in the evening then becoming partly cloudy. Low 66 to 75. West wind 5 to 10 miles per hour in the evening becoming south after midnight. Memorial Day, sunny. Highs 93 to 98. Southeast wind around 5 miles per hour in the morning becoming southwest 5 to 10 miles per hour in the afternoon. Monday night, clear. Lows 64 to 71. Tuesday, sunny. Highs 92 to 98. Tuesday night, clear. Lows 63 to 70. Wednesday, sunny. Highs 90 to 97. Wednesday night, clear. Lows 59 to 67. Thursday, sunny. Highs 88 to 95. Thursday night, clear. Lows 59 to 67. Friday, sunny. Highs 89 to 95. Here is the synopsis for Southeast California, Southwest, and South Central Arizona. Temperatures near to slightly above normal through early next week will cool into a below normal category during the latter half of the week, especially for the western deserts. Typical afternoon breeziness will prevail through the beginning of the upcoming work week, followed by increasing winds across the region during the middle of the week. A slight chance of thunderstorms will exist over the eastern Arizona high terrain Monday, albeit with limited rainfall potential. 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The current time is 2:32 p.m. Mountain Standard Time. Here is the 2 p.m. Mountain Standard Time observation for Phoenix, on Saturday, May 23rd. At Sky Harbor, it was mostly sunny. Visibility 10 miles. Temperature was 95 degrees, dew point 37, relative humidity 13%. Wind was variable, at 5 miles an hour. And the pressure was 29.85 inches, and falling. Other observations for South Central Arizona, including the greater Phoenix area, skies ranged from sunny to mostly sunny. It was 93 at Buckeye, 93 at Glendale, 95 at Luke Air Force Base, 92 at Deer Valley, and 93 at Scottsdale Airport. Falcon Field reported 92, Mesa Gateway reported 91, Chandler reported 93, Casa Grande reported 93, and Gila Bend reported 95. Observations for northern Arizona, it was sunny, with a temperature of 87 at Kingman, 77 at the Grand Canyon, and 81 at Payson. It was mostly sunny, with a temperature of 73 at Flagstaff, 86 at Page, 83 at Winslow, and 77 at Shiloh. At Prescott, it was partly sunny, with a temperature of 80. At Flagstaff, wind was southwest gusting to 26 miles an hour. At Kingman, wind was southwest gusting to 35 miles an hour. At the Grand Canyon, wind was southwest gusting to 25 miles an hour. Observations for southern Arizona, it was sunny. It was 90 at Tucson, 93 at Yuma, 85 at Nogales, and 84 at Sierra Vista. At Yuma, wind was south gusting to 32 miles an hour. Observations for Southern California, skies ranged from sunny to mostly sunny. It was 68 at Los Angeles Airport, 69 at San Diego, and 96 at Blythe. At Blythe, wind was south gusting to 28 miles an hour. Regional observations, it was mostly sunny. It was 95 at Las Vegas, 83 at Salt Lake City, 82 at Albuquerque, and 89 at El Paso. Once again, at 2 p.m. in Phoenix, under mostly sunny skies. The Sky Harbor temperature was 95 degrees. Here is the latest forecast. For the following area, in Arizona, Central Phoenix, issued at 11:31 a.m. Mountain Standard Time. Today, sunny. Highs 93 to 98. Southwest wind 5 to 10 miles per hour. Tonight, clear. Low 64 to 73.

83 at Salt Lake City, 82 at Albuquerque, and 89 at El Paso. Once again, at 2 p.m. in Phoenix, under mostly sunny skies. The Sky Harbor temperature was 95 degrees. Here is the latest forecast. For the following area, in Arizona, Central Phoenix, issued at 11:31 a.m. Mountain Standard Time. Today, sunny. Highs 93 to 98. Southwest wind 5 to 10 miles per hour. Tonight, clear. Low 64 to 73. Southwest wind 5 to 15 miles per hour. Sunday, sunny. Highs 95 to 100. Light wind in the morning becoming southwest around 5 miles per hour in the afternoon. Sunday night, clear in the evening then becoming partly cloudy. Low 66 to 75. West wind 5 to 10 miles per hour in the evening becoming south after midnight. Memorial Day, sunny. Highs 93 to 98. Southeast wind around 5 miles per hour in the morning becoming southwest 5 to 10 miles per hour in the afternoon. Monday night, clear. Lows 64 to 71. Tuesday, sunny. Highs 92 to 98. Tuesday night, clear. Lows 63 to 70. Wednesday, sunny. Highs 90 to 97. Wednesday night, clear. Lows 59 to 67. Thursday, sunny. Highs 88 to 95. Thursday night, clear. Lows 59 to 67. Friday, sunny. Highs 89 to 95. Here is the synopsis for Southeast California, Southwest, and South Central Arizona. Temperatures near to slightly above normal through early next week will cool into a below normal category during the latter half of the week, especially for the western deserts. Typical afternoon breeziness will prevail through the beginning of the upcoming work week, followed by increasing winds across the region during the middle of the week. A slight chance of thunderstorms will exist over the eastern Arizona high terrain Monday, albeit with limited rainfall potential. 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The current time is 2:52 p.m. Mountain Standard Time. Here is the 2 p.m. Mountain Standard Time observation for Phoenix, on Saturday, May 23rd. At Sky Harbor, it was mostly sunny. Visibility 10 miles. Temperature was 95 degrees, dew point 37, relative humidity 13%. Wind was variable, at 5 miles an hour. And the pressure was 29.85 inches, and falling. Other observations for South Central Arizona, including the greater Phoenix area, skies ranged from sunny to mostly sunny. It was 93 at Buckeye, 93 at Glendale, 95 at Luke Air Force Base, 92 at Deer Valley, and 93 at Scottsdale Airport. Falcon Field reported 92, Mesa Gateway reported 91, Chandler reported 93, Casa Grande reported 93, and Gila Bend reported 95. Observations for northern Arizona, it was sunny, with a temperature of 87 at Kingman, 77 at the Grand Canyon, and 81 at Payson. It was mostly sunny, with a temperature of 73 at Flagstaff, 86 at Page, 83 at Winslow, and 77 at Shiloh. At Prescott, it was partly sunny, with a temperature of 80. At Flagstaff, wind was southwest gusting to 26 miles an hour. At Kingman, wind was southwest gusting to 35 miles an hour. At the Grand Canyon, wind was southwest gusting to 25 miles an hour. Observations for southern Arizona, it was sunny. It was 90 at Tucson, 93 at Yuma, 85 at Nogales, and 84 at Sierra Vista. At Yuma, wind was south gusting to 32 miles an hour. Observations for Southern California, skies ranged from sunny to mostly sunny. It was 68 at Los Angeles Airport, 69 at San Diego, and 96 at Blythe. At Blythe,

Wind was south gusting to 28 miles an hour. Regional observations, it was mostly sunny. It was 95 at Las Vegas, 83 at Salt Lake City, 82 at Albuquerque, and 89 at El Paso. Once again, at 2 p.m. in Phoenix, under mostly sunny skies. The Sky Harbor temperature was 95 degrees. Here is the latest forecast. For the following area, in Arizona, Central Phoenix, issued at 11:31 a.m. Mountain Standard Time. Today, sunny. Highs 93 to 98. Southwest wind 5 to 10 miles per hour. Tonight, clear. Low 64 to 73. Southwest wind 5 to 15 miles per hour. Sunday, sunny. Highs 95 to 100. Light wind in the morning becoming southwest around 5 miles per hour in the afternoon. Sunday night, clear in the evening then becoming partly cloudy. Low 66 to 75. West wind 5 to 10 miles per hour in the evening becoming south after midnight. Memorial Day, sunny. Highs 93 to 98. Southeast wind around 5 miles per hour in the morning becoming southwest 5 to 10 miles per hour in the afternoon. Monday night, clear. Lows 64 to 71. Tuesday, sunny. Highs 92 to 98. Tuesday night, clear. Lows 63 to 70. Wednesday, sunny. Highs 90 to 97. Wednesday night, clear. Lows 59 to 67. Thursday, sunny. Highs 88 to 95. Thursday night, clear. Lows 59 to 67. Friday, sunny. Highs 89 to 95. Here is the synopsis for Southeast California, Southwest, and South Central Arizona. Temperatures near to slightly above normal through early next week will cool into a below normal category during the latter half of the week, especially for the western deserts. Typical afternoon breeziness will prevail through the beginning of the upcoming work week followed by increasing winds across the region during the middle.

is the 2 p.m. Mountain Standard Time observation for Phoenix on Saturday, May 23rd. At Sky Harbor, it was mostly sunny. Visibility 10 miles. Temperature was 95 degrees, dew point 37, relative humidity 13%. Wind was variable, at 5 miles an hour. And the pressure was 29.85 inches, and falling. Other observations for south-central Arizona, including the greater Phoenix area, skies ranged from sunny to mostly sunny. It was 93 at Buckeye, 93 at Glendale, 95 at Luke Air Force Base, 92 at Deer Valley, and 93 at Scottsdale Airport. Falcon Field reported 92, Mesa Gateway reported 91, Chandler reported 93, Casa Grande reported 93, and Gila Bend reported 95. Observations for northern Arizona, it was sunny, with a temperature of 87 at Kingman, 77 at the Grand Canyon, and 81 at Payson. It was mostly sunny, with a temperature of 73 at Flagstaff, 86 at Pinedge sunny,

observations for southern Arizona, it was sunny. It was 90 at Tucson, 93 at Yuma, 85 at Nogales, and 84 at Sierra Vista. At Yuma, wind was south gusting to 32 miles an hour. Observations for Southern California, skies ranged from sunny to mostly sunny. It was 68 at Los Angeles Airport, 69 at San Diego, and 96 at Blythe. At Blythe, wind was south gusting

Southwest wind 5 to 15 miles per hour. Sunday, sunny. Highs 95 to 100. Light wind in the morning becoming southwest around 5 miles per hour in the afternoon. Sunday night, clear in the evening then becoming partly cloudy. Low 66 to 75. West wind 5 to 10 miles per hour in the evening becoming south after midnight. Memorial Day, sunny. Highs 93 to 98. Southeast wind around 5 miles per hour in the morning becoming southwest 5 to 10 miles per hour in the afternoon. Monday night, clear. Lows 64 to 71. Tuesday, sunny. Highs 92 to 98. Tuesday night, clear. Lows 63 to 70. Wednesday, sunny. Highs 90 to 97. Wednesday night, clear. Lows 59 to 67. Thursday, sunny. Highs 88 to 95. Thursday night, clear. Lows 59 to 67. Friday, sunny. Highs 89 to 95. Here is the synopsis for Southeast California, Southwest, and South Central Arizona. Temperatures near to slightly above normal through early next week will cool into a below normal category during the latter half of the week, especially for the western deserts. Typical afternoon breeziness will prevail through the beginning of the upcoming work week, followed by increasing winds across the region during the middle of the week. A slight chance of thunderstorms will exist over the eastern Arizona high terrain Monday, albeit with limited rainfall potential. 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The current time is 3.

lows 59 to 67. Thursday, sunny. Highs 88 to 95. Thursday night, clear. Lows 59 to 67. Friday, sunny. Highs 89 to 95. Here is the synopsis for Southeast California, Southwest, and South Central Arizona. Temperatures near to slightly above normal through early next week will cool into a below normal category during the latter half of the week, especially for the western deserts. Typical afternoon breeziness will prevail through the beginning of the upcoming work week, followed by increasing winds across the region during the middle of the week. A slight chance of thunderstorms will exist over the eastern Arizona high terrain Monday, albeit with limited rainfall potential. You're listening to National Weather Service NOAA Weather Radio, KEC 94 in Phoenix, Arizona, serving South Central Arizona. The current time is 3:05 p.m. Mountain Standard Time. Here is the latest forecast for the following area in Arizona, Central Phoenix, issued at 11:31 a.m. Mountain Standard Time. Today, sunny. Highs 93 to 98. Southwest wind 5 to 10 miles per hour. Tonight, clear. Low 64 to 73. Southwest wind 5 to 15 miles per hour. Sunday, sunny. Highs 95 to 100. Light wind in the morning becoming southwest around 5 miles per hour in the afternoon. Sunday night, clear in the evening then becoming partly cloudy. Low 66 to 75. West wind 5 to 10 miles per hour in the evening becoming south after midnight. Memorial Day, sunny. Highs 93 to 98. Southeast wind around 5 miles per hour in the morning becoming southwest 5 to 10 miles per hour in the afternoon. Monday night, clear. Lows 64 to 71. Tuesday, sunny.

Highs 88 to 95. Thursday night, clear. Lows 59 to 67. Friday, sunny. Highs 89 to 95. Here is the synopsis for Southeast California, Southwest, and South Central Arizona. Temperatures near to slightly above normal through early next week will cool into a below normal category during the latter half of the week, especially for the western deserts. Typical afternoon breeziness will prevail through the beginning of the upcoming work week, followed by increasing winds across the region during the middle of the week. A slight chance of thunderstorms will exist over the eastern Arizona high terrain Monday, albeit with limited rainfall potential. You're listening to National Weather Service NOAA Weather Radio, KEC 94 in Phoenix, Arizona, serving South Central Arizona. The current time is 3:11 p.m. Mountain Standard Time. Here is the 3 p.m. Mountain Standard Time observation for Phoenix, on Saturday, May 23rd. At Sky Harbor, it was mostly sunny. Visibility 10 miles. Temperature was 94 degrees, dew point 36, relative humidity 13%. Wind was variable, at 5 miles an hour. And the pressure was 29.83 inches, and falling. Other observations for South Central Arizona, including the greater Phoenix area, it was sunny. It was 93 at Buckeye, 95 at Glendale, 95 at Luke Air Force Base, 93 at Deer Valley, and 94 at Scottsdale Airport. Falcon Field reported 94, Mesa Gateway reported 93, Chandler reported 93, Casa Grande reported 94, and Gila Bend reported 99. Observations for northern Arizona, skies ranged from sunny to mostly sunny. It was 74 at Flagstaff, 86 at Kingman, 76 at the Grand Canyon, and 80 at Prescott. Payson reported 81, Page reported 87, Winslow reported 86, and Sholo reported 79. At Flagstaff, wind was south gusting to 31 miles an hour. At Kingman, wind was west gusting to 37 miles an hour. Observations for southern Arizona, it was sunny, with a temperature of 90 at Tucson, 93 at Yuma, and 85 at Nogales. At Yuma, wind was south gusting to 25 miles an hour. Observations for Southern California, skies ranged from sunny to mostly sunny. It was 67 at Los Angeles Airport, 69 at San Diego, and 95 at Blythe. Regional observations, skies ranged from mostly sunny to partly sunny. It was 94 at Las Vegas, 82 at Salt Lake City, 80 at Albuquerque, and 90 at El Paso. At Las Vegas, wind was southwest gusting to 26 miles an hour. Once again, at 3 p.m. in Phoenix, under mostly sunny skies. The Sky Harbor temperature was 94 degrees. Here is the latest forecast. For the following area, in Arizona, Central Phoenix, issued at 11:31 a.m. Mountain Standard Time. Today, sunny. Highs 93 to 98. Southwest wind 5 to 10 miles per hour. Tonight, clear.

reported 99. Observations for northern Arizona. Skies ranged from sunny to mostly sunny. It was 74 at Flagstaff, 86 at Kingman, 76 at the Grand Canyon, and 80 at Prescott. Payson reported 81, Page reported 87, Winslow reported 86, and Sholo reported 79. At Flagstaff, wind was south gusting to 31 miles an hour. At Kingman, wind was west gusting to 37 miles an hour. Observations for southern Arizona, it was sunny, with a temperature of 90 at Tucson, 93 at Yuma, and 85 at Nogales. At Yuma, wind was south gusting to 25 miles an hour. Observations for Southern California, skies ranged from sunny to mostly sunny. It was 67 at Los Angeles Airport, 69 at San Diego, and 95 at Blythe. Regional observations, skies ranged from mostly sunny to partly sunny. It was 94 at Las Vegas, 82 at Salt Lake City, 80 at Albuquerque, and 90 at El Paso. At Las Vegas, wind was southwest gusting to 26 miles an hour. Once again, at 3 p.m. in Phoenix, under mostly sunny skies. The Sky Harbor temperature was 94 degrees. Here is the latest forecast. For the following area, in Arizona, Central Phoenix, issued at 11:31 a.m. Mountain Standard Time. Today, sunny. Highs 93 to 98. Southwest wind 5 to 10 miles per hour. Tonight, clear. Low 64 to 73. Southwest wind 5 to 15 miles per hour. Sunday, sunny. Highs 95 to 100. Light wind in the morning becoming southwest around 5 miles per hour in the afternoon. Sunday night, clear in the evening then becoming partly cloudy. Low 66 to 75. West wind 5 to 10 miles per hour in the evening becoming south after midnight. Memorial Day, sunny. Highs 93 to 98. Southeast wind around 5 miles per hour in the morning becoming southwest 5 to 10 miles per hour in the afternoon. Monday night, clear. Lows 64 to 71. Tuesday, sunny. Highs 92 to 98. Tuesday night, clear. Lows 63 to 70. Wednesday, sunny. Highs 90 to 97. Wednesday night, clear. Lows 59 to 67. Thursday, sunny. Highs 88 to 95. Thursday night, clear. Lows 59 to 67. Friday, sunny. Highs 89 to 95. Here is the synopsis for Southeast California, Southwest, and South Central Arizona. Temperatures near to slightly above normal through early next week will cool into a below normal category during the latter half of the week, especially for the western deserts. Typical afternoon breeziness will prevail through the beginning of the upcoming work week followed by increasing winds across the region during the middle of the week. A slight chance of thunderstorms will exist over the eastern Arizona high terrain Monday, albeit with limited rainfall potential. 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The current time is 3:20 p.m. Mountain Standard Time. Here is the 3 p.m. Mountain Standard Time observation for Phoenix, on Saturday, May 23rd. At Sky Harbor, it was mostly sunny. Visibility 10 miles. Temperature was 94 degrees, dew point 36, relative humidity 13%. Wind was variable, at 5 miles an hour. And the pressure was 29.83 inches, and falling. Other observations for South Central Arizona including the Greater Phoenix area, it was sunny. It was 93 at Buckeye, 95 at Glendale, 95 at Luke Air Force Base, 93 at Deer Valley, and 94 at Scottsdale Airport. Falcon Field reported 94, Mesa Gateway reported 93, Chandler reported 93, Casa Grande reported 94, and Elibend reported 94.

observations for northern Arizona, skies ranged from sunny to mostly sunny. It was 74 at Flagstaff, 86 at Kingman, 76 at the Grand Canyon, and 80 at Prescott. Payson reported 81, Page reported 87, Winslow reported 86, and Sholo reported 79. At Flagstaff, wind was south gusting to 31 miles an hour. At Kingman, wind was west gusting to 37 miles an hour. Observations for southern Arizona, it was sunny, with a temperature of 90 at Tucson, 93 at Yuma, and 85 at Nogales. At Yuma, wind was south gusting to 25 miles an hour. Observations for southern California, skies ranged from sunny to mostly sunny. It was 67 at Los Angeles Airport, 69 at San Diego, and 95 at Blythe. Regional observations, skies ranged from mostly sunny to partly sunny. It was 94 at Las Vegas, 82 at Salt Lake City, 80 at Albuquerque, and 90 at El Paso. At Las Vegas, wind was southwest gusting to 26 miles an hour. Once again, at 3 p.m. in Phoenix, under mostly sunny skies. The Sky Harbor temperature was 94 degrees. Here is the latest forecast. For the following area, in Arizona, Central Phoenix, issued at 11:31 a.m. Mountain Standard Time. Today, sunny. Highs 93 to 98. Southwest wind 5 to 10 miles per hour. Tonight, clear. Low 64 to 73. Southwest wind 5 to 15 miles per hour. Sunday, sunny. Highs 95 to 100. Light wind in the morning becoming southwest around 5 miles per hour in the afternoon. Sunday night, clear in the evening then becoming partly cloudy. Low 66 to 75. West wind 5 to 10 miles per hour in the evening becoming south after midnight. Memorial Day, sunny. Highs 93 to 98. Southeast wind around 5 miles per hour in the morning becoming southwest 5 to 10 miles per hour in the afternoon. Monday night, clear. Lows 64 to 71. Tuesday, sunny. Highs 92 to 98. Tuesday night, clear. Low 63 to 70. Wednesday, sunny. Highs 90 to 97. Wednesday night, clear. Lows 59 to 67. Thursday, sunny. Highs 88 to 95. Thursday night, clear. Lows 59 to 67. Friday, sunny. Highs 89 to 95. Here is the synopsis for Southeast California, Southwest, and South Central Arizona. Temperatures near to slightly above normal through early next week will cool into a below normal category during the latter half of the week, especially for the western deserts. Typical afternoon breeziness will prevail through the beginning of the upcoming work week followed by increasing winds across the region during the middle of the week. A slight chance of thunderstorms will exist over the eastern Arizona high terrain Monday, albeit with limited rainfall potential. 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The current time is 3:25 p.m. Mountain Standard Time. Here is the 3 p.m. Mountain Standard Time observation for Phoenix, on Saturday, May 23rd. At Sky Harbor, it was mostly sunny. Visibility 10 miles. Temperature was 94 degrees, dew point 36, relative humidity 13%. Wind was variable, at 5 miles an hour. And the pressure was 29.83 inches, and falling. Other observations for South Central Arizona including the Greater Phoenix area, it was sunny. It was 93 at Buckeye, 95 at Glendale, 95 at Luke Air Force Base, 93 at Deer Valley, and 94 at Scottsdale Airport. Falcon Field reported 94, Mesa Gateway reported 93, Chandler reported 93, Casa Grande reported 94, and Anila Bend reported 99.
Observations for northern Arizona. Skies ranged from sunny to mostly sunny. It was 74 at Flagstaff, 86 at Kingman, 76 at the Grand Canyon, and 80 at Prescott. Payson reported 81, Page reported 87, Winslow reported 86, and Sholo reported 79. At Flagstaff, wind was south gusting to 31 miles an hour. At Kingman, wind was west gusting to 37 miles an hour. Observations for southern Arizona, it was sunny, with a temperature of 90 at Tucson, 93 at Yuma, and 85 at Nogales. At Yuma, wind was south gusting to 25 miles an hour. Observations for southern California, skies ranged from sunny to mostly sunny. It was 67 at Los Angeles Airport, 69 at San Diego, and 95 at Blythe. Regional observations, skies ranged from mostly sunny to partly sunny. It was 94 at Las Vegas, 82 at Salt Lake City, 80 at Albuquerque, and 90 at El Paso. At Las Vegas, wind was southwest gusting to 26 miles an hour. Once again, at 3 p.m. in Phoenix, under mostly sunny skies. The Sky Harbor temperature was 94 degrees. Here is the latest forecast. For the following area, in Arizona, Central Phoenix, issued at 11:31 a.m. Mountain Standard Time. Today, sunny. Highs 93 to 98. Southwest wind 5 to 10 miles per hour. Tonight, clear. Low 64 to 73. Southwest wind 5 to 15 miles per hour. Sunday, sunny. Highs 95 to 100. Light wind in the morning becoming southwest around 5 miles per hour in the afternoon. Sunday night, clear in the evening then becoming partly cloudy. Low 66 to 75. West wind 5 to 10 miles per hour in the evening becoming south after midnight. Memorial Day, sunny. Highs 93 to 98. Southeast wind around 5 miles per hour in the morning becoming southwest 5 to 10 miles per hour in the afternoon. Monday night, clear. Lows 64 to 71. Tuesday, sunny. Highs 92 to 98. Tuesday night, clear. Lows 63 to 70. Wednesday, sunny. Highs 90 to 97. Wednesday night, clear. Lows 59 to 67. Thursday, sunny. Highs 88 to 95. Thursday night, clear. Lows 59 to 67. Friday, sunny. Highs 89 to 95. Here is the synopsis for Southeast California, Southwest, and South Central Arizona. Temperatures near to slightly above normal through early next week will cool into a below normal category during the latter half of the week, especially for the western deserts. Typical afternoon breeziness will prevail through the beginning of the upcoming work week followed by increasing winds across the region during the middle of the week. A slight chance of thunderstorms will exist over the eastern Arizona high terrain Monday, albeit with limited rainfall potential. 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The current time is 3:30 p.m. Mountain Standard Time. Here is the 3 p.m. Mountain Standard Time observation for Phoenix, on Saturday, May 23rd. At Sky Harbor, it was mostly sunny. Visibility 10 miles. Temperature was 94 degrees, dew point 36, relative humidity 13%. Wind was variable, at 5 miles an hour. And the pressure was 29.83 inches, and falling. Other observations for South Central Arizona including the Greater Phoenix area, it was sunny. It was 93 at Buckeye, 95 at Glendale, 95 at Luke Air Force Base, 93 at Deer Valley, and 94 at Scottsdale Airport. Falcon Field reported 94, Mesa Gateway reported 93, Chandler reported 93, Casa Grande reported 94, and Ely Bend reported 99.
Observations for northern Arizona. Skies ranged from sunny to mostly sunny. It was 74 at Flagstaff, 86 at Kingman, 76 at the Grand Canyon, and 80 at Prescott. Payson reported 81, Page reported 87, Winslow reported 86, and Sholo reported 79. At Flagstaff, wind was south gusting to 31 miles an hour. At Kingman, wind was west gusting to 37 miles an hour. Observations for southern Arizona, it was sunny, with a temperature of 90 at Tucson, 93 at Yuma, and 85 at Nogales. At Yuma, wind was south gusting to 25 miles an hour. Observations for southern California, skies ranged from sunny to mostly sunny. It was 67 at Los Angeles Airport, 69 at San Diego, and 95 at Blythe. Regional observations, skies ranged from mostly sunny to partly sunny. It was 94 at Las Vegas, 82 at Salt Lake City, 80 at Albuquerque. At Las Vegas, wind was southwest gusting to 26 miles an hour. Once again, at 3 p.m. in Phoenix, under mostly sunny skies. The Sky Harbor temperature was 94 degrees. Here is the latest forecast. For the following area, in Arizona, Central Phoenix, issued at 11:31 a.m. Mountain Standard Time. Today, sunny. Highs 93 to 98. Southwest wind 5 to 10 miles per hour. Tonight, clear. Low 64 to 73. Southwest wind 5 to 15 miles per hour. Sunday, sunny. Highs 95 to 100. Light wind in the morning becoming southwest around 5 miles per hour in the afternoon. Sunday night, clear in the evening then becoming partly cloudy. Low 66 to 75. West wind 5 to 10 miles per hour in the evening becoming south after midnight. Memorial Day, sunny. Highs 93 to 98. Southeast wind around 5 miles per hour in the morning becoming southwest 5 to 10 miles per hour in the afternoon. Monday night, clear. Lows 64 to 71. Tuesday, sunny. Highs 92 to 98. Tuesday night, clear. Lows 63 to 70. Wednesday, sunny. Highs 90 to 97. Wednesday night, clear. Lows 59 to 67. Thursday, sunny. Highs 88 to 95. Thursday night, clear. Lows 59 to 67. Friday, sunny. Highs 89 to 95. Here is the synopsis for Southeast California, Southwest, and South Central Arizona. Temperatures near to slightly above normal through early next week will cool into a below normal category during the latter half of the week, especially for the western deserts. Typical afternoon breeziness will prevail through the beginning of the upcoming work week, followed by increasing winds across the region during the middle of the week. A slight chance of thunderstorms will exist over the eastern Arizona high terrain Monday, albeit with limited rainfall potential. 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The current time is 3:35 p.m. Mountain Standard Time. Here is the 3 p.m. Mountain Standard Time observation for Phoenix, on Saturday, May 23rd. At Sky Harbor, it was mostly sunny. Visibility 10 miles. Temperature was 94 degrees, dew point 36, relative humidity 13%. Wind was variable, at 5 miles an hour. And the pressure was 29.83 inches, and falling. Other observations for South Central Arizona including the Greater Phoenix area, it was sunny. It was 93 at Buckeye, 95 at Glendale, 95 at Luke Air Force Base, 93 at Deer Valley, and 94 at Scottsdale Airport. Falcon Field reported 94, Mesa Gateway reported 93, Chandler reported 93, Casa Grande reported 94, and Elibend reported 99. Observations

conditions for northern Arizona, skies ranged from sunny to mostly sunny. It was 74 at Flagstaff, 86 at Kingman, 76 at the Grand Canyon, and 80 at Prescott. Payson reported 81, Page reported 87, Winslow reported 86, and Sholo reported 79. At Flagstaff, wind was south gusting to 31 miles an hour. At Kingman, wind was west gusting to 37 miles an hour. Observations for southern Arizona, it was sunny, with a temperature of 90 at Tucson, 93 at Yuma, and 85 at Nogales. At Yuma, wind was south gusting to 25 miles an hour. Observations for southern California, skies ranged from sunny to mostly sunny. It was 67 at Los Angeles Airport, 69 at San Diego, and 95 at Blythe. Regional observations, skies ranged from mostly sunny to partly sunny. It was 94 at Las Vegas, 82 at Salt Lake City, 80 at Albuquerque, and 90 at El Paso. At Las Vegas, wind was southwest gusting to 26 miles an hour. Once again, at 3 p.m. in Phoenix, under mostly sunny skies. The Sky Harbor temperature was 94 degrees. Here is the latest forecast. For the following area, in Arizona, Central Phoenix, issued at 11:31 a.m. Mountain Standard Time. Today, sunny. Highs 93 to 98. Southwest wind 5 to 10 miles per hour. Tonight, clear. Low 64 to 73. Southwest wind 5 to 15 miles per hour. Sunday, sunny. Highs 95 to 100. Light wind in the morning becoming southwest around 5 miles per hour in the afternoon. Sunday night, clear in the evening then becoming partly cloudy. Low 66 to 75. West wind 5 to 10 miles per hour in the evening becoming south after midnight. Memorial Day, sunny. Highs 93 to 98. Southeast wind around 5 miles per hour in the morning becoming southwest 5 to 10 miles per hour in the afternoon. Monday night, clear. Lows 64 to 71. Tuesday, sunny. Highs 92 to 98. Tuesday night, clear. Lows 63 to 70. Wednesday, sunny. Highs 90 to 97. Wednesday night, clear. Lows 59 to 67. Thursday, sunny. Highs 88 to 95. Thursday night, clear. Lows 59 to 67.

followed by increasing winds across the region during the middle of the week. A slight chance of thunderstorms will exist over the eastern Arizona high terrain Monday, albeit with limited rainfall potential. You're listening to National Weather Service NOAA Weather Radio, KEC 94 in Phoenix, Arizona, serving South Central Arizona. The current time is 3:40 p.m. Mountain Standard Time. Here is the 3 p.m. Mountain Standard Time observation for Phoenix, on Saturday, May 23rd. At Sky Harbor, it was mostly sunny. Visibility 10 miles. Temperature was 94 degrees, dew point 36, relative humidity 13%. Wind was variable, at 5 miles an hour. And the pressure was 29.83 inches, and falling. Other observations for South Central Arizona, including the greater Phoenix area, it was sunny. It was 93 at Buckeye, 95 at Glendale, 95 at Luke Air Force Base, 93 at Deer Valley, and 94 at Scottsdale Airport. Falcon Field reported 94, Mesa Gateway reported 93, Chandler reported 93, Casa Grande reported 94, and Gila Bend reported 99. Observations for northern Arizona, skies ranged from sunny to mostly sunny. It was 74 at Flagstaff, 86 at Kingman, 76 at the Grand Canyon, and 80 at Prescott. Payson reported 81, Page reported 87, Winslow reported 86, and Sholo reported 79. At Flagstaff, wind was south gusting to 31 miles an hour. At Kingman, wind was west gusting to 37 miles an hour. Observations for southern Arizona, it was sunny, with a temperature of 90 at Tucson, 93 at Yuma, and 85 at Nogales. At Yuma, wind was south gusting to 25 miles an hour. Observations for Southern California, skies ranged from sunny to mostly sunny. It was 67 at Los Angeles Airport, 69 at San Diego, observably sunny.

under mostly sunny skies. The Sky Harbor temperature was 94 degrees. Here is the latest forecast. For the following area, in Arizona, Central Phoenix, issued at 11:31 a.m. Mountain Standard Time. Today, sunny. Highs 93 to 98. Southwest wind 5 to 10 miles per hour. Tonight, clear. Low 64 to 73. Southwest wind 5 to 15 miles per hour. Sunday, sunny. Highs 95 to 100. Light wind in the morning becoming southwest around 5 miles per hour in the afternoon. Sunday night, clear in the evening then becoming partly cloudy. Low 66 to 75. West wind 5 to 10 miles per hour in the evening becoming south after midnight. Memorial Day, sunny. Highs 93 to 98. Southeast wind around 5 miles per hour in the morning becoming southwest 5 to 10 miles per hour in the afternoon. Monday night, clear. Lows 64 to 71. Tuesday, sunny. Highs 92 to 98. Tuesday night, clear. Lows 63 to 70. Wednesday, sunny. Highs 90 to 97. Wednesday night, clear. Lows 59 to 67. Thursday, sunny. Highs 88 to 95. Thursday night, clear. Lows 59 to 67. Friday, sunny. Highs 89 to 95. Here is the synopsis for Southeast California, Southwest, and South Central Arizona. Temperatures near to slightly above normal through early next week will cool into a below normal category during the latter half of the week, especially for the western deserts. Typical afternoon breeziness will prevail through the beginning of the upcoming work week, followed by increasing winds across the region during the middle of the week. A slight chance of thunderstorms will exist over the eastern Arizona high terrain Monday, albeit with limited rainfall potential. 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The current time is 3:45 p.m. Mountain Standard Time. Here is the 3 p.m. Mountain Standard Time observation for Phoenix, on Saturday, May 23rd. At Sky Harbor, it was mostly sunny. Visibility 10 miles. Temperature was 94 degrees, dew point 36, relative humidity 13%. Wind was variable, at 5 miles an hour. And the pressure was 29.83 inches, and falling. Other observations for South Central Arizona including the Greater Phoenix area, it was sunny. It was 93 at Buckeye, 95 at Glendale, 95 at Luke Air Force Base, 93 at Deer Valley, and 94 at Scottsdale Airport. Falcon Field reported 94, Mesa Gateway reported 93, Chandler reported 93, Casa Grande reported 94, and Gila Bend reported 99. Observations for northern Arizona, skies ranged from sunny to mostly sunny. It was 74 at Flagstaff, 86 at Kingman, 76 at the Grand Canyon, and 80 at Prescott. Payson reported 81, Page reported 87, Winslow reported 86, and Sholo reported 79. At Flagstaff, wind was south gusting to 31 miles an hour. At Kingman, wind was west gusting to 37 miles an hour. Observations for southern Arizona, it was sunny, with a temperature of 90 at Tucson, 93 at Yuma, and 85 at Nogales. At Yuma, wind was south gusting to 25 miles an hour. Observations for southern California, skies ranged from sunny to mostly sunny. It was 67 at Los Angeles Airport, 69 at San Diego, and 95 at Blythe. Regional observations, skies ranged from mostly sunny to partly sunny. It was 94 at Las Vegas, 82 at Salt Lake City, 80 at Albuquerque, and 90 at El Paso. At Las Vegas, wind was southwest gusting to 26 miles an hour. Once again, at 3 p.m. in Phoenix,

under mostly sunny skies. The Sky Harbor temperature was 94 degrees. Here is the latest forecast. For the following area, in Arizona, Central Phoenix, issued at 11:31 a.m. Mountain Standard Time. Today, sunny. Highs 93 to 98. Southwest wind 5 to 10 miles per hour. Tonight, clear. Low 64 to 73. Southwest wind 5 to 15 miles per hour. Sunday, sunny. Highs 95 to 100. Light wind in the morning becoming southwest around 5 miles per hour in the afternoon. Sunday night, clear in the evening then becoming partly cloudy. Low 66 to 75. West wind 5 to 10 miles per hour in the evening becoming south after midnight. Memorial Day, sunny. Highs 93 to 98. Southeast wind around 5 miles per hour in the morning becoming southwest 5 to 10 miles per hour in the afternoon. Monday night, clear. Lows 64 to 71. Tuesday, sunny. Highs 92 to 98. Tuesday night, clear. Lows 63 to 70. Wednesday, sunny. Highs 90 to 97. Wednesday night, clear. Lows 59 to 67. Thursday, sunny. Highs 88 to 95. Thursday night, clear. Lows 50

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The current time is 3:50 p.m. Mountain Standard Time. Here is the 3 p.m. Mountain Standard Time observation for Phoenix on Saturday, May 23rd. At Sky Harbor, it was mostly sunny. Visibility 10 miles. Temperature was 94 degrees, dew point 36, relative humidity 13%. Wind was variable at 5 miles an hour. And the pressure was 29.83 inches and falling. Other observations for South Central Arizona, including the greater Phoenix area, it was sunny. It was 93 at Buckeye, 95 at Glendale, 95 at Luke Air Force Base, 93 at Deer Valley, and 94 at Scottsdale Airport. Falcon Field reported 94, Mesa Gateway reported 93, Chandler reported 93, Casa Grande reported 94, and Gila Bend reported 99. Observations for northern Arizona, skies ranged from sunny to mostly sunny. It was 74 at Flagstaff, 86 at Kingman, 76 at the Grand Canyon, and 80 at Prescott. Payson reported 81.

miles an hour. Observations for Southern California, skies ranged from sunny to mostly sunny. It was 67 at Los Angeles Airport, 69 at San Diego, and 95 at Blythe. Regional observations, skies ranged from mostly sunny to partly sunny. It was 94 at Las Vegas.

Tonight, clear. Low 64 to 73. Southwest wind 5 to 15 miles per hour. Sunday, sunny. Highs 95 to 100. Light wind in the morning becoming southwest around 5 miles per hour in the afternoon. Sunday night, clear in the evening then becoming partly cloudy. Low 66 to 75. West wind 5 to 10 miles per hour in the evening becoming south after midnight. Memorial Day, sunny. Highs 93 to 98. Southeast wind around 5 miles per hour in the morning becoming southwest 5 to 10 miles per hour in the afternoon. Monday night, clear. Lows 64 to 71. Tuesday, sunny. Highs 92 to 98. Tuesday night, clear. Low 63 to 70. Wednesday, sunny. Highs 90 to 97. Wednesday night, clear. Lows 59 to 67. Thursday, sunny. Highs 88 to 95. Thursday night, clear. Lows 59 to 67. Friday, sunny. Highs 89 to 95. Here is the synopsis for Southeast California, Southwest, and South Central Arizona. Temperatures near to slightly above normal through early next week will cool into a below normal category during the latter half of the week, especially for the western deserts. Typical afternoon breeziness will prevail through the beginning of the upcoming work week, followed by increasing winds across the region during the middle of the week. A slight chance of thunderstorms will exist over the eastern Arizona high terrain Monday, albeit with limited rainfall potential. 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The current time is 3:55 p.m. Mountain Standard Time. Here is the 3 p.m. Mountain Standard Time observation for Phoenix, on Saturday, May 23rd. At Sky Harbor, it was mostly sunny. Visibility 10 miles. Temperature was 94 degrees, dew point 36, relative humidity 13%. Wind was variable, at 5 miles an hour. And the pressure was 29.83 inches, and falling. Other observations for South Central Arizona including the greater Phoenix area, it was sunny. It was 93 at Buckeye, 95 at Glendale, 95 at Luke Air Force Base, 93 at Deer Valley, and 94 at Scottsdale Airport. Falcon Field reported 94, Mesa Gateway reported 93, Chandler reported 93, Casa Grande reported 94, and Gila Bend reported 99. Observations for northern Arizona, skies ranged from sunny to mostly sunny. It was 74 at Flagstaff, 86 at Kingman, 76 at the Grand Canyon, and 80 at Prescott. Payson reported 81, Page reported 87, Winslow reported 86, and Sholo reported 79. At Flagstaff, wind was south gusting to 31 miles an hour. At Kingman, wind was west gusting to 37 miles an hour. Observations for southern Arizona, it was sunny, with a temperature of 90 at Tucson, 93 at Yuma, and 85 at Nogales. At Yuma, wind was south gusting to 25 miles an hour. Observations for southern California, skies ranged from sunny to mostly sunny. It was 67 at Los Angeles Airport, 69 at San Diego, at 95 at Blythe. Regional observations, skies ranged from mostly sunny to partly sunny. It was 94 at Las Vegas, 82 at Salt Lake City, 80 at Albuquerque, and 90 at El Paso. At Las Vegas, wind was southwest gusting to 26 miles an hour. Once again, at 3 p.m. in Phoenix, under mostly sunny skies. The Sky Harbor temperature was 94 degrees. Here is the latest forecast. For the following area, in Arizona, Central Phoenix, issued at 11:31 a.m. Mountain Standard Time. Today, sunny. Highs 93 to 98. Southwest wind 5 to 10 miles per hour.

tonight, clear. Low 64 to 73. Southwest wind 5 to 15 miles per hour. Sunday, sunny. Highs 95 to 100. Light wind in the morning becoming southwest around 5 miles per hour in the afternoon. Sunday night, clear in the evening then becoming partly cloudy. Low 66 to 75. West wind 5 to 10 miles per hour in the evening becoming south after midnight. Memorial Day, sunny. Highs 93 to 98. Southeast wind around 5 miles per hour in the morning becoming southwest 5 to 10 miles per hour in the afternoon. Monday night, clear. Lows 64 to 71. Tuesday, sunny. Highs 92 to 98. Tuesday night, clear. Lows 63 to 70. Wednesday, sunny. Highs 90 to 97. Wednesday night, clear. Lows 59 to 67. Thursday, sunny. Highs 88 to 95. Thursday night, clear. Lows 59 to 67. Friday, sunny. Highs 89 to 95. Here is the synopsis for Southeast California, Southwest, and South Central Arizona. Temperatures near to slightly above normal through early next week will cool into a below normal category during the latter half of the week, especially for the western deserts. Typical afternoon breeziness will prevail through the beginning of the upcoming work week, followed by increasing winds across the region during the middle of the week. A slight chance of thunderstorms will exist over the eastern Arizona high terrain Monday, albeit with limited rainfall potential. You're listening to National Weather Service NOAA Weather Radio, KEC 94 in Phoenix, Arizona, serving South Central Arizona. The current time is 4 p.m. Mountain Standard Time. Here is the synopsis for Southeast California, Southwest, and South Central Arizona. Temperatures near to slightly above normal through early next week will cool into a below normal category during the latter half of the week, especially for the western deserts. Typical afternoon breeziness will prevail through the beginning of the upcoming work week, followed by increasing winds across the region during the middle of the week. A slight chance of thunderstorms will exist over the eastern Arizona high terrain Monday, albeit with limited rainfall potential. You're listening to National Weather Service NOAA Weather Radio, KEC 94 in Phoenix, Arizona, serving South Central Arizona. The current time is 4:01 p.m. Mountain Standard Time. Here is the latest forecast. For the following area, in Arizona, Central Phoenix, issued at 4:01 p.m. Mountain Standard Time. Tonight, clear. Low 64 to 73.

Memorial Day, sunny. Highs 93 to 98. Southeast wind around 5 miles per hour in the morning, becoming southwest 5 to 10 miles per hour in the afternoon. Monday night, clear. Low 64 to 73. Southwest wind 5 to 10 miles per hour. Tuesday, sunny. Highs 92 to 98. Tuesday night, clear. Low 63 to 70. Wednesday, sunny. Highs 90 to 97. Wednesday night, clear. Lows 59 to 67. Thursday, sunny. Highs 88 to 95. Thursday night, clear. Lows 59 to 67. Friday, sunny. Highs 89 to 95. Friday night, clear. Low 62 to 69. Saturday, sunny. Highs 93 to 98. Here is the synopsis for Southeast California, Southwest, and South Central Arizona. Temperatures near to slightly above normal through early next week will cool into a below normal category during the latter half of the week, especially for the western deserts. Typical afternoon breeziness will prevail through the beginning of the upcoming work week, followed by increasing winds across the region during the middle of the week. A slight chance of thunderstorms will exist over the eastern Arizona high terrain Monday, albeit with limited rainfall potential. You're listening to National Weather Service NOAA Weather Radio, KEC 94 in Phoenix, Arizona, serving South Central Arizona. The current time is 4:04 p.m. Mountain Standard Time. Here is the latest forecast. For the following area, in Arizona, Central Phoenix, issued at 4:01 p.m. Mountain Standard Time. Tonight, clear. Low 64 to 73. Southwest wind 5 to 15 miles per hour. Sunday, sunny. Highs 95 to 100. Light wind in the morning, becoming southwest around 5 miles per hour in the afternoon. Sunday night, clear in the evening, then becoming partly cloudy. Low 66 to 75. West wind 5 to 10 miles per hour in the evening, becoming south after midnight. Memorial Day, sunny. Highs 93 to 98. Southeast wind around 5 miles per hour in the morning, becoming southwest 5 to 10 miles per hour in the afternoon. Monday night, clear. Low 64 to 73. Southwest wind 5 to 10 miles per hour. Tuesday, sunny. Highs 92 to 98. Tuesday night, clear. Low 63 to 70. Wednesday, sunny. Highs 90 to 97. Wednesday night, clear. Lows 59 to 67. Thursday, sunny. Highs 88 to 95. Thursday night, clear. Lows 59 to 67. Friday, sunny. Highs 89 to 95. Friday night, clear. Low 62 to 69. Saturday, sunny. Highs 93 to 98. Here is the synopsis for Southeast California, Southwest, and South Central Arizona. Temperatures near to slightly above normal through early next week will cool into a below normal category during the latter half of the week, especially for the western deserts. Typical afternoon breeziness will prevail through the beginning of the upcoming work week, followed by increasing winds across the region during the middle of the week. A slight chance of thunderstorms will exist over the eastern Arizona high terrain Monday, albeit with limited rainfall potential. You're listening to National Weather Service NOAA Weather Radio, KEC 94 in Phoenix, Arizona, serving South Central Arizona. The current time is 4:07 p.m. Mountain Standard Time. Here is the latest forecast. For the following area, in Arizona, Central Phoenix, issued at 4:01 p.m. Mountain Standard Time. Tonight, clear. Low 64 to 73. Southwest wind 5 to 15 miles per hour. Sunday, sunny.

highs 95 to 100. Light wind in the morning becoming southwest around 5 miles per hour in the afternoon. Sunday night, clear in the evening then becoming partly cloudy. Low 66 to 75. West wind 5 to 10 miles per hour in the evening becoming south after midnight. Memorial Day, sunny. Highs 93 to 98. Southeast wind around 5 miles per hour in the morning becoming southwest 5 to 10 miles per hour in the afternoon. Monday night, clear. Low 64 to 73. Southwest wind 5 to 10 miles per hour. Tuesday, sunny. Highs 92 to 98. Tuesday night, clear. Low 63 to 70. Wednesday, sunny. Highs 90 to 97. Wednesday night, clear. Lows 59 to 67. Thursday, sunny. Highs 88 to 95. Thursday night, clear. Lows 59 to 67. Friday, sunny. Highs 89 to 95. Friday night, clear. Lows 62 to 69. Saturday, sunny. Highs 93 to 98. Here is the synopsis for Southeast California, Southwest, and South Central Arizona. Temperatures near to slightly above normal through early next week will cool into a below normal category during the latter half of the week, especially for the western deserts. Typical afternoon breeziness will prevail through the beginning of the upcoming work week, followed by increasing winds across the region during the middle of the week. A slight chance of thunderstorms will exist over the eastern Arizona high terrain Monday, albeit with limited rainfall potential. 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The current time is 4:09 p.m. Mountain Standard Time. Here is the latest forecast for the following area in Arizona, Central Phoenix, issued at 4:01 p.m. Mountain Standard Time. Tonight, clear. Low 64 to 73. Southwest wind 5 to 15 miles per hour. Sunday, sunny. Highs 95 to 100. Light wind in the morning becoming southwest around 5 miles per hour in the afternoon. Sunday night, clear in the evening then becoming partly cloudy. Low 66 to 75. West wind 5 to 10 miles per hour in the evening becoming south after midnight. Memorial Day, sunny. Highs 93 to 98. Southeast wind around 5 miles per hour in the morning becoming southwest 5 to 10 miles per hour in the afternoon. Monday night, clear. Low 64 to 73. Southwest wind 5 to 10 miles per hour. Tuesday, sunny. Highs 92 to 98. Tuesday night, clear. Low 63 to 70. Wednesday, sunny. Highs 90 to 97. Wednesday night, clear. Lows 59 to 67. Thursday, sunny. Highs 88 to 95. Thursday night, clear. Lows 59 to 67. Friday, sunny. Highs 89 to 95. Friday night, clear. Lows 62 to 69. Saturday, sunny. Highs 93 to 98. Here is the synopsis for Southeast California, Southwest, and South Central Arizona. Temperatures near to slightly above normal through early next week will cool into a below normal category during the latter half of the week, especially for the western deserts. Typical afternoon breeziness will prevail through the beginning of the upcoming work week, followed by increasing winds across the region during the middle of the week. A slight chance of thunderstorms will exist over the eastern Arizona high terrain Monday.

May 23rd. At Sky Harbor, it was mostly sunny. Visibility 10 miles. Temperature was 97 degrees, dew point 31, relative humidity 9%. Wind was south, at 10 miles an hour. And the pressure was 29.80 inches, and falling. Other observations for south-central Arizona, including the greater Phoenix area, it was sunny. It was 95 at Buckeye, 95 at Glendale, 96 at Luke Air Force Base, 94 at Deer Valley, at 95 at Scottsdale Airport. Falcon Field reported 94, Mesa Gateway reported 95, Chandler reported 95, Casa Grande reported 96, and Gila Bend reported 97. Observations for northern Arizona, skies ranged from sunny to mostly sunny. It was 74 at Flagstaff, 86 at Kingman, 76 at the Grand Canyon, and 79 at Prescott. Payson reported 82, Page reported 87, Winslow reported 86, and Sholo reported 79. At Flagstaff, wind was southwest gusting to 26 miles an hour. At Kingman, wind was southwest gusting to 39 miles an hour. Observations for southern Arizona, it was sunny. It was 91 at Tucson, 93 at Yuma, 86 at Nogales, and 85 at Sierra Vista. At Yuma, wind was south gusting to 28 miles an hour. Observations for Southern California, at Blythe, it was sunny, with a temperature of 95. At San Diego, it was mostly sunny, with a temperature of 68. At Los Angeles Airport, it was partly sunny, with a temperature of 66. Regional observations, it was mostly sunny. It was 93 at Las Vegas, 83 at Salt Lake City, 81 at Albuquerque, and 88 at El Paso. Once again, at 4 p.m. in Phoenix, under mostly sunny skies. The Sky Harbor temperature was 97 degrees. Here is the latest forecast. For the following area, in Arizona, Central Phoenix, issued at 4:01 p.m. Mountain Standard Time. Tonight, clear. Low 64 to 73. Southwest wind 5 to 15 miles per hour. Sunday, sunny. Highs 95 to 100. Light wind in the morning becoming southwest around 5 miles per hour in the afternoon. Sunday night, clear in the evening then becoming partly cloudy. Low 66 to 75. West wind 5 to 10 miles per hour in the evening becoming south after midnight. Memorial Day, sunny. Highs 93 to 98. Southeast wind around 5 miles per hour in the morning becoming southwest 5 to 10 miles per hour in the afternoon. Monday night, clear. Low 64 to 73. Southwest wind 5 to 10 miles per hour. Tuesday, sunny. Highs 92 to 98. Tuesday night, clear. Low 63 to 70. Wednesday, sunny. Highs 90 to 97. Wednesday night, clear. Lows 59 to 67. Thursday, sunny. Highs 88 to 95. Thursday night, clear. Lows 59 to 67. Friday, sunny. Highs 89 to 95. Friday night, clear. Lows 62 to 69. Saturday, sunny. Highs 93 to 98. Here is the synopsis for Southeast California, Southwest, and South Central Arizona. Temperatures near to slightly above normal through early next week will cool into a below normal category during the latter half of the week, especially for the western deserts. Typical afternoon breeziness will prevail through the beginning of the upcoming work week, followed by increasing winds across the region during the middle of the week. A slight chance of thunderstorms will exist over the eastern

nighttime observation for Phoenix on Saturday, May 23rd. At Sky Harbor, it was mostly sunny. Visibility 10 miles. Temperature was 97 degrees, dew point 31, relative humidity 9%. Wind was south, at 10 miles an hour. And the pressure was 29.80 inches, and falling. Other observations for South Central Arizona, including the greater Phoenix area, it was sunny. It was 95 at Buckeye, 95 at Glendale, 96 at Luke Air Force Base, 94 at Deer Valley, at 95 at Scottsdale Airport. Falcon Field reported 94, Mesa Gateway reported 95, Chandler reported 95, Casa Grande reported 96, and Gila Bend reported 97. Observations for northern Arizona, skies ranged from sunny to

messed up. At Yuma, wind was south gusting to 28 miles an hour. Observations for Southern California, Ed Blythe, it was sunny, with a temperature of 95. At San Diego, it was mostly sunny, with a temperature of 68. At Los Angeles Airport, it was partly sunny, with a temperature of 66. Regional observations, it was mostly sunny. It was 93 at Las Vegas, 83 at Salt Lake City, 81 at Albuquerque, and 88 at El Paso. Once again, at 4 p.m. in Phoenix, under mostly sunny skies. The Sky Harbor temperature was 97 degrees. Here is the latest forecast.

Thursday, sunny. Highs 88 to 95. Thursday night, clear. Lows 59 to 67. Friday, sunny. Highs 89 to 95. Friday night, clear. Lows 62 to 69. Saturday, sunny.

mostly sunny. It was 74 at Flagstaff, 86 at Kingman, 76 at the Grand Canyon, and 79 at Prescott. Payson reported 82, Page reported 87, Winslow reported 86, and Sholo reported 79. At Flagstaff, wind was southwest gusting to 26 miles an hour. At Kingman, wind was southwest gusting to 39 miles an hour. Observations for southern Arizona, it was sunny. It was 91 at Tucson, 93 at Yuma, 86 at Nogales, and 85 at Sierra Vista. At Yuma, wind was south gusting to 28 miles an hour. Observations for southern

10 miles an hour. And the pressure was 29.80 inches and falling. Other observations for South Central Arizona, including the greater Phoenix area, it was sunny. It was 95 at Buckeye, 95 at Glendale, 96 at Luke Air Force Base, 94 at Deer Valley, at 95 at Scottsdale Airport. Falcon Field reported 94, Mesa Gateway reported 95, Chandler reported 95, Casa Grande reported 96, and Gila Bend reported 97. Observations for northern Arizona, skies ranged from sunny to mostly sunny. It was 74 at Flagstaff, 86 at Kingman, 76 at the Grand Canyon, and 79 at Prescott. Payson reported 82, Page reported 87, Winslow reported 86, and Sholo reported 79. At Flagstaff, wind was southwest gusting to 26 miles an hour. At Kingman, wind was southwest gusting to 39 miles an hour. Observations for southern Arizona, it was sunny. It was 91 at Tucson, 93 at Yuma, 86 at Nogales, and 85 at Sierra Vista. At Yuma, wind was south gusting to 28 miles an hour. Observations for Southern California, at Blythe, it was sunny, with a temperature of 95. At San Diego, it was mostly sunny, with a temperature of 68. At Los Angeles Airport, it was partly sunny, with a temperature of 66. Regional observations, it was mostly sunny. It was 93 at Las Vegas, 83 at Salt Lake City, 81 at Albuquerque, and 88 at El Paso. Once again, at 4 p.m. in Phoenix, under mostly sunny skies. The Sky Harbor temperature was 97 degrees. Here is the latest forecast. For the following area, in Arizona, Central Phoenix, issued at 4:01 p.m. Mountain Standard Time. Tonight, clear. Low 64 to 73. Southwest wind 5 to 15 miles per hour. Sunday, sunny. Highs 95 to 100. Light wind in the morning becoming southwest around 5 miles per hour in the afternoon. Sunday night, clear in the evening then becoming partly cloudy. Low 66 to 75. West wind 5 to 10 miles per hour in the evening becoming south after midnight. Memorial Day, sunny. Highs 93 to 98. Southeast wind around 5 miles per hour in the morning becoming southwest 5 to 10 miles per hour in the afternoon. Monday night, clear. Low 64 to 73. Southwest wind 5 to 10 miles per hour. Tuesday, sunny. Highs 92 to 98. Tuesday night, clear. Low 63 to 70. Wednesday, sunny. Highs 90 to 97. Wednesday night, clear. Lows 59 to 67. Thursday, sunny. Highs 88 to 95. Thursday night, clear. Lows 59 to 67. Friday, sunny. Highs 89 to 95. Friday night, clear. Low 62 to 69. Saturday, sunny. Highs 93 to 98. Here is the synopsis for Southeast California, Southwest, and South Central Arizona. Temperatures near to slightly above normal through early next week will cool into a below normal category during the latter half of the week, especially for the western deserts. Typical afternoon breeziness will prevail through the beginning of the upcoming work week, followed by increasing winds across the region during the middle of the week. A slight chance of thunderstorms will exist over the eastern Arizona high terrain Monday, albeit with limited rainfall potential. 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The current time is 4:32 p.m. Mountain Standard Time. Here is the 4 p.m. Mountain Standard Time observation for Phoenix, on Saturday, May 23rd. At Sky Harbor, it was mostly sunny. Visibility 10 mph was 97 degrees, dew point.

31, relative humidity 9%. Wind was south, at 10 miles an hour. And the pressure was 29.80 inches, and falling. Other observations for South Central Arizona, including the Greater Phoenix area, it was sunny. It was 95 at Buckeye, 95 at Glendale, 96 at Luke Air Force Base, 94 at Deer Valley, and 95 at Scottsdale Airport. Falcon Field reported 94, Mesa Gateway reported 95, Chandler reported 95, Casa Grande reported 96, and Gila Bend reported 97. Observations for northern Arizona, skies ranged from sunny to mostly sunny. It was 74 at Flagstaff, 86 at Kingman, 76 at the Grand Canyon, and 79 at Prescott. Payson reported 82, Page reported 87, Winslow reported 86, and Sholo reported 79. At Flagstaff, wind was southwest gusting to 26 miles an hour. At Kingman, wind was southwest gusting to 39 miles an hour. Observations for southern Arizona, it was sunny. It was 91 at Tucson, 93 at Yuma, 86 at Nogales, and 85 at Sierra Vista. At Yuma, wind was south gusting to 28 miles an hour. Observations for Southern California, at Blythe, it was sunny, with a temperature of 95. At San Diego, it was mostly sunny, with a temperature of 68. At Los Angeles Airport, it was partly sunny, with a temperature of 66. Regional observations, it was mostly sunny. It was 93 at Las Vegas, 83 at Salt Lake City, 81 at Albuquerque, and 88 at El Paso. Once again, at 4 p.m. in Phoenix, under mostly sunny skies. The Sky Harbor temperature was 97 degrees. Here is the latest forecast. For the following area, in Arizona, Central Phoenix, issued at 4:01 p.m. Mountain Standard Time. Tonight, clear. Low 64 to 73. Southwest wind 5 to 15 miles per hour. Sunday, sunny. Highs 95 to 100. Light wind in the morning becoming southwest around 5 miles per hour in the afternoon. Sunday night, clear in the evening then becoming partly cloudy. Low 66 to 75. West wind 5 to 10 miles per hour in the evening becoming south after midnight. Memorial Day, sunny. Highs 93 to 98. Southeast wind around 5 miles per hour in the morning becoming southwest 5 to 10 miles per hour in the afternoon. Monday night, clear. Low 64 to 73. Southwest wind 5 to 10 miles per hour. Tuesday, sunny. Highs 92 to 98. Tuesday night, clear. Low 63 to 70. Wednesday, sunny. Highs 90 to 97. Wednesday night, clear. Lows 59 to 67. Thursday, sunny. Highs 88 to 95. Thursday night, clear. Lows 59 to 67. Friday, sunny. Highs 89 to 95. Friday night, clear. Low 62 to 69. Saturday, sunny. Highs 93 to 98. Here is the synopsis for Southeast California, Southwest, and South Central Arizona. Temperatures near to slightly above normal through early next week will cool into a below normal category during the latter half of the week, especially for the western deserts. Typical afternoon breeziness will prevail through the beginning of the upcoming work week, followed by increasing winds across the region during the middle of the week. A slight chance of thunderstorms will exist over the eastern Arizona high terrain Monday, albeit with limited rainfall potential. You're listening to National Weather Service NOAA Weather Radio, KEC 94 in Phoenix, Arizona, serving South Central Arizona. The current time is 4:38 p.m. Mountain Standard Time. Here is the 4 p.m. Mountain Standard Time observation for Phoenix, on Saturday, May 23rd. At Sky Harbor, it was mostly sunny,
Visibility 10 miles. Temperature was 97 degrees, dew point 31, relative humidity 9%. Wind was south, at 10 miles an hour. And the pressure was 29.80 inches, and falling. Other observations for South Central Arizona, including the Greater Phoenix area, it was sunny. It was 95 at Buckeye, 95 at Glendale, 96 at Luke Air Force Base, 94 at Deer Valley, at 95 at Scottsdale Airport. Falcon Field reported 94, Mesa Gateway reported 95, Chandler reported 95, Casa Grande reported 96, and Gila Bend reported 97. Observations for northern Arizona, skies ranged from sunny to mostly sunny. It was 74 at Flagstaff, 86 at Kingman, 76 at the Grand Canyon, and 79 at Prescott. Payson reported 82, Page reported 87, Winslow reported 86, and Sholo reported 79. At Flagstaff, wind was southwest gusting to 26 miles an hour. At Kingman, wind was southwest gusting to 39 miles an hour. Observations for southern Arizona, it was sunny. It was 91 at Tucson, 93 at Yuma, 86 at Nogales, and 85 at Sierra Vista. At Yuma,

81 at Albuquerque, and 88 at El Paso. Once again, at 4 p.m. in Phoenix, under mostly sunny skies. The Sky Harbor temperature was 97 degrees. Here is the latest forecast. For the following area, in Arizona, Central Phoenix, issued at 4:01 p.m. Mountain Standard Time. Tonight, clear. Low 64 to 73. Southwest wind 5 to 15 miles per hour. Sunday, sunny. Highs 95 to 100. Light wind in the morning becoming southwest around 5 miles per hour in the afternoon. Sunday night, clear in the evening then becoming partly cloudy. Low 66 to 75. West wind 5 to 10 miles per hour in the evening becoming south after midnight. Memorial Day, sunny. Highs 93 to 98. Southeast wind around 5 miles per hour in the morning becoming southwest 5 to 10 miles per hour in the afternoon. Monday night, clear. Low 64 to 73. Southwest wind 5 to 10 miles per hour. Tuesday, sunny. Highs 92 to 98. Tuesday night, clear. Low 63 to 70. Wednesday, sunny. Highs 90 to 97. Wednesday night, clear. Lows 59 to 67. Thursday, sunny. Highs 88 to 95. Thursday night, clear. Lows 59 to 67. Friday, sunny. Highs 89 to 95. Friday night, clear. Lows 62 to 69. Saturday, sunny. Highs 93 to 98. Here is the synopsis for Southeast California, Southwest, and South Central Arizona. Temperatures near to slightly above normal through early next week will cool into a below normal category during the latter half of the week, especially for the western deserts. Typical afternoon breeziness will prevail through the beginning of the upcoming work week, followed by increasing winds across the region during the middle of the week. A slight chance of thunderstorms will exist over the eastern Arizona high terrain Monday, albeit with limited rainfall potential. You're listening to National Weather Service NOAA Weather Radio, KEC 94 in Phoenix, Arizona, serving South Central Arizona. The current time is 4:43 p.m. Mountain Standard Time. Here is the 4 p.m. Mountain Standard Time observation for Phoenix, on Saturday, May 23rd. At Sky Harbor, it was mostly sunny. Visibility 10 miles. Temperature was 97 degrees, dew point 31, relative humidity 9%. Wind was south, at 10 miles an hour. And the pressure was 29.80 inches, and falling. Other observations for South Central Arizona including the greater Phoenix area, it was sunny. It was 95 at Buckeye, 95 at Glendale, 96 at Luke Air Force Base, 94 at Deer Valley, at 95 at Scottsdale Airport. Falcon Field reported 94, Mesa Gateway reported 95, Chandler reported 95, Casa Grande reported 96, and Gila Bend reported 97. Observations for northern Arizona, skies ranged from sunny to mostly sunny. It was 74 at Flagstaff, 86 at Kingman, 76 at the Grand Canyon, and 79 at Prescott. Payson reported 82, Page reported 87, Winslow reported 86, and Sholo reported 79. At Flagstaff, wind was southwest gusting to 26 miles an hour. At Kingman, wind was southwest gusting to 39 miles an hour. Observations for southern Arizona, it was sunny. It was 91 at Tucson, 93 at Yuma, 86 at Nogales, and 85 at Sierra Vista. At Yuma, wind was south gusting to 28 miles an hour. Observations for Southern California, at Blythe, it was sunny, with a temperature of 95. At San Diego, it was mostly sunny, with a temperature of 68. At Los Angeles Airport, it was partly sunny, with a temperature of 66. Regional observations,
It was

was mostly sunny. It was 93 at Las Vegas, 83 at Salt Lake City, 81 at Albuquerque, and 88 at El Paso. Once again, at 4 p.m. in Phoenix, under mostly sunny skies. The Sky Harbor temperature was 97 degrees. Here is the latest forecast. For the following area, in Arizona, Central Phoenix, issued at 4:01 p.m. Mountain Standard Time. Tonight, clear. Low 64 to 73. Southwest wind 5 to 15 miles per hour. Sunday, sunny. Highs 95 to 100. Light wind in the morning becoming southwest around 5 miles per hour in the afternoon. Sunday night, clear in the evening then becoming partly cloudy. Low 66 to 75. West wind 5 to 10 miles per hour in the evening becoming south after midnight. Memorial Day, sunny. Highs 93 to 98. Southeast wind around 5 miles per hour in the morning becoming southwest 5 to 10 miles per hour in the afternoon. Monday night, clear. Low 64 to 73. Southwest wind 5 to 10 miles per hour. Tuesday, sunny. Highs 92 to 98. Tuesday night, clear. Low 63 to 70. Wednesday, sunny. Highs 90 to 97. Wednesday night, clear. Lows 59 to 67. Thursday, sunny. Highs 88 to 95. Thursday night, clear. Lows 59 to 67.

into a below normal category during the latter half of the week, especially for the western deserts. Typical afternoon breeziness will prevail through the beginning of the upcoming work week, followed by increasing winds across the region during the middle of the week. A slight chance of thunderstorms will exist over the eastern Arizona Heights terrain Monday, albeit with limited rainfall potential. 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The current time is 4:48 p.m. Mountain Standard Time. Here is the 4 p.m. Mountain Standard Time observation for Phoenix on Saturday, May 23rd. At Sky Harbor, it was mostly sunny. Visibility 10 miles. Temperature was 97 degrees, dew point 31, relative humidity 9%. Wind was south, at 10 miles an hour. And the pressure was 29.80 inches, and falling. Other observations for South Central Arizona, including the greater Phoenix area, it was sunny. It was 95 at Buckeye, 95 at Glendale, 96 at Luke Air Force Base, 94 at Deer Valley, at 95 at Scottsdale Airport. Falcon Field reported 94, Mesa Gateway reported 95, Chandler reported 95, Casa Grande reported 96, and Gila Bend reported 97. Observations for northern Arizona, skies ranged from sunny to mostly sunny. It was 74 at Flagstaff, 86 at Kingman, 76 at the Grand Canyon, and 79 at Prescott. Payson reported 82, Page reported 87, Winslow reported 86, and Sholo reported 79. At Flagstaff, wind was southwest gusting to 26 miles an hour. At Kingman, wind was southwest gusting to 39 miles an hour. Observations for southern Arizona, it was sunny. It was 91 at Tucson, 93 at Yuma, 86 at Nogales, and 85 at Sierra Vista. At Yuma, wind was south gusting to 28 miles an hour. Observations for Southern California, at Blythe, it was sunny, with a temperature of 95. At San Diego, it was mostly sunny, with a temperature of 68. At Los Angeles Airport, it was partly sunny, with a temperature of 66. Regional observations, it was mostly sunny. It was 93 at Las Vegas, 83 at Salt Lake City, 81 at Albuquerque, and 88 at El Paso. Once again, at 4 p.m. in Phoenix, under mostly sunny skies. The Sky Harbor temperature was 97 degrees. Here is the latest forecast for the following area.

sunny. Highs 93 to 98. Southeast wind around 5 miles per hour in the morning, becoming southwest 5 to 10 miles per hour in the afternoon. Monday night, clear. Low 64 to 73. Southwest wind 5 to 10 miles per hour. Tuesday, sunny. Highs 90.

southwest in south central Arizona. Temperatures near to slightly above normal through early next week will cool into a below normal category during the latter half of the week, especially for the western deserts. Typical afternoon breeziness will prevail through the beginning of the upcoming work week, followed by increasing winds across the region during the middle of the week. A slight chance of thunderstorms will exist over the eastern Arizona Heights terrain Monday, albeit with limited rainfall potential. 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The current time is 4:53 p.m. Mountain Standard Time. Here is the 4 p.m. Mountain Standard Time observation for Phoenix on Saturday, May 23rd.

observations for northern Arizona. Skies ranged from sunny to mostly sunny. It was 74 at Flagstaff, 86 at Kingman, 76 at the Grand Canyon, and 79 at Prescott. Payson reported 82, Page reported 87, Winslow reported 86, and Sholo reported 79. At Flagstaff, wind was southwest gusting to 26 miles an hour. At Kingman, wind was southwest gusting to 39 miles an hour. Observations for southern Arizona, it was sunny. It was 91 at Tucson, 93 at Yuma, 86 at Nogales, and 85 at Sierra Vista. At Yuma, wind was south gusting to 28 miles an hour. Observations for Southern California, at Blythe, it was sunny, with a temperature of 95. At San Diego, it was mostly sunny, with a temperature of 68. At Los Angeles Airport, it was partly sunny, with a temperature of 66. Regional observations, it was mostly sunny. It was 93 at Las Vegas, 83 at Salt Lake City, 81 at Albuquerque, and 88 at El Paso. Once again, at 4 p.m. in Phoenix, under mostly sunny skies. The Sky Harbor temperature was 97 degrees. Here is the latest forecast. For the following area, in Arizona, Central Phoenix, issued at 4:01 p.m. Mountain Standard Time. Tonight, clear. Low 64 to 73. Southwest wind 5 to 15 miles per hour. Sunday, sunny. Highs 95 to 100. Light wind in the morning becoming southwest around 5 miles per hour in the afternoon. Sunday night, clear in the evening then becoming partly cloudy. Low 66 to 75. West wind 5 to 10 miles per hour in the evening becoming south after midnight. Memorial Day, sunny. Highs 93 to 98. Southeast wind around 5 miles per hour in the morning becoming southwest 5 to 10 miles per hour in the afternoon. Monday night, clear. Low 64 to 73. Southwest wind 5 to 10 miles per hour. Tuesday, sunny. Highs 92 to 98. Tuesday night, clear. Low 63 to 70. Wednesday, sunny. Highs 90 to 97. Wednesday night, clear. Lows 59 to 67. Thursday, sunny. Highs 88 to 95. Thursday night, clear. Lows 59 to 67. Friday, sunny. Highs 89 to 95. Friday night, clear. Low 62 to 69. Saturday, sunny. Highs 93 to 98. Here is the synopsis for Southeast California, Southwest, and South Central Arizona. Temperatures near to slightly above normal through early next week will cool into a below normal category during the latter half of the week, especially for the western deserts. Typical afternoon breeziness will prevail through the beginning of the upcoming work week followed by increasing winds across the region during the middle of the week. A slight chance of thunderstorms will exist over the eastern Arizona high terrain Monday, albeit with limited rainfall potential. You're listening to National Weather Service NOAA Weather Radio, KEC 94 in Phoenix, Arizona, serving South Central Arizona. The current time is 4:58 p.m. Mountain Standard Time. Here is the 4 p.m. Mountain Standard Time observation for Phoenix, on Saturday, May 23rd. At Sky Harbor, it was mostly sunny. Visibility 10 miles. Temperature was 97 degrees, dew point 31, relative humidity 9%. Wind was south, at 10 miles an hour. And the pressure was 29.80 inches, and falling. Other observations for South Central Arizona including the Greater Phoenix area, it was sunny. It was 95 at Buckeye, 95 at Glendale, 96 at Luke Air Force Base, 94 at Deer Valley, at 95 at Scottsdale Airport. Falcon Field reported 94, Mesa Gateway reported 95.

Chandler reported 95. Casa Grande reported 96. Anilabend reported 97. Observations for northern Arizona. Skies ranged from sunny to mostly sunny. It was 74 at Flagstaff, 86 at Kingman, 76 at the Grand Canyon, and 79 at Prescott. Payson reported 82, Page reported 87, Winslow reported 86, and Sholo reported 79. At Flagstaff, wind was southwest gusting to 26 miles an hour. At Kingman, wind was southwest gusting to 39 miles an hour. Observations for southern Arizona, it was sunny. It was 91 at Tucson, 93 at Yuma, 86 at Nogales, and 85 at Sierra Vista. At Yuma, wind was south gusting to 28 miles an hour. Observations for Southern California, at Blythe, it was sunny, with a temperature of 95. At San Diego, it was mostly sunny, with a temperature of 68. At Los Angeles Airport, it was partly sunny, with a temperature of 66. Regional observations, it was mostly sunny. It was 93 at Las Vegas, 83 at Salt Lake City, 81 at Albuquerque, and 88 at El Paso. Once again, at 4 p.m. in Phoenix, under mostly sunny skies. The Sky Harbor temperature was 97 degrees. Here is the latest forecast. For the following area, in Arizona, Central Phoenix, issued at 4:01 p.m. Mountain Standard Time. Tonight, clear. Low 64 to 73. Southwest wind 5 to 15 miles per hour. Sunday, sunny. Highs 95 to 100. Light wind in the morning becoming southwest around 5 miles per hour in the afternoon. Sunday night, clear in the evening then becoming partly cloudy. Low 66 to 75. West wind 5 to 10 miles per hour in the evening becoming south after midnight. Memorial Day, sunny. Highs 93 to 98. Southeast wind around 5 miles per hour in the morning becoming southwest 5 to 10 miles per hour in the afternoon. Monday night, clear. Low 64 to 73. Southwest wind 5 to 10 miles per hour. Tuesday, sunny. Highs 92 to 98. Tuesday night, clear. Low 63 to 70. Wednesday, sunny.